showers with a chance of thunderstorms late. Waves 3 to 5 feet building to 3 to 6 feet. Sunday night, west winds 15 to 20 knots becoming southwest. A chance of water spouts. Showers with a chance of thunderstorms in the evening, then showers overnight. Waves 3 to 6 feet building to 4 to 7 feet. Waves occasionally around 9 feet. Monday, southwest winds 15 to 25 knots. A chance of water spouts. Showers. Waves 5 to 8 feet building to 6 to 9 feet. Waves occasionally around 11 feet. Monday night, west winds 15 to 20 knots. A chance of water spouts. Showers. Waves 5 to 9 feet subsiding to 3 to 6 feet. Waves occasionally around 11 feet. Tuesday, west winds 15 to 20 knots diminishing to 5 to 15 knots. A chance of water spouts. Showers during the day, then a chance of showers Tuesday night. Waves 3 to 6 feet subsiding to 1 to 3 feet. Wednesday, west winds 5 to 15 knots becoming south. Waves 2 feet or less. Thursday, south winds 5 to 15 knots. A chance of showers during the day, then showers likely Thursday night. Waves 2 feet or less. Winds and waves higher and near thunderstorms. This is the NOAA Weather Radio KHA 53 in Rochester. Your source for official weather information across the Western Finger Lakes and the Genesee Valley. KHA 53 operates on a frequency of 162.40 MHz. Beach hazards statement in effect from Sunday morning through Tuesday evening. What? Strong currents and dangerous swimming conditions expected. Where? Beaches of Niagara, Orleans, Monroe, Wayne, Northern Cayuga, Oswego, and Jefferson counties. When? From Sunday morning through Tuesday evening. Impacts, strong currents and dangerous swimming conditions. Stay out of the water to avoid dangerous swimming conditions. The 8 p.m. weather at Rochester, it was cloudy. The temperature was 76 degrees Fahrenheit or 24 degrees Celsius, the dew point 60 and the relative humidity 57%. The wind was south at 9 miles an hour. The pressure was 29.79 inches and falling. Repeating at Rochester, it was cloudy, temperature 76 degrees. Around the region at 8 p.m. it was partly cloudy, with a temperature of 73 at Elmira and 68 at Binghamton. It was mostly cloudy, with a temperature of 68 at Erie, 66 at Niagara Falls, and 77 at Syracuse. It was cloudy, with a temperature of 68 at Buffalo, and 74 at Watertown. At Oswego, winds were south at 6 knots, with a temperature of 79 degrees. The Central Lake Ontario buoy winds were from the southeast at 12 knots. The forecast for the Genesee Valley and Northern Finger Lakes, including Rochester, Geneseo, Canandaigua, Newark, and Fairhaven. Rest of tonight, showers with a chance of thunderstorms. Lows in the lower 60s. Light winds, becoming south 5 to 10 miles an hour. Chance of rain near 100%. Sunday, a chance of showers in the morning, then showers likely with a chance of thunderstorms in the afternoon. Highs ranging from the lower 70s on the hilltops to the mid-70s across the lower elevations. Southwest winds 5 to 10 miles an hour, becoming west 10 to 15 miles an hour. Chance of rain 70%. Sunday night, showers likely with a chance of thunderstorms in the evening, then showers likely overnight. Lows in the mid-50s. West winds 10 to 15 miles an hour, becoming southwest 5 to 10 miles an hour. Chance of rain 70%. Monday, showers likely. Highs ranging from the mid-60s on the hilltops to the upper 60s across the lower elevations. Southwest winds 10 to 15 miles an hour, becoming west. Chance of rain 70%. Monday night, showers likely in the evening, then a chance of showers overnight. Lows in the mid-50s. West winds 10 to 15 miles an hour, diminishing to 5 to 10 miles an hour. Chance of rain 70%. The forecast for the Southern Finger Lakes, including Pinyan, Seneca Falls, and Auburn. Rest of tonight, partly cloudy early. A chance of showers and thunderstorms this evening, then showers with a chance of thunderstorms. Lows in the lower 60s. South winds 5 to 10 miles an hour, increasing to 10 to 15 miles.

miles an hour. Chance of rain 90%. Sunday, showers likely in the morning, then showers likely with a chance of thunderstorms in the afternoon. Highs in the mid-70s. South winds 5 to 10 miles an hour, becoming west. Chance of rain 70%. Sunday night, partly cloudy. A chance of showers and thunderstorms in the evening, then a chance of showers overnight. Lows in the mid-50s. West winds 5 to 10 miles an hour, becoming light. Chance of rain 50%. Monday, partly sunny with a chance of showers in the morning, then showers likely in the afternoon. Highs around 70. Southwest winds 5 to 10 miles an hour, becoming west 10 to 15 miles an hour. Chance of rain 70%. Monday night, mostly cloudy. Showers likely in the evening, then a chance of showers overnight. Lows in the mid-50s. West winds 5 to 10 miles an hour. Chance of rain 70%. And now the extended forecast. Tuesday, partly cloudy. Showers likely. Highs in the mid-70s. Chance of rain 70%. Wednesday, partly cloudy. Highs in the upper 70s. Lows in the mid-50s. Thursday, mostly cloudy. A chance of showers. Highs in the lower 80s. Lows in the lower 60s. Chance of rain 50%. Friday, partly cloudy. A chance of showers. Highs in the upper 70s. Lows in the lower 60s. Chance of rain 50%. Saturday, partly cloudy. Highs in the upper 70s. Lows around 60. 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Your source for official weather information across the Western Finger Lakes and the Genesee Valley. KHA-53 operates on a frequency of 162.40 MHz. Beach hazards statement in effect from Sunday morning through Tuesday evening. What? Strong currents and dangerous swimming conditions expected. Where? Beaches of Niagara, Orleans, Monroe, Wayne, Northern Cayuga, Oswego, and Jefferson counties. When? From Sunday morning through Tuesday evening. Impacts, strong currents and dangerous swimming conditions. Stay out of the water to avoid dangerous swimming conditions. The 8 p.m. weather at Rochester, it was cloudy. The temperature was 76 degrees Fahrenheit or 24 degrees Celsius, the dew point 60 and the relative humidity 57%. The wind was south at 9 miles an hour. The pressure was 29.79 inches and falling. Repeating at Rochester, it was cloudy, temperature 76 degrees. Around the region at 8 p.m. it was partly cloudy, with a temperature of 73 at Elmira and 68 at Binghamton. It was mostly cloudy, with a temperature of 68 at Erie, 66 at Niagara Falls, and 77 at Syracuse. It was cloudy, with a temperature of 68 at Buffalo, and 74 at Watertown. At Oswego, winds were south at 6 knots, with a temperature of 79 degrees. The Central Lake Ontario buoy winds were from the southeast at 12 knots. The forecast for the Genesee Valley and Northern Finger Lakes, including Rochester, Geneseo, Canandaigua, Newark, and Fairhaven. Rest of tonight, showers with a chance of thunderstorms. Lows in the lower 60s. Light winds, becoming south 5 to 10 miles an hour. Chance of rain near 100%. Sunday, a chance of showers in the morning, then showers likely with a chance of thunderstorms in the afternoon. Highs ranging from the lower 70s on the hilltops to the mid-70s across the lower elevations. Southwest winds 5 to 10 miles an hour, becoming west 10 to 15 miles an hour. Chance of rain 70%. Sunday night, showers likely with a chance of thunderstorms in the evening, then showers likely overnight. Lows in the mid-50s. West winds 10 to 15 miles an hour, becoming southwest 5 to 10 miles an hour. Chance of rain 70%. Monday, showers likely. Highs ranging from the mid-60s on the hilltops to the upper 60s across the lower elevations. Southwest winds 10 to 15 miles an hour, becoming west. Chance of rain 70%. Monday night, showers likely in the evening, then a chance of showers overnight. Lows in the mid-50s. West winds 10 to 15 miles an hour, diminishing to 5 to 10 miles an hour. Chance of rain 70%.

forecasts for the southern Finger Lakes, including Tinian, Seneca Falls, and Auburn. Rest of tonight, partly cloudy early. A chance of showers and thunderstorms this evening, then showers with a chance of thunderstorms. Lows in the lower 60s. South winds 5 to 10 miles an hour, increasing to 10 to 15 miles an hour. Chance of rain 90%. Sunday, showers likely in the morning, then showers likely with a chance of thunderstorms in the afternoon. Highs in the mid-70s. South winds 5 to 10 miles an hour, becoming west. Chance of rain 70%. Sunday night, partly cloudy. A chance of showers and thunderstorms in the evening, then a chance of showers overnight. Lows in the mid-50s. West winds 5 to 10 miles an hour, becoming light. Chance of rain 50%. Monday, partly sunny with a chance of showers in the morning, then showers likely in the afternoon. Highs around 70. Southwest winds 5 to 10 miles an hour, becoming west 10 to 15 miles an hour. Chance of rain 70%. Monday night, mostly cloudy. Showers likely in the evening, then a chance of showers overnight. Lows in the mid-50s. West winds 5 to 10 miles an hour. Chance of rain 70%. And now the extended forecast. Tuesday, partly cloudy. Showers likely. Highs in the mid-70s. Chance of rain 70%. Wednesday, partly cloudy. Highs in the upper 70s. Lows in the mid-50s. Thursday, mostly cloudy. A chance of showers. Highs in the lower 80s. Lows in the lower 60s. Chance of rain 50%. Friday, partly cloudy. A chance of showers. Highs in the upper 70s. Lows in the lower 60s. Chance of rain 50%. Saturday, partly cloudy. Highs in the upper 70s. Lows around 60. 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KHA-53 operates on a frequency of 162.40 MHz. Beach hazards statement in effect from Sunday morning through Tuesday evening. What? Strong currents and dangerous swimming conditions expected. Where? Beaches of Niagara, Orleans, Monroe, Wayne, Northern Cayuga, Oswego, and Jefferson counties. When? From Sunday morning through Tuesday evening. Impacts, strong currents and dangerous swimming conditions. Stay out of the water to avoid dangerous swimming conditions. The 8 p.m. weather at Rochester, it was cloudy. The temperature was 76 degrees Fahrenheit or 24 degrees Celsius, the dew point 60 and the relative humidity 57%. The wind was south at 9 miles an hour. The pressure was 29.79 inches and falling. Repeating at Rochester, it was cloudy, temperature 76 degrees. Around the region at 8 p.m. at Toronto, rain was falling, with a temperature of 66. At Elmira, it was clear, with a temperature of 73. At Binghamton, it was partly cloudy, with a temperature of 68. At Syracuse, it was mostly cloudy, with a temperature of 77. It was cloudy, with a temperature of 68 at Erie, 68 at Buffalo, 66 at Niagara Falls, and 74 at Watertown. At Oswego, winds were south at 6 knots, with a temperature of 79 degrees. The Central Lake Ontario buoy winds were southeast at 12 knots, with a temperature of 76 degrees, and the waves were 1 foot. The forecast for the Genesee Valley and Northern Finger Lakes, including Rochester, Geneseo, Canandaigua, Newark, and Fairhaven. Rest of tonight, showers with a chance of thunderstorms. Lows in the lower 60s. Light winds, becoming south 5 to 10 miles an hour. Chance of rain near 100%. Sunday, a chance of showers in the morning, then showers likely with a chance of thunderstorms in the afternoon. Highs ranging from the lower 70s on the hilltops to the mid-70s across the lower elevations. Southwest winds 5 to 10 miles an hour, becoming west 10 to 15 miles an hour. Chance of rain 70%. Sunday night, showers likely with a chance of thunderstorms in the evening, then showers likely overnight. Lows in the mid-50s. West winds 10 to 15 miles an hour, becoming southwest 5 to 10 miles an hour.

Chance of rain 70%. Monday, showers likely. Highs ranging from the mid-60s on the hilltops to the upper 60s across the lower elevations. Southwest winds 10 to 15 miles an hour, becoming west. Chance of rain 70%. Monday night, showers likely in the evening, then a chance of showers overnight. Lows in the mid-50s. West winds 10 to 15 miles an hour, diminishing to 5 to 10 miles an hour. Chance of rain 70%. The forecast for the Southern Finger Lakes, including Tinian, Seneca Falls, and Auburn. Rest of tonight, partly cloudy early. A chance of showers and thunderstorms this evening, then showers with a chance of thunderstorms. Lows in the lower 60s. South winds 5 to 10 miles an hour, increasing to 10 to 15 miles an hour. Chance of rain 90%. Sunday, showers likely in the morning, then showers likely with a chance of thunderstorms in the afternoon. Highs in the mid-70s. South winds 5 to 10 miles an hour, becoming west. Chance of rain 70%. Sunday night, partly cloudy. A chance of showers and thunderstorms in the evening, then a chance of showers overnight. Lows in the mid-50s. West winds 5 to 10 miles an hour, becoming light. Chance of rain 50%. Monday, partly sunny with a chance of showers in the morning, then showers likely in the afternoon. Highs around 70. Southwest winds 5 to 10 miles an hour, becoming west 10 to 15 miles an hour. Chance of rain 70%. Monday night, mostly cloudy. Showers likely in the evening, then a chance of showers overnight. Lows in the mid-50s. West winds 5 to 10 miles an hour. Chance of rain 70%. And now the extended forecast. Tuesday, partly cloudy. Showers likely. Highs in the mid-70s. Chance of rain 70%. Wednesday, partly cloudy. Highs in the upper 70s. Lows in the mid-50s. Thursday, mostly cloudy. A chance of showers. Highs in the lower 80s. Lows in the lower 60s. Chance of rain 50%. Friday, partly cloudy. A chance of showers. Highs in the upper 70s. Lows in the lower 60s. Chance of rain 50%. Saturday, partly cloudy. Highs in the upper 70s. Lows around 60. This is the NOAA Weather Radio KHA 53 in Rochester. Your source for official weather information across the Western Finger Lakes and the Genesee Valley. KHA 53 operates on a frequency of 162.40 MHz. Beach hazards statement in effect from Sunday morning through Tuesday evening. What? Strong currents and dangerous swimming conditions expected. Where? Beaches of Niagara, Orleans, Monroe, Wayne, Northern Cayuga, Oswego, and Jefferson counties. When? From Sunday morning through Tuesday evening. Impacts, strong currents and dangerous swimming conditions. Stay out of the water to avoid dangerous swimming conditions. The 8 p.m. weather at Rochester, it was cloudy. The temperature was 76 degrees Fahrenheit or 24 degrees Celsius, the dew point 60 and the relative humidity 57%. The wind was south at 9 miles an hour. The pressure was 29.79 inches and falling. Repeating at Rochester, it was cloudy, temperature 76 degrees. Around the region at 8 p.m. at Toronto, rain was falling, with a temperature of 66. At Elmira, it was clear, with a temperature of 73. At Binghamton, it was partly cloudy, with a temperature of 68. At Syracuse, it was mostly cloudy, with a temperature of 77. It was cloudy, with a temperature of 68 at Erie, 68 at Buffalo, 66 at Niagara Falls, and 74 at Watertown. At Oswego, winds were south at 6 knots, with a temperature of 79 degrees. The Central Lake Ontario buoy winds were southeast at 12 knots, with a temperature of 76 degrees, and the waves were 1 foot. The forecast for the Genesee Valley and Northern Finger Lakes, including Rochester, Geneseo, Canandaigua, Newark, and Fairhaven. Rest of tonight, showers with a chance of thunderstorms. Lows in the lower 60s. Light winds, becoming south 5 to 10 miles an hour. Chance of rain near 100%. Sunday, a chance

of showers in the morning, then showers likely with a chance of thunderstorms in the afternoon. Highs ranging from the lower 70s on the hilltops to the mid-70s across the lower elevations. Southwest winds 5 to 10 miles an hour, becoming west 10 to 15 miles an hour. Chance of rain 70%. Sunday night, showers likely with a chance of thunderstorms in the evening, then showers likely overnight. Lows in the mid-50s. West winds 10 to 15 miles an hour, becoming southwest 5 to 10 miles an hour. Chance of rain 70%. Monday, showers likely. Highs ranging from the mid-60s on the hilltops to the upper 60s across the lower elevations. Southwest winds 10 to 15 miles an hour, becoming west. Chance of rain 70%. Monday night, showers likely in the evening, then a chance of showers overnight. Lows in the mid-50s. West winds 10 to 15 miles an hour, diminishing to 5 to 10 miles an hour. Chance of rain 70%. The forecast for the Southern Finger Lakes, including Pinyan, Seneca Falls, and Auburn. Rest of tonight, partly cloudy early. A chance of showers and thunderstorms this evening, then showers with a chance of thunderstorms. Lows in the lower 60s. South winds 5 to 10 miles an hour, increasing to 10 to 15 miles an hour. Chance of rain 90%. Sunday, showers likely in the morning, then showers likely with a chance of thunderstorms in the afternoon. Highs in the mid-70s. South winds 5 to 10 miles an hour, becoming west. Chance of rain 70%. Sunday night, partly cloudy. A chance of showers and thunderstorms in the evening, then a chance of showers overnight. Lows in the mid-50s. West winds 5 to 10 miles an hour, becoming light. Chance of rain 50%. Monday, partly sunny with a chance of showers in the morning, then showers likely in the afternoon. Highs around 70. Southwest winds 5 to 10 miles an hour, becoming west 10 to 15 miles an hour. Chance of rain 70%. Monday night, mostly cloudy. Showers likely in the evening, then a chance of showers overnight. Lows in the mid-50s. West winds 5 to 10 miles an hour. Chance of rain 70%. And now the extended forecast. Tuesday, partly cloudy. Showers likely. Highs in the mid-70s. Chance of rain 70%. Wednesday, partly cloudy. Highs in the upper 70s. Lows in the mid-50s. Thursday, mostly cloudy. A chance of showers. Highs in the lower 80s. Lows in the lower 60s. Chance of rain 50%. Friday, partly cloudy. A chance of showers. Highs in the upper 70s. Lows in the lower 60s. Chance of rain 50%. Saturday, partly cloudy. Highs in the upper 70s. Lows around 60. 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Your source for official weather information across the Western Finger Lakes and the Genesee Valley. KHA-53 operates on a frequency of 162.40 MHz. Beach hazards statement in effect from Sunday morning through Tuesday evening. What? Strong currents and dangerous swimming conditions expected. Where? Beaches of Niagara, Orleans, Monroe, Wayne, Northern Cayuga, Oswego, and Jefferson counties. When? From Sunday morning through Tuesday evening. Impacts, strong currents and dangerous swimming conditions. Stay out of the water to avoid dangerous swimming conditions. The 8 p.m. weather at Rochester, it was cloudy. The temperature was 76 degrees Fahrenheit or 24 degrees Celsius, the dew point 60 and the relative humidity 57%. The wind was south at 9 miles an hour. The pressure was 29.79 inches and falling. Repeating at Rochester, it was cloudy, temperature 76 degrees. Around the region at 8 p.m. at Toronto, rain was falling, with a temperature of 66. At Elmira, it was clear, with a temperature of 73. At Binghamton, it was partly cloudy, with a temperature of 68. At Syracuse, it was mostly cloudy, with a temperature of 77. It was cloudy, with a temperature of 68 at Erie, 68 at Buffalo, 66 at Niagara Falls, and 74 at Watertown.
At Oswego, winds were south at 6 knots, with a temperature of

79 degrees. The Central Lake Ontario buoy winds were southeast at 12 knots, with a temperature of 76 degrees, and the waves were 1 foot. The forecast for the Genesee Valley and Northern Finger Lakes, including Rochester, Geneseo, Canandaigua, Newark, and Fairhaven. Rest of tonight, showers with a chance of thunderstorms. Lows in the lower 60s. Light winds, becoming south 5 to 10 miles an hour. Chance of rain near 100%. Sunday, a chance of showers in the morning, then showers likely with a chance of thunderstorms in the afternoon. Highs ranging from the lower 70s on the hilltops to the mid-70s across the lower elevations. Southwest winds 5 to 10 miles an hour, becoming west 10 to 15 miles an hour. Chance of rain 70%. Sunday night, showers likely with a chance of thunderstorms in the evening, then showers likely overnight. Lows in the mid-50s. West winds 10 to 15 miles an hour, becoming southwest 5 to 10 miles an hour. Chance of rain 70%. Monday, showers likely. Highs ranging from the mid-60s on the hilltops to the upper 60s across the lower elevations. Southwest winds 10 to 15 miles an hour, becoming west. Chance of rain 70%. Monday night, showers likely in the evening, then a chance of showers overnight. Lows in the mid-50s. West winds 10 to 15 miles an hour, diminishing to 5 to 10 miles an hour. Chance of rain 70%. The forecast for the Southern Finger Lakes, including Pinyan, Seneca Falls, and Auburn. Rest of tonight, partly cloudy early. A chance of showers and thunderstorms this evening, then showers with a chance of thunderstorms. Lows in the lower 60s. South winds 5 to 10 miles an hour, increasing to 10 to 15 miles an hour. Chance of rain 90%. Sunday, showers likely in the morning, then showers likely with a chance of thunderstorms in the afternoon. Highs in the mid-70s. South winds 5 to 10 miles an hour, becoming west. Chance of rain 70%. Sunday night, partly cloudy. A chance of showers and thunderstorms in the evening, then a chance of showers overnight. Lows in the mid-50s. West winds 5 to 10 miles an hour, becoming light. Chance of rain 50%. Monday, partly sunny with a chance of showers in the morning, then showers likely in the afternoon. Highs around 70. Southwest winds 5 to 10 miles an hour, becoming west 10 to 15 miles an hour. Chance of rain 70%. Monday night, mostly cloudy. Showers likely in the evening, then a chance of showers overnight. Lows in the mid-50s. West winds 5 to 10 miles an hour. Chance of rain 70%. And now the extended forecast. Tuesday, partly cloudy. Showers likely. Highs in the mid-70s. Chance of rain 70%. Wednesday, partly cloudy. Highs in the upper 70s. Lows in the mid-50s. Thursday, mostly cloudy. A chance of showers. Highs in the lower 80s. Lows in the lower 60s. Chance of rain 50%. Friday, partly cloudy. A chance of showers. Highs in the upper 70s. Lows in the lower 60s. Chance of rain 50%. Saturday, partly cloudy. Highs in the upper 70s. Lows around 60. The Nearshore Marine Forecast, for the Niagara River to Hamlin Beach along Lake Ontario. Small craft advisory in effect from Sunday morning through Tuesday evening. Tonight, northeast winds 5 to 15 knots becoming south. Showers with a chance of thunderstorms. Waves 2 feet or less. Sunday, southwest winds 15 to 20 knots becoming west. A chance of waterspouts. A chance of showers in the morning, then showers likely with a chance of thunderstorms in the afternoon. Waves 1 to 3 feet building to 3 to 6 feet. Waves occasionally around 7 feet. Sunday night, west winds 15 to 20 knots. A chance of waterspouts. Showers likely with a chance of thunderstorms in the evening, then showers likely overnight. Waves 3 to 6 feet. Waves occasionally around 7 feet. Monday, southwest winds 15 to 25 knots becoming west. A chance of waterspouts. Showers. Waves 3 to 6 feet building to 4 to 7 feet.

occasionally around 9 feet. Monday night, west winds 15 to 20 knots. A chance of waterspouts. Showers likely in the evening, then a chance of showers overnight. Waves 4 to 7 feet subsiding to 3 to 6 feet. Waves occasionally around 9 feet. Tuesday, west winds 15 to 20 knots diminishing to less than 10 knots. A chance of waterspouts during the day. Showers likely during the day. Waves 2 to 4 feet subsiding to 1 foot or less. Wednesday, west winds 10 knots or less becoming south. Partly to mostly cloudy. Waves 1 foot or less. Thursday, south winds 5 to 10 knots becoming southwest. West winds 10 knots or less becoming south. Partly to mostly cloudy. Waves 1 foot or less. Thursday, south winds 5 to 10 knots becoming southwest. A chance of showers. Waves 1 foot or less. Winds and waves higher in and near thunderstorms. The Nearshore Marine Forecast, 4, Heron Beach to Sodus Bay. Small craft advisory in effect from Sunday morning through Tuesday evening. Tonight, southeast winds 5 to 15 knots becoming south. Showers with a chance of thunderstorms. Waves 2 feet or less. Sunday, south winds 15 to 20 knots becoming west. A chance of waterspouts. Showers likely in the morning, then showers likely with a chance of thunderstorms in the afternoon. Waves 2 feet or less building to 3 to 5 feet. Waves occasionally around 6 feet. Sunday night, west winds 15 to 20 knots becoming southwest. A chance of waterspouts. Showers likely with a chance of thunderstorms in the evening, then showers likely overnight. Waves 3 to 5 feet. Waves occasionally around 6 feet. Monday, southwest winds 15 to 20 knots. A chance of waterspouts. Showers. Waves 3 to 6 feet building to 4 to 7 feet. Waves occasionally around 9 feet. Monday night, west winds 15 to 20 knots. A chance of waterspouts. Showers likely. Waves 4 to 7 feet subsiding to 3 to 6 feet. Waves occasionally around 9 feet. Tuesday, west winds 15 to 20 knots diminishing to 5 to 15 knots. A chance of waterspouts. Showers likely during the day, then a chance of showers Tuesday night. Waves 3 to 6 feet subsiding to 1 to 3 feet. Waves occasionally around 7 feet. Wednesday, southwest winds 10 knots or less becoming south. Partly cloudy. Waves 1 foot or less. Thursday, south winds 5 to 10 knots. A chance of showers. Waves 1 foot or less. Winds and waves higher in and near thunderstorms. The water temperature off Rochester is 57 degrees. The Nearshore Marine Forecast, 4, Sodus Bay to Mexico Bay. Small craft advisory in effect from Sunday morning through Tuesday evening. Tonight, southeast winds 5 to 15 knots increasing to 15 to 20 knots. A chance of showers and thunderstorms this evening, then showers with a chance of thunderstorms after midnight. Waves 2 feet or less. Sunday, south winds 15 to 20 knots becoming west. A chance of waterspouts. Showers with a chance of thunderstorms. Waves 1 to 3 feet building to 3 to 5 feet. Waves occasionally around 6 feet. Sunday night, west winds 15 to 20 knots becoming southwest. A chance of waterspouts. Showers with a chance of thunderstorms in the evening, then showers overnight. Waves 3 to 6 feet. Waves occasionally around 7 feet. Monday, southwest winds 10 to 15 knots increasing to 15 to 20 knots. A chance of waterspouts. Showers. Waves 3 to 6 feet building to 4 to 7 feet. Waves occasionally around 9 feet. Monday night, west winds 15 to 25 knots. A chance of waterspouts. Showers. Waves 5 to 8 feet subsiding to 3 to 6 feet. Waves occasionally around 10 feet. Tuesday, west winds 15 to 20 knots diminishing to 5 to 15 knots. A chance of waterspouts. Showers during the day, then a chance of showers Tuesday night. Waves 3 to 6 feet subsiding to 1 to 3 feet. Waves occasionally around 7 feet. Wednesday, west winds 10 knots or less becoming southeast.

mainly clear, then becoming partly cloudy. Waves 1 foot or less. Thursday, southeast winds 5 to 10 knots becoming south. A chance of showers during the day, then showers likely Thursday night. Waves 1 foot or less. Winds and waves higher and near thunderstorms. This is the NOAA Weather Radio KHA 53 in Rochester. Your source for official weather information across the Western Finger Lakes and the Genesee Valley. KHA 53 operates on a frequency of 162.40 MHz. Beach hazards statement in effect from Sunday morning through Tuesday evening. What? Strong currents and dangerous swimming conditions expected. Where? Beaches of Niagara, Orleans, Monroe, Wayne, Northern Cayuga, Oswego, and Jefferson counties. When? From Sunday morning through Tuesday evening. Impacts, strong currents and dangerous swimming conditions. Stay out of the water to avoid dangerous swimming conditions. The 8 p.m. weather at Rochester, it was cloudy. The temperature was 76 degrees Fahrenheit or 24 degrees Celsius, the dew point 60 and the relative humidity 57%. The wind was south at 9 miles an hour. The pressure was 29.79 inches and falling. Repeating at Rochester, it was cloudy, temperature 76 degrees. Around the region at 8 p.m. at Toronto, rain was falling, with a temperature of 66. At Elmira, it was clear, with a temperature of 73. At Binghamton, it was partly cloudy, with a temperature of 68. At Syracuse, it was mostly cloudy, with a temperature of 77. It was cloudy, with a temperature of 68 at Erie, 68 at Buffalo, 66 at Niagara Falls, and 74 at Watertown. At Oswego, winds were south at 6 knots, with a temperature of 79 degrees. The Central Lake Ontario buoy winds were southeast at 12 knots, with a temperature of 76 degrees, and the waves were 1 foot. The forecast for the Genesee Valley and Northern Finger Lakes, including Rochester, Geneseo, Canandaigua, Newark, and Fairhaven. Rest of tonight, showers with a chance of thunderstorms. Lows in the lower 60s. Light winds, becoming south 5 to 10 miles an hour. Chance of rain near 100%. Sunday, a chance of showers in the morning, then showers likely with a chance of thunderstorms in the afternoon. Highs ranging from the lower 70s on the hilltops to the mid-70s across the lower elevations. Southwest winds 5 to 10 miles an hour, becoming west 10 to 15 miles an hour. Chance of rain 70%. Sunday night, showers likely with a chance of thunderstorms in the evening, then showers likely overnight. Lows in the mid-50s. West winds 10 to 15 miles an hour, becoming southwest 5 to 10 miles an hour. Chance of rain 70%. Monday, showers likely. Highs ranging from the mid-60s on the hilltops to the upper 60s across the lower elevations. Southwest winds 10 to 15 miles an hour, becoming west. Chance of rain 70%. Monday night, showers likely in the evening, then a chance of showers overnight. Lows in the mid-50s. West winds 10 to 15 miles an hour, diminishing to 5 to 10 miles an hour. Chance of rain 70%. The forecast for the Southern Finger Lakes, including Tinian, Seneca Falls, and Auburn. Rest of tonight, partly cloudy early. A chance of showers and thunderstorms this evening, then showers with a chance of thunderstorms. Lows in the lower 60s. South winds 5 to 10 miles an hour, increasing to 10 to 15 miles an hour. Chance of rain 90%. Sunday, showers likely in the morning, then showers likely with a chance of thunderstorms in the afternoon. Highs in the mid-70s. South winds 5 to 10 miles an hour, becoming west. Chance of rain 70%. Sunday night, partly cloudy. A chance of showers and thunderstorms in the evening, then a chance of showers overnight. Lows in the mid-50s. West winds 5 to 10 miles an hour, becoming light. Chance of rain 50%. Monday, partly sunny with a chance of showers in the morning, then showers likely in the afternoon. Highs around 70. Southwest winds 5 to 10 miles an hour, becoming west 10 to 15 miles an hour. Chance of rain 70%. Monday night, mostly cloudy. Showers likely in the evening, then a chance of showers overnight.

blows in the mid-50s. West winds 5 to 10 miles an hour. Chance of rain 70%. And now the extended forecast. Tuesday, partly cloudy. Showers likely. Highs in the mid-70s. Chance of rain 70%. Wednesday, partly cloudy. Highs in the upper 70s. Lows in the mid-50s. Thursday, mostly cloudy. A chance of showers. Highs in the lower 80s. Lows in the lower 60s. Chance of rain 50%. Friday, partly cloudy. A chance of showers. Highs in the upper 70s. Lows in the lower 60s. Chance of rain 50%. Saturday, partly cloudy. Highs in the upper 70s. Lows around 60. This is the NOAA Weather Radio KHA 53 in Rochester. Your source for official weather information across the Western Finger Lakes and the Genesee Valley. KHA 53 operates on a frequency of 162.40 MHz. Beach hazards statement in effect from Sunday morning through Tuesday evening. What? Strong currents and dangerous swimming conditions expected. Where? Beaches of Niagara, Orleans, Monroe, Wayne, Northern Cayuga, Oswego, and Jefferson counties. When? From Sunday morning through Tuesday evening. Impacts, strong currents and dangerous swimming conditions. Stay out of the water to avoid dangerous swimming conditions. The 8 p.m. weather at Rochester, it was cloudy. The temperature was 76 degrees Fahrenheit or 24 degrees Celsius, the dew point 60 and the relative humidity 57%. The wind was south at 9 miles an hour. The pressure was 29.79 inches and falling. Repeating at Rochester, it was cloudy, temperature 76 degrees. Around the region at 8 p.m. at Toronto, rain was falling, with a temperature of 66. At Elmira, it was clear, with a temperature of 73. At Binghamton, it was partly cloudy, with a temperature of 68. At Syracuse, it was mostly cloudy, with a temperature of 77. It was cloudy, with a temperature of 68 at Erie, 68 at Buffalo, 66 at Niagara Falls, and 74 at Watertown. At Oswego, winds were south at 6 knots, with a temperature of 79 degrees. The Central Lake Ontario buoy winds were southeast at 12 knots, with a temperature of 76 degrees, and the waves were 1 foot. The forecast for the Genesee Valley and Northern Finger Lakes, including Rochester, Geneseo, Canandaigua, Newark, and Fairhaven. Rest of tonight, showers with a chance of thunderstorms. Lows in the lower 60s. Light winds, becoming south 5 to 10 miles an hour. Chance of rain near 100%. Sunday, a chance of showers in the morning, then showers likely with a chance of thunderstorms in the afternoon. Highs ranging from the lower 70s on the hilltops to the mid-70s across the lower elevations. Southwest winds 5 to 10 miles an hour, becoming west 10 to 15 miles an hour. Chance of rain 70%. Sunday night, showers likely with a chance of thunderstorms in the evening, then showers likely overnight. Lows in the mid-50s. West winds 10 to 15 miles an hour, becoming southwest 5 to 10 miles an hour. Chance of rain 70%. Monday, showers likely. Highs ranging from the mid-60s on the hilltops to the upper 60s across the lower elevations. Southwest winds 10 to 15 miles an hour, becoming west. Chance of rain 70%. Monday night, showers likely in the evening, then a chance of showers overnight. Lows in the mid-50s. West winds 10 to 15 miles an hour, diminishing to 5 to 10 miles an hour. Chance of rain 70%. The forecast for the Southern Finger Lakes, including Tinian, Seneca Falls, and Auburn. Rest of tonight, partly cloudy early. A chance of showers and thunderstorms this evening, then showers with a chance of thunderstorms. Lows in the lower 60s. South winds 5 to 10 miles an hour, increasing to 10 to 15 miles an hour. Chance of rain 90%. Sunday, showers likely in the morning, then showers likely with a chance of thunderstorms in the afternoon. Highs in the mid-70s. South winds 5 to 10 miles an hour, becoming west. Chance of rain 70%. Sunday night, partly cloudy.
a chance of showers and thunderstorms in the evening, then a chance of showers overnight. Lows in the mid-50s. West winds 5 to 10 miles an hour, becoming light. Chance of rain 50%. Monday, partly sunny with a chance of showers in the morning, then showers likely in the afternoon. Highs around 70. Southwest winds 5 to 10 miles an hour, becoming west 10 to 15 miles an hour. Chance of rain 70%. Monday night, mostly cloudy. Showers likely in the evening, then a chance of showers overnight. Lows in the mid-50s. West winds 5 to 10 miles an hour. Chance of rain 70%. And now the extended forecast. Tuesday, partly cloudy. Showers likely. Highs in the mid-70s. Chance of rain 70%. Wednesday, partly cloudy. Highs in the upper 70s. Lows in the mid-50s. Thursday, mostly cloudy. A chance of showers. Highs in the lower 80s. Lows in the lower 60s. Chance of rain 50%. Friday, partly cloudy. A chance of showers. Highs in the upper 70s. Lows in the lower 60s. Chance of rain 50%. Saturday, partly cloudy. Highs in the upper 70s. Lows around 60. This is the NOAA Weather Radio KHA 53 in Rochester. Your source for official weather information across the Western Finger Lakes and the Genesee Valley. KHA 53 operates on a frequency of 162.40 MHz. Beach hazards statement in effect from Sunday morning through Tuesday evening. What? Strong currents and dangerous swimming conditions expected. Where? Beaches of Niagara, Orleans, Monroe, Wayne, Northern Cayuga, Oswego, and Jefferson counties. When? From Sunday morning through Tuesday evening. Impacts, strong currents and dangerous swimming conditions. Stay out of the water to avoid dangerous swimming conditions. The 8 p.m. weather at Rochester, it was cloudy. The temperature was 76 degrees Fahrenheit or 24 degrees Celsius, the dew point 60 and the relative humidity 57%. The wind was south at 9 miles an hour. The pressure was 29.79 inches and falling. Repeating at Rochester, it was cloudy, temperature 76 degrees. Around the region at 8 p.m. at Toronto, rain was falling, with a temperature of 66. At Elmira, it was clear, with a temperature of 73. At Binghamton, it was partly cloudy, with a temperature of 68. At Syracuse, it was mostly cloudy, with a temperature of 77. It was cloudy, with a temperature of 68 at Erie, 68 at Buffalo, 66 at Niagara Falls, and 74 at Watertown. At Oswego, winds were south at 6 knots, with a temperature of 79 degrees. The Central Lake Ontario buoy winds were southeast at 12 knots, with a temperature of 76 degrees, and the waves were 1 foot. The forecast for the Genesee Valley and Northern Finger Lakes, including Rochester, Geneseo, Canandaigua, Newark, and Fairhaven. Rest of tonight, showers with a chance of thunderstorms. Lows in the lower 60s. Light winds, becoming south 5 to 10 miles an hour. Chance of rain near 100%. Sunday, a chance of showers in the morning, then showers likely with a chance of thunderstorms in the afternoon. Highs ranging from the lower 70s on the hilltops to the mid-70s across the lower elevations. Southwest winds 5 to 10 miles an hour, becoming west 10 to 15 miles an hour. Chance of rain 70%. Sunday night, showers likely with a chance of thunderstorms in the evening, then showers likely overnight. Lows in the mid-50s. West winds 10 to 15 miles an hour, becoming southwest 5 to 10 miles an hour. Chance of rain 70%. Monday, showers likely. Highs ranging from the mid-60s on the hilltops to the upper 60s across the lower elevations. Southwest winds 10 to 15 miles an hour, becoming west. Chance of rain 70%. Monday night, showers likely in the evening, then a chance of showers overnight. Lows in the mid-50s. West winds 10 to 15 miles an hour, diminishing to 5 to 10 miles an hour. Chance of rain 70%. The forecast for the Southern Finger Lakes, including Pinyan, Seneca Falls, and Auburn. Rest of tonight, partly cloudy early.
A chance of showers and thunderstorms this evening, then showers with a chance of

thunderstorms. Lows in the lower 60s. South winds 5 to 10 miles an hour, increasing to 10 to 15 miles an hour. Chance of rain 90%. Sunday, showers likely in the morning, then showers likely with a chance of thunderstorms in the afternoon. Highs in the mid-70s. South winds 5 to 10 miles an hour, becoming west. Chance of rain 70%. Sunday night, partly cloudy. A chance of showers and thunderstorms in the evening, then a chance of showers overnight. Lows in the mid-50s. West winds 5 to 10 miles an hour, becoming light. Chance of rain 50%. Monday, partly sunny with a chance of showers in the morning, then showers likely in the afternoon. Highs around 70. Southwest winds 5 to 10 miles an hour, becoming west 10 to 15 miles an hour. Chance of rain 70%. Monday night, mostly cloudy. Showers likely in the evening, then a chance of showers overnight. Lows in the mid-50s. West winds 5 to 10 miles an hour. Chance of rain 70%. And now the extended forecast. Tuesday, partly cloudy. Showers likely. Highs in the mid-70s. Chance of rain 70%. Wednesday, partly cloudy. Highs in the upper 70s. Lows in the mid-50s. Thursday, mostly cloudy. A chance of showers. Highs in the lower 80s. Lows in the lower 60s. Chance of rain 50%. Friday, partly cloudy. A chance of showers. Highs in the upper 70s. Lows in the lower 60s. Chance of rain 50%. Saturday, partly cloudy. Highs in the upper 70s. Lows around 60. 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Your source for official weather information across the Western Finger Lakes and the Genesee Valley. KHA-53 operates on a frequency of 162.40 MHz. Beach hazards statement in effect from Sunday morning through Tuesday evening. What? Strong currents and dangerous swimming conditions expected. Where? Beaches of Niagara, Orleans, Monroe, Wayne, Northern Cayuga, Oswego, and Jefferson counties. When? From Sunday morning through Tuesday evening. Impacts, strong currents and dangerous swimming conditions. Stay out of the water to avoid dangerous swimming conditions. The 8 p.m. weather at Rochester, it was cloudy. The temperature was 76 degrees Fahrenheit or 24 degrees Celsius, the dew point 60 and the relative humidity 57%. The wind was south at 9 miles an hour. The pressure was 29.79 inches and falling. Repeating at Rochester, it was cloudy, temperature 76 degrees. Around the region at 8 p.m. at Toronto, rain was falling, with a temperature of 66. At Elmira, it was clear, with a temperature of 73. At Binghamton, it was partly cloudy, with a temperature of 68. At Syracuse, it was mostly cloudy, with a temperature of 77. It was cloudy, with a temperature of 68 at Erie, 68 at Buffalo, 66 at Niagara Falls, and 74 at Watertown. At Oswego, winds were south at 6 knots, with a temperature of 79 degrees. The Central Lake Ontario buoy winds were southeast at 12 knots, with a temperature of 76 degrees, and the waves were 1 foot. The forecast for the Genesee Valley and Northern Finger Lakes, including Rochester, Geneseo, Canandaigua, Newark, and Fairhaven. Rest of tonight, showers with a chance of thunderstorms. Lows in the lower 60s. Light winds, becoming south 5 to 10 miles an hour. Chance of rain near 100%. Sunday, a chance of showers in the morning, then showers likely with a chance of thunderstorms in the afternoon. Highs ranging from the lower 70s on the hilltops to the mid-70s across the lower elevations. Southwest winds 5 to 10 miles an hour, becoming west 10 to 15 miles an hour. Chance of rain 70%. Sunday night, showers likely with a chance of thunderstorms in the evening, then showers likely overnight. Lows in the mid-50s. West winds 10 to 15 miles an hour, becoming southwest 5 to 10 miles an hour. Chance of rain 70%. Monday, showers likely. Highs ranging from the mid-60s on the hilltops to the upper 60s across the lower elevations. Southwest winds 10 to 15 miles.

10%. Sunday night, partly cloudy. A chance of showers and thunderstorms in the evening, then a chance of showers overnight. Lows in the mid-50s. West winds 5 to 10 miles an hour, becoming light. Chance of rain 50%. Monday, partly sunny with a chance of showers in the morning, then showers likely in the afternoon. Highs around 70. Southwest winds 5 to 10 miles an hour, becoming west 10 to 15 miles an hour. Chance of rain 70%. Monday night, mostly cloudy. Showers likely in the evening, then a chance of showers overnight. Lows in the mid-50s. West winds 5 to 10 miles an hour. Chance of rain 70%. And now the extended forecast. Tuesday, partly cloudy. Showers likely. Highs in the mid-70s. Chance of rain 70%. Wednesday, partly cloudy. Highs in the upper 70s. Lows in the mid-50s. Thursday, mostly cloudy. A chance of showers. Highs in the lower 80s. Lows in the lower 60s. Chance of rain 50%. Friday, partly cloudy. A chance of showers. Highs in the upper 70s. Lows in the lower 60s. Chance of rain 50%. Saturday, partly cloudy. Highs in the upper 70s. Lows around 60. 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Open lake forecast, 4, the Niagara River to Hamlin Beach beyond 5 miles from shore. Tonight, east winds 5 to 15 knots becoming south. Showers with a chance of thunderstorms. Waves 1 to 2 feet. Sunday, southwest winds 15 to 20 knots becoming west. A chance of water spouts. Showers likely early, then a chance of showers late in the morning. Showers likely with a chance of thunderstorms in the afternoon. Waves 1 to 3 feet building to 3 to 6 feet. Sunday night, west winds 15 to 20 knots. A chance of water spouts. Showers likely with a chance of thunderstorms in the evening, then showers overnight. Waves 4 to 6 feet. Monday, southwest winds 15 to 25 knots becoming west. A chance of water spouts. Showers. Waves 5 to 8 feet. Waves occasionally around 10 feet. Monday night, west winds 15 to 20 knots. A chance of water spouts. Showers likely in the evening, then a chance of showers overnight. Waves 4 to 7 feet subsiding to 3 to 6 feet. Waves occasionally around 9 feet. Tuesday, west winds 15 to 20 knots diminishing to 10 knots or less. A chance of water spouts during the day. Showers likely during the day. Waves 2 to 4 feet subsiding to 1 foot or less. Wednesday, southwest winds 10 knots or less becoming south. Waves 1 foot or less. Thursday, south winds 5 to 10 knots becoming southwest. A chance of showers and thunderstorms. Waves 1 foot or less. Winds and waves higher in and near thunderstorms. Open lake forecast, 4, Hamlin Beach to Mexico Bay beyond 5 miles from shore. Tonight, southeast winds 5 to 10 knots becoming south and increasing to 15 to 25 knots after midnight. Showers with a chance of thunderstorms. Waves 1 to 3 feet building to 3 to 5 feet. Sunday, south winds 15 to 25 knots becoming west. A chance of water spouts. Showers with a chance of thunderstorms in the morning, then a chance of showers and thunderstorms early in the afternoon. Showers with a chance of thunderstorms late. Waves 3 to 5 feet building to 3 to 6 feet. Sunday night, west winds 15 to 20 knots becoming southwest. A chance of water spouts. Showers with a chance of thunderstorms in the evening, then showers overnight. Waves 3 to 6 feet building to 4 to 7 feet. Waves occasionally around 9 feet. Monday, southwest winds 15 to 25 knots. A chance of water spouts. Showers. Waves 5 to 8 feet building to 6 to 9 feet. Waves occasionally around 11 feet. Monday night, west winds 15 to 20 knots. A chance of water spouts. Showers.

Waves 5 to 9 feet subsiding to 3 to 6 feet. Waves occasionally around 11 feet. Tuesday, west winds 15 to 20 knots diminishing to 5 to 15 knots. A chance of water spouts. Showers during the day, then a chance of showers Tuesday night. Waves 3 to 6 feet subsiding to 1 to 3 feet. Wednesday, west winds 5 to 15 knots becoming south. Waves 2 feet or less. Thursday, south winds 5 to 15 knots. A chance of showers during the day, then showers likely Thursday night. Waves 2 feet or less. Winds and waves higher and near thunderstorms. This is the NOAA Weather Radio KHA 53 in Rochester. Your source for official weather information across the Western Finger Lakes and the Genesee Valley. KHA 53 operates on a frequency of 162.40 MHz. Beach hazards statement in effect from Sunday morning through Tuesday evening. What? Strong currents and dangerous swimming conditions expected. Where? Beaches of Niagara, Orleans, Monroe, Wayne, Northern Cayuga, Oswego, and Jefferson counties. When? From Sunday morning through Tuesday evening. Impacts, strong currents and dangerous swimming conditions. Stay out of the water to avoid dangerous swimming conditions. The 9 p.m. weather at Rochester, it was cloudy. The temperature was 75 degrees Fahrenheit or 24 degrees Celsius, the dew point 59 and the relative humidity 57%. The wind was south at 10 miles an hour. The pressure was 29.79 inches and steady. Repeating at Rochester, it was cloudy, temperature 75 degrees. Around the region at 9 p.m. it was partly cloudy, with a temperature of 74 at Syracuse, 67 at Binghamton, and 71 at Watertown. It was mostly cloudy, with a temperature of 68 at Buffalo, 66 at Niagara Falls, and 71 at Elmira. At Erie, it was cloudy, with a temperature of 68. At Oswego, winds were south at 5 knots, with a temperature of 77 degrees. The Central Lake Ontario buoy winds were from the southeast at 12 knots. The forecast for the Genesee Valley and Northern Finger Lakes, including Rochester, Geneseo, Canandaigua, Newark, and Fairhaven. Rest of tonight, showers with a chance of thunderstorms. Lows in the lower 60s. Light winds, becoming south 5 to 10 miles an hour. Chance of rain near 100%. Sunday, a chance of showers in the morning, then showers likely with a chance of thunderstorms in the afternoon. Highs ranging from the lower 70s on the hilltops to the mid-70s across the lower elevations. Southwest winds 5 to 10 miles an hour, becoming west 10 to 15 miles an hour. Chance of rain 70%. Sunday night, showers likely with a chance of thunderstorms in the evening, then showers likely overnight. Lows in the mid-50s. West winds 10 to 15 miles an hour, becoming southwest 5 to 10 miles an hour. Chance of rain 70%. Monday, showers likely. Highs ranging from the mid-60s on the hilltops to the upper 60s across the lower elevations. Southwest winds 10 to 15 miles an hour, becoming west. Chance of rain 70%. Monday night, showers likely in the evening, then a chance of showers overnight. Lows in the mid-50s. West winds 10 to 15 miles an hour, diminishing to 5 to 10 miles an hour. Chance of rain 70%. The forecast for the Southern Finger Lakes, including Pinyan, Seneca Falls, and Auburn. Rest of tonight, partly cloudy early. A chance of showers and thunderstorms this evening, then showers with a chance of thunderstorms. Lows in the lower 60s. South winds 5 to 10 miles an hour, increasing to 10 to 15 miles an hour. Chance of rain 90%. Sunday, showers likely in the morning, then showers likely with a chance of thunderstorms in the afternoon. Highs in the mid-70s. South winds 5 to 10 miles an hour, becoming west. Chance of rain 70%. Sunday night, partly cloudy. A chance of showers and thunderstorms in the evening, then a chance of showers overnight. Lows in the mid-50s. West winds 5 to 10 miles an hour, becoming light. Chance of rain 50%. Monday, partly sunny with a chance of showers in the morning, then showers likely in the afternoon. Highs around 70. Southwest winds 5 to 10 miles an hour, becoming west

10 to 15 miles an hour. Chance of rain 70%. Monday night, mostly cloudy. Showers likely in the evening, then a chance of showers overnight. Lows in the mid-50s. West winds 5 to 10 miles an hour. Chance of rain 70%. And now the extended forecast. Tuesday, partly cloudy. Showers likely. Highs in the mid-70s. Chance of rain 70%. Wednesday, partly cloudy. Highs in the upper 70s. Lows in the mid-50s. Thursday, mostly cloudy. A chance of showers. Highs in the lower 80s. Lows in the lower 60s. Chance of rain 50%. Friday, partly cloudy. A chance of showers. Highs in the upper 70s. Lows in the lower 60s. Chance of rain 50%. Saturday, partly cloudy. Highs in the upper 70s. Lows around 60. 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Your source for official weather information across the Western Finger Lakes and the Genesee Valley. KHA-53 operates on a frequency of 162.40 MHz. Beach hazards statement in effect from Sunday morning through Tuesday evening. What? Strong currents and dangerous swimming conditions expected. Where? Beaches of Niagara, Orleans, Monroe, Wayne, Northern Cayuga, Oswego, and Jefferson counties. When? From Sunday morning through Tuesday evening. Impacts, strong currents and dangerous swimming conditions. Stay out of the water to avoid dangerous swimming conditions. The 9 p.m. weather at Rochester, it was cloudy. The temperature was 75 degrees Fahrenheit or 24 degrees Celsius, the dew point 59 and the relative humidity 57%. The wind was south at 10 miles an hour. The pressure was 29.79 inches and steady. Repeating at Rochester, it was cloudy, temperature 75 degrees. Around the region at 9 p.m. it was partly cloudy, with a temperature of 74 at Syracuse, 67 at Binghamton, and 71 at Watertown. It was mostly cloudy, with a temperature of 68 at Buffalo, 66 at Niagara Falls, and 71 at Elmira. At Erie, it was cloudy, with a temperature of 68. At Oswego, winds were south at 5 knots, with a temperature of 77 degrees. The Central Lake Ontario buoy winds were from the southeast at 12 knots. The forecast for the Genesee Valley and Northern Finger Lakes, including Rochester, Geneseo, Canandaigua, Newark, and Fairhaven. Rest of tonight, showers with a chance of thunderstorms. Lows in the lower 60s. Light winds, becoming south 5 to 10 miles an hour. Chance of rain near 100%. Sunday, a chance of showers in the morning, then showers likely with a chance of thunderstorms in the afternoon. Highs ranging from the lower 70s on the hilltops to the mid-70s across the lower elevations. Southwest winds 5 to 10 miles an hour, becoming west 10 to 15 miles an hour. Chance of rain 70%. Sunday night, showers likely with a chance of thunderstorms in the evening, then showers likely overnight. Lows in the mid-50s. West winds 10 to 15 miles an hour, becoming southwest 5 to 10 miles an hour. Chance of rain 70%. Monday, showers likely. Highs ranging from the mid-60s on the hilltops to the upper 60s across the lower elevations. Southwest winds 10 to 15 miles an hour, becoming west. Chance of rain 70%. Monday night, showers likely in the evening, then a chance of showers overnight. Lows in the mid-50s. West winds 10 to 15 miles an hour, diminishing to 5 to 10 miles an hour. Chance of rain 70%. The forecast for the Southern Finger Lakes, including Tinian, Seneca Falls, and Auburn. Rest of tonight, partly cloudy early. A chance of showers and thunderstorms this evening, then showers with a chance of thunderstorms. Lows in the lower 60s. South winds 5 to 10 miles an hour, increasing to 10 to 15 miles an hour. Chance of rain 90%. Sunday, showers likely in the morning, then showers likely with a chance of thunderstorms in the afternoon. Highs in the mid-70s. South winds 5 to 10 miles an hour, becoming west. Chance of rain 70%. Sunday night, partly cloudy.
a chance of showers and thunderstorms in the evening.

and a chance of showers overnight. Lows in the mid-50s. West winds 5 to 10 miles an hour, becoming light. Chance of rain 50%. Monday, partly sunny with a chance of showers in the morning, then showers likely in the afternoon. Highs around 70. Southwest winds 5 to 10 miles an hour, becoming west 10 to 15 miles an hour. Chance of rain 70%. Monday night, mostly cloudy. Showers likely in the evening, then a chance of showers overnight. Lows in the mid-50s. West winds 5 to 10 miles an hour. Chance of rain 70%. And now the extended forecast. Tuesday, partly cloudy. Showers likely. Highs in the mid-70s. Chance of rain 70%. Wednesday, partly cloudy. Highs in the upper 70s. Lows in the mid-50s. Thursday, mostly cloudy. A chance of showers. Highs in the lower 80s. Lows in the lower 60s. Chance of rain 50%. Friday, partly cloudy. A chance of showers. Highs in the upper 70s. Lows in the lower 60s. Chance of rain 50%. Saturday, partly cloudy. Highs in the upper 70s. Lows around 60. 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Your source for official weather information across the Western Finger Lakes and the Genesee Valley. KHA-53 operates on a frequency of 162.40 MHz. Beach hazards statement in effect from Sunday morning through Tuesday evening. What? Strong currents and dangerous swimming conditions expected. Where? Beaches of Niagara, Orleans, Monroe, Wayne, Northern Cayuga, Oswego, and Jefferson counties. When? From Sunday morning through Tuesday evening. Impacts, strong currents and dangerous swimming conditions. Stay out of the water to avoid dangerous swimming conditions. The 9 p.m. weather at Rochester, it was cloudy. The temperature was 75 degrees Fahrenheit or 24 degrees Celsius, the dew point 59 and the relative humidity 57%. The wind was south at 10 miles an hour. The pressure was 29.79 inches and steady. Repeating at Rochester, it was cloudy, temperature 75 degrees. Around the region at 9 p.m. it was clear, with a temperature of 67 at Binghamton and 71 at Watertown. It was partly cloudy, with a temperature of 74 at Syracuse and 71 at Elmira. At Toronto, it was mostly cloudy, with a temperature of 66. It was cloudy, with a temperature of 68 at Erie, 68 at Buffalo, and 66 at Niagara Falls. At Oswego, winds were south at 5 knots, with a temperature of 77 degrees. The Central Lake Ontario buoy winds were from the southeast at 12 knots. The forecast for the Genesee Valley and Northern Finger Lakes, including Rochester, Geneseo, Canandaigua, Newark, and Fairhaven. Rest of tonight, showers with a chance of thunderstorms. Lows in the lower 60s. Light winds, becoming south 5 to 10 miles an hour. Chance of rain near 100%. Sunday, a chance of showers in the morning, then showers likely with a chance of thunderstorms in the afternoon. Highs ranging from the lower 70s on the hilltops to the mid-70s across the lower elevations. Southwest winds 5 to 10 miles an hour, becoming west 10 to 15 miles an hour. Chance of rain 70%. Sunday night, showers likely with a chance of thunderstorms in the evening, then showers likely overnight. Lows in the mid-50s. West winds 10 to 15 miles an hour, becoming southwest 5 to 10 miles an hour. Chance of rain 70%. Monday, showers likely. Highs ranging from the mid-60s on the hilltops to the upper 60s across the lower elevations. Southwest winds 10 to 15 miles an hour, becoming west. Chance of rain 70%. Monday night, showers likely in the evening, then a chance of showers overnight. Lows in the mid-50s. West winds 10 to 15 miles an hour, diminishing to 5 to 10 miles an hour. Chance of rain 70%. The forecast for the Southern Finger Lakes, including Tinian, Seneca Falls, and Auburn. Rest of tonight, partly cloudy early. A chance of showers and thunderstorms this evening, then showers with a chance of thunderstorms. Lows in the lower 60s. South winds 5 to 10 miles.

an hour, increasing to 10 to 15 miles an hour. Chance of rain 90%. Sunday, showers likely in the morning, then showers likely with a chance of thunderstorms in the afternoon. Highs in the mid-70s. South winds 5 to 10 miles an hour, becoming west. Chance of rain 70%. Sunday night, partly cloudy. A chance of showers and thunderstorms in the evening, then a chance of showers overnight. Lows in the mid-50s. West winds 5 to 10 miles an hour, becoming light. Chance of rain 50%. Monday, partly sunny with a chance of showers in the morning, then showers likely in the afternoon. Highs around 70. Southwest winds 5 to 10 miles an hour, becoming west 10 to 15 miles an hour. Chance of rain 70%. Monday night, mostly cloudy. Showers likely in the evening, then a chance of showers overnight. Lows in the mid-50s. West winds 5 to 10 miles an hour. Chance of rain 70%. And now the extended forecast. Tuesday, partly cloudy. Showers likely. Highs in the mid-70s. Chance of rain 70%. Wednesday, partly cloudy. Highs in the upper 70s. Lows in the mid-50s. Thursday, mostly cloudy. A chance of showers. Highs in the lower 80s. Lows in the lower 60s. Chance of rain 50%. Friday, partly cloudy. A chance of showers. Highs in the upper 70s. Lows in the lower 60s. Chance of rain 50%. Saturday, partly cloudy. Highs in the upper 70s. Lows around 60. This is the NOAA Weather Radio KHA 53 in Rochester. Your source for official weather information across the Western Finger Lakes and the Genesee Valley. KHA 53 operates on a frequency of 162.40 MHz. Beach hazards statement in effect from Sunday morning through Tuesday evening. What? Strong currents and dangerous swimming conditions expected. Where? Beaches of Niagara, Orleans, Monroe, Wayne, Northern Cayuga, Oswego, and Jefferson counties. When? From Sunday morning through Tuesday evening. Impacts, strong currents and dangerous swimming conditions. Stay out of the water to avoid dangerous swimming conditions. The 9 p.m. weather at Rochester, it was cloudy. The temperature was 75 degrees Fahrenheit or 24 degrees Celsius, the dew point 59 and the relative humidity 57%. The wind was south at 10 miles an hour. The pressure was 29.79 inches and steady. Repeating at Rochester, it was cloudy, temperature 75 degrees. Around the region at 9 p.m. it was clear, with a temperature of 67 at Binghamton and 71 at Watertown. It was partly cloudy, with a temperature of 74 at Syracuse and 71 at Elmira. At Toronto, it was mostly cloudy, with a temperature of 66. It was cloudy, with a temperature of 68 at Erie, 68 at Buffalo, and 66 at Niagara Falls. At Oswego, winds were south at 5 knots, with a temperature of 77 degrees. The Central Lake Ontario buoy winds were from the southeast at 12 knots. The forecast for the Genesee Valley and Northern Finger Lakes, including Rochester, Geneseo, Canandaigua, Newark, and Fairhaven. Rest of tonight, showers with a chance of thunderstorms. Lows in the lower 60s. Light winds, becoming south 5 to 10 miles an hour. Chance of rain near 100%. Sunday, a chance of showers in the morning, then showers likely with a chance of thunderstorms in the afternoon. Highs ranging from the lower 70s on the hilltops to the mid-70s across the lower elevations. Southwest winds 5 to 10 miles an hour, becoming west 10 to 15 miles an hour. Chance of rain 70%. Sunday night, showers likely with a chance of thunderstorms in the evening, then showers likely overnight. Lows in the mid-50s. West winds 10 to 15 miles an hour, becoming southwest 5 to 10 miles an hour. Chance of rain 70%. Monday, showers likely. Highs ranging from the mid-60s on the hilltops to the upper 60s across the lower elevations. Southwest winds 10 to 15 miles an hour, becoming west. Chance of rain 70%. Monday night, showers likely in the evening, then a chance of showers overnight. Lows in the mid-50s.

northwest winds 10 to 15 miles an hour, diminishing to 5 to 10 miles an hour. Chance of rain 70%. The forecast for the Southern Finger Lakes, including Tinian, Seneca Falls, and Auburn. Rest of tonight, partly cloudy early. A chance of showers and thunderstorms this evening, then showers with a chance of thunderstorms. Lows in the lower 60s. South winds 5 to 10 miles an hour, increasing to 10 to 15 miles an hour. Chance of rain 90%. Sunday, showers likely in the morning, then showers likely with a chance of thunderstorms in the afternoon. Highs in the mid-70s. South winds 5 to 10 miles an hour, becoming west. Chance of rain 70%. Sunday night, partly cloudy. A chance of showers and thunderstorms in the evening, then a chance of showers overnight. Lows in the mid-50s. West winds 5 to 10 miles an hour, becoming light. Chance of rain 50%. Monday, partly sunny with a chance of showers in the morning, then showers likely in the afternoon. Highs around 70. Southwest winds 5 to 10 miles an hour, becoming west 10 to 15 miles an hour. Chance of rain 70%. Monday night, mostly cloudy. Showers likely in the evening, then a chance of showers overnight. Lows in the mid-50s. West winds 5 to 10 miles an hour. Chance of rain 70%. And now the extended forecast. Tuesday, partly cloudy. Showers likely. Highs in the mid-70s. Chance of rain 70%. Wednesday, partly cloudy. Highs in the upper 70s. Lows in the mid-50s. Thursday, mostly cloudy. A chance of showers. Highs in the lower 80s. Lows in the lower 60s. Chance of rain 50%. Friday, partly cloudy. A chance of showers. Highs in the upper 70s. Lows in the lower 60s. Chance of rain 50%. Saturday, partly cloudy. Highs in the upper 70s. Lows around 60. This is the NOAA Weather Radio KHA 53 in Rochester. Your source for official weather information across the Western Finger Lakes and the Genesee Valley. KHA 53 operates on a frequency of 162.40 MHz. Beach hazards statement in effect from Sunday morning through Tuesday evening. What? Strong currents and dangerous swimming conditions expected. Where? Beaches of Niagara, Orleans, Monroe, Wayne, Northern Cayuga, Oswego, and Jefferson counties. When? From Sunday morning through Tuesday evening. Impacts, strong currents and dangerous swimming conditions. Stay out of the water to avoid dangerous swimming conditions. The 9 p.m. weather at Rochester, it was cloudy. The temperature was 75 degrees Fahrenheit or 24 degrees Celsius, the dew point 59 and the relative humidity 57%. The wind was south at 10 miles an hour. The pressure was 29.79 inches and steady. Repeating at Rochester, it was cloudy, temperature 75 degrees. Around the region at 9 p.m. it was clear, with a temperature of 67 at Binghamton and 71 at Watertown. It was partly cloudy, with a temperature of 74 at Syracuse and 71 at Elmira. At Toronto, it was mostly cloudy, with a temperature of 66. It was cloudy, with a temperature of 68 at Erie, 68 at Buffalo, and 66 at Niagara Falls. At Oswego, winds were south at 5 knots, with a temperature of 77 degrees. The Central Lake Ontario buoy winds were from the southeast at 12 knots. The forecast for the Genesee Valley and Northern Finger Lakes, including Rochester, Geneseo, Canandaigua, Newark, and Fairhaven. Rest of tonight, showers with a chance of thunderstorms. Lows in the lower 60s. Light winds, becoming south 5 to 10 miles an hour. Chance of rain near 100%. Sunday, a chance of showers in the morning, then showers likely with a chance of thunderstorms in the afternoon. Highs ranging from the lower 70s on the hilltops to the mid-70s across the lower elevations. Southwest winds 5 to 10 miles an hour, becoming west 10 to 15 miles an hour. Chance of rain 70%. Sunday night, showers likely with a chance of thunderstorms in the evening, then showers likely overnight. Lows in the mid-50s. West winds 10 to 15 miles an hour, becoming southwest 5 to 10 miles an hour.

miles an hour. Chance of rain 70%. Monday, showers likely. Highs ranging from the mid-60s on the hilltops to the upper 60s across the lower elevations. Southwest winds 10 to 15 miles an hour, becoming west. Chance of rain 70%. Monday night, showers likely in the evening, then a chance of showers overnight. Lows in the mid-50s. West winds 10 to 15 miles an hour, diminishing to 5 to 10 miles an hour. Chance of rain 70%. The forecast for the Southern Finger Lakes, including Pinyan, Seneca Falls, and Auburn. Rest of tonight, partly cloudy early. A chance of showers and thunderstorms this evening, then showers with a chance of thunderstorms. Lows in the lower 60s. South winds 5 to 10 miles an hour, increasing to 10 to 15 miles an hour. Chance of rain 90%. Sunday, showers likely in the morning, then showers likely with a chance of thunderstorms in the afternoon. Highs in the mid-70s. South winds 5 to 10 miles an hour, becoming west. Chance of rain 70%. Sunday night, partly cloudy. A chance of showers and thunderstorms in the evening, then a chance of showers overnight. Lows in the mid-50s. West winds 5 to 10 miles an hour, becoming light. Chance of rain 50%. Monday, partly sunny with a chance of showers in the morning, then showers likely in the afternoon. Highs around 70. Southwest winds 5 to 10 miles an hour, becoming west 10 to 15 miles an hour. Chance of rain 70%. Monday night, mostly cloudy. Showers likely in the evening, then a chance of showers overnight. Lows in the mid-50s. West winds 5 to 10 miles an hour. Chance of rain 70%. And now the extended forecast. Tuesday, partly cloudy. Showers likely. Highs in the mid-70s. Chance of rain 70%. Wednesday, partly cloudy. Highs in the upper 70s. Lows in the mid-50s. Thursday, mostly cloudy. A chance of showers. Highs in the lower 80s. Lows in the lower 60s. Chance of rain 50%. Friday, partly cloudy. A chance of showers. Highs in the upper 70s. Lows in the lower 60s. Chance of rain 50%. Saturday, partly cloudy. Highs in the upper 70s. Lows around 60. The Nearshore Marine Forecast, for the Niagara River to Hamelin Beach along Lake Ontario. Small craft advisory in effect from Sunday morning through Tuesday evening. Tonight, northeast winds 5 to 15 knots becoming south. Showers with a chance of thunderstorms. Waves 2 feet or less. Sunday, southwest winds 15 to 20 knots becoming west. A chance of waterspouts. A chance of showers in the morning, then showers likely with a chance of thunderstorms in the afternoon. Waves 1 to 3 feet building to 3 to 6 feet. Waves occasionally around 7 feet. Sunday night, west winds 15 to 20 knots. A chance of waterspouts. Showers likely with a chance of thunderstorms in the evening, then showers likely overnight. Waves 3 to 6 feet. Waves occasionally around 7 feet. Monday, southwest winds 15 to 25 knots becoming west. A chance of waterspouts. Showers. Waves 3 to 6 feet building to 4 to 7 feet. Waves occasionally around 9 feet. Monday night, west winds 15 to 20 knots. A chance of waterspouts. Showers likely in the evening, then a chance of showers overnight. Waves 4 to 7 feet subsiding to 3 to 6 feet. Waves occasionally around 9 feet. Tuesday, west winds 15 to 20 knots diminishing to less than 10 knots. A chance of waterspouts during the day. Showers likely during the day. Waves 2 to 4 feet subsiding to 1 foot or less. Wednesday, west winds 10 knots or less becoming south. Partly to mostly cloudy. Waves 1 foot or less. Thursday, south winds 5 to 10 knots becoming southwest. A chance of showers. Waves 1 foot or less. Winds and waves higher and near thunderstorms. The Nearshore Marine Forecast, for Hamelin Beach to Sodus. Waves 1 foot or less. Winds and waves higher and near thunderstorms.

Shore Marine Forecast, 4, Helen Beach to Sodus Bay. Small craft advisory in effect from Sunday morning through Tuesday evening. Tonight, southeast winds 5 to 15 knots becoming south. Showers with a chance of thunderstorms. Waves 2 feet or less. Sunday, south winds 15 to 20 knots becoming west. A chance of water spouts. Showers likely in the morning, then showers likely with a chance of thunderstorms in the afternoon. Waves 2 feet or less building to 3 to 5 feet. Waves occasionally around 6 feet. Sunday night, west winds 15 to 20 knots becoming southwest. A chance of water spouts. Showers likely with a chance of thunderstorms in the evening, then showers likely overnight. Waves 3 to 5 feet. Waves occasionally around 6 feet. Monday, southwest winds 15 to 20 knots. A chance of water spouts. Showers. Waves 3 to 6 feet building to 4 to 7 feet. Waves occasionally around 9 feet. Monday night, west winds 15 to 20 knots. A chance of water spouts. Showers likely. Waves 4 to 7 feet subsiding to 3 to 6 feet. Waves occasionally around 9 feet. Tuesday, west winds 15 to 20 knots diminishing to 5 to 15 knots. A chance of water spouts. Showers likely during the day, then a chance of showers Tuesday night. Waves 3 to 6 feet subsiding to 1 to 3 feet. Waves occasionally around 7 feet. Wednesday, southwest winds 10 knots or less becoming south. Partly cloudy. Waves 1 foot or less. Thursday, south winds 5 to 10 knots. A chance of showers. Waves 1 foot or less. Winds and waves higher and near thunderstorms. The water temperature off Rochester is 57 degrees. The Nearshore Marine Forecast, 4, Sodus Bay to Mexico Bay. Small craft advisory in effect from Sunday morning through Tuesday evening. Tonight, southeast winds 5 to 15 knots increasing to 15 to 20 knots. A chance of showers and thunderstorms this evening, then showers with a chance of thunderstorms after midnight. Waves 2 feet or less. Sunday, south winds 15 to 20 knots becoming west. A chance of water spouts. Showers with a chance of thunderstorms. Waves 1 to 3 feet building to 3 to 5 feet. Waves occasionally around 6 feet. Sunday night, west winds 15 to 20 knots becoming southwest. A chance of water spouts. Showers with a chance of thunderstorms in the evening, then showers overnight. Waves 3 to 6 feet. Waves occasionally around 7 feet. Monday, southwest winds 10 to 15 knots increasing to 15 to 20 knots. A chance of water spouts. Showers. Waves 3 to 6 feet building to 4 to 7 feet. Waves occasionally around 9 feet. Monday night, west winds 15 to 25 knots. A chance of water spouts. Showers. Waves 5 to 8 feet subsiding to 3 to 6 feet. Waves occasionally around 10 feet. Tuesday, west winds 15 to 20 knots diminishing to 5 to 15 knots. A chance of water spouts. Showers during the day, then a chance of showers Tuesday night. Waves 3 to 6 feet subsiding to 1 to 3 feet. Waves occasionally around 7 feet. Wednesday, west winds 10 knots or less becoming southeast. Mainly clear, then becoming partly cloudy. Waves 1 foot or less. Thursday, southeast winds 5 to 10 knots becoming south. A chance of showers during the day, then showers likely Thursday night. Waves 1 foot or less. Winds and waves higher and near thunderstorms. This is the NOAA Weather Radio KHA 53 in Rochester. Your source for official weather information across the Western Finger Lakes and the Genesee Valley. KHA 53 operates on a frequency of 162.40 MHz. Beach hazards statement in effect from Sunday morning through Tuesday evening. What? Strong currents and dangerous swimming conditions expected. Where? Beaches of Niagara, Orleans, Monroe, Wayne, Northern Cayuga, Oswego, and Jefferson counties. When? From Sunday morning through Tuesday evening. Impacts, strong currents and dangerous swimming conditions. Stay out of the water to avoid dangerous swimming conditions. The 9 p.m. weather.

at Rochester, it was cloudy. The temperature was 75 degrees Fahrenheit or 24 degrees Celsius, the dew point 59 and the relative humidity 57%. The wind was south at 10 miles an hour. The pressure was 29.79 inches and steady. Repeating at Rochester, it was cloudy, temperature 75 degrees. Around the region at 9 p.m. it was clear, with a temperature of 67 at Binghamton and 71 at Watertown. It was partly cloudy, with a temperature of 74 at Syracuse and 71 at Elmira. At Toronto, it was mostly cloudy, with a temperature of 66. It was cloudy, with a temperature of 68 at Erie, 68 at Buffalo, and 66 at Niagara Falls. At Oswego, winds were south at 5 knots, with a temperature of 77 degrees. The Central Lake Ontario buoy winds were from the southeast at 12 knots. The forecast for the Genesee Valley and Northern Finger Lakes, including Rochester, Geneseo, Canandaigua, Newark, and Fairhaven. Rest of tonight, showers with a chance of thunderstorms. Lows in the lower 60s. Light winds, becoming south 5 to 10 miles an hour. Chance of rain near 100%. Sunday, a chance of showers in the morning, then showers likely with a chance of thunderstorms in the afternoon. Highs ranging from the lower 70s on the hilltops to the mid-70s across the lower elevations. Southwest winds 5 to 10 miles an hour, becoming west 10 to 15 miles an hour. Chance of rain 70%. Sunday night, showers likely with a chance of thunderstorms in the evening, then showers likely overnight. Lows in the mid-50s. West winds 10 to 15 miles an hour, becoming southwest 5 to 10 miles an hour. Chance of rain 70%. Monday, showers likely. Highs ranging from the mid-60s on the hilltops to the upper 60s across the lower elevations. Southwest winds 10 to 15 miles an hour, becoming west. Chance of rain 70%. Monday night, showers likely in the evening, then a chance of showers overnight. Lows in the mid-50s. West winds 10 to 15 miles an hour, diminishing to 5 to 10 miles an hour. Chance of rain 70%. The forecast for the Southern Finger Lakes, including Pinyan, Seneca Falls, and Auburn. Rest of tonight, partly cloudy early. A chance of showers and thunderstorms this evening, then showers with a chance of thunderstorms. Lows in the lower 60s. South winds 5 to 10 miles an hour, increasing to 10 to 15 miles an hour. Chance of rain 90%. Sunday, showers likely in the morning, then showers likely with a chance of thunderstorms in the afternoon. Highs in the mid-70s. South winds 5 to 10 miles an hour, becoming west. Chance of rain 70%. Sunday night, partly cloudy. A chance of showers and thunderstorms in the evening, then a chance of showers overnight. Lows in the mid-50s. West winds 5 to 10 miles an hour, becoming light. Chance of rain 50%. Monday, partly sunny with a chance of showers in the morning, then showers likely in the afternoon. Highs around 70. Southwest winds 5 to 10 miles an hour, becoming west 10 to 15 miles an hour. Chance of rain 70%. Monday night, mostly cloudy. Showers likely in the evening, then a chance of showers overnight. Lows in the mid-50s. West winds 5 to 10 miles an hour. Chance of rain 70%. And now the extended forecast. Tuesday, partly cloudy. Showers likely. Highs in the mid-70s. Chance of rain 70%. Wednesday, partly cloudy. Highs in the upper 70s. Lows in the mid-50s. Thursday, mostly cloudy. A chance of showers. Highs in the lower 80s. Lows in the lower 60s. Chance of rain 50%. Friday, partly cloudy. A chance of showers. Highs in the upper 70s. Lows in the lower 60s. Chance of rain 50%. Saturday, partly cloudy. Highs in the upper 70s. Lows around 60. This is the NOAA Weather Radio KHA 53 in Rochester. 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KHA 53 operates on a frequency of 162.40 MHz. Beach hazards statement in effect from Sunday morning through Tuesday.

The evening. What? Strong currents and dangerous swimming conditions expected. Where? Beaches of Niagara, Orleans, Monroe, Wayne, Northern Cayuga, Oswego, and Jefferson counties. When? From Sunday morning through Tuesday evening. Impacts, strong currents and dangerous swimming conditions. Stay out of the water to avoid dangerous swimming conditions. The 9 p.m. weather at Rochester, it was cloudy. The temperature was 75 degrees Fahrenheit or 24 degrees Celsius, the dew point 59 and the relative humidity 57%. The wind was south at 10 miles an hour. The pressure was 29.79 inches and steady. Repeating at Rochester, it was cloudy, temperature 75 degrees. Around the region at 9 p.m. it was clear, with a temperature of 67 at Binghamton and 71 at Watertown. It was partly cloudy, with a temperature of 74 at Syracuse and 71 at Elmira. At Toronto, it was mostly cloudy, with a temperature of 66. It was cloudy, with a temperature of 68 at Erie, 68 at Buffalo, and 66 at Niagara Falls. At Oswego, winds were south at 5 knots, with a temperature of 77 degrees. The central Lake Ontario buoy winds were from the southeast at 12 knots. The forecast for the Genesee Valley and Northern Finger Lakes, including Rochester, Geneseo, Canandaigua, Newark, and Fairhaven. Rest of tonight, showers with a chance of thunderstorms. Lows in the lower 60s. Light winds, becoming south 5 to 10 miles an hour. Chance of rain near 100%. Sunday, a chance of showers in the morning, then showers likely with a chance of thunderstorms in the afternoon. Highs ranging from the lower 70s on the hilltops to the mid-70s across the lower elevations. Southwest winds 5 to 10 miles an hour, becoming west 10 to 15 miles an hour. Chance of rain 70%. Sunday night, showers likely with a chance of thunderstorms in the evening, then showers likely overnight. Lows in the mid-50s. West winds 10 to 15 miles an hour, becoming southwest 5 to 10 miles an hour. Chance of rain 70%. Monday, showers likely. Highs ranging from the mid-60s on the hilltops to the upper 60s across the lower elevations. Southwest winds 10 to 15 miles an hour, becoming west. Chance of rain 70%. Monday night, showers likely in the evening, then a chance of showers overnight. Lows in the mid-50s. West winds 10 to 15 miles an hour, diminishing to 5 to 10 miles an hour. Chance of rain 70%. The forecast for the Southern Finger Lakes, including Tinian, Seneca Falls, and Auburn. Rest of tonight, partly cloudy early. A chance of showers and thunderstorms this evening, then showers with a chance of thunderstorms. Lows in the lower 60s. South winds 5 to 10 miles an hour, increasing to 10 to 15 miles an hour. Chance of rain 90%. Sunday, showers likely in the morning, then showers likely with a chance of thunderstorms in the afternoon. Highs in the mid-70s. South winds 5 to 10 miles an hour, becoming west. Chance of rain 70%. Sunday night, partly cloudy. A chance of showers and thunderstorms in the evening, then a chance of showers overnight. Lows in the mid-50s. West winds 5 to 10 miles an hour, becoming light. Chance of rain 50%. Monday, partly sunny with a chance of showers in the morning, then showers likely in the afternoon. Highs around 70. Southwest winds 5 to 10 miles an hour, becoming west 10 to 15 miles an hour. Chance of rain 70%. Monday night, mostly cloudy. Showers likely in the evening, then a chance of showers overnight. Lows in the mid-50s. West winds 5 to 10 miles an hour. Chance of rain 70%. And now the extended forecast. Tuesday, partly cloudy. Showers likely. Highs in the mid-70s. Chance of rain 70%. Wednesday, partly cloudy. Highs in the upper 70s. Lows in the mid-50s. Thursday, mostly cloudy. A chance of showers. Highs in the lower 80s. Lows in the lower 60s. Chance of rain 50%. Friday, partly cloudy. A chance of showers. Highs in the upper 70s. Lows in the lower 60s. Chance of rain 50%.
Saturday, partly cloudy. Highs in the upper 70s. Lows around 60. 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KHA53 operates on a frequency of 162.40 MHz. Beach hazards statement in effect from Sunday morning through Tuesday evening. What? Strong currents and dangerous swimming conditions expected. Where? Beaches of Niagara, Orleans, Monroe, Wayne, Northern Cayuga, Oswego, and Jefferson counties. When? From Sunday morning through Tuesday evening. Impacts, strong currents and dangerous swimming conditions. Stay out of the water to avoid dangerous swimming conditions. The 9 p.m. weather at Rochester, it was cloudy. The temperature was 75 degrees Fahrenheit or 24 degrees Celsius, the dew point 59 and the relative humidity 57%. The wind was south at 10 miles an hour. The pressure was 29.79 inches and steady. Repeating at Rochester, it was cloudy, temperature 75 degrees. Around the region at 9 p.m. it was clear, with a temperature of 67 at Binghamton and 71 at Watertown. It was partly cloudy, with a temperature of 74 at Syracuse and 71 at Elmira. At Toronto, it was mostly cloudy, with a temperature of 66. It was cloudy, with a temperature of 68 at Erie, 68 at Buffalo, and 66 at Niagara Falls. At Oswego, winds were south at 5 knots, with a temperature of 77 degrees. The Central Lake Ontario buoy winds were from the southeast at 12 knots. The forecast for the Genesee Valley and Northern Finger Lakes, including Rochester, Geneseo, Canandaigua, Newark, and Fairhaven. Rest of tonight, showers with a chance of thunderstorms. Lows in the lower 60s. Light winds, becoming south 5 to 10 miles an hour. Chance of rain near 100%. Sunday, a chance of showers in the morning, then showers likely with a chance of thunderstorms in the afternoon. Highs ranging from the lower 70s on the hilltops to the mid-70s across the lower elevations. Southwest winds 5 to 10 miles an hour, becoming west 10 to 15 miles an hour. Chance of rain 70%. Sunday night, showers likely with a chance of thunderstorms in the evening, then showers likely overnight. Lows in the mid-50s. West winds 10 to 15 miles an hour, becoming southwest 5 to 10 miles an hour. Chance of rain 70%. Monday, showers likely. Highs ranging from the mid-60s on the hilltops to the upper 60s across the lower elevations. Southwest winds 10 to 15 miles an hour, becoming west. Chance of rain 70%. Monday night, showers likely in the evening, then a chance of showers overnight. Lows in the mid-50s. West winds 10 to 15 miles an hour, diminishing to 5 to 10 miles an hour. Chance of rain 70%. The forecast for the Southern Finger Lakes, including Tinian, Seneca Falls, and Auburn. Rest of tonight, partly cloudy early. A chance of showers and thunderstorms this evening, then showers with a chance of thunderstorms. Lows in the lower 60s. South winds 5 to 10 miles an hour, increasing to 10 to 15 miles an hour. Chance of rain 90%. Sunday, showers likely in the morning, then showers likely with a chance of thunderstorms in the afternoon. Highs in the mid-70s. South winds 5 to 10 miles an hour, becoming west. Chance of rain 70%. Sunday night, partly cloudy. A chance of showers and thunderstorms in the evening, then a chance of showers overnight. Lows in the mid-50s. West winds 5 to 10 miles an hour, becoming light. Chance of rain 50%. Monday, partly sunny with a chance of showers in the morning, then showers likely in the afternoon. Highs around 70. Southwest winds 5 to 10 miles an hour, becoming west 10 to 15 miles an hour. Chance of rain 70%. Monday night, mostly cloudy. Showers likely in the evening, then a chance of showers overnight. Lows in the mid-50s. West winds 5 to 10 miles an hour. Chance of rain 70%. And now the extended forecast. Tuesday, partly cloudy. Showers likely. Highs in the mid-70s. Chance of rain 70%. Wednesday, partly cloudy.

highs in the upper 70s, lows in the mid-50s. Thursday, mostly cloudy. A chance of showers. Highs in the lower 80s. Lows in the lower 60s. Chance of rain 50%. Friday, partly cloudy. A chance of showers. Highs in the upper 70s. Lows in the lower 60s. Chance of rain 50%. Saturday, partly cloudy. Highs in the upper 70s. Lows around 60. 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KHA-53 operates on a frequency of 162.40 MHz. Beach hazards statement in effect from Sunday morning through Tuesday evening. What? Strong currents and dangerous swimming conditions expected. Where? Beaches of Niagara, Orleans, Monroe, Wayne, Northern Cayuga, Oswego, and Jefferson counties. When? From Sunday morning through Tuesday evening. Impacts, strong currents and dangerous swimming conditions. Stay out of the water to avoid dangerous swimming conditions. The 9 p.m. weather at Rochester, it was cloudy. The temperature was 75 degrees Fahrenheit or 24 degrees Celsius, the dew point 59 and the relative humidity 57%. The wind was south at 10 miles an hour. The pressure was 29.79 inches and steady. Repeating at Rochester, it was cloudy, temperature 75 degrees. Around the region at 9 p.m. it was clear, with a temperature of 67 at Binghamton and 71 at Watertown. It was partly cloudy, with a temperature of 74 at Syracuse and 71 at Elmira. At Toronto, it was mostly cloudy, with a temperature of 66. It was cloudy, with a temperature of 68 at Erie, 68 at Buffalo, and 66 at Niagara Falls. At Oswego, winds were south at 5 knots, with a temperature of 77 degrees. The Central Lake Ontario buoy winds were from the southeast at 12 knots. The forecast for the Genesee Valley and Northern Finger Lakes, including Rochester, Geneseo, Canandaigua, Newark, and Fairhaven. Rest of tonight, showers with a chance of thunderstorms. Lows in the lower 60s. Light winds, becoming south 5 to 10 miles an hour. Chance of rain near 100%. Sunday, a chance of showers in the morning, then showers likely with a chance of thunderstorms in the afternoon. Highs ranging from the lower 70s on the hilltops to the mid-70s across the lower elevations. Southwest winds 5 to 10 miles an hour, becoming west 10 to 15 miles an hour. Chance of rain 70%. Sunday night, showers likely with a chance of thunderstorms in the evening, then showers likely overnight. Lows in the mid-50s. West winds 10 to 15 miles an hour, becoming southwest 5 to 10 miles an hour. Chance of rain 70%. Monday, showers likely. Highs ranging from the mid-60s on the hilltops to the upper 60s across the lower elevations. Southwest winds 10 to 15 miles an hour, becoming west. Chance of rain 70%. Monday night, showers likely in the evening, then a chance of showers overnight. Lows in the mid-50s. West winds 10 to 15 miles an hour, diminishing to 5 to 10 miles an hour. Chance of rain 70%. The forecast for the Southern Finger Lakes, including Tinian, Seneca Falls, and Auburn. Rest of tonight, partly cloudy early. A chance of showers and thunderstorms this evening, then showers with a chance of thunderstorms. Lows in the lower 60s. South winds 5 to 10 miles an hour, increasing to 10 to 15 miles an hour. Chance of rain 90%. Sunday, showers likely in the morning, then showers likely with a chance of thunderstorms in the afternoon. Highs in the mid-70s. South winds 5 to 10 miles an hour, becoming west. Chance of rain 70%. Sunday night, partly cloudy. A chance of showers and thunderstorms in the evening, then a chance of showers overnight. Lows in the mid-50s. West winds 5 to 10 miles an hour, becoming light. Chance of rain 50%. Monday, partly sunny with a chance of showers in the morning, then showers likely in the afternoon. Highs around 70. Southwest winds 5 to 10 miles an hour, becoming west 10 to 15 miles an hour. Chance of rain 70%. Monday night.

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KHA 53 operates on a frequency of 162.40 MHz. Beach hazards statement in effect from Sunday morning through Tuesday evening. What? Strong currents and dangerous swimming conditions expected. Where? Beaches of Niagara, Orleans, Monroe, Wayne, Northern Cayuga, Oswego, and Jefferson counties. When? From Sunday morning through Tuesday evening. Impacts, strong currents and dangerous swimming conditions. Stay out of the water to avoid dangerous swimming conditions. The 9 p.m. weather at Rochester, it was cloudy. The temperature was 75 degrees Fahrenheit or 24 degrees Celsius, the dew point 59 and the relative humidity 57%. The wind was south at 10 miles an hour. The pressure was 29.79 inches and steady. Repeating at Rochester, it was cloudy, temperature 75 degrees. Open lake forecast, 4, the Niagara River to Hamlin Beach beyond 5 miles from shore. Tonight, east winds 5 to 15 knots becoming south. Showers with a chance of thunderstorms. Waves 1 to 2 feet. Sunday, southwest winds 15 to 20 knots becoming west. A chance of water spouts. Showers likely early, then a chance of showers late in the morning. Showers likely with a chance of thunderstorms in the afternoon. Waves 1 to 3 feet building to 3 to 6 feet. Sunday night, west winds 15 to 20 knots. A chance of water spouts. Showers likely with a chance of thunderstorms in the evening, then showers overnight. Waves 4 to 6 feet. Monday, southwest winds 15 to 25 knots becoming west. A chance of water spouts. Showers. Waves 5 to 8 feet. Waves occasionally around 10 feet. Monday night, west winds 15 to 20 knots. A chance of water spouts. Showers likely in the evening, then a chance of showers overnight. Waves 4 to 7 feet subsiding to 3 to 6 feet. Waves occasionally around 9 feet. Tuesday, west winds 15 to 20 knots diminishing to 10 knots or less. A chance of water spouts during the day. Showers likely during the day. Waves 2 to 4 feet subsiding to 1 foot or less. Wednesday, southwest winds 10 knots or less becoming south. Waves 1 foot or less. Thursday, south winds 5 to 10 knots becoming southwest. A chance of showers and thunderstorms. Waves 1 foot or less. Winds and waves higher in and near thunderstorms. Open lake forecast, 4, Hamlin Beach to Mexico Bay beyond 5 miles from shore. Tonight, southeast winds 5 to 10 knots becoming south and increasing to 15 to 25 knots after midnight. Showers with a chance of thunderstorms. Waves 1 to 3 feet building to 3 to 5 feet. Sunday, south winds 15 to 25 knots becoming west. A chance of water spouts. Showers with a chance of thunderstorms in the morning, then a chance of showers and thunderstorms early in the afternoon. Showers with a chance of thunderstorms late. Waves 3 to 5 feet building to 3 to 6 feet. Sunday night, west winds 15 to 20 knots becoming southwest. A chance of water spouts. Showers with a chance of thunderstorms in the evening, then showers overnight. Waves 3 to 6 feet building to 4 to 7 feet. Waves occasionally around 9 feet. Monday, southwest winds 15 to 25 knots. A chance of water spouts. Showers. Waves 5 to 8 feet building to 6 to 9 feet. Waves occasionally around 11 feet. Monday night, west winds 15 to 20 knots. A chance of water spouts. Showers. Waves 5 to 9 feet subsiding to 3 to 6 feet. Waves occasionally around 11 feet. Tuesday, west winds 15 to 20 knots diminishing to 5 to 15 knots. A chance of water spouts. Showers during the day, then a chance of showers Tuesday night. Waves 3 to 6 feet subsiding to 1 to 3 feet. Wednesday, west winds 5 to 15 knots becoming south. Waves 2 feet or less. Thursday, south winds 5 to 15 knots. A chance of showers during the day, then showers likely Thursday night. Waves 2 feet or less.

winds and waves higher and near thunderstorms. This is the NOAA Weather Radio KHA-53 in Rochester. 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KHA-53 operates on a frequency of 162.40 MHz. Beach hazards statement in effect from Sunday morning through Tuesday evening. What? Strong currents and dangerous swimming conditions expected. Where? Beaches of Niagara, Orleans, Monroe, Wayne, Northern Cayuga, Oswego, and Jefferson counties. When? From Sunday morning through Tuesday evening. Impacts, strong currents and dangerous swimming conditions. Stay out of the water to avoid dangerous swimming conditions. The 10 p.m. weather at Rochester, it was cloudy. The temperature was 74 degrees Fahrenheit or 23 degrees Celsius, the dew point 60 and the relative humidity 61%. The wind was south at 8 miles an hour. The pressure was 29.79 inches and steady. Repeating at Rochester, it was cloudy, temperature 74 degrees. Around the region at 10 p.m. at Erie, a thunderstorm was reported, with a temperature of 65. It was partly cloudy, with a temperature of 73 at Syracuse, and 72 at Watertown. It was mostly cloudy, with a temperature of 67 at Buffalo, 66 at Niagara Falls, 70 at Elmira, and 66 at Binghamton. At Oswego, winds were southeast at 5 knots, with a temperature of 75 degrees. The Central Lake Ontario buoy winds were from the southeast at 16 knots. The forecast for the Genesee Valley and Northern Finger Lakes, including Rochester, Geneseo, Canandaigua, Newark, and Fairhaven. Overnight, showers with a chance of thunderstorms. Lows in the lower 60s. South winds 5 to 10 miles an hour. Chance of rain near 100%. Sunday, a chance of showers in the morning, then showers likely with a chance of thunderstorms in the afternoon. Highs ranging from the lower 70s on the hilltops to the mid-70s across the lower elevations. Southwest winds 5 to 10 miles an hour, becoming west 10 to 15 miles an hour. Chance of rain 70%. Sunday night, showers likely with a chance of thunderstorms in the evening, then showers likely overnight. Lows in the mid-50s. West winds 10 to 15 miles an hour, becoming southwest 5 to 10 miles an hour. Chance of rain 70%. Monday, showers likely. Highs ranging from the mid-60s on the hilltops to the upper 60s across the lower elevations. Southwest winds 10 to 15 miles an hour, becoming west. Chance of rain 70%. Monday night, showers likely in the evening, then a chance of showers overnight. Lows in the mid-50s. West winds 10 to 15 miles an hour, diminishing to 5 to 10 miles an hour. Chance of rain 70%. The forecast for the Southern Finger Lakes, including Pinyan, Seneca Falls, and Auburn. Overnight, a chance of showers and thunderstorms late this evening, then showers with a chance of thunderstorms. Lows in the lower 60s. South winds 10 to 15 miles an hour. Chance of rain 90%. Sunday, showers likely in the morning, then showers likely with a chance of thunderstorms in the afternoon. Highs in the mid-70s. South winds 5 to 10 miles an hour, becoming west. Chance of rain 70%. Sunday night, partly cloudy. A chance of showers and thunderstorms in the evening, then a chance of showers overnight. Lows in the mid-50s. West winds 5 to 10 miles an hour, becoming light. Chance of rain 50%. Monday, partly sunny with a chance of showers in the morning, then showers likely in the afternoon. Highs around 70. Southwest winds 5 to 10 miles an hour, becoming west 10 to 15 miles an hour. Chance of rain 70%. Monday night, mostly cloudy. Showers likely in the evening, then a chance of showers overnight. Lows in the mid-50s. West winds 5 to 10 miles an hour. Chance of rain 70%. And now the extended forecast. Tuesday, partly cloudy. Showers likely. Highs in the mid-70s. Chance of rain 70%. Wednesday, partly cloudy. Highs in the upper 70s. Lows in the mid-50s. Thursday, mostly cloudy. A chance of showers. Highs in the lower 80s. Lows in the lower 70s.

60s. Chance of rain 50%. Friday, partly cloudy. A chance of showers. Highs in the upper 70s. Lows in the lower 60s. Chance of rain 50%. Saturday, partly cloudy. Highs in the upper 70s. Lows around 60. Open lake forecast for the Niagara River to Hamelin Beach beyond 5 miles from shore. Overnight, south winds 10 to 15 knots. Showers with a chance of thunderstorms. Waves 1 to 2 feet. Sunday, southwest winds 15 to 20 knots becoming west. A chance of waterspouts. Showers likely early, then a chance of showers late in the morning. Showers likely with a chance of thunderstorms in the afternoon. Waves 1 to 3 feet building to 3 to 6 feet. Sunday night, west winds 15 to 20 knots. A chance of waterspouts. Showers likely with a chance of thunderstorms in the evening, then showers overnight. Waves 4 to 6 feet. Monday, southwest winds 15 to 25 knots becoming west. A chance of waterspouts. Showers. Waves 5 to 8 feet. Waves occasionally around 10 feet. Monday night, west winds 15 to 20 knots. A chance of waterspouts. Showers likely in the evening, then a chance of showers overnight. Waves 4 to 7 feet subsiding to 3 to 6 feet. Waves occasionally around 9 feet. Tuesday, west winds 15 to 20 knots diminishing to 10 knots or less. A chance of waterspouts during the day. Showers likely during the day. Waves 2 to 4 feet subsiding to 1 foot or less. Wednesday, southwest winds 10 knots or less becoming south. Waves 1 foot or less. Thursday, south winds 5 to 10 knots becoming southwest. A chance of showers and thunderstorms. Waves 1 foot or less. Winds and waves higher and near thunderstorms. Open lake forecast for Hamelin Beach to Mexico Bay beyond 5 miles from shore. Overnight, south winds 15 to 25 knots. Showers with a chance of thunderstorms. Waves 1 to 3 feet building to 3 to 5 feet. Sunday, south winds 15 to 25 knots becoming west. A chance of waterspouts. Showers with a chance of thunderstorms in the morning, then a chance of showers and thunderstorms early in the afternoon. Showers with a chance of thunderstorms late. Waves 3 to 5 feet building to 3 to 6 feet. Sunday night, west winds 15 to 20 knots becoming southwest. A chance of waterspouts. Showers with a chance of thunderstorms in the evening, then showers overnight. Waves 3 to 6 feet building to 4 to 7 feet. Waves occasionally around 9 feet. Monday, southwest winds 15 to 25 knots. A chance of waterspouts. Showers. Waves 5 to 8 feet building to 6 to 9 feet. Waves occasionally around 11 feet. Monday night, west winds 15 to 20 knots. A chance of waterspouts. Showers. Waves 5 to 9 feet subsiding to 3 to 6 feet. Waves occasionally around 11 feet. Tuesday, west winds 15 to 20 knots diminishing to 5 to 15 knots. A chance of waterspouts. Showers during the day, then a chance of showers Tuesday night. Waves 3 to 6 feet subsiding to 1 to 3 feet. Wednesday, west winds 5 to 15 knots becoming south. Waves 2 feet or less. Thursday, south winds 5 to 15 knots. A chance of showers during the day, then showers likely Thursday night. Waves 2 feet or less. Winds and waves higher and near thunderstorms. This is the NOAA Weather Radio KHA 53 in Rochester. Your source for official weather information across the Western Finger Lakes and the Genesee Valley. KHA 53 operates on a frequency of 162.40 MHz. Beach hazards statement in effect from Sunday morning through Tuesday evening. What? Strong currents and dangerous swimming conditions expected. Where? Beaches of Niagara, Orleans, Monroe, Wayne, Northern Cayuga, Oswego, and Jefferson counties. When? From Sunday morning through Tuesday evening. Impacts, strong currents and dangerous swimming conditions. Stay out of the water to avoid dangerous swimming conditions. The 10 p.m. weather at Rochester, it was cloudy. The temperature was 74 degrees.

degrees Fahrenheit or 23 degrees Celsius. The dew point 60 and the relative humidity 61%. The wind was south at 8 miles an hour. The pressure was 29.79 inches and steady. Repeating at Rochester, it was cloudy, temperature 74 degrees. Around the region at 10 p.m. at Erie, a thunderstorm was reported, with a temperature of 65. At Watertown, it was clear, with a temperature of 72. At Syracuse, it was partly cloudy, with a temperature of 73. It was mostly cloudy, with a temperature of 70 at Elmira, and 66 at Binghamton. It was cloudy, with a temperature of 67 at Buffalo, 66 at Niagara Falls, and 66 at Toronto. At Oswego, winds were southeast at 5 knots, with a temperature of 75 degrees. The Central Lake Ontario buoy winds were southeast at 16 knots, with a temperature of 75 degrees, and the waves were 2 feet. The forecast for the Genesee Valley and Northern Finger Lakes, including Rochester, Geneseo, Canandaigua, Newark, and Fairhaven. Overnight, showers with a chance of thunderstorms. Lows in the lower 60s. South winds 5 to 10 miles an hour. Chance of rain near 100%. Sunday, a chance of showers in the morning, then showers likely with a chance of thunderstorms in the afternoon. Highs ranging from the lower 70s on the hilltops to the mid-70s across the lower elevations. Southwest winds 5 to 10 miles an hour, becoming west 10 to 15 miles an hour. Chance of rain 70%. Sunday night, showers likely with a chance of thunderstorms in the evening, then showers likely overnight. Lows in the mid-50s. West winds 10 to 15 miles an hour, becoming southwest 5 to 10 miles an hour. Chance of rain 70%. Monday, showers likely. Highs ranging from the mid-60s on the hilltops to the upper 60s across the lower elevations. Southwest winds 10 to 15 miles an hour, becoming west. Chance of rain 70%. Monday night, showers likely in the evening, then a chance of showers overnight. Lows in the mid-50s. West winds 10 to 15 miles an hour, diminishing to 5 to 10 miles an hour. Chance of rain 70%. The forecast for the Southern Finger Lakes, including Pinyan, Seneca Falls, and Auburn. Overnight, a chance of showers and thunderstorms late this evening, then showers with a chance of thunderstorms. Lows in the lower 60s. South winds 10 to 15 miles an hour. Chance of rain 90%. Sunday, showers likely in the morning, then showers likely with a chance of thunderstorms in the afternoon. Highs in the mid-70s. South winds 5 to 10 miles an hour, becoming west. Chance of rain 70%. Sunday night, partly cloudy. A chance of showers and thunderstorms in the evening, then a chance of showers overnight. Lows in the mid-50s. West winds 5 to 10 miles an hour, becoming light. Chance of rain 50%. Monday, partly sunny with a chance of showers in the morning, then showers likely in the afternoon. Highs around 70. Southwest winds 5 to 10 miles an hour, becoming west 10 to 15 miles an hour. Chance of rain 70%. Monday night, mostly cloudy. Showers likely in the evening, then a chance of showers overnight. Lows in the mid-50s. West winds 5 to 10 miles an hour. Chance of rain 70%. And now the extended forecast. Tuesday, partly cloudy. Showers likely. Highs in the mid-70s. Chance of rain 70%. Wednesday, partly cloudy. Highs in the upper 70s. Lows in the mid-50s. Thursday, mostly cloudy. A chance of showers. Highs in the lower 80s. Lows in the lower 60s. Chance of rain 50%. Friday, partly cloudy. A chance of showers. Highs in the upper 70s. Lows in the lower 60s. Chance of rain 50%. Saturday, partly cloudy. Highs in the upper 70s. Lows around 60. This is the NOAA Weather Radio KHA 53 in Rochester. Your source for official weather information across the Western Finger Lakes and the Genesee Valley. KHA 53 operates on a frequency of 162.40 MHz. Beach hazards statement in effect from Sunday morning through Tuesday evening. What? Strong currents and

dangerous swimming conditions expected. Where? Beaches of Niagara, Orleans, Monroe, Wayne, Northern Cayuga, Oswego, and Jefferson counties. When? From Sunday morning through Tuesday evening. Impacts, strong currents and dangerous swimming conditions. Stay out of the water to avoid dangerous swimming conditions. The 10 p.m. weather at Rochester, it was cloudy. The temperature was 74 degrees Fahrenheit or 23 degrees Celsius, the dew point 60 and the relative humidity 61%. The wind was south at 8 miles an hour. The pressure was 29.79 inches and steady. Repeating at Rochester, it was cloudy, temperature 74 degrees. Around the region at 10 p.m. at Erie, a thunderstorm was reported, with a temperature of 65. At Watertown, it was clear, with a temperature of 72. At Syracuse, it was partly cloudy, with a temperature of 73. It was mostly cloudy, with a temperature of 70 at Elmira, and 66 at Binghamton. It was cloudy, with a temperature of 67 at Buffalo, 66 at Niagara Falls, and 66 at Toronto. At Oswego, winds were southeast at 5 knots, with a temperature of 75 degrees. The Central Lake Ontario buoy winds were southeast at 16 knots, with a temperature of 75 degrees, and the waves were 2 feet. The forecast for the Genesee Valley and Northern Finger Lakes, including Rochester, Geneseo, Canandaigua, Newark, and Fairhaven. Overnight, showers with a chance of thunderstorms. Lows in the lower 60s. South winds 5 to 10 miles an hour. Chance of rain near 100%. Sunday, a chance of showers in the morning, then showers likely with a chance of thunderstorms in the afternoon. Highs ranging from the lower 70s on the hilltops to the mid-70s across the lower elevations. Southwest winds 5 to 10 miles an hour, becoming west 10 to 15 miles an hour. Chance of rain 70%. Sunday night, showers likely with a chance of thunderstorms in the evening, then showers likely overnight. Lows in the mid-50s. West winds 10 to 15 miles an hour, becoming southwest 5 to 10 miles an hour. Chance of rain 70%. Monday, showers likely. Highs ranging from the mid-60s on the hilltops to the upper 60s across the lower elevations. Southwest winds 10 to 15 miles an hour, becoming west. Chance of rain 70%. Monday night, showers likely in the evening, then a chance of showers overnight. Lows in the mid-50s. West winds 10 to 15 miles an hour, diminishing to 5 to 10 miles an hour. Chance of rain 70%. The forecast for the Southern Finger Lakes, including Pinyan, Seneca Falls, and Auburn. Overnight, a chance of showers and thunderstorms late this evening, then showers with a chance of thunderstorms. Lows in the lower 60s. South winds 10 to 15 miles an hour. Chance of rain 90%. Sunday, showers likely in the morning, then showers likely with a chance of thunderstorms in the afternoon. Highs in the mid-70s. South winds 5 to 10 miles an hour, becoming west. Chance of rain 70%. Sunday night, partly cloudy. A chance of showers and thunderstorms in the evening, then a chance of showers overnight. Lows in the mid-50s. West winds 5 to 10 miles an hour, becoming light. Chance of rain 50%. Monday, partly sunny with a chance of showers in the morning, then showers likely in the afternoon. Highs around 70. Southwest winds 5 to 10 miles an hour, becoming west 10 to 15 miles an hour. Chance of rain 70%. Monday night, mostly cloudy. Showers likely in the evening, then a chance of showers overnight. Lows in the mid-50s. West winds 5 to 10 miles an hour. Chance of rain 70%. And now the extended forecast. Tuesday, partly cloudy. Showers likely. Highs in the mid-70s. Chance of rain 70%. Wednesday, partly cloudy. Highs in the upper 70s. Lows in the mid-50s. Thursday, mostly cloudy. A chance of showers. Highs in the lower 80s. Lows in the lower 60s. Chance of rain 50%. Friday, partly cloudy. A chance of showers. Highs in the upper 70s. Lows in the lower 60s. Chance of rain 50%. Saturday, partly cloudy.

highs in the upper 70s, lows around 60. 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Beach hazards statement in effect from Sunday morning through Tuesday evening. What? Strong currents and dangerous swimming conditions expected. Where? Beaches of Niagara, Orleans, Monroe, Wayne, Northern Cayuga, Oswego, and Jefferson counties. When? From Sunday morning through Tuesday evening. Impacts, strong currents and dangerous swimming conditions. Stay out of the water to avoid dangerous swimming conditions. The 10 p.m. weather at Rochester, it was cloudy. The temperature was 74 degrees Fahrenheit or 23 degrees Celsius, the dew point 60 and the relative humidity 61%. The wind was south at 8 miles an hour. The pressure was 29.79 inches and steady. Repeating at Rochester, it was cloudy, temperature 74 degrees. Around the region at 10 p.m. at Erie, a thunderstorm was reported, with a temperature of 65. At Watertown, it was clear, with a temperature of 72. At Syracuse, it was partly cloudy, with a temperature of 73. It was mostly cloudy, with a temperature of 70 at Elmira, and 66 at Binghamton. It was cloudy, with a temperature of 67 at Buffalo, 66 at Niagara Falls, and 66 at Toronto. At Oswego, winds were southeast at 5 knots, with a temperature of 75 degrees. The Central Lake Ontario buoy winds were southeast at 16 knots, with a temperature of 75 degrees, and the waves were 2 feet. The forecast for the Genesee Valley and Northern Finger Lakes, including Rochester, Geneseo, Canandaigua, Newark, and Fairhaven. Overnight, showers with a chance of thunderstorms. Lows in the lower 60s. South winds 5 to 10 miles an hour. Chance of rain near 100%. Sunday, a chance of showers in the morning, then showers likely with a chance of thunderstorms in the afternoon. Highs ranging from the lower 70s on the hilltops to the mid-70s across the lower elevations. Southwest winds 5 to 10 miles an hour, becoming west 10 to 15 miles an hour. Chance of rain 70%. Sunday night, showers likely with a chance of thunderstorms in the evening, then showers likely overnight. Lows in the mid-50s. West winds 10 to 15 miles an hour, becoming southwest 5 to 10 miles an hour. Chance of rain 70%. Monday, showers likely. Highs ranging from the mid-60s on the hilltops to the upper 60s across the lower elevations. Southwest winds 10 to 15 miles an hour, becoming west. Chance of rain 70%. Monday night, showers likely in the evening, then a chance of showers overnight. Lows in the mid-50s. West winds 10 to 15 miles an hour, diminishing to 5 to 10 miles an hour. Chance of rain 70%. The forecast for the Southern Finger Lakes, including Pinyan, Seneca Falls, and Auburn. Overnight, a chance of showers and thunderstorms late this evening, then showers with a chance of thunderstorms. Lows in the lower 60s. South winds 10 to 15 miles an hour. Chance of rain 90%. Sunday, showers likely in the morning, then showers likely with a chance of thunderstorms in the afternoon. Highs in the mid-70s. South winds 5 to 10 miles an hour, becoming west. Chance of rain 70%. Sunday night, partly cloudy. A chance of showers and thunderstorms in the evening, then a chance of showers overnight. Lows in the mid-50s. West winds 5 to 10 miles an hour, becoming light. Chance of rain 50%. Monday, partly sunny with a chance of showers in the morning, then showers likely in the afternoon. Highs around 70. Southwest winds 5 to 10 miles an hour, becoming west 10 to 15 miles an hour. Chance of rain 70%. Monday night, mostly cloudy. Showers likely in the evening, then a chance of showers overnight. Lows in the mid-50s. West winds 5 to 10 miles an hour. Chance of rain 70%. And now the extended forecast. Tuesday, partly cloudy. Showers likely. Highs in the mid-70s. Chance of rain 70%. Wednesday, partly cloudy. Highs in the upper

70s. Lows in the mid-50s. Thursday, mostly cloudy. A chance of showers. Highs in the lower 80s. Lows in the lower 60s. Chance of rain 50%. Friday, partly cloudy. A chance of showers. Highs in the upper 70s. Lows in the lower 60s. Chance of rain 50%. Saturday, partly cloudy. Highs in the upper 70s. Lows around 60. 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KHA-53 operates on a frequency of 162.40 MHz. Beach hazards statement in effect from Sunday morning through Tuesday evening. What? Strong currents and dangerous swimming conditions expected. Where? Beaches of Niagara, Orleans, Monroe, Wayne, Northern Cayuga, Oswego, and Jefferson counties. When? From Sunday morning through Tuesday evening. Impacts, strong currents and dangerous swimming conditions. Stay out of the water to avoid dangerous swimming conditions. The 10 p.m. weather at Rochester, it was cloudy. The temperature was 74 degrees Fahrenheit or 23 degrees Celsius, the dew point 60 and the relative humidity 61%. The wind was south at 8 miles an hour. The pressure was 29.79 inches and steady. Repeating at Rochester, it was cloudy, temperature 74 degrees. Around the region at 10 p.m. at Erie, a thunderstorm was reported, with a temperature of 65. At Watertown, it was clear, with a temperature of 72. At Syracuse, it was partly cloudy, with a temperature of 73. It was mostly cloudy, with a temperature of 70 at Elmira, and 66 at Binghamton. It was cloudy, with a temperature of 67 at Buffalo, 66 at Niagara Falls, and 66 at Toronto. At Oswego, winds were southeast at 5 knots, with a temperature of 75 degrees. The Central Lake Ontario buoy winds were southeast at 16 knots, with a temperature of 75 degrees, and the waves were 2 feet. The forecast for the Genesee Valley and Northern Finger Lakes, including Rochester, Geneseo, Canandaigua, Newark, and Fairhaven. Overnight, showers with a chance of thunderstorms. Lows in the lower 60s. South winds 5 to 10 miles an hour. Chance of rain near 100%. Sunday, a chance of showers in the morning, then showers likely with a chance of thunderstorms in the afternoon. Highs ranging from the lower 70s on the hilltops to the mid-70s across the lower elevations. Southwest winds 5 to 10 miles an hour, becoming west 10 to 15 miles an hour. Chance of rain 70%. Sunday night, showers likely with a chance of thunderstorms in the evening, then showers likely overnight. Lows in the mid-50s. West winds 10 to 15 miles an hour, becoming southwest 5 to 10 miles an hour. Chance of rain 70%. Monday, showers likely. Highs ranging from the mid-60s on the hilltops to the upper 60s across the lower elevations. Southwest winds 10 to 15 miles an hour, becoming west. Chance of rain 70%. Monday night, showers likely in the evening, then a chance of showers overnight. Lows in the mid-50s. West winds 10 to 15 miles an hour, diminishing to 5 to 10 miles an hour. Chance of rain 70%. The forecast for the Southern Finger Lakes, including Pinyan, Seneca Falls, and Auburn. Overnight, a chance of showers and thunderstorms late this evening, then showers with a chance of thunderstorms, Seneca Falls, and Auburn. Overnight, a chance of showers and thunderstorms late this evening, then showers with a chance of thunderstorms. Lows in the lower 60s. South winds 10 to 15 miles an hour. Chance of rain 90%. Sunday, showers likely in the morning, then showers likely with a chance of thunderstorms in the afternoon. Highs in the mid-70s. South winds 5 to 10 miles an hour, becoming west. Chance of rain 70%. Sunday night, partly cloudy. A chance of showers and thunderstorms in the evening, then a chance of showers overnight. Lows in the mid-50s. West winds 5 to 10 miles an hour, becoming light. Chance of rain 50%. Monday, partly sunny with a chance of showers in the morning, then showers likely in the afternoon. Highs around 70. Southwest

winds 5 to 10 miles an hour, becoming west 10 to 15 miles an hour. Chance of rain 70%. Monday night, mostly cloudy. Showers likely in the evening, then a chance of showers overnight. Lows in the mid-50s. West winds 5 to 10 miles an hour. Chance of rain 70%. And now the extended forecast. Tuesday, partly cloudy. Showers likely. Highs in the mid-70s. Chance of rain 70%. Wednesday, partly cloudy. Highs in the upper 70s. Lows in the mid-50s. Thursday, mostly cloudy. A chance of showers. Highs in the lower 80s. Lows in the lower 60s. Chance of rain 50%. Friday, partly cloudy. A chance of showers. Highs in the upper 70s. Lows in the lower 60s. Chance of rain 50%. Saturday, partly cloudy. Highs in the upper 70s. Lows around 60. The Nearshore Marine Forecast, for the Niagara River to Hamelin Beach along Lake Ontario. Small craft advisory in effect from 8 a.m. Sunday through Tuesday evening. Rest of tonight, south winds 5 to 15 knots. Showers with a chance of thunderstorms. Waves 2 feet or less. Sunday, southwest winds 15 to 20 knots becoming west. A chance of waterspouts. A chance of showers in the morning, then showers likely with a chance of thunderstorms in the afternoon. Waves 1 to 3 feet building to 3 to 6 feet. Waves occasionally around 7 feet. Sunday night, west winds 15 to 20 knots. A chance of waterspouts. Showers likely with a chance of thunderstorms in the evening, then showers likely overnight. Waves 3 to 6 feet. Waves occasionally around 7 feet. Monday, southwest winds 15 to 25 knots becoming west. A chance of waterspouts. Showers. Waves 3 to 6 feet building to 4 to 7 feet. Waves occasionally around 9 feet. Monday night, west winds 15 to 20 knots. A chance of waterspouts. Showers likely in the evening, then a chance of showers overnight. Waves 4 to 7 feet subsiding to 3 to 6 feet. Waves occasionally around 9 feet. Tuesday, west winds 15 to 20 knots diminishing to less than 10 knots. A chance of waterspouts during the day. Showers likely during the day. Waves 2 to 4 feet subsiding to 1 foot or less. Wednesday, west winds 10 knots or less becoming south. Partly to mostly cloudy. Waves 1 foot or less. Thursday, south winds 5 to 10 knots becoming southwest. A chance of showers. Waves 1 foot or less. Winds and waves higher in and near thunderstorms. The Nearshore Marine Forecast, for Hamelin Beach to Sodus Bay. Small craft advisory in effect from 8 a.m. Sunday through Tuesday evening. Rest of tonight, south winds 10 to 15 knots. Showers with a chance of thunderstorms. Waves 2 feet or less. Sunday, south winds 15 to 20 knots becoming west. A chance of waterspouts. Showers likely in the morning, then showers likely with a chance of thunderstorms in the afternoon. Waves 2 feet or less building to 3 to 5 feet. Waves occasionally around 6 feet. Sunday night, west winds 15 to 20 knots becoming southwest. A chance of waterspouts. Showers likely with a chance of thunderstorms in the evening, then showers likely overnight. Waves 3 to 5 feet. Waves occasionally around 6 feet. Monday, southwest winds 15 to 20 knots. A chance of waterspouts. Showers. Waves 3 to 6 feet building to 4 to 7 feet. Waves occasionally around 9 feet. Monday night, west winds 15 to 20 knots. A chance of waterspouts. Showers likely. Waves 4 to 7 feet subsiding to 3 to 6 feet. Waves occasionally around 9 feet. Tuesday, west winds 15 to 20 knots diminishing to 5 to 15 knots. A chance of waterspouts. Showers likely during the day, then a chance of showers Tuesday night. Waves 3 to 6 feet subsiding to 1 to 3 feet. Waves occasionally around 7 feet. Wednesday, southwest winds 10 knots or less becoming south. Partly cloudy. Waves 1 foot or less.

Thursday, south winds 5 to 10 knots. A chance of showers. Waves 1 foot or less. Winds and waves higher and near thunderstorms. The water temperature off Rochester is 57 degrees. The nearshore marine forecast, 4, Sodus Bay to Mexico Bay. Small craft advisory in effect from 8 a.m. Sunday through Tuesday evening. Rest of tonight, southeast winds 10 to 15 knots increasing to 15 to 20 knots. A chance of showers and thunderstorms late this evening, then showers with a chance of thunderstorms after midnight. Waves 2 feet or less. Sunday, south winds 15 to 20 knots becoming west. A chance of water spouts. Showers with a chance of thunderstorms. Waves 1 to 3 feet building to 3 to 5 feet. Waves occasionally around 6 feet. Sunday night, west winds 15 to 20 knots becoming southwest. A chance of water spouts. Showers with a chance of thunderstorms in the evening, then showers overnight. Waves 3 to 6 feet. Waves occasionally around 7 feet. Monday, southwest winds 10 to 15 knots increasing to 15 to 20 knots. A chance of water spouts. Showers. Waves 3 to 6 feet building to 4 to 7 feet. Waves occasionally around 9 feet. Monday night, west winds 15 to 25 knots. A chance of water spouts. Showers. Waves 5 to 8 feet subsiding to 3 to 6 feet. Waves occasionally around 10 feet. Tuesday, west winds 15 to 20 knots diminishing to 5 to 15 knots. A chance of water spouts. Showers during the day, then a chance of showers Tuesday night. Waves 3 to 6 feet subsiding to 1 to 3 feet. Waves occasionally around 7 feet. Wednesday, west winds 10 knots or less becoming southeast. Mainly clear, then becoming partly cloudy. Waves 1 foot or less. Thursday, southeast winds 5 to 10 knots becoming south. A chance of showers during the day, then showers likely Thursday night. Waves 1 foot or less. Winds and waves higher and near thunderstorms. This is the NOAA Weather Radio KHA 53 in Rochester. Your source for official weather information across the Western Finger Lakes and the Genesee Valley. KHA 53 operates on a frequency of 162.40 MHz. Beach hazards statement in effect from Sunday morning through Tuesday evening. What? Strong currents and dangerous swimming conditions expected. Where? Beaches of Niagara, Orleans, Monroe, Wayne, Northern Cayuga, Oswego, and Jefferson counties. When? From Sunday morning through Tuesday evening. Impacts, strong currents and dangerous swimming conditions. Stay out of the water to avoid dangerous swimming conditions. The 10 p.m. weather at Rochester, it was cloudy. The temperature was 74 degrees Fahrenheit or 23 degrees Celsius, the dew point 60 and the relative humidity 61%. The wind was south at 8 miles an hour. The pressure was 29.79 inches and steady. Repeating at Rochester, it was cloudy, temperature 74 degrees. Around the region at 10 p.m. at Erie, a thunderstorm was reported, with a temperature of 65. At Watertown, it was clear, with a temperature of 72. At Syracuse, it was partly cloudy, with a temperature of 73. It was mostly cloudy, with a temperature of 70 at Elmira, and 66 at Binghamton. It was cloudy, with a temperature of 67 at Buffalo, 66 at Niagara Falls, and 66 at Toronto. At Oswego, winds were southeast at 5 knots, with a temperature of 75 degrees. The Central Lake Ontario buoy winds were southeast at 60 knots, with a temperature of 75 degrees, and the waves were 2 feet. The forecast for the Genesee Valley and Northern Finger Lakes, including Rochester, Geneseo, Canandaigua, Newark, and Fairhaven. Overnight, showers with a chance of thunderstorms. Lows in the lower 60s. South winds 5 to 10 miles an hour. Chance of rain near 100%. Sunday, a chance of showers in the morning, then showers likely with a chance of thunderstorms in the afternoon. Highs ranging from the lower 70s on the hilltops to the mid-70s across the lower elevations. Southwest winds 5 to 10 miles an hour, becoming west 10 to 15 miles an hour. Chance of rain 70%.
Sunday night, showers likely with a chance of thunder.

Thunderstorms in the evening, then showers likely overnight. Lows in the mid-50s. West winds 10 to 15 miles an hour, becoming southwest 5 to 10 miles an hour. Chance of rain 70%. Monday, showers likely. Highs ranging from the mid-60s on the hilltops to the upper 60s across the lower elevations. Southwest winds 10 to 15 miles an hour, becoming west. Chance of rain 70%. Monday night, showers likely in the evening, then a chance of showers overnight. Lows in the mid-50s. West winds 10 to 15 miles an hour, diminishing to 5 to 10 miles an hour. Chance of rain 70%. The forecast for the Southern Finger Lakes, including Tinian, Seneca Falls, and Auburn. Overnight, a chance of showers and thunderstorms late this evening, then showers with a chance of thunderstorms. Lows in the lower 60s. South winds 10 to 15 miles an hour. Chance of rain 90%. Sunday, showers likely in the morning, then showers likely with a chance of thunderstorms in the afternoon. Highs in the mid-70s. South winds 5 to 10 miles an hour, becoming west. Chance of rain 70%. Sunday night, partly cloudy. A chance of showers and thunderstorms in the evening, then a chance of showers overnight. Lows in the mid-50s. West winds 5 to 10 miles an hour, becoming light. Chance of rain 50%. Monday, partly sunny with a chance of showers in the morning, then showers likely in the afternoon. Highs around 70. Southwest winds 5 to 10 miles an hour, becoming west 10 to 15 miles an hour. Chance of rain 70%. Monday night, mostly cloudy. Showers likely in the evening, then a chance of showers overnight. Lows in the mid-50s. West winds 5 to 10 miles an hour. Chance of rain 70%. And now the extended forecast. Tuesday, partly cloudy. Showers likely. Highs in the mid-70s. Chance of rain 70%. Wednesday, partly cloudy. Highs in the upper 70s. Lows in the mid-50s. Thursday, mostly cloudy. A chance of showers. Highs in the lower 80s. Lows in the lower 60s. Chance of rain 50%. Friday, partly cloudy. A chance of showers. Highs in the upper 70s. Lows in the lower 60s. Chance of rain 50%. Saturday, partly cloudy. Highs in the upper 70s. Lows around 60. 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Your source for official weather information across the Western Finger Lakes and the Genesee Valley. KHA 53 operates on a frequency of 162.40 MHz. Beach hazards statement in effect from Sunday morning through Tuesday evening. What? Strong currents and dangerous swimming conditions expected. Where? Beaches of Niagara, Orleans, Monroe, Wayne, Northern Cayuga, Oswego, and Jefferson counties. When? From Sunday morning through Tuesday evening. Impacts, strong currents and dangerous swimming conditions. Stay out of the water to avoid dangerous swimming conditions. The 10 p.m. weather at Rochester, it was cloudy. The temperature was 74 degrees Fahrenheit or 23 degrees Celsius, the dew point 60 and the relative humidity 61%. The wind was south at 8 miles an hour. The pressure was 29.79 inches and steady. Repeating at Rochester, it was cloudy, temperature 74 degrees. Around the region at 10 p.m. at Erie, a thunderstorm was reported, with a temperature of 65. At Watertown, it was clear, with a temperature of 72. At Syracuse, it was partly cloudy, with a temperature of 73. It was mostly cloudy, with a temperature of 70 at Elmira, and 66 at Binghamton. It was cloudy, with a temperature of 67 at Buffalo, 66 at Niagara Falls, and 66 at Toronto. At Oswego, winds were southeast at 5 knots, with a temperature of 75 degrees. The Central Lake Ontario buoy winds were southeast at 60 knots, with a temperature of 75 degrees, and the waves were 2 feet. The forecast for the Genesee Valley and Northern Finger Lakes, including Rochester, Geneseo, Canandaigua, Newark, and Fairhaven. Overnight, showers with a chance of thunderstorms. Lows in the lower 60s.
south winds 5 to 10 miles an hour. Chance of rain near 100%. Sunday, a chance of showers in the morning, then showers likely with a chance of thunderstorms in the afternoon. Highs ranging from the lower 70s on the hilltops to the mid-70s across the lower elevations. Southwest winds 5 to 10 miles an hour, becoming west 10 to 15 miles an hour. Chance of rain 70%. Sunday night, showers likely with a chance of thunderstorms in the evening, then showers likely overnight. Lows in the mid-50s. West winds 10 to 15 miles an hour, becoming southwest 5 to 10 miles an hour. Chance of rain 70%. Monday, showers likely. Highs ranging from the mid-60s on the hilltops to the upper 60s across the lower elevations. Southwest winds 10 to 15 miles an hour, becoming west. Chance of rain 70%. Monday night, showers likely in the evening, then a chance of showers overnight. Lows in the mid-50s. West winds 10 to 15 miles an hour, diminishing to 5 to 10 miles an hour. Chance of rain 70%. The forecast for the Southern Finger Lakes, including Pinyan, Seneca Falls, and Auburn. Overnight, a chance of showers and thunderstorms late this evening, then showers with a chance of thunderstorms. Lows in the lower 60s. South winds 10 to 15 miles an hour. Chance of rain 90%. Sunday, showers likely in the morning, then showers likely with a chance of thunderstorms in the afternoon. Highs in the mid-70s. South winds 5 to 10 miles an hour, becoming west. Chance of rain 70%. Sunday night, partly cloudy. A chance of showers and thunderstorms in the evening, then a chance of showers overnight. Lows in the mid-50s. West winds 5 to 10 miles an hour, becoming light. Chance of rain 50%. Monday, partly sunny with a chance of showers in the morning, then showers likely in the afternoon. Highs around 70. Southwest winds 5 to 10 miles an hour, becoming west 10 to 15 miles an hour. Chance of rain 70%. Monday night, mostly cloudy. Showers likely in the evening, then a chance of showers overnight. Lows in the mid-50s. West winds 5 to 10 miles an hour. Chance of rain 70%. And now the extended forecast. Tuesday, partly cloudy. Showers likely. Highs in the mid-70s. Chance of rain 70%. Wednesday, partly cloudy. Highs in the upper 70s. Lows in the mid-50s. Thursday, mostly cloudy. A chance of showers. Highs in the lower 80s. Lows in the lower 60s. Chance of rain 50%. Friday, partly cloudy. A chance of showers. Highs in the upper 70s. Lows in the lower 60s. Chance of rain 50%. Saturday, partly cloudy. Highs in the upper 70s. Lows around 60. 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KHA-53 operates on a frequency of 162.40 MHz. Beach hazards statement in effect from Sunday morning through Tuesday evening. What? Strong currents and dangerous swimming conditions expected. Where? Beaches of Niagara, Orleans, Monroe, Wayne, Northern Cayuga, Oswego, and Jefferson counties. When? From Sunday morning through Tuesday evening. Impacts, strong currents and dangerous swimming conditions. Stay out of the water to avoid dangerous swimming conditions. The 10 p.m. weather at Rochester, it was cloudy. The temperature was 74 degrees Fahrenheit or 23 degrees Celsius, the dew point 60 and the relative humidity 61%. The wind was south at 8 miles an hour. The pressure was 29.79 inches and steady. Repeating at Rochester, it was cloudy, temperature 74 degrees. Around the region at 10 p.m. at Erie, a thunderstorm was reported, with a temperature of 65. At Watertown, it was clear, with a temperature of 72. At Syracuse, it was partly cloudy, with a temperature of 73. It was mostly cloudy, with a temperature of 70 at Elmira, and 66 at Binghamton. It was cloudy, with a temperature of 67 at Buffalo, 66 at Niagara Falls, and 66 at Toronto.
At Oswego, winds were southeast at 5 knots.

with a temperature of 75 degrees. The central Lake Ontario buoy winds were southeast at 60 knots, with a temperature of 75 degrees, and the waves were 2 feet. The forecast for the Genesee Valley and Northern Finger Lakes, including Rochester, Geneseo, Canandaigua, Newark, and Fairhaven. Overnight, showers with a chance of thunderstorms. Lows in the lower 60s. South winds 5 to 10 miles an hour. Chance of rain near 100%. Sunday, a chance of showers in the morning, then showers likely with a chance of thunderstorms in the afternoon. Highs ranging from the lower 70s on the hilltops to the mid-70s across the lower elevations. Southwest winds 5 to 10 miles an hour, becoming west 10 to 15 miles an hour. Chance of rain 70%. Sunday night, showers likely with a chance of thunderstorms in the evening, then showers likely overnight. Lows in the mid-50s. West winds 10 to 15 miles an hour, becoming southwest 5 to 10 miles an hour. Chance of rain 70%. Monday, showers likely. Highs ranging from the mid-60s on the hilltops to the upper 60s across the lower elevations. Southwest winds 10 to 15 miles an hour, becoming west. Chance of rain 70%. Monday night, showers likely in the evening, then a chance of showers overnight. Lows in the mid-50s. West winds 10 to 15 miles an hour, diminishing to 5 to 10 miles an hour. Chance of rain 70%. The forecast for the Southern Finger Lakes, including Tinian, Seneca Falls, and Auburn. Overnight, a chance of showers and thunderstorms late this evening, then showers with a chance of thunderstorms. Lows in the lower 60s. South winds 10 to 15 miles an hour. Chance of rain 90%. Sunday, showers likely in the morning, then showers likely with a chance of thunderstorms in the afternoon. Highs in the mid-70s. South winds 5 to 10 miles an hour, becoming west. Chance of rain 70%. Sunday night, partly cloudy. A chance of showers and thunderstorms in the evening, then a chance of showers overnight. Lows in the mid-50s. West winds 5 to 10 miles an hour, becoming light. Chance of rain 50%. Monday, partly sunny with a chance of showers in the morning, then showers likely in the afternoon. Highs around 70. Southwest winds 5 to 10 miles an hour, becoming west 10 to 15 miles an hour. Chance of rain 70%. Monday night, mostly cloudy. Showers likely in the evening, then a chance of showers overnight. Lows in the mid-50s. West winds 5 to 10 miles an hour. Chance of rain 70%. And now the extended forecast. Tuesday, partly cloudy. Showers likely. Highs in the mid-70s. Chance of rain 70%. Wednesday, partly cloudy. Highs in the upper 70s. Lows in the mid-50s. Thursday, mostly cloudy. A chance of showers. Highs in the lower 80s. Lows in the lower 60s. Chance of rain 50%. Friday, partly cloudy. A chance of showers. Highs in the upper 70s. Lows in the lower 60s. Chance of rain 50%. Saturday, partly cloudy. Highs in the upper 70s. Lows around 60. This is the NOAA Weather Radio KHA 53 in Rochester. Your source for official weather information across the Western Finger Lakes and the Genesee Valley. KHA 53 operates on a frequency of 162.40 MHz. Beach hazards statement in effect from Sunday morning through Tuesday evening. What? Strong currents and dangerous swimming conditions expected. Where? Beaches of Niagara, Orleans, Monroe, Wayne, Northern Cayuga, Oswego, and Jefferson counties. When? From Sunday morning through Tuesday evening. Impacts, strong currents and dangerous swimming conditions. Stay out of the water to avoid dangerous swimming conditions. The 10 p.m. weather at Rochester, it was cloudy. The temperature was 74 degrees Fahrenheit or 23 degrees Celsius, the dew point 60 and the relative humidity 61%. The wind was south at 8 miles an hour. The pressure was 29.79 inches and steady. Repeating at Rochester, it was cloudy, temperature 74 degrees. Around the region at 10 p.m. at Erie, a thunderstorm was reported, with a temperature

South winds 5 to 10 miles an hour. Chance of rain near 100%. Sunday, a chance of showers in the morning, then showers likely with a chance of thunderstorms in the afternoon. Highs ranging from the lower 70s on the hilltops to the mid-70s across the lower elevations. Southwest winds 5 to 10 miles an hour, becoming west 10 to 15 miles an hour. Chance of rain 70%. Sunday night, showers likely with a chance of thunderstorms in the evening, then showers likely overnight. Lows in the mid-50s. West winds 10 to 15 miles an hour, becoming southwest 5 to 10 miles an hour. Chance of rain 70%. Monday, showers likely. Highs ranging from the mid-60s on the hilltops to the upper 60s across the lower elevations. Southwest winds 10 to 15 miles an hour, becoming west. Chance of rain 70%. Monday night, showers likely in the evening, then a chance of showers overnight. Lows in the mid-50s. West winds 10 to 15 miles an hour, diminishing to 5 to 10 miles an hour. Chance of rain 70%. The forecast for the Southern Finger Lakes, including Pinyan, Seneca Falls, and Auburn. Overnight, a chance of showers and thunderstorms late this evening, then showers with a chance of thunderstorms. Lows in the lower 60s. South winds 10 to 15 miles an hour. Chance of rain 90%. Sunday, showers likely in the morning, then showers likely with a chance of thunderstorms in the afternoon. Highs in the mid-70s. South winds 5 to 10 miles an hour, becoming west. Chance of rain 70%. Sunday night, partly cloudy. A chance of showers and thunderstorms in the evening, then a chance of showers overnight. Lows in the mid-50s. West winds 5 to 10 miles an hour, becoming light. Chance of rain 50%. Monday, partly sunny with a chance of showers in the morning, then showers likely in the afternoon. Highs around 70. Southwest winds 5 to 10 miles an hour, becoming west 10 to 15 miles an hour. Chance of rain 70%. Monday night, mostly cloudy. Showers likely in the evening, then a chance of showers overnight. Lows in the mid-50s. West winds 5 to 10 miles an hour. Chance of rain 70%. And now the extended forecast. Tuesday, partly cloudy. Showers likely. Highs in the mid-70s. Chance of rain 70%. Wednesday, partly cloudy. Highs in the upper 70s. Lows in the mid-50s. Thursday, mostly cloudy. A chance of showers. Highs in the lower 80s. Lows in the lower 60s. Chance of rain 50%. Friday, partly cloudy. A chance of showers. Highs in the upper 70s. Lows in the lower 60s. Chance of rain 50%. Saturday, partly cloudy. Highs in the upper 70s. Lows around 60. Open lake forecast, 4, the Niagara River to Hamlin Beach beyond 5 miles from shore. Overnight, south winds 10 to 15 knots. Showers with a chance of thunderstorms. Waves 1 to 2 feet. Sunday, southwest winds 15 to 20 knots becoming west. A chance of waterspouts. Showers likely early, then a chance of showers late in the morning. Showers likely with a chance of thunderstorms in the afternoon. Waves 1 to 3 feet building to 3 to 6 feet. Sunday night, west winds 15 to 20 knots. A chance of waterspouts. Showers likely with a chance of thunderstorms in the evening, then showers overnight. Waves 4 to 6 feet. Monday, southwest winds 15 to 25 knots becoming west. A chance of waterspouts. Showers. Waves 5 to 8 feet. Waves occasionally around 10 feet. Monday night, west winds 15 to 20 knots. A chance of waterspouts. Showers likely in the evening, then a chance of showers overnight. Waves 4 to 7 feet subsiding to 3 to 6 feet. Waves occasionally around 9 feet. Tuesday, west winds 15 to 20 knots diminishing to 10 knots or less. A chance of waterspouts during the day. Showers likely during the day. Waves 2 to 4 feet subsiding to 1 foot or less. Wednesday, southwest winds 10 knots or less becoming south. Waves 1 foot or less. Thursday,
South winds 5 to

10 knots becoming southwest. A chance of showers and thunderstorms. Waves 1 foot or less. Winds and waves higher and near thunderstorms. Open lake forecast, 4, Heron Beach to Mexico Bay beyond 5 miles from shore. Overnight, south winds 15 to 25 knots. Showers with a chance of thunderstorms. Waves 1 to 3 feet building to 3 to 5 feet. Sunday, south winds 15 to 25 knots becoming west. A chance of water spouts. Showers with a chance of thunderstorms in the morning, then a chance of showers and thunderstorms early in the afternoon. Showers with a chance of thunderstorms late. Waves 3 to 5 feet building to 3 to 6 feet. Sunday night, west winds 15 to 20 knots becoming southwest. A chance of water spouts. Showers with a chance of thunderstorms in the evening, then showers overnight. Waves 3 to 6 feet building to 4 to 7 feet. Waves occasionally around 9 feet. Monday, southwest winds 15 to 25 knots. A chance of water spouts. Showers. Waves 5 to 8 feet building to 6 to 9 feet. Waves occasionally around 11 feet. Monday night, west winds 15 to 20 knots. A chance of water spouts. Showers. Waves 5 to 9 feet subsiding to 3 to 6 feet. Waves occasionally around 11 feet. Tuesday, west winds 15 to 20 knots diminishing to 5 to 15 knots. A chance of water spouts. Showers during the day, then a chance of showers Tuesday night. Waves 3 to 6 feet subsiding to 1 to 3 feet. Wednesday, west winds 5 to 15 knots becoming south. Waves 2 feet or less. Thursday, south winds 5 to 15 knots. A chance of showers during the day, then showers likely Thursday night. Waves 2 feet or less. Winds and waves higher and near thunderstorms. This is the NOAA Weather Radio KHA 53 in Rochester. Your source for official weather information across the Western Finger Lakes and the Genesee Valley. KHA 53 operates on a frequency of 162.40 MHz. Beach hazards statement in effect from Sunday morning through Tuesday evening. What? Strong currents and dangerous swimming conditions expected. Where? Beaches of Niagara, Orleans, Monroe, Wayne, Northern Cayuga, Oswego, and Jefferson counties. When? From Sunday morning through Tuesday evening. Impacts, strong currents and dangerous swimming conditions. Stay out of the water to avoid dangerous swimming conditions. The 11 p.m. weather at Rochester, it was cloudy. The temperature was 72 degrees Fahrenheit or 22 degrees Celsius, the dew point 61 and the relative humidity 68%. The wind was calm. The pressure was 29.79 inches and steady. Repeating at Rochester, it was cloudy, temperature 72 degrees. Around the region at 11 p.m. at Erie, rain was falling, with a temperature of 64. It was partly cloudy, with a temperature of 72 at Syracuse, and 72 at Watertown. It was mostly cloudy, with a temperature of 67 at Buffalo, 66 at Niagara Falls, 70 at Elmira, and 65 at Binghamton. At Oswego, winds were southeast at 5 knots, with a temperature of 74 degrees. The Central Lake Ontario buoy winds were northwest at 4 knots, with a temperature of 72 degrees, and the waves were 2 feet. The forecast for the Genesee Valley and Northern Finger Lakes, including Rochester, Geneseo, Canandaigua, Newark, and Fairhaven. Overnight, showers with a chance of thunderstorms. Lows in the lower 60s. South winds 5 to 10 miles an hour. Chance of rain near 100%. Sunday, a chance of showers in the morning, then showers likely with a chance of thunderstorms in the afternoon. Highs ranging from the lower 70s on the hilltops to the mid-70s across the lower elevations. Southwest winds 5 to 10 miles an hour, becoming west 10 to 15 miles an hour. Chance of rain 70%. Sunday night, showers likely with a chance of thunderstorms in the evening, then showers likely overnight. Lows in the mid-50s. West winds 10 to 15 miles an hour, becoming southwest 5 to 10 miles an hour. Chance of rain 70%. Monday, showers likely. Highs ranging from the mid-60s on the hilltops to the upper 60s across the lower elevations. Southwest winds.

winds 10 to 15 miles an hour, becoming west. Chance of rain 70%. Monday night, showers likely in the evening, then a chance of showers overnight. Lows in the mid-50s. West winds 10 to 15 miles an hour, diminishing to 5 to 10 miles an hour. Chance of rain 70%. The forecast for the Southern Finger Lakes, including Tinian, Seneca Falls, and Auburn. Overnight, a chance of showers and thunderstorms late this evening, then showers with a chance of thunderstorms. Lows in the lower 60s. South winds 10 to 15 miles an hour. Chance of rain 90%. Sunday, showers likely in the morning, then showers likely with a chance of thunderstorms in the afternoon. Highs in the mid-70s. South winds 5 to 10 miles an hour, becoming west. Chance of rain 70%. Sunday night, partly cloudy. A chance of showers and thunderstorms in the evening, then a chance of showers overnight. Lows in the mid-50s. West winds 5 to 10 miles an hour, becoming light. Chance of rain 50%. Monday, partly sunny with a chance of showers in the morning, then showers likely in the afternoon. Highs around 70. Southwest winds 5 to 10 miles an hour, becoming west 10 to 15 miles an hour. Chance of rain 70%. Monday night, mostly cloudy. Showers likely in the evening, then a chance of showers overnight. Lows in the mid-50s. West winds 5 to 10 miles an hour. Chance of rain 70%. And now the extended forecast. Tuesday, partly cloudy. Showers likely. Highs in the mid-70s. Chance of rain 70%. Wednesday, partly cloudy. Highs in the upper 70s. Lows in the mid-50s. Thursday, mostly cloudy. A chance of showers. Highs in the lower 80s. Lows in the lower 60s. Chance of rain 50%. Friday, partly cloudy. A chance of showers. Highs in the upper 70s. Lows in the lower 60s. Chance of rain 50%. Saturday, partly cloudy. Highs in the upper 70s. Lows around 60. This is the NOAA Weather Radio KHA-53 in Rochester. 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KHA-53 operates on a frequency of 162.40 MHz. Beach hazards statement in effect from Sunday morning through Tuesday evening. What? Strong currents and dangerous swimming conditions expected. Where? Beaches of Niagara, Orleans, Monroe, Wayne, Northern Cayuga, Oswego, and Jefferson counties. When? From Sunday morning through Tuesday evening. Impacts, strong currents and dangerous swimming conditions. Stay out of the water to avoid dangerous swimming conditions. The 11 p.m. weather at Rochester, it was cloudy. The temperature was 72 degrees Fahrenheit or 22 degrees Celsius, the dew point 61 and the relative humidity 68%. The wind was calm. The pressure was 29.79 inches and steady. Repeating at Rochester, it was cloudy, temperature 72 degrees. Around the region at 11 p.m. at Erie, rain was falling, with a temperature of 64. At Watertown, it was clear, with a temperature of 72. At Syracuse, it was partly cloudy, with a temperature of 72. At Binghamton, it was mostly cloudy, with a temperature of 65. It was cloudy, with a temperature of 67 at Buffalo, 66 at Niagara Falls, 66 at Toronto, and 70 at Elmira. At Oswego, winds were southeast at 5 knots, with a temperature of 74 degrees. The Central Lake Ontario buoy winds were northwest at 4 knots, with a temperature of 72 degrees, and the waves were 2 feet. The forecast for the Genesee Valley and Northern Finger Lakes, including Rochester, Geneseo, Canandaigua, Newark, and Fairhaven. Overnight, showers with a chance of thunderstorms. Lows in the lower 60s. South winds 5 to 10 miles an hour. Chance of rain near 100%. Sunday, a chance of showers in the morning, then showers likely with a chance of thunderstorms in the afternoon. Highs ranging from the lower 70s on the hilltops to the mid-70s across the lower elevations. Southwest winds 5 to 10 miles an hour, becoming west 10 to 15 miles an hour. Chance of rain 70%.

Sunday night, showers likely with a chance of thunderstorms in the evening, then showers likely overnight. Lows in the mid-50s. West winds 10 to 15 miles an hour, becoming southwest 5 to 10 miles an hour. Chance of rain 70%. Monday, showers likely. Highs ranging from the mid-60s on the hilltops to the upper 60s across the lower elevations. Southwest winds 10 to 15 miles an hour, becoming west. Chance of rain 70%. Monday night, showers likely in the evening, then a chance of showers overnight. Lows in the mid-50s. West winds 10 to 15 miles an hour, diminishing to 5 to 10 miles an hour. Chance of rain 70%. The forecast for the Southern Finger Lakes, including Tinian, Seneca Falls, and Auburn. Overnight, a chance of showers and thunderstorms late this evening, then showers with a chance of thunderstorms. Lows in the lower 60s. South winds 10 to 15 miles an hour. Chance of rain 90%. Sunday, showers likely in the morning, then showers likely with a chance of thunderstorms in the afternoon. Highs in the mid-70s. South winds 5 to 10 miles an hour, becoming west. Chance of rain 70%. Sunday night, partly cloudy. A chance of showers and thunderstorms in the evening, then a chance of showers overnight. Lows in the mid-50s. West winds 5 to 10 miles an hour, becoming light. Chance of rain 50%. Monday, partly sunny with a chance of showers in the morning, then showers likely in the afternoon. Highs around 70. Southwest winds 5 to 10 miles an hour, becoming west 10 to 15 miles an hour. Chance of rain 70%. Monday night, mostly cloudy. Showers likely in the evening, then a chance of showers overnight. Lows in the mid-50s. West winds 5 to 10 miles an hour. Chance of rain 70%. And now the extended forecast. Tuesday, partly cloudy. Showers likely. Highs in the mid-70s. Chance of rain 70%. Wednesday, partly cloudy. Highs in the upper 70s. Lows in the mid-50s. Thursday, mostly cloudy. A chance of showers. Highs in the lower 80s. Lows in the lower 60s. Chance of rain 50%. Friday, partly cloudy. A chance of showers. Highs in the upper 70s. Lows in the lower 60s. Chance of rain 50%. Saturday, partly cloudy. Highs in the upper 70s. Lows around 60. This is the NOAA Weather Radio KHA 53 in Rochester. Your source for official weather information across the Western Finger Lakes and the Genesee Valley. KHA 53 operates on a frequency of 162.40 MHz. Beach hazards statement in effect from Sunday morning through Tuesday evening. What? Strong currents and dangerous swimming conditions expected. Where? Beaches of Niagara, Orleans, Monroe, Wayne, Northern Cayuga, Oswego, and Jefferson counties. When? From Sunday morning through Tuesday evening. Impacts, strong currents and dangerous swimming conditions. Stay out of the water to avoid dangerous swimming conditions. The 11 p.m. weather at Rochester, it was cloudy. The temperature was 72 degrees Fahrenheit or 22 degrees Celsius, the dew point 61 and the relative humidity 68%. The wind was calm. The pressure was 29.79 inches and steady. Repeating at Rochester, it was cloudy, temperature 72 degrees. Around the region at 11 p.m. at Erie, rain was falling, with a temperature of 64. At Watertown, it was clear, with a temperature of 72. At Syracuse, it was partly cloudy, with a temperature of 72. At Binghamton, it was mostly cloudy, with a temperature of 65. It was cloudy, with a temperature of 67 at Buffalo, 66 at Niagara Falls, 66 at Toronto, and 70 at Elmira. At Oswego, winds were southeast at 5 knots, with a temperature of 74 degrees. The Central Lake Ontario buoy winds were northwest at 4 knots, with a temperature of 72 degrees, and the waves were 2 feet. The forecast for the Genesee Valley and Northern Finger Lakes, including Rochester, Geneseo, Canandaigua, Newark, and Fairhaven. Overnight, showers with a chance of thunderstorms. Lows in the lower 60s.
south winds 5 to 10 miles an hour. Chance of rain near 100%. Sunday, a chance of showers in the morning, then showers likely with a chance of thunderstorms in the afternoon. Highs ranging from the lower 70s on the hilltops to the mid-70s across the lower elevations. Southwest winds 5 to 10 miles an hour, becoming west 10 to 15 miles an hour. Chance of rain 70%. Sunday night, showers likely with a chance of thunderstorms in the evening, then showers likely overnight. Lows in the mid-50s. West winds 10 to 15 miles an hour, becoming southwest 5 to 10 miles an hour. Chance of rain 70%. Monday, showers likely. Highs ranging from the mid-60s on the hilltops to the upper 60s across the lower elevations. Southwest winds 10 to 15 miles an hour, becoming west. Chance of rain 70%. Monday night, showers likely in the evening, then a chance of showers overnight. Lows in the mid-50s. West winds 10 to 15 miles an hour, diminishing to 5 to 10 miles an hour. Chance of rain 70%. The forecast for the Southern Finger Lakes, including Tinian, Seneca Falls, and Auburn. Overnight, a chance of showers and thunderstorms late this evening, then showers with a chance of thunderstorms. Lows in the lower 60s. South winds 10 to 15 miles an hour. Chance of rain 90%. Sunday, showers likely in the morning, then showers likely with a chance of thunderstorms in the afternoon. Highs in the mid-70s. South winds 5 to 10 miles an hour, becoming west. Chance of rain 70%. Sunday night, partly cloudy. A chance of showers and thunderstorms in the evening, then a chance of showers overnight. Lows in the mid-50s. West winds 5 to 10 miles an hour, becoming light. Chance of rain 50%. Monday, partly sunny with a chance of showers in the morning, then showers likely in the afternoon. Highs around 70. Southwest winds 5 to 10 miles an hour, becoming west 10 to 15 miles an hour. Chance of rain 70%. Monday night, mostly cloudy. Showers likely in the evening, then a chance of showers overnight. Lows in the mid-50s. West winds 5 to 10 miles an hour. Chance of rain 70%. And now the extended forecast. Tuesday, partly cloudy. Showers likely. Highs in the mid-70s. Chance of rain 70%. Wednesday, partly cloudy. Highs in the upper 70s. Lows in the mid-50s. Thursday, mostly cloudy. A chance of showers. Highs in the lower 80s. Lows in the lower 60s. Chance of rain 50%. Friday, partly cloudy. A chance of showers. Highs in the upper 70s. Lows in the lower 60s. Chance of rain 50%. Saturday, partly cloudy. Highs in the upper 70s. Lows around 60. 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Your source for official weather information across the Western Finger Lakes and the Genesee Valley. KHA 53 operates on a frequency of 162.40 MHz. Beach hazards statement in effect from Sunday morning through Tuesday evening. What? Strong currents and dangerous swimming conditions expected. Where? Beaches of Niagara, Orleans, Monroe, Wayne, Northern Cayuga, Oswego, and Jefferson counties. When? From Sunday morning through Tuesday evening. Impacts, strong currents and dangerous swimming conditions. Stay out of the water to avoid dangerous swimming conditions. The 11 p.m. weather at Rochester, it was cloudy. The temperature was 72 degrees Fahrenheit or 22 degrees Celsius, the dew point 61 and the relative humidity 68%. The wind was calm. The pressure was 29.79 inches and steady. Repeating at Rochester, it was cloudy, temperature 72 degrees. Around the region at 11 p.m. at Erie, rain was falling, with a temperature of 64. At Watertown, it was clear, with a temperature of 72. At Syracuse, it was partly cloudy, with a temperature of 72. At Binghamton, it was mostly cloudy, with a temperature of 65. It was cloudy, with a temperature of 67 at Buffalo, 66 at Niagara Falls, 66 at Toronto, and 70 at Elmira. At Oswego, winds were southeast at 5.

knots with a temperature of 74 degrees. The Central Lake Ontario buoy winds were northwest at 4 knots with a temperature of 72 degrees and the waves were 2 feet. The forecast for the Genesee Valley and Northern Finger Lakes, including Rochester, Geneseo, Canandaigua, Newark, and Fairhaven. Overnight, showers with a chance of thunderstorms. Lows in the lower 60s. South winds 5 to 10 miles an hour. Chance of rain near 100%. Sunday, a chance of showers in the morning, then showers likely with a chance of thunderstorms in the afternoon. Highs ranging from the lower 70s on the hilltops to the mid-70s across the lower elevations. Southwest winds 5 to 10 miles an hour, becoming west 10 to 15 miles an hour. Chance of rain 70%. Sunday night, showers likely with a chance of thunderstorms in the evening, then showers likely overnight. Lows in the mid-50s. West winds 10 to 15 miles an hour, becoming southwest 5 to 10 miles an hour. Chance of rain 70%. Monday, showers likely. Highs ranging from the mid-60s on the hilltops to the upper 60s across the lower elevations. Southwest winds 10 to 15 miles an hour, becoming west. Chance of rain 70%. Monday night, showers likely in the evening, then a chance of showers overnight. Lows in the mid-50s. West winds 10 to 15 miles an hour, diminishing to 5 to 10 miles an hour. Chance of rain 70%. The forecast for the Southern Finger Lakes, including Pinyan, Seneca Falls, and Auburn. Overnight, a chance of showers and thunderstorms late this evening, then showers with a chance of thunderstorms. Lows in the lower 60s. South winds 10 to 15 miles an hour. Chance of rain 90%. Sunday, showers likely in the morning, then showers likely with a chance of thunderstorms in the afternoon. Highs in the mid-70s. South winds 5 to 10 miles an hour, becoming west. Chance of rain 70%. Sunday night, partly cloudy. A chance of showers and thunderstorms in the evening, then a chance of showers overnight. Lows in the mid-50s. West winds 5 to 10 miles an hour, becoming light. Chance of rain 50%. Monday, partly sunny with a chance of showers in the morning, then showers likely in the afternoon. Highs around 70. Southwest winds 5 to 10 miles an hour, becoming west 10 to 15 miles an hour. Chance of rain 70%. Monday night, mostly cloudy. Showers likely in the evening, then a chance of showers overnight. Lows in the mid-50s. West winds 5 to 10 miles an hour. Chance of rain 70%. And now the extended forecast. Tuesday, partly cloudy. Showers likely. Highs in the mid-70s. Chance of rain 70%. Wednesday, partly cloudy. Highs in the upper 70s. Lows in the mid-50s. Thursday, mostly cloudy. A chance of showers. Highs in the lower 80s. Lows in the lower 60s. Chance of rain 50%. Friday, partly cloudy. A chance of showers. Highs in the upper 70s. Lows in the lower 60s. Chance of rain 50%. Saturday, partly cloudy. Highs in the upper 70s. Lows around 60. This is the NOAA Weather Radio KHA 53 in Rochester. Your source for official weather information across the Western Finger Lakes and the Genesee Valley. KHA 53 operates on a frequency of 162.40 MHz. Beach hazards statement in effect from Sunday morning through Tuesday evening. What? Strong currents and dangerous swimming conditions expected. Where? Beaches of Niagara, Orleans, Monroe, Wayne, Northern Cayuga, Oswego, and Jefferson counties. When? From Sunday morning through Tuesday evening. Impacts, strong currents and dangerous swimming conditions. Stay out of the water to avoid dangerous swimming conditions. The 11 p.m. weather at Rochester, it was cloudy. The temperature was 72 degrees Fahrenheit or 22 degrees Celsius, the dew point 61 and the relative humidity 68%. The wind was calm. The pressure was 29.79 inches and steady. Repeating at Rochester, it was cloudy, temperature 72 degrees. Around the region at 11 p.m. at Erie, rain was falling, with a temperature of 60.

4. At Watertown, it was clear, with a temperature of 72. At Syracuse, it was partly cloudy, with a temperature of 72. At Binghamton, it was mostly cloudy, with a temperature of 65. It was cloudy, with a temperature of 67 at Buffalo, 66 at Niagara Falls, 66 at Toronto, and 70 at Elmira. At Oswego, winds were southeast at 5 knots, with a temperature of 74 degrees. The Central Lake Ontario buoy winds were northwest at 4 knots, with a temperature of 72 degrees, and the waves were 2 feet. The Nearshore Marine Forecast, 4, the Niagara River to Hamlin Beach along Lake Ontario. Small craft advisory in effect from 8 a.m. Sunday through Tuesday evening. Rest of tonight, south winds 5 to 15 knots. Showers with a chance of thunderstorms. Waves 2 feet or less. Sunday, southwest winds 15 to 20 knots becoming west. A chance of waterspouts. A chance of showers in the morning, then showers likely with a chance of thunderstorms in the afternoon. Waves 1 to 3 feet building to 3 to 6 feet. Waves occasionally around 7 feet. Sunday night, west winds 15 to 20 knots. A chance of waterspouts. Showers likely with a chance of thunderstorms in the evening, then showers likely overnight. Waves 3 to 6 feet. Waves occasionally around 7 feet. Monday, southwest winds 15 to 25 knots becoming west. A chance of waterspouts. Showers. Waves 3 to 6 feet building to 4 to 7 feet. Waves occasionally around 9 feet. Monday night, west winds 15 to 20 knots. A chance of waterspouts. Showers likely in the evening, then a chance of showers overnight. Waves 4 to 7 feet subsiding to 3 to 6 feet. Waves occasionally around 9 feet. Tuesday, west winds 15 to 20 knots diminishing to less than 10 knots. A chance of waterspouts during the day. Showers likely during the day. Waves 2 to 4 feet subsiding to 1 foot or less. Wednesday, west winds 10 knots or less becoming south. Partly to mostly cloudy. Waves 1 foot or less. Thursday, south winds 5 to 10 knots becoming southwest. A chance of showers. Waves 1 foot or less. Winds and waves higher in and near thunderstorms. The Nearshore Marine Forecast, 4, Hamlin Beach to Sodus Bay. Small craft advisory in effect from 8 a.m. Sunday through Tuesday evening. Rest of tonight, south winds 10 to 15 knots. Showers with a chance of thunderstorms. Waves 2 feet or less. Sunday, south winds 15 to 20 knots becoming west. A chance of waterspouts. Showers likely in the morning, then showers likely with a chance of thunderstorms in the afternoon. Waves 2 feet or less building to 3 to 5 feet. Waves occasionally around 6 feet. Sunday night, west winds. Waves 2 feet or less building to 3 to 5 feet. Waves occasionally around 6 feet. Sunday night, west winds 15 to 20 knots becoming southwest. A chance of waterspouts. Showers likely with a chance of thunderstorms in the evening, then showers likely overnight. Waves 3 to 5 feet. Waves occasionally around 6 feet. Monday, southwest winds 15 to 20 knots. A chance of waterspouts. Showers. Waves 3 to 6 feet building to 4 to 7 feet. Waves occasionally around 9 feet. Monday night, west winds 15 to 20 knots. A chance of waterspouts. Showers likely. Waves 4 to 7 feet subsiding to 3 to 6 feet. Waves occasionally around 9 feet. Tuesday, west winds 15 to 20 knots diminishing to 5 to 15 knots. A chance of waterspouts. Showers likely during the day, then a chance of showers Tuesday night. Waves 3 to 6 feet subsiding to 1 to 3 feet. Waves occasionally around 7 feet. Wednesday, southwest winds 10 knots or less becoming south. Partly cloudy. Waves 1 foot or less. Thursday, south winds 5 to 10 knots. A chance of showers. Waves 1 foot or less. Winds and waves higher in and near thunderstorms. The water temperature off Rochester is 57 degrees. The Nearshore Marine Forecast, 4, Sodus Bay to Mexico Bay. Small craft advisory.

in effect from 8 a.m. Sunday through Tuesday evening. Rest of tonight, southeast winds 10 to 15 knots, increasing to 15 to 20 knots. A chance of showers and thunderstorms late this evening, then showers with a chance of thunderstorms after midnight. Waves 2 feet or less. Sunday, south winds 15 to 20 knots becoming west. A chance of water spouts. Showers with a chance of thunderstorms. Waves 1 to 3 feet building to 3 to 5 feet. Waves occasionally around 6 feet. Sunday night, west winds 15 to 20 knots becoming southwest. A chance of water spouts. Showers with a chance of thunderstorms in the evening, then showers overnight. Waves 3 to 6 feet. Waves occasionally around 7 feet. Monday, southwest winds 10 to 15 knots increasing to 15 to 20 knots. A chance of water spouts. Showers. Waves 3 to 6 feet building to 4 to 7 feet. Waves occasionally around 9 feet. Monday night, west winds 15 to 25 knots. A chance of water spouts. Showers. Waves 5 to 8 feet subsiding to 3 to 6 feet. Waves occasionally around 10 feet. Tuesday, west winds 15 to 20 knots diminishing to 5 to 15 knots. A chance of water spouts. Showers during the day, then a chance of showers Tuesday night. Waves 3 to 6 feet subsiding to 1 to 3 feet. Waves occasionally around 7 feet. Wednesday, west winds 10 knots or less becoming southeast. Mainly clear, then becoming partly cloudy. Waves 1 foot or less. Thursday, southeast winds 5 to 10 knots becoming south. A chance of showers during the day, then showers likely Thursday night. Waves 1 foot or less. Winds and waves higher in and near thunderstorms. The forecast for the Genesee Valley and Northern Finger Lakes, including Rochester, Geneseo, Canandaigua, Newark, and Fairhaven. Overnight, showers with a chance of thunderstorms. Lows in the lower 60s. South winds 5 to 10 miles an hour. Chance of rain near 100%. Sunday, a chance of showers in the morning, then showers likely with a chance of thunderstorms in the afternoon. Highs ranging from the lower 70s on the hilltops to the mid-70s across the lower elevations. Southwest winds 5 to 10 miles an hour, becoming west 10 to 15 miles an hour. Chance of rain 70%. Sunday night, showers likely with a chance of thunderstorms in the evening, then showers likely overnight. Lows in the mid-50s. West winds 10 to 15 miles an hour, becoming southwest 5 to 10 miles an hour. Chance of rain 70%. Monday, showers likely. Highs ranging from the mid-60s on the hilltops to the upper 60s across the lower elevations. Southwest winds 10 to 15 miles an hour, becoming west. Chance of rain 70%. Monday night, showers likely in the evening, then a chance of showers overnight. Lows in the mid-50s. West winds 10 to 15 miles an hour, diminishing to 5 to 10 miles an hour. Chance of rain 70%. The forecast for the Southern Finger Lakes, including Pinyan, Seneca Falls, and Auburn. Overnight, a chance of showers and thunderstorms late this evening, then showers with a chance of thunderstorms. Lows in the lower 60s. South winds 10 to 15 miles an hour. Chance of rain 90%. Sunday, showers likely in the morning, then showers likely with a chance of thunderstorms in the afternoon. Highs in the mid-70s. South winds 5 to 10 miles an hour, becoming west. Chance of rain 70%. Sunday night, partly cloudy. A chance of showers and thunderstorms in the evening, then a chance of showers overnight. Lows in the mid-50s. West winds 5 to 10 miles an hour, becoming light. Chance of rain 50%. Monday, partly sunny with a chance of showers in the morning, then showers likely in the afternoon. Highs around 70. Southwest winds 5 to 10 miles an hour, becoming west 10 to 15 miles an hour. Chance of rain 70%. Monday night, mostly cloudy. Showers likely in the evening, then a chance of showers overnight. Lows in the mid-50s. West winds 5 to 10 miles an hour. Chance of rain 70%. And now the extended forecast. Tuesday, partly cloudy. Showers likely. Highs in the mid-70s.

chance of rain 70%. Wednesday, partly cloudy. Highs in the upper 70s. Lows in the mid 50s. Thursday, mostly cloudy. A chance of showers. Highs in the lower 80s. Lows in the lower 60s. Chance of rain 50%. Friday, partly cloudy. A chance of showers. Highs in the upper 70s. Lows in the lower 60s. Chance of rain 50%. Saturday, partly cloudy. Highs in the upper 70s. Lows around 60. 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Your source for official weather information across the Western Finger Lakes and the Genesee Valley. KHA 53 operates on a frequency of 162.40 MHz. Beach hazards statement in effect from Sunday morning through Tuesday evening. What? Strong currents and dangerous swimming conditions expected. Where? Beaches of Niagara, Orleans, Monroe, Wayne, Northern Cayuga, Oswego, and Jefferson counties. When? From Sunday morning through Tuesday evening. Impacts, strong currents and dangerous swimming conditions. Stay out of the water to avoid dangerous swimming conditions. The 11 p.m. weather at Rochester, it was cloudy. The temperature was 72 degrees Fahrenheit or 22 degrees Celsius, the dew point 61 and the relative humidity 68%. The wind was calm. The pressure was 29.79 inches and steady. Repeating at Rochester, it was cloudy, temperature 72 degrees. Around the region at 11 p.m. at Erie, rain was falling, with a temperature of 64. At Watertown, it was clear, with a temperature of 72. At Syracuse, it was partly cloudy, with a temperature of 72. At Binghamton, it was mostly cloudy, with a temperature of 65. It was cloudy, with a temperature of 67 at Buffalo, 66 at Niagara Falls, 66 at Toronto, and 70 at Elmira. At Oswego, winds were southeast at 5 knots, with a temperature of 74 degrees. The Central Lake Ontario buoy winds were northwest at 4 knots, with a temperature of 72 degrees, and the waves were 2 feet. The forecast for the Genesee Valley and Northern Finger Lakes, including Rochester, Geneseo, Canandaigua, Newark, and Fairhaven. Overnight, showers with a chance of thunderstorms. Lows in the lower 60s. South winds 5 to 10 miles an hour. Chance of rain near 100%. Sunday, a chance of showers in the morning, then showers likely with a chance of thunderstorms in the afternoon. Highs ranging from the lower 70s on the hilltops to the mid 70s across the lower elevations. Southwest winds 5 to 10 miles an hour, becoming west 10 to 15 miles an hour. Chance of rain 70%. Sunday night, showers likely with a chance of thunderstorms in the evening, then showers likely overnight. Lows in the mid-50s. West winds 10 to 15 miles an hour, becoming southwest 5 to 10 miles an hour. Chance of rain 70%. Monday, showers likely. Highs ranging from the mid-60s on the hilltops to the upper 60s across the lower elevations. Southwest winds 10 to 15 miles an hour, becoming west. Chance of rain 70%. Monday night, showers likely in the evening, then a chance of showers overnight. Lows in the mid-50s. West winds 10 to 15 miles an hour, diminishing to 5 to 10 miles an hour. Chance of rain 70%. The forecast for the Southern Finger Lakes, including Penyan, Seneca Falls, and Auburn. Overnight, a chance of showers and thunderstorms late this evening, then showers with a chance of thunderstorms. Lows in the lower 60s. South winds 10 to 15 miles an hour. Chance of rain 90%. Sunday, showers likely in the morning, then showers likely with a chance of thunderstorms in the afternoon. Highs in the mid-70s. South winds 5 to 10 miles an hour, becoming west. Chance of rain 70%. Sunday night, partly cloudy. A chance of showers and thunderstorms in the evening, then a chance of showers overnight. Lows in the mid-50s. West winds 5 to 10 miles an hour, becoming light. Chance of rain 50%. Monday, partly sunny with a chance of showers in the morning, then showers likely in the afternoon. Highs around 70. Southwest winds 5 to 10 miles an hour, becoming west 10 to

15 miles an hour. Chance of rain 70%. Monday night, mostly cloudy. Showers likely in the evening, then a chance of showers overnight. Lows in the mid-50s. West winds 5 to 10 miles an hour. Chance of rain 70%. And now the extended forecast. Tuesday, partly cloudy. Showers likely. Highs in the mid-70s. Chance of rain 70%. Wednesday, partly cloudy. Highs in the upper 70s. Lows in the mid-50s. Thursday, mostly cloudy. A chance of showers. Highs in the lower 80s. Lows in the lower 60s. Chance of rain 50%. Friday, partly cloudy. A chance of showers. Highs in the upper 70s. Lows in the lower 60s. Chance of rain 50%. Saturday, partly cloudy. Highs in the upper 70s. Lows around 60. This is the NOAA Weather Radio KHA 53 in Rochester. Your source for official weather information across the Western Finger Lakes and the Genesee Valley. KHA 53 operates on a frequency of 162.40 MHz. Beach hazards statement in effect from Sunday morning through Tuesday evening. What? Strong currents and dangerous swimming conditions expected. Where? Beaches of Niagara, Orleans, Monroe, Wayne, Northern Cayuga, Oswego, and Jefferson counties. When? From Sunday morning through Tuesday evening. Impacts, strong currents and dangerous swimming conditions. Stay out of the water to avoid dangerous swimming conditions. The 11 p.m. weather at Rochester, it was cloudy. The temperature was 72 degrees Fahrenheit or 22 degrees Celsius, the dew point 61 and the relative humidity 68%. The wind was calm. The pressure was 29.79 inches and steady. Repeating at Rochester, it was cloudy, temperature 72 degrees. Around the region at 11 p.m. at Erie, rain was falling, with a temperature of 64. At Watertown, it was clear, with a temperature of 72. At Syracuse, it was partly cloudy, with a temperature of 72. At Binghamton, it was mostly cloudy, with a temperature of 65. It was cloudy, with a temperature of 67 at Buffalo, 66 at Niagara Falls, 66 at Toronto, and 70 at Elmira. At Oswego, winds were southeast at 5 knots, with a temperature of 74 degrees. The Central Lake Ontario buoy winds were northwest at 4 knots, with a temperature of 72 degrees, and the waves were 2 feet. The forecast for the Genesee Valley and Northern Finger Lakes, including Rochester, Geneseo, Canandaigua, Newark, and Fairhaven. Overnight, showers with a chance of thunderstorms. Lows in the lower 60s. South winds 5 to 10 miles an hour. Chance of rain near 100%. Sunday, a chance of showers in the morning, then showers likely with a chance of thunderstorms in the afternoon. Highs ranging from the lower 70s on the hilltops to the mid-70s across the lower elevations. Southwest winds 5 to 10 miles an hour, becoming west 10 to 15 miles an hour. Chance of rain 70%. Sunday night, showers likely with a chance of thunderstorms in the evening, then showers likely overnight. Lows in the mid-50s. West winds 10 to 15 miles an hour, becoming southwest 5 to 10 miles an hour. Chance of rain 70%. Monday, showers likely. Highs ranging from the mid-60s on the hilltops to the upper 60s across the lower elevations. Southwest winds 10 to 15 miles an hour, becoming west. Chance of rain 70%. Monday night, showers likely in the evening, then a chance of showers overnight. Lows in the mid-50s. West winds 10 to 15 miles an hour, diminishing to 5 to 10 miles an hour. Chance of rain 70%. The forecast for the Southern Finger Lakes, including Pinyan, Seneca Falls, and Auburn. Overnight, a chance of showers and thunderstorms late this evening, then showers with a chance of thunderstorms. Lows in the lower 60s. South winds 10 to 15 miles an hour. Chance of rain 90%. Sunday, showers likely in the morning, then showers likely with a chance of thunderstorms in the afternoon. Highs in the mid-70s. South winds 5 to 10 miles an hour, becoming west. Chance of rain 70%.
Sunday night, partly cloudy. A chance of showers and thunderstorms in the evening, then a chance of showers overnight. Lows in the mid-50s. West winds 5 to 10 miles an hour, becoming light. Chance of rain 50%. Monday, partly sunny with a chance of showers in the morning, then showers likely in the afternoon. Highs around 70. Southwest winds 5 to 10 miles an hour, becoming west 10 to 15 miles an hour. Chance of rain 70%. Monday night, mostly cloudy. Showers likely in the evening, then a chance of showers overnight. Lows in the mid-50s. West winds 5 to 10 miles an hour. Chance of rain 70%. And now the extended forecast. Tuesday, partly cloudy. Showers likely. Highs in the mid-70s. Chance of rain 70%. Wednesday, partly cloudy. Highs in the upper 70s. Lows in the mid-50s. Thursday, mostly cloudy. A chance of showers. Highs in the lower 80s. Lows in the lower 60s. Chance of rain 50%. Friday, partly cloudy. A chance of showers. Highs in the upper 70s. Lows in the lower 60s. Chance of rain 50%. Saturday, partly cloudy. Highs in the upper 70s. Lows around 60. This is the NOAA Weather Radio KHA 53 in Rochester. Your source for official weather information across the Western Finger Lakes and the Genesee Valley. KHA 53 operates on a frequency of 162.40 MHz. Beach hazards statement in effect from Sunday morning through Tuesday evening. What? Strong currents and dangerous swimming conditions expected. Where? Beaches of Niagara, Orleans, Monroe, Wayne, Northern Cayuga, Oswego, and Jefferson counties. When? From Sunday morning through Tuesday evening. Impacts, strong currents and dangerous swimming conditions. Stay out of the water to avoid dangerous swimming conditions. The 11 p.m. weather at Rochester, it was cloudy. The temperature was 72 degrees Fahrenheit or 22 degrees Celsius, the dew point 61 and the relative humidity 68%. The wind was calm. The pressure was 29.79 inches and steady. Repeating at Rochester, it was cloudy, temperature 72 degrees. Around the region at 11 p.m. at Erie, rain was falling, with a temperature of 64. At Watertown, it was clear, with a temperature of 72. At Syracuse, it was partly cloudy, with a temperature of 72. At Binghamton, it was mostly cloudy, with a temperature of 65. It was cloudy, with a temperature of 67 at Buffalo, 66 at Niagara Falls, 66 at Toronto, and 70 at Elmira. At Oswego, winds were southeast at 5 knots, with a temperature of 74 degrees. The Central Lake Ontario buoy winds were northwest at 4 knots, with a temperature of 72 degrees, and the waves were 2 feet. The forecast for the Genesee Valley and Northern Finger Lakes, including Rochester, Geneseo, Canandaigua, Newark, and Fairhaven. Overnight, showers with a chance of thunderstorms. Lows in the lower 60s. South winds 5 to 10 miles an hour. Chance of rain near 100%. Sunday, a chance of showers in the morning, then showers likely with a chance of thunderstorms in the afternoon. Highs ranging from the lower 70s on the hilltops to the mid-70s across the lower elevations. Southwest winds 5 to 10 miles an hour, becoming west 10 to 15 miles an hour. Chance of rain 70%. Sunday night, showers likely with a chance of thunderstorms in the evening, then showers likely overnight. Lows in the mid-50s. West winds 10 to 15 miles an hour, becoming southwest 5 to 10 miles an hour. Chance of rain 70%. Monday, showers likely. Highs ranging from the mid-60s on the hilltops to the upper 60s across the lower elevations. Southwest winds 10 to 15 miles an hour, becoming west. Chance of rain 70%. Monday night, showers likely in the evening, then a chance of showers overnight. Lows in the mid-50s. West winds 10 to 15 miles an hour, diminishing to 5 to 10 miles an hour. Chance of rain 70%. The forecast for the Southern Finger Lakes, including Tinian, Seneca Falls, and Auburn.
Overnight, a chance of showers and thunderstorms late this evening, then showers.

with a chance of thunderstorms. Lows in the lower 60s. South winds 10 to 15 miles an hour. Chance of rain 90%. Sunday, showers likely in the morning, then showers likely with a chance of thunderstorms in the afternoon. Highs in the mid-70s. South winds 5 to 10 miles an hour, becoming west. Chance of rain 70%. Sunday night, partly cloudy. A chance of showers and thunderstorms in the evening, then a chance of showers overnight. Lows in the mid-50s. West winds 5 to 10 miles an hour, becoming light. Chance of rain 50%. Monday, partly sunny with a chance of showers in the morning, then showers likely in the afternoon. Highs around 70. Southwest winds 5 to 10 miles an hour, becoming west 10 to 15 miles an hour. Chance of rain 70%. Monday night, mostly cloudy. Showers likely in the evening, then a chance of showers overnight. Lows in the mid-50s. West winds 5 to 10 miles an hour. Chance of rain 70%. And now the extended forecast. Tuesday, partly cloudy. Showers likely. Highs in the mid-70s. Chance of rain 70%. Wednesday, partly cloudy. Highs in the upper 70s. Lows in the mid-50s. Thursday, mostly cloudy. A chance of showers. Highs in the lower 80s. Lows in the lower 60s. Chance of rain 50%. Friday, partly cloudy. A chance of showers. Highs in the upper 70s. Lows in the lower 60s. Chance of rain 50%. Saturday, partly cloudy. Highs in the upper 70s. Lows around 60. This is the NOAA Weather Radio KHA-53 in Rochester. Your source for official weather information across the Western Finger Lakes and the Genesee Valley. KHA-53 operates on a frequency of 162.40 MHz. Beach hazards statement in effect from Sunday morning through Tuesday evening. What? Strong currents and dangerous swimming conditions expected. Where? Beaches of Niagara, Orleans, Monroe, Wayne, Northern Cayuga, Oswego, and Jefferson counties. When? From Sunday morning through Tuesday evening. Impacts, strong currents and dangerous swimming conditions. Stay out of the water to avoid dangerous swimming conditions. The 11 p.m. weather at Rochester, it was cloudy. The temperature was 72 degrees Fahrenheit or 22 degrees Celsius, the dew point 61 and the relative humidity 68%. The wind was calm. The pressure was 29.79 inches and steady. Repeating at Rochester, it was cloudy, temperature 72 degrees. Around the region at 11 p.m. at Erie, rain was falling, with a temperature of 64. At Watertown, it was clear, with a temperature of 72. At Syracuse, it was partly cloudy, with a temperature of 72. At Binghamton, it was mostly cloudy, with a temperature of 65. It was cloudy, with a temperature of 67 at Buffalo, 66 at Niagara Falls, 66 at Toronto, and 70 at Elmira. At Oswego, winds were southeast at 5 knots, with a temperature of 74 degrees. The Central Lake Ontario buoy winds were northwest at 4 knots, with a temperature of 72 degrees, and the waves were 2 feet. The forecast for the Genesee Valley and Northern Finger Lakes, including Rochester, Geneseo, Canandaigua, Newark, and Fairhaven. Overnight, showers with a chance of thunderstorms. Lows in the lower 60s. South winds 5 to 10 miles an hour. Chance of rain near 100%. Sunday, a chance of showers in the morning, then showers likely with a chance of thunderstorms in the afternoon. Highs ranging from the lower 70s on the hilltops to the mid-70s across the lower elevations. Southwest winds 5 to 10 miles an hour, becoming west 10 to 15 miles an hour. Chance of rain 70%. Sunday night, showers likely with a chance of thunderstorms in the evening, then showers likely overnight. Lows in the mid-50s. West winds 10 to 15 miles an hour, becoming southwest 5 to 10 miles an hour. Chance of rain 70%. Monday, showers likely. Highs ranging from the mid-60s on the hilltops to the upper 60s across the lower elevations. Southwest winds 10 to 15 miles an hour, becoming west. Chance of rain 70%.

and thunderstorms in the evening, then a chance of showers overnight. Lows in the mid-50s. West winds 5 to 10 miles an hour, becoming light. Chance of rain 50%. Monday, partly sunny with a chance of showers in the morning, then showers likely in the afternoon. Highs around 70. Southwest winds 5 to 10 miles an hour, becoming west 10 to 15 miles an hour. Chance of rain 70%. Monday night, mostly cloudy. Showers likely in the evening, then a chance of showers overnight. Lows in the mid-50s. West winds 5 to 10 miles an hour. Chance of rain 70%. And now the extended forecast. Tuesday, partly cloudy. Showers likely. Highs in the mid-70s. Chance of rain 70%. Wednesday, partly cloudy. Highs in the upper 70s. Lows in the mid-50s. Thursday, mostly cloudy. A chance of showers. Highs in the lower 80s. Lows in the lower 60s. Chance of rain 50%. Friday, partly cloudy. A chance of showers. Highs in the upper 70s. Lows in the lower 60s. Chance of rain 50%. Saturday, partly cloudy. Highs in the upper 70s. Lows around 60. Open Lake Forecast, 4, the Niagara River to Hamlin Beach beyond 5 miles from shore. Overnight, south winds 10 to 15 knots. Showers with a chance of thunderstorms. Waves 1 to 2 feet. Sunday, southwest winds 15 to 20 knots becoming west. A chance of waterspouts. Showers likely early, then a chance of showers late in the morning. Showers likely with a chance of thunderstorms in the afternoon. Waves 1 to 3 feet building to 3 to 6 feet. Sunday night, west winds 15 to 20 knots. A chance of waterspouts. Showers likely with a chance of thunderstorms in the evening, then showers overnight. Waves 4 to 6 feet. Monday, southwest winds 15 to 25 knots becoming west. A chance of waterspouts. Showers. Waves 5 to 8 feet. Waves occasionally around 10 feet. Monday night, west winds 15 to 20 knots. A chance of waterspouts. Showers likely in the evening, then a chance of showers overnight. Waves 4 to 7 feet subsiding to 3 to 6 feet. Waves occasionally around 9 feet. Tuesday, west winds 15 to 20 knots diminishing to 10 knots or less. A chance of waterspouts during the day. Showers likely during the day. Waves 2 to 4 feet subsiding to 1 foot or less. Wednesday, southwest winds 10 knots or less becoming south. Waves 1 foot or less. Thursday, south winds 5 to 10 knots becoming southwest. A chance of showers and thunderstorms. Waves 1 foot or less. Winds and waves higher and near thunderstorms. Open Lake Forecast, 4, Hamlin Beach to Mexico Bay beyond 5 miles from shore. Overnight, south winds 15 to 25 knots. Showers with a chance of thunderstorms. Waves 1 to 3 feet building to 3 to 5 feet. Sunday, south winds 15 to 25 knots becoming west. A chance of waterspouts. Showers with a chance of thunderstorms in the morning, then a chance of showers and thunderstorms early in the afternoon. Showers with a chance of thunderstorms late. Waves 3 to 5 feet building to 3 to 6 feet. Sunday night, west winds 15 to 20 knots becoming southwest. A chance of waterspouts. Showers with a chance of thunderstorms in the evening, then showers overnight. Waves 3 to 6 feet building to 4 to 7 feet. Waves occasionally around 9 feet. Monday, southwest winds 15 to 25 knots. A chance of waterspouts. Showers. Waves 5 to 8 feet building to 6 to 9 feet. Waves occasionally around 11 feet. Monday night, west winds 15 to 20 knots. A chance of waterspouts. Showers. Waves 5 to 9 feet subsiding to 3 to 6 feet. Waves occasionally around 11 feet. Tuesday, west winds 15 to 20 knots diminishing to 5 to 15 knots. A chance of waterspouts. Showers during the day, then a chance of showers Tuesday night. Waves 3 to 6 feet subsiding to 1 to 3 feet. Wednesday, west winds 5 to 15

knots be coming south. Waves 2 feet or less. Thursday, south winds 5 to 15 knots. A chance of showers during the day, then showers likely Thursday night. Waves 2 feet or less. Winds and waves higher and near thunderstorms. This is the NOAA Weather Radio KHA 53 in Rochester. Your source for official weather information across the Western Finger Lakes and the Genesee Valley. KHA 53 operates on a frequency of 162.40 MHz. Beach hazards statement in effect from Sunday morning through Tuesday evening. What? Strong currents and dangerous swimming conditions expected. Where? Beaches of Niagara, Orleans, Monroe, Wayne, Northern Cayuga, Oswego, and Jefferson counties. When? From Sunday morning through Tuesday evening. Impacts, strong currents and dangerous swimming conditions. Stay out of the water to avoid dangerous swimming conditions. The midnight weather at Rochester, it was cloudy. The temperature was 67 degrees Fahrenheit or 19 degrees Celsius, the dew point 64 and the relative humidity 90%. The wind was northeast at 3 miles an hour. The pressure was 29.78 inches and falling. Repeating at Rochester, it was cloudy, temperature 67 degrees. Around the region at midnight, rain was falling, with a temperature of 65 at Erie, 65 at Niagara Falls, and 70 at Elmira. At Watertown, it was partly cloudy, with a temperature of 72. It was mostly cloudy, with a temperature of 68 at Buffalo, and 71 at Syracuse. At Binghamton, it was cloudy, with a temperature of 64. At Oswego, winds were southeast at 7 knots, with a temperature of 73 degrees. The Central Lake Ontario buoy winds were from the northwest at 70 knots. The forecast for the Genesee Valley and Northern Finger Lakes, including Rochester, Geneseo, Canandaigua, Newark, and Fairhaven. Overnight, showers with a chance of thunderstorms. Lows in the lower 60s. South winds 5 to 10 miles an hour. Chance of rain near 100%. Sunday, a chance of showers in the morning, then showers likely with a chance of thunderstorms in the afternoon. Highs ranging from the lower 70s on the hilltops to the mid-70s across the lower elevations. Southwest winds 5 to 10 miles an hour, becoming west 10 to 15 miles an hour. Chance of rain 70%. Sunday night, showers likely with a chance of thunderstorms in the evening, then showers likely overnight. Lows in the mid-50s. West winds 10 to 15 miles an hour, becoming southwest 5 to 10 miles an hour. Chance of rain 70%. Monday, showers likely. Highs ranging from the mid-60s on the hilltops to the upper 60s across the lower elevations. Southwest winds 10 to 15 miles an hour, becoming west. Chance of rain 70%. Monday night, showers likely in the evening, then a chance of showers overnight. Lows in the mid-50s. West winds 10 to 15 miles an hour, diminishing to 5 to 10 miles an hour. Chance of rain 70%. The forecast for the Southern Finger Lakes, including Tinian, Seneca Falls, and Auburn. Overnight, a chance of showers and thunderstorms late this evening, then showers with a chance of thunderstorms. Lows in the lower 60s. South winds 10 to 15 miles an hour. Chance of rain 90%. Sunday, showers likely in the morning, then showers likely with a chance of thunderstorms in the afternoon. Highs in the mid-70s. South winds 5 to 10 miles an hour, becoming west. Chance of rain 70%. Sunday night, partly cloudy. A chance of showers and thunderstorms in the evening, then a chance of showers overnight. Lows in the mid-50s. West winds 5 to 10 miles an hour, becoming light. Chance of rain 50%. Monday, partly sunny with a chance of showers in the morning, then showers likely in the afternoon. Highs around 70. Southwest winds 5 to 10 miles an hour, becoming west 10 to 15 miles an hour. Chance of rain 70%. Monday night, mostly cloudy. Showers likely in the evening, then a chance of showers overnight. Lows in the mid-50s. West winds 5 to 10 miles an hour. Chance of rain 70%. And now the extended forecast. Tuesday, partly cloudy. Showers likely. Highs in the mid-70s. Chance of rain.

70%. Wednesday, partly cloudy. Highs in the upper 70s. Lows in the mid-50s. Thursday, mostly cloudy. A chance of showers. Highs in the lower 80s. Lows in the lower 60s. Chance of rain 50%. Friday, partly cloudy. A chance of showers. Highs in the upper 70s. Lows in the lower 60s. Chance of rain 50%. Saturday, partly cloudy. Highs in the upper 70s. Lows around 60. This is the NOAA Weather Radio KHA 53 in Rochester. Your source for official weather information across the Western Finger Lakes and the Genesee Valley. KHA 53 operates on a frequency of 162.40 MHz. Beach hazards statement in effect from Sunday morning through Tuesday evening. What? Strong currents and dangerous swimming conditions expected. Where? Beaches of Niagara, Orleans, Monroe, Wayne, Northern Cayuga, Oswego, and Jefferson counties. When? From Sunday morning through Tuesday evening. Impacts, strong currents and dangerous swimming conditions. Stay out of the water to avoid dangerous swimming conditions. The midnight weather at Rochester, it was cloudy. The temperature was 67 degrees Fahrenheit or 19 degrees Celsius, the dew point 64 and the relative humidity 90%. The wind was northeast at 3 miles an hour. The pressure was 29.78 inches and falling. Repeating at Rochester, it was cloudy, temperature 67 degrees. Around the region at midnight, rain was falling, with a temperature of 65 at Erie, 65 at Niagara Falls, and 70 at Elmira. At Watertown, it was partly cloudy, with a temperature of 72. It was mostly cloudy, with a temperature of 68 at Buffalo, and 71 at Syracuse. At Binghamton, it was cloudy, with a temperature of 64. At Oswego, winds were southeast at 7 knots, with a temperature of 73 degrees. The Central Lake Ontario buoy winds were from the northwest at 70 knots. Around the region at midnight, rain was falling, with a temperature of 65 at Erie, and 70 at Elmira. At Watertown, it was clear, with a temperature of 72. At Syracuse, it was mostly cloudy, with a temperature of 71. It was cloudy, with a temperature of 68 at Buffalo, 65 at Niagara Falls, 66 at Toronto, and 64 at Binghamton. At Oswego, winds were southeast at 7 knots, with a temperature of 73 degrees. The Central Lake Ontario buoy winds were northwest at 14 knots, with a temperature of 70 degrees, and the waves were 2 feet. The forecast for the Genesee Valley and Northern Finger Lakes, including Rochester, Geneseo, Canandaigua, Newark, and Fairhaven. Overnight, showers with a chance of thunderstorms. Lows in the lower 60s. South winds 5 to 10 miles an hour. Chance of rain near 100%. Sunday, a chance of showers in the morning, then showers likely with a chance of thunderstorms in the afternoon. Highs ranging from the lower 70s on the hilltops to the mid-70s across the lower elevations. Southwest winds 5 to 10 miles an hour, becoming west 10 to 15 miles an hour. Chance of rain 70%. Sunday night, showers likely with a chance of thunderstorms in the evening, then showers likely overnight. Lows in the mid-50s. West winds 10 to 15 miles an hour, becoming southwest 5 to 10 miles an hour. Chance of rain 70%. Monday, showers likely. Highs ranging from the mid-60s on the hilltops to the upper 60s across the lower elevations. Southwest winds 10 to 15 miles an hour, becoming west. Chance of rain 70%. Monday night, showers likely in the evening, then a chance of showers overnight. Lows in the mid-50s. West winds 10 to 15 miles an hour, diminishing to 5 to 10 miles an hour. Chance of rain 70%. The forecast for the Southern Finger Lakes, including Tinian, Seneca Falls, and Auburn. Overnight, a chance of showers and thunderstorms late this evening, then showers with a chance of thunderstorms. Lows in the lower 60s. South winds 10 to 15 miles an hour. Chance of rain 90%. Sunday, showers likely in the morning, then showers likely with a chance of thunderstorms in the afternoon. Highs in the mid-70s. South winds 5 to 10 miles an hour, becoming west.

chance of rain 70%. Sunday night, partly cloudy. A chance of showers and thunderstorms in the evening, then a chance of showers overnight. Lows in the mid-50s. West winds 5 to 10 miles an hour, becoming light. Chance of rain 50%. Monday, partly sunny with a chance of showers in the morning, then showers likely in the afternoon. Highs around 70. Southwest winds 5 to 10 miles an hour, becoming west 10 to 15 miles an hour. Chance of rain 70%. Monday night, mostly cloudy. Showers likely in the evening, then a chance of showers overnight. Lows in the mid-50s. West winds 5 to 10 miles an hour. Chance of rain 70%. And now the extended forecast. Tuesday, partly cloudy. Showers likely. Highs in the mid-70s. Chance of rain 70%. Wednesday, partly cloudy. Highs in the upper 70s. Lows in the mid-50s. Thursday, mostly cloudy. A chance of showers. Highs in the lower 80s. Lows in the lower 60s. Chance of rain 50%. Friday, partly cloudy. A chance of showers. Highs in the upper 70s. Lows in the lower 60s. Chance of rain 50%. Saturday, partly cloudy. Highs in the upper 70s. Lows around 60. This is the NOAA Weather Radio KHA 53 in Rochester. Your source for official weather information across the Western Finger Lakes and the Genesee Valley. KHA 53 operates on a frequency of 162.40 MHz. Beach hazards statement in effect from Sunday morning through Tuesday evening. What? Strong currents and dangerous swimming conditions expected. Where? Beaches of Niagara, Orleans, Monroe, Wayne, Northern Cayuga, Oswego, and Jefferson counties. When? From Sunday morning through Tuesday evening. Impacts, strong currents and dangerous swimming conditions. Stay out of the water to avoid dangerous swimming conditions. The midnight weather at Rochester, it was cloudy. The temperature was 67 degrees Fahrenheit or 19 degrees Celsius, the dew point 64 and the relative humidity 90%. The wind was northeast at 3 miles an hour. The pressure was 29.78 inches and falling. Repeating at Rochester, it was cloudy, temperature 67 degrees. Around the region at midnight, rain was falling, with a temperature of 65 at Erie and 70 at Elmira. At Watertown, it was clear, with a temperature of 72. At Syracuse, it was mostly cloudy, with a temperature of 71. It was cloudy, with a temperature of 68 at Buffalo, 65 at Niagara Falls, 66 at Toronto, and 64 at Binghamton. At Oswego, winds were southeast at 7 knots, with a temperature of 73 degrees. The Central Lake Ontario buoy winds were northwest at 14 knots, with a temperature of 70 degrees, and the waves were 2 feet. The forecast for the Genesee Valley and Northern Finger Lakes, including Rochester, Geneseo, Canandaigua, Newark, and Fairhaven. Overnight, showers with a chance of thunderstorms. Lows in the lower 60s. South winds 5 to 10 miles an hour. Chance of rain near 100%. Sunday, a chance of showers in the morning, then showers likely with a chance of thunderstorms in the afternoon. Highs ranging from the lower 70s on the hilltops to the mid-70s across the lower elevations. Southwest winds 5 to 10 miles an hour, becoming west 10 to 15 miles an hour. Chance of rain 70%. Sunday night, showers likely with a chance of thunderstorms in the evening, then showers likely overnight. Lows in the mid-50s. West winds 10 to 15 miles an hour, becoming southwest 5 to 10 miles an hour. Chance of rain 70%. Monday, showers likely. Highs ranging from the mid-60s on the hilltops to the upper 60s across the lower elevations. Southwest winds 10 to 15 miles an hour, becoming west. Chance of rain 70%. Monday night, showers likely in the evening, then a chance of showers overnight. Lows in the mid-50s. West winds 10 to 15 miles an hour, diminishing to 5 to 10 miles an hour. Chance of rain 70%. The forecast for the Southern Finger Lakes, including Tinian, Seneca Falls, and Auburn. Overnight, a chance of showers and thunderstorms late.

evening, then showers with a chance of thunderstorms. Lows in the lower 60s. South winds 10 to 15 miles an hour. Chance of rain 90%. Sunday, showers likely in the morning, then showers likely with a chance of thunderstorms in the afternoon. Highs in the mid-70s. South winds 5 to 10 miles an hour, becoming west. Chance of rain 70%. Sunday night, partly cloudy. A chance of showers and thunderstorms in the evening, then a chance of showers overnight. Lows in the mid-50s. West winds 5 to 10 miles an hour, becoming light. Chance of rain 50%. Monday, partly sunny with a chance of showers in the morning, then showers likely in the afternoon. Highs around 70. Southwest winds 5 to 10 miles an hour, becoming west 10 to 15 miles an hour. Chance of rain 70%. Monday night, mostly cloudy. Showers likely in the evening, then a chance of showers overnight. Lows in the mid-50s. West winds 5 to 10 miles an hour. Chance of rain 70%. And now the extended forecast. Tuesday, partly cloudy. Showers likely. Highs in the mid-70s. Chance of rain 70%. Wednesday, partly cloudy. Highs in the upper 70s. Lows in the mid-50s. Thursday, mostly cloudy. A chance of showers. Highs in the lower 80s. Lows in the lower 60s. Chance of rain 50%. Friday, partly cloudy. A chance of showers. Highs in the upper 70s. Lows in the lower 60s. Chance of rain 50%. Saturday, partly cloudy. Highs in the upper 70s. Lows around 60. This is the NOAA Weather Radio KHA 53 in Rochester. Your source for official weather information across the Western Finger Lakes and the Genesee Valley. KHA 53 operates on a frequency of 162.40 MHz. Beach hazards statement in effect from Sunday morning through Tuesday evening. What? Strong currents and dangerous swimming conditions expected. Where? Beaches of Niagara, Orleans, Monroe, Wayne, Northern Cayuga, Oswego, and Jefferson counties. When? From Sunday morning through Tuesday evening. Impacts, strong currents and dangerous swimming conditions. Stay out of the water to avoid dangerous swimming conditions. The midnight weather at Rochester, it was cloudy. The temperature was 67 degrees Fahrenheit or 19 degrees Celsius, the dew point 64 and the relative humidity 90%. The wind was northeast at 3 miles an hour. The pressure was 29.78 inches and falling. Repeating at Rochester, it was cloudy, temperature 67 degrees. Around the region at midnight, rain was falling, with a temperature of 65 at Erie and 70 at Elmira. At Watertown, it was clear, with a temperature of 72. At Syracuse, it was mostly cloudy, with a temperature of 71. It was cloudy, with a temperature of 68 at Buffalo, 65 at Niagara Falls, 66 at Toronto, and 64 at Binghamton. At Oswego, winds were southeast at 7 knots, with a temperature of 73 degrees. The Central Lake Ontario buoy winds were northwest at 14 knots, with a temperature of 70 degrees, and the waves were 2 feet. The forecast for the Genesee Valley and Northern Finger Lakes, including Rochester, Geneseo, Canandaigua, Newark, and Fairhaven. Overnight, showers with a chance of thunderstorms. Lows in the lower 60s. South winds 5 to 10 miles an hour. Chance of rain near 100%. Sunday, a chance of showers in the morning, then showers likely with a chance of thunderstorms in the afternoon. Highs ranging from the lower 70s on the hilltops to the mid-70s across the lower elevations. Southwest winds 5 to 10 miles an hour, becoming west 10 to 15 miles an hour. Chance of rain 70%. Sunday night, showers likely with a chance of thunderstorms in the evening, then showers likely overnight. Lows in the mid-50s. West winds 10 to 15 miles an hour, becoming southwest 5 to 10 miles an hour. Chance of rain 70%. Monday, showers likely. Highs ranging from the mid-60s on the hilltops to the upper 60s across the lower elevations. Southwest winds 10 to 15 miles an hour, becoming west. Chance of rain 70%. Monday night,

showers likely in the evening, then a chance of showers overnight. Lows in the mid-50s. West winds 10 to 15 miles an hour, diminishing to 5 to 10 miles an hour. Chance of rain 70%. The forecast for the Southern Finger Lakes, including Penyan, Seneca Falls, and Auburn. Overnight, a chance of showers and thunderstorms late this evening, then showers with a chance of thunderstorms. Lows in the lower 60s. South winds 10 to 15 miles an hour. Chance of rain 90%. Sunday, showers likely in the morning, then showers likely with a chance of thunderstorms in the afternoon. Highs in the mid-70s. South winds 5 to 10 miles an hour, becoming west. Chance of rain 70%. Sunday night, partly cloudy. A chance of showers and thunderstorms in the evening, then a chance of showers overnight. Lows in the mid-50s. West winds 5 to 10 miles an hour, becoming light. Chance of rain 50%. Monday, partly sunny with a chance of showers in the morning, then showers likely in the afternoon. Highs around 70. Southwest winds 5 to 10 miles an hour, becoming west 10 to 15 miles an hour. Chance of rain 70%. Monday night, mostly cloudy. Showers likely in the evening, then a chance of showers overnight. Lows in the mid-50s. West winds 5 to 10 miles an hour. Chance of rain 70%. And now the extended forecast. Tuesday, partly cloudy. Showers likely. Highs in the mid-70s. Chance of rain 70%. Wednesday, partly cloudy. Highs in the upper 70s. Lows in the mid-50s. Thursday, mostly cloudy. A chance of showers. Highs in the lower 80s. Lows in the lower 60s. Chance of rain 50%. Friday, partly cloudy. A chance of showers. Highs in the upper 70s. Lows in the lower 60s. Chance of rain 50%. Saturday, partly cloudy. Highs in the upper 70s. Lows around 60. This is the NOAA Weather Radio KHA 53 in Rochester. Your source for official weather information across the Western Finger Lakes and the Genesee Valley. KHA 53 operates on a frequency of 162.40 MHz. Beach hazards statement in effect from Sunday morning through Tuesday evening. What? Strong currents and dangerous swimming conditions expected. Where? Beaches of Niagara, Orleans, Monroe, Wayne, Northern Cayuga, Oswego, and Jefferson counties. When? From Sunday morning through Tuesday evening. Impacts, strong currents and dangerous swimming conditions. Stay out of the water to avoid dangerous swimming conditions. The midnight weather at Rochester, it was cloudy. The temperature was 67 degrees Fahrenheit or 19 degrees Celsius, the dew point 64 and the relative humidity 90%. The wind was northeast at 3 miles an hour. The pressure was 29.78 inches and falling. Repeating at Rochester, it was cloudy, temperature 67 degrees. Around the region at midnight, rain was falling, with a temperature of 65 at Erie and 70 at Elmira. At Watertown, it was clear, with a temperature of 72. At Syracuse, it was mostly cloudy, with a temperature of 71. It was cloudy, with a temperature of 68 at Buffalo, 65 at Niagara Falls, 66 at Toronto, and 64 at Binghamton. At Oswego, winds were southeast at 7 knots, with a temperature of 73 degrees. The Central Lake Ontario buoy winds were northwest at 14 knots, with a temperature of 70 degrees, and the waves were 2 feet. The forecast for the Genesee Valley and Northern Finger Lakes, including Rochester, Geneseo, Canandaigua, Newark, and Fairhaven. Overnight, showers with a chance of thunderstorms. Lows in the lower 60s. South winds 5 to 10 miles an hour. Chance of rain near 100%. Sunday, a chance of showers in the morning, then showers likely with a chance of thunderstorms in the afternoon. Highs ranging from the lower 70s on the hilltops to the mid-70s across the lower elevations. Southwest winds 5 to 10 miles an hour, becoming west 10 to 15 miles an hour. Chance of rain 70%. Sunday night, showers likely with a chance of thunderstorms in the evening, then showers likely overnight. Lows in the mid-50s. West winds 10 to

15 miles an hour, becoming southwest 5 to 10 miles an hour. Chance of rain 70%. Monday, showers likely. Highs ranging from the mid-60s on the hilltops to the upper 60s across the lower elevations. Southwest winds 10 to 15 miles an hour, becoming west. Chance of rain 70%. Monday night, showers likely in the evening, then a chance of showers overnight. Lows in the mid-50s. West winds 10 to 15 miles an hour, diminishing to 5 to 10 miles an hour. Chance of rain 70%. The forecast for the Southern Finger Lakes, including Tinian, Seneca Falls, and Auburn. Overnight, a chance of showers and thunderstorms late this evening, then showers with a chance of thunderstorms. Lows in the lower 60s. South winds 10 to 15 miles an hour. Chance of rain 90%. Sunday, showers likely in the morning, then showers likely with a chance of thunderstorms in the afternoon. Highs in the mid-70s. South winds 5 to 10 miles an hour, becoming west. Chance of rain 70%. Sunday night, partly cloudy. A chance of showers and thunderstorms in the evening, then a chance of showers overnight. Lows in the mid-50s. West winds 5 to 10 miles an hour, becoming light. Chance of rain 50%. Monday, partly sunny with a chance of showers in the morning, then showers likely in the afternoon. Highs around 70. Southwest winds 5 to 10 miles an hour, becoming west 10 to 15 miles an hour. Chance of rain 70%. Monday night, mostly cloudy. Showers likely in the evening, then a chance of showers overnight. Lows in the mid-50s. West winds 5 to 10 miles an hour. Chance of rain 70%. And now the extended forecast. Tuesday, partly cloudy. Showers likely. Highs in the mid-70s. Chance of rain 70%. Wednesday, partly cloudy. Highs in the upper 70s. Lows in the mid-50s. Thursday, mostly cloudy. A chance of showers. Highs in the lower 80s. Lows in the lower 60s. Chance of rain 50%. Friday, partly cloudy. A chance of showers. Highs in the upper 70s. Lows in the lower 60s. Chance of rain 50%. Friday, partly cloudy. A chance of showers. Highs in the upper 70s. Lows in the lower 60s. Chance of rain 50%. Saturday, partly cloudy. Highs in the upper 70s. Lows around 60. The Nearshore Marine Forecast, for the Niagara River to Hamlin Beach along Lake Ontario. Small craft advisory in effect from 8 a.m. Sunday through Tuesday evening. Rest of tonight, south winds 5 to 15 knots. Showers with a chance of thunderstorms. Waves 2 feet or less. Sunday, southwest winds 15 to 20 knots becoming west. A chance of waterspouts. A chance of showers in the morning, then showers likely with a chance of thunderstorms in the afternoon. Waves 1 to 3 feet building to 3 to 6 feet. Waves occasionally around 7 feet. Sunday night, west winds 15 to 20 knots. A chance of waterspouts. Showers likely with a chance of thunderstorms in the evening, then showers likely overnight. Waves 3 to 6 feet. Waves occasionally around 7 feet. Monday, southwest winds 15 to 25 knots becoming west. A chance of waterspouts. Showers. Waves 3 to 6 feet building to 4 to 7 feet. Waves occasionally around 9 feet. Monday night, west winds 15 to 20 knots. A chance of waterspouts. Showers likely in the evening, then a chance of showers overnight. Waves 4 to 7 feet subsiding to 3 to 6 feet. Waves occasionally around 9 feet. Tuesday, west winds 15 to 20 knots diminishing to less than 10 knots. A chance of waterspouts during the day. Showers likely during the day. Waves 2 to 4 feet subsiding to 1 foot or less. Wednesday, west winds 10 knots or less becoming south. Partly to mostly cloudy. Waves 1 foot or less. Thursday, south winds 5 to 10 knots becoming southwest. A chance of showers. Waves 1 foot or less. Winds and waves higher and near thunderstorms. The Nearshore Marine Forecast.

4. Heron Beach to Sodus Bay. Small craft advisory in effect from 8 a.m. Sunday through Tuesday evening. Rest of tonight, south winds 10 to 15 knots. Showers with a chance of thunderstorms. Waves 2 feet or less. Sunday, south winds 15 to 20 knots becoming west. A chance of water spouts. Showers likely in the morning, then showers likely with a chance of thunderstorms in the afternoon. Waves 2 feet or less building to 3 to 5 feet. Waves occasionally around 6 feet. Sunday night, west winds 15 to 20 knots becoming southwest. A chance of water spouts. Showers likely with a chance of thunderstorms in the evening, then showers likely overnight. Waves 3 to 5 feet. Waves occasionally around 6 feet. Monday, southwest winds 15 to 20 knots. A chance of water spouts. Showers. Waves 3 to 6 feet building to 4 to 7 feet. Waves occasionally around 9 feet. Monday night, west winds 15 to 20 knots. A chance of water spouts. Showers likely. Waves 4 to 7 feet subsiding to 3 to 6 feet. Waves occasionally around 9 feet. Tuesday, west winds 15 to 20 knots diminishing to 5 to 15 knots. A chance of water spouts. Showers likely during the day, then a chance of showers Tuesday night. Waves 3 to 6 feet subsiding to 1 to 3 feet. Waves occasionally around 7 feet. Wednesday, southwest winds 10 knots or less becoming south. Partly cloudy. Waves 1 foot or less. Thursday, south winds 5 to 10 knots. A chance of showers. Waves 1 foot or less. Winds and waves higher and near thunderstorms. The water temperature off Rochester is 57 degrees. The Nearshore Marine Forecast, 4, Sodus Bay to Mexico Bay. Small craft advisory in effect from 8 a.m. Sunday through Tuesday evening. Rest of tonight, southeast winds 10 to 15 knots increasing to 15 to 20 knots. A chance of showers and thunderstorms late this evening, then showers with a chance of thunderstorms after midnight. Waves 2 feet or less. Sunday, south winds 15 to 20 knots becoming west. A chance of water spouts. Showers with a chance of thunderstorms. Waves 1 to 3 feet building to 3 to 5 feet. Waves occasionally around 6 feet. Sunday night, west winds 15 to 20 knots becoming southwest. A chance of water spouts. Showers with a chance of thunderstorms in the evening, then showers overnight. Waves 3 to 6 feet. Waves occasionally around 7 feet. Monday, southwest winds 10 to 15 knots increasing to 15 to 20 knots. A chance of water spouts. Showers. Waves 3 to 6 feet building to 4 to 7 feet. Waves occasionally around 9 feet. Monday night, west winds 15 to 25 knots. A chance of water spouts. Showers. Waves 5 to 8 feet subsiding to 3 to 6 feet. Waves occasionally around 10 feet. Tuesday, west winds 15 to 20 knots diminishing to 5 to 15 knots. A chance of water spouts. Showers during the day, then a chance of showers Tuesday night. Waves 3 to 6 feet subsiding to 1 to 3 feet. Waves occasionally around 7 feet. Wednesday, west winds 10 knots or less becoming southeast. Mainly clear, then becoming partly cloudy. Waves 1 foot or less. Thursday, southeast winds 5 to 10 knots becoming south. A chance of showers during the day, then showers likely Thursday night. Waves 1 foot or less. Winds and waves higher and near thunderstorms. This is the NOAA Weather Radio KHA 53 in Rochester. Your source for official weather information across the Western Finger Lakes and the Genesee Valley. KHA 53 operates on a frequency of 162.40 MHz. Beach hazards statement in effect from Sunday morning through Tuesday evening. What? Strong currents and dangerous swimming conditions expected. Where? Beaches of Niagara, Orleans, Monroe, Wayne, Northern Cayuga, Oswego, and Jefferson counties. When? From Sunday morning through Tuesday evening. Impacts, strong currents and dangerous swimming conditions. Stay out of the water to avoid dangerous swimming conditions. The Midnight Weather at Rochester.

was cloudy. The temperature was 67 degrees Fahrenheit or 19 degrees Celsius, the dew point 64 and the relative humidity 90%. The wind was northeast at 3 miles an hour. The pressure was 29.78 inches and falling. Repeating at Rochester, it was cloudy, temperature 67 degrees. Around the region at midnight, rain was falling, with a temperature of 65 at Erie and 70 at Elmira. At Watertown, it was clear, with a temperature of 72. At Syracuse, it was mostly cloudy, with a temperature of 71. It was cloudy, with a temperature of 68 at Buffalo, 65 at Niagara Falls, 66 at Toronto, and 64 at Binghamton. At Oswego, winds were southeast at 7 knots, with a temperature of 73 degrees. The Central Lake Ontario buoy winds were northwest at 14 knots, with a temperature of 70 degrees, and the waves were 2 feet. The forecast for the Genesee Valley and Northern Finger Lakes, including Rochester, Geneseo, Canandaigua, Newark, and Fairhaven. Overnight, showers with a chance of thunderstorms. Lows in the lower 60s. South winds 5 to 10 miles an hour. Chance of rain near 100%. Sunday, a chance of showers in the morning, then showers likely with a chance of thunderstorms in the afternoon. Highs ranging from the lower 70s on the hilltops to the mid-70s across the lower elevations. Southwest winds 5 to 10 miles an hour, becoming west 10 to 15 miles an hour. Chance of rain 70%. Sunday night, showers likely with a chance of thunderstorms in the evening, then showers likely overnight. Lows in the mid-50s. West winds 10 to 15 miles an hour, becoming southwest 5 to 10 miles an hour. Chance of rain 70%. Monday, showers likely. Highs ranging from the mid-60s on the hilltops to the upper 60s across the lower elevations. Southwest winds 10 to 15 miles an hour, becoming west. Chance of rain 70%. Monday night, showers likely in the evening, then a chance of showers overnight. Lows in the mid-50s. West winds 10 to 15 miles an hour, diminishing to 5 to 10 miles an hour. Chance of rain 70%. The forecast for the Southern Finger Lakes, including Tinian, Seneca Falls, and Auburn. Overnight, a chance of showers and thunderstorms late this evening, then showers with a chance of thunderstorms. Lows in the lower 60s. South winds 10 to 15 miles an hour. Chance of rain 90%. Sunday, showers likely in the morning, then showers likely with a chance of thunderstorms in the afternoon. Highs in the mid-70s. South winds 5 to 10 miles an hour, becoming west. Chance of rain 70%. Sunday night, partly cloudy. A chance of showers and thunderstorms in the evening, then a chance of showers overnight. Lows in the mid-50s. West winds 5 to 10 miles an hour, becoming light. Chance of rain 50%. Monday, partly sunny with a chance of showers in the morning, then showers likely in the afternoon. Highs around 70. Southwest winds 5 to 10 miles an hour, becoming west 10 to 15 miles an hour. Chance of rain 70%. Monday night, mostly cloudy. Showers likely in the evening, then a chance of showers overnight. Lows in the mid-50s. West winds 5 to 10 miles an hour. Chance of rain 70%. And now the extended forecast. Tuesday, partly cloudy. Showers likely. Highs in the mid-70s. Chance of rain 70%. Wednesday, partly cloudy. Highs in the upper 70s. Lows in the mid-50s. Thursday, mostly cloudy. A chance of showers. Highs in the lower 80s. Lows in the lower 60s. Chance of rain 50%. Friday, partly cloudy. A chance of showers. Highs in the upper 70s. Lows in the lower 60s. Chance of rain 50%. Saturday, partly cloudy. Highs in the upper 70s. Lows around 60. This is the NOAA Weather Radio KHA 53 in Rochester. Your source for official weather information across the Western Finger Lakes and the Genesee Valley. KHA 53 operates on a frequency of 162.40 MHz. Beach hazards statement in effect from Sunday morning through Tuesday evening. What? Strong currents and dangerous swimming conditions.

expected. Where? Beaches of Niagara, Orleans, Monroe, Wayne, Northern Cayuga, Oswego, and Jefferson counties. When? From Sunday morning through Tuesday evening. Impacts, strong currents and dangerous swimming conditions. Stay out of the water to avoid dangerous swimming conditions. The midnight weather at Rochester, it was cloudy. The temperature was 67 degrees Fahrenheit or 19 degrees Celsius, the dew point 64 and the relative humidity 90%. The wind was northeast at 3 miles an hour. The pressure was 29.78 inches and falling. Repeating at Rochester, it was cloudy, temperature 67 degrees. Around the region at midnight, rain was falling, with a temperature of 65 at Erie and 70 at Elmira. At Watertown, it was clear, with a temperature of 72. At Syracuse, it was mostly cloudy, with a temperature of 71. It was cloudy, with a temperature of 68 at Buffalo, 65 at Niagara Falls, 66 at Toronto, and 64 at Binghamton. At Oswego, winds were southeast at 7 knots, with a temperature of 73 degrees. The Central Lake Ontario buoy winds were northwest at 14 knots, with a temperature of 70 degrees, and the waves were 2 feet. The forecast for the Genesee Valley and Northern Finger Lakes, including Rochester, Geneseo, Canandaigua, Newark, and Fairhaven. Overnight, showers with a chance of thunderstorms. Lows in the lower 60s. South winds 5 to 10 miles an hour. Chance of rain near 100%. Sunday, a chance of showers in the morning, then showers likely with a chance of thunderstorms in the afternoon. Highs ranging from the lower 70s on the hilltops to the mid-70s across the lower elevations. Southwest winds 5 to 10 miles an hour, becoming west 10 to 15 miles an hour. Chance of rain 70%. Sunday night, showers likely with a chance of thunderstorms in the evening, then showers likely overnight. Lows in the mid-50s. West winds 10 to 15 miles an hour, becoming southwest 5 to 10 miles an hour. Chance of rain 70%. Monday, showers likely. Highs ranging from the mid-60s on the hilltops to the upper 60s across the lower elevations. Southwest winds 10 to 15 miles an hour, becoming west. Chance of rain 70%. Monday night, showers likely in the evening, then a chance of showers overnight. Lows in the mid-50s. West winds 10 to 15 miles an hour, diminishing to 5 to 10 miles an hour. Chance of rain 70%. The forecast for the Southern Finger Lakes, including Pinyan, Seneca Falls, and Auburn. Overnight, a chance of showers and thunderstorms late this evening, then showers with a chance of thunderstorms. Lows in the lower 60s. South winds 10 to 15 miles an hour. Chance of rain 90%. Sunday, showers likely in the morning, then showers likely with a chance of thunderstorms in the afternoon. Highs in the mid-70s. South winds 5 to 10 miles an hour, becoming west. Chance of rain 70%. Sunday night, partly cloudy. A chance of showers and thunderstorms in the evening, then a chance of showers overnight. Lows in the mid-50s. West winds 5 to 10 miles an hour, becoming light. Chance of rain 50%. Monday, partly sunny with a chance of showers in the morning, then showers likely in the afternoon. Highs around 70. Southwest winds 5 to 10 miles an hour, becoming west 10 to 15 miles an hour. Chance of rain 70%. Monday night, mostly cloudy. Showers likely in the evening, then a chance of showers overnight. Lows in the mid-50s. West winds 5 to 10 miles an hour. Chance of rain 70%. And now the extended forecast. Tuesday, partly cloudy. Showers likely. Highs in the mid-70s. Chance of rain 70%. Wednesday, partly cloudy. Highs in the upper 70s. Lows in the mid-50s. Thursday, mostly cloudy. A chance of showers. Highs in the lower 80s. Lows in the lower 60s. Chance of rain 50%. Friday, partly cloudy. A chance of showers. Highs in the upper 70s. Lows in the lower 60s. Chance of rain 50%. Saturday, partly cloudy. Highs in the upper 70s. Lows around 60.
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Your source for official weather information across the Western Finger Lakes and the Genesee Valley. KHA 53 operates on a frequency of 162.40 MHz. Beach hazards statement in effect from Sunday morning through Tuesday evening. What? Strong currents and dangerous swimming conditions expected. Where? Beaches of Niagara, Orleans, Monroe, Wayne, Northern Cayuga, Oswego, and Jefferson counties. When? From Sunday morning through Tuesday evening. Impacts, strong currents and dangerous swimming conditions. Stay out of the water to avoid dangerous swimming conditions. The midnight weather at Rochester, it was cloudy. The temperature was 67 degrees Fahrenheit or 19 degrees Celsius, the dew point 64 and the relative humidity 90%. The wind was northeast at 3 miles an hour. The pressure was 29.78 inches and falling. Repeating at Rochester, it was cloudy, temperature 67 degrees. Around the region at midnight, rain was falling, with a temperature of 65 at Erie and 70 at Elmira. At Watertown, it was clear, with a temperature of 72. At Syracuse, it was mostly cloudy, with a temperature of 71. It was cloudy, with a temperature of 68 at Buffalo, 65 at Niagara Falls, 66 at Toronto, and 64 at Binghamton. At Oswego, winds were southeast at 7 knots, with a temperature of 73 degrees. The Central Lake Ontario buoy winds were northwest at 14 knots, with a temperature of 70 degrees, and the waves were 2 feet. The forecast for the Genesee Valley and Northern Finger Lakes, including Rochester, Geneseo, Canandaigua, Newark, and Fairhaven. Overnight, showers with a chance of thunderstorms. Lows in the lower 60s. South winds 5 to 10 miles an hour. Chance of rain near 100%. Sunday, a chance of showers in the morning, then showers likely with a chance of thunderstorms in the afternoon. Highs ranging from the lower 70s on the hilltops to the mid-70s across the lower elevations. Southwest winds 5 to 10 miles an hour, becoming west 10 to 15 miles an hour. Chance of rain 70%. Sunday night, showers likely with a chance of thunderstorms in the evening, then showers likely overnight. Lows in the mid-50s. West winds 10 to 15 miles an hour, becoming southwest 5 to 10 miles an hour. Chance of rain 70%. Monday, showers likely. Highs ranging from the mid-60s on the hilltops to the upper 60s across the lower elevations. Southwest winds 10 to 15 miles an hour, becoming west. Chance of rain 70%. Monday night, showers likely in the evening, then a chance of showers overnight. Lows in the mid-50s. West winds 10 to 15 miles an hour, diminishing to 5 to 10 miles an hour. Chance of rain 70%. The forecast for the Southern Finger Lakes, including Pinyan, Seneca Falls, and Auburn. Overnight, a chance of showers and thunderstorms late this evening, then showers with a chance of thunderstorms. Lows in the lower 60s. South winds 10 to 15 miles an hour. Chance of rain 90%. Sunday, showers likely in the morning, then showers likely with a chance of thunderstorms in the afternoon. Highs in the mid-70s. South winds 5 to 10 miles an hour, becoming west. Chance of rain 70%. Sunday night, partly cloudy. A chance of showers and thunderstorms in the evening, then a chance of showers overnight. Lows in the mid-50s. West winds 5 to 10 miles an hour, becoming light. Chance of rain 50%. Monday, partly sunny with a chance of showers in the morning, then showers likely in the afternoon. Highs around 70. Southwest winds 5 to 10 miles an hour, becoming west 10 to 15 miles an hour. Chance of rain 70%. Monday night, mostly cloudy. Showers likely in the evening, then a chance of showers overnight. Lows in the mid-50s. West winds 5 to 10 miles an hour. Chance of rain 70%. And now the extended forecast. Tuesday, partly cloudy. Showers likely. Highs in the mid-70s. Chance of rain 70%. Wednesday, partly cloudy. Highs in the upper 70s. Lows in the mid-50s. Thursday, mostly cloudy. A chance of showers. Highs in the lower 80s.

lows in the lower 60s. Chance of rain 50%. Friday, partly cloudy. A chance of showers. Highs in the upper 70s. Lows in the lower 60s. Chance of rain 50%. Saturday, partly cloudy. Highs in the upper 70s. Lows around 60. This is the NOAA Weather Radio KHA 53 in Rochester. Your source for official weather information across the Western Finger Lakes and the Genesee Valley. KHA 53 operates on a frequency of 162.40 MHz. Beach hazards statement in effect from Sunday morning through Tuesday evening. What? Strong currents and dangerous swimming conditions expected. Where? Beaches of Niagara, Orleans, Monroe, Wayne, Northern Cayuga, Oswego, and Jefferson counties. When? From Sunday morning through Tuesday evening. Impacts, strong currents and dangerous swimming conditions. Stay out of the water to avoid dangerous swimming conditions. The midnight weather at Rochester, it was cloudy. The temperature was 67 degrees Fahrenheit or 19 degrees Celsius, the dew point 64 and the relative humidity 90%. The wind was northeast at 3 miles an hour. The pressure was 29.78 inches and falling. Repeating at Rochester, it was cloudy, temperature 67 degrees. Around the region at midnight, rain was falling, with a temperature of 65 at Erie and 70 at Elmira. At Watertown, it was clear, with a temperature of 72. At Syracuse, it was mostly cloudy, with a temperature of 71. It was cloudy, with a temperature of 68 at Buffalo, 65 at Niagara Falls, 66 at Toronto, and 64 at Binghamton. At Oswego, winds were southeast at 7 knots, with a temperature of 73 degrees. The Central Lake Ontario buoy winds were northwest at 14 knots, with a temperature of 70 degrees, and the waves were 2 feet. The forecast for the Genesee Valley and Northern Finger Lakes, including Rochester, Geneseo, Canandaigua, Newark, and Fairhaven. Overnight, showers with a chance of thunderstorms. Lows in the lower 60s. South winds 5 to 10 miles an hour. Chance of rain near 100%. Sunday, a chance of showers in the morning, then showers likely with a chance of thunderstorms in the afternoon. Highs ranging from the lower 70s on the hilltops to the mid-70s across the lower elevations. Southwest winds 5 to 10 miles an hour, becoming west 10 to 15 miles an hour. Chance of rain 70%. Sunday night, showers likely with a chance of thunderstorms in the evening, then showers likely overnight. Lows in the mid-50s. West winds 10 to 15 miles an hour, becoming southwest 5 to 10 miles an hour. Chance of rain 70%. Monday, showers likely. Highs ranging from the mid-60s on the hilltops to the upper 60s across the lower elevations. Southwest winds 10 to 15 miles an hour, becoming west. Chance of rain 70%. Monday night, showers likely in the evening, then a chance of showers overnight. Lows in the mid-50s. West winds 10 to 15 miles an hour, diminishing to 5 to 10 miles an hour. Chance of rain 70%. The forecast for the Southern Finger Lakes, including Tinian, Seneca Falls, and Auburn. Overnight, a chance of showers and thunderstorms late this evening, then showers with a chance of thunderstorms. Lows in the lower 60s. South winds 10 to 15 miles an hour. Chance of rain 90%. Sunday, showers likely in the morning, then showers likely with a chance of thunderstorms in the afternoon. Highs in the mid-70s. South winds 5 to 10 miles an hour, becoming west. Chance of rain 70%. Sunday night, partly cloudy. A chance of showers and thunderstorms in the evening, then a chance of showers overnight. Lows in the mid-50s. West winds 5 to 10 miles an hour, becoming light. Chance of rain 50%. Monday, partly sunny with a chance of showers in the morning, then showers likely in the afternoon. Highs around 70. Southwest winds 5 to 10 miles an hour, becoming west 10 to 15 miles an hour. Chance of rain 70%. Monday night, mostly cloudy. Showers likely in the evening, then a chance of showers overnight. Lows in the mid-50s. West winds 5 to 10 miles an hour. Chance of rain 70%.

showers with a chance of thunderstorms. Waves 1 to 2 feet. Sunday, southwest winds 15 to 20 knots becoming west. A chance of waterspouts. Showers likely early, then a chance of showers late in the morning. Showers likely with a chance of thunderstorms in the afternoon. Waves 1 to 3 feet building to 3 to 6 feet. Sunday night, west winds 15 to 20 knots. A chance of waterspouts. Showers likely with a chance of thunderstorms in the evening, then showers overnight. Waves 4 to 6 feet. Monday, southwest winds 15 to 25 knots becoming west. A chance of waterspouts. Showers. Waves 5 to 8 feet. Waves occasionally around 10 feet. Monday night, west winds 15 to 20 knots. A chance of waterspouts. Showers likely in the evening, then a chance of showers overnight. Waves 4 to 7 feet subsiding to 3 to 6 feet. Waves occasionally around 9 feet. Tuesday, west winds 15 to 20 knots diminishing to 10 knots or less. A chance of waterspouts during the day. Showers likely during the day. Waves 2 to 4 feet subsiding to 1 foot or less. Wednesday, southwest winds 10 knots or less becoming south. Waves 1 foot or less. Thursday, south winds 5 to 10 knots becoming southwest. A chance of showers and thunderstorms. Waves 1 foot or less. Winds and waves higher in and near thunderstorms. Open Lake Forecast, 4, Heron Beach to Mexico Bay beyond 5 miles from shore. Overnight, south winds 15 to 25 knots. Showers with a chance of thunderstorms. Waves 1 to 3 feet building to 3 to 5 feet. Sunday, south winds 15 to 25 knots becoming west. A chance of waterspouts. Showers with a chance of thunderstorms in the morning, then a chance of showers and thunderstorms early in the afternoon. Showers with a chance of thunderstorms late. Waves 3 to 5 feet building to 3 to 6 feet. Sunday night, west winds 15 to 20 knots becoming southwest. A chance of waterspouts. Showers with a chance of thunderstorms in the evening, then showers overnight. Waves 3 to 6 feet building to 4 to 7 feet. Waves occasionally around 9 feet. Monday, southwest winds 15 to 25 knots. A chance of waterspouts. Showers. Waves 5 to 8 feet building to 6 to 9 feet. Waves occasionally around 11 feet. Monday night, west winds 15 to 20 knots. A chance of waterspouts. Showers. Waves 5 to 9 feet subsiding to 3 to 6 feet. Waves occasionally around 11 feet. Tuesday, west winds 15 to 20 knots diminishing to 5 to 15 knots. A chance of waterspouts. Showers during the day, then a chance of showers Tuesday night. Waves 3 to 6 feet subsiding to 1 to 3 feet. Wednesday, west winds 5 to 15 knots becoming south. Waves 2 feet or less. Thursday, south winds 5 to 15 knots. A chance of showers during the day, then showers likely Thursday night. Waves 2 feet or less. Winds and waves higher in and near thunderstorms. This is the NOAA Weather Radio KHA 53 in Rochester. Your source for official weather information across the Western Finger Lakes and the Genesee Valley. KHA 53 operates on a frequency of 162.40 MHz. Beach hazards statement in effect from Sunday morning through Tuesday evening. What? Strong currents and dangerous swimming conditions expected. Where? Beaches of Niagara, Orleans, Monroe, Wayne, Northern Cayuga, Oswego, and Jefferson counties. When? From Sunday morning through Tuesday evening. Impacts, strong currents and dangerous swimming conditions. Stay out of the water to avoid dangerous swimming conditions. The 1 a.m. weather at Rochester, light rain was falling. The temperature was 67 degrees Fahrenheit or 19 degrees Celsius, the dew point 61 and the relative humidity 81%. The wind was south at 8 miles an hour. The pressure was 29.78 inches and steady. Repeating at Rochester, light rain was falling, temperature 67 degrees. Around the region at 1 a.m. rain was falling, with a temperature of 67 at Buffalo, 61 at Niagara Falls, and 66 at Elmira. At Watertown, it was partly clear.

cloudy with a temperature of 71. It was mostly cloudy with a temperature of 64 at Toronto, 72 at Syracuse, and 64 at Binghamton. At Erie, it was cloudy with a temperature of 64. At Oswego, winds were southeast at 6 knots with a temperature of 72 degrees. The Central Lake Ontario buoy winds were northeast at 6 knots with a temperature of 70 degrees, and the waves were 2 feet. The forecast for the Genesee Valley and Northern Finger Lakes, including Rochester, Geneseo, Canandaigua, Newark, and Fairhaven. Overnight, showers with a chance of thunderstorms. Lows in the lower 60s. South winds 5 to 10 miles an hour. Chance of rain near 100%. Sunday, a chance of showers in the morning, then showers likely with a chance of thunderstorms in the afternoon. Highs ranging from the lower 70s on the hilltops to the mid-70s across the lower elevations. Southwest winds 5 to 10 miles an hour, becoming west 10 to 15 miles an hour. Chance of rain 70%. Sunday night, showers likely with a chance of thunderstorms in the evening, then showers likely overnight. Lows in the mid-50s. West winds 10 to 15 miles an hour, becoming southwest 5 to 10 miles an hour. Chance of rain 70%. Monday, showers likely. Highs ranging from the mid-60s on the hilltops to the upper 60s across the lower elevations. Southwest winds 10 to 15 miles an hour, becoming west. Chance of rain 70%. Monday night, showers likely in the evening, then a chance of showers overnight. Lows in the mid-50s. West winds 10 to 15 miles an hour, diminishing to 5 to 10 miles an hour. Chance of rain 70%. The forecast for the Southern Finger Lakes, including Tinian, Seneca Falls, and Auburn. Overnight, a chance of showers and thunderstorms late this evening, then showers with a chance of thunderstorms. Lows in the lower 60s. South winds 10 to 15 miles an hour. Chance of rain 90%. Sunday, showers likely in the morning, then showers likely with a chance of thunderstorms in the afternoon. Highs in the mid-70s. South winds 5 to 10 miles an hour, becoming west. Chance of rain 70%. Sunday night, partly cloudy. A chance of showers and thunderstorms in the evening, then a chance of showers overnight. Lows in the mid-50s. West winds 5 to 10 miles an hour, becoming light. Chance of rain 50%. Monday, partly sunny with a chance of showers in the morning, then showers likely in the afternoon. Highs around 70. Southwest winds 5 to 10 miles an hour, becoming west 10 to 15 miles an hour. Chance of rain 70%. Monday night, mostly cloudy. Showers likely in the evening, then a chance of showers overnight. Lows in the mid-50s. West winds 5 to 10 miles an hour. Chance of rain 70%. And now the extended forecast. Tuesday, partly cloudy. Showers likely. Highs in the mid-70s. Chance of rain 70%. Wednesday, partly cloudy. Highs in the upper 70s. Lows in the mid-50s. Thursday, mostly cloudy. A chance of showers. Highs in the lower 80s. Lows in the lower 60s. Chance of rain 50%. Friday, partly cloudy. A chance of showers. Highs in the upper 70s. Lows in the lower 60s. Chance of rain 50%. Saturday, partly cloudy. Highs in the upper 70s. Lows around 60. This is the NOAA Weather Radio KHA 53 in Rochester. Your source for official weather information across the Western Finger Lakes and the Genesee Valley. KHA 53 operates on a frequency of 162.40 MHz. Beach hazards statement in effect from Sunday morning through Tuesday evening. What? Strong currents and dangerous swimming conditions expected. Where? Beaches of Niagara, Orleans, Monroe, Wayne, Northern Cayuga, Oswego, and Jefferson counties. When? From Sunday morning through Tuesday evening. Impacts, strong currents and dangerous swimming conditions. Stay out of the water to avoid dangerous swimming conditions. The 1 a.m. weather at Rochester, light rain was falling. The temperature was 67 degrees Fahrenheit or 19 degrees Celsius, the dew point 61 and the relative humidity 81%.

wind was south at 8 miles an hour. The pressure was 29.78 inches and steady. Repeating at Rochester, light rain was falling, temperature 67 degrees. Around the region at 1 a.m. rain was falling, with a temperature of 67 at Buffalo, 61 at Niagara Falls, and 66 at Elmira. At Watertown, it was partly cloudy, with a temperature of 71. It was mostly cloudy, with a temperature of 64 at Toronto, 72 at Syracuse, and 64 at Binghamton. At Erie, it was cloudy, with a temperature of 64. At Oswego, winds were southeast at 6 knots, with a temperature of 72 degrees. The Central Lake Ontario buoy winds were northeast at 6 knots, with a temperature of 70 degrees, and the waves were 2 feet. The forecast for the Genesee Valley and Northern Finger Lakes, including Rochester, Geneseo, Canandaigua, Newark, and Fairhaven. Overnight, showers with a chance of thunderstorms. Lows in the lower 60s. South winds 5 to 10 miles an hour. Chance of rain near 100%. Sunday, a chance of showers in the morning, then showers likely with a chance of thunderstorms in the afternoon. Highs ranging from the lower 70s on the hilltops to the mid-70s across the lower elevations. Southwest winds 5 to 10 miles an hour, becoming west 10 to 15 miles an hour. Chance of rain 70%. Sunday night, showers likely with a chance of thunderstorms in the evening, then showers likely overnight. Lows in the mid-50s. West winds 10 to 15 miles an hour, becoming southwest 5 to 10 miles an hour. Chance of rain 70%. Monday, showers likely. Highs ranging from the mid-60s on the hilltops to the upper 60s across the lower elevations. Southwest winds 10 to 15 miles an hour, becoming west. Chance of rain 70%. Monday night, showers likely in the evening, then a chance of showers overnight. Lows in the mid-50s. West winds 10 to 15 miles an hour, diminishing to 5 to 10 miles an hour. Chance of rain 70%. The forecast for the Southern Finger Lakes, including Tinian, Seneca Falls, and Auburn. Overnight, a chance of showers and thunderstorms late this evening, then showers with a chance of thunderstorms. Lows in the lower 60s. South winds 10 to 15 miles an hour. Chance of rain 90%. Sunday, showers likely in the morning, then showers likely with a chance of thunderstorms in the afternoon. Highs in the mid-70s. South winds 5 to 10 miles an hour, becoming west. Chance of rain 70%. Sunday night, partly cloudy. A chance of showers and thunderstorms in the evening, then a chance of showers overnight. Lows in the mid-50s. West winds 5 to 10 miles an hour, becoming light. Chance of rain 50%. Monday, partly sunny with a chance of showers in the morning, then showers likely in the afternoon. Highs around 70. Southwest winds 5 to 10 miles an hour, becoming west 10 to 15 miles an hour. Chance of rain 70%. Monday night, mostly cloudy. Showers likely in the evening, then a chance of showers overnight. Lows in the mid-50s. West winds 5 to 10 miles an hour. Chance of rain 70%. And now the extended forecast. Tuesday, partly cloudy. Showers likely. Highs in the mid-70s. Chance of rain 70%. Wednesday, partly cloudy. Highs in the upper 70s. Lows in the mid-50s. Thursday, mostly cloudy. A chance of showers. Highs in the lower 80s. Lows in the lower 60s. Chance of rain 50%. Friday, partly cloudy. A chance of showers. Highs in the upper 70s. Lows in the lower 60s. Chance of rain 50%. Saturday, partly cloudy. Highs in the upper 70s. Lows around 60. This is the NOAA Weather Radio KHA 53 in Rochester. Your source for official weather information across the Western Finger Lakes and the Genesee Valley. KHA 53 operates on a frequency of 162.40 MHz. Beach hazards statement in effect from Sunday morning through Tuesday evening. What? Strong currents and dangerous swimming conditions expected. Where? Beaches of Niagara, Orleans, Monroe, Wayne, Northern Cayuga, Oswego, and Jefferson.

states and counties. When, from Sunday morning through Tuesday evening. Impacts, strong currents and dangerous swimming conditions. Stay out of the water to avoid dangerous swimming conditions. The 1 a.m. weather at Rochester, light rain was falling. The temperature was 67 degrees Fahrenheit or 19 degrees Celsius, the dew point 61 and the relative humidity 81%. The wind was south at 8 miles an hour. The pressure was 29.78 inches and steady. Repeating at Rochester, light rain was falling, temperature 67 degrees. Around the region at 1 a.m. rain was falling, with a temperature of 67 at Buffalo, 62 at Niagara Falls, and 66 at Elmira. At Watertown, it was partly cloudy, with a temperature of 71. It was mostly cloudy, with a temperature of 64 at Erie, 64 at Toronto, 72 at Syracuse, and 64 at Binghamton. At Oswego, winds were southeast at 6 knots, with a temperature of 72 degrees. The Central Lake Ontario buoy winds were northeast at 6 knots, with a temperature of 70 degrees, and the waves were 2 feet. The forecast for the Genesee Valley and Northern Finger Lakes, including Rochester, Geneseo, Canandaigua, Newark, and Fairhaven. Overnight, showers with a chance of thunderstorms. Lows in the lower 60s. South winds 5 to 10 miles an hour. Chance of rain near 100%. Sunday, a chance of showers in the morning, then showers likely with a chance of thunderstorms in the afternoon. Highs ranging from the lower 70s on the hilltops to the mid-70s across the lower elevations. Southwest winds 5 to 10 miles an hour, becoming west 10 to 15 miles an hour. Chance of rain 70%. Sunday night, showers likely with a chance of thunderstorms in the evening, then showers likely overnight. Lows in the mid-50s. West winds 10 to 15 miles an hour, becoming southwest 5 to 10 miles an hour. Chance of rain 70%. Monday, showers likely. Highs ranging from the mid-60s on the hilltops to the upper 60s across the lower elevations. Southwest winds 10 to 15 miles an hour, becoming west. Chance of rain 70%. Monday night, showers likely in the evening, then a chance of showers overnight. Lows in the mid-50s. West winds 10 to 15 miles an hour, diminishing to 5 to 10 miles an hour. Chance of rain 70%. The forecast for the Southern Finger Lakes, including Tinian, Seneca Falls, and Auburn. Overnight, a chance of showers and thunderstorms late this evening, then showers with a chance of thunderstorms. Lows in the lower 60s. South winds 10 to 15 miles an hour. Chance of rain 90%. Sunday, showers likely in the morning, then showers likely with a chance of thunderstorms in the afternoon. Highs in the mid-70s. South winds 5 to 10 miles an hour, becoming west. Chance of rain 70%. Sunday night, partly cloudy. A chance of showers and thunderstorms in the evening, then a chance of showers overnight. Lows in the mid-50s. West winds 5 to 10 miles an hour, becoming light. Chance of rain 50%. Monday, partly sunny with a chance of showers in the morning, then showers likely in the afternoon. Highs around 70. Southwest winds 5 to 10 miles an hour, becoming west 10 to 15 miles an hour. Chance of rain 70%. Monday night, mostly cloudy. Showers likely in the evening, then a chance of showers overnight. Lows in the mid-50s. West winds 5 to 10 miles an hour. Chance of rain 70%. And now the extended forecast. Tuesday, partly cloudy. Showers likely. Highs in the mid-70s. Chance of rain 70%. Wednesday, partly cloudy. Highs in the upper 70s. Lows in the mid-50s. Thursday, mostly cloudy. A chance of showers. Highs in the lower 80s. Lows in the lower 60s. Chance of rain 50%. Friday, partly cloudy. A chance of showers. Highs in the upper 70s. Lows in the lower 60s. Chance of rain 50%. Saturday, partly cloudy. Highs in the upper 70s. Lows around 60. This is the NOAA Weather Radio KHA 53 in Rochester. 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

KHA-53 operates on a frequency of 162.40 megahertz. Beach hazards statement in effect from Sunday morning through Tuesday evening. What? Strong currents and dangerous swimming conditions expected. Where? Beaches of Niagara, Orleans, Monroe, Wayne, Northern Cayuga, Oswego, and Jefferson counties. When? From Sunday morning through Tuesday evening. Impacts, strong currents and dangerous swimming conditions. Stay out of the water to avoid dangerous swimming conditions. The 1 a.m. weather at Rochester, light rain was falling. The temperature was 67 degrees Fahrenheit or 19 degrees Celsius, the dew point 61 and the relative humidity 81%. The wind was south at 8 miles an hour. The pressure was 29.78 inches and steady. Repeating at Rochester, light rain was falling, temperature 67 degrees. Around the region at 1 a.m. rain was falling, with a temperature of 67 at Buffalo, 62 at Niagara Falls, and 66 at Elmira. At Watertown, it was partly cloudy, with a temperature of 71. It was mostly cloudy, with a temperature of 64 at Erie, 64 at Toronto, 72 at Syracuse, and 64 at Binghamton. At Oswego, winds were southeast at 6 knots, with a temperature of 72 degrees. The Central Lake Ontario buoy winds were northeast at 6 knots, with a temperature of 70 degrees, and the waves were 2 feet. The forecast for the Genesee Valley and Northern Finger Lakes, including Rochester, Geneseo, Canandaigua, Newark, and Fairhaven. Overnight, showers with a chance of thunderstorms. Lows in the lower 60s. South winds 5 to 10 miles an hour. Chance of rain near 100%. Sunday, a chance of showers in the morning, then showers likely with a chance of thunderstorms in the afternoon. Highs ranging from the lower 70s on the hilltops to the mid-70s across the lower elevations. Southwest winds 5 to 10 miles an hour, becoming west 10 to 15 miles an hour. Chance of rain 70%. Sunday night, showers likely with a chance of thunderstorms in the evening, then showers likely overnight. Lows in the mid-50s. West winds 10 to 15 miles an hour, becoming southwest 5 to 10 miles an hour. Chance of rain 70%. Monday, showers likely. Highs ranging from the mid-60s on the hilltops to the upper 60s across the lower elevations. Southwest winds 10 to 15 miles an hour, becoming west. Chance of rain 70%. Monday night, showers likely in the evening, then a chance of showers overnight. Lows in the mid-50s. West winds 10 to 15 miles an hour, diminishing to 5 to 10 miles an hour. Chance of rain 70%. The forecast for the Southern Finger Lakes, including Tinian, Seneca Falls, and Auburn. Overnight, a chance of showers and thunderstorms late this evening, then showers with a chance of thunderstorms. Lows in the lower 60s. South winds 10 to 15 miles an hour. Chance of rain 90%. Sunday, showers likely in the morning, then showers likely with a chance of thunderstorms in the afternoon. Highs in the mid-70s. South winds 5 to 10 miles an hour, becoming west. Chance of rain 70%. Sunday night, partly cloudy. A chance of showers and thunderstorms in the evening, then a chance of showers overnight. Lows in the mid-50s. West winds 5 to 10 miles an hour, becoming light. Chance of rain 50%. Monday, partly sunny with a chance of showers in the morning, then showers likely in the afternoon. Highs around 70. Southwest winds 5 to 10 miles an hour, becoming west 10 to 15 miles an hour. Chance of rain 70%. Monday night, mostly cloudy. Showers likely in the evening, then a chance of showers overnight. Lows in the mid-50s. West winds 5 to 10 miles an hour. Chance of rain 70%. And now the extended forecast. Tuesday, partly cloudy. Showers likely. Highs in the mid-70s. Chance of rain 70%. Wednesday, partly cloudy. Highs in the upper 70s. Lows in the mid-50s. Thursday, mostly cloudy. A chance of showers. Highs in the lower 80s. Lows in the lower 60s. Chance of rain 50%. Friday, partly cloudy. A chance of showers. Highs in the upper

lows in the lower 60s. Chance of rain 50%. Saturday, partly cloudy. Highs in the upper 70s. Lows around 60. This is the NOAA Weather Radio KHA 53 in Rochester. Your source for official weather information across the Western Finger Lakes and the Genesee Valley. KHA 53 operates on a frequency of 162.40 MHz. Beach hazards statement in effect from Sunday morning through Tuesday evening. What? Strong currents and dangerous swimming conditions expected. Where? Beaches of Niagara, Orleans, Monroe, Wayne, Northern Cayuga, Oswego, and Jefferson counties. When? From Sunday morning through Tuesday evening. Impacts, strong currents and dangerous swimming conditions. Stay out of the water to avoid dangerous swimming conditions. The 1 a.m. weather at Rochester, light rain was falling. The temperature was 67 degrees Fahrenheit or 19 degrees Celsius, the dew point 61 and the relative humidity 81%. The wind was south at 8 miles an hour. The pressure was 29.78 inches and steady. Repeating at Rochester, light rain was falling, temperature 67 degrees. Around the region at 1 a.m. rain was falling, with a temperature of 67 at Buffalo, 62 at Niagara Falls, and 66 at Elmira. At Watertown, it was partly cloudy, with a temperature of 71. It was mostly cloudy, with a temperature of 64 at Erie, 64 at Toronto, 72 at Syracuse, and 64 at Binghamton. At Oswego, winds were southeast at 6 knots, with a temperature of 72 degrees. The Central Lake Ontario buoy winds were northeast at 6 knots, with a temperature of 70 degrees, and the waves were 2 feet. The forecast for the Genesee Valley and Northern Finger Lakes, including Rochester, Geneseo, Canandaigua, Newark, and Fairhaven. Overnight, showers with a chance of thunderstorms. Lows in the lower 60s. South winds 5 to 10 miles an hour. Chance of rain near 100%. Sunday, a chance of showers in the morning, then showers likely with a chance of thunderstorms in the afternoon. Highs ranging from the lower 70s on the hilltops to the mid-70s across the lower elevations. Southwest winds 5 to 10 miles an hour, becoming west 10 to 15 miles an hour. Chance of rain 70%. Sunday night, showers likely with a chance of thunderstorms in the evening, then showers likely overnight. Lows in the mid-50s. West winds 10 to 15 miles an hour, becoming southwest 5 to 10 miles an hour. Chance of rain 70%. Monday, showers likely. Highs ranging from the mid-60s on the hilltops to the upper 60s across the lower elevations. Southwest winds 10 to 15 miles an hour, becoming west. Chance of rain 70%. Monday night, showers likely in the evening, then a chance of showers overnight. Lows in the mid-50s. West winds 10 to 15 miles an hour, diminishing to 5 to 10 miles an hour. Chance of rain 70%. The forecast for the Southern Finger Lakes, including Tinian, Seneca Falls, and Auburn. Overnight, a chance of showers and thunderstorms late this evening, then showers with a chance of thunderstorms. Lows in the lower 60s. South winds 10 to 15 miles an hour. Chance of rain 90%. Sunday, showers likely in the morning, then showers likely with a chance of thunderstorms in the afternoon. Highs in the mid-70s. South winds 5 to 10 miles an hour, becoming west. Chance of rain 70%. Sunday night, partly cloudy. A chance of showers and thunderstorms in the evening, then a chance of showers overnight. Lows in the mid-50s. West winds 5 to 10 miles an hour, becoming light. Chance of rain 50%. Monday, partly sunny with a chance of showers in the morning, then showers likely in the afternoon. Highs around 70. Southwest winds 5 to 10 miles an hour, becoming west 10 to 15 miles an hour. Chance of rain 70%. Monday night, mostly cloudy. Showers likely in the evening, then a chance of showers overnight. Lows in the mid-50s. West winds 5 to 10 miles an hour. Chance of rain 70%. And now the extended forecast. Tuesday, partly cloudy. Showers likely. Highs in the mid-70s. Chance of rain 70%. Wednesday, partly cloudy.

40. Highs in the upper 70s. Lows in the mid-50s. Thursday, mostly cloudy. A chance of showers. Highs in the lower 80s. Lows in the lower 60s. Chance of rain 50%. Friday, partly cloudy. A chance of showers. Highs in the upper 70s. Lows in the lower 60s. Chance of rain 50%. Saturday, partly cloudy. Highs in the upper 70s. Lows around 60. The Nearshore Marine Forecast, for the Niagara River to Hamelin Beach along Lake Ontario. Small craft advisory in effect from 8 a.m. Sunday through Tuesday evening. Rest of tonight, south winds 5 to 15 knots. Showers with a chance of thunderstorms. Waves 2 feet or less. Sunday, southwest winds 15 to 20 knots becoming west. A chance of waterspouts. A chance of showers in the morning, then showers likely with a chance of thunderstorms in the afternoon. Waves 1 to 3 feet building to 3 to 6 feet. Waves occasionally around 7 feet. Sunday night, west winds 15 to 20 knots. A chance of waterspouts. Showers likely with a chance of thunderstorms in the evening, then showers likely overnight. Waves 3 to 6 feet. Waves occasionally around 7 feet. Monday, southwest winds 15 to 25 knots becoming west. A chance of waterspouts. Showers. Waves 3 to 6 feet building to 4 to 7 feet. Waves occasionally around 9 feet. Monday night, west winds 15 to 20 knots. A chance of water. Showers. Waves 3 to 6 feet building to 4 to 7 feet. Waves occasionally around 9 feet. Monday night, west winds 15 to 20 knots. A chance of waterspouts. Showers likely in the evening, then a chance of showers overnight. Waves 4 to 7 feet subsiding to 3 to 6 feet. Waves occasionally around 9 feet. Tuesday, west winds 15 to 20 knots diminishing to less than 10 knots. A chance of waterspouts during the day. Showers likely during the day. Waves 2 to 4 feet subsiding to 1 foot or less. Wednesday, west winds 10 knots or less becoming south. Partly to mostly cloudy. Waves 1 foot or less. Thursday, south winds 5 to 10 knots becoming southwest. A chance of showers. Waves 1 foot or less. Winds and waves higher and near thunderstorms. The Nearshore Marine Forecast, for Hamelin Beach to Sodus Bay. Small craft advisory in effect from 8 a.m. Sunday through Tuesday evening. Rest of tonight, south winds 10 to 15 knots. Showers with a chance of thunderstorms. Waves 2 feet or less. Sunday, south winds 15 to 20 knots becoming west. A chance of waterspouts. Showers likely in the morning, then showers likely with a chance of thunderstorms in the afternoon. Waves 2 feet or less building to 3 to 5 feet. Waves occasionally around 6 feet. Sunday night, west winds 15 to 20 knots becoming southwest. A chance of waterspouts. Showers likely with a chance of thunderstorms in the evening, then showers likely overnight. Waves 3 to 5 feet. Waves occasionally around 6 feet. Monday, southwest winds 15 to 20 knots. A chance of waterspouts. Showers. Waves 3 to 6 feet building to 4 to 7 feet. Waves occasionally around 9 feet. Monday night, west winds 15 to 20 knots. A chance of waterspouts. Showers likely. Waves 4 to 7 feet subsiding to 3 to 6 feet. Waves occasionally around 9 feet. Tuesday, west winds 15 to 20 knots diminishing to 5 to 15 knots. A chance of waterspouts. Showers likely during the day, then a chance of showers Tuesday night. Waves 3 to 6 feet subsiding to 1 to 3 feet. Waves occasionally around 7 feet. Wednesday, southwest winds 10 knots or less becoming south. Partly cloudy. Waves 1 foot or less. Thursday, south winds 5 to 10 knots. A chance of showers. Waves 1 foot or less. Winds and waves higher and near thunderstorms. The water temperature off Rochester is 57 degrees. The Nearshore Marine Forecast, for Sodus Bay to Mexico Bay. Small craft.

advisory in effect from 8 a.m. Sunday through Tuesday evening. Rest of tonight, southeast winds 10 to 15 knots, increasing to 15 to 20 knots. A chance of showers and thunderstorms late this evening, then showers with a chance of thunderstorms after midnight. Waves 2 feet or less. Sunday, south winds 15 to 20 knots becoming west. A chance of water spouts. Showers with a chance of thunderstorms. Waves 1 to 3 feet building to 3 to 5 feet. Waves occasionally around 6 feet. Sunday night, west winds 15 to 20 knots becoming southwest. A chance of water spouts. Showers with a chance of thunderstorms in the evening, then showers overnight. Waves 3 to 6 feet. Waves occasionally around 7 feet. Monday, southwest winds 10 to 15 knots increasing to 15 to 20 knots. A chance of water spouts. Showers. Waves 3 to 6 feet building to 4 to 7 feet. Waves occasionally around 9 feet. Monday night, west winds 15 to 25 knots. A chance of water spouts. Showers. Waves 5 to 8 feet subsiding to 3 to 6 feet. Waves occasionally around 10 feet. Tuesday, west winds 15 to 20 knots diminishing to 5 to 15 knots. A chance of water spouts. Showers during the day, then a chance of showers Tuesday night. Waves 3 to 6 feet subsiding to 1 to 3 feet. Waves occasionally around 7 feet. Wednesday, west winds 10 knots or less becoming southeast. Mainly clear, then becoming partly cloudy. Waves 1 foot or less. Thursday, southeast winds 5 to 10 knots becoming south. A chance of showers during the day, then showers likely Thursday night. Waves 1 foot or less. Winds and waves higher in and near thunderstorms. This is the NOAA Weather Radio KHA 53 in Rochester. Your source for official weather information across the Western Finger Lakes and the Genesee Valley. KHA 53 operates on a frequency of 162.40 MHz. Beach hazards statement in effect from Sunday morning through Tuesday evening. What? Strong currents and dangerous swimming conditions expected. Where? Beaches of Niagara, Orleans, Monroe, Wayne, Northern Cayuga, Oswego, and Jefferson counties. When? From Sunday morning through Tuesday evening. Impacts, strong currents and dangerous swimming conditions. Stay out of the water to avoid dangerous swimming conditions. The 1 a.m. weather at Rochester, light rain was falling. The temperature was 67 degrees Fahrenheit or 19 degrees Celsius, the dew point 61 and the relative humidity 81%. The wind was south at 8 miles an hour. The pressure was 29.78 inches and steady. Repeating at Rochester, light rain was falling, temperature 67 degrees. Around the region at 1 a.m. rain was falling, with a temperature of 67 at Buffalo, 62 at Niagara Falls, and 66 at Elmira. At Watertown, it was partly cloudy, with a temperature of 71. It was mostly cloudy, with a temperature of 64 at Erie, 64 at Toronto, 72 at Syracuse, and 64 at Binghamton. At Oswego, winds were southeast at 6 knots, with a temperature of 72 degrees. The Central Lake Ontario buoy winds were northeast at 6 knots, with a temperature of 70 degrees, and the waves were 2 feet. The forecast for the Genesee Valley and Northern Finger Lakes, including Rochester, Geneseo, Canandaigua, Newark, and Fairhaven. Overnight, showers with a chance of thunderstorms. Lows in the lower 60s. South winds 5 to 10 miles an hour. Chance of rain near 100%. Sunday, a chance of showers in the morning, then showers likely with a chance of thunderstorms in the afternoon. Highs ranging from the lower 70s on the hilltops to the mid-70s across the lower elevations. Southwest winds 5 to 10 miles an hour, becoming west 10 to 15 miles an hour. Chance of rain 70%. Sunday night, showers likely with a chance of thunderstorms in the evening, then showers likely overnight. Lows in the mid-50s. West winds 10 to 15 miles an hour, becoming southwest 5 to 10 miles an hour. Chance of rain 70%. Monday, showers likely. Highs ranging from the mid-60s on the hilltops to the upper 60s across the lower elevations. Southwest winds 10 to 15 miles an hour, becoming west

chance of rain 70%. Monday night, showers likely in the evening, then a chance of showers overnight. Lows in the mid-50s. West winds 10 to 15 miles an hour, diminishing to 5 to 10 miles an hour. Chance of rain 70%. The forecast for the Southern Finger Lakes, including Tinian, Seneca Falls, and Auburn. Overnight, a chance of showers and thunderstorms late this evening, then showers with a chance of thunderstorms. Lows in the lower 60s. South winds 10 to 15 miles an hour. Chance of rain 90%. Sunday, showers likely in the morning, then showers likely with a chance of thunderstorms in the afternoon. Highs in the mid-70s. South winds 5 to 10 miles an hour, becoming west. Chance of rain 70%. Sunday night, partly cloudy. A chance of showers and thunderstorms in the evening, then a chance of showers overnight. Lows in the mid-50s. West winds 5 to 10 miles an hour, becoming light. Chance of rain 50%. Monday, partly sunny with a chance of showers in the morning, then showers likely in the afternoon. Highs around 70. Southwest winds 5 to 10 miles an hour, becoming west 10 to 15 miles an hour. Chance of rain 70%. Monday night, mostly cloudy. Showers likely in the evening, then a chance of showers overnight. Lows in the mid-50s. West winds 5 to 10 miles an hour. Chance of rain 70%. And now the extended forecast. Tuesday, partly cloudy. Showers likely. Highs in the mid-70s. Chance of rain 70%. Wednesday, partly cloudy. Highs in the upper 70s. Lows in the mid-50s. Thursday, mostly cloudy. A chance of showers. Highs in the lower 80s. Lows in the lower 60s. Chance of rain 50%. Friday, partly cloudy. A chance of showers. Highs in the upper 70s. Lows in the lower 60s. Chance of rain 50%. Saturday, partly cloudy. Highs in the upper 70s. Lows around 60. This is the NOAA Weather Radio KHA 53 in Rochester. Your source for official weather information across the Western Finger Lakes and the Genesee Valley. KHA 53 operates on a frequency of 162.40 MHz. Beach hazards statement in effect from Sunday morning through Tuesday evening. What? Strong currents and dangerous swimming conditions expected. Where? Beaches of Niagara, Orleans, Monroe, Wayne, Northern Cayuga, Oswego, and Jefferson counties. When? From Sunday morning through Tuesday evening. Impacts, strong currents and dangerous swimming conditions. Stay out of the water to avoid dangerous swimming conditions. The 1 a.m. weather at Rochester, light rain was falling. The temperature was 67 degrees Fahrenheit or 19 degrees Celsius, the dew point 61 and the relative humidity 81%. The wind was south at 8 miles an hour. The pressure was 29.78 inches and steady. Repeating at Rochester, light rain was falling, temperature 67 degrees. Around the region at 1 a.m. rain was falling, with a temperature of 67 at Buffalo, 62 at Niagara Falls, and 66 at Elmira. At Watertown, it was partly cloudy, with a temperature of 71. It was mostly cloudy, with a temperature of 64 at Erie, 64 at Toronto, 72 at Syracuse, and 64 at Binghamton. At Oswego, winds were southeast at 6 knots, with a temperature of 72 degrees. The Central Lake Ontario buoy winds were northeast at 6 knots, with a temperature of 70 degrees, and the waves were 2 feet. The forecast for the Genesee Valley and Northern Finger Lakes, including Rochester, Geneseo, Canandaigua, Newark, and Fairhaven. Overnight, showers with a chance of thunderstorms. Lows in the lower 60s. South winds 5 to 10 miles an hour. Chance of rain near 100%. Sunday, a chance of showers in the morning, then showers likely with a chance of thunderstorms in the afternoon. Highs ranging from the lower 70s on the hilltops to the mid-70s across the lower elevations. Southwest winds 5 to 10 miles an hour, becoming west 10 to 15 miles an hour. Chance of rain 70%. Sunday night, showers likely with a chance of thunderstorms in the evening, then showers likely overnight. Lows in the mid-50s.

west winds 10 to 15 miles an hour, becoming southwest 5 to 10 miles an hour. Chance of rain 70%. Monday, showers likely. Highs ranging from the mid-60s on the hilltops to the upper 60s across the lower elevations. Southwest winds 10 to 15 miles an hour, becoming west. Chance of rain 70%. Monday night, showers likely in the evening, then a chance of showers overnight. Lows in the mid-50s. West winds 10 to 15 miles an hour, diminishing to 5 to 10 miles an hour. Chance of rain 70%. The forecast for the Southern Finger Lakes, including Tinian, Seneca Falls, and Auburn. Overnight, a chance of showers and thunderstorms late this evening, then showers with a chance of thunderstorms. Lows in the lower 60s. South winds 10 to 15 miles an hour. Chance of rain 90%. Sunday, showers likely in the morning, then showers likely with a chance of thunderstorms in the afternoon. Highs in the mid-70s. South winds 5 to 10 miles an hour, becoming west. Chance of rain 70%. Sunday night, partly cloudy. A chance of showers and thunderstorms in the evening, then a chance of showers overnight. Lows in the mid-50s. West winds 5 to 10 miles an hour, becoming light. Chance of rain 50%. Monday, partly sunny with a chance of showers in the morning, then showers likely in the afternoon. Highs around 70. Southwest winds 5 to 10 miles an hour, becoming west 10 to 15 miles an hour. Chance of rain 70%. Monday night, mostly cloudy. Showers likely in the evening, then a chance of showers overnight. Lows in the mid-50s. West winds 5 to 10 miles an hour. Chance of rain 70%. And now the extended forecast. Tuesday, partly cloudy. Showers likely. Highs in the mid-70s. Chance of rain 70%. Wednesday, partly cloudy. Highs in the upper 70s. Lows in the mid-50s. Thursday, mostly cloudy. A chance of showers. Highs in the lower 80s. Lows in the lower 60s. Chance of rain 50%. Friday, partly cloudy. A chance of showers. Highs in the upper 70s. Lows in the lower 60s. Chance of rain 50%. Saturday, partly cloudy. Highs in the upper 70s. Lows around 60. This is the NOAA Weather Radio KHA 53 in Rochester. Your source for official weather information across the Western Finger Lakes and the Genesee Valley. KHA 53 operates on a frequency of 162.40 MHz. Beach hazards statement in effect from Sunday morning through Tuesday evening. What? Strong currents and dangerous swimming conditions expected. Where? Beaches of Niagara, Orleans, Monroe, Wayne, Northern Cayuga, Oswego, and Jefferson counties. When? From Sunday morning through Tuesday evening. Impacts, strong currents and dangerous swimming conditions. Stay out of the water to avoid dangerous swimming conditions. The 1 a.m. weather at Rochester, light rain was falling. The temperature was 67 degrees Fahrenheit or 19 degrees Celsius, the dew point 61 and the relative humidity 81%. The wind was south at 8 miles an hour. The pressure was 29.78 inches and steady. Repeating at Rochester, light rain was falling, temperature 67 degrees. Around the region at 1 a.m. rain was falling, with a temperature of 67 at Buffalo, 62 at Niagara Falls, and 66 at Elmira. At Watertown, it was partly cloudy, with a temperature of 71. It was mostly cloudy, with a temperature of 64 at Erie, 64 at Toronto, 72 at Syracuse, and 64 at Binghamton. At Oswego, winds were southeast at 6 knots, with a temperature of 72 degrees. The Central Lake Ontario buoy winds were northeast at 6 knots, with a temperature of 70 degrees, and the waves were 2 feet. The forecast for the Genesee Valley and Northern Finger Lakes, including Rochester, Geneseo, Canandaigua, Newark, and Fairhaven. Overnight, showers with a chance of thunderstorms. Lows in the lower 60s. South winds 5 to 10 miles an hour. Chance of rain near 100%. Sunday, a chance of showers in the morning, then showers likely with a chance of thunderstorms in the afternoon.
highs ranging from the lower 70s on the hilltops to the mid-70s across the lower elevations. Southwest winds 5 to 10 miles an hour, becoming west 10 to 15 miles an hour. Chance of rain 70%. Sunday night, showers likely with a chance of thunderstorms in the evening, then showers likely overnight. Lows in the mid-50s. West winds 10 to 15 miles an hour, becoming southwest 5 to 10 miles an hour. Chance of rain 70%. Monday, showers likely. Highs ranging from the mid-60s on the hilltops to the upper 60s across the lower elevations. Southwest winds 10 to 15 miles an hour, becoming west. Chance of rain 70%. Monday night, showers likely in the evening, then a chance of showers overnight. Lows in the mid-50s. West winds 10 to 15 miles an hour, diminishing to 5 to 10 miles an hour. Chance of rain 70%. The forecast for the Southern Finger Lakes, including Pinyan, Seneca Falls, and Auburn. Overnight, a chance of showers and thunderstorms late this evening, then showers with a chance of thunderstorms. Lows in the lower 60s. South winds 10 to 15 miles an hour. Chance of rain 90%. Sunday, showers likely in the morning, then showers likely with a chance of thunderstorms in the afternoon. Highs in the mid-70s. South winds 5 to 10 miles an hour, becoming west. Chance of rain 70%. Sunday night, partly cloudy. A chance of showers and thunderstorms in the evening, then a chance of showers overnight. Lows in the mid-50s. West winds 5 to 10 miles an hour, becoming light. Chance of rain 50%. Monday, partly sunny with a chance of showers in the morning, then showers likely in the afternoon. Highs around 70. Southwest winds 5 to 10 miles an hour, becoming west 10 to 15 miles an hour. Chance of rain 70%. Monday night, mostly cloudy. Showers likely in the evening, then a chance of showers overnight. Lows in the mid-50s. West winds 5 to 10 miles an hour. Chance of rain 70%. And now the extended forecast. Tuesday, partly cloudy. Showers likely. Highs in the mid-70s. Chance of rain 70%. Wednesday, partly cloudy. Highs in the upper 70s. Lows in the mid-50s. Thursday, mostly cloudy. A chance of showers. Highs in the lower 80s. Lows in the lower 60s. Chance of rain 50%. Friday, partly cloudy. A chance of showers. Highs in the upper 70s. Lows in the lower 60s. Chance of rain 50%. Saturday, partly cloudy. Highs in the upper 70s. Lows around 60. This is the NOAA Weather Radio KHA 53 in Rochester. Your source for official weather information across the Western Finger Lakes and the Genesee Valley. KHA 53 operates on a frequency of 162.40 MHz. Beach hazards statement in effect from Sunday morning through Tuesday evening. What? Strong currents and dangerous swimming conditions expected. Where? Beaches of Niagara, Orleans, Monroe, Wayne, Northern Cayuga, Oswego, and Jefferson counties. When? From Sunday morning through Tuesday evening. Impacts, strong currents and dangerous swimming conditions. Stay out of the water to avoid dangerous swimming conditions. The 1 a.m. weather at Rochester, light rain was falling. The temperature was 67 degrees Fahrenheit or 19 degrees Celsius, the dew point 61 and the relative humidity 81%. The wind was south at 8 miles an hour. The pressure was 29.78 inches and steady. Repeating at Rochester, light rain was falling, temperature 67 degrees. Around the region at 1 a.m. rain was falling, with a temperature of 67 at Buffalo, 62 at Niagara Falls, and 66 at Elmira. At Watertown, it was partly cloudy, with a temperature of 71. It was mostly cloudy, with a temperature of 64 at Erie, 64 at Toronto, 72 at Syracuse, and 64 at Binghamton. At Oswego, winds were southeast at 6 knots, with a temperature of 72 degrees. The Central Lake Ontario buoy winds were northeast at 6 knots, with a temperature of 70 degrees, and the waves were 2 feet. The forecast for the Genesee Valley and Northern Finger Lakes, including Rochester,

Geneseo, Canandaigua, Newark, and Fairhaven. Overnight, showers with a chance of thunderstorms. Lows in the lower 60s. South winds 5 to 10 miles an hour. Chance of rain near 100%. Sunday, a chance of showers in the morning, then showers likely with a chance of thunderstorms in the afternoon. Highs ranging from the lower 70s on the hilltops to the mid-70s across the lower elevations. Southwest winds 5 to 10 miles an hour, becoming west 10 to 15 miles an hour. Chance of rain 70%. Sunday night, showers likely with a chance of thunderstorms in the evening, then showers likely overnight. Lows in the mid-50s. West winds 10 to 15 miles an hour, becoming southwest 5 to 10 miles an hour. Chance of rain 70%. Monday, showers likely. Highs ranging from the mid-60s on the hilltops to the upper 60s across the lower elevations. Southwest winds 10 to 15 miles an hour, becoming west. Chance of rain 70%. Monday night, showers likely in the evening, then a chance of showers overnight. Lows in the mid-50s. West winds 10 to 15 miles an hour, diminishing to 5 to 10 miles an hour. Chance of rain 70%. The forecast for the Southern Finger Lakes, including Tinian, Seneca Falls, and Auburn. Overnight, a chance of showers and thunderstorms late this evening, then showers with a chance of thunderstorms. Lows in the lower 60s. South winds 10 to 15 miles an hour. Chance of rain 90%. Sunday, showers likely in the morning, then showers likely with a chance of thunderstorms in the afternoon. Highs in the mid-70s. South winds 5 to 10 miles an hour, becoming west. Chance of rain 70%. Sunday night, partly cloudy. A chance of showers and thunderstorms in the evening, then a chance of showers overnight. Lows in the mid-50s. West winds 5 to 10 miles an hour, becoming light. Chance of rain 50%. Monday, partly sunny with a chance of showers in the morning, then showers likely in the afternoon. Highs around 70. Southwest winds 5 to 10 miles an hour, becoming west 10 to 15 miles an hour. Chance of rain 70%. Monday night, mostly cloudy. Showers likely in the evening, then a chance of showers overnight. Lows in the mid-50s. West winds 5 to 10 miles an hour. Chance of rain 70%. And now the extended forecast. Tuesday, partly cloudy. Showers likely. Highs in the mid-70s. Chance of rain 70%. Wednesday, partly cloudy. Highs in the upper 70s. Lows in the mid-50s. Thursday, mostly cloudy. A chance of showers. Highs in the lower 80s. Lows in the lower 60s. Chance of rain 50%. Friday, partly cloudy. A chance of showers. Highs in the upper 70s. Lows in the lower 60s. Chance of rain 50%. Saturday, partly cloudy. Highs in the upper 70s. Lows around 60. 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Your source for official weather information across the Western Finger Lakes and the Genesee Valley. KHA 53 operates on a frequency of 162.40 MHz. Beach hazards statement in effect from Sunday morning through Tuesday evening. What? Strong currents and dangerous swimming conditions expected. Where? Beaches of Niagara, Orleans, Monroe, Wayne, Northern Cayuga, Oswego, and Jefferson counties. When? From Sunday morning through Tuesday evening. Impacts, strong currents and dangerous swimming conditions. Stay out of the water to avoid dangerous swimming conditions. Open lake forecast, for the Niagara River to Hamlin Beach beyond 5 miles from shore. Overnight, south winds 10 to 15 knots. Showers with a chance of thunderstorms. Waves 1 to 2 feet. Sunday, southwest winds 15 to 20 knots becoming west. A chance of waterspouts. Showers likely early, then a chance of showers late in the morning. Showers likely with a chance of thunderstorms in the afternoon. Waves 1 to 3 feet building to 3 to 6 feet. Sunday night, west winds 15 to 20 knots. A chance of waterspouts. Showers likely with a chance of thunderstorms in the evening, then showers overnight.

showers and thunderstorms. Waves 1 foot or less. Winds and waves higher and near thunderstorms. Open lake forecast, 4, Helen Beach to Mexico Bay beyond 5 miles from shore. Overnight, south winds 15 to 25 knots. Showers with a chance of thunderstorms. Waves 1 to 3 feet building to 3 to 5 feet. Sunday, south winds 15 to 25 knots becoming west. A chance of water spouts. Showers with a chance of thunderstorms in the morning, then a chance of showers and thunderstorms early in the afternoon. Showers with a chance of thunderstorms late. Waves 3 to 5 feet building to 3 to 6 feet. Sunday night, west winds 15 to 20 knots becoming southwest. A chance of water spouts. Showers with a chance of thunderstorms in the evening, then showers overnight. Waves 3 to 6 feet building to 4 to 7 feet. Waves occasionally around 9 feet. Monday, southwest winds 15 to 25 knots. A chance of water spouts. Showers. Waves 5 to 8 feet building to 6 to 9 feet. Waves occasionally around 11 feet. Monday night, west winds 15 to 20 knots. A chance of water spouts. Showers. Waves 5 to 9 feet subsiding to 3 to 6 feet. Waves occasionally around 11 feet. Tuesday, west winds 15 to 20 knots diminishing to 5 to 15 knots. A chance of water spouts. Showers during the day, then a chance of showers Tuesday night. Waves 3 to 6 feet subsiding to 1 to 3 feet. Wednesday, west winds 5 to 15 knots becoming south. Waves 2 feet or less. Thursday, south winds 5 to 15 knots. A chance of showers during the day, then showers likely Thursday night. Waves 2 feet or less. Winds and waves higher and near thunderstorms. This is the NOAA Weather Radio KHA-53 in Rochester. Your source for official weather information across the Western Finger Lakes and the Genesee Valley. KHA-53 operates on a frequency of 162.40 MHz. Beach hazards statement in effect from Sunday morning through Tuesday evening. What? Strong currents and dangerous swimming conditions expected. Where? Beaches of Niagara, Orleans, Monroe, Wayne, Northern Cayuga, Oswego, and Jefferson counties. When? From Sunday morning through Tuesday evening. Impacts, strong currents and dangerous swimming conditions. Stay out of the water to avoid dangerous swimming conditions. The 2 a.m. weather at Rochester, it was cloudy. The temperature was 65 degrees Fahrenheit or 18 degrees Celsius, the dew point 62 and the relative humidity 90%. The wind was southwest at 7 miles an hour. The pressure was 29.77 inches and falling. Repeating at Rochester, it was cloudy, temperature 65 degrees. Around the region at 1 a.m. rain was falling, with a temperature of 67 at Buffalo, 62 at Niagara Falls, and 66 at Elmira. At Watertown, it was partly cloudy, with a temperature of 71. It was mostly cloudy, with a temperature of 64 at Erie, 64 at Toronto, 72 at Syracuse, and 64 at Binghamton. At Oswego, winds were southeast at 6 knots, with a temperature of 72 degrees. The Central Lake Ontario buoy winds were northeast at 6 knots, with a temperature of 70 degrees, and the waves were 2 feet. Around the region at 2 a.m. at Buffalo, it was mostly cloudy, with a temperature of 65. It was cloudy, with a temperature of 64 at Erie, 62 at Niagara Falls, and 71 at Syracuse. Under cloudy skies, Elmira reported 64, Binghamton reported 65, and Watertown reported 71. At Oswego, winds were southeast at 5 knots, with a temperature of 72 degrees. The Central Lake Ontario buoy winds were from the southeast at 6 knots. The forecast for the Genesee Valley and Northern Finger Lakes, including Rochester, Geneseo, Canandaigua, Newark, and Fairhaven. Overnight, showers with a chance of thunderstorms. Lows in the lower 60s. South winds 5 to 10 miles an hour. Chance of rain near 100%. Sunday, a chance of showers in the morning, then showers likely with a chance of thunderstorms in the afternoon. Highs ranging from the lower 70s on the hilltops to the mid-70s across the lower elevations. Southwest winds 5 to 10 miles an hour.

Coming west 10 to 15 miles an hour. Chance of rain 70%. Sunday night, showers likely with a chance of thunderstorms in the evening, then showers likely overnight. Lows in the mid-50s. West winds 10 to 15 miles an hour, becoming southwest 5 to 10 miles an hour. Chance of rain 70%. Monday, showers likely. Highs ranging from the mid-60s on the hilltops to the upper 60s across the lower elevations. Southwest winds 10 to 15 miles an hour, becoming west. Chance of rain 70%. Monday night, showers likely in the evening, then a chance of showers overnight. Lows in the mid-50s. West winds 10 to 15 miles an hour, diminishing to 5 to 10 miles an hour. Chance of rain 70%. The forecast for the Southern Finger Lakes, including Tinian, Seneca Falls, and Auburn. Overnight, a chance of showers and thunderstorms late this evening, then showers with a chance of thunderstorms. Lows in the lower 60s. South winds 10 to 15 miles an hour. Chance of rain 90%. Sunday, showers likely in the morning, then showers likely with a chance of thunderstorms in the afternoon. Highs in the mid-70s. South winds 5 to 10 miles an hour, becoming west. Chance of rain 70%. Sunday night, partly cloudy. A chance of showers and thunderstorms in the evening, then a chance of showers overnight. Lows in the mid-50s. West winds 5 to 10 miles an hour, becoming light. Chance of rain 50%. Monday, partly sunny with a chance of showers in the morning, then showers likely in the afternoon. Highs around 70. Southwest winds 5 to 10 miles an hour, becoming west 10 to 15 miles an hour. Chance of rain 70%. Monday night, mostly cloudy. Showers likely in the evening, then a chance of showers overnight. Lows in the mid-50s. West winds 5 to 10 miles an hour. Chance of rain 70%. And now the extended forecast. Tuesday, partly cloudy. Showers likely. Highs in the mid-70s. Chance of rain 70%. Wednesday, partly cloudy. Highs in the upper 70s. Lows in the mid-50s. Thursday, mostly cloudy. A chance of showers. Highs in the lower 80s. Lows in the lower 60s. Chance of rain 50%. Friday, partly cloudy. A chance of showers. Highs in the upper 70s. Lows in the lower 60s. Chance of rain 50%. Saturday, partly cloudy. Highs in the upper 70s. Lows around 60. 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Your source for official weather information across the Western Finger Lakes and the Genesee Valley. KHA-53 operates on a frequency of 162.40 MHz. Beach hazards statement in effect from Sunday morning through Tuesday evening. What? Strong currents and dangerous swimming conditions expected. Where? Beaches of Niagara, Orleans, Monroe, Wayne, Northern Cayuga, Oswego, and Jefferson counties. When? From Sunday morning through Tuesday evening. Impacts, strong currents and dangerous swimming conditions. Stay out of the water to avoid dangerous swimming conditions. The 2 a.m. weather at Rochester, it was cloudy. The temperature was 65 degrees Fahrenheit or 18 degrees Celsius, the dew point 62 and the relative humidity 90%. The wind was southwest at 7 miles an hour. The pressure was 29.77 inches and falling. Repeating at Rochester, it was cloudy, temperature 65 degrees. The 2 a.m. weather at Rochester, it was cloudy. The temperature was 65 degrees Fahrenheit or 18 degrees Celsius, the dew point 62 and the relative humidity 90%. The wind was southwest at 7 miles an hour. The pressure was 29.77 inches and falling. Repeating at Rochester, it was cloudy, temperature 65 degrees. Around the region at 2 a.m. at Buffalo, it was mostly cloudy, with a temperature of 65. It was cloudy, with a temperature of 64 at Erie, 62 at Niagara Falls, and 71 at Syracuse. Under cloudy skies, Elmira reported 64, Binghamton reported 65, and Watertown reported 71. At Oswego, winds were southeast at 5 knots, with a temperature of 72 degrees.

The central Lake Ontario buoy winds were from the southeast at 6 knots. The forecast for the Genesee Valley and Northern Finger Lakes, including Rochester, Geneseo, Canandaigua, Newark, and Fairhaven. Overnight, showers with a chance of thunderstorms. Lows in the lower 60s. South winds 5 to 10 miles an hour. Chance of rain near 100%. Sunday, a chance of showers in the morning, then showers likely with a chance of thunderstorms in the afternoon. Highs ranging from the lower 70s on the hilltops to the mid-70s across the lower elevations. Southwest winds 5 to 10 miles an hour, becoming west 10 to 15 miles an hour. Chance of rain 70%. Sunday night, showers likely with a chance of thunderstorms in the evening, then showers likely overnight. Lows in the mid-50s. West winds 10 to 15 miles an hour, becoming southwest 5 to 10 miles an hour. Chance of rain 70%. Monday, showers likely. Highs ranging from the mid-60s on the hilltops to the upper 60s across the lower elevations. Southwest winds 10 to 15 miles an hour, becoming west. Chance of rain 70%. Monday night, showers likely in the evening, then a chance of showers overnight. Lows in the mid-50s. West winds 10 to 15 miles an hour, diminishing to 5 to 10 miles an hour. Chance of rain 70%. The forecast for the Southern Finger Lakes, including Tinian, Seneca Falls, and Auburn. Overnight, a chance of showers and thunderstorms late this evening, then showers with a chance of thunderstorms. Lows in the lower 60s. South winds 10 to 15 miles an hour. Chance of rain 90%. Sunday, showers likely in the morning, then showers likely with a chance of thunderstorms in the afternoon. Highs in the mid-70s. South winds 5 to 10 miles an hour, becoming west. Chance of rain 70%. Sunday night, partly cloudy. A chance of showers and thunderstorms in the evening, then a chance of showers overnight. Lows in the mid-50s. West winds 5 to 10 miles an hour, becoming light. Chance of rain 50%. Monday, partly sunny with a chance of showers in the morning, then showers likely in the afternoon. Highs around 70. Southwest winds 5 to 10 miles an hour, becoming west 10 to 15 miles an hour. Chance of rain 70%. Monday night, mostly cloudy. Showers likely in the evening, then a chance of showers overnight. Lows in the mid-50s. West winds 5 to 10 miles an hour. Chance of rain 70%. And now the extended forecast. Tuesday, partly cloudy. Showers likely. Highs in the mid-70s. Chance of rain 70%. Wednesday, partly cloudy. Highs in the upper 70s. Lows in the mid-50s. Thursday, mostly cloudy. A chance of showers. Highs in the lower 80s. Lows in the lower 60s. Chance of rain 50%. Friday, partly cloudy. A chance of showers. Highs in the upper 70s. Lows in the lower 60s. Chance of rain 50%. Saturday, partly cloudy. Highs in the upper 70s. Lows around 60. This is the NOAA Weather Radio KHA 53 in Rochester. Your source for official weather information across the Western Finger Lakes and the Genesee Valley. KHA 53 operates on a frequency of 162.40 MHz. Beach hazards statement in effect from Sunday morning through Tuesday evening. What? Strong currents and dangerous swimming conditions expected. Where? Beaches of Niagara, Orleans, Monroe, Wayne, Northern Cayuga, Oswego, and Jefferson counties. When? From Sunday morning through Tuesday evening. Impacts, strong currents and dangerous swimming conditions. Stay out of the water to avoid dangerous swimming conditions. The 2 a.m. weather at Rochester, it was cloudy. The temperature was 65 degrees Fahrenheit or 18 degrees Celsius, the dew point 62 and the relative humidity 90%. The wind was southwest at 7 miles an hour. The pressure was 29.77 inches and falling. Repeating at Rochester, it was cloudy, temperature 65 degrees. Around the region at 2 a.m. skies ranged from mostly cloudy to cloudy. It was 64 at Erie, 65 at Buffalo, 62 at Niagara Falls, and 63.

at Toronto. Syracuse reported 71, Elmira reported 64, Binghamton reported 65, and Watertown reported 71. At Oswego, winds were southeast at 5 knots, with a temperature of 72 degrees. The Central Lake Ontario buoy winds were southeast at 6 knots, with a temperature of 71 degrees, and the waves were 2 feet. The forecast for the Genesee Valley and Northern Finger Lakes, including Rochester, Geneseo, Canandaigua, Newark, and Fairhaven. Overnight, showers with a chance of thunderstorms. Lows in the lower 60s. South winds 5 to 10 miles an hour. Chance of rain near 100%. Sunday, a chance of showers in the morning, then showers likely with a chance of thunderstorms in the afternoon. Highs ranging from the lower 70s on the hilltops to the mid-70s across the lower elevations. Southwest winds 5 to 10 miles an hour, becoming west 10 to 15 miles an hour. Chance of rain 70%. Sunday night, showers likely with a chance of thunderstorms in the evening, then showers likely overnight. Lows in the mid-50s. West winds 10 to 15 miles an hour, becoming southwest 5 to 10 miles an hour. Chance of rain 70%. Monday, showers likely. Highs ranging from the mid-60s on the hilltops to the upper 60s across the lower elevations. Southwest winds 10 to 15 miles an hour, becoming west. Chance of rain 70%. Monday night, showers likely in the evening, then a chance of showers overnight. Lows in the mid-50s. West winds 10 to 15 miles an hour, diminishing to 5 to 10 miles an hour. Chance of rain 70%. The forecast for the Southern Finger Lakes, including Tinian, Seneca Falls, and Auburn. Overnight, a chance of showers and thunderstorms late this evening, then showers with a chance of thunderstorms. Lows in the lower 60s. South winds 10 to 15 miles an hour. Chance of rain 90%. Sunday, showers likely in the morning, then showers likely with a chance of thunderstorms in the afternoon. Highs in the mid-70s. South winds 5 to 10 miles an hour, becoming west. Chance of rain 70%. Sunday night, partly cloudy. A chance of showers and thunderstorms in the evening, then a chance of showers overnight. Lows in the mid-50s. West winds 5 to 10 miles an hour, becoming light. Chance of rain 50%. Monday, partly sunny with a chance of showers in the morning, then showers likely in the afternoon. Highs around 70. Southwest winds 5 to 10 miles an hour, becoming west 10 to 15 miles an hour. Chance of rain 70%. Monday night, mostly cloudy. Showers likely in the evening, then a chance of showers overnight. Lows in the mid-50s. West winds 5 to 10 miles an hour. Chance of rain 70%. And now the extended forecast. Tuesday, partly cloudy. Showers likely. Highs in the mid-70s. Chance of rain 70%. Wednesday, partly cloudy. Highs in the upper 70s. Lows in the mid-50s. Thursday, mostly cloudy. A chance of showers. Highs in the lower 80s. Lows in the lower 60s. Chance of rain 50%. Friday, partly cloudy. A chance of showers. Highs in the upper 70s. Lows in the lower 60s. Chance of rain 50%. Saturday, partly cloudy. Highs in the upper 70s. Lows around 60. This is the NOAA Weather Radio KHA 53 in Rochester. Your source for official weather information across the Western Finger Lakes and the Genesee Valley. KHA 53 operates on a frequency of 162.40 MHz. Beach hazards statement in effect from Sunday morning through Tuesday evening. What? Strong currents and dangerous swimming conditions expected. Where? Beaches of Niagara, Orleans, Monroe, Wayne, Northern Cayuga, Oswego, and Jefferson counties. When? From Sunday morning through Tuesday evening. Impacts, strong currents and dangerous swimming conditions. Stay out of the water to avoid dangerous swimming conditions. The 2 a.m. weather at Rochester, it was cloudy. The temperature was 65 degrees Fahrenheit or 18 degrees Celsius, the dew point 62 and the relative humidity 90%. The wind was southwest at 7 miles an hour.

29.77 inches and falling. Repeating at Rochester, it was cloudy, temperature 65 degrees. Around the region, at 2 a.m. skies ranged from mostly cloudy to cloudy. It was 64 at Erie, 65 at Buffalo, 62 at Niagara Falls, and 63 at Toronto. Syracuse reported 71, Elmira reported 64, Binghamton reported 65, and Watertown reported 71. At Oswego, winds were southeast at 5 knots, with a temperature of 72 degrees. The Central Lake Ontario buoy winds were southeast at 6 knots, with a temperature of 71 degrees, and the waves were 2 feet. The forecast for the Genesee Valley and Northern Finger Lakes, including Rochester, Geneseo, Canandaigua, Newark, and Fairhaven. Overnight, showers with a chance of thunderstorms. Lows in the lower 60s. South winds 5 to 10 miles an hour. Chance of rain near 100%. Sunday, a chance of showers in the morning, then showers likely with a chance of thunderstorms in the afternoon. Highs ranging from the lower 70s on the hilltops to the mid-70s across the lower elevations. Southwest winds 5 to 10 miles an hour, becoming west 10 to 15 miles an hour. Chance of rain 70%. Sunday night, showers likely with a chance of thunderstorms in the evening, then showers likely overnight. Lows in the mid-50s. West winds 10 to 15 miles an hour, becoming southwest 5 to 10 miles an hour. Chance of rain 70%. Monday, showers likely. Highs ranging from the mid-60s on the hilltops to the upper 60s across the lower elevations. Southwest winds 10 to 15 miles an hour, becoming west. Chance of rain 70%. Monday night, showers likely in the evening, then a chance of showers overnight. Lows in the mid-50s. West winds 10 to 15 miles an hour, diminishing to 5 to 10 miles an hour. Chance of rain 70%. The forecast for the Southern Finger Lakes, including Tinian, Seneca Falls, and Auburn. Overnight, a chance of showers and thunderstorms late this evening, then showers with a chance of thunderstorms. Lows in the lower 60s. South winds 10 to 15 miles an hour. Chance of rain 90%. Sunday, showers likely in the morning, then showers likely with a chance of thunderstorms in the afternoon. Highs in the mid-70s. South winds 5 to 10 miles an hour, becoming west. Chance of rain 70%. Sunday night, partly cloudy. A chance of showers and thunderstorms in the evening, then a chance of showers overnight. Lows in the mid-50s. West winds 5 to 10 miles an hour, becoming light. Chance of rain 50%. Monday, partly sunny with a chance of showers in the morning, then showers likely in the afternoon. Highs around 70. Southwest winds 5 to 10 miles an hour, becoming west 10 to 15 miles an hour. Chance of rain 70%. Monday night, mostly cloudy. Showers likely in the evening, then a chance of showers overnight. Lows in the mid-50s. West winds 5 to 10 miles an hour. Chance of rain 70%. And now the extended forecast. Tuesday, partly cloudy. Showers likely. Highs in the mid-70s. Chance of rain 70%. Wednesday, partly cloudy. Highs in the upper 70s. Lows in the mid-50s. Thursday, mostly cloudy. A chance of showers. Highs in the lower 80s. Lows in the lower 60s. Chance of rain 50%. Friday, partly cloudy. A chance of showers. Highs in the upper 70s. Lows in the lower 60s. Chance of rain 50%. Saturday, partly cloudy. Highs in the upper 70s. Lows around 60. This is the NOAA Weather Radio KHA 53 in Rochester. Your source for official weather information across the Western Finger Lakes and the Genesee Valley. KHA 53 operates on a frequency of 162.40 MHz. Beach hazards statement in effect from Sunday morning through Tuesday evening. What? Strong currents and dangerous swimming conditions expected. Where? Beaches of Niagara, Orleans, Monroe, Wayne, Northern Cayuga, Oswego, and Jefferson counties. When? From Sunday morning through Tuesday evening. Impacts, strong currents and dangerous swimming conditions. Stay out of the water.

to avoid dangerous swimming conditions. The 2 a.m. weather at Rochester, it was cloudy. The temperature was 65 degrees Fahrenheit or 18 degrees Celsius, the dew point 62 and the relative humidity 90%. The wind was southwest at 7 miles an hour. The pressure was 29.77 inches and falling. Repeating at Rochester, it was cloudy, temperature 65 degrees. Around the region at 2 a.m. skies ranged from mostly cloudy to cloudy. It was 64 at Erie, 65 at Buffalo, 62 at Niagara Falls, and 63 at Toronto. Syracuse reported 71, Elmira reported 64, Binghamton reported 65, and Watertown reported 71. At Oswego, winds were southeast at 5 knots, with a temperature of 72 degrees. The Central Lake Ontario buoy winds were southeast at 6 knots, with a temperature of 71 degrees, and the waves were 2 feet. The forecast for the Genesee Valley and Northern Finger Lakes, including Rochester, Geneseo, Canandaigua, Newark, and Fairhaven. Overnight, showers with a chance of thunderstorms. Lows in the lower 60s. South winds 5 to 10 miles an hour. Chance of rain near 100%. Sunday, a chance of showers in the morning, then showers likely with a chance of thunderstorms in the afternoon. Highs ranging from the lower 70s on the hilltops to the mid-70s across the lower elevations. Southwest winds 5 to 10 miles an hour, becoming west 10 to 15 miles an hour. Chance of rain 70%. Sunday night, showers likely with a chance of thunderstorms in the evening, then showers likely overnight. Lows in the mid-50s. West winds 10 to 15 miles an hour, becoming southwest 5 to 10 miles an hour. Chance of rain 70%. Monday, showers likely. Highs ranging from the mid-60s on the hilltops to the upper 60s across the lower elevations. Southwest winds 10 to 15 miles an hour, becoming west. Chance of rain 70%. Monday night, showers likely in the evening, then a chance of showers overnight. Lows in the mid-50s. West winds 10 to 15 miles an hour, diminishing to 5 to 10 miles an hour. Chance of rain 70%. The forecast for the Southern Finger Lakes, including Tinian, Seneca Falls, and Auburn. Overnight, a chance of showers and thunderstorms late this evening, then showers with a chance of thunderstorms. Lows in the lower 60s. South winds 10 to 15 miles an hour. Chance of rain 90%. Sunday, showers likely in the morning, then showers likely with a chance of thunderstorms in the afternoon. Highs in the mid-70s. South winds 5 to 10 miles an hour, becoming west. Chance of rain 70%. Sunday night, partly cloudy. A chance of showers and thunderstorms in the evening, then a chance of showers overnight. Lows in the mid-50s. West winds 5 to 10 miles an hour, becoming light. Chance of rain 50%. Monday, partly sunny with a chance of showers in the morning, then showers likely in the afternoon. Highs around 70. Southwest winds 5 to 10 miles an hour, becoming west 10 to 15 miles an hour. Chance of rain 70%. Monday night, mostly cloudy. Showers likely in the evening, then a chance of showers overnight. Lows in the mid-50s. West winds 5 to 10 miles an hour. Chance of rain 70%. And now the extended forecast. Tuesday, partly cloudy. Showers likely. Highs in the mid-70s. Chance of rain 70%. Wednesday, partly cloudy. Highs in the upper 70s. Lows in the mid-50s. Thursday, mostly cloudy. A chance of showers. Highs in the lower 80s. Lows in the lower 60s. Chance of rain 50%. Friday, partly cloudy. A chance of showers. Highs in the upper 70s. Lows in the lower 60s. Chance of rain 50%. Saturday, partly cloudy. Highs in the upper 70s. Lows around 60. The Nearshore Marine Forecast, for the Niagara River to Hamelin Beach along Lake Ontario. Small craft advisory in effect from 8 a.m. Sunday through Tuesday evening. Rest of tonight, south winds 5 to 15 knots. Showers with a chance of thunderstorms. Waves 2 feet or less. Sunday, southwest winds 15 to

20 knots becoming west. A chance of waterspouts. A chance of showers in the morning, then showers likely with a chance of thunderstorms in the afternoon. Waves 1 to 3 feet building to 3 to 6 feet. Waves occasionally around 7 feet. Sunday night, west winds 15 to 20 knots. A chance of waterspouts. Showers likely with a chance of thunderstorms in the evening, then showers likely overnight. Waves 3 to 6 feet. Waves occasionally around 7 feet. Monday, southwest winds 15 to 25 knots becoming west. A chance of waterspouts. Showers. Waves 3 to 6 feet building to 4 to 7 feet. Waves occasionally around 9 feet. Monday night, west winds 15 to 20 knots. A chance of waterspouts. Showers likely in the evening, then a chance of showers overnight. Waves 4 to 7 feet subsiding to 3 to 6 feet. Waves occasionally around 9 feet. A chance of waterspouts. Showers likely in the evening, then a chance of showers overnight. Waves 4 to 7 feet subsiding to 3 to 6 feet. Waves occasionally around 9 feet. Tuesday, west winds 15 to 20 knots diminishing to less than 10 knots. A chance of waterspouts during the day. Showers likely during the day. Waves 2 to 4 feet subsiding to 1 foot or less. Wednesday, west winds 10 knots or less becoming south. Partly to mostly cloudy. Waves 1 foot or less. Thursday, south winds 5 to 10 knots becoming southwest. A chance of showers. Waves 1 foot or less. Winds and waves higher and near thunderstorms. The Nearshore Marine Forecast, 4, Helen Beach to Sodus Bay. Small craft advisory in effect from 8 a.m. Sunday through Tuesday evening. Rest of tonight, south winds 10 to 15 knots. Showers with a chance of thunderstorms. Waves 2 feet or less. Sunday, south winds 15 to 20 knots becoming west. A chance of waterspouts. Showers likely in the morning, then showers likely with a chance of thunderstorms in the afternoon. Waves 2 feet or less building to 3 to 5 feet. Waves occasionally around 6 feet. Sunday night, west winds 15 to 20 knots becoming southwest. A chance of waterspouts. Showers likely with a chance of thunderstorms in the evening, then showers likely overnight. Waves 3 to 5 feet. Waves occasionally around 6 feet. Monday, southwest winds 15 to 20 knots. A chance of waterspouts. Showers. Waves 3 to 6 feet building to 4 to 7 feet. Waves occasionally around 9 feet. Monday night, west winds 15 to 20 knots. A chance of waterspouts. Showers likely. Waves 4 to 7 feet subsiding to 3 to 6 feet. Waves occasionally around 9 feet. Tuesday, west winds 15 to 20 knots diminishing to 5 to 15 knots. A chance of waterspouts. Showers likely during the day, then a chance of showers Tuesday night. Waves 3 to 6 feet subsiding to 1 to 3 feet. Waves occasionally around 7 feet. Wednesday, southwest winds 10 knots or less becoming south. Partly cloudy. Waves 1 foot or less. Thursday, south winds 5 to 10 knots. A chance of showers. Waves 1 foot or less. Winds and waves higher and near thunderstorms. The water temperature off Rochester is 57 degrees. The Nearshore Marine Forecast, 4, Sodus Bay to Mexico Bay. Small craft advisory in effect from 8 a.m. Sunday through Tuesday evening. Rest of tonight, southeast winds 10 to 15 knots increasing to 15 to 20 knots. A chance of showers and thunderstorms late this evening, then showers with a chance of thunderstorms after midnight. Waves 2 feet or less. Sunday, south winds 15 to 20 knots becoming west. A chance of waterspouts. Showers with a chance of thunderstorms. Waves 1 to 3 feet building to 3 to 5 feet. Waves occasionally around 6 feet. Sunday night, west winds 15 to 20 knots becoming southwest. A chance of waterspouts. Showers with a chance of thunderstorms in the evening, then showers overnight. Waves 3 to 6 feet. Waves occasionally around 7 feet. Monday, southwest winds 10 to 15 knots increasing to 15 to 20 knots.

A chance of waterspouts. Showers. Waves 3 to 6 feet, building to 4 to 7 feet. Waves occasionally around 9 feet. Monday night, west winds 15 to 25 knots. A chance of waterspouts. Showers. Waves 5 to 8 feet, subsiding to 3 to 6 feet. Waves occasionally around 10 feet. Tuesday, west winds 15 to 20 knots, diminishing to 5 to 15 knots. A chance of waterspouts. Showers during the day, then a chance of showers Tuesday night. Waves 3 to 6 feet, subsiding to 1 to 3 feet. Waves occasionally around 7 feet. Wednesday, west winds 10 knots or less, becoming southeast. Mainly clear, then becoming partly cloudy. Waves 1 foot or less. Thursday, southeast winds 5 to 10 knots, becoming south. A chance of showers during the day, then showers likely Thursday night. Waves 1 foot or less. Winds and waves higher in and near thunderstorms. This is the NOAA Weather Radio KHA 53 in Rochester. Your source for official weather information across the Western Finger Lakes and the Genesee Valley. KHA 53 operates on a frequency of 162.40 MHz. Beach hazards statement in effect from Sunday morning through Tuesday evening. What? Strong currents and dangerous swimming conditions expected. Where? Beaches of Niagara, Orleans, Monroe, Wayne, Northern Cayuga, Oswego, and Jefferson counties. When? From Sunday morning through Tuesday evening. Impacts, strong currents and dangerous swimming conditions. Stay out of the water to avoid dangerous swimming conditions. The 2 a.m. weather at Rochester, it was cloudy. The temperature was 65 degrees Fahrenheit or 18 degrees Celsius, the dew point 62 and the relative humidity 90%. The wind was southwest at 7 miles an hour. The pressure was 29.77 inches and falling. Repeating at Rochester, it was cloudy, temperature 65 degrees. Around the region at 2 a.m. skies ranged from mostly cloudy to cloudy. It was 64 at Erie, 65 at Buffalo, 62 at Niagara Falls, and 63 at Toronto. Syracuse reported 71, Elmira reported 64, Binghamton reported 65, and Watertown reported 71. At Oswego, winds were southeast at 5 knots, with a temperature of 72 degrees. The Central Lake Ontario buoy winds were southeast at 6 knots, with a temperature of 71 degrees, and the waves were 2 feet. The forecast for the Genesee Valley and Northern Finger Lakes, including Rochester, Geneseo, Canandaigua, Newark, and Fairhaven. Overnight, showers likely with a chance of thunderstorms. Lows in the lower 60s. South winds 5 to 10 miles an hour. Chance of rain 70%. Sunday, showers likely with a chance of thunderstorms. Highs ranging from the upper 60s on the hilltops to the mid-70s across the lower elevations. Southwest winds 5 to 10 miles an hour, becoming west 10 to 15 miles an hour with gusts up to 30 miles an hour. Chance of rain 70%. Sunday night, a chance of showers and thunderstorms in the evening, then showers likely overnight. Lows in the mid-50s. West winds 10 to 15 miles an hour, becoming southwest 5 to 10 miles an hour. Chance of rain 70%. Monday, showers likely. Cool highs ranging from the lower 60s on the hilltops to the upper 60s across the lower elevations. Southwest winds 10 to 20 miles an hour with gusts up to 30 miles an hour in the afternoon. Chance of rain 70%. Monday night, showers likely. Lows in the mid-50s. Southwest winds 10 to 15 miles an hour, becoming west 5 to 10 miles an hour. Chance of rain 70%. The forecast for the Southern Finger Lakes, including Pinyan, Seneca Falls, and Auburn. Overnight, showers likely with a chance of thunderstorms. Lows in the lower 60s. South winds 10 to 15 miles an hour. Chance of rain 70%. Sunday, showers likely with a chance of thunderstorms in the morning, then a chance of showers and thunderstorms in the afternoon. Highs in the mid-70s. South winds 5 to 10 miles an hour, becoming west 10 to 15 miles an hour. Chance of rain 70%. Sunday night, partly cloudy with a chance of showers and thunderstorms in the evening, then mostly cloudy with a chance of showers overnight.

lows in the mid-50s. West winds 5 to 10 miles an hour, becoming light. Chance of rain 50%. Monday, showers likely. Cool highs in the upper 60s. Southwest winds 5 to 10 miles an hour, increasing to 10 to 15 miles an hour. Chance of rain 70%. Monday night, showers likely in the evening, then a chance of showers overnight. Lows in the mid-50s. Southwest winds 10 to 15 miles an hour, becoming west 5 to 10 miles an hour. Chance of rain 70%. And now the extended forecast. Tuesday, partly cloudy. Showers likely. Highs in the lower 70s. Chance of rain 70%. Wednesday, partly cloudy. Highs in the upper 70s. Lows in the mid-50s. Thursday, partly cloudy. A 50% chance of showers and thunderstorms. Highs in the lower 80s. Lows in the lower 60s. Friday, partly cloudy. A chance of showers. Highs in the upper 70s. Lows in the lower 60s. Chance of rain 50%. Saturday, partly cloudy. Highs in the mid-70s. Lows in the upper 50s. 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Beach hazards statement in effect from Sunday morning through Tuesday evening. What? Strong currents and dangerous swimming conditions expected. Where? Beaches of Niagara, Orleans, Monroe, Wayne, Northern Cayuga, Oswego, and Jefferson counties. When? From Sunday morning through Tuesday evening. Impacts, strong currents and dangerous swimming conditions. Stay out of the water to avoid dangerous swimming conditions. The 2 a.m. weather at Rochester, it was cloudy. The temperature was 65 degrees Fahrenheit or 18 degrees Celsius, the dew point 62 and the relative humidity 90%. The wind was southwest at 7 miles an hour. The pressure was 29.77 inches and falling. Repeating at Rochester, it was cloudy, temperature 65 degrees. Around the region at 2 a.m. skies ranged from mostly cloudy to cloudy. It was 64 at Erie, 65 at Buffalo, 62 at Niagara Falls, and 63 at Toronto. Syracuse reported 71, Elmira reported 64, Binghamton reported 65, and Watertown reported 71. At Oswego, winds were southeast at 5 knots, with a temperature of 72 degrees. The Central Lake Ontario buoy winds were southeast at 6 knots, with a temperature of 71 degrees, and the waves were 2 feet. The forecast for the Genesee Valley and Northern Finger Lakes, including Rochester, Geneseo, Canandaigua, Newark, and Fairhaven. Overnight, showers likely with a chance of thunderstorms. Lows in the lower 60s. South winds 5 to 10 miles an hour. Chance of rain 70%. Sunday, showers likely with a chance of thunderstorms. Highs ranging from the upper 60s on the hilltops to the mid-70s across the lower elevations. Southwest winds 5 to 10 miles an hour, becoming west 10 to 15 miles an hour with gusts up to 30 miles an hour. Chance of rain 70%. Sunday night, a chance of showers and thunderstorms in the evening, then showers likely overnight. Lows in the mid-50s. West winds 10 to 15 miles an hour, becoming southwest 5 to 10 miles an hour. Chance of rain 70%. Monday, showers likely. Cool highs ranging from the lower 60s on the hilltops to the upper 60s across the lower elevations. Southwest winds 10 to 20 miles an hour with gusts up to 30 miles an hour in the afternoon. Chance of rain 70%. Monday night, showers likely. Lows in the mid-50s. Southwest winds 10 to 15 miles an hour, becoming west 5 to 10 miles an hour. Chance of rain 70%. The forecast for the Southern Finger Lakes, including Pinyan, Seneca Falls, and Auburn. Overnight, showers likely with a chance of thunderstorms. Lows in the lower 60s. South winds 10 to 15 miles an hour. Chance of rain 70%. Sunday, showers likely with a chance of thunderstorms in the morning, then a chance of showers and thunderstorms in the afternoon.
highs in the mid-70s. South winds 5 to 10 miles an hour, becoming west 10 to 15 miles an hour. Chance of rain 70%. Sunday night, partly cloudy with a chance of showers and thunderstorms in the evening, then mostly cloudy with a chance of showers overnight. Lows in the mid-50s. West winds 5 to 10 miles an hour, becoming light. Chance of rain 50%. Monday, showers likely. Cool highs in the upper 60s. Southwest winds 5 to 10 miles an hour, increasing to 10 to 15 miles an hour. Chance of rain 70%. Monday night, showers likely in the evening, then a chance of showers overnight. Lows in the mid-50s. Southwest winds 10 to 15 miles an hour, becoming west 5 to 10 miles an hour. Chance of rain 70%. And now the extended forecast. Tuesday, partly cloudy. Showers likely. Highs in the lower 70s. Chance of rain 70%. Wednesday, partly cloudy. Highs in the upper 70s. Lows in the mid-50s. Thursday, partly cloudy. A 50% chance of showers and thunderstorms. Highs in the lower 80s. Lows in the lower 60s. Friday, partly cloudy. A chance of showers. Highs in the upper 70s. Lows in the lower 60s. Chance of rain 50%. Saturday, partly cloudy. Highs in the mid-70s. Lows in the upper 50s. 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Your source for official weather information across the Western Finger Lakes and the Genesee Valley. KHA 53 operates on a frequency of 162.40 MHz. Beach hazards statement in effect from Sunday morning through Tuesday evening. What? Strong currents and dangerous swimming conditions expected. Where? Beaches of Niagara, Orleans, Monroe, Wayne, Northern Cayuga, Oswego, and Jefferson counties. When? From Sunday morning through Tuesday evening. Impacts, strong currents and dangerous swimming conditions. Stay out of the water to avoid dangerous swimming conditions. The 2 a.m. weather at Rochester, it was cloudy. The temperature was 65 degrees Fahrenheit or 18 degrees Celsius, the dew point 62 and the relative humidity 90%. The wind was southwest at 7 miles an hour. The pressure was 29.77 inches and falling. Repeating at Rochester, it was cloudy, temperature 65 degrees. Around the region at 2 a.m. skies ranged from mostly cloudy to cloudy. It was 64 at Erie, 65 at Buffalo, 62 at Niagara Falls, and 63 at Toronto. Syracuse reported 71, Elmira reported 64, Binghamton reported 65, and Watertown reported 71. At Oswego, winds were southeast at 5 knots, with a temperature of 72 degrees. The Central Lake Ontario buoy winds were southeast at 6 knots, with a temperature of 71 degrees, and the waves were 2 feet. The forecast for the Genesee Valley and Northern Finger Lakes, including Rochester, Geneseo, Canandaigua, Newark, and Fairhaven. Overnight, showers likely with a chance of thunderstorms. Lows in the lower 60s. South winds 5 to 10 miles an hour. Chance of rain 70%. Sunday, showers likely with a chance of thunderstorms. Highs ranging from the upper 60s on the hilltops to the mid-70s across the lower elevations. Southwest winds 5 to 10 miles an hour, becoming west 10 to 15 miles an hour with gusts up to 30 miles an hour. Chance of rain 70%. Sunday night, a chance of showers and thunderstorms in the evening, then showers likely overnight. Lows in the mid-50s. West winds 10 to 15 miles an hour, becoming southwest 5 to 10 miles an hour. Chance of rain 70%. Monday, showers likely. Cool highs ranging from the lower 60s on the hilltops to the upper 60s across the lower elevations. Southwest winds 10 to 20 miles an hour with gusts up to 30 miles an hour in the afternoon. Chance of rain 70%. Monday night, showers likely. Lows in the mid-50s. Southwest winds 10 to 15 miles an hour, becoming west 5 to 10 miles an hour. Chance of rain 70%. The forecast for the Southern Finger Lakes, including Pinyan, Seneca Falls, and Auburn. Overnight, showers likely with a chance

reports of thunderstorms. Lows in the lower 60s. South winds 10 to 15 miles an hour. Chance of rain 70%. Sunday, showers likely with a chance of thunderstorms in the morning, then a chance of showers and thunderstorms in the afternoon. Highs in the mid-70s. South winds 5 to 10 miles an hour, becoming west 10 to 15 miles an hour. Chance of rain 70%. Sunday night, partly cloudy with a chance of showers and thunderstorms in the evening, then mostly cloudy with a chance of showers overnight. Lows in the mid-50s. West winds 5 to 10 miles an hour, becoming light. Chance of rain 50%. Monday, showers likely. Cool highs in the upper 60s. Southwest winds 5 to 10 miles an hour, increasing to 10 to 15 miles an hour. Chance of rain 70%. Monday night, showers likely in the evening, then a chance of showers overnight. Lows in the mid-50s. Southwest winds 10 to 15 miles an hour, becoming west 5 to 10 miles an hour. Chance of rain 70%. And now the extended forecast. Tuesday, partly cloudy. Showers likely. Highs in the lower 70s. Chance of rain 70%. Wednesday, partly cloudy. Highs in the upper 70s. Lows in the mid-50s. Thursday, partly cloudy. A 50% chance of showers and thunderstorms. Highs in the lower 80s. Lows in the lower 60s. Friday, partly cloudy. A chance of showers. Highs in the upper 70s. Lows in the lower 60s. Chance of rain 50%. Saturday, partly cloudy. Highs in the mid-70s. Lows in the upper 50s. 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KHA-53 operates on a frequency of 162.40 MHz. Beach hazards statement in effect from Sunday morning through Tuesday evening. What? Strong currents and dangerous swimming conditions expected. Where? Beaches of Niagara, Orleans, Monroe, Wayne, Northern Cayuga, Oswego, and Jefferson counties. When? From Sunday morning through Tuesday evening. Impacts, strong currents and dangerous swimming conditions. Stay out of the water to avoid dangerous swimming conditions. The 2 a.m. weather at Rochester, it was cloudy. The temperature was 65 degrees Fahrenheit or 18 degrees Celsius, the dew point 62 and the relative humidity 90%. The wind was southwest at 7 miles an hour. The pressure was 29.77 inches and falling. Repeating at Rochester, it was cloudy, temperature 65 degrees. Around the region at 2 a.m. skies ranged from mostly cloudy to cloudy. It was 64 at Erie, 65 at Buffalo, 62 at Niagara Falls, and 63 at Toronto. Syracuse reported 71, Elmira reported 64, Binghamton reported 65, and Watertown reported 71. At Oswego, winds were southeast at 5 knots, with a temperature of 72 degrees. The Central Lake Ontario buoy winds were southeast at 6 knots, with a temperature of 71 degrees, and the waves were 2 feet. The Rochester, New York climate summary for yesterday, August 22, 2026. Yesterday's high temperature of 82 degrees occurred at 4 p.m. Yesterday's low temperature of 55 degrees occurred at 5:48 a.m. 0.01 inches of precipitation fell yesterday, which brings the monthly total to 1.61 inches. The total precipitation for the year now stands at 30.28 inches. There were no heating degree days yesterday. This leaves the monthly total at zero. The yearly total since July 1st is 5. There were 4 cooling degree days yesterday. This brings the monthly total to 144. The yearly total since January 1st is 540. Yesterday the maximum wind observed was 16 miles an hour from the southwest. The highest wind gust observed was 22 miles per hour from the south, which occurred at 9:45 a.m. Yesterday the average wind speed was 6 miles per hour. The record high for today is 92, which occurred in 1918, and the record low is 44, which occurred in 1923. Sunrise today is at 6:25 a.m. and sunset is at 8 p.m. The forecast for the Genesee Valley and Northern Finger Lakes,

including Rochester, Geneseo, Canandaigua, Newark, and Fairhaven. Overnight, showers likely with a chance of thunderstorms. Lows in the lower 60s. South winds 5 to 10 miles an hour. Chance of rain 70%. Sunday, showers likely with a chance of thunderstorms. Highs ranging from the upper 60s on the hilltops to the mid-70s across the lower elevations. Southwest winds 5 to 10 miles an hour, becoming west 10 to 15 miles an hour with gusts up to 30 miles an hour. Chance of rain 70%. Sunday night, a chance of showers and thunderstorms in the evening, then showers likely overnight. Lows in the mid-50s. West winds 10 to 15 miles an hour, becoming southwest 5 to 10 miles an hour. Chance of rain 70%. Monday, showers likely. Cool highs ranging from the lower 60s on the hilltops to the upper 60s across the lower elevations. Southwest winds 10 to 20 miles an hour with gusts up to 30 miles an hour in the afternoon. Chance of rain 70%. Monday night, showers likely. Lows in the mid-50s. Southwest winds 10 to 15 miles an hour, becoming west 5 to 10 miles an hour. Chance of rain 70%. The forecast for the Southern Finger Lakes, including Pinyan, Seneca Falls, and Auburn. Overnight, showers likely with a chance of thunderstorms. Lows in the lower 60s. South winds 10 to 15 miles an hour. Chance of rain 70%. Sunday, showers likely with a chance of thunderstorms in the morning, then a chance of showers and thunderstorms in the afternoon. Highs in the mid-70s. South winds 5 to 10 miles an hour, becoming west 10 to 15 miles an hour. Chance of rain 70%. Sunday night, partly cloudy with a chance of showers and thunderstorms in the evening, then mostly cloudy with a chance of showers overnight. Lows in the mid-50s. West winds 5 to 10 miles an hour, becoming light. Chance of rain 50%. Monday, showers likely. Cool highs in the upper 60s. Southwest winds 5 to 10 miles an hour, increasing to 10 to 15 miles an hour. Chance of rain 70%. Monday night, showers likely in the evening, then a chance of showers overnight. Lows in the mid-50s. Southwest winds 10 to 15 miles an hour, becoming west 5 to 10 miles an hour. Chance of rain 70%. And now the extended forecast. Tuesday, partly cloudy. Showers likely. Highs in the lower 70s. Chance of rain 70%. Wednesday, partly cloudy. Highs in the upper 70s. Lows in the mid-50s. Thursday, partly cloudy. A 50% chance of showers and thunderstorms. Highs in the lower 80s. Lows in the lower 60s. Friday, partly cloudy. A chance of showers. Highs in the upper 70s. Lows in the lower 60s. Chance of rain 50%. Saturday, partly cloudy. Highs in the mid-70s. Lows in the upper 50s. Open Lake Forecast, 4, the Niagara River to Hamlin Beach beyond 5 miles from shore. Overnight, south winds 10 to 15 knots. Showers with a chance of thunderstorms. Waves 1 to 2 feet. Sunday, southwest winds 15 to 20 knots becoming west. A chance of water spouts. Showers likely early, then a chance of showers late in the morning. Showers likely with a chance of thunderstorms in the afternoon. Waves 1 to 3 feet building to 3 to 6 feet. Sunday night, west winds 15 to 20 knots. A chance of water spouts. Showers likely with a chance of thunderstorms in the evening, then showers overnight. Waves 4 to 6 feet. Monday, southwest winds 15 to 25 knots becoming west. A chance of water spouts. Showers. Waves 5 to 8 feet. Waves occasionally around 10 feet. Monday night, west winds 15 to 20 knots. A chance of water spouts. Showers likely in the evening, then a chance of showers overnight. Waves 4 to 7 feet subsiding to 3 to 6 feet. Waves occasionally around 9 feet. Tuesday, west winds 15 to 20 knots diminishing to 10 knots or less. A chance of water spouts during the day. Showers likely during the day. Waves 2 to 4 feet subsiding to 1 foot or less.

to 20 knots becoming southwest. A chance of waterspouts. Showers with a chance of thunderstorms in the evening, then showers overnight. Waves 3 to 6 feet building to 4 to 7 feet. Waves occasionally around 9 feet. Monday, southwest winds 15 to 25 knots. A chance of waterspouts. Showers. Waves 5 to 8 feet building to 6 to 9 feet. Waves occasionally around 11 feet. Monday night, west winds 15 to 20 knots. A chance of waterspouts. Showers. Waves 5 to 9 feet subsiding to 3 to 6 feet. Waves occasionally around 11 feet. Tuesday, west winds 15 to 20 knots diminishing to 5 to 15 knots. A chance of waterspouts. Showers during the day, then a chance of showers Tuesday night. Waves 3 to 6 feet subsiding to 1 to 3 feet. Wednesday, west winds 5 to 15 knots becoming south. Waves 2 feet or less. Thursday, south winds 5 to 15 knots. A chance of showers during the day, then showers likely Thursday night. Waves 2 feet or less. Winds and waves higher and near thunderstorms. This is the NOAA Weather Radio KHA 53 in Rochester. 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KHA 53 operates on a frequency of 162.40 MHz. Beach hazards statement in effect from Sunday morning through Tuesday evening. What? Strong currents and dangerous swimming conditions expected. Where? Beaches of Niagara, Orleans, Monroe, Wayne, Northern Cayuga, Oswego, and Jefferson counties. When? From Sunday morning through Tuesday evening. Impacts, strong currents and dangerous swimming conditions. Stay out of the water to avoid dangerous swimming conditions. The 3 a.m. weather at Rochester, rain was falling. The temperature was 64 degrees Fahrenheit or 18 degrees Celsius, the dew point 62 and the relative humidity 93%. The wind was southwest at 13 miles an hour. The pressure was 29.75 inches and falling. Repeating at Rochester, rain was falling, temperature 64 degrees. Around the region at 3 a.m. rain was falling, with a temperature of 64 at Niagara Falls and 65 at Binghamton. At Buffalo, thunder was reported, with a temperature of 65. At Watertown, it was mostly cloudy, with a temperature of 70. It was cloudy, with a temperature of 64 at Erie, 71 at Syracuse, and 63 at Elmira. At Oswego, winds were south at 11 knots, with a temperature of 71 degrees. The Central Lake Ontario buoy winds were from the south at 10 knots. The forecast for the Genesee Valley and Northern Finger Lakes, including Rochester, Geneseo, Canandaigua, Newark, and Fairhaven. Overnight, showers likely with a chance of thunderstorms. Lows in the lower 60s. South winds 5 to 10 miles an hour. Chance of rain 70%. Sunday, showers likely with a chance of thunderstorms. Highs ranging from the upper 60s on the hilltops to the mid-70s across the lower elevations. Southwest winds 5 to 10 miles an hour, becoming west 10 to 15 miles an hour with gusts up to 30 miles an hour. Chance of rain 70%. Sunday night, a chance of showers and thunderstorms in the evening, then showers likely overnight. Lows in the mid-50s. West winds 10 to 15 miles an hour, becoming southwest 5 to 10 miles an hour. Chance of rain 70%. Monday, showers likely. Cool highs ranging from the lower 60s on the hilltops to the upper 60s across the lower elevations. Southwest winds 10 to 20 miles an hour with gusts up to 30 miles an hour in the afternoon. Chance of rain 70%. Monday night, showers likely. Lows in the mid-50s. Southwest winds 10 to 15 miles an hour, becoming west 5 to 10 miles an hour. Chance of rain 70%. The forecast for the Southern Finger Lakes, including Pinyan, Seneca Falls, and Auburn. Overnight, showers likely with a chance of thunderstorms. Lows in the lower 60s. South winds 10 to 15 miles an hour. Chance of rain 70%. Sunday, showers likely with a chance of thunderstorms in the morning, then a chance of showers and thunderstorms in the afternoon. Highs in the mid-70s. South winds 5 to

10 miles an hour, becoming west 10 to 15 miles an hour. Chance of rain 70%. Sunday night, partly cloudy with a chance of showers and thunderstorms in the evening, then mostly cloudy with a chance of showers overnight. Lows in the mid-50s. West winds 5 to 10 miles an hour, becoming light. Chance of rain 50%. Monday, showers likely. Cool times in the upper 60s. Southwest winds 5 to 10 miles an hour, increasing to 10 to 15 miles an hour. Chance of rain 70%. Monday night, showers likely in the evening, then a chance of showers overnight. Lows in the mid-50s. Southwest winds 10 to 15 miles an hour, becoming west 5 to 10 miles an hour. Chance of rain 70%. And now the extended forecast. Tuesday, partly cloudy. Showers likely. Highs in the lower 70s. Chance of rain 70%. Wednesday, partly cloudy. Highs in the upper 70s. Lows in the mid-50s. Thursday, partly cloudy. A 50% chance of showers and thunderstorms. Highs in the lower 80s. Lows in the lower 60s. Friday, partly cloudy. A chance of showers. Highs in the upper 70s. Lows in the lower 60s. Chance of rain 50%. Saturday, partly cloudy. Highs in the mid-70s. Lows in the upper 50s. 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KHA 53 operates on a frequency of 162.40 MHz. Beach hazards statement in effect from Sunday morning through Tuesday evening. What? Strong currents and dangerous swimming conditions expected. Where? Beaches of Niagara, Orleans, Monroe, Wayne, Northern Cayuga, Oswego, and Jefferson counties. When? From Sunday morning through Tuesday evening. Impacts, strong currents and dangerous swimming conditions. Stay out of the water to avoid dangerous swimming conditions. The 3 a.m. weather at Rochester, rain was falling. The temperature was 64 degrees Fahrenheit or 18 degrees Celsius, the dew point 62 and the relative humidity 93%. The wind was southwest at 13 miles an hour. The pressure was 29.75 inches and falling. Repeating at Rochester, rain was falling, temperature 64 degrees. Around the region at 3 a.m. rain was falling, with a temperature of 64 at Niagara Falls and 65 at Binghamton. At Buffalo, thunder was reported, with a temperature of 65. At Watertown, it was mostly cloudy, with a temperature of 70. It was cloudy, with a temperature of 64 at Erie, 71 at Syracuse, and 63 at Elmira. At Oswego, winds were south at 11 knots, with a temperature of 71 degrees. The Central Lake Ontario buoy winds were from the south at 10 knots. The forecast for the Genesee Valley and Northern Finger Lakes, including Rochester, Geneseo, Canandaigua, Newark, and Fairhaven. Overnight, showers likely with a chance of thunderstorms. Lows in the lower 60s. South winds 5 to 10 miles an hour. Chance of rain 70%. Sunday, showers likely with a chance of thunderstorms. Highs ranging from the upper 60s on the hilltops to the mid-70s across the lower elevations. Southwest winds 5 to 10 miles an hour, becoming west 10 to 15 miles an hour with gusts up to 30 miles an hour. Chance of rain 70%. Sunday night, a chance of showers and thunderstorms in the evening, then showers likely overnight. Lows in the mid-50s. West winds 10 to 15 miles an hour, becoming southwest 5 to 10 miles an hour. Chance of rain 70%. Monday, showers likely. Cool highs ranging from the lower 60s on the hilltops to the upper 60s across the lower elevations. Southwest winds 10 to 20 miles an hour with gusts up to 30 miles an hour in the afternoon. Chance of rain 70%. Monday night, showers likely. Lows in the mid-50s. Southwest winds 10 to 15 miles an hour, becoming west 5 to 10 miles an hour. Chance of rain 70%. The forecast for the Southern Finger Lakes, including Tinian, Seneca Falls, and Auburn. Overnight, showers likely with a chance of thunderstorms. Lows in the lower

60s. South winds 10 to 15 miles an hour. Chance of rain 70%. Sunday, showers likely with a chance of thunderstorms in the morning, then a chance of showers and thunderstorms in the afternoon. Highs in the mid-70s. South winds 5 to 10 miles an hour, becoming west 10 to 15 miles an hour. Chance of rain 70%. Sunday night, partly cloudy with a chance of showers and thunderstorms in the evening, then mostly cloudy with a chance of showers overnight. Lows in the mid-50s. West winds 5 to 10 miles an hour, becoming light. Chance of rain 50%. Monday, showers likely. Cool times in the upper 60s. Southwest winds 5 to 10 miles an hour, increasing to 10 to 15 miles an hour. Chance of rain 70%. Monday night, showers likely in the evening, then a chance of showers overnight. Lows in the mid-50s. Southwest winds 10 to 15 miles an hour, becoming west 5 to 10 miles an hour. Chance of rain 70%. And now the extended forecast. Tuesday, partly cloudy. Showers likely. Highs in the lower 70s. Chance of rain 70%. Wednesday, partly cloudy. Highs in the upper 70s. Lows in the mid-50s. Thursday, partly cloudy. A 50% chance of showers and thunderstorms. Highs in the lower 80s. Lows in the lower 60s. Friday, partly cloudy. A chance of showers. Highs in the upper 70s. Lows in the lower 60s. Chance of rain 50%. Saturday, partly cloudy. Highs in the mid-70s. Lows in the upper 50s. 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The Rochester, New York climate summary for yesterday, August 22, 2026. Yesterday's high temperature of 82 degrees occurred at 4 p.m. Yesterday's low temperature of 55 degrees occurred at 5:48 a.m. 0.01 inches of precipitation fell yesterday, which brings the monthly total to 1.61 inches. The total precipitation for the year now stands at 30.28 inches. There were no heating degree days yesterday. This leaves the monthly total at zero. The yearly total since July 1st is 5. There were 4 cooling degree days yesterday. This brings the monthly total to 144. The yearly total since January 1st is 540. Yesterday the maximum wind observed was 16 miles an hour from the southwest. The highest wind gust observed was 22 miles per hour from the south, which occurred at 9:45 a.m. Yesterday the average wind speed was 6 miles per hour. The record high for today is 92, which occurred in 1918, and the record low is 44, which occurred in 1923. Sunrise today is at 6:25 a.m. and sunset is at 8 p.m. Beach hazards statement in effect from Sunday morning through Tuesday evening. What? Strong currents and dangerous swimming conditions expected. Where? Beaches of Niagara, Orleans, Monroe, Wayne, Northern Cayuga, Oswego, and Jefferson counties. When? From Sunday morning through Tuesday evening. Impacts, strong currents and dangerous swimming conditions. Stay out of the water to avoid dangerous swimming conditions. The 3 a.m. weather at Rochester, rain was falling. The temperature was 64 degrees Fahrenheit or 18 degrees Celsius, the dew point 62 and the relative humidity 93%. The wind was southwest at 13 miles an hour. The pressure was 29.75 inches and falling. Repeating at Rochester, rain was falling, temperature 64 degrees. Around the region at 3 a.m. rain was falling, with a temperature of 64 at Niagara Falls and 65 at Binghamton. At Buffalo, thunder was reported, with a temperature of 65. It was mostly cloudy, with a temperature of 63 at Toronto and 70 at Watertown. It was cloudy, with a temperature of 64 at Erie, 71 at Syracuse, and 63 at Elmira. At Oswego, winds were south at 11 knots, with a temperature of 71 degrees. The Central Lake Ontario buoy winds were south at 10 knots, with a temperature of 71 degrees, and the waves were 2 feet. The forecast for

Genesee Valley and Northern Finger Lakes, including Rochester, Geneseo, Canandaigua, Newark, and Fairhaven. Overnight, showers likely with a chance of thunderstorms. Lows in the lower 60s. South winds 5 to 10 miles an hour. Chance of rain 70%. Sunday, showers likely with a chance of thunderstorms. Highs ranging from the upper 60s on the hilltops to the mid-70s across the lower elevations. Southwest winds 5 to 10 miles an hour, becoming west 10 to 15 miles an hour with gusts up to 30 miles an hour. Chance of rain 70%. Sunday night, a chance of showers and thunderstorms in the evening, then showers likely overnight. Lows in the mid-50s. West winds 10 to 15 miles an hour, becoming southwest 5 to 10 miles an hour. Chance of rain 70%. Monday, showers likely. Cool highs ranging from the lower 60s on the hilltops to the upper 60s across the lower elevations. Southwest winds 10 to 20 miles an hour with gusts up to 30 miles an hour in the afternoon. Chance of rain 70%. Monday night, showers likely. Lows in the mid-50s. Southwest winds 10 to 15 miles an hour, becoming west 5 to 10 miles an hour. Chance of rain 70%. The forecast for the Southern Finger Lakes, including Pinyan, Seneca Falls, and Auburn. Overnight, showers likely with a chance of thunderstorms. Lows in the lower 60s. South winds 10 to 15 miles an hour. Chance of rain 70%. Sunday, showers likely with a chance of thunderstorms in the morning, then a chance of showers and thunderstorms in the afternoon. Highs in the mid-70s. South winds 5 to 10 miles an hour, becoming west 10 to 15 miles an hour. Chance of rain 70%. Sunday night, partly cloudy with a chance of showers and thunderstorms in the evening, then mostly cloudy with a chance of showers overnight. Lows in the mid-50s. West winds 5 to 10 miles an hour, becoming light. Chance of rain 50%. Monday, showers likely. Cool highs in the upper 60s. Southwest winds 5 to 10 miles an hour, increasing to 10 to 15 miles an hour. Chance of rain 70%. Monday night, showers likely in the evening, then a chance of showers overnight. Lows in the mid-50s. Southwest winds 10 to 15 miles an hour, becoming west 5 to 10 miles an hour. Chance of rain 70%. And now the extended forecast. Tuesday, partly cloudy. Showers likely. Highs in the lower 70s. Chance of rain 70%. Wednesday, partly cloudy. Highs in the upper 70s. Lows in the mid-50s. Thursday, partly cloudy. A 50% chance of showers and thunderstorms. Highs in the lower 80s. Lows in the lower 60s. Friday, partly cloudy. A chance of showers. Highs in the upper 70s. Lows in the lower 60s. Chance of rain 50%. Saturday, partly cloudy. Highs in the mid-70s. Lows in the upper 50s. 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Beach hazards statement in effect from Sunday morning through Tuesday evening. What? Strong currents and dangerous swimming conditions expected. Where? Beaches of Niagara, Orleans, Monroe, Wayne, Northern Cayuga, Oswego, and Jefferson counties. When? From Sunday morning through Tuesday evening. Impacts, strong currents and dangerous swimming conditions. Stay out of the water to avoid dangerous swimming conditions. The 3 a.m. weather at Rochester, rain was falling. The temperature was 64 degrees Fahrenheit or 18 degrees Celsius, the dew point 62 and the relative humidity 93%. The wind was southwest at 13 miles an hour. The pressure was 29.75 inches and falling. Repeating at Rochester, rain was falling, temperature 64 degrees. Around the region at 3 a.m. rain was falling, with a temperature of 64 at Niagara Falls and 65 at Binghamton. At Buffalo, thunder was reported, with a temperature of 65. It was mostly cloudy, with a temperature of 63 at Toronto, and 70 at Watertown.

It was cloudy, with a temperature of 64 at Erie, 71 at Syracuse, and 63 at Elmira. At Oswego, winds were south at 11 knots, with a temperature of 71 degrees. The Central Lake Ontario buoy winds were south at 10 knots, with a temperature of 71 degrees, and the waves were 2 feet. The forecast for the Genesee Valley and Northern Finger Lakes, including Rochester, Geneseo, Canandaigua, Newark, and Fairhaven. Overnight, showers likely with a chance of thunderstorms. Lows in the lower 60s. South winds 5 to 10 miles an hour. Chance of rain 70%. Sunday, showers likely with a chance of thunderstorms. Highs ranging from the upper 60s on the hilltops to the mid-70s across the lower elevations. Southwest winds 5 to 10 miles an hour, becoming west 10 to 15 miles an hour with gusts up to 30 miles an hour. Chance of rain 70%. Sunday night, a chance of showers and thunderstorms in the evening, then showers likely overnight. Lows in the mid-50s. West winds 10 to 15 miles an hour, becoming southwest 5 to 10 miles an hour. Chance of rain 70%. Monday, showers likely. Cool highs ranging from the lower 60s on the hilltops to the upper 60s across the lower elevations. Southwest winds 10 to 20 miles an hour with gusts up to 30 miles an hour in the afternoon. Chance of rain 70%. Monday night, showers likely. Lows in the mid-50s. Southwest winds 10 to 15 miles an hour, becoming west 5 to 10 miles an hour. Chance of rain 70%. The forecast for the Southern Finger Lakes, including Pinyan, Seneca Falls, and Auburn. Overnight, showers likely with a chance of thunderstorms. Lows in the lower 60s. South winds 10 to 15 miles an hour. Chance of rain 70%. Sunday, showers likely with a chance of thunderstorms in the morning, then a chance of showers and thunderstorms in the afternoon. Highs in the mid-70s. South winds 5 to 10 miles an hour, becoming west 10 to 15 miles an hour. Chance of rain 70%. Sunday night, partly cloudy with a chance of showers and thunderstorms in the evening, then mostly cloudy with a chance of showers overnight. Lows in the mid-50s. West winds 5 to 10 miles an hour, becoming light. Chance of rain 50%. Monday, showers likely. Cool highs in the upper 60s. Southwest winds 5 to 10 miles an hour, increasing to 10 to 15 miles an hour. Chance of rain 70%. Monday night, showers likely in the evening, then a chance of showers overnight. Lows in the mid-50s. Southwest winds 10 to 15 miles an hour, becoming west 5 to 10 miles an hour. Chance of rain 70%. And now the extended forecast. Tuesday, partly cloudy. Showers likely. Highs in the lower 70s. Chance of rain 70%. Wednesday, partly cloudy. Highs in the upper 70s. Lows in the mid-50s. Thursday, partly cloudy. A 50% chance of showers and thunderstorms. Highs in the lower 80s. Lows in the lower 60s. Friday, partly cloudy. A chance of showers. Highs in the upper 70s. Lows in the lower 60s. Chance of rain 50%. Saturday, partly cloudy. Highs in the mid-70s. Lows in the upper 50s. 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Your source for official weather information across the Western Finger Lakes and the Genesee Valley. KHA 53 operates on a frequency of 162.40 MHz. Beach hazards statement in effect from Sunday morning through Tuesday evening. What? Strong currents and dangerous swimming conditions expected. Where? Beaches of Niagara, Orleans, Monroe, Wayne, Northern Cayuga, Oswego, and Jefferson counties. When? From Sunday morning through Tuesday evening. Impacts, strong currents and dangerous swimming conditions. Stay out of the water to avoid dangerous swimming conditions. The 3 a.m. weather at Rochester, rain was falling. The temperature was 64 degrees Fahrenheit or 18 degrees Celsius, the dew point 62 and the relative humidity 93%. The wind was southwest at 13 miles an hour. The pressure was 29.75 inches and falling. Repeating at Rochester.

rain was falling, temperature 64 degrees. Around the region at 3 a.m. rain was falling, with a temperature of 64 at Niagara Falls and 65 at Binghamton. At Buffalo, thunder was reported, with a temperature of 65. It was mostly cloudy, with a temperature of 63 at Toronto and 70 at Watertown. It was cloudy, with a temperature of 64 at Erie, 71 at Syracuse, and 63 at Elmira. At Oswego, winds were south at 11 knots, with a temperature of 71 degrees. The Central Lake Ontario buoy winds were south at 10 knots, with a temperature of 71 degrees, and the waves were 2 feet. The forecast for the Genesee Valley and Northern Finger Lakes, including Rochester, Geneseo, Canandaigua, Newark, and Fairhaven. Overnight, showers likely with a chance of thunderstorms. Lows in the lower 60s. South winds 5 to 10 miles an hour. Chance of rain 70%. Sunday, showers likely with a chance of thunderstorms. Highs ranging from the upper 60s on the hilltops to the mid-70s across the lower elevations. Southwest winds 5 to 10 miles an hour, becoming west 10 to 15 miles an hour with gusts up to 30 miles an hour. Chance of rain 70%. Sunday night, a chance of showers and thunderstorms in the evening, then showers likely overnight. Lows in the mid-50s. West winds 10 to 15 miles an hour, becoming southwest 5 to 10 miles an hour. Chance of rain 70%. Monday, showers likely. Cool highs ranging from the lower 60s on the hilltops to the upper 60s across the lower elevations. Southwest winds 10 to 20 miles an hour with gusts up to 30 miles an hour in the afternoon. Chance of rain 70%. Monday night, showers likely. Lows in the mid-50s. Southwest winds 10 to 15 miles an hour, becoming west 5 to 10 miles an hour. Chance of rain 70%. The forecast for the Southern Finger Lakes, including Tinian, Seneca Falls, and Auburn. Overnight, showers likely with a chance of thunderstorms. Lows in the lower 60s. South winds 10 to 15 miles an hour. Chance of rain 70%. Sunday, showers likely with a chance of thunderstorms in the morning, then a chance of showers and thunderstorms in the afternoon. Highs in the mid-70s. South winds 5 to 10 miles an hour, becoming west 10 to 15 miles an hour. Chance of rain 70%. Sunday night, partly cloudy with a chance of showers and thunderstorms in the evening, then mostly cloudy with a chance of showers overnight. Lows in the mid-50s. West winds 5 to 10 miles an hour, becoming light. Chance of rain 50%. Monday, showers likely. Cool highs in the upper 60s. Southwest winds 5 to 10 miles an hour, increasing to 10 to 15 miles an hour. Chance of rain 70%. Monday night, showers likely in the evening, then a chance of showers overnight. Lows in the mid-50s. Southwest winds 10 to 15 miles an hour, becoming west 5 to 10 miles an hour. Chance of rain 70%. And now the extended forecast. Tuesday, partly cloudy. Showers likely. Highs in the lower 70s. Chance of rain 70%. Wednesday, partly cloudy. Highs in the upper 70s. Lows in the mid-50s. Thursday, partly cloudy. A 50% chance of showers and thunderstorms. Highs in the lower 80s. Lows in the lower 60s. Friday, partly cloudy. A chance of showers. Highs in the upper 70s. Lows in the lower 60s. Chance of rain 50%. Saturday, partly cloudy. Highs in the mid-70s. Lows in the upper 50s. The Nearshore Marine Forecast, for the Niagara River to Hamelin Beach along Lake Ontario. Small craft advisory in effect from 8 a.m. Sunday through Tuesday evening. Rest of tonight, south winds 5 to 15 knots. Showers with a chance of thunderstorms. Waves 2 feet or less. Sunday, southwest winds 15 to 20 knots becoming west. A chance of waterspouts. A chance of showers in the morning, then showers likely with a chance of thunderstorms in the afternoon. Waves 1 to 3 feet building to 3 to 6 feet. Waves occasionally around 7 feet. Sunday night, west winds 15 to 20 knots. A chance

waterspouts. Showers likely with a chance of thunderstorms in the evening, then showers likely overnight. Waves 3 to 6 feet. Waves occasionally around 7 feet. Monday, southwest winds 15 to 25 knots becoming west. A chance of waterspouts. Monday, southwest winds 15 to 25 knots becoming west. A chance of waterspouts. Showers. Waves 3 to 6 feet building to 4 to 7 feet. Waves occasionally around 9 feet. Monday night, west winds 15 to 20 knots. A chance of waterspouts. Showers likely in the evening, then a chance of showers overnight. Waves 4 to 7 feet subsiding to 3 to 6 feet. Waves occasionally around 9 feet. Tuesday, west winds 15 to 20 knots diminishing to less than 10 knots. A chance of waterspouts during the day. Showers likely during the day. Waves 2 to 4 feet subsiding to 1 foot or less. Wednesday, west winds 10 knots or less becoming south. Partly to mostly cloudy. Waves 1 foot or less. Thursday, south winds 5 to 10 knots becoming southwest. A chance of showers. Waves 1 foot or less. Winds and waves higher and near thunderstorms. The Nearshore Marine Forecast, 4, Heron Beach to Sodus Bay. Small craft advisory in effect from 8 a.m. Sunday through Tuesday evening. Rest of tonight, south winds 10 to 15 knots. Showers with a chance of thunderstorms. Waves 2 feet or less. Sunday, south winds 15 to 20 knots becoming west. A chance of waterspouts. Showers likely in the morning, then showers likely with a chance of thunderstorms in the afternoon. Waves 2 feet or less building to 3 to 5 feet. Waves occasionally around 6 feet. Sunday night, west winds 15 to 20 knots becoming southwest. A chance of waterspouts. Showers likely with a chance of thunderstorms in the evening, then showers likely overnight. Waves 3 to 5 feet. Waves occasionally around 6 feet. Monday, southwest winds 15 to 20 knots. A chance of waterspouts. Showers. Waves 3 to 6 feet building to 4 to 7 feet. Waves occasionally around 9 feet. Monday night, west winds 15 to 20 knots. A chance of waterspouts. Showers likely. Waves 4 to 7 feet subsiding to 3 to 6 feet. Waves occasionally around 9 feet. Tuesday, west winds 15 to 20 knots diminishing to 5 to 15 knots. A chance of waterspouts. Showers likely during the day, then a chance of showers Tuesday night. Waves 3 to 6 feet subsiding to 1 to 3 feet. Waves occasionally around 7 feet. Wednesday, southwest winds 10 knots or less becoming south. Partly cloudy. Waves 1 foot or less. Thursday, south winds 5 to 10 knots. A chance of showers. Waves 1 foot or less. Winds and waves higher and near thunderstorms. The water temperature off Rochester is 57 degrees. The Nearshore Marine Forecast, 4, Sodus Bay to Mexico Bay. Small craft advisory in effect from 8 a.m. Sunday through Tuesday evening. Rest of tonight, southeast winds 10 to 15 knots increasing to 15 to 20 knots. A chance of showers and thunderstorms late this evening, then showers with a chance of thunderstorms after midnight. Waves 2 feet or less. Sunday, south winds 15 to 20 knots becoming west. A chance of waterspouts. Showers with a chance of thunderstorms. Waves 1 to 3 feet building to 3 to 5 feet. Waves occasionally around 6 feet. Sunday night, west winds 15 to 20 knots becoming southwest. A chance of waterspouts. Showers with a chance of thunderstorms in the evening, then showers overnight. Waves 3 to 6 feet. Waves occasionally around 7 feet. Monday, southwest winds 10 to 15 knots increasing to 15 to 20 knots. A chance of waterspouts. Showers. Waves 3 to 6 feet building to 4 to 7 feet. Waves occasionally around 9 feet. Monday night, west winds 15 to 25 knots. A chance of waterspouts. Showers. Waves 5 to 8 feet subsiding to 3 to 6 feet. Waves occasionally around 10 feet. Tuesday, west winds 15 to 20.

knots diminishing to 5 to 15 knots. A chance of waterspouts. Showers during the day, then a chance of showers Tuesday night. Waves 3 to 6 feet subsiding to 1 to 3 feet. Waves occasionally around 7 feet. Wednesday, west winds 10 knots or less becoming southeast. Mainly clear, then becoming partly cloudy. Waves 1 foot or less. Thursday, southeast winds 5 to 10 knots becoming south. A chance of showers during the day, then showers likely Thursday night. Waves 1 foot or less. Winds and waves higher and near thunderstorms. 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Beach hazards statement in effect from Sunday morning through Tuesday evening. What? Strong currents and dangerous swimming conditions expected. Where? Beaches of Niagara, Orleans, Monroe, Wayne, Northern Cayuga, Oswego, and Jefferson counties. When? From Sunday morning through Tuesday evening. Impacts, strong currents and dangerous swimming conditions. Stay out of the water to avoid dangerous swimming conditions. 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KHA-53 operates on a frequency of 162.40 MHz. Beach hazards statement remains in effect from 8 a.m. this morning through Tuesday evening. What? Strong currents and dangerous swimming conditions expected. Where? Beaches of Niagara, Orleans, Monroe, Wayne, Northern Cayuga, Oswego, and Jefferson counties. When? From 8 a.m. this morning through Tuesday evening. Impacts, strong currents and dangerous swimming conditions. Stay out of the water to avoid dangerous swimming conditions. The 3 a.m. weather at Rochester, rain was falling. The temperature was 64 degrees Fahrenheit or 18 degrees Celsius, the dew point 62 and the relative humidity 93%. The wind was southwest at 13 miles an hour. The pressure was 29.75 inches and falling. Repeating at Rochester, rain was falling, temperature 64 degrees. Around the region at 3 a.m. rain was falling, with a temperature of 64 at Niagara Falls, and 65 at Binghamton. At Buffalo, thunder was reported, with a temperature of 65. It was mostly cloudy, with a temperature of 63 at Toronto, and 70 at Watertown. It was cloudy, with a temperature of 64 at Erie, 71 at Syracuse, and 63 at Elmira. At Oswego, winds were south at 11 knots, with a temperature of 71 degrees. The Central Lake Ontario buoy winds were south at 10 knots, with a temperature of 71 degrees, and the waves were 2 feet. The forecast for the Genesee Valley and Northern Finger Lakes, including Rochester, Geneseo, Canandaigua, Newark, and Fairhaven. Overnight, showers likely with a chance of thunderstorms. Lows in the lower 60s. South winds 5 to 10 miles an hour. Chance of rain 70%. Sunday, showers likely with a chance of thunderstorms. Highs ranging from the upper 60s on the hilltops to the mid-70s across the lower elevations. Southwest winds 5 to 10 miles an hour, becoming west 10 to 15 miles an hour with gusts up to 30 miles an hour. Chance of rain 70%. Sunday night, a chance of showers and thunderstorms in the evening, then showers likely overnight. Lows in the mid-50s. West winds 10 to 15 miles an hour, becoming southwest 5 to 10 miles an hour. Chance of rain 70%. Monday, showers likely. Cool highs ranging from the lower 60s on the hilltops to the upper 60s across the lower elevations. Southwest winds 10 to 20 miles an hour with gusts up to 30 miles an hour in the afternoon. Chance of rain 70%. Monday night, showers likely. Lows in the mid-50s. Southwest winds 10 to 15 miles an hour, becoming west 5 to 10 miles an hour. Chance of rain 70%. The forecast for the Southern Finger Lakes, including Pinyan, Seneca Falls, and Auburn. Overnight, showers likely with a chance of thunderstorms. Lows in the lower 60s. South winds 10 to 15 miles an hour. Chance of rain 70%.

Sunday, showers likely with a chance of thunderstorms in the morning, then a chance of showers and thunderstorms in the afternoon. Highs in the mid-70s. South winds 5 to 10 miles an hour, becoming west 10 to 15 miles an hour. Chance of rain 70%. Sunday night, partly cloudy with a chance of showers and thunderstorms in the evening, then mostly cloudy with a chance of showers overnight. Lows in the mid-50s. West winds 5 to 10 miles an hour, becoming light. Chance of rain 50%. Monday, showers likely. Cool highs in the upper 60s. Southwest winds 5 to 10 miles an hour, increasing to 10 to 15 miles an hour. Chance of rain 70%. Monday night, showers likely in the evening, then a chance of showers overnight. Lows in the mid-50s. Southwest winds 10 to 15 miles an hour, becoming west 5 to 10 miles an hour. Chance of rain 70%. And now the extended forecast. Tuesday, partly cloudy. Showers likely. Highs in the lower 70s. Chance of rain 70%. Wednesday, partly cloudy. Highs in the upper 70s. Lows in the mid-50s. Thursday, partly cloudy. A 50% chance of showers and thunderstorms. Highs in the lower 80s. Lows in the lower 60s. Friday, partly cloudy. A chance of showers. Highs in the upper 70s. Lows in the lower 60s. Chance of rain 50%. Saturday, partly cloudy. Highs in the mid-70s. Lows in the upper 50s. 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KHA 53 operates on a frequency of 162.40 MHz. Beach hazards statement remains in effect from 8 a.m. this morning through Tuesday evening. What? Strong currents and dangerous swimming conditions expected. Where? Beaches of Niagara, Orleans, Monroe, Wayne, Northern Cayuga, Oswego, and Jefferson counties. When? From 8 a.m. this morning through Tuesday evening. Impacts, strong currents and dangerous swimming conditions. Stay out of the water to avoid dangerous swimming conditions. The Rochester, New York climate summary for yesterday, August 22, 2026. Yesterday's high temperature of 82 degrees occurred at 4 p.m. Yesterday's low temperature of 55 degrees occurred at 5:48 a.m. 0.01 inches of precipitation fell yesterday, which brings the monthly total to 1.61 inches. The total precipitation for the year now stands at 30.28 inches. There were no heating degree days yesterday. This leaves the monthly total at zero. The yearly total since July 1st is 5. There were 4 cooling degree days yesterday. This brings the monthly total to 144. The yearly total since January 1st is 540. Yesterday the maximum wind observed was 16 miles an hour from the southwest. The highest wind gust observed was 22 miles per hour from the south, which occurred at 9:45 a.m. Yesterday the average wind speed was 6 miles per hour. The record high for today is 92, which occurred in 1918, and the record low is 44, which occurred in 1923. Sunrise today is at 6:25 a.m. and sunset is at 8 p.m. The 3 a.m. weather at Rochester, rain was falling. The temperature was 64 degrees Fahrenheit or 18 degrees Celsius, the dew point 62 and the relative humidity 93%. The wind was southwest at 13 miles an hour. The pressure was 29.75 inches and falling. Repeating at Rochester, rain was falling, temperature 64 degrees. Around the region at 3 a.m. rain was falling, with a temperature of 64 at Niagara Falls and 65 at Binghamton. At Buffalo, thunder was reported, with a temperature of 65. It was mostly cloudy, with a temperature of 63 at Toronto and 70 at Watertown. It was cloudy, with a temperature of 64 at Erie, 71 at Syracuse, and 63 at Elmira. At Oswego, winds were south at 11 knots, with a temperature of 71 degrees. The Central Lake Ontario buoy winds were south at 10 knots, with a temperature of 71 degrees, and the waves were 2 feet. The forecast for the Genesee Valley and Northern Finger Lakes, including Rochester, Geneseo, Canandaigua, Newark,
Fairhaven. Overnight, showers likely with a chance of thunderstorms. Lows in the lower 60s. South winds 5 to 10 miles an hour. Chance of rain 70%. Sunday, showers likely with a chance of thunderstorms. Highs ranging from the upper 60s on the hilltops to the mid-70s across the lower elevations. Southwest winds 5 to 10 miles an hour, becoming west 10 to 15 miles an hour with gusts up to 30 miles an hour. Chance of rain 70%. Sunday night, a chance of showers and thunderstorms in the evening, then showers likely overnight. Lows in the mid-50s. West winds 10 to 15 miles an hour, becoming southwest 5 to 10 miles an hour. Chance of rain 70%. Monday, showers likely. Cool highs ranging from the lower 60s on the hilltops to the upper 60s across the lower elevations. Southwest winds 10 to 20 miles an hour with gusts up to 30 miles an hour in the afternoon. Chance of rain 70%. Monday night, showers likely. Lows in the mid-50s. Southwest winds 10 to 15 miles an hour, becoming west 5 to 10 miles an hour. Chance of rain 70%. The forecast for the Southern Finger Lakes, including Tinian, Seneca Falls, and Auburn. Overnight, showers likely with a chance of thunderstorms. Lows in the lower 60s. South winds 10 to 15 miles an hour. Chance of rain 70%. Sunday, showers likely with a chance of thunderstorms in the morning, then a chance of showers and thunderstorms in the afternoon. Highs in the mid-70s. South winds 5 to 10 miles an hour, becoming west 10 to 15 miles an hour. Chance of rain 70%. Sunday night, partly cloudy with a chance of showers and thunderstorms in the evening, then mostly cloudy with a chance of showers overnight. Lows in the mid-50s. West winds 5 to 10 miles an hour, becoming light. Chance of rain 50%. Monday, showers likely. Cool highs in the upper 60s. Southwest winds 5 to 10 miles an hour, increasing to 10 to 15 miles an hour. Chance of rain 70%. Monday night, showers likely in the evening, then a chance of showers overnight. Lows in the mid-50s. Southwest winds 10 to 15 miles an hour, becoming west 5 to 10 miles an hour. Chance of rain 70%. And now the extended forecast. Tuesday, partly cloudy. Showers likely. Highs in the lower 70s. Chance of rain 70%. Wednesday, partly cloudy. Highs in the upper 70s. Lows in the mid-50s. Thursday, partly cloudy. A 50% chance of showers and thunderstorms. Highs in the lower 80s. Lows in the lower 60s. Friday, partly cloudy. A chance of showers. Highs in the upper 70s. Lows in the lower 60s. Chance of rain 50%. Saturday, partly cloudy. Highs in the mid-70s. Lows in the upper 50s. This is the NOAA Weather Radio KHA 53 in Rochester. 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KHA 53 operates on a frequency of 162.40 MHz. Beach hazards statement remains in effect from 8 a.m. this morning through Tuesday evening. What? Strong currents and dangerous swimming conditions expected. Where? Beaches of Niagara, Orleans, Monroe, Wayne, Northern Cayuga, Oswego, and Jefferson counties. When? From 8 a.m. this morning through Tuesday evening. Impacts, strong currents and dangerous swimming conditions. Stay out of the water to avoid dangerous swimming conditions. The 3 a.m. weather at Rochester, rain was falling. The temperature was 64 degrees Fahrenheit or 18 degrees Celsius, the dew point 62 and the relative humidity 93%. The wind was southwest at 13 miles an hour. The pressure was 29.75 inches and falling. Repeating at Rochester, rain was falling, temperature 64 degrees. Around the region at 3 a.m. rain was falling, with a temperature of 64 at Niagara Falls, and 65 at Binghamton. At Buffalo, thunder was reported, with a temperature of 65. It was mostly cloudy, with a temperature of 63 at Toronto, and 70 at Watertown. It was cloudy, with a temperature of 64 at Erie, 71 at

Acuse, and 63 at Elmira. At Oswego, winds were south at 11 knots, with a temperature of 71 degrees. The Central Lake Ontario buoy winds were south at 10 knots, with a temperature of 71 degrees, and the waves were 2 feet. The forecast for the Genesee Valley and Northern Finger Lakes, including Rochester, Geneseo, Canandaigua, Newark, and Fairhaven. Overnight, showers likely with a chance of thunderstorms. Lows in the lower 60s. South winds 5 to 10 miles an hour. Chance of rain 70%. Sunday, showers likely with a chance of thunderstorms. Highs ranging from the upper 60s on the hilltops to the mid-70s across the lower elevations. Southwest winds 5 to 10 miles an hour, becoming west 10 to 15 miles an hour with gusts up to 30 miles an hour. Chance of rain 70%. Sunday night, a chance of showers and thunderstorms in the evening, then showers likely overnight. Lows in the mid-50s. West winds 10 to 15 miles an hour, becoming southwest 5 to 10 miles an hour. Chance of rain 70%. Monday, showers likely. Cool highs ranging from the lower 60s on the hilltops to the upper 60s across the lower elevations. Southwest winds 10 to 20 miles an hour with gusts up to 30 miles an hour in the afternoon. Chance of rain 70%. Monday night, showers likely. Lows in the mid-50s. Southwest winds 10 to 15 miles an hour, becoming west 5 to 10 miles an hour. Chance of rain 70%. The forecast for the Southern Finger Lakes, including Pinyan, Seneca Falls, and Auburn. Overnight, showers likely with a chance of thunderstorms. Lows in the lower 60s. South winds 10 to 15 miles an hour. Chance of rain 70%. Sunday, showers likely with a chance of thunderstorms in the morning, then a chance of showers and thunderstorms in the afternoon. Highs in the mid-70s. South winds 5 to 10 miles an hour, becoming west 10 to 15 miles an hour. Chance of rain 70%. Sunday night, partly cloudy with a chance of showers and thunderstorms in the evening, then mostly cloudy with a chance of showers overnight. Lows in the mid-50s. West winds 5 to 10 miles an hour, becoming light. Chance of rain 50%. Monday, showers likely. Cool highs in the upper 60s. Southwest winds 5 to 10 miles an hour, increasing to 10 to 15 miles an hour. Chance of rain 70%. Monday night, showers likely in the evening, then a chance of showers overnight. Lows in the mid-50s. Southwest winds 10 to 15 miles an hour, becoming west 5 to 10 miles an hour. Chance of rain 70%. And now the extended forecast. Tuesday, partly cloudy. Showers likely. Highs in the lower 70s. Chance of rain 70%. Wednesday, partly cloudy. Highs in the upper 70s. Lows in the mid-50s. Thursday, partly cloudy. A 50% chance of showers and thunderstorms. Highs in the lower 80s. Lows in the lower 60s. Friday, partly cloudy. A chance of showers. Highs in the upper 70s. Lows in the lower 60s. Chance of rain 50%. Saturday, partly cloudy. Highs in the mid-70s. Lows in the upper 50s. This is the NOAA Weather Radio KHA 53 in Rochester. 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KHA 53 operates on a frequency of 162.40 MHz. Beach hazards statement remains in effect from 8 a.m. this morning through Tuesday evening. What? Strong currents and dangerous swimming conditions expected. Where? Beaches of Niagara, Orleans, Monroe, Wayne, Northern Cayuga, Oswego, and Jefferson counties. When? From 8 a.m. this morning through Tuesday evening. Impacts, strong currents and dangerous swimming conditions. Stay out of the water to avoid dangerous swimming conditions. The 3 a.m. weather at Rochester, rain was falling. The temperature was 64 degrees Fahrenheit or 18 degrees Celsius, the dew point 62 and the relative humidity 93%. The wind was southwest at 13 miles an hour. The pressure was 29.75 inches and falling. Repeating at Rochester, rain was falling, temperature 64 degrees.

around the region at 3 a.m. Rain was falling, with a temperature of 64 at Niagara Falls and 65 at Binghamton. At Buffalo, thunder was reported, with a temperature of 65. It was mostly cloudy, with a temperature of 63 at Toronto and 70 at Watertown. It was cloudy, with a temperature of 64 at Erie, 71 at Syracuse, and 63 at Elmira. At Oswego, winds were south at 11 knots, with a temperature of 71 degrees. The Central Lake Ontario buoy winds were south at 10 knots, with a temperature of 71 degrees, and the waves were 2 feet. The forecast for the Genesee Valley and Northern Finger Lakes, including Rochester, Geneseo, Canandaigua, Newark, and Fairhaven. Overnight, showers likely with a chance of thunderstorms. Lows in the lower 60s. South winds 5 to 10 miles an hour. Chance of rain 70%. Sunday, showers likely with a chance of thunderstorms. Highs ranging from the upper 60s on the hilltops to the mid 70s across the lower elevations. Southwest winds 5 to 10 miles an hour, becoming west 10 to 15 miles an hour with gusts up to 30 miles an hour. Chance of rain 70%. Sunday night, a chance of showers and thunderstorms in the evening, then showers likely overnight. Lows in the mid-50s. West winds 10 to 15 miles an hour, becoming southwest 5 to 10 miles an hour. Chance of rain 70%. Monday, showers likely. Cool highs ranging from the lower 60s on the hilltops to the upper 60s across the lower elevations. Southwest winds 10 to 20 miles an hour with gusts up to 30 miles an hour in the afternoon. Chance of rain 70%. Monday night, showers likely. Lows in the mid-50s. Southwest winds 10 to 15 miles an hour, becoming west 5 to 10 miles an hour. Chance of rain 70%. The forecast for the Southern Finger Lakes, including Pinyan, Seneca Falls, and Auburn. Overnight, showers likely with a chance of thunderstorms. Lows in the lower 60s. South winds 10 to 15 miles an hour. Chance of rain 70%. Sunday, showers likely with a chance of thunderstorms in the morning, then a chance of showers and thunderstorms in the afternoon. Highs in the mid-70s. South winds 5 to 10 miles an hour, becoming west 10 to 15 miles an hour. Chance of rain 70%. Sunday night, partly cloudy with a chance of showers and thunderstorms in the evening, then mostly cloudy with a chance of showers overnight. Lows in the mid-50s. West winds 5 to 10 miles an hour, becoming light. Chance of rain 50%. Monday, showers likely. Cool highs in the upper 60s. Southwest winds 5 to 10 miles an hour, increasing to 10 to 15 miles an hour. Chance of rain 70%. Monday night, showers likely in the evening, then a chance of showers overnight. Lows in the mid-50s. Southwest winds 10 to 15 miles an hour, becoming west 5 to 10 miles an hour. Chance of rain 70%. And now the extended forecast. Tuesday, partly cloudy. Showers likely. Highs in the lower 70s. Chance of rain 70%. Wednesday, partly cloudy. Highs in the upper 70s. Lows in the mid-50s. Thursday, partly cloudy. A 50% chance of showers and thunderstorms. Highs in the lower 80s. Lows in the lower 60s. Friday, partly cloudy. A chance of showers. Highs in the upper 70s. Lows in the lower 60s. Chance of rain 50%. Saturday, partly cloudy. Highs in the mid-70s. Lows in the upper 50s. Open Lake Forecast, 4, the Niagara River to Hamlin Beach beyond 5 miles from shore. Overnight, south winds 10 to 15 knots. Showers with a chance of thunderstorms. Waves 1 to 2 feet. Sunday, southwest winds 15 to 20 knots becoming west. A chance of water spouts. Showers likely early, then a chance of showers late in the morning. Showers likely with a chance of thunderstorms in the afternoon. Waves 1 to 3 feet building to 3 to 6 feet. Sunday night, west winds 15 to 20 knots. A chance of water spouts. Showers likely with a chance of thunderstorms in the evening, then showers overnight. Waves 4 to 6 feet.

Thursday, south winds 5 to 10 knots becoming southwest. A chance of showers and thunderstorms. Waves 1 foot or less. Winds and waves higher and near thunderstorms. This is the NOAA Weather Radio KHA 53 in Rochester. Your source for official weather information across the Western Finger Lakes and the Genesee Valley. KHA 53 operates on a frequency of 162.40 MHz. Beach hazards statement remains in effect from 8 a.m. this morning through Tuesday evening. What? Strong currents and dangerous swimming conditions expected. Where? Beaches of Niagara, Orleans, Monroe, Wayne, Northern Cayuga, Oswego, and Jefferson counties. When? From 8 a.m. this morning through Tuesday evening. Impacts, strong currents and dangerous swimming conditions. Stay out of the water to avoid dangerous swimming conditions. The 4 a.m. weather at Rochester, it was cloudy. The temperature was 64 degrees Fahrenheit or 18 degrees Celsius, the dew point 62 and the relative humidity 93%. The wind was southwest at 9 miles an hour. The pressure was 29.75 inches and steady. Repeating at Rochester, it was cloudy, temperature 64 degrees. Around the region at 3 a.m. rain was falling, with a temperature of 64 at Niagara Falls and 65 at Binghamton. At Buffalo, thunder was reported, with a temperature of 65. It was mostly cloudy, with a temperature of 63 at Toronto and 70 at Watertown. It was cloudy, with a temperature of 64 at Erie, 71 at Syracuse, and 63 at Elmira. At Oswego, winds were south at 11 knots, with a temperature of 71 degrees. The Central Lake Ontario buoy winds were south at 10 knots, with a temperature of 71 degrees, and the waves were 2 feet. Around the region at 4 a.m. at Syracuse, rain was falling, with a temperature of 70. It was mostly cloudy, with a temperature of 63 at Erie, 62 at Buffalo, and 63 at Niagara Falls. It was cloudy, with a temperature of 63 at Elmira, 64 at Binghamton, and 70 at Watertown. At Oswego, winds were south at 8 knots, with a temperature of 71 degrees. The Central Lake Ontario buoy winds were south at 14 knots, with a temperature of 71 degrees, and the waves were 2 feet. The forecast for the Genesee Valley and Northern Finger Lakes, including Rochester, Geneseo, Canandaigua, Newark, and Fairhaven. Today, showers likely with a chance of thunderstorms early, then a chance of showers late this morning. A chance of showers and thunderstorms early this afternoon, then showers likely with a chance of thunderstorms late. Highs ranging from the upper 60s on the hilltops to the mid-70s across the lower elevations. Southwest winds 5 to 10 miles an hour, becoming west 10 to 15 miles an hour with gusts up to 30 miles an hour. Chance of rain 70%. Tonight, a chance of showers and thunderstorms in the evening, then showers likely overnight. Lows in the mid-50s. West winds 10 to 15 miles an hour, becoming southwest 5 to 10 miles an hour. Chance of rain 70%. Monday, showers likely. Cool highs ranging from the lower 60s on the hilltops to the upper 60s across the lower elevations. Southwest winds 5 to 10 miles an hour, increasing to 10 to 20 miles an hour with gusts up to 30 miles an hour. Chance of rain 70%. Monday night, showers likely. Lows in the mid-50s. Southwest winds 10 to 15 miles an hour, becoming west 5 to 10 miles an hour. Chance of rain 70%. Tuesday, partly sunny with showers likely in the morning, then partly sunny with a chance of showers in the afternoon. Highs ranging from the upper 60s on the hilltops to the lower 70s across the lower elevations. West winds 10 to 15 miles an hour. Chance of rain 70%. The forecast for the Southern Finger Lakes, including Tinian, Seneca Falls, and Auburn. Today, mostly cloudy early, then becoming partly sunny. Showers likely with a chance of thunderstorms early, then a chance of showers late this morning. A chance of showers and thunderstorms this afternoon. Highs in the mid-70s. South winds 5 to 10 miles an hour, becoming west 10 to 15 miles an hour. Chance of rain 70%. Tonight, partly cloudy with a chance of showers and thunderstorms in the evening, then mostly cloudy with a chance of showers overnight. Lows in the mid-50s.

west winds 5 to 10 miles an hour, becoming light. Chance of rain 50%. Monday, showers likely. Cool times in the upper 60s. Southwest winds 5 to 10 miles an hour, increasing to 10 to 15 miles an hour. Chance of rain 70%. Monday night, showers likely in the evening, then a chance of showers overnight. Lows in the mid-50s. Southwest winds 10 to 15 miles an hour, becoming west 5 to 10 miles an hour. Chance of rain 70%. Tuesday, partly to mostly sunny. A 50% chance of showers. Highs in the lower 70s. West winds 5 to 10 miles an hour, becoming northwest. And now the extended forecast. Wednesday, partly cloudy. Highs in the upper 70s. Lows in the mid-50s. Thursday, partly cloudy. A 50% chance of showers and thunderstorms. Highs in the lower 80s. Lows in the lower 60s. Friday, partly cloudy. A chance of showers. Highs in the upper 70s. Lows in the lower 60s. Chance of rain 50%. Saturday, partly cloudy. Highs in the mid-70s. Lows in the upper 50s. Open Lake Forecast, 4, the Niagara River to Hamlin Beach beyond 5 miles from shore. Today, southwest winds 15 to 25 knots becoming west. A chance of water spouts. A chance of showers this morning, then showers with a chance of thunderstorms this afternoon. Waves 1 to 3 feet building to 3 to 6 feet. Tonight, west winds 15 to 25 knots. A chance of water spouts. Showers likely with a chance of thunderstorms early, then a chance of showers. Showers likely late. Waves 4 to 6 feet. Monday, southwest winds to 30 knots becoming west. A chance of water spouts. Showers. Waves 4 to 7 feet building to 6 to 9 feet. Waves occasionally around 11 feet. Monday night, west winds 15 to 25 knots. A chance of water spouts. Showers likely in the evening, then a chance of showers overnight. Waves 5 to 8 feet subsiding to 3 to 6 feet. Waves occasionally around 10 feet. Tuesday, west winds 15 to 20 knots becoming northwest and diminishing to less than 10 knots. A chance of water spouts during the day. A chance of showers during the day. Waves 3 to 5 feet subsiding to 1 foot or less. Wednesday, southwest winds 10 knots or less becoming south. Waves 1 foot or less. Thursday, south winds 5 to 10 knots becoming southwest. A chance of showers and thunderstorms. Waves 2 feet or less. Winds and waves higher and near thunderstorms. Open Lake Forecast, 4, Hamlin Beach to Mexico Bay beyond 5 miles from shore. Today, south winds 15 to 20 knots becoming west and increasing to 30 knots. A chance of water spouts. Showers with a chance of thunderstorms this morning, then a chance of showers and thunderstorms early this afternoon. Showers with a chance of thunderstorms late. Waves 2 to 4 feet building to 4 to 7 feet. Waves occasionally around 9 feet. Tonight, west winds 15 to 25 knots becoming southwest. A chance of water spouts. Showers with a chance of thunderstorms in the evening, then showers after midnight. Waves 4 to 7 feet. Waves occasionally around 9 feet. Monday, southwest winds 15 to 25 knots increasing to 30 knots. A chance of water spouts. Showers in the morning, then showers with a chance of thunderstorms in the afternoon. Waves 3 to 6 feet building to 6 to 9 feet. Waves occasionally around 11 feet. Monday night, southwest winds 15 to 25 knots becoming west. A chance of water spouts. Showers with a chance of thunderstorms in the evening, then showers overnight. Waves 5 to 9 feet subsiding to 4 to 7 feet. Waves occasionally around 11 feet. Tuesday, west winds 15 to 20 knots becoming northwest 5 to 15 knots. A chance of water spouts during the day. Showers during the day. Waves 3 to 6 feet subsiding to 1 to 3 feet. Wednesday, west winds 5 to 15 knots becoming southeast. Waves 2 feet or less. Thursday, south winds 15 to 20 knots becoming southwest 10 to 15 knots.

chance of showers and thunderstorms during the day, then showers likely with a chance of thunderstorms Thursday night. Waves 1 to 3 feet. Winds and waves higher and near thunderstorms. This is the NOAA Weather Radio KHA 53 in Rochester. 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KHA 53 operates on a frequency of 162.40 MHz. Beach hazards statement remains in effect from 8 a.m. this morning through Tuesday evening. What? Strong currents and dangerous swimming conditions expected. Where? Beaches of Niagara, Orleans, Monroe, Wayne, Northern Cayuga, Oswego, and Jefferson counties. When? From 8 a.m. this morning through Tuesday evening. Impacts, strong currents and dangerous swimming conditions. Stay out of the water to avoid dangerous swimming conditions. The 4 a.m. weather at Rochester, it was cloudy. The temperature was 64 degrees Fahrenheit or 18 degrees Celsius, the dew point 62 and the relative humidity 93%. The wind was southwest at 9 miles an hour. The pressure was 29.75 inches and steady. Repeating at Rochester, it was cloudy, temperature 64 degrees. The Rochester, New York climate summary for yesterday, August 22, 2026. Yesterday's high temperature of 82 degrees occurred at 4 p.m. Yesterday's low temperature of 55 degrees occurred at 5:48 a.m. 0.01 inches of precipitation fell yesterday, which brings the monthly total to 1.61 inches. The total precipitation for the year now stands at 30.28 inches. There were no heating degree days yesterday. This leaves the monthly total at zero. The yearly total since July 1st is 5. There were 4 cooling degree days yesterday. This brings the monthly total to 144. The yearly total since January 1st is 540. Yesterday the maximum wind observed was 16 miles an hour from the southwest. The highest wind gust observed was 22 miles per hour from the south, which occurred at 9:45 a.m. Yesterday the average wind speed was 6 miles per hour. The record high for today is 92, which occurred in 1918, and the record low is 44, which occurred in 1923. Sunrise today is at 6:25 a.m. and sunset is at 8 p.m. Around the region at 4 a.m. at Syracuse, rain was falling, with a temperature of 70. It was mostly cloudy, with a temperature of 63 at Erie, and 61 at Toronto. It was cloudy, with a temperature of 62 at Buffalo, 63 at Niagara Falls, 64 at Elmira, 64 at Binghamton, and 70 at Watertown. At Oswego, winds were south at 8 knots, with a temperature of 71 degrees. The Central Lake Ontario buoy winds were from the south at 14 knots. The forecast for the Genesee Valley and Northern Finger Lakes, including Rochester, Geneseo, Canandaigua, Newark, and Fairhaven. Today, showers likely with a chance of thunderstorms early, then a chance of showers late this morning. A chance of showers and thunderstorms early this afternoon, then showers likely with a chance of thunderstorms late. Highs ranging from the upper 60s on the hilltops to the mid-70s across the lower elevations. Southwest winds 5 to 10 miles an hour, becoming west 10 to 15 miles an hour with gusts up to 30 miles an hour. Chance of rain 70%. Tonight, a chance of showers and thunderstorms in the evening, then showers likely overnight. Lows in the mid-50s. West winds 10 to 15 miles an hour, becoming southwest 5 to 10 miles an hour. Chance of rain 70%. Monday, showers likely. Cool highs ranging from the lower 60s on the hilltops to the upper 60s across the lower elevations. Southwest winds 5 to 10 miles an hour, increasing to 10 to 20 miles an hour with gusts up to 30 miles an hour. Chance of rain 70%. Monday night, showers likely. Lows in the mid-50s. Southwest winds 10 to 15 miles an hour, becoming west 5 to 10 miles an hour. Chance of rain 70%. Tuesday, partly sunny with showers likely in the morning, then partly sunny with a chance of showers in the afternoon. Highs ranging from the upper 60s on the hilltops to the lower 70s across the lower elevations. West winds 10 to 15 miles an hour. Chance of rain 70%. The forecast for the Southern Finger Lakes, including Tinian, Seneca Falls,

and Auburn. Today, mostly cloudy early, then becoming partly sunny. Showers likely with a chance of thunderstorms early, then a chance of showers late this morning. A chance of showers and thunderstorms this afternoon. Highs in the mid-70s. South winds 5 to 10 miles an hour, becoming west 10 to 15 miles an hour. Chance of rain 70%. Tonight, partly cloudy with a chance of showers and thunderstorms in the evening, then mostly cloudy with a chance of showers overnight. Lows in the mid-50s. West winds 5 to 10 miles an hour, becoming light. Chance of rain 50%. Monday, showers likely. Cool highs in the upper 60s. Southwest winds 5 to 10 miles an hour, increasing to 10 to 15 miles an hour. Chance of rain 70%. Monday night, showers likely in the evening, then a chance of showers overnight. Lows in the mid-50s. Southwest winds 10 to 15 miles an hour, becoming west 5 to 10 miles an hour. Chance of rain 70%. Tuesday, partly to mostly sunny. A 50% chance of showers. Highs in the lower 70s. West winds 5 to 10 miles an hour, becoming northwest. And now the extended forecast. Wednesday, partly cloudy. Highs in the upper 70s. Lows in the mid-50s. Thursday, partly cloudy. A 50% chance of showers and thunderstorms. Highs in the lower 80s. Lows in the lower 60s. Friday, partly cloudy. A chance of showers. Highs in the upper 70s. Lows in the lower 60s. Chance of rain 50%. Saturday, partly cloudy. Highs in the mid-70s. Lows in the upper 50s. 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KHA 53 operates on a frequency of 162.40 MHz. Beach hazards statement remains in effect from 8 a.m. this morning through Tuesday evening. What? Strong currents and dangerous swimming conditions expected. Where? Beaches of Niagara, Orleans, Monroe, Wayne, Northern Cayuga, Oswego, and Jefferson counties. When? From 8 a.m. this morning through Tuesday evening. Impacts, strong currents and dangerous swimming conditions. Stay out of the water to avoid dangerous swimming conditions. The 4 a.m. weather at Rochester, it was cloudy. The temperature was 64 degrees Fahrenheit or 18 degrees Celsius, the dew point 62 and the relative humidity 93%. The wind was southwest at 9 miles an hour. The pressure was 29.75 inches and steady. Repeating at Rochester, it was cloudy, temperature 64 degrees. Around the region at 4 a.m. at Syracuse, rain was falling, with a temperature of 70. It was mostly cloudy, with a temperature of 63 at Erie, and 61 at Toronto. It was cloudy, with a temperature of 62 at Buffalo, 63 at Niagara Falls, 64 at Elmira, 64 at Binghamton, and 70 at Watertown. At Oswego, winds were south at 8 knots, with a temperature of 71 degrees. The Central Lake Ontario buoy winds were from the south at 14 knots. The forecast for the Genesee Valley and Northern Finger Lakes, including Rochester, Geneseo, Canandaigua, Newark, and Fairhaven. Today, showers likely with a chance of thunderstorms early, then a chance of showers late this morning. A chance of showers and thunderstorms early this afternoon, then showers likely with a chance of thunderstorms late. Highs ranging from the upper 60s on the hilltops to the mid-70s across the lower elevations. Southwest winds 5 to 10 miles an hour, becoming west 10 to 15 miles an hour with gusts up to 30 miles an hour. Chance of rain 70%. Tonight, a chance of showers and thunderstorms in the evening, then showers likely overnight. Lows in the mid-50s. West winds 10 to 15 miles an hour, becoming southwest 5 to 10 miles an hour. Chance of rain 70%. Monday, showers likely. Cool highs ranging from the lower 60s on the hilltops to the upper 60s across the lower elevations. Southwest winds 5 to 10 miles an hour, increasing to 10 to 20 miles an hour with gusts up to 30 miles an hour. Chance of rain 70%. Monday night, showers likely. Lows in the mid-50s. South

northwest winds 10 to 15 miles an hour, becoming west 5 to 10 miles an hour. Chance of rain 70%. Tuesday, partly sunny with showers likely in the morning, then partly sunny with a chance of showers in the afternoon. Highs ranging from the upper 60s on the hilltops to the lower 70s across the lower elevations. West winds 10 to 15 miles an hour. Chance of rain 70%. The forecast for the Southern Finger Lakes, including Pinyan, Seneca Falls, and Auburn. Today, mostly cloudy early, then becoming partly sunny. Showers likely with a chance of thunderstorms early, then a chance of showers late this morning. A chance of showers and thunderstorms this afternoon. Highs in the mid-70s. South winds 5 to 10 miles an hour, becoming west 10 to 15 miles an hour. Chance of rain 70%. Tonight, partly cloudy with a chance of showers and thunderstorms in the evening, then mostly cloudy with a chance of showers overnight. Lows in the mid-50s. West winds 5 to 10 miles an hour, becoming light. Chance of rain 50%. Monday, showers likely. Cool highs in the upper 60s. Southwest winds 5 to 10 miles an hour, increasing to 10 to 15 miles an hour. Chance of rain 70%. Monday night, showers likely in the evening, then a chance of showers overnight. Lows in the mid-50s. Southwest winds 10 to 15 miles an hour, becoming west 5 to 10 miles an hour. Chance of rain 70%. Tuesday, partly to mostly sunny. A 50% chance of showers. Highs in the lower 70s. West winds 5 to 10 miles an hour, becoming northwest. And now the extended forecast. Wednesday, partly cloudy. Highs in the upper 70s. Lows in the mid-50s. Thursday, partly cloudy. A 50% chance of showers and thunderstorms. Highs in the lower 80s. Lows in the lower 60s. Friday, partly cloudy. A chance of showers. Highs in the upper 70s. Lows in the lower 60s. Chance of rain 50%. Saturday, partly cloudy. Highs in the mid-70s. Lows in the upper 50s. 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KHA-53 operates on a frequency of 162.40 MHz. Beach hazards statement remains in effect from 8 a.m. this morning through Tuesday evening. What? Strong currents and dangerous swimming conditions expected. Where? Beaches of Niagara, Orleans, Monroe, Wayne, Northern Cayuga, Oswego, and Jefferson counties. When? From 8 a.m. this morning through Tuesday evening. Impacts, strong currents and dangerous swimming conditions. Stay out of the water to avoid dangerous swimming conditions. The 4 a.m. weather at Rochester, it was cloudy. The temperature was 64 degrees Fahrenheit or 18 degrees Celsius, the dew point 62 and the relative humidity 93%. The wind was southwest at 9 miles an hour. The pressure was 29.75 inches and steady. Repeating at Rochester, it was cloudy, temperature 64 degrees. Around the region at 4 a.m. at Syracuse, rain was falling, with a temperature of 70. It was mostly cloudy, with a temperature of 63 at Erie, and 61 at Toronto. It was cloudy, with a temperature of 62 at Buffalo, 63 at Niagara Falls, 64 at Elmira, 64 at Binghamton, and 70 at Watertown. At Oswego, winds were south at 8 knots, with a temperature of 71 degrees. The Central Lake Ontario buoy winds were from the south at 14 knots. The forecast for the Genesee Valley and Northern Finger Lakes, including Rochester, Geneseo, Canandaigua, Newark, and Fairhaven. Today, showers likely with a chance of thunderstorms early, then a chance of showers late this morning. A chance of showers and thunderstorms early this afternoon, then showers likely with a chance of thunderstorms late. Highs ranging from the upper 60s on the hilltops to the mid-70s across the lower elevations. Southwest winds 5 to 10 miles an hour, becoming west 10 to 15 miles an hour with gusts up to 30 miles an hour. Chance of rain 70%. Tonight, a chance of showers and thunderstorms in the evening, then showers likely overnight. Lows in the mid-50s. West winds 10 to 15 miles

an hour, becoming southwest 5 to 10 miles an hour. Chance of rain 70%. Monday, showers likely. Cool highs ranging from the lower 60s on the hilltops to the upper 60s across the lower elevations. Southwest winds 5 to 10 miles an hour, increasing to 10 to 20 miles an hour with gusts up to 30 miles an hour. Chance of rain 70%. Monday night, showers likely. Lows in the mid-50s. Southwest winds 10 to 15 miles an hour, becoming west 5 to 10 miles an hour. Chance of rain 70%. Tuesday, partly sunny with showers likely in the morning, then partly sunny with a chance of showers in the afternoon. Highs ranging from the upper 60s on the hilltops to the lower 70s across the lower elevations. West winds 10 to 15 miles an hour. Chance of rain 70%. The forecast for the Southern Finger Lakes, including Pinyan, Seneca Falls, and Auburn. Today, mostly cloudy early, then becoming partly sunny. Showers likely with a chance of thunderstorms early, then a chance of showers late this morning. A chance of showers and thunderstorms this afternoon. Highs in the mid-70s. South winds 5 to 10 miles an hour, becoming west 10 to 15 miles an hour. Chance of rain 70%. Tonight, partly cloudy with a chance of showers and thunderstorms in the evening, then mostly cloudy with a chance of showers overnight. Lows in the mid-50s. West winds 5 to 10 miles an hour, becoming light. Chance of rain 50%. Monday, showers likely. Cool highs in the upper 60s. Southwest winds 5 to 10 miles an hour, increasing to 10 to 15 miles an hour. Chance of rain 70%. Monday night, showers likely in the evening, then a chance of showers overnight. Lows in the mid-50s. Southwest winds 10 to 15 miles an hour, becoming west 5 to 10 miles an hour. Chance of rain 70%. Tuesday, partly to mostly sunny. A 50% chance of showers. Highs in the lower 70s. West winds 5 to 10 miles an hour, becoming northwest. And now the extended forecast. Wednesday, partly cloudy. Highs in the upper 70s. Lows in the mid-50s. Thursday, partly cloudy. A 50% chance of showers and thunderstorms. Highs in the lower 80s. Lows in the lower 60s. Friday, partly cloudy. A chance of showers. Highs in the upper 70s. Lows in the lower 60s. Chance of rain 50%. Saturday, partly cloudy. Highs in the mid-70s. Lows in the upper 50s. The Nearshore Marine Forecast, for the Niagara River to Hamlin Beach along Lake Ontario. Small craft advisory in effect from 8 a.m. this morning through Tuesday evening. Today, southwest winds 15 to 25 knots becoming west. A chance of waterspouts. A chance of showers this morning, then showers with a chance of thunderstorms this afternoon. Waves 1 to 3 feet building to 3 to 6 feet. Waves occasionally around 7 feet. Tonight, west winds 15 to 25 knots becoming southwest. A chance of waterspouts. Showers likely with a chance of thunderstorms in the evening, then showers likely overnight. Waves 3 to 6 feet. Waves occasionally around 7 feet. Monday, southwest winds 15 to 25 knots becoming west to 30 knots. A chance of waterspouts. Showers. Waves 3 to 6 feet building to 5 to 8 feet. Waves occasionally around 10 feet. Monday night, west winds to 30 knots diminishing to 15 to 20 knots. A chance of waterspouts. Showers in the evening, then a chance of showers overnight. Waves 4 to 7 feet subsiding to 3 to 6 feet. Waves occasionally around 9 feet. Tuesday, west winds 15 to 20 knots diminishing to less than 10 knots. A chance of waterspouts during the day. A chance of showers during the day. Waves 3 to 5 feet subsiding to 1 foot or less. Waves occasionally around 6 feet. Wednesday, chance of waterspouts during the day. A chance of showers during the day. Waves 3 to 5 feet subsiding to 1 foot or less. Waves occasionally around 6 feet. Wednesday, southwest winds 10 knots or less becoming south. Partly cloudy. Waves 1 foot or less. Thursday, south winds 5 to

15 knots becoming southwest. A chance of showers and thunderstorms. Waves 1 foot or less. Winds and waves higher and near thunderstorms. The Nearshore Marine Forecast, 4, Heron Beach to Sodus Bay. Small craft advisory in effect from 8 a.m. this morning through Tuesday evening. Today, southwest winds 10 to 15 knots becoming west and increasing to 15 to 25 knots. A chance of waterspouts. Showers likely with a chance of thunderstorms. Waves 1 to 3 feet building to 3 to 5 feet. Waves occasionally around 6 feet. Tonight, west winds 15 to 20 knots becoming southwest. A chance of waterspouts. Showers likely with a chance of thunderstorms in the evening, then a chance of showers overnight. Waves 3 to 6 feet. Waves occasionally around 7 feet. Monday, southwest winds 15 to 25 knots. A chance of waterspouts. Showers likely. Waves 2 to 4 feet building to 4 to 7 feet. Waves occasionally around 9 feet. Monday night, southwest winds 15 to 25 knots becoming west. A chance of waterspouts. Showers likely in the evening, then showers overnight. Waves 3 to 6 feet. Waves occasionally around 7 feet. Tuesday, west winds 15 to 20 knots diminishing to 5 to 15 knots. A chance of waterspouts during the day. Showers during the day. Waves 3 to 6 feet subsiding to 2 feet or less. Waves occasionally around 7 feet. Wednesday, west winds 5 to 10 knots becoming south. Mainly clear, then becoming partly cloudy. Waves 1 foot or less. Thursday, south winds 5 to 10 knots becoming southwest. A chance of showers and thunderstorms during the day, then showers likely with a chance of thunderstorms Thursday night. Waves 1 foot or less. Winds and waves higher and near thunderstorms. The water temperature off Rochester is 57 degrees. The Nearshore Marine Forecast, 4, Sodus Bay to Mexico Bay. Small craft advisory in effect from 8 a.m. this morning through Tuesday evening. Today, south winds 10 to 15 knots becoming west 15 to 20 knots. A chance of waterspouts. Showers with a chance of thunderstorms. Waves 1 to 3 feet building to 2 to 4 feet. Tonight, west winds 15 to 20 knots becoming southwest. A chance of waterspouts. Showers with a chance of thunderstorms in the evening, then showers likely overnight. Waves 4 to 7 feet subsiding to 3 to 6 feet. Waves occasionally around 9 feet. Monday, southwest winds 15 to 25 knots. A chance of waterspouts. Showers in the morning, then showers with a chance of thunderstorms in the afternoon. Waves 3 to 6 feet building to 4 to 7 feet. Waves occasionally around 9 feet. Monday night, southwest winds 15 to 25 knots becoming west. A chance of waterspouts. Showers with a chance of thunderstorms in the evening, then showers overnight. Waves 5 to 8 feet. Waves occasionally around 10 feet. Tuesday, west winds 15 to 20 knots diminishing to 5 to 15 knots. A chance of waterspouts during the day. Showers during the day. Waves 3 to 6 feet subsiding to 1 to 3 feet. Waves occasionally around 7 feet. Wednesday, west winds 10 knots or less becoming southeast. Mainly clear, then becoming partly cloudy. Waves 1 foot or less. Thursday, south winds 5 to 15 knots. A chance of showers and thunderstorms during the day, then showers likely with a chance of thunderstorms Thursday night. Waves 1 foot or less. Winds and waves higher and near thunderstorms. This is the NOAA Weather Radio KHA 53 in Rochester. 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KHA 53 operates on a frequency of 162.40 MHz. Beach hazards statement remains in effect from 8 a.m. this morning through Tuesday evening. What? Strong currents and dangerous swimming conditions expected. Where? Beaches of Niagara, Orleans, Monroe, Wayne, Northern Cayuga, Oswego, and Jefferson counties. When? From 8 a.m. this morning through Tuesday evening. Impacts, strong currents and dangerous swimming conditions.
stay out of the water to avoid dangerous swimming conditions. The 4 a.m. weather at Rochester, it was cloudy. The temperature was 64 degrees Fahrenheit or 18 degrees Celsius, the dew point 62 and the relative humidity 93%. The wind was southwest at 9 miles an hour. The pressure was 29.75 inches and steady. Repeating at Rochester, it was cloudy, temperature 64 degrees. Around the region at 4 a.m. at Syracuse, rain was falling, with a temperature of 70. It was mostly cloudy, with a temperature of 63 at Erie, and 61 at Toronto. It was cloudy, with a temperature of 62 at Buffalo, 63 at Niagara Falls, 64 at Elmira, 64 at Binghamton, and 70 at Watertown. At Oswego, winds were south at 8 knots, with a temperature of 71 degrees. The Central Lake Ontario buoy winds were from the south at 14 knots. The forecast for the Genesee Valley and Northern Finger Lakes, including Rochester, Geneseo, Canandaigua, Newark, and Fairhaven. Today, showers likely with a chance of thunderstorms early, then a chance of showers late this morning. A chance of showers and thunderstorms early this afternoon, then showers likely with a chance of thunderstorms late. Highs ranging from the upper 60s on the hilltops to the mid-70s across the lower elevations. Southwest winds 5 to 10 miles an hour, becoming west 10 to 15 miles an hour with gusts up to 30 miles an hour. Chance of rain 70%. Tonight, a chance of showers and thunderstorms in the evening, then showers likely overnight. Lows in the mid-50s. West winds 10 to 15 miles an hour, becoming southwest 5 to 10 miles an hour. Chance of rain 70%. Monday, showers likely. Cool highs ranging from the lower 60s on the hilltops to the upper 60s across the lower elevations. Southwest winds 5 to 10 miles an hour, increasing to 10 to 20 miles an hour with gusts up to 30 miles an hour. Chance of rain 70%. Monday night, showers likely. Lows in the mid-50s. Southwest winds 10 to 15 miles an hour, becoming west 5 to 10 miles an hour. Chance of rain 70%. Tuesday, partly sunny with showers likely in the morning, then partly sunny with a chance of showers in the afternoon. Highs ranging from the upper 60s on the hilltops to the lower 70s across the lower elevations. West winds 10 to 15 miles an hour. Chance of rain 70%. The forecast for the Southern Finger Lakes, including Pinyan, Seneca Falls, and Auburn. Today, mostly cloudy early, then becoming partly sunny. Showers likely with a chance of thunderstorms early, then a chance of showers late this morning. A chance of showers and thunderstorms this afternoon. Highs in the mid-70s. South winds 5 to 10 miles an hour, becoming west 10 to 15 miles an hour. Chance of rain 70%. Tonight, partly cloudy with a chance of showers and thunderstorms in the evening, then mostly cloudy with a chance of showers overnight. Lows in the mid-50s. West winds 5 to 10 miles an hour, becoming light. Chance of rain 50%. Monday, showers likely. Cool highs in the upper 60s. Southwest winds 5 to 10 miles an hour, increasing to 10 to 15 miles an hour. Chance of rain 70%. Monday night, showers likely in the evening, then a chance of showers overnight. Lows in the mid-50s. Southwest winds 10 to 15 miles an hour, becoming west 5 to 10 miles an hour. Chance of rain 70%. Tuesday, partly to mostly sunny. A 50% chance of showers. Highs in the lower 70s. West winds 5 to 10 miles an hour, becoming northwest. And now the extended forecast. Wednesday, partly cloudy. Highs in the upper 70s. Lows in the mid-50s. Thursday, partly cloudy. A 50% chance of showers and thunderstorms. Highs in the lower 80s. Lows in the lower 60s. Friday, partly cloudy. A chance of showers. Highs in the upper 70s. Lows in the lower 60s. Chance of rain 50%. Saturday, partly cloudy. Highs in the mid-70s. Lows in the upper 50s. 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

92.40 megahertz. Beach hazard statement remains in effect from 8 a.m. this morning through Tuesday evening. What? Strong currents and dangerous swimming conditions expected. Where? Beaches of Niagara, Orleans, Monroe, Wayne, Northern Cayuga, Oswego, and Jefferson counties. When? From 8 a.m. this morning through Tuesday evening. Impacts, strong currents and dangerous swimming conditions. Stay out of the water to avoid dangerous swimming conditions. The 4 a.m. weather at Rochester, it was cloudy. The temperature was 64 degrees Fahrenheit or 18 degrees Celsius, the dew point 62 and the relative humidity 93%. The wind was southwest at 9 miles an hour. The pressure was 29.75 inches and steady. Repeating at Rochester, it was cloudy, temperature 64 degrees. Around the region at 4 a.m. at Syracuse, rain was falling, with a temperature of 70. It was mostly cloudy, with a temperature of 63 at Erie, and 61 at Toronto. It was cloudy, with a temperature of 62 at Buffalo, 63 at Niagara Falls, 64 at Elmira, 64 at Binghamton, and 70 at Watertown. At Oswego, winds were south at 8 knots, with a temperature of 71 degrees. The Central Lake Ontario buoy winds were from the south at 14 knots. The forecast for the Genesee Valley and Northern Finger Lakes, including Rochester, Geneseo, Canandaigua, Newark, and Fairhaven. Today, showers likely with a chance of thunderstorms early, then a chance of showers late this morning. A chance of showers and thunderstorms early this afternoon, then showers likely with a chance of thunderstorms late. Highs ranging from the upper 60s on the hilltops to the mid-70s across the lower elevations. Southwest winds 5 to 10 miles an hour, becoming west 10 to 15 miles an hour with gusts up to 30 miles an hour. Chance of rain 70%. Tonight, a chance of showers and thunderstorms in the evening, then showers likely overnight. Lows in the mid-50s. West winds 10 to 15 miles an hour, becoming southwest 5 to 10 miles an hour. Chance of rain 70%. Monday, showers likely. Cool highs ranging from the lower 60s on the hilltops to the upper 60s across the lower elevations. Southwest winds 5 to 10 miles an hour, increasing to 10 to 20 miles an hour with gusts up to 30 miles an hour. Chance of rain 70%. Monday night, showers likely. Lows in the mid-50s. Southwest winds 10 to 15 miles an hour, becoming west 5 to 10 miles an hour. Chance of rain 70%. Tuesday, partly sunny with showers likely in the morning, then partly sunny with a chance of showers in the afternoon. Highs ranging from the upper 60s on the hilltops to the lower 70s across the lower elevations. West winds 10 to 15 miles an hour. Chance of rain 70%. The forecast for the Southern Finger Lakes, including Pinyan, Seneca Falls, and Auburn. Today, mostly cloudy early, then becoming partly sunny. Showers likely with a chance of thunderstorms early, then a chance of showers late this morning. A chance of showers and thunderstorms this afternoon. Highs in the mid-70s. South winds 5 to 10 miles an hour, becoming west 10 to 15 miles an hour. Chance of rain 70%. Tonight, partly cloudy with a chance of showers and thunderstorms in the evening, then mostly cloudy with a chance of showers overnight. Lows in the mid-50s. West winds 5 to 10 miles an hour, becoming light. Chance of rain 50%. Monday, showers likely. Cool highs in the upper 60s. Southwest winds 5 to 10 miles an hour, increasing to 10 to 15 miles an hour. Chance of rain 70%. Monday night, showers likely in the evening, then a chance of showers overnight. Lows in the mid-50s. Southwest winds 10 to 15 miles an hour, becoming west 5 to 10 miles an hour. Chance of rain 70%. Tuesday, partly to mostly sunny. A 50% chance of showers. Highs in the lower 70s. West winds 5 to 10 miles an hour, becoming northwest. And now the extended forecast. Wednesday, partly cloudy. Highs in the upper 70s. Lows in the mid-50s. Thursday, partly cloudy. A 50% chance of showers and thunderstorms. Highs in the lower 80s. Lows in the lower 60s.
Friday, partly cloudy. A chance of showers. Highs in the upper 70s. Lows in the lower 60s. Chance of rain 50%. Saturday, partly cloudy. Highs in the mid-70s. Lows in the upper 50s. The Rochester, New York climate summary for yesterday, August 22, 2026. Yesterday's high temperature of 82 degrees occurred at 4 p.m. Yesterday's low temperature of 55 degrees occurred at 5:48 a.m. 0.01 inches of precipitation fell yesterday, which brings the monthly total to 1.61 inches. The total precipitation for the year now stands at 30.28 inches. There were no heating degree days yesterday. This leaves the monthly total at zero. The yearly total since July 1st is 5. There were 4 cooling degree days yesterday. This brings the monthly total to 144. The yearly total since January 1st is 540. Yesterday the maximum wind observed was 16 miles an hour from the southwest. The highest wind gust observed was 22 miles per hour from the south, which occurred at 9:45 a.m. Yesterday the average wind speed was 6 miles per hour. The record high for today is 92, which occurred in 1918, and the record low is 44, which occurred in 1923. Sunrise today is at 6:25 a.m. and sunset is at 8 p.m. This is the NOAA Weather Radio KHA 53 in Rochester. Your source for official weather information across the Western Finger Lakes and the Genesee Valley. KHA 53 operates on a frequency of 162.40 MHz. Beach hazards statement remains in effect from 8 a.m. this morning through Tuesday evening. What? Strong currents and dangerous swimming conditions expected. Where? Beaches of Niagara, Orleans, Monroe, Wayne, Northern Cayuga, Oswego, and Jefferson counties. When? From 8 a.m. this morning through Tuesday evening. Impacts, strong currents and dangerous swimming conditions. Stay out of the water to avoid dangerous swimming conditions. The 4 a.m. weather at Rochester, it was cloudy. The temperature was 64 degrees Fahrenheit or 18 degrees Celsius, the dew point 62 and the relative humidity 93%. The wind was southwest at 9 miles an hour. The pressure was 29.75 inches and steady. Repeating at Rochester, it was cloudy, temperature 64 degrees. Around the region at 4 a.m. at Syracuse, rain was falling, with a temperature of 70. It was mostly cloudy, with a temperature of 63 at Erie, and 61 at Toronto. It was cloudy, with a temperature of 62 at Buffalo, 63 at Niagara Falls, 64 at Elmira, 64 at Binghamton, and 70 at Watertown. At Oswego, winds were south at 8 knots, with a temperature of 71 degrees. The Central Lake Ontario buoy winds were from the south at 14 knots. The forecast for the Genesee Valley and Northern Finger Lakes, including Rochester, Geneseo, Canandaigua, Newark, and Fairhaven. Today, showers likely with a chance of thunderstorms early, then a chance of showers late this morning. A chance of showers and thunderstorms early this afternoon, then showers likely with a chance of thunderstorms late. Highs ranging from the upper 60s on the hilltops to the mid-70s across the lower elevations. Southwest winds 5 to 10 miles an hour, becoming west 10 to 15 miles an hour with gusts up to 30 miles an hour. Chance of rain 70%. Tonight, a chance of showers and thunderstorms in the evening, then showers likely overnight. Lows in the mid-50s. West winds 10 to 15 miles an hour, becoming southwest 5 to 10 miles an hour. Chance of rain 70%. Monday, showers likely. Cool highs ranging from the lower 60s on the hilltops to the upper 60s across the lower elevations. Southwest winds 5 to 10 miles an hour, increasing to 10 to 20 miles an hour with gusts up to 30 miles an hour. Chance of rain 70%. Monday night, showers likely. Lows in the mid-50s. Southwest winds 10 to 15 miles an hour, becoming west 5 to 10 miles an hour. Chance of rain 70%. Tuesday, partly sunny with showers likely in the morning, then partly sunny with a chance of showers in the afternoon. Highs ranging from the upper 60s on the hilltops to the lower 70s across the lower elevations. West winds 10 to 15 miles an hour. Chance of rain 70%.

The forecast for the southern Finger Lakes, including Pinyan, Seneca Falls, and Auburn. Today, mostly cloudy early, then becoming partly sunny. Showers likely with a chance of thunderstorms early, then a chance of showers late this morning. A chance of showers and thunderstorms this afternoon. Highs in the mid-70s. South winds 5 to 10 miles an hour, becoming west 10 to 15 miles an hour. Chance of rain 70%. Tonight, partly cloudy with a chance of showers and thunderstorms in the evening, then mostly cloudy with a chance of showers overnight. Lows in the mid-50s. West winds 5 to 10 miles an hour, becoming light. Chance of rain 50%. Monday, showers likely. Cool highs in the upper 60s. Southwest winds 5 to 10 miles an hour, increasing to 10 to 15 miles an hour. Chance of rain 70%. Monday night, showers likely in the evening, then a chance of showers overnight. Lows in the mid-50s. Southwest winds 10 to 15 miles an hour, becoming west 5 to 10 miles an hour. Chance of rain 70%. Tuesday, partly to mostly sunny. A 50% chance of showers. Highs in the lower 70s. West winds 5 to 10 miles an hour, becoming northwest. And now the extended forecast. Wednesday, partly cloudy. Highs in the upper 70s. Lows in the mid-50s. Thursday, partly cloudy. A 50% chance of showers and thunderstorms. Highs in the lower 80s. Lows in the lower 60s. Friday, partly cloudy. A chance of showers. Highs in the upper 70s. Lows in the lower 60s. Chance of rain 50%. Saturday, partly cloudy. Highs in the mid-70s. Lows in the upper 50s. 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KHA-53 operates on a frequency of 162.40 MHz. Beach hazard statement remains in effect from 8 a.m. this morning through Tuesday evening. What? Strong currents and dangerous swimming conditions expected. Where? Beaches of Niagara, Orleans, Monroe, Wayne, Northern Cayuga, Oswego, and Jefferson counties. When? From 8 a.m. this morning through Tuesday evening. Impacts, strong currents and dangerous swimming conditions. Stay out of the water to avoid dangerous swimming conditions. The 4 a.m. weather at Rochester, it was cloudy. The temperature was 64 degrees Fahrenheit or 18 degrees Celsius, the dew point 62 and the relative humidity 93%. The wind was southwest at 9 miles an hour. The pressure was 29.75 inches and steady. Repeating at Rochester, it was cloudy, temperature 64 degrees. Around the region at 4 a.m. at Syracuse, rain was falling, with a temperature of 70. It was mostly cloudy, with a temperature of 63 at Erie, and 61 at Toronto. It was cloudy, with a temperature of 62 at Buffalo, 63 at Niagara Falls, 64 at Elmira, 64 at Binghamton, and 70 at Watertown. At Oswego, winds were south at 8 knots, with a temperature of 71 degrees. The Central Lake Ontario buoy winds were from the south at 14 knots. The forecast for the Genesee Valley and Northern Finger Lakes, including Rochester, Geneseo, Canandaigua, Newark, and Fairhaven. Today, showers likely with a chance of thunderstorms early, then a chance of showers late this morning. A chance of showers and thunderstorms early this afternoon, then showers likely with a chance of thunderstorms late. Highs ranging from the upper 60s on the hilltops to the mid-70s across the lower elevations. Southwest winds 5 to 10 miles an hour, becoming west 10 to 15 miles an hour with gusts up to 30 miles an hour. Chance of rain 70%. Tonight, a chance of showers and thunderstorms in the evening, then showers likely overnight. Lows in the mid-50s. West winds 10 to 15 miles an hour, becoming southwest 5 to 10 miles an hour. Chance of rain 70%. Monday, showers likely. Cool highs ranging from the lower 60s on the hilltops to the upper 60s across the lower elevations. Southwest winds 5 to 10 miles an hour, increasing to 10 to 20 miles an hour with gusts up to 30 miles an hour. Chance of rain 70%.

night, showers likely. Lows in the mid-50s. Southwest winds 10 to 15 miles an hour, becoming west 5 to 10 miles an hour. Chance of rain 70%. Tuesday, partly sunny with showers likely in the morning, then partly sunny with a chance of showers in the afternoon. Highs ranging from the upper 60s on the hilltops to the lower 70s across the lower elevations. West winds 10 to 15 miles an hour. Chance of rain 70%. The forecast for the Southern Finger Lakes, including Pinyan, Seneca Falls, and Auburn. Today, mostly cloudy early, then becoming partly sunny. Showers likely with a chance of thunderstorms early, then a chance of showers late this morning. A chance of showers and thunderstorms this afternoon. Highs in the mid-70s. South winds 5 to 10 miles an hour, becoming west 10 to 15 miles an hour. Chance of rain 70%. Tonight, partly cloudy with a chance of showers and thunderstorms in the evening, then mostly cloudy with a chance of showers overnight. Lows in the mid-50s. West winds 5 to 10 miles an hour, becoming light. Chance of rain 50%. Monday, showers likely. Cool highs in the upper 60s. Southwest winds 5 to 10 miles an hour, increasing to 10 to 15 miles an hour. Chance of rain 70%. Monday night, showers likely in the evening, then a chance of showers overnight. Lows in the mid-50s. Southwest winds 10 to 15 miles an hour, becoming west 5 to 10 miles an hour. Chance of rain 70%. Tuesday, partly to mostly sunny. A 50% chance of showers. Highs in the lower 70s. West winds 5 to 10 miles an hour, becoming northwest. And now the extended forecast. Wednesday, partly cloudy. Highs in the upper 70s. Lows in the mid-50s. Thursday, partly cloudy. A 50% chance of showers and thunderstorms. Highs in the lower 80s. Lows in the lower 60s. Friday, partly cloudy. A chance of showers. Highs in the upper 70s. Lows in the lower 60s. Chance of rain 50%. Saturday, partly cloudy. Highs in the mid-70s. Lows in the upper 50s. Open Lake Forecast, 4, the Niagara River to Hamlin Beach beyond 5 miles from shore. Today, southwest winds 15 to 25 knots becoming west. A chance of waterspouts. A chance of showers this morning, then showers with a chance of thunderstorms this afternoon. Waves 1 to 3 feet building to 3 to 6 feet. Tonight, west winds 15 to 25 knots. A chance of waterspouts. Showers likely with a chance of thunderstorms early, then a chance of showers. Showers likely late. Waves 4 to 6 feet. Monday, southwest winds to 30 knots becoming west. A chance of waterspouts. Showers. Waves 4 to 7 feet building to 6 to 9 feet. Waves occasionally around 11 feet. Monday night, west winds 15 to 25 knots. A chance of waterspouts. Showers likely in the evening, then a chance of showers overnight. Waves 5 to 8 feet subsiding to 3 to 6 feet. Waves occasionally around 10 feet. Tuesday, west winds 15 to 20 knots becoming northwest and diminishing to less than 10 knots. A chance of waterspouts during the day. A chance of showers during the day. Waves 3 to 5 feet subsiding to 1 foot or less. Wednesday, southwest winds 10 knots or less becoming south. Waves 1 foot or less. Thursday, south winds 5 to 10 knots becoming southwest. A chance of showers and thunderstorms. Waves 2 feet or less. Winds and waves higher and near thunderstorms. Open Lake Forecast, 4, Hamlin Beach to Mexico Bay beyond 5 miles from shore. Today, south winds 15 to 20 knots becoming west and increasing to 30 knots. A chance of waterspouts. Showers with a chance of thunderstorms this morning, then a chance of showers and thunderstorms early this afternoon. Showers with a chance of thunderstorms late. Waves 2 to 4 feet building to 4 to 7 feet. Waves occasionally around 9 feet. Tonight, west winds 15 to 25 knots becoming southwest. A chance of waterspouts. Showers with a chance of thunderstorms in the evening, then showers after midnight.

West winds 5 to 15 knots becoming southeast. Waves 2 feet or less. Thursday, south winds 15 to 20 knots becoming southwest 10 to 15 knots. A chance of showers and thunderstorms during the day, then showers likely with a chance of thunderstorms Thursday night. Waves 1 to 3 feet. Winds and waves higher and near thunderstorms. This is the NOAA Weather Radio KHA 53 in Rochester. Your source for official weather information across the Western Finger Lakes and the Genesee Valley. KHA 53 operates on a frequency of 162.40 MHz. Beach hazards statement remains in effect from 8 a.m. this morning through Tuesday evening. What? Strong currents and dangerous swimming conditions expected. Where? Beaches of Niagara, Orleans, Monroe, Wayne, Northern Cayuga, Oswego, and Jefferson counties. When? From 8 a.m. this morning through Tuesday evening. Impacts, strong currents and dangerous swimming conditions. Stay out of the water to avoid dangerous swimming conditions. The 5 a.m. weather at Rochester, it was mostly cloudy. The temperature was 64 degrees Fahrenheit or 18 degrees Celsius, the dew point 62 and the relative humidity 93%. The wind was south at 9 miles an hour. The pressure was 29.73 inches and falling. Repeating at Rochester, it was mostly cloudy, temperature 64 degrees. Around the region at 5 a.m. at Syracuse, rain was falling, with a temperature of 66. It was mostly cloudy, with a temperature of 64 at Buffalo, 63 at Niagara Falls, and 63 at Binghamton. It was cloudy, with a temperature of 63 at Erie, 63 at Elmira, and 69 at Watertown. At Oswego, winds were south at 8 knots, with a temperature of 69 degrees. The Central Lake Ontario buoy winds were west at 12 knots, with a temperature of 66 degrees, and the waves were 2 feet. The forecast for the Genesee Valley and Northern Finger Lakes, including Rochester, Geneseo, Canandaigua, Newark, and Fairhaven. Today, showers likely with a chance of thunderstorms early, then a chance of showers late this morning. A chance of showers and thunderstorms early this afternoon, then showers likely with a chance of thunderstorms late. Highs ranging from the upper 60s on the hilltops to the mid-70s across the lower elevations. Southwest winds 5 to 10 miles an hour, becoming west 10 to 15 miles an hour with gusts up to 30 miles an hour. Chance of rain 70%. Tonight, a chance of showers and thunderstorms in the evening, then showers likely overnight. Lows in the mid-50s. West winds 10 to 15 miles an hour, becoming southwest 5 to 10 miles an hour. Chance of rain 70%. Monday, showers likely. Cool highs ranging from the lower 60s on the hilltops to the upper 60s across the lower elevations. Southwest winds 5 to 10 miles an hour, increasing to 10 to 20 miles an hour with gusts up to 30 miles an hour. Chance of rain 70%. Monday night, showers likely. Lows in the mid-50s. Southwest winds 10 to 15 miles an hour, becoming west 5 to 10 miles an hour. Chance of rain 70%. Tuesday, partly sunny with showers likely in the morning, then partly sunny with a chance of showers in the afternoon. Highs ranging from the upper 60s on the hilltops to the lower 70s across the lower elevations. West winds 10 to 15 miles an hour. Chance of rain 70%. The forecast for the Southern Finger Lakes, including Tinian, Seneca Falls, and Auburn. Today, mostly cloudy early, then becoming partly sunny. Showers likely with a chance of thunderstorms early, then a chance of showers late this morning. A chance of showers and thunderstorms this afternoon. Highs in the mid-70s. South winds 5 to 10 miles an hour, becoming west 10 to 15 miles an hour. Chance of rain 70%. Tonight, partly cloudy with a chance of showers and thunderstorms in the evening, then mostly cloudy with a chance of showers overnight. Lows in the mid-50s. West winds 5 to 10 miles an hour, becoming light. Chance of rain 50%. Monday, showers likely. Cool highs in the upper 60s. Southwest winds 5 to 10 miles an hour, increasing to 10 to 15 miles an hour. Chance of rain 70%. Monday night, showers likely in the evening, then a chance of showers overnight. Lows in the mid-50s.

southwest winds 10 to 15 miles an hour, becoming west 5 to 10 miles an hour. Chance of rain 70%. Tuesday, partly to mostly sunny. A 50% chance of showers. Highs in the lower 70s. West winds 5 to 10 miles an hour, becoming northwest. And now the extended forecast. Wednesday, partly cloudy. Highs in the upper 70s. Lows in the mid-50s. Thursday, partly cloudy. A 50% chance of showers and thunderstorms. Highs in the lower 80s. Lows in the lower 60s. Friday, partly cloudy. A chance of showers. Highs in the upper 70s. Lows in the lower 60s. Chance of rain 50%. Saturday, partly cloudy. Highs in the mid-70s. Lows in the upper 50s. 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Your source for official weather information across the Western Finger Lakes and the Genesee Valley. KHA 53 operates on a frequency of 162.40 MHz. Beach hazards statement remains in effect from 8 a.m. this morning through Tuesday evening. What? Strong currents and dangerous swimming conditions expected. Where? Beaches of Niagara, Orleans, Monroe, Wayne, Northern Cayuga, Oswego, and Jefferson counties. When? From 8 a.m. this morning through Tuesday evening. Impacts, strong currents and dangerous swimming conditions. Stay out of the water to avoid dangerous swimming conditions. The 5 a.m. weather at Rochester, it was cloudy. The temperature was 64 degrees Fahrenheit or 18 degrees Celsius, the dew point 62 and the relative humidity 93%. The wind was south at 9 miles an hour. The pressure was 29.73 inches and falling. Repeating at Rochester, it was cloudy, temperature 64 degrees. Around the region at 5 a.m. at Syracuse, rain was falling, with a temperature of 66. It was mostly cloudy, with a temperature of 64 at Buffalo, 63 at Niagara Falls, and 63 at Binghamton. It was cloudy, with a temperature of 63 at Erie, 63 at Elmira, and 69 at Watertown. At Oswego, winds were south at 8 knots, with a temperature of 69 degrees. The Central Lake Ontario buoy winds were west at 12 knots, with a temperature of 66 degrees, and the waves were 2 feet. The forecast for the Genesee Valley and Northern Finger Lakes, including Rochester, Geneseo, Canandaigua, Newark, and Fairhaven. Today, showers likely with a chance of thunderstorms early, then a chance of showers late this morning. A chance of showers and thunderstorms early this afternoon, then showers likely with a chance of thunderstorms late. Highs ranging from the upper 60s on the hilltops to the mid-70s across the lower elevations. Southwest winds 5 to 10 miles an hour, becoming west 10 to 15 miles an hour with gusts up to 30 miles an hour. Chance of rain 70%. Tonight, a chance of showers and thunderstorms in the evening, then showers likely overnight. Lows in the mid-50s. West winds 10 to 15 miles an hour, becoming southwest 5 to 10 miles an hour. Chance of rain 70%. Monday, showers likely. Cool highs ranging from the lower 60s on the hilltops to the upper 60s across the lower elevations. Southwest winds 5 to 10 miles an hour, increasing to 10 to 20 miles an hour with gusts up to 30 miles an hour. Chance of rain 70%. Monday night, showers likely. Lows in the mid-50s. Southwest winds 10 to 15 miles an hour, becoming west 5 to 10 miles an hour. Chance of rain 70%. Tuesday, partly sunny with showers likely in the morning, then partly sunny with a chance of showers in the afternoon. Highs ranging from the upper 60s on the hilltops to the lower 70s across the lower elevations. West winds 10 to 15 miles an hour. Chance of rain 70%. The forecast for the Southern Finger Lakes, including Pinyan, Seneca Falls, and Auburn. Today, mostly cloudy early, then becoming partly sunny. Showers likely with a chance of thunderstorms early, then a chance of showers late this morning. A chance of showers and thunderstorms this afternoon. Highs in the mid-70s. South winds 5 to 10 miles an hour, becoming west 10 to 15 miles an hour. Chance of rain 70%. Tonight, partly cloudy with a chance of showers.

thunderstorms in the evening, then mostly cloudy with a chance of showers overnight. Lows in the mid-50s. West winds 5 to 10 miles an hour, becoming light. Chance of rain 50%. Monday, showers likely. Cool highs in the upper 60s. Southwest winds 5 to 10 miles an hour, increasing to 10 to 15 miles an hour. Chance of rain 70%. Monday night, showers likely in the evening, then a chance of showers overnight. Lows in the mid-50s. Southwest winds 10 to 15 miles an hour, becoming west 5 to 10 miles an hour. Chance of rain 70%. Tuesday, partly to mostly sunny. A 50% chance of showers. Highs in the lower 70s. West winds 5 to 10 miles an hour, becoming northwest. And now the extended forecast. Wednesday, partly cloudy. Highs in the upper 70s. Lows in the mid-50s. Thursday, partly cloudy. A 50% chance of showers and thunderstorms. Highs in the lower 80s. Lows in the lower 60s. Friday, partly cloudy. A chance of showers. Highs in the upper 70s. Lows in the lower 60s. Chance of rain 50%. Saturday, partly cloudy. Highs in the mid-70s. Lows in the upper 50s. The Rochester, New York climate summary for yesterday, August 22, 2026. Yesterday's high temperature of 82 degrees occurred at 4 p.m. Yesterday's low temperature of 55 degrees occurred at 5:48 a.m. 0.01 inches of precipitation fell yesterday, which brings the monthly total to 1.61 inches. The total precipitation for the year now stands at 30.28 inches. There were no heating degree days yesterday. This leaves the monthly total at zero. The yearly total since July 1st is 5. There were 4 cooling degree days yesterday. This brings the monthly total to 144. The yearly total since January 1st is 540. Yesterday the maximum wind observed was 16 miles an hour from the southwest. The highest wind gust observed was 22 miles per hour from the south, which occurred at 9:45 a.m. Yesterday the average wind speed was 6 miles per hour. The record high for today is 92, which occurred in 1918, and the record low is 44, which occurred in 1923. Sunrise today is at 6:25 a.m. and sunset is at 8 p.m. This is the NOAA Weather Radio KHA 53 in Rochester. 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KHA 53 operates on a frequency of 162.40 MHz. Beach hazards statement remains in effect from 8 a.m. this morning through Tuesday evening. What? Strong currents and dangerous swimming conditions expected. Where? Beaches of Niagara, Orleans, Monroe, Wayne, Northern Cayuga, Oswego, and Jefferson counties. When? From 8 a.m. this morning through Tuesday evening. Impacts, strong currents and dangerous swimming conditions. Stay out of the water to avoid dangerous swimming conditions. The 5 a.m. weather at Rochester, it was cloudy. The temperature was 64 degrees Fahrenheit or 18 degrees Celsius, the dew point 62 and the relative humidity 93%. The wind was south at 9 miles an hour. The pressure was 29.73 inches and falling. Repeating at Rochester, it was cloudy, temperature 64 degrees. Around the region at 5 a.m. at Syracuse, rain was falling, with a temperature of 66. It was mostly cloudy, with a temperature of 64 at Buffalo, 63 at Niagara Falls, and 61 at Toronto. It was cloudy, with a temperature of 63 at Erie, 63 at Elmira, 63 at Binghamton, and 69 at Watertown. At Oswego, winds were south at 8 knots, with a temperature of 69 degrees. The Central Lake Ontario buoy winds were west at 12 knots, with a temperature of 66 degrees, and the waves were 2 feet. The forecast for the Genesee Valley and Northern Finger Lakes, including Rochester, Geneseo, Canandaigua, Newark, and Fairhaven. Today, showers likely with a chance of thunderstorms early, then a chance of showers late this morning. A chance of showers and thunderstorms early this afternoon, then showers likely with a chance of thunderstorms late. Highs ranging from the upper 60s on the hilltops to the mid-70s across the lower elevations.

southwest winds 5 to 10 miles an hour, becoming west 10 to 15 miles an hour with gusts up to 30 miles an hour. Chance of rain 70%. Tonight, a chance of showers and thunderstorms in the evening, then showers likely overnight. Lows in the mid-50s. West winds 10 to 15 miles an hour, becoming southwest 5 to 10 miles an hour. Chance of rain 70%. Monday, showers likely. Cool highs ranging from the lower 60s on the hilltops to the upper 60s across the lower elevations. Southwest winds 5 to 10 miles an hour, increasing to 10 to 20 miles an hour with gusts up to 30 miles an hour. Chance of rain 70%. Monday night, showers likely. Lows in the mid-50s. Southwest winds 10 to 15 miles an hour, becoming west 5 to 10 miles an hour. Chance of rain 70%. Tuesday, partly sunny with showers likely in the morning, then partly sunny with a chance of showers in the afternoon. Highs ranging from the upper 60s on the hilltops to the lower 70s across the lower elevations. West winds 10 to 15 miles an hour. Chance of rain 70%. The forecast for the Southern Finger Lakes, including Pinyan, Seneca Falls, and Auburn. Today, mostly cloudy early, then becoming partly sunny. Showers likely with a chance of thunderstorms early, then a chance of showers late this morning. A chance of showers and thunderstorms this afternoon. Highs in the mid-70s. South winds 5 to 10 miles an hour, becoming west 10 to 15 miles an hour. Chance of rain 70%. Tonight, partly cloudy with a chance of showers and thunderstorms in the evening, then mostly cloudy with a chance of showers overnight. Lows in the mid-50s. West winds 5 to 10 miles an hour, becoming light. Chance of rain 50%. Monday, showers likely. Cool highs in the upper 60s. Southwest winds 5 to 10 miles an hour, increasing to 10 to 15 miles an hour. Chance of rain 70%. Monday night, showers likely in the evening, then a chance of showers overnight. Lows in the mid-50s. Southwest winds 10 to 15 miles an hour, becoming west 5 to 10 miles an hour. Chance of rain 70%. Tuesday, partly to mostly sunny. A 50% chance of showers. Highs in the lower 70s. West winds 5 to 10 miles an hour, becoming northwest. And now the extended forecast. Wednesday, partly cloudy. Highs in the upper 70s. Lows in the mid-50s. Thursday, partly cloudy. A 50% chance of showers and thunderstorms. Highs in the lower 80s. Lows in the lower 60s. Friday, partly cloudy. A chance of showers. Highs in the upper 70s. Lows in the lower 60s. Chance of rain 50%. Saturday, partly cloudy. Highs in the mid-70s. Lows in the upper 50s. This is the NOAA Weather Radio KHA 53 in Rochester. Your source for official weather information across the Western Finger Lakes and the Genesee Valley. KHA 53 operates on a frequency of 162.40 MHz. Beach hazards statement remains in effect from 8 a.m. this morning through Tuesday evening. What? Strong currents and dangerous swimming conditions expected. Where? Beaches of Niagara, Orleans, Monroe, Wayne, Northern Cayuga, Oswego, and Jefferson counties. When? From 8 a.m. this morning through Tuesday evening. Impacts, strong currents and dangerous swimming conditions. Stay out of the water to avoid dangerous swimming conditions. The 5 a.m. weather at Rochester, it was cloudy. The temperature was 64 degrees Fahrenheit or 18 degrees Celsius, the dew point 62 and the relative humidity 93%. The wind was south at 9 miles an hour. The pressure was 29.73 inches and falling. Repeating at Rochester, it was cloudy, temperature 64 degrees. Around the region at 5 a.m. at Syracuse, rain was falling, with a temperature of 66. It was mostly cloudy, with a temperature of 64 at Buffalo, 63 at Niagara Falls, and 61 at Toronto. It was cloudy, with a temperature of 63 at Erie, 63 at Elmira, 63 at Binghamton, and 69 at Watertown. At Oswego, winds were south at 8 knots, with a temperature of 69 degrees. The Central Lake, Ontario.

Buoy winds were west at 12 knots, with a temperature of 66 degrees, and the waves were 2 feet. The forecast for the Genesee Valley and Northern Finger Lakes, including Rochester, Geneseo, Canandaigua, Newark, and Fairhaven. Today, showers likely with a chance of thunderstorms early, then a chance of showers late this morning. A chance of showers and thunderstorms early this afternoon, then showers likely with a chance of thunderstorms late. Highs ranging from the upper 60s on the hilltops to the mid-70s across the lower elevations. Southwest winds 5 to 10 miles an hour, becoming west 10 to 15 miles an hour with gusts up to 30 miles an hour. Chance of rain 70%. Tonight, a chance of showers and thunderstorms in the evening, then showers likely overnight. Lows in the mid-50s. West winds 10 to 15 miles an hour, becoming southwest 5 to 10 miles an hour. Chance of rain 70%. Monday, showers likely. Cool highs ranging from the lower 60s on the hilltops to the upper 60s across the lower elevations. Southwest winds 5 to 10 miles an hour, increasing to 10 to 20 miles an hour with gusts up to 30 miles an hour. Chance of rain 70%. Monday night, showers likely. Lows in the mid-50s. Southwest winds 10 to 15 miles an hour, becoming west 5 to 10 miles an hour. Chance of rain 70%. Tuesday, partly sunny with showers likely in the morning, then partly sunny with a chance of showers in the afternoon. Highs ranging from the upper 60s on the hilltops to the lower 70s across the lower elevations. West winds 10 to 15 miles an hour. Chance of rain 70%. The forecast for the Southern Finger Lakes, including Pinyan, Seneca Falls, and Auburn. Today, mostly cloudy early, then becoming partly sunny. Showers likely with a chance of thunderstorms early, then a chance of showers late this morning. A chance of showers and thunderstorms this afternoon. Highs in the mid-70s. South winds 5 to 10 miles an hour, becoming west 10 to 15 miles an hour. Chance of rain 70%. Tonight, partly cloudy with a chance of showers and thunderstorms in the evening, then mostly cloudy with a chance of showers overnight. Lows in the mid-50s. West winds 5 to 10 miles an hour, becoming light. Chance of rain 50%. Monday, showers likely. Cool highs in the upper 60s. Southwest winds 5 to 10 miles an hour, increasing to 10 to 15 miles an hour. Chance of rain 70%. Monday night, showers likely in the evening, then a chance of showers overnight. Lows in the mid-50s. Southwest winds 10 to 15 miles an hour, becoming west 5 to 10 miles an hour. Chance of rain 70%. Tuesday, partly to mostly sunny. A 50% chance of showers. Highs in the lower 70s. West winds 5 to 10 miles an hour, becoming northwest. And now the extended forecast. Wednesday, partly cloudy. Highs in the upper 70s. Lows in the mid-50s. Thursday, partly cloudy. A 50% chance of showers and thunderstorms. Highs in the lower 80s. Lows in the lower 60s. Friday, partly cloudy. A chance of showers. Highs in the upper 70s. Lows in the lower 60s. Chance of rain 50%. Saturday, partly cloudy. Highs in the mid-70s. Lows in the upper 50s. 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Your source for official weather information across the Western Finger Lakes and the Genesee Valley. KHA 53 operates on a frequency of 162.40 MHz. Beach hazards statement remains in effect from 8 a.m. this morning through Tuesday evening. What? Strong currents and dangerous swimming conditions expected. Where? Beaches of Niagara, Orleans, Monroe, Wayne, Northern Cayuga, Oswego, and Jefferson counties. When? From 8 a.m. this morning through Tuesday evening. Impacts, strong currents and dangerous swimming conditions. Stay out of the water to avoid dangerous swimming conditions. The 5 a.m. weather at Rochester, it was cloudy. The temperature was 64 degrees Fahrenheit or 18 degrees Celsius, the dew point 62 and the relative humidity 93%. The wind was south at 9 miles an hour. The pressure was 29.73 inches and falling.

heating in Rochester, it was cloudy, temperature 64 degrees. Around the region at 5 a.m. at Syracuse, rain was falling with a temperature of 66. It was mostly cloudy with a temperature of 64 at Buffalo, 63 at Niagara Falls, and 61 at Toronto. It was cloudy with a temperature of 63 at Erie, 63 at Elmira, 63 at Binghamton, and 69 at Watertown. At Oswego, winds were south at 8 knots with a temperature of 69 degrees. The Central Lake Ontario buoy winds were west at 12 knots with a temperature of 66 degrees, and the waves were 2 feet. The Nearshore Marine Forecast, for the Niagara River to Hamlin Beach along Lake Ontario. Small craft advisory in effect from 8 a.m. this morning through Tuesday evening. Today, southwest winds 15 to 25 knots becoming west. A chance of water spouts. A chance of showers this morning, then showers with a chance of thunderstorms this afternoon. Waves 1 to 3 feet building to 3 to 6 feet. Waves occasionally around 7 feet. Tonight, west winds 15 to 25 knots becoming southwest. A chance of water spouts. Showers likely with a chance of thunderstorms in the evening, then showers likely overnight. Waves 3 to 6 feet. Waves occasionally around 7 feet. Monday, southwest winds 15 to 25 knots becoming west to 30 knots. A chance of water spouts. Showers. Waves 3 to 6 feet building to 5 to 8 feet. Waves occasionally around 10 feet. Monday night, west winds to 30 knots diminishing to 15 to 20 knots. A chance of water spouts. Showers in the evening, then a chance of showers overnight. Waves 4 to 7 feet subsiding to 3 to 6 feet. Waves occasionally around 9 feet. Tuesday, west winds 15 to 20 knots diminishing to less than 10 knots. A chance of water spouts during the day. A chance of showers during the day. Waves 3 to 5 feet subsiding to 1 foot or less. Waves occasionally around 6 feet. Wednesday, southwest winds 10 knots or less becoming south. Partly cloudy. Waves 1 foot or less. Thursday, south winds 5 to 15 knots becoming southwest. A chance of showers and thunderstorms. Waves 1 foot or less. Winds and waves higher in and near thunderstorms. The Nearshore Marine Forecast, for Hamlin Beach to Sodus Bay. Small craft advisory in effect from 8 a.m. this morning through Tuesday evening. Today, southwest winds 10 to 15 knots becoming west and increasing to 15 to 25 knots. A chance of water spouts. Showers likely with a chance of thunderstorms. Waves 1 to 3 feet building to 3 to 5 feet. Waves occasionally around 6 feet. Tonight, west winds 15 to 20 knots becoming southwest. A chance of water spouts. Showers likely with a chance of thunderstorms in the evening, then a chance of showers overnight. Waves 3 to 6 feet. Waves occasionally around 7 feet. Monday, southwest winds 15 to 25 knots. A chance of water spouts. Showers likely. Waves 2 to 4 feet building to 4 to 7 feet. Waves occasionally around 9 feet. Monday night, southwest winds 15 to 25 knots becoming west. A chance of water spouts. Showers likely in the evening, then showers overnight. Waves 3 to 6 feet each. Monday night, southwest winds 15 to 25 knots becoming west. A chance of water spouts. Showers likely in the evening, then showers overnight. Waves 3 to 6 feet. Waves occasionally around 7 feet. Tuesday, west winds 15 to 20 knots diminishing to 5 to 15 knots. A chance of water spouts during the day. Showers during the day. Waves 3 to 6 feet subsiding to 2 feet or less. Waves occasionally around 7 feet. Wednesday, west winds 5 to 10 knots becoming south. Mainly clear, then becoming partly cloudy. Waves 1 foot or less. Thursday, south winds 5 to 10 knots becoming southwest. A chance of showers and thunderstorms during the day, then showers likely with a chance of thunderstorms Thursday night. Waves 1 foot or less. Winds and waves higher in and near thunderstorms. The water temperature off Rochester is 57 degrees. The Nearshore Marine Forecast.

Or Sodus Bay to Mexico Bay. Small craft advisory in effect from 8 a.m. this morning through Tuesday evening. Today, south winds 10 to 15 knots becoming west 15 to 20 knots. A chance of water spouts. Showers with a chance of thunderstorms. Waves 1 to 3 feet building to 2 to 4 feet. Tonight, west winds 15 to 20 knots becoming southwest. A chance of water spouts. Showers with a chance of thunderstorms in the evening, then showers likely overnight. Waves 4 to 7 feet subsiding to 3 to 6 feet. Waves occasionally around 9 feet. Monday, southwest winds 15 to 25 knots. A chance of water spouts. Showers in the morning, then showers with a chance of thunderstorms in the afternoon. Waves 3 to 6 feet building to 4 to 7 feet. Waves occasionally around 9 feet. Monday night, southwest winds 15 to 25 knots becoming west. A chance of water spouts. Showers with a chance of thunderstorms in the evening, then showers overnight. Waves 5 to 8 feet. Waves occasionally around 10 feet. Tuesday, west winds 15 to 20 knots diminishing to 5 to 15 knots. A chance of water spouts during the day. Showers during the day. Waves 3 to 6 feet subsiding to 1 to 3 feet. Waves occasionally around 7 feet. Wednesday, west winds 10 knots or less becoming southeast. Mainly clear, then becoming partly cloudy. Waves 1 foot or less. Thursday, south winds 5 to 15 knots. A chance of showers and thunderstorms during the day, then showers likely with a chance of thunderstorms Thursday night. Waves 1 foot or less. Winds and waves higher and near thunderstorms. The forecast for the Genesee Valley and Northern Finger Lakes, including Rochester, Geneseo, Canandaigua, Newark, and Fairhaven. Today, showers likely with a chance of thunderstorms early, then a chance of showers late this morning. A chance of showers and thunderstorms early this afternoon, then showers likely with a chance of thunderstorms late. Highs ranging from the upper 60s on the hilltops to the mid-70s across the lower elevations. Southwest winds 5 to 10 miles an hour, becoming west 10 to 15 miles an hour with gusts up to 30 miles an hour. Chance of rain 70%. Tonight, a chance of showers and thunderstorms in the evening, then showers likely overnight. Lows in the mid-50s. West winds 10 to 15 miles an hour, becoming southwest 5 to 10 miles an hour. Chance of rain 70%. Monday, showers likely. Cool highs ranging from the lower 60s on the hilltops to the upper 60s across the lower elevations. Southwest winds 5 to 10 miles an hour, increasing to 10 to 20 miles an hour with gusts up to 30 miles an hour. Chance of rain 70%. Monday night, showers likely. Lows in the mid-50s. Southwest winds 10 to 15 miles an hour, becoming west 5 to 10 miles an hour. Chance of rain 70%. Tuesday, partly sunny with showers likely in the morning, then partly sunny with a chance of showers in the afternoon. Highs ranging from the upper 60s on the hilltops to the lower 70s across the lower elevations. West winds 10 to 15 miles an hour. Chance of rain 70%. The forecast for the Southern Finger Lakes, including Pinyan, Seneca Falls, and Auburn. Today, mostly cloudy early, then becoming partly sunny. Showers likely with a chance of thunderstorms early, then a chance of showers late this morning. A chance of showers and thunderstorms this afternoon. Highs in the mid-70s. South winds 5 to 10 miles an hour, becoming west 10 to 15 miles an hour. Chance of rain 70%. Tonight, partly cloudy with a chance of showers and thunderstorms in the evening, then mostly cloudy with a chance of showers overnight. Lows in the mid-50s. West winds 5 to 10 miles an hour, becoming light. Chance of rain 50%. Monday, showers likely. Cool highs in the upper 60s. Southwest winds 5 to 10 miles an hour, increasing to 10 to 15 miles an hour. Chance of rain 70%. Monday night, showers likely in the evening, then a chance of showers overnight. Lows in the mid-50s. Southwest winds 10 to 15 miles an hour, becoming west 5 to 10 miles an hour. Chance of rain 70%. Tuesday, partly to mostly sunny. A
50% chance of showers. Highs in the lower 70s. West winds 5 to 10 miles an hour, becoming northwest. And now the extended forecast. Wednesday, partly cloudy. Highs in the upper 70s. Lows in the mid-50s. Thursday, partly cloudy. A 50% chance of showers and thunderstorms. Highs in the lower 80s. Lows in the lower 60s. Friday, partly cloudy. A chance of showers. Highs in the upper 70s. Lows in the lower 60s. Chance of rain 50%. Saturday, partly cloudy. Highs in the mid-70s. Lows in the upper 50s. 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KHA-53 operates on a frequency of 162.40 MHz. Beach hazards statement remains in effect from 8 a.m. this morning through Tuesday evening. What? Strong currents and dangerous swimming conditions expected. Where? Beaches of Niagara, Orleans, Monroe, Wayne, Northern Cayuga, Oswego, and Jefferson counties. When? From 8 a.m. this morning through Tuesday evening. Impacts, strong currents and dangerous swimming conditions. Stay out of the water to avoid dangerous swimming conditions. The 5 a.m. weather at Rochester, it was cloudy. The temperature was 64 degrees Fahrenheit or 18 degrees Celsius, the dew point 62 and the relative humidity 93%. The wind was south at 9 miles an hour. The pressure was 29.73 inches and falling. Repeating at Rochester, it was cloudy, temperature 64 degrees. Around the region at 5 a.m. at Syracuse, rain was falling, with a temperature of 66. It was mostly cloudy, with a temperature of 64 at Buffalo, 63 at Niagara Falls, and 61 at Toronto. It was cloudy, with a temperature of 63 at Erie, 63 at Elmira, 63 at Binghamton, and 69 at Watertown. At Oswego, winds were south at 8 knots, with a temperature of 69 degrees. The Central Lake Ontario buoy winds were west at 12 knots, with a temperature of 66 degrees, and the waves were 2 feet. The forecast for the Genesee Valley and Northern Finger Lakes, including Rochester, Geneseo, Canandaigua, Newark, and Fairhaven. Today, showers likely with a chance of thunderstorms early, then a chance of showers late this morning. A chance of showers and thunderstorms early this afternoon, then showers likely with a chance of thunderstorms late. Highs ranging from the upper 60s on the hilltops to the mid-70s across the lower elevations. Southwest winds 5 to 10 miles an hour, becoming west 10 to 15 miles an hour with gusts up to 30 miles an hour. Chance of rain 70%. Tonight, a chance of showers and thunderstorms in the evening, then showers likely overnight. Lows in the mid-50s. West winds 10 to 15 miles an hour, becoming southwest 5 to 10 miles an hour. Chance of rain 70%. Monday, showers likely. Cool highs ranging from the lower 60s on the hilltops to the upper 60s across the lower elevations. Southwest winds 5 to 10 miles an hour, increasing to 10 to 20 miles an hour with gusts up to 30 miles an hour. Chance of rain 70%. Monday night, showers likely. Lows in the mid-50s. Southwest winds 10 to 15 miles an hour, becoming west 5 to 10 miles an hour. Chance of rain 70%. Tuesday, partly sunny with showers likely in the morning, then partly sunny with a chance of showers in the afternoon. Highs ranging from the upper 60s on the hilltops to the lower 70s across the lower elevations. West winds 10 to 15 miles an hour. Chance of rain 70%. The forecast for the Southern Finger Lakes, including Pinyan, Seneca Falls, and Auburn. Today, mostly cloudy early, then becoming partly sunny. Showers likely with a chance of thunderstorms early, then a chance of showers late this morning. A chance of showers and thunderstorms this afternoon. Highs in the mid-70s. South winds 5 to 10 miles an hour, becoming west 10 to 15 miles an hour. Chance of rain 70%. Tonight, partly cloudy with a chance of showers and thunderstorms in the evening, then mostly cloudy with a chance of showers overnight. Lows in the mid-50s. West winds 5 to 10 miles an hour, becoming light.

chance of rain 50%. Monday, showers likely. Cool times in the upper 60s. Southwest winds 5 to 10 miles an hour, increasing to 10 to 15 miles an hour. Chance of rain 70%. Monday night, showers likely in the evening, then a chance of showers overnight. Lows in the mid-50s. Southwest winds 10 to 15 miles an hour, becoming west 5 to 10 miles an hour. Chance of rain 70%. Tuesday, partly to mostly sunny. A 50% chance of showers. Highs in the lower 70s. West winds 5 to 10 miles an hour, becoming northwest. And now the extended forecast. Wednesday, partly cloudy. Highs in the upper 70s. Lows in the mid-50s. Thursday, partly cloudy. A 50% chance of showers and thunderstorms. Highs in the lower 80s. Lows in the lower 60s. Friday, partly cloudy. A chance of showers. Highs in the upper 70s. Lows in the lower 60s. Chance of rain 50%. Saturday, partly cloudy. Highs in the mid-70s. Lows in the upper 50s. The Rochester, New York climate summary for yesterday, August 22, 2026. Yesterday's high temperature of 82 degrees occurred at 4 p.m. Yesterday's low temperature of 55 degrees occurred at 5:48 a.m. 0.01 inches of precipitation fell yesterday, which brings the monthly total to 1.61 inches. The total precipitation for the year now stands at 30.28 inches. There were no heating degree days yesterday. This leaves the monthly total at zero. The yearly total since July 1st is 5. There were 4 cooling degree days yesterday. This brings the monthly total to 144. The yearly total since January 1st is 540. Yesterday the maximum wind observed was 16 miles an hour from the southwest. The highest wind gust observed was 22 miles per hour from the south, which occurred at 9:45 a.m. Yesterday the average wind speed was 6 miles per hour. The record high for today is 92, which occurred in 1918, and the record low is 44, which occurred in 1923. Sunrise today is at 6:25 a.m. and sunset is at 8 p.m. This is the NOAA Weather Radio KHA 53 in Rochester. Your source for official weather information across the Western Finger Lakes and the Genesee Valley. KHA 53 operates on a frequency of 162.40 MHz. Beach hazards statement remains in effect from 8 a.m. this morning through Tuesday evening. What? Strong currents and dangerous swimming conditions expected. Where? Beaches of Niagara, Orleans, Monroe, Wayne, Northern Cayuga, Oswego, and Jefferson counties. When? From 8 a.m. this morning through Tuesday evening. Impacts, strong currents and dangerous swimming conditions. Stay out of the water to avoid dangerous swimming conditions. The 5 a.m. weather at Rochester, it was cloudy. The temperature was 64 degrees Fahrenheit or 18 degrees Celsius, the dew point 62 and the relative humidity 93%. The wind was south at 9 miles an hour. The pressure was 29.73 inches and falling. Repeating at Rochester, it was cloudy, temperature 64 degrees. Around the region at 5 a.m. at Syracuse, rain was falling, with a temperature of 66. It was mostly cloudy, with a temperature of 64 at Buffalo, 63 at Niagara Falls, and 61 at Toronto. It was cloudy, with a temperature of 63 at Erie, 63 at Elmira, 63 at Binghamton, and 69 at Watertown. At Oswego, winds were south at 8 knots, with a temperature of 69 degrees. The Central Lake Ontario buoy winds were west at 12 knots, with a temperature of 66 degrees, and the waves were 2 feet. The forecast for the Genesee Valley and Northern Finger Lakes, including Rochester, Geneseo, Canandaigua, Newark, and Fairhaven. Today, showers likely with a chance of thunderstorms early, then a chance of showers late this morning. A chance of showers and thunderstorms early this afternoon, then showers likely with a chance of thunderstorms late. Highs ranging from the upper 60s on the hilltops to the mid-70s across the lower elevations. Southwest winds 5 to 10 miles an hour, becoming west 10 to 15 miles an hour with gusts up to 30 miles an hour. Chance of rain 70%.
Tonight, a chance of showers and thunderstorms in the evening, then showers likely overnight. Lows in the mid-50s. West winds 10 to 15 miles an hour, becoming southwest 5 to 10 miles an hour. Chance of rain 70%. Monday, showers likely. Cool highs ranging from the lower 60s on the hilltops to the upper 60s across the lower elevations. Southwest winds 5 to 10 miles an hour, increasing to 10 to 20 miles an hour with gusts up to 30 miles an hour. Chance of rain 70%. Monday night, showers likely. Lows in the mid-50s. Southwest winds 10 to 15 miles an hour, becoming west 5 to 10 miles an hour. Chance of rain 70%. Tuesday, partly sunny with showers likely in the morning, then partly sunny with a chance of showers in the afternoon. Highs ranging from the upper 60s on the hilltops to the lower 70s across the lower elevations. West winds 10 to 15 miles an hour. Chance of rain 70%. The forecast for the Southern Finger Lakes, including Pinyan, Seneca Falls, and Auburn. Today, mostly cloudy early, then becoming partly sunny. Showers likely with a chance of thunderstorms early, then a chance of showers late this morning. A chance of showers and thunderstorms this afternoon. Highs in the mid-70s. South winds 5 to 10 miles an hour, becoming west 10 to 15 miles an hour. Chance of rain 70%. Tonight, partly cloudy with a chance of showers and thunderstorms in the evening, then mostly cloudy with a chance of showers overnight. Lows in the mid-50s. West winds 5 to 10 miles an hour, becoming light. Chance of rain 50%. Monday, showers likely. Cool highs in the upper 60s. Southwest winds 5 to 10 miles an hour, increasing to 10 to 15 miles an hour. Chance of rain 70%. Monday night, showers likely in the evening, then a chance of showers overnight. Lows in the mid-50s. Southwest winds 10 to 15 miles an hour, becoming west 5 to 10 miles an hour. Chance of rain 70%. Tuesday, partly to mostly sunny. A 50% chance of showers. Highs in the lower 70s. West winds 5 to 10 miles an hour, becoming northwest. And now the extended forecast. Wednesday, partly cloudy. Highs in the upper 70s. Lows in the mid-50s. Thursday, partly cloudy. A 50% chance of showers and thunderstorms. Highs in the lower 80s. Lows in the lower 60s. Friday, partly cloudy. A chance of showers. Highs in the upper 70s. Lows in the lower 60s. Chance of rain 50%. Saturday, partly cloudy. Highs in the mid-70s. Lows in the upper 50s. 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KHA 53 operates on a frequency of 162.40 MHz. Beach hazards statement remains in effect from 8 a.m. this morning through Tuesday evening. What? Strong currents and dangerous swimming conditions expected. Where? Beaches of Niagara, Orleans, Monroe, Wayne, Northern Cayuga, Oswego, and Jefferson counties. When? From 8 a.m. this morning through Tuesday evening. Impacts, strong currents and dangerous swimming conditions. Stay out of the water to avoid dangerous swimming conditions. The 5 a.m. weather at Rochester, it was cloudy. The temperature was 64 degrees Fahrenheit or 18 degrees Celsius, the dew point 62 and the relative humidity 93%. The wind was south at 9 miles an hour. The pressure was 29.73 inches and falling. Repeating at Rochester, it was cloudy, temperature 64 degrees. Around the region at 5 a.m. at Syracuse, rain was falling, with a temperature of 66. It was mostly cloudy, with a temperature of 64 at Buffalo, 63 at Niagara Falls, and 61 at Toronto. It was cloudy, with a temperature of 63 at Erie, 63 at Elmira, 63 at Binghamton, and 69 at Watertown. At Oswego, winds were south at 8 knots, with a temperature of 69 degrees. The central Lake Ontario buoy winds were west at 12 knots, with a temperature of 66 degrees, and the waves were 2 feet. The forecast for the Genesee Valley and Northern Finger Lakes includes

in Rochester, Geneseo, Canandaigua, Newark, and Fairhaven. Today, showers likely with a chance of thunderstorms early, then a chance of showers late this morning. A chance of showers and thunderstorms early this afternoon, then showers likely with a chance of thunderstorms late. Highs ranging from the upper 60s on the hilltops to the mid-70s across the lower elevations. Southwest winds 5 to 10 miles an hour, becoming west 10 to 15 miles an hour with gusts up to 30 miles an hour. Chance of rain 70%. Tonight, a chance of showers and thunderstorms in the evening, then showers likely overnight. Lows in the mid-50s. West winds 10 to 15 miles an hour, becoming southwest 5 to 10 miles an hour. Chance of rain 70%. Monday, showers likely. Cool highs ranging from the lower 60s on the hilltops to the upper 60s across the lower elevations. Southwest winds 5 to 10 miles an hour, increasing to 10 to 20 miles an hour with gusts up to 30 miles an hour. Chance of rain 70%. Monday night, showers likely. Lows in the mid-50s. Southwest winds 10 to 15 miles an hour, becoming west 5 to 10 miles an hour. Chance of rain 70%. Tuesday, partly sunny with showers likely in the morning, then partly sunny with a chance of showers in the afternoon. Highs ranging from the upper 60s on the hilltops to the lower 70s across the lower elevations. West winds 10 to 15 miles an hour. Chance of rain 70%. The forecast for the Southern Finger Lakes, including Pinyan, Seneca Falls, and Auburn. Today, mostly cloudy early, then becoming partly sunny. Showers likely with a chance of thunderstorms early, then a chance of showers late this morning. A chance of showers and thunderstorms this afternoon. Highs in the mid-70s. South winds 5 to 10 miles an hour, becoming west 10 to 15 miles an hour. Chance of rain 70%. Tonight, partly cloudy with a chance of showers and thunderstorms in the evening, then mostly cloudy with a chance of showers overnight. Lows in the mid-50s. West winds 5 to 10 miles an hour, becoming light. Chance of rain 50%. Monday, showers likely. Cool highs in the upper 60s. Southwest winds 5 to 10 miles an hour, increasing to 10 to 15 miles an hour. Chance of rain 70%. Monday night, showers likely in the evening, then a chance of showers overnight. Lows in the mid-50s. Southwest winds 10 to 15 miles an hour, becoming west 5 to 10 miles an hour. Chance of rain 70%. Tuesday, partly to mostly sunny. A 50% chance of showers. Highs in the lower 70s. West winds 5 to 10 miles an hour, becoming northwest. And now the extended forecast. Wednesday, partly cloudy. Highs in the upper 70s. Lows in the mid-50s. Thursday, partly cloudy. A 50% chance of showers and thunderstorms. Highs in the lower 80s. Lows in the lower 60s. Friday, partly cloudy. A chance of showers. Highs in the upper 70s. Lows in the lower 60s. Chance of rain 50%. Saturday, partly cloudy. Highs in the mid-70s. Lows in the upper 50s. 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Your source for official weather information across the Western Finger Lakes and the Genesee Valley. KHA 53 operates on a frequency of 162.40 MHz. Beach hazards statement remains in effect from 8 a.m. this morning through Tuesday evening. What? Strong currents and dangerous swimming conditions expected. Where? Beaches of Niagara, Orleans, Monroe, Wayne, Northern Cayuga, Oswego, and Jefferson counties. When? From 8 a.m. this morning through Tuesday evening. Impacts, strong currents and dangerous swimming conditions. Stay out of the water to avoid dangerous swimming conditions. The 5 a.m. weather at Rochester, it was cloudy. The temperature was 64 degrees Fahrenheit or 18 degrees Celsius, the dew point 62 and the relative humidity 93%. The wind was south at 9 miles an hour. The pressure was 29.73 inches and falling. Repeating at Rochester, it was cloudy, temperature 64 degrees. Around the region at 5 a.m. at Syracuse, rain was falling, with a temperature of 66.

it was mostly cloudy, with a temperature of 64 at Buffalo, 63 at Niagara Falls, and 61 at Toronto. It was cloudy, with a temperature of 63 at Erie, 63 at Elmira, 63 at Binghamton, and 69 at Watertown. At Oswego, winds were south at 8 knots, with a temperature of 69 degrees. The Central Lake Ontario buoy winds were west at 12 knots, with a temperature of 66 degrees, and the waves were 2 feet. The forecast for the Genesee Valley and Northern Finger Lakes, including Rochester, Geneseo, Canandaigua, Newark, and Fairhaven. Today, showers likely with a chance of thunderstorms early, then a chance of showers late this morning. A chance of showers and thunderstorms early this afternoon, then showers likely with a chance of thunderstorms late. Highs ranging from the upper 60s on the hilltops to the mid-70s across the lower elevations. Southwest winds 5 to 10 miles an hour, becoming west 10 to 15 miles an hour with gusts up to 30 miles an hour. Chance of rain 70%. Tonight, a chance of showers and thunderstorms in the evening, then showers likely overnight. Lows in the mid-50s. West winds 10 to 15 miles an hour, becoming southwest 5 to 10 miles an hour. Chance of rain 70%. Monday, showers likely. Cool highs ranging from the lower 60s on the hilltops to the upper 60s across the lower elevations. Southwest winds 5 to 10 miles an hour, increasing to 10 to 20 miles an hour with gusts up to 30 miles an hour. Chance of rain 70%. Monday night, showers likely. Lows in the mid-50s. Southwest winds 10 to 15 miles an hour, becoming west 5 to 10 miles an hour. Chance of rain 70%. Tuesday, partly sunny with showers likely in the morning, then partly sunny with a chance of showers in the afternoon. Highs ranging from the upper 60s on the hilltops to the lower 70s across the lower elevations. West winds 10 to 15 miles an hour. Chance of rain 70%. The forecast for the Southern Finger Lakes, including Pinyan, Seneca Falls, and Auburn. Today, mostly cloudy early, then becoming partly sunny. Showers likely with a chance of thunderstorms early, then a chance of showers late this morning. A chance of showers and thunderstorms this afternoon. Highs in the mid-70s. South winds 5 to 10 miles an hour, becoming west 10 to 15 miles an hour. Chance of rain 70%. Tonight, partly cloudy with a chance of showers and thunderstorms in the evening, then mostly cloudy with a chance of showers overnight. Lows in the mid-50s. West winds 5 to 10 miles an hour, becoming light. Chance of rain 50%. Monday, showers likely. Cool highs in the upper 60s. Southwest winds 5 to 10 miles an hour, increasing to 10 to 15 miles an hour. Chance of rain 70%. Monday night, showers likely in the evening, then a chance of showers overnight. Lows in the mid-50s. Southwest winds 10 to 15 miles an hour, becoming west 5 to 10 miles an hour. Chance of rain 70%. Tuesday, partly to mostly sunny. A 50% chance of showers. Highs in the lower 70s. West winds 5 to 10 miles an hour, becoming northwest. And now the extended forecast. Wednesday, partly cloudy. Highs in the upper 70s. Lows in the mid-50s. Thursday, partly cloudy. A 50% chance of showers and thunderstorms. Highs in the lower 80s. Lows in the lower 60s. Friday, partly cloudy. A chance of showers. Highs in the upper 70s. Lows in the lower 60s. Chance of rain 50%. Saturday, partly cloudy. Highs in the mid-70s. Lows in the upper 50s. Open Lake Forecast, 4, the Niagara River to Hamlin Beach beyond 5 miles from shore. Today, southwest winds 15 to 25 knots becoming west. A chance of water spouts. A chance of showers this morning, then showers with a chance of thunderstorms this afternoon. Waves 1 to 3 feet building to 3 to 6 feet. Tonight, west winds 15 to 25 knots. A chance of water spouts. Showers likely with a chance of thunderstorms early, then a chance of showers. Showers likely late. Waves 4 to 6 feet. Monday, southwest winds to 30 knots becoming west.

and waves higher and near thunderstorms. Open lake forecast. 4. Palm Beach to Mexico Bay beyond 5 miles from shore. Today, south winds 15 to 20 knots becoming west and increasing to 30 knots. A chance of water spouts. Showers with a chance of thunderstorms this morning, then a chance of showers and thunderstorms early this afternoon. Showers with a chance of thunderstorms late. Waves 2 to 4 feet building to 4 to 7 feet. Waves occasionally around 9 feet. Tonight, west winds 15 to 25 knots becoming southwest. A chance of water spouts. Showers with a chance of thunderstorms in the evening, then showers after midnight. Waves 4 to 7 feet. Waves occasionally around 9 feet. Monday, southwest winds 15 to 25 knots increasing to 30 knots. A chance of water spouts. Showers in the morning, then showers with a chance of thunderstorms in the afternoon. Waves 3 to 6 feet building to 6 to 9 feet. Waves occasionally around 11 feet. Monday night, southwest winds 15 to 25 knots becoming west. A chance of water spouts. Showers with a chance of thunderstorms in the evening, then showers overnight. Waves 5 to 9 feet subsiding to 4 to 7 feet. Waves occasionally around 11 feet. Tuesday, west winds 15 to 20 knots becoming northwest 5 to 15 knots. A chance of water spouts during the day. Showers during the day. Waves 3 to 6 feet subsiding to 1 to 3 feet. Wednesday, west winds 5 to 15 knots becoming southeast. Waves 2 feet or less. Thursday, south winds 15 to 20 knots becoming southwest 10 to 15 knots. A chance of showers and thunderstorms during the day, then showers likely with a chance of thunderstorms Thursday night. Waves 1 to 3 feet. Winds and waves higher and near thunderstorms. This is the NOAA Weather Radio KHA-53 in Rochester. 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KHA-53 operates on a frequency of 162.40 MHz. Beach hazards statement remains in effect from 8 a.m. this morning through Tuesday evening. What? Strong currents and dangerous swimming conditions expected. Where? Beaches of Niagara, Orleans, Monroe, Wayne, Northern Cayuga, Oswego, and Jefferson counties. When? From 8 a.m. this morning through Tuesday evening. Impacts, strong currents and dangerous swimming conditions. Stay out of the water to avoid dangerous swimming conditions. The 6 a.m. weather at Rochester, it was mostly cloudy. The temperature was 63 degrees Fahrenheit or 17 degrees Celsius, the dew point 62 and the relative humidity 97%. The wind was southwest at 8 miles an hour. The pressure was 29.73 inches and steady. Repeating at Rochester, it was mostly cloudy, temperature 63 degrees. Around the region at 6 a.m. at Erie, a thunderstorm was reported, with a temperature of 63. Rain was falling, with a temperature of 67 at Syracuse, and 67 at Watertown. It was partly cloudy, with a temperature of 62 at Buffalo, and 62 at Niagara Falls. It was cloudy, with a temperature of 63 at Elmira, and 62 at Binghamton. At Oswego, winds were south at 7 knots, with a temperature of 68 degrees. The Central Lake Ontario buoy winds were southwest at 12 knots, with a temperature of 68 degrees, and the waves were 2 feet. The forecast for the Genesee Valley and Northern Finger Lakes, including Rochester, Geneseo, Canandaigua, Newark, and Fairhaven. Today, showers likely with a chance of thunderstorms early, then a chance of showers late this morning. A chance of showers and thunderstorms early this afternoon, then showers likely with a chance of thunderstorms late. Highs ranging from the upper 60s on the hilltops to the mid-70s across the lower elevations. Southwest winds 5 to 10 miles an hour, becoming west 10 to 15 miles an hour with gusts up to 30 miles an hour. Chance of rain 70%. Tonight, a chance of showers and thunderstorms in the evening, then showers likely overnight. Lows in the mid-50s. West winds 10 to 15 miles an hour, becoming southwest 5 to 10 miles an hour. Chance of rain 70%. Monday, showers likely. Cool highs ranging from the lower 60s on the hilltops to the upper 60s across the lower elevations.

southwest winds 5 to 10 miles an hour, increasing to 10 to 20 miles an hour with gusts up to 30 miles an hour. Chance of rain 70%. Monday night, showers likely. Lows in the mid-50s. Southwest winds 10 to 15 miles an hour, becoming west 5 to 10 miles an hour. Chance of rain 70%. Tuesday, partly sunny with showers likely in the morning, then partly sunny with a chance of showers in the afternoon. Highs ranging from the upper 60s on the hilltops to the lower 70s across the lower elevations. West winds 10 to 15 miles an hour. Chance of rain 70%. The forecast for the Southern Finger Lakes, including Pinyan, Seneca Falls, and Auburn. Today, mostly cloudy early, then becoming partly sunny. Showers likely with a chance of thunderstorms early, then a chance of showers late this morning. A chance of showers and thunderstorms this afternoon. Highs in the mid-70s. South winds 5 to 10 miles an hour, becoming west 10 to 15 miles an hour. Chance of rain 70%. Tonight, partly cloudy with a chance of showers and thunderstorms in the evening, then mostly cloudy with a chance of showers overnight. Lows in the mid-50s. West winds 5 to 10 miles an hour, becoming light. Chance of rain 50%. Monday, showers likely. Cool times in the upper 60s. Southwest winds 5 to 10 miles an hour, increasing to 10 to 15 miles an hour. Chance of rain 70%. Monday night, showers likely in the evening, then a chance of showers overnight. Lows in the mid-50s. Southwest winds 10 to 15 miles an hour, becoming west 5 to 10 miles an hour. Chance of rain 70%. Tuesday, partly to mostly sunny. A 50% chance of showers. Highs in the lower 70s. West winds 5 to 10 miles an hour, becoming northwest. And now the extended forecast. Wednesday, partly cloudy. Highs in the upper 70s. Lows in the mid-50s. Thursday, partly cloudy. A 50% chance of showers and thunderstorms. Highs in the lower 80s. Lows in the lower 60s. Friday, partly cloudy. A chance of showers. Highs in the upper 70s. Lows in the lower 60s. Chance of rain 50%. Saturday, partly cloudy. Highs in the mid-70s. Lows in the upper 50s. 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KHA-53 operates on a frequency of 162.40 MHz. Beach hazards statement remains in effect from 8 a.m. this morning through Tuesday evening. What? Strong currents and dangerous swimming conditions expected. Where? Beaches of Niagara, Orleans, Monroe, Wayne, Northern Cayuga, Oswego, and Jefferson counties. When? From 8 a.m. this morning through Tuesday evening. Impacts, strong currents and dangerous swimming conditions. Stay out of the water to avoid dangerous swimming conditions. The 6 a.m. weather at Rochester, it was cloudy. The temperature was 63 degrees Fahrenheit or 17 degrees Celsius, the dew point 62 and the relative humidity 97%. The wind was southwest at 8 miles an hour. The pressure was 29.73 inches and steady. Repeating at Rochester, it was cloudy, temperature 63 degrees. Around the region at 6 a.m. rain was falling, with a temperature of 67 at Syracuse and 67 at Watertown. At Niagara Falls, it was clear, with a temperature of 62. At Buffalo, it was partly cloudy, with a temperature of 62. At Toronto, it was mostly cloudy, with a temperature of 61. It was cloudy, with a temperature of 63 at Erie, 63 at Elmira, and 62 at Binghamton. At Oswego, winds were south at 7 knots, with a temperature of 68 degrees. The Central Lake Ontario buoy winds were southwest at 12 knots, with a temperature of 68 degrees, and the waves were 2 feet. The forecast for the Genesee Valley and Northern Finger Lakes, including Rochester, Geneseo, Canandaigua, Newark, and Fairhaven. Today, showers likely with a chance of thunderstorms early, then a chance of showers late this morning. A chance of showers and thunderstorms early this afternoon, then showers likely with a chance of thunderstorms late.

highs ranging from the upper 60s on the hilltops to the mid 70s across the lower elevations. Southwest winds 5 to 10 miles an hour, becoming west 10 to 15 miles an hour with gusts up to 30 miles an hour. Chance of rain 70%. Tonight, a chance of showers and thunderstorms in the evening, then showers likely overnight. Lows in the mid-50s. West winds 10 to 15 miles an hour, becoming southwest 5 to 10 miles an hour. Chance of rain 70%. Monday, showers likely. Cool highs ranging from the lower 60s on the hilltops to the upper 60s across the lower elevations. Southwest winds 5 to 10 miles an hour, increasing to 10 to 20 miles an hour with gusts up to 30 miles an hour. Chance of rain 70%. Monday night, showers likely. Lows in the mid-50s. Southwest winds 10 to 15 miles an hour, becoming west 5 to 10 miles an hour. Chance of rain 70%. Tuesday, partly sunny with showers likely in the morning, then partly sunny with a chance of showers in the afternoon. Highs ranging from the upper 60s on the hilltops to the lower 70s across the lower elevations. West winds 10 to 15 miles an hour. Chance of rain 70%. The forecast for the Southern Finger Lakes, including Tinian, Seneca Falls, and Auburn. Today, mostly cloudy early, then becoming partly sunny. Showers likely with a chance of thunderstorms early, then a chance of showers late this morning. A chance of showers and thunderstorms this afternoon. Highs in the mid-70s. South winds 5 to 10 miles an hour, becoming west 10 to 15 miles an hour. Chance of rain 70%. Tonight, partly cloudy with a chance of showers and thunderstorms in the evening, then mostly cloudy with a chance of showers overnight. Lows in the mid-50s. West winds 5 to 10 miles an hour, becoming light. Chance of rain 50%. Monday, showers likely. Cool highs in the upper 60s. Southwest winds 5 to 10 miles an hour, increasing to 10 to 15 miles an hour. Chance of rain 70%. Monday night, showers likely in the evening, then a chance of showers overnight. Lows in the mid-50s. Southwest winds 10 to 15 miles an hour, becoming west 5 to 10 miles an hour. Chance of rain 70%. Tuesday, partly to mostly sunny. A 50% chance of showers. Highs in the lower 70s. West winds 5 to 10 miles an hour, becoming northwest. And now the extended forecast. Wednesday, partly cloudy. Highs in the upper 70s. Lows in the mid-50s. Thursday, partly cloudy. A 50% chance of showers and thunderstorms. Highs in the lower 80s. Lows in the lower 60s. Friday, partly cloudy. A chance of showers. Highs in the upper 70s. Lows in the lower 60s. Chance of rain 50%. Saturday, partly cloudy. Highs in the mid-70s. Lows in the upper 50s. The Rochester, New York climate summary for yesterday, August 22, 2026. Yesterday's high temperature of 82 degrees occurred at 4 p.m. Yesterday's low temperature of 55 degrees occurred at 5:48 a.m. 0.01 inches of precipitation fell yesterday, which brings the monthly total to 1.61 inches. The total precipitation for the year now stands at 30.28 inches. There were no heating degree days yesterday. This leaves the monthly total at zero. The yearly total since July 1st is 5. There were 4 cooling degree days yesterday. This brings the monthly total to 144. The yearly total since January 1st is 540. Yesterday the maximum wind observed was 16 miles an hour from the southwest. The highest wind gust observed was 22 miles per hour from the south, which occurred at 9:45 a.m. Yesterday the average wind speed was 6 miles per hour. The record high for today is 92, which occurred in 1918, and the record low is 44, which occurred in 1923. Sunrise today is at 6:25 a.m. and sunset is at 8 p.m. This is the NOAA Weather Radio KHA 53 in Rochester. 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Beach hazards statement remains in

effect from 8 a.m. this morning through Tuesday evening. What? Strong currents and dangerous swimming conditions expected. Where? Beaches of Niagara, Orleans, Monroe, Wayne, Northern Cayuga, Oswego, and Jefferson counties. When? From 8 a.m. this morning through Tuesday evening. Impacts, strong currents and dangerous swimming conditions. Stay out of the water to avoid dangerous swimming conditions. The 6 a.m. weather at Rochester, it was cloudy. The temperature was 63 degrees Fahrenheit or 17 degrees Celsius, the dew point 62 and the relative humidity 97%. The wind was southwest at 8 miles an hour. The pressure was 29.73 inches and steady. Repeating at Rochester, it was cloudy, temperature 63 degrees. Around the region at 6 a.m. rain was falling, with a temperature of 67 at Syracuse and 67 at Watertown. At Niagara Falls, it was clear, with a temperature of 62. At Buffalo, it was partly cloudy, with a temperature of 62. At Toronto, it was mostly cloudy, with a temperature of 61. It was cloudy, with a temperature of 63 at Erie, 63 at Elmira, and 62 at Binghamton. At Oswego, winds were south at 7 knots, with a temperature of 68 degrees. The Central Lake Ontario buoy winds were southwest at 12 knots, with a temperature of 68 degrees, and the waves were 2 feet. The forecast for the Genesee Valley and Northern Finger Lakes, including Rochester, Geneseo, Canandaigua, Newark, and Fairhaven. Today, showers likely with a chance of thunderstorms early, then a chance of showers late this morning. A chance of showers and thunderstorms early this afternoon, then showers likely with a chance of thunderstorms late. Highs ranging from the upper 60s on the hilltops to the mid-70s across the lower elevations. Southwest winds 5 to 10 miles an hour, becoming west 10 to 15 miles an hour with gusts up to 30 miles an hour. Chance of rain 70%. Tonight, a chance of showers and thunderstorms in the evening, then showers likely overnight. Lows in the mid-50s. West winds 10 to 15 miles an hour, becoming southwest 5 to 10 miles an hour. Chance of rain 70%. Monday, showers likely. Cool highs ranging from the lower 60s on the hilltops to the upper 60s across the lower elevations. Southwest winds 5 to 10 miles an hour, increasing to 10 to 20 miles an hour with gusts up to 30 miles an hour. Chance of rain 70%. Monday night, showers likely. Lows in the mid-50s. Southwest winds 10 to 15 miles an hour, becoming west 5 to 10 miles an hour. Chance of rain 70%. Tuesday, partly sunny with showers likely in the morning, then partly sunny with a chance of showers in the afternoon. Highs ranging from the upper 60s on the hilltops to the lower 70s across the lower elevations. West winds 10 to 15 miles an hour. Chance of rain 70%. The forecast for the Southern Finger Lakes, including Pinyan, Seneca Falls, and Auburn. Today, mostly cloudy early, then becoming partly sunny. Showers likely with a chance of thunderstorms early, then a chance of showers late this morning. A chance of showers and thunderstorms this afternoon. Highs in the mid-70s. South winds 5 to 10 miles an hour, becoming west 10 to 15 miles an hour. Chance of rain 70%. Tonight, partly cloudy with a chance of showers and thunderstorms in the evening, then mostly cloudy with a chance of showers overnight. Lows in the mid-50s. West winds 5 to 10 miles an hour, becoming light. Chance of rain 50%. Monday, showers likely. Cool highs in the upper 60s. Southwest winds 5 to 10 miles an hour, increasing to 10 to 15 miles an hour. Chance of rain 70%. Monday night, showers likely in the evening, then a chance of showers overnight. Lows in the mid-50s. Southwest winds 10 to 15 miles an hour, becoming west 5 to 10 miles an hour. Chance of rain 70%. Tuesday, partly to mostly sunny. A 50% chance of showers. Highs in the lower 70s. West winds 5 to 10 miles an hour, becoming northwest. And now the extended forecast. Wednesday, partly cloudy. Highs in the upper 70s. Lows in the mid-50s. Thursday, partly cloudy. A 50% chance of showers and thunderstorms.
highs in the lower 80s. Lows in the lower 60s. Friday, partly cloudy. A chance of showers. Highs in the upper 70s. Lows in the lower 60s. Chance of rain 50%. Saturday, partly cloudy. Highs in the mid 70s. Lows in the upper 50s. 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KHA-53 operates on a frequency of 162.40 MHz. Beach hazards statement remains in effect from 8 a.m. this morning through Tuesday evening. What? Strong currents and dangerous swimming conditions expected. Where? Beaches of Niagara, Orleans, Monroe, Wayne, Northern Cayuga, Oswego, and Jefferson counties. When? From 8 a.m. this morning through Tuesday evening. Impacts, strong currents and dangerous swimming conditions. Stay out of the water to avoid dangerous swimming conditions. The 6 a.m. weather at Rochester, it was cloudy. The temperature was 63 degrees Fahrenheit or 17 degrees Celsius, the dew point 62 and the relative humidity 97%. The wind was southwest at 8 miles an hour. The pressure was 29.73 inches and steady. Repeating at Rochester, it was cloudy, temperature 63 degrees. Around the region at 6 a.m. rain was falling, with a temperature of 67 at Syracuse and 67 at Watertown. At Niagara Falls, it was clear, with a temperature of 62. At Buffalo, it was partly cloudy, with a temperature of 62. At Toronto, it was mostly cloudy, with a temperature of 61. It was cloudy, with a temperature of 63 at Erie, 63 at Elmira, and 62 at Binghamton. At Oswego, winds were south at 7 knots, with a temperature of 68 degrees. The Central Lake Ontario buoy winds were southwest at 12 knots, with a temperature of 68 degrees, and the waves were 2 feet. The forecast for the Genesee Valley and Northern Finger Lakes, including Rochester, Geneseo, Canandaigua, Newark, and Fairhaven. Today, showers likely with a chance of thunderstorms early, then a chance of showers late this morning. A chance of showers and thunderstorms early this afternoon, then showers likely with a chance of thunderstorms late. Highs ranging from the upper 60s on the hilltops to the mid-70s across the lower elevations. Southwest winds 5 to 10 miles an hour, becoming west 10 to 15 miles an hour with gusts up to 30 miles an hour. Chance of rain 70%. Tonight, a chance of showers and thunderstorms in the evening, then showers likely overnight. Lows in the mid-50s. West winds 10 to 15 miles an hour, becoming southwest 5 to 10 miles an hour. Chance of rain 70%. Monday, showers likely. Cool highs ranging from the lower 60s on the hilltops to the upper 60s across the lower elevations. Southwest winds 5 to 10 miles an hour, increasing to 10 to 20 miles an hour with gusts up to 30 miles an hour. Chance of rain 70%. Monday night, showers likely. Lows in the mid-50s. Southwest winds 10 to 15 miles an hour, becoming west 5 to 10 miles an hour. Chance of rain 70%. Tuesday, partly sunny with showers likely in the morning, then partly sunny with a chance of showers in the afternoon. Highs ranging from the upper 60s on the hilltops to the lower 70s across the lower elevations. West winds 10 to 15 miles an hour. Chance of rain 70%. The forecast for the Southern Finger Lakes, including Pinyan, Seneca Falls, and Auburn. Today, mostly cloudy early, then becoming partly sunny. Showers likely with a chance of thunderstorms early, then a chance of showers late this morning. A chance of showers and thunderstorms this afternoon. Highs in the mid-70s. South winds 5 to 10 miles an hour, becoming west 10 to 15 miles an hour. Chance of rain 70%. Tonight, partly cloudy with a chance of showers and thunderstorms in the evening, then mostly cloudy with a chance of showers overnight. Lows in the mid-50s. West winds 5 to 10 miles an hour, becoming light. Chance of rain 50%. Monday, showers likely. Cool highs in the upper 60s. Southwest winds 5 to 10 miles an hour, increasing to 10 to 15 miles an hour. Chance of rain 70%. Monday night,

Showers likely in the evening, then a chance of showers overnight. Lows in the mid-50s. Southwest winds 10 to 15 miles an hour, becoming west 5 to 10 miles an hour. Chance of rain 70%. Tuesday, partly to mostly sunny. A 50% chance of showers. Highs in the lower 70s. West winds 5 to 10 miles an hour, becoming northwest. And now the extended forecast. Wednesday, partly cloudy. Highs in the upper 70s. Lows in the mid-50s. Thursday, partly cloudy. A 50% chance of showers and thunderstorms. Highs in the lower 80s. Lows in the lower 60s. Friday, partly cloudy. A chance of showers. Highs in the upper 70s. Lows in the lower 60s. Chance of rain 50%. Saturday, partly cloudy. Highs in the mid-70s. Lows in the upper 50s. The Nearshore Marine Forecast, for the Niagara River to Hamelin Beach along Lake Ontario. Small craft advisory in effect from 8 a.m. this morning through Tuesday evening. Today, southwest winds 15 to 25 knots becoming west. A chance of waterspouts. A chance of showers this morning, then showers with a chance of thunderstorms this afternoon. Waves 1 to 3 feet building to 3 to 6 feet. Waves occasionally around 7 feet. Tonight, west winds 15 to 25 knots becoming southwest. A chance of waterspouts. Showers likely with a chance of thunderstorms in the evening, then showers likely overnight. Waves 3 to 6 feet. Waves occasionally around 7 feet. Monday, southwest winds 15 to 25 knots becoming west to 30 knots. A chance of waterspouts. Showers. Waves 3 to 6 feet building to 5 to 8 feet. Waves occasionally around 10 feet. Monday night, west winds to 30 knots diminishing to 15 to 20 knots. A chance of waterspouts. Showers in the evening, then a chance of showers overnight. Waves 4 to 7 feet subsiding to 3 to 6 feet. Waves occasionally around 9 feet. Tuesday, west winds 15 to 20 knots diminishing to less than 10 knots. A chance of waterspouts during the day. A chance of showers during the day. Waves 3 to 5 feet subsiding to 1 foot or less. Waves occasionally around 6 feet. Wednesday, southwest winds 10 knots or less becoming south. Partly cloudy. Waves 1 foot or less. Thursday, south winds 5 to 15 knots becoming southwest. A chance of showers and thunderstorms. Waves 1 foot or less. Winds and waves higher and near thunderstorms. The nearshore, a chance of showers and thunderstorms. Waves 1 foot or less. Winds and waves higher and near thunderstorms. The nearshore marine forecast, for Hamelin Beach to Sodus Bay. Small craft advisory in effect from 8 a.m. this morning through Tuesday evening. Today, southwest winds 10 to 15 knots becoming west and increasing to 15 to 25 knots. A chance of waterspouts. Showers likely with a chance of thunderstorms. Waves 1 to 3 feet building to 3 to 5 feet. Waves occasionally around 6 feet. Tonight, west winds 15 to 20 knots becoming southwest. A chance of waterspouts. Showers likely with a chance of thunderstorms in the evening, then a chance of showers overnight. Waves 3 to 6 feet. Waves occasionally around 7 feet. Monday, southwest winds 15 to 25 knots. A chance of waterspouts. Showers likely. Waves 2 to 4 feet building to 4 to 7 feet. Waves occasionally around 9 feet. Monday night, southwest winds 15 to 25 knots becoming west. A chance of waterspouts. Showers likely in the evening, then showers overnight. Waves 3 to 6 feet. Waves occasionally around 7 feet. Tuesday, west winds 15 to 20 knots diminishing to 5 to 15 knots. A chance of waterspouts during the day. Showers during the day. Waves 3 to 6 feet subsiding to 2 feet or less. Waves occasionally around 7 feet. Wednesday, west winds 5 to 10 knots becoming south. Mainly clear, then becoming partly cloudy. Waves 1 foot or less. Thursday, south winds 5 to 10 knots becoming southwest.

a chance of showers and thunderstorms during the day, then showers likely with a chance of thunderstorms Thursday night. Waves 1 foot or less. Winds and waves higher and near thunderstorms. The water temperature off Rochester is 57 degrees. The Nearshore Marine Forecast, 4, Sotus Bay to Mexico Bay. Small craft advisory in effect from 8 a.m. this morning through Tuesday evening. Today, south winds 10 to 15 knots becoming west 15 to 20 knots. A chance of water spouts. Showers with a chance of thunderstorms. Waves 1 to 3 feet building to 2 to 4 feet. Tonight, west winds 15 to 20 knots becoming southwest. A chance of water spouts. Showers with a chance of thunderstorms in the evening, then showers likely overnight. Waves 4 to 7 feet subsiding to 3 to 6 feet. Waves occasionally around 9 feet. Monday, southwest winds 15 to 25 knots. A chance of water spouts. Showers in the morning, then showers with a chance of thunderstorms in the afternoon. Waves 3 to 6 feet building to 4 to 7 feet. Waves occasionally around 9 feet. Monday night, southwest winds 15 to 25 knots becoming west. A chance of water spouts. Showers with a chance of thunderstorms in the evening, then showers overnight. Waves 5 to 8 feet. Waves occasionally around 10 feet. Tuesday, west winds 15 to 20 knots diminishing to 5 to 15 knots. A chance of water spouts during the day. Showers during the day. Waves 3 to 6 feet subsiding to 1 to 3 feet. Waves occasionally around 7 feet. Wednesday, west winds 10 knots or less becoming southeast. Mainly clear, then becoming partly cloudy. Waves 1 foot or less. Thursday, south winds 5 to 15 knots. A chance of showers and thunderstorms during the day, then showers likely with a chance of thunderstorms Thursday night. Waves 1 foot or less. Winds and waves higher and near thunderstorms. This is the NOAA Weather Radio KHA 53 in Rochester. Your source for official weather information across the Western Finger Lakes and the Genesee Valley. KHA 53 operates on a frequency of 162.40 MHz. Beach hazards statement remains in effect from 8 a.m. this morning through Tuesday evening. What? Strong currents and dangerous swimming conditions expected. Where? Beaches of Niagara, Orleans, Monroe, Wayne, Northern Cayuga, Oswego, and Jefferson counties. When? From 8 a.m. this morning through Tuesday evening. Impacts, strong currents and dangerous swimming conditions. Stay out of the water to avoid dangerous swimming conditions. The 6 a.m. weather at Rochester, it was cloudy. The temperature was 63 degrees Fahrenheit or 17 degrees Celsius, the dew point 62 and the relative humidity 97%. The wind was southwest at 8 miles an hour. The pressure was 29.73 inches and steady. Repeating at Rochester, it was cloudy, temperature 63 degrees. Around the region at 6 a.m. rain was falling, with a temperature of 67 at Syracuse, and 67 at Watertown. At Niagara Falls, it was clear, with a temperature of 62. At Buffalo, it was partly cloudy, with a temperature of 62. At Toronto, it was mostly cloudy, with a temperature of 61. It was cloudy, with a temperature of 63 at Erie, 63 at Elmira, and 62 at Binghamton. At Oswego, winds were south at 7 knots, with a temperature of 68 degrees. The Central Lake Ontario buoy winds were southwest at 12 knots, with a temperature of 68 degrees, and the waves were 2 feet. The forecast for the Genesee Valley and Northern Finger Lakes, including Rochester, Geneseo, Canandaigua, Newark, and Fairhaven. Today, showers likely with a chance of thunderstorms early, then a chance of showers late this morning. A chance of showers and thunderstorms early this afternoon, then showers likely with a chance of thunderstorms late. Highs ranging from the upper 60s on the hilltops to the mid-70s across the lower elevations. Southwest winds 5 to 10 miles an hour, becoming west 10 to 15 miles an hour with gusts up to 30 miles an hour. Chance of rain 70%. Tonight, a chance of showers and thunderstorms in the evening, then showers likely overnight. Lows in the mid-50s.
West winds 10 to 15 miles an hour, becoming southwest 5 to 10 miles an hour. Chance of rain 70%. Monday, showers likely. Cool highs ranging from the lower 60s on the hilltops to the upper 60s across the lower elevations. Southwest winds 5 to 10 miles an hour, increasing to 10 to 20 miles an hour with gusts up to 30 miles an hour. Chance of rain 70%. Monday night, showers likely. Lows in the mid-50s. Southwest winds 10 to 15 miles an hour, becoming west 5 to 10 miles an hour. Chance of rain 70%. Tuesday, partly sunny with showers likely in the morning, then partly sunny with a chance of showers in the afternoon. Highs ranging from the upper 60s on the hilltops to the lower 70s across the lower elevations. West winds 10 to 15 miles an hour. Chance of rain 70%. The forecast for the Southern Finger Lakes, including Pinyan, Seneca Falls, and Auburn. Today, mostly cloudy early, then becoming partly sunny. Showers likely with a chance of thunderstorms early, then a chance of showers late this morning. A chance of showers and thunderstorms this afternoon. Highs in the mid-70s. South winds 5 to 10 miles an hour, becoming west 10 to 15 miles an hour. Chance of rain 70%. Tonight, partly cloudy with a chance of showers and thunderstorms in the evening, then mostly cloudy with a chance of showers overnight. Lows in the mid-50s. West winds 5 to 10 miles an hour, becoming light. Chance of rain 50%. Monday, showers likely. Cool highs in the upper 60s. Southwest winds 5 to 10 miles an hour, increasing to 10 to 15 miles an hour. Chance of rain 70%. Monday night, showers likely in the evening, then a chance of showers overnight. Lows in the mid-50s. Southwest winds 10 to 15 miles an hour, becoming west 5 to 10 miles an hour. Chance of rain 70%. Tuesday, partly to mostly sunny. A 50% chance of showers. Highs in the lower 70s. West winds 5 to 10 miles an hour, becoming northwest. And now the extended forecast. Wednesday, partly cloudy. Highs in the upper 70s. Lows in the mid-50s. Thursday, partly cloudy. A 50% chance of showers and thunderstorms. Highs in the lower 80s. Lows in the lower 60s. Friday, partly cloudy. A chance of showers. Highs in the upper 70s. Lows in the lower 60s. Chance of rain 50%. Saturday, partly cloudy. Highs in the mid-70s. Lows in the upper 50s. 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KHA-53 operates on a frequency of 162.40 MHz. Beach hazards statement remains in effect from 8 a.m. this morning through Tuesday evening. What? Strong currents and dangerous swimming conditions expected. Where? Beaches of Niagara, Orleans, Monroe, Wayne, Northern Cayuga, Oswego, and Jefferson counties. When? From 8 a.m. this morning through Tuesday evening. Impacts, strong currents and dangerous swimming conditions. Stay out of the water to avoid dangerous swimming conditions. The 6 a.m. weather at Rochester, it was cloudy. The temperature was 63 degrees Fahrenheit or 17 degrees Celsius, the dew point 62 and the relative humidity 97%. The wind was southwest at 8 miles an hour. The pressure was 29.73 inches and steady. Repeating at Rochester, it was cloudy, temperature 63 degrees. Around the region at 6 a.m. rain was falling, with a temperature of 67 at Syracuse and 67 at Watertown. At Niagara Falls, it was clear, with a temperature of 62. At Buffalo, it was partly cloudy, with a temperature of 62. At Toronto, it was mostly cloudy, with a temperature of 61. It was cloudy, with a temperature of 63 at Erie, 63 at Elmira, and 62 at Binghamton. At Oswego, winds were south at 7 knots, with a temperature of 68 degrees. The Central Lake Ontario buoy winds were southwest at 12 knots, with a temperature of 68 degrees, and the waves were 2 feet. The forecast for the Genesee Valley and Northern Finger Lakes, including Rochester,
Geneseo, Canandaigua, Newark, and Fairhaven,

today. Showers likely with a chance of thunderstorms early, then a chance of showers late this morning. A chance of showers and thunderstorms early this afternoon, then showers likely with a chance of thunderstorms late. Highs ranging from the upper 60s on the hilltops to the mid-70s across the lower elevations. Southwest winds 5 to 10 miles an hour, becoming west 10 to 15 miles an hour with gusts up to 30 miles an hour. Chance of rain 70%. Tonight, a chance of showers and thunderstorms in the evening, then showers likely overnight. Lows in the mid-50s. West winds 10 to 15 miles an hour, becoming southwest 5 to 10 miles an hour. Chance of rain 70%. Monday, showers likely. Cool highs ranging from the lower 60s on the hilltops to the upper 60s across the lower elevations. Southwest winds 5 to 10 miles an hour, increasing to 10 to 20 miles an hour with gusts up to 30 miles an hour. Chance of rain 70%. Monday night, showers likely. Lows in the mid-50s. Southwest winds 10 to 15 miles an hour, becoming west 5 to 10 miles an hour. Chance of rain 70%. Tuesday, partly sunny with showers likely in the morning, then partly sunny with a chance of showers in the afternoon. Highs ranging from the upper 60s on the hilltops to the lower 70s across the lower elevations. West winds 10 to 15 miles an hour. Chance of rain 70%. The forecast for the Southern Finger Lakes, including Pinyan, Seneca Falls, and Auburn. Today, mostly cloudy early, then becoming partly sunny. Showers likely with a chance of thunderstorms early, then a chance of showers late this morning. A chance of showers and thunderstorms this afternoon. Highs in the mid-70s. South winds 5 to 10 miles an hour, becoming west 10 to 15 miles an hour. Chance of rain 70%. Tonight, partly cloudy with a chance of showers and thunderstorms in the evening, then mostly cloudy with a chance of showers overnight. Lows in the mid-50s. West winds 5 to 10 miles an hour, becoming light. Chance of rain 50%. Monday, showers likely. Cool highs in the upper 60s. Southwest winds 5 to 10 miles an hour, increasing to 10 to 15 miles an hour. Chance of rain 70%. Monday night, showers likely in the evening, then a chance of showers overnight. Lows in the mid-50s. Southwest winds 10 to 15 miles an hour, becoming west 5 to 10 miles an hour. Chance of rain 70%. Tuesday, partly to mostly sunny. A 50% chance of showers. Highs in the lower 70s. West winds 5 to 10 miles an hour, becoming northwest. And now the extended forecast. Wednesday, partly cloudy. Highs in the upper 70s. Lows in the mid-50s. Thursday, partly cloudy. A 50% chance of showers and thunderstorms. Highs in the lower 80s. Lows in the lower 60s. Friday, partly cloudy. A chance of showers. Highs in the upper 70s. Lows in the lower 60s. Chance of rain 50%. Saturday, partly cloudy. Highs in the mid-70s. Lows in the upper 50s. The Rochester, New York climate summary for yesterday, August 22, 2026. Yesterday's high temperature of 82 degrees occurred at 4 p.m. Yesterday's low temperature of 55 degrees occurred at 5:48 a.m. 0.01 inches of precipitation fell yesterday, which brings the monthly total to 1.61 inches. The total precipitation for the year now stands at 30.28 inches. There were no heating degree days yesterday. This leaves the monthly total at zero. The yearly total since July 1st is 5. There were 4 cooling degree days yesterday. This brings the monthly total to 144. The yearly total since January 1st is 540. Yesterday the maximum wind observed was 16 miles an hour from the southwest. The highest wind gust observed was 22 miles per hour from the south, which occurred at 9:45 a.m. Yesterday the average wind speed was 6 miles per hour. The record high for today is 92, which occurred in 1918, and the record low is 44, which occurred in 1923. Sunrise today is at 6:25 a.m. and sunset is at 8 p.m. This is the NOAA Weather Radio KHA 53 in Rochester.
your source for official weather information across the Western Finger Lakes and the Genesee Valley. KHA 53 operates on a frequency of 162.40 MHz. Beach hazards statement remains in effect from 8 a.m. this morning through Tuesday evening. What? Strong currents and dangerous swimming conditions expected. Where? Beaches of Niagara, Orleans, Monroe, Wayne, Northern Cayuga, Oswego, and Jefferson counties. When? From 8 a.m. this morning through Tuesday evening. Impacts, strong currents and dangerous swimming conditions. Stay out of the water to avoid dangerous swimming conditions. The 6 a.m. weather at Rochester, it was cloudy. The temperature was 63 degrees Fahrenheit or 17 degrees Celsius, the dew point 62 and the relative humidity 97%. The wind was southwest at 8 miles an hour. The pressure was 29.73 inches and steady. Repeating at Rochester, it was cloudy, temperature 63 degrees. Around the region at 6 a.m. rain was falling, with a temperature of 67 at Syracuse and 67 at Watertown. At Niagara Falls, it was clear, with a temperature of 62. At Buffalo, it was partly cloudy, with a temperature of 62. At Toronto, it was mostly cloudy, with a temperature of 61. It was cloudy, with a temperature of 63 at Erie, 63 at Elmira, and 62 at Binghamton. At Oswego, winds were south at 7 knots, with a temperature of 68 degrees. The Central Lake Ontario buoy winds were southwest at 12 knots, with a temperature of 68 degrees, and the waves were 2 feet. The forecast for the Genesee Valley and Northern Finger Lakes, including Rochester, Geneseo, Canandaigua, Newark, and Fairhaven. Today, showers likely with a chance of thunderstorms early, then a chance of showers late this morning. A chance of showers and thunderstorms early this afternoon, then showers likely with a chance of thunderstorms late. Highs ranging from the upper 60s on the hilltops to the mid-70s across the lower elevations. Southwest winds 5 to 10 miles an hour, becoming west 10 to 15 miles an hour with gusts up to 30 miles an hour. Chance of rain 70%. Tonight, a chance of showers and thunderstorms in the evening, then showers likely overnight. Lows in the mid-50s. West winds 10 to 15 miles an hour, becoming southwest 5 to 10 miles an hour. Chance of rain 70%. Monday, showers likely. Cool highs ranging from the lower 60s on the hilltops to the upper 60s across the lower elevations. Southwest winds 5 to 10 miles an hour, increasing to 10 to 20 miles an hour with gusts up to 30 miles an hour. Chance of rain 70%. Monday night, showers likely. Lows in the mid-50s. Southwest winds 10 to 15 miles an hour, becoming west 5 to 10 miles an hour. Chance of rain 70%. Tuesday, partly sunny with showers likely in the morning, then partly sunny with a chance of showers in the afternoon. Highs ranging from the upper 60s on the hilltops to the lower 70s across the lower elevations. West winds 10 to 15 miles an hour. Chance of rain 70%. The forecast for the Southern Finger Lakes, including Pinyan, Seneca Falls, and Auburn. Today, mostly cloudy early, then becoming partly sunny. Showers likely with a chance of thunderstorms early, then a chance of showers late this morning. A chance of showers and thunderstorms this afternoon. Highs in the mid-70s. South winds 5 to 10 miles an hour, becoming west 10 to 15 miles an hour. Chance of rain 70%. Tonight, partly cloudy with a chance of showers and thunderstorms in the evening, then mostly cloudy with a chance of showers overnight. Lows in the mid-50s. West winds 5 to 10 miles an hour, becoming light. Chance of rain 50%. Monday, showers likely. Cool highs in the upper 60s. Southwest winds 5 to 10 miles an hour, increasing to 10 to 15 miles an hour. Chance of rain 70%. Monday night, showers likely in the evening, then a chance of showers overnight. Lows in the mid-50s. Southwest winds 10 to 15 miles an hour, becoming west 5 to 10 miles an hour. Chance of rain 70%. Tuesday, partly to mostly sunny. A 50% chance of showers. Highs in the lower 70s. West winds 5 to 10 miles an hour, becoming northwest.
And now the extended forecast.

Wednesday, partly cloudy. Highs in the upper 70s. Lows in the mid-50s. Thursday, partly cloudy. A 50% chance of showers and thunderstorms. Highs in the lower 80s. Lows in the lower 60s. Friday, partly cloudy. A chance of showers. Highs in the upper 70s. Lows in the lower 60s. Chance of rain 50%. Saturday, partly cloudy. Highs in the mid-70s. Lows in the upper 50s. 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Your source for official weather information across the Western Finger Lakes and the Genesee Valley. KHA 53 operates on a frequency of 162.40 MHz. Beach hazards statement remains in effect from 8 a.m. this morning through Tuesday evening. What? Strong currents and dangerous swimming conditions expected. Where? Beaches of Niagara, Orleans, Monroe, Wayne, Northern Cayuga, Oswego, and Jefferson counties. When? From 8 a.m. this morning through Tuesday evening. Impacts, strong currents and dangerous swimming conditions. Stay out of the water to avoid dangerous swimming conditions. The 6 a.m. weather at Rochester, it was cloudy. The temperature was 63 degrees Fahrenheit or 17 degrees Celsius, the dew point 62 and the relative humidity 97%. The wind was southwest at 8 miles an hour. The pressure was 29.73 inches and steady. Repeating at Rochester, it was cloudy, temperature 63 degrees. Around the region at 6 a.m. rain was falling, with a temperature of 67 at Syracuse and 67 at Watertown. At Niagara Falls, it was clear, with a temperature of 62. At Buffalo, it was partly cloudy, with a temperature of 62. At Toronto, it was mostly cloudy, with a temperature of 61. It was cloudy, with a temperature of 63 at Erie, 63 at Elmira, and 62 at Binghamton. At Oswego, winds were south at 7 knots, with a temperature of 68 degrees. The Central Lake Ontario buoy winds were southwest at 12 knots, with a temperature of 68 degrees, and the waves were 2 feet. The forecast for the Genesee Valley and Northern Finger Lakes, including Rochester, Geneseo, Canandaigua, Newark, and Fairhaven. Today, showers likely with a chance of thunderstorms early, then a chance of showers late this morning. A chance of showers and thunderstorms early this afternoon, then showers likely with a chance of thunderstorms late. Highs ranging from the upper 60s on the hilltops to the mid-70s across the lower elevations. Southwest winds 5 to 10 miles an hour, becoming west 10 to 15 miles an hour with gusts up to 30 miles an hour. Chance of rain 70%. Tonight, a chance of showers and thunderstorms in the evening, then showers likely overnight. Lows in the mid-50s. West winds 10 to 15 miles an hour, becoming southwest 5 to 10 miles an hour. Chance of rain 70%. Monday, showers likely. Cool highs ranging from the lower 60s on the hilltops to the upper 60s across the lower elevations. Southwest winds 5 to 10 miles an hour, increasing to 10 to 20 miles an hour with gusts up to 30 miles an hour. Chance of rain 70%. Monday night, showers likely. Lows in the mid-50s. Southwest winds 10 to 15 miles an hour, becoming west 5 to 10 miles an hour. Chance of rain 70%. Tuesday, partly sunny with showers likely in the morning, then partly sunny with a chance of showers in the afternoon. Highs ranging from the upper 60s on the hilltops to the lower 70s across the lower elevations. West winds 10 to 15 miles an hour. Chance of rain 70%. The forecast for the Southern Finger Lakes, including Pinyan, Seneca Falls, and Auburn. Today, mostly cloudy early, then becoming partly sunny. Showers likely with a chance of thunderstorms early, then a chance of showers late this morning. A chance of showers and thunderstorms this afternoon. Highs in the mid-70s. South winds 5 to 10 miles an hour, becoming west 10 to 15 miles an hour. Chance of rain 70%. Tonight, partly cloudy with a chance of showers and thunderstorms in the evening, then mostly cloudy with a chance of showers overnight. Lows in the mid-50s. West winds 5 to 10 miles an hour, becoming light. Chance of rain 50%. Monday, showers.

Likely. Cool highs in the upper 60s. Southwest winds 5 to 10 miles an hour, increasing to 10 to 15 miles an hour. Chance of rain 70%. Monday night, showers likely in the evening, then a chance of showers overnight. Lows in the mid-50s. Southwest winds 10 to 15 miles an hour, becoming west 5 to 10 miles an hour. Chance of rain 70%. Tuesday, partly to mostly sunny. A 50% chance of showers. Highs in the lower 70s. West winds 5 to 10 miles an hour, becoming northwest. And now the extended forecast. Wednesday, partly cloudy. Highs in the upper 70s. Lows in the mid-50s. Thursday, partly cloudy. A 50% chance of showers and thunderstorms. Highs in the lower 80s. Lows in the lower 60s. Friday, partly cloudy. A chance of showers. Highs in the upper 70s. Lows in the lower 60s. Chance of rain 50%. Saturday, partly cloudy. Highs in the mid-70s. Lows in the upper 50s. Open Lake Forecast, 4, the Niagara River to Hamlin Beach beyond 5 miles from shore. Today, southwest winds 15 to 25 knots becoming west. A chance of water spouts. A chance of showers this morning, then showers with a chance of thunderstorms this afternoon. Waves 1 to 3 feet building to 3 to 6 feet. Tonight, west winds 15 to 25 knots. A chance of water spouts. Showers likely with a chance of thunderstorms early, then a chance of showers. Showers likely late. Waves 4 to 6 feet. Monday, southwest winds to 30 knots becoming west. A chance of water spouts. Showers. Waves 4 to 7 feet building to 6 to 9 feet. Waves occasionally around 11 feet. Monday night, west winds 15 to 25 knots. A chance of water spouts. Showers likely in the evening, then a chance of showers overnight. Waves 5 to 8 feet subsiding to 3 to 6 feet. Waves occasionally around 10 feet. Tuesday, west winds 15 to 20 knots becoming northwest and diminishing to less than 10 knots. A chance of water spouts during the day. A chance of showers during the day. Waves 3 to 5 feet subsiding to 1 foot or less. Wednesday, southwest winds 10 knots or less becoming south. Waves 1 foot or less. Thursday, south winds 5 to 10 knots becoming southwest. A chance of showers and thunderstorms. Waves 2 feet or less. Winds and waves higher in and near thunderstorms. Open Lake Forecast, 4, Hamlin Beach to Mexico Bay beyond 5 miles from shore. Today, south winds 15 to 20 knots becoming west and increasing to 30 knots. A chance of water spouts. Showers with a chance of thunderstorms this morning, then a chance of showers and thunderstorms early this afternoon. Showers with a chance of thunderstorms late. Waves 2 to 4 feet building to 4 to 7 feet. Waves occasionally around 9 feet. Tonight, west winds 15 to 25 knots becoming southwest. A chance of water spouts. Showers with a chance of thunderstorms in the evening, then showers after midnight. Waves 4 to 7 feet. Waves occasionally around 9 feet. Monday, southwest winds 15 to 25 knots increasing to 30 knots. A chance of water spouts. Showers in the morning, then showers with a chance of thunderstorms in the afternoon. Waves 3 to 6 feet building to 6 to 9 feet. Waves occasionally around 11 feet. Monday night, southwest winds 15 to 25 knots becoming west. A chance of water spouts. Showers with a chance of thunderstorms in the evening, then showers overnight. Waves 5 to 9 feet subsiding to 4 to 7 feet. Waves occasionally around 11 feet. Tuesday, west winds 15 to 20 knots becoming northwest 5 to 15 knots. A chance of water spouts during the day. Showers during the day. Waves 3 to 6 feet subsiding to 1 to 3 feet. Wednesday, west winds 5 to 15 knots becoming southeast. Waves 2 feet or less. Thursday, south winds 15 to 20 knots becoming southwest 10 to 15 knots. A chance of showers and thunderstorms during the day, then showers likely with a chance of thunderstorms Thursday night. Waves 1 to 3 feet.

degrees Fahrenheit or 17 degrees Celsius. The dew point 61 and the relative humidity 93%. The wind was southwest at 9 miles an hour. The pressure was 29.75 inches and rising. Repeating at Rochester, it was partly cloudy, temperature 63 degrees. Around the region at 7 a.m. rain was falling, with a temperature of 66 at Erie and 61 at Toronto. At Niagara Falls, it was clear, with a temperature of 61. At Buffalo, it was mostly cloudy, with a temperature of 61. It was cloudy, with a temperature of 67 at Syracuse, 62 at Elmira, 62 at Binghamton, and 67 at Watertown. At Oswego, winds were south at 8 knots, with a temperature of 68 degrees. The Central Lake Ontario buoy winds were southwest at 70 knots, with a temperature of 69 degrees, and the waves were 2 feet. The forecast for the Genesee Valley and Northern Finger Lakes, including Rochester, Geneseo, Canandaigua, Newark, and Fairhaven. Today, showers likely with a chance of thunderstorms early, then a chance of showers late this morning. A chance of showers and thunderstorms early this afternoon, then showers likely with a chance of thunderstorms late. Highs ranging from the upper 60s on the hilltops to the mid-70s across the lower elevations. Southwest winds 5 to 10 miles an hour, becoming west 10 to 15 miles an hour with gusts up to 30 miles an hour. Chance of rain 70%. Tonight, a chance of showers and thunderstorms in the evening, then showers likely overnight. Lows in the mid-50s. West winds 10 to 15 miles an hour, becoming southwest 5 to 10 miles an hour. Chance of rain 70%. Monday, showers likely. Cool highs ranging from the lower 60s on the hilltops to the upper 60s across the lower elevations. Southwest winds 5 to 10 miles an hour, increasing to 10 to 20 miles an hour with gusts up to 30 miles an hour. Chance of rain 70%. Monday night, showers likely. Lows in the mid-50s. Southwest winds 10 to 15 miles an hour, becoming west 5 to 10 miles an hour. Chance of rain 70%. Tuesday, partly sunny with showers likely in the morning, then partly sunny with a chance of showers in the afternoon. Highs ranging from the upper 60s on the hilltops to the lower 70s across the lower elevations. West winds 10 to 15 miles an hour. Chance of rain 70%. The forecast for the Southern Finger Lakes, including Penyan, Seneca Falls, and Auburn. Today, mostly cloudy early, then becoming partly sunny. Showers likely with a chance of thunderstorms early, then a chance of showers late this morning. A chance of showers and thunderstorms this afternoon. Highs in the mid-70s. South winds 5 to 10 miles an hour, becoming west 10 to 15 miles an hour. Chance of rain 70%. Tonight, partly cloudy with a chance of showers and thunderstorms in the evening, then mostly cloudy with a chance of showers overnight. Lows in the mid-50s. West winds 5 to 10 miles an hour, becoming light. Chance of rain 50%. Monday, showers likely. Cool highs in the upper 60s. Southwest winds 5 to 10 miles an hour, increasing to 10 to 15 miles an hour. Chance of rain 70%. Monday night, showers likely in the evening, then a chance of showers overnight. Lows in the mid-50s. Southwest winds 10 to 15 miles an hour, becoming west 5 to 10 miles an hour. Chance of rain 70%. Tuesday, partly to mostly sunny. A 50% chance of showers. Highs in the lower 70s. West winds 5 to 10 miles an hour, becoming northwest. And now the extended forecast. Wednesday, partly cloudy. Highs in the upper 70s. Lows in the mid-50s. Thursday, partly cloudy. A 50% chance of showers and thunderstorms. Highs in the lower 80s. Lows in the lower 60s. Friday, partly cloudy. A chance of showers. Highs in the upper 70s. Lows in the lower 60s. Chance of rain 50%. Saturday, partly cloudy. Highs in the mid-70s. Lows in the upper 50s. 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

of 162.40 megahertz. Beach hazard statement remains in effect from 8 a.m. this morning through Tuesday evening. What? Strong currents and dangerous swimming conditions expected. Where? Beaches of Niagara, Orleans, Monroe, Wayne, Northern Cayuga, Oswego, and Jefferson counties. When? From 8 a.m. this morning through Tuesday evening. Impacts, strong currents and dangerous swimming conditions. Stay out of the water to avoid dangerous swimming conditions. The 7 a.m. weather at Rochester, it was partly cloudy. The temperature was 63 degrees Fahrenheit or 17 degrees Celsius, the dew point 61 and the relative humidity 93%. The wind was southwest at 9 miles an hour. The pressure was 29.75 inches and rising. Repeating at Rochester, it was partly cloudy, temperature 63 degrees. Around the region at 7 a.m. rain was falling, with a temperature of 66 at Erie and 61 at Toronto. At Niagara Falls, it was clear, with a temperature of 61. At Buffalo, it was mostly cloudy, with a temperature of 61. It was cloudy, with a temperature of 67 at Syracuse, 62 at Elmira, 62 at Binghamton, and 67 at Watertown. At Oswego, winds were south at 8 knots, with a temperature of 68 degrees. The Central Lake Ontario buoy winds were southwest at 70 knots, with a temperature of 69 degrees, and the waves were 2 feet. The forecast for the Genesee Valley and Northern Finger Lakes, including Rochester, Geneseo, Canandaigua, Newark, and Fairhaven. Today, showers likely with a chance of thunderstorms early, then a chance of showers late this morning. A chance of showers and thunderstorms early this afternoon, then showers likely with a chance of thunderstorms late. Highs ranging from the upper 60s on the hilltops to the mid-70s across the lower elevations. Southwest winds 5 to 10 miles an hour, becoming west 10 to 15 miles an hour with gusts up to 30 miles an hour. Chance of rain 70%. Tonight, a chance of showers and thunderstorms in the evening, then showers likely overnight. Lows in the mid-50s. West winds 10 to 15 miles an hour, becoming southwest 5 to 10 miles an hour. Chance of rain 70%. Monday, showers likely. Cool highs ranging from the lower 60s on the hilltops to the upper 60s across the lower elevations. Southwest winds 5 to 10 miles an hour, increasing to 10 to 20 miles an hour with gusts up to 30 miles an hour. Chance of rain 70%. Monday night, showers likely. Lows in the mid-50s. Southwest winds 10 to 15 miles an hour, becoming west 5 to 10 miles an hour. Chance of rain 70%. Tuesday, partly sunny with showers likely in the morning, then partly sunny with a chance of showers in the afternoon. Highs ranging from the upper 60s on the hilltops to the lower 70s across the lower elevations. West winds 10 to 15 miles an hour. Chance of rain 70%. The forecast for the Southern Finger Lakes, including Tinian, Seneca Falls, and Auburn. Today, mostly cloudy early, then becoming partly sunny. Showers likely with a chance of thunderstorms early, then a chance of showers late this morning. A chance of showers and thunderstorms this afternoon. Highs in the mid-70s. South winds 5 to 10 miles an hour, becoming west 10 to 15 miles an hour. Chance of rain 70%. Tonight, partly cloudy with a chance of showers and thunderstorms in the evening, then mostly cloudy with a chance of showers overnight. Lows in the mid-50s. West winds 5 to 10 miles an hour, becoming light. Chance of rain 50%. Monday, showers likely. Cool highs in the upper 60s. Southwest winds 5 to 10 miles an hour, increasing to 10 to 15 miles an hour. Chance of rain 70%. Monday night, showers likely in the evening, then a chance of showers overnight. Lows in the mid-50s. Southwest winds 10 to 15 miles an hour, becoming west 5 to 10 miles an hour. Chance of rain 70%. Tuesday, partly to mostly sunny. A 50% chance of showers. Highs in the lower 70s. West winds 5 to 10 miles an hour, becoming northwest. And now the extended forecast. Wednesday, partly cloudy. Highs in the upper 70s. Lows in the mid-50s. Thursday, partly cloudy,

a 50% chance of showers and thunderstorms. Highs in the lower 80s. Lows in the lower 60s. Friday, partly cloudy. A chance of showers. Highs in the upper 70s. Lows in the lower 60s. Chance of rain 50%. Saturday, partly cloudy. Highs in the mid 70s. Lows in the upper 50s. The Rochester, New York climate summary for yesterday, August 22, 2026. Yesterday's high temperature of 82 degrees occurred at 4 p.m. Yesterday's low temperature of 55 degrees occurred at 5:48 a.m. 0.01 inches of precipitation fell yesterday, which brings the monthly total to 1.61 inches. The total precipitation for the year now stands at 30.28 inches. There were no heating degree days yesterday. This leaves the monthly total at zero. The yearly total since July 1st is 5. There were 4 cooling degree days yesterday. This brings the monthly total to 144. The yearly total since January 1st is 540. Yesterday the maximum wind observed was 16 miles an hour from the southwest. The highest wind gust observed was 22 miles per hour from the south, which occurred at 9:45 a.m. Yesterday the average wind speed was 6 miles per hour. The record high for today is 92, which occurred in 1918, and the record low is 44, which occurred in 1923. Sunrise today is at 6:25 a.m. and sunset is at 8 p.m. This is the NOAA Weather Radio KHA-53 in Rochester. 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Beach hazards statement remains in effect from 8 a.m. this morning through Tuesday evening. What? Strong currents and dangerous swimming conditions expected. Where? Beaches of Niagara, Orleans, Monroe, Wayne, Northern Cayuga, Oswego, and Jefferson counties. When? From 8 a.m. this morning through Tuesday evening. Impacts, strong currents and dangerous swimming conditions. Stay out of the water to avoid dangerous swimming conditions. The 7 a.m. weather at Rochester, it was partly cloudy. The temperature was 63 degrees Fahrenheit or 17 degrees Celsius, the dew point 61 and the relative humidity 93%. The wind was southwest at 9 miles an hour. The pressure was 29.75 inches and rising. Repeating at Rochester, it was partly cloudy, temperature 63 degrees. Around the region at 7 a.m. at Toronto, rain was falling, with a temperature of 61. At Niagara Falls, it was clear, with a temperature of 61. It was mostly cloudy, with a temperature of 66 at Erie, and 61 at Buffalo. It was cloudy, with a temperature of 67 at Syracuse, 62 at Elmira, 62 at Binghamton, and 67 at Watertown. At Oswego, winds were south at 8 knots, with a temperature of 68 degrees. The Central Lake Ontario buoy winds were southwest at 70 knots, with a temperature of 69 degrees, and the waves were 2 feet. The forecast for the Genesee Valley and Northern Finger Lakes, including Rochester, Geneseo, Canandaigua, Newark, and Fairhaven. Today, showers likely with a chance of thunderstorms early, then a chance of showers late this morning. A chance of showers and thunderstorms early this afternoon, then showers likely with a chance of thunderstorms late. Highs ranging from the upper 60s on the hilltops to the mid-70s across the lower elevations. Southwest winds 5 to 10 miles an hour, becoming west 10 to 15 miles an hour with gusts up to 30 miles an hour. Chance of rain 70%. Tonight, a chance of showers and thunderstorms in the evening, then showers likely overnight. Lows in the mid-50s. West winds 10 to 15 miles an hour, becoming southwest 5 to 10 miles an hour. Chance of rain 70%. Monday, showers likely. Cool highs ranging from the lower 60s on the hilltops to the upper 60s across the lower elevations. Southwest winds 5 to 10 miles an hour, increasing to 10 to 20 miles an hour with gusts up to 30 miles an hour. Chance of rain 70%. Monday night, showers likely. Lows in the mid-50s. Southwest winds 10 to 15 miles an hour, becoming west 5 to 10 miles an hour. Chance of rain 70%. Tuesday, partly

sunny with showers likely in the morning, then partly sunny with a chance of showers in the afternoon. Highs ranging from the upper 60s on the hilltops to the lower 70s across the lower elevations. West winds 10 to 15 miles an hour. Chance of rain 70%. The forecast for the Southern Finger Lakes, including Pinyan, Seneca Falls, and Auburn. Today, mostly cloudy early, then becoming partly sunny. Showers likely with a chance of thunderstorms early, then a chance of showers late this morning. A chance of showers and thunderstorms this afternoon. Highs in the mid-70s. South winds 5 to 10 miles an hour, becoming west 10 to 15 miles an hour. Chance of rain 70%. Tonight, partly cloudy with a chance of showers and thunderstorms in the evening, then mostly cloudy with a chance of showers overnight. Lows in the mid-50s. West winds 5 to 10 miles an hour, becoming light. Chance of rain 50%. Monday, showers likely. Cool times in the upper 60s. Southwest winds 5 to 10 miles an hour, increasing to 10 to 15 miles an hour. Chance of rain 70%. Monday night, showers likely in the evening, then a chance of showers overnight. Lows in the mid-50s. Southwest winds 10 to 15 miles an hour, becoming west 5 to 10 miles an hour. Chance of rain 70%. Tuesday, partly to mostly sunny. A 50% chance of showers. Highs in the lower 70s. West winds 5 to 10 miles an hour, becoming northwest. And now the extended forecast. Wednesday, partly cloudy. Highs in the upper 70s. Lows in the mid-50s. Thursday, partly cloudy. A 50% chance of showers and thunderstorms. Highs in the lower 80s. Lows in the lower 60s. Friday, partly cloudy. A chance of showers. Highs in the upper 70s. Lows in the lower 60s. Chance of rain 50%. Saturday, partly cloudy. Highs in the mid-70s. Lows in the upper 50s. 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KHA-53 operates on a frequency of 162.40 MHz. Beach hazards statement remains in effect from 8 a.m. this morning through Tuesday evening. What? Strong currents and dangerous swimming conditions expected. Where? Beaches of Niagara, Orleans, Monroe, Wayne, Northern Cayuga, Oswego, and Jefferson counties. When? From 8 a.m. this morning through Tuesday evening. Impacts, strong currents and dangerous swimming conditions. Stay out of the water to avoid dangerous swimming conditions. The 7 a.m. weather at Rochester, it was partly cloudy. The temperature was 63 degrees Fahrenheit or 17 degrees Celsius, the dew point 61 and the relative humidity 93%. The wind was southwest at 9 miles an hour. The pressure was 29.75 inches and rising. Repeating at Rochester, it was partly cloudy, temperature 63 degrees. Around the region at 7 a.m. at Toronto, rain was falling, with a temperature of 61. At Niagara Falls, it was clear, with a temperature of 61. It was mostly cloudy, with a temperature of 66 at Erie, and 61 at Buffalo. It was cloudy, with a temperature of 67 at Syracuse, 62 at Elmira, 62 at Binghamton, and 67 at Watertown. At Oswego, winds were south at 8 knots, with a temperature of 68 degrees. The Central Lake Ontario buoy winds were southwest at 70 knots, with a temperature of 69 degrees, and the waves were 2 feet. The forecast for the Genesee Valley and Northern Finger Lakes, including Rochester, Geneseo, Canandaigua, Newark, and Fairhaven. Today, showers likely with a chance of thunderstorms early, then a chance of showers late this morning. A chance of showers and thunderstorms early this afternoon, then showers likely with a chance of thunderstorms late. Highs ranging from the upper 60s on the hilltops to the mid-70s across the lower elevations. Southwest winds 5 to 10 miles an hour, becoming west 10 to 15 miles an hour with gusts up to 30 miles an hour. Chance of rain 70%. Tonight, a chance of showers and thunderstorms in the evening, then showers likely overnight. Lows in the mid-50s. West winds 10 to 15 miles an hour,

coming southwest 5 to 10 miles an hour. Chance of rain 70%. Monday, showers likely. Cool highs ranging from the lower 60s on the hilltops to the upper 60s across the lower elevations. Southwest winds 5 to 10 miles an hour, increasing to 10 to 20 miles an hour with gusts up to 30 miles an hour. Chance of rain 70%. Monday night, showers likely. Lows in the mid-50s. Southwest winds 10 to 15 miles an hour, becoming west 5 to 10 miles an hour. Chance of rain 70%. Tuesday, partly sunny with showers likely in the morning, then partly sunny with a chance of showers in the afternoon. Highs ranging from the upper 60s on the hilltops to the lower 70s across the lower elevations. West winds 10 to 15 miles an hour. Chance of rain 70%. The forecast for the Southern Finger Lakes, including Pinyan, Seneca Falls, and Auburn. Today, mostly cloudy early, then becoming partly sunny. Showers likely with a chance of thunderstorms early, then a chance of showers late this morning. A chance of showers and thunderstorms this afternoon. Highs in the mid-70s. South winds 5 to 10 miles an hour, becoming west 10 to 15 miles an hour. Chance of rain 70%. Tonight, partly cloudy with a chance of showers and thunderstorms in the evening, then mostly cloudy with a chance of showers overnight. Lows in the mid-50s. West winds 5 to 10 miles an hour, becoming light. Chance of rain 50%. Monday, showers likely. Cool highs in the upper 60s. Southwest winds 5 to 10 miles an hour, increasing to 10 to 15 miles an hour. Chance of rain 70%. Monday night, showers likely in the evening, then a chance of showers overnight. Lows in the mid-50s. Southwest winds 10 to 15 miles an hour, becoming west 5 to 10 miles an hour. Chance of rain 70%. Tuesday, partly to mostly sunny. A 50% chance of showers. Highs in the lower 70s. West winds 5 to 10 miles an hour, becoming northwest. And now the extended forecast. Wednesday, partly cloudy. Highs in the upper 70s. Lows in the mid-50s. Thursday, partly cloudy. A 50% chance of showers and thunderstorms. Highs in the lower 80s. Lows in the lower 60s. Friday, partly cloudy. A chance of showers. Highs in the upper 70s. Lows in the lower 60s. Chance of rain 50%. Saturday, partly cloudy. Highs in the mid-70s. Lows in the upper 50s. 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Your source for official weather information across the Western Finger Lakes and the Genesee Valley. KHA 53 operates on a frequency of 162.40 MHz. Beach hazards statement remains in effect from 8 a.m. this morning through Tuesday evening. What? Strong currents and dangerous swimming conditions expected. Where? Beaches of Niagara, Orleans, Monroe, Wayne, Northern Cayuga, Oswego, and Jefferson counties. When? From 8 a.m. this morning through Tuesday evening. Impacts, strong currents and dangerous swimming conditions. Stay out of the water to avoid dangerous swimming conditions. The 7 a.m. weather at Rochester, it was partly cloudy. The temperature was 63 degrees Fahrenheit or 17 degrees Celsius, the dew point 61 and the relative humidity 93%. The wind was southwest at 9 miles an hour. The pressure was 29.75 inches and rising. Repeating at Rochester, it was partly cloudy, temperature 63 degrees. The nearshore marine forecast, for the Niagara River to Hamlin Beach along Lake Ontario. Small craft advisory in effect from 8 a.m. this morning through Tuesday evening. Today, southwest winds 15 to 25 knots becoming west. A chance of water spouts. A chance of showers this morning, then showers with a chance of thunderstorms this afternoon. Waves 1 to 3 feet building to 3 to 6 feet. Waves occasionally around 7 feet. Tonight, west winds 15 to 25 knots becoming southwest. A chance of water spouts. Showers likely with a chance of thunderstorms in the evening, then showers likely overnight. Waves 3 to 6 feet. Waves occasionally around 7 feet. Monday, southwest winds 15.

25 knots becoming west to 30 knots. A chance of water spouts. Showers. Waves 3 to 6 feet building to 5 to 8 feet. Waves occasionally around 10 feet. Monday night, west winds to 30 knots diminishing to 15 to 20 knots. A chance of water spouts. Showers in the evening, then a chance of showers overnight. Waves 4 to 7 feet subsiding to 3 to 6 feet. Waves occasionally around 9 feet. Tuesday, west winds 15 to 20 knots diminishing to less than 10 knots. A chance of water spouts during the day. A chance of showers during the day. Waves 3 to 5 feet subsiding to 1 foot or less. Waves occasionally around 6 feet. Wednesday, southwest winds 10 knots or less becoming south. Partly cloudy. Waves 1 foot or less. Thursday, south winds 5 to 15 knots becoming southwest. A chance of showers and thunderstorms. Waves 1 foot or less. Winds and waves higher and near thunderstorms. The Nearshore Marine Forecast, 4, Hamlin Beach to Sodus Bay. Small craft advisory in effect from 8 a.m. this morning through Tuesday evening. Today, southwest winds 10 to 15 knots becoming west and increasing to 15 to 25 knots. A chance of water spouts. Showers likely with a chance of thunderstorms. Waves 1 to 3 feet building to 3 to 5 feet. Waves occasionally around 6 feet. Tonight, west winds 15 to 20 knots becoming southwest. A chance of water spouts. Showers likely with a chance of thunderstorms in the evening, then a chance of showers overnight. Waves 3 to 6 feet. Waves occasionally around 7 feet. Monday, southwest winds 15 to 25 knots. A chance of water spouts. Showers likely. Waves 2 to 4 feet building to 4 to 7 feet. Waves occasionally around 9 feet. Monday night, southwest winds 15 to 25 knots becoming west. Feet. Waves occasionally around 9 feet. Monday night, southwest winds 15 to 25 knots becoming west. A chance of water spouts. Showers likely in the evening, then showers overnight. Waves 3 to 6 feet. Waves occasionally around 7 feet. Tuesday, west winds 15 to 20 knots diminishing to 5 to 15 knots. A chance of water spouts during the day. Showers during the day. Waves 3 to 6 feet subsiding to 2 feet or less. Waves occasionally around 7 feet. Wednesday, west winds 5 to 10 knots becoming south. Mainly clear, then becoming partly cloudy. Waves 1 foot or less. Thursday, south winds 5 to 10 knots becoming southwest. A chance of showers and thunderstorms during the day, then showers likely with a chance of thunderstorms Thursday night. Waves 1 foot or less. Winds and waves higher and near thunderstorms. The water temperature off Rochester is 57 degrees. The Nearshore Marine Forecast, 4, Sodus Bay to Mexico Bay. Small craft advisory in effect from 8 a.m. this morning through Tuesday evening. Today, south winds 10 to 15 knots becoming west 15 to 20 knots. A chance of water spouts. Showers with a chance of thunderstorms. Waves 1 to 3 feet building to 2 to 4 feet. Tonight, west winds 15 to 20 knots becoming southwest. A chance of water spouts. Showers with a chance of thunderstorms in the evening, then showers likely overnight. Waves 4 to 7 feet subsiding to 3 to 6 feet. Waves occasionally around 9 feet. Monday, southwest winds 15 to 25 knots. A chance of water spouts. Showers in the morning, then showers with a chance of thunderstorms in the afternoon. Waves 3 to 6 feet building to 4 to 7 feet. Waves occasionally around 9 feet. Monday night, southwest winds 15 to 25 knots becoming west. A chance of water spouts. Showers with a chance of thunderstorms in the evening, then showers overnight. Waves 5 to 8 feet. Waves occasionally around 10 feet. Tuesday, west winds 15 to 20 knots diminishing to 5 to 15 knots. A chance of water spouts during the day. Showers during the day. Waves 3 to 6 feet subsiding to 1 to 3 feet. Waves occasionally around 7 feet. Wednesday, west winds 10 knots or less becoming southeast.

mainly clear, then becoming partly cloudy. Waves 1 foot or less. Thursday, south winds 5 to 15 knots. A chance of showers and thunderstorms during the day, then showers likely with a chance of thunderstorms Thursday night. Waves 1 foot or less. Winds and waves higher in and near thunderstorms. Around the region at 7 a.m. at Toronto, rain was falling, with a temperature of 61. At Niagara Falls, it was clear, with a temperature of 61. It was mostly cloudy, with a temperature of 66 at Erie, and 61 at Buffalo. It was cloudy, with a temperature of 67 at Syracuse, 62 at Elmira, 62 at Binghamton, and 67 at Watertown. At Oswego, winds were south at 8 knots, with a temperature of 68 degrees. The Central Lake Ontario buoy winds were southwest at 70 knots, with a temperature of 69 degrees, and the waves were 2 feet. The forecast for the Genesee Valley and Northern Finger Lakes, including Rochester, Geneseo, Canandaigua, Newark, and Fairhaven. Today, showers likely with a chance of thunderstorms early, then a chance of showers late this morning. A chance of showers and thunderstorms early this afternoon, then showers likely with a chance of thunderstorms late. Highs ranging from the upper 60s on the hilltops to the mid-70s across the lower elevations. Southwest winds 5 to 10 miles an hour, becoming west 10 to 15 miles an hour with gusts up to 30 miles an hour. Chance of rain 70%. Tonight, a chance of showers and thunderstorms in the evening, then showers likely overnight. Lows in the mid-50s. West winds 10 to 15 miles an hour, becoming southwest 5 to 10 miles an hour. Chance of rain 70%. Monday, showers likely. Cool highs ranging from the lower 60s on the hilltops to the upper 60s across the lower elevations. Southwest winds 5 to 10 miles an hour, increasing to 10 to 20 miles an hour with gusts up to 30 miles an hour. Chance of rain 70%. Monday night, showers likely. Lows in the mid-50s. Southwest winds 10 to 15 miles an hour, becoming west 5 to 10 miles an hour. Chance of rain 70%. Tuesday, partly sunny with showers likely in the morning, then partly sunny with a chance of showers in the afternoon. Highs ranging from the upper 60s on the hilltops to the lower 70s across the lower elevations. West winds 10 to 15 miles an hour. Chance of rain 70%. The forecast for the Southern Finger Lakes, including Tenyan, Seneca Falls, and Auburn. Today, mostly cloudy early, then becoming partly sunny. Showers likely with a chance of thunderstorms early, then a chance of showers late this morning. A chance of showers and thunderstorms this afternoon. Highs in the mid-70s. South winds 5 to 10 miles an hour, becoming west 10 to 15 miles an hour. Chance of rain 70%. Tonight, partly cloudy with a chance of showers and thunderstorms in the evening, then mostly cloudy with a chance of showers overnight. Lows in the mid-50s. West winds 5 to 10 miles an hour, becoming light. Chance of rain 50%. Monday, showers likely. Cool highs in the upper 60s. Southwest winds 5 to 10 miles an hour, increasing to 10 to 15 miles an hour. Chance of rain 70%. Monday night, showers likely in the evening, then a chance of showers overnight. Lows in the mid-50s. Southwest winds 10 to 15 miles an hour, becoming west 5 to 10 miles an hour. Chance of rain 70%. Tuesday, partly to mostly sunny. A 50% chance of showers. Highs in the lower 70s. West winds 5 to 10 miles an hour, becoming northwest. And now the extended forecast. Wednesday, partly cloudy. Highs in the upper 70s. Lows in the mid-50s. Thursday, partly cloudy. A 50% chance of showers and thunderstorms. Highs in the lower 80s. Lows in the lower 60s. Friday, partly cloudy. A chance of showers. Highs in the upper 70s. Lows in the lower 60s. Chance of rain 50%. Saturday, partly cloudy. Highs in the mid-70s. Lows in the upper 50s. 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Your source for official weather information across the Western Finger Lakes and the Genesee Valley.
SKHA-53 operates on a frequency of 162.40 MHz. Beach hazards statement remains in effect from 8 a.m. this morning through Tuesday evening. What? Strong currents and dangerous swimming conditions expected. Where? Beaches of Niagara, Orleans, Monroe, Wayne, Northern Cayuga, Oswego, and Jefferson counties. When? From 8 a.m. this morning through Tuesday evening. Impacts, strong currents and dangerous swimming conditions. Stay out of the water to avoid dangerous swimming conditions. The 7 a.m. weather at Rochester, it was partly cloudy. The temperature was 63 degrees Fahrenheit or 17 degrees Celsius, the dew point 61 and the relative humidity 93%. The wind was southwest at 9 miles an hour. The pressure was 29.75 inches and rising. Repeating at Rochester, it was partly cloudy, temperature 63 degrees. Around the region at 7 a.m. at Toronto, rain was falling, with a temperature of 61. At Niagara Falls, it was clear, with a temperature of 61. It was mostly cloudy, with a temperature of 66 at Erie, and 61 at Buffalo. It was cloudy, with a temperature of 67 at Syracuse, 62 at Elmira, 62 at Binghamton, and 67 at Watertown. At Oswego, winds were south at 8 knots, with a temperature of 68 degrees. The Central Lake Ontario buoy winds were southwest at 70 knots, with a temperature of 69 degrees, and the waves were 2 feet. The forecast for the Genesee Valley and Northern Finger Lakes, including Rochester, Geneseo, Canandaigua, Newark, and Fairhaven. Today, showers likely with a chance of thunderstorms early, then a chance of showers late this morning. A chance of showers and thunderstorms early this afternoon, then showers likely with a chance of thunderstorms late. Highs ranging from the upper 60s on the hilltops to the mid-70s across the lower elevations. Southwest winds 5 to 10 miles an hour, becoming west 10 to 15 miles an hour with gusts up to 30 miles an hour. Chance of rain 70%. Tonight, a chance of showers and thunderstorms in the evening, then showers likely overnight. Lows in the mid-50s. West winds 10 to 15 miles an hour, becoming southwest 5 to 10 miles an hour. Chance of rain 70%. Monday, showers likely. Cool highs ranging from the lower 60s on the hilltops to the upper 60s across the lower elevations. Southwest winds 5 to 10 miles an hour, increasing to 10 to 20 miles an hour with gusts up to 30 miles an hour. Chance of rain 70%. Monday night, showers likely. Lows in the mid-50s. Southwest winds 10 to 15 miles an hour, becoming west 5 to 10 miles an hour. Chance of rain 70%. Tuesday, partly sunny with showers likely in the morning, then partly sunny with a chance of showers in the afternoon. Highs ranging from the upper 60s on the hilltops to the lower 70s across the lower elevations. West winds 10 to 15 miles an hour. Chance of rain 70%. The forecast for the Southern Finger Lakes, including Pinyan, Seneca Falls, and Auburn. Today, mostly cloudy early, then becoming partly sunny. Showers likely with a chance of thunderstorms early, then a chance of showers late this morning. A chance of showers and thunderstorms this afternoon. Highs in the mid-70s. South winds 5 to 10 miles an hour, becoming west 10 to 15 miles an hour. Chance of rain 70%. Tonight, partly cloudy with a chance of showers and thunderstorms in the evening, then mostly cloudy with a chance of showers overnight. Lows in the mid-50s. West winds 5 to 10 miles an hour, becoming light. Chance of rain 50%. Monday, showers likely. Cool highs in the upper 60s. Southwest winds 5 to 10 miles an hour, increasing to 10 to 15 miles an hour. Chance of rain 70%. Monday night, showers likely in the evening, then a chance of showers overnight. Lows in the mid-50s. Southwest winds 10 to 15 miles an hour, becoming west 5 to 10 miles an hour. Chance of rain 70%. Tuesday, partly to mostly sunny. A 50% chance of showers. Highs in the lower 70s. West winds 5 to 10 miles an hour, becoming northwest. And now the extended forecast. Wednesday, partly cloudy. Highs in the upper 70s. Lows in the mid

50s. Thursday, partly cloudy. A 50% chance of showers and thunderstorms. Highs in the lower 80s. Lows in the lower 60s. Friday, partly cloudy. A chance of showers. Highs in the upper 70s. Lows in the lower 60s. Chance of rain 50%. Saturday, partly cloudy. Highs in the mid 70s. Lows in the upper 50s. The Rochester, New York climate summary for yesterday, August 22, 2026. Yesterday's high temperature of 82 degrees occurred at 4 p.m. Yesterday's low temperature of 55 degrees occurred at 5:48 a.m. 0.01 inches of precipitation fell yesterday, which brings the monthly total to 1.61 inches. The total precipitation for the year now stands at 30.28 inches. There were no heating degree days yesterday. This leaves the monthly total at zero. The yearly total since July 1st is 5. There were 4 cooling degree days yesterday. This brings the monthly total to 144. The yearly total since January 1st is 540. Yesterday the maximum wind observed was 16 miles an hour from the southwest. The highest wind gust observed was 22 miles per hour from the south, which occurred at 9:45 a.m. Yesterday the average wind speed was 6 miles per hour. The record high for today is 92, which occurred in 1918, and the record low is 44, which occurred in 1923. Sunrise today is at 6:25 a.m. and sunset is at 8 p.m. This is the NOAA Weather Radio KHA-53 in Rochester. 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KHA-53 operates on a frequency of 162.40 MHz. Beach hazards statement remains in effect from 8 a.m. this morning through Tuesday evening. What? Strong currents and dangerous swimming conditions expected. Where? Beaches of Niagara, Orleans, Monroe, Wayne, Northern Cayuga, Oswego, and Jefferson counties. When? From 8 a.m. this morning through Tuesday evening. Impacts, strong currents and dangerous swimming conditions. Stay out of the water to avoid dangerous swimming conditions. The 7 a.m. weather at Rochester, it was partly cloudy. The temperature was 63 degrees Fahrenheit or 17 degrees Celsius, the dew point 61 and the relative humidity 93%. The wind was southwest at 9 miles an hour. The pressure was 29.75 inches and rising. Repeating at Rochester, it was partly cloudy, temperature 63 degrees. Around the region at 7 a.m. at Toronto, rain was falling, with a temperature of 61. At Niagara Falls, it was clear, with a temperature of 61. It was mostly cloudy, with a temperature of 66 at Erie, and 61 at Buffalo. It was cloudy, with a temperature of 67 at Syracuse, 62 at Elmira, 62 at Binghamton, and 67 at Watertown. At Oswego, winds were south at 8 knots, with a temperature of 68 degrees. The Central Lake Ontario buoy winds were southwest at 70 knots, with a temperature of 69 degrees, and the waves were 2 feet. The forecast for the Genesee Valley and Northern Finger Lakes, including Rochester, Geneseo, Canandaigua, Newark, and Fairhaven. Today, showers likely with a chance of thunderstorms early, then a chance of showers late this morning. A chance of showers and thunderstorms early this afternoon, then showers likely with a chance of thunderstorms late. Highs ranging from the upper 60s on the hilltops to the mid-70s across the lower elevations. Southwest winds 5 to 10 miles an hour, becoming west 10 to 15 miles an hour with gusts up to 30 miles an hour. Chance of rain 70%. Tonight, a chance of showers and thunderstorms in the evening, then showers likely overnight. Lows in the mid-50s. West winds 10 to 15 miles an hour, becoming southwest 5 to 10 miles an hour. Chance of rain 70%. Monday, showers likely. Cool highs ranging from the lower 60s on the hilltops to the upper 60s across the lower elevations. Southwest winds 5 to 10 miles an hour, increasing to 10 to 20 miles an hour with gusts up to 30 miles an hour. Chance of rain 70%. Monday night, showers likely. Lows in the mid-50s. Southwest winds 10 to 15 miles an hour, becoming west 5 to 10 miles an hour.

chance of rain 70%. Tuesday, partly sunny with showers likely in the morning, then partly sunny with a chance of showers in the afternoon. Highs ranging from the upper 60s on the hilltops to the lower 70s across the lower elevations. West winds 10 to 15 miles an hour. Chance of rain 70%. The forecast for the Southern Finger Lakes, including Pinyan, Seneca Falls, and Auburn. Today, mostly cloudy early, then becoming partly sunny. Showers likely with a chance of thunderstorms early, then a chance of showers late this morning. A chance of showers and thunderstorms this afternoon. Highs in the mid-70s. South winds 5 to 10 miles an hour, becoming west 10 to 15 miles an hour. Chance of rain 70%. Tonight, partly cloudy with a chance of showers and thunderstorms in the evening, then mostly cloudy with a chance of showers overnight. Lows in the mid-50s. West winds 5 to 10 miles an hour, becoming light. Chance of rain 50%. Monday, showers likely. Cool highs in the upper 60s. Southwest winds 5 to 10 miles an hour, increasing to 10 to 15 miles an hour. Chance of rain 70%. Monday night, showers likely in the evening, then a chance of showers overnight. Lows in the mid-50s. Southwest winds 10 to 15 miles an hour, becoming west 5 to 10 miles an hour. Chance of rain 70%. Tuesday, partly to mostly sunny. A 50% chance of showers. Highs in the lower 70s. West winds 5 to 10 miles an hour, becoming northwest. And now the extended forecast. Wednesday, partly cloudy. Highs in the upper 70s. Lows in the mid-50s. Thursday, partly cloudy. A 50% chance of showers and thunderstorms. Highs in the lower 80s. Lows in the lower 60s. Friday, partly cloudy. A chance of showers. Highs in the upper 70s. Lows in the lower 60s. Chance of rain 50%. Saturday, partly cloudy. Highs in the mid-70s. Lows in the upper 50s. 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Your source for official weather information across the Western Finger Lakes and the Genesee Valley. KHA 53 operates on a frequency of 162.40 MHz. Beach hazard statement remains in effect from 8 a.m. this morning through Tuesday evening. What? Strong currents and dangerous swimming conditions expected. Where? Beaches of Niagara, Orleans, Monroe, Wayne, Northern Cayuga, Oswego, and Jefferson counties. When? From 8 a.m. this morning through Tuesday evening. Impacts, strong currents and dangerous swimming conditions. Stay out of the water to avoid dangerous swimming conditions. The 7 a.m. weather at Rochester, it was partly cloudy. The temperature was 63 degrees Fahrenheit or 17 degrees Celsius, the dew point 61 and the relative humidity 93%. The wind was southwest at 9 miles an hour. The pressure was 29.75 inches and rising. Repeating at Rochester, it was partly cloudy, temperature 63 degrees. Around the region at 7 a.m. at Toronto, rain was falling, with a temperature of 61. At Niagara Falls, it was clear, with a temperature of 61. It was mostly cloudy, with a temperature of 66 at Erie, and 61 at Buffalo. It was cloudy, with a temperature of 67 at Syracuse, 62 at Elmira, 62 at Binghamton, and 67 at Watertown. At Oswego, winds were south at 8 knots, with a temperature of 68 degrees. The Central Lake Ontario buoy winds were southwest at 70 knots, with a temperature of 69 degrees, and the waves were 2 feet. The forecast for the Genesee Valley and Northern Finger Lakes, including Rochester, Geneseo, Canandaigua, Newark, and Fairhaven. Today, showers likely with a chance of thunderstorms early, then a chance of showers late this morning. A chance of showers and thunderstorms early this afternoon, then showers likely with a chance of thunderstorms late. Highs ranging from the upper 60s on the hilltops to the mid-70s across the lower elevations. Southwest winds 5 to 10 miles an hour, becoming west 10 to 15 miles an hour with gusts up to 30 miles an hour. Chance of rain 70%. Tonight, a chance of showers and thunderstorms in the evening, then showers likely overnight. Lows in the mid-50s.
west winds 10 to 15 miles an hour, becoming southwest 5 to 10 miles an hour. Chance of rain 70%. Monday, showers likely. Cool highs ranging from the lower 60s on the hilltops to the upper 60s across the lower elevations. Southwest winds 5 to 10 miles an hour, increasing to 10 to 20 miles an hour with gusts up to 30 miles an hour. Chance of rain 70%. Monday night, showers likely. Lows in the mid-50s. Southwest winds 10 to 15 miles an hour, becoming west 5 to 10 miles an hour. Chance of rain 70%. Tuesday, partly sunny with showers likely in the morning, then partly sunny with a chance of showers in the afternoon. Highs ranging from the upper 60s on the hilltops to the lower 70s across the lower elevations. West winds 10 to 15 miles an hour. Chance of rain 70%. The forecast for the Southern Finger Lakes, including Pinyan, Seneca Falls, and Auburn. Today, mostly cloudy early, then becoming partly sunny. Showers likely with a chance of thunderstorms early, then a chance of showers late this morning. A chance of showers and thunderstorms this afternoon. Highs in the mid-70s. South winds 5 to 10 miles an hour, becoming west 10 to 15 miles an hour. Chance of rain 70%. Tonight, partly cloudy with a chance of showers and thunderstorms in the evening, then mostly cloudy with a chance of showers overnight. Lows in the mid-50s. West winds 5 to 10 miles an hour, becoming light. Chance of rain 50%. Monday, showers likely. Cool highs in the upper 60s. Southwest winds 5 to 10 miles an hour, increasing to 10 to 15 miles an hour. Chance of rain 70%. Monday night, showers likely in the evening, then a chance of showers overnight. Lows in the mid-50s. Southwest winds 10 to 15 miles an hour, becoming west 5 to 10 miles an hour. Chance of rain 70%. Tuesday, partly to mostly sunny. A 50% chance of showers. Highs in the lower 70s. West winds 5 to 10 miles an hour, becoming northwest. And now the extended forecast. Wednesday, partly cloudy. Highs in the upper 70s. Lows in the mid-50s. Thursday, partly cloudy. A 50% chance of showers and thunderstorms. Highs in the lower 80s. Lows in the lower 60s. Friday, partly cloudy. A chance of showers. Highs in the upper 70s. Lows in the lower 60s. Chance of rain 50%. Saturday, partly cloudy. Highs in the mid-70s. Lows in the upper 50s. 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Your source for official weather information across the Western Finger Lakes and the Genesee Valley. KHA 53 operates on a frequency of 162.40 MHz. Beach hazards statement remains in effect from 8 a.m. this morning through Tuesday evening. What? Strong currents and dangerous swimming conditions expected. Where? Beaches of Niagara, Orleans, Monroe, Wayne, Northern Cayuga, Oswego, and Jefferson counties. When? From 8 a.m. this morning through Tuesday evening. Impacts, strong currents and dangerous swimming conditions. Stay out of the water to avoid dangerous swimming conditions. The 7 a.m. weather at Rochester, it was partly cloudy. The temperature was 63 degrees Fahrenheit or 17 degrees Celsius, the dew point 61 and the relative humidity 93%. The wind was southwest at 9 miles an hour. The pressure was 29.75 inches and rising. Repeating at Rochester, it was partly cloudy, temperature 63 degrees. Open lake forecast, for the Niagara River to Hamlin Beach beyond 5 miles from shore. Today, southwest winds 15 to 25 knots becoming west. A chance of waterspouts. A chance of showers this morning, then showers with a chance of thunderstorms this afternoon. Waves 1 to 3 feet building to 3 to 6 feet. Tonight, west winds 15 to 25 knots. A chance of waterspouts. Showers likely with a chance of thunderstorms early, then a chance of showers. Showers likely late. Waves 4 to 6 feet. Monday, southwest winds to 30 knots becoming west. A chance of waterspouts. Showers. Waves 4 to 7.

feet building to 6 to 9 feet. Waves occasionally around 11 feet. Monday night, west winds 15 to 25 knots. A chance of water spouts. Showers likely in the evening, then a chance of showers overnight. Waves 5 to 8 feet subsiding to 3 to 6 feet. Waves occasionally around 10 feet. Tuesday, west winds 15 to 20 knots becoming northwest and diminishing to less than 10 knots. A chance of water spouts during the day. A chance of showers during the day. Waves 3 to 5 feet subsiding to 1 foot or less. Wednesday, southwest winds 10 knots or less becoming south. Waves 1 foot or less. Thursday, south winds 5 to 10 knots becoming southwest. A chance of showers and thunderstorms. Waves 2 feet or less. Winds and waves higher and near thunderstorms. Open lake forecast, 4, Heron Beach to Mexico Bay beyond 5 miles from shore. Today, south winds 15 to 20 knots becoming west and increasing to 30 knots. A chance of water spouts. Showers with a chance of thunderstorms this morning, then a chance of showers and thunderstorms early this afternoon. Showers with a chance of thunderstorms late. Waves 2 to 4 feet building to 4 to 7 feet. Waves occasionally around 9 feet. Tonight, west winds 15 to 25 knots becoming southwest. A chance of water spouts. Showers with a chance of thunderstorms in the evening, then showers after midnight. Waves 4 to 7 feet. Waves occasionally around 9 feet. Monday, southwest winds 15 to 25 knots increasing to 30 knots. A chance of water spouts. Showers in the morning, then showers with a chance of thunderstorms in the afternoon. Waves 3 to 6 feet building to 6 to 9 feet. Waves occasionally around 11 feet. Monday night, southwest winds 15 to 25 knots becoming west. A chance of water spouts. Showers with a chance of thunderstorms in the evening, then showers overnight. Waves 5 to 9 feet subsiding to 4 to 7 feet. Waves occasionally around 11 feet. Tuesday, west winds 15 to 20 knots becoming northwest 5 to 15 knots. A chance of water spouts during the day. Showers during the day. Waves 3 to 6 feet subsiding to 1 to 3 feet. Wednesday, west winds 5 to 15 knots becoming southeast. Waves 2 feet or less. Thursday, south winds 15 to 20 knots becoming southwest 10 to 15 knots. A chance of showers and thunderstorms during the day, then showers likely with a chance of thunderstorms Thursday night. Waves 1 to 3 feet. Winds and waves higher and near thunderstorms. This is the NOAA Weather Radio KHA 53 in Rochester. Your source for official weather information across the Western Finger Lakes and the Genesee Valley. KHA 53 operates on a frequency of 162.40 MHz. Beach hazards statement remains in effect from 8 a.m. this morning through Tuesday evening. What? Strong currents and dangerous swimming conditions expected. Where? Beaches of Niagara, Orleans, Monroe, Wayne, Northern Cayuga, Oswego, and Jefferson counties. When? From 8 a.m. this morning through Tuesday evening. Impacts, strong currents and dangerous swimming conditions. Stay out of the water to avoid dangerous swimming conditions. The 8 a.m. weather at Rochester, it was mostly sunny. The temperature was 64 degrees Fahrenheit or 18 degrees Celsius, the dew point 61 and the relative humidity 90%. The wind was southwest at 12 miles an hour. The pressure was 29.76 inches and rising. Repeating at Rochester, it was mostly sunny, temperature 64 degrees. Around the region at 8 a.m. rain was falling, with a temperature of 66 at Erie, and 67 at Watertown. At Buffalo, thunder was reported, with a temperature of 63. At Niagara Falls, it was mostly sunny, with a temperature of 62. At Syracuse, it was partly sunny, with a temperature of 67. It was cloudy, with a temperature of 64 at Elmira, and 62 at Binghamton. At Oswego, winds were south at 9 knots, with a temperature of 68 degrees. The Central Lake Ontario buoy winds were from the southwest at 16 knots. The forecast for the Genesee Valley and Northern Finger Lakes, including Rochester, Geneseo, Canandaigua, Newark, and Fairhaven. Today, showers likely.

10 miles an hour, increasing to 10 to 20 miles an hour with gusts up to 30 miles an hour. Chance of rain 70%. Monday night, showers likely. Lows in the mid-50s. Southwest winds 10 to 15 miles an hour, becoming west 5 to 10 miles an hour. Chance of rain 70%. Tuesday, partly sunny with showers likely in the morning, then partly sunny with a chance of showers in the afternoon. Highs ranging from the upper 60s on the hilltops to the lower 70s across the lower elevations. West winds 10 to 15 miles an hour. Chance of rain 70%. The forecast for the Southern Finger Lakes, including Tinian, Seneca Falls, and Auburn. Today, mostly cloudy early, then becoming partly sunny. Showers likely with a chance of thunderstorms early, then a chance of showers late this morning. A chance of showers and thunderstorms this afternoon. Highs in the mid-70s. South winds 5 to 10 miles an hour, becoming west 10 to 15 miles an hour. Chance of rain 70%. Tonight, partly cloudy with a chance of showers and thunderstorms in the evening, then mostly cloudy with a chance of showers overnight. Lows in the mid-50s. West winds 5 to 10 miles an hour, becoming light. Chance of rain 50%. Monday, showers likely. Cool times in the upper 60s. Southwest winds 5 to 10 miles an hour, increasing to 10 to 15 miles an hour. Chance of rain 70%. Monday night, showers likely in the evening, then a chance of showers overnight. Lows in the mid-50s. Southwest winds 10 to 15 miles an hour, becoming west 5 to 10 miles an hour. Chance of rain 70%. Tuesday, partly to mostly sunny. A 50% chance of showers. Highs in the lower 70s. West winds 5 to 10 miles an hour, becoming northwest. And now the extended forecast. Wednesday, partly cloudy. Highs in the upper 70s. Lows in the mid-50s. Thursday, partly cloudy. A 50% chance of showers and thunderstorms. Highs in the lower 80s. Lows in the lower 60s. Friday, partly cloudy. A chance of showers. Highs in the upper 70s. Lows in the lower 60s. Chance of rain 50%. Saturday, partly cloudy. Highs in the mid-70s. Lows in the upper 50s. 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Your source for official weather information across the Western Finger Lakes and the Genesee Valley. KHA 53 operates on a frequency of 162.40 MHz. Beach hazards statement remains in effect from 8 a.m. this morning through Tuesday evening. What? Strong currents and dangerous swimming conditions expected. Where? Beaches of Niagara, Orleans, Monroe, Wayne, Northern Cayuga, Oswego, and Jefferson counties. When? From 8 a.m. this morning through Tuesday evening. Impacts, strong currents and dangerous swimming conditions. Stay out of the water to avoid dangerous swimming conditions. The 8 a.m. weather at Rochester, it was mostly sunny. The temperature was 64 degrees Fahrenheit or 18 degrees Celsius, the dew point 61 and the relative humidity 90%. The wind was southwest at 12 miles an hour. The pressure was 29.76 inches and rising. Repeating at Rochester, it was mostly sunny, temperature 64 degrees. Around the region at 8 a.m. rain was falling, with a temperature of 66 at Erie, and 67 at Watertown. At Buffalo, thunder was reported, with a temperature of 63. At Niagara Falls, it was mostly sunny, with a temperature of 62. At Syracuse, it was partly sunny, with a temperature of 67. It was cloudy, with a temperature of 64 at Elmira, and 62 at Binghamton. At Oswego, winds were south at 9 knots, with a temperature of 68 degrees. The Central Lake Ontario buoy winds were from the southwest at 60 knots. The forecast for the Genesee Valley and Northern Finger Lakes, including Rochester, Geneseo, Canandaigua, Newark, and Fairhaven. Today, showers likely with a chance of thunderstorms early, then a chance of showers late this morning. A chance of showers and thunderstorms early this afternoon, then showers likely with a chance of thunderstorms late. Highs ranging from the upper 60s on the hilltops to the mid-70s across the lower elevations.

West winds 5 to 10 miles an hour, becoming west 10 to 15 miles an hour with gusts up to 30 miles an hour. Chance of rain 70%. Tonight, a chance of showers and thunderstorms in the evening, then showers likely overnight. Lows in the mid-50s. West winds 10 to 15 miles an hour, becoming southwest 5 to 10 miles an hour. Chance of rain 70%. Monday, showers likely. Cool highs ranging from the lower 60s on the hilltops to the upper 60s across the lower elevations. Southwest winds 5 to 10 miles an hour, increasing to 10 to 20 miles an hour with gusts up to 30 miles an hour. Chance of rain 70%. Monday night, showers likely. Lows in the mid-50s. Southwest winds 10 to 15 miles an hour, becoming west 5 to 10 miles an hour. Chance of rain 70%. Tuesday, partly sunny with showers likely in the morning, then partly sunny with a chance of showers in the afternoon. Highs ranging from the upper 60s on the hilltops to the lower 70s across the lower elevations. West winds 10 to 15 miles an hour. Chance of rain 70%. The forecast for the Southern Finger Lakes, including Tinian, Seneca Falls, and Auburn. Today, mostly cloudy early, then becoming partly sunny. Showers likely with a chance of thunderstorms early, then a chance of showers late this morning. A chance of showers and thunderstorms this afternoon. Highs in the mid-70s. South winds 5 to 10 miles an hour, becoming west 10 to 15 miles an hour. Chance of rain 70%. Tonight, partly cloudy with a chance of showers and thunderstorms in the evening, then mostly cloudy with a chance of showers overnight. Lows in the mid-50s. West winds 5 to 10 miles an hour, becoming light. Chance of rain 50%. Monday, showers likely. Cool highs in the upper 60s. Southwest winds 5 to 10 miles an hour, increasing to 10 to 15 miles an hour. Chance of rain 70%. Monday night, showers likely in the evening, then a chance of showers overnight. Lows in the mid-50s. Southwest winds 10 to 15 miles an hour, becoming west 5 to 10 miles an hour. Chance of rain 70%. Tuesday, partly to mostly sunny. A 50% chance of showers. Highs in the lower 70s. West winds 5 to 10 miles an hour, becoming northwest. And now the extended forecast. Wednesday, partly cloudy. Highs in the upper 70s. Lows in the mid-50s. Thursday, partly cloudy. A 50% chance of showers and thunderstorms. Highs in the lower 80s. Lows in the lower 60s. Friday, partly cloudy. A chance of showers. Highs in the upper 70s. Lows in the lower 60s. Chance of rain 50%. Saturday, partly cloudy. Highs in the mid-70s. Lows in the upper 50s. The Rochester, New York climate summary for yesterday, August 22, 2026. Yesterday's high temperature of 82 degrees occurred at 4 p.m. Yesterday's low temperature of 55 degrees occurred at 5:48 a.m. 0.01 inches of precipitation fell yesterday, which brings the monthly total to 1.61 inches. The total precipitation for the year now stands at 30.28 inches. There were no heating degree days yesterday. This leaves the monthly total at zero. The yearly total since July 1st is 5. There were 4 cooling degree days yesterday. This brings the monthly total to 144. The yearly total since January 1st is 540. Yesterday the maximum wind observed was 16 miles an hour from the southwest. The highest wind gust observed was 22 miles per hour from the south, which occurred at 9:45 a.m. Yesterday the average wind speed was 6 miles per hour. The record high for today is 92, which occurred in 1918, and the record low is 44, which occurred in 1923. Sunrise today is at 6:25 a.m. and sunset is at 8 p.m. This is the NOAA Weather Radio KHA 53 in Rochester. Your source for official weather information across the Western Finger Lakes and the Genesee Valley. KHA 53 operates on a frequency of 162.40 MHz. Beach hazards statement remains in effect from 8 a.m. this morning through Tuesday evening. What? Strong currents and dangerous swimming conditions

affected. Where? Beaches of Niagara, Orleans, Monroe, Wayne, Northern Cayuga, Oswego, and Jefferson counties. When? From 8 a.m. this morning through Tuesday evening. Impacts, strong currents, and dangerous swimming conditions. Stay out of the water to avoid dangerous swimming conditions. The 8 a.m. weather at Rochester, it was mostly sunny. The temperature was 64 degrees Fahrenheit or 18 degrees Celsius, the dew point 61 and the relative humidity 90%. The wind was southwest at 12 miles an hour. The pressure was 29.76 inches and rising. Repeating at Rochester, it was mostly sunny, temperature 64 degrees. Around the region at 8 a.m. at Watertown, rain was falling, with a temperature of 66. At Buffalo, thunder was reported, with a temperature of 63. It was partly sunny, with a temperature of 63 at Niagara Falls, 63 at Toronto, and 67 at Syracuse. It was cloudy, with a temperature of 66 at Erie, 64 at Elmira, and 62 at Binghamton. At Oswego, winds were south at 9 knots, with a temperature of 68 degrees. The Central Lake Ontario buoy winds were southwest at 60 knots, with a temperature of 68 degrees, and the waves were 3 feet. The forecast for the Genesee Valley and Northern Finger Lakes, including Rochester, Geneseo, Canandaigua, Newark, and Fairhaven. Today, showers likely with a chance of thunderstorms early, then a chance of showers late this morning. A chance of showers and thunderstorms early this afternoon, then showers likely with a chance of thunderstorms late. Highs ranging from the upper 60s on the hilltops to the mid-70s across the lower elevations. Southwest winds 5 to 10 miles an hour, becoming west 10 to 15 miles an hour with gusts up to 30 miles an hour. Chance of rain 70%. Tonight, a chance of showers and thunderstorms in the evening, then showers likely overnight. Lows in the mid-50s. West winds 10 to 15 miles an hour, becoming southwest 5 to 10 miles an hour. Chance of rain 70%. Monday, showers likely. Cool highs ranging from the lower 60s on the hilltops to the upper 60s across the lower elevations. Southwest winds 5 to 10 miles an hour, increasing to 10 to 20 miles an hour with gusts up to 30 miles an hour. Chance of rain 70%. Monday night, showers likely. Lows in the mid-50s. Southwest winds 10 to 15 miles an hour, becoming west 5 to 10 miles an hour. Chance of rain 70%. Tuesday, partly sunny with showers likely in the morning, then partly sunny with a chance of showers in the afternoon. Highs ranging from the upper 60s on the hilltops to the lower 70s across the lower elevations. West winds 10 to 15 miles an hour. Chance of rain 70%. The forecast for the Southern Finger Lakes, including Tinian, Seneca Falls, and Auburn. Today, mostly cloudy early, then becoming partly sunny. Showers likely with a chance of thunderstorms early, then a chance of showers late this morning. A chance of showers and thunderstorms this afternoon. Highs in the mid-70s. South winds 5 to 10 miles an hour, becoming west 10 to 15 miles an hour. Chance of rain 70%. Tonight, partly cloudy with a chance of showers and thunderstorms in the evening, then mostly cloudy with a chance of showers overnight. Lows in the mid-50s. West winds 5 to 10 miles an hour, becoming light. Chance of rain 50%. Monday, showers likely. Cool highs in the upper 60s. Southwest winds 5 to 10 miles an hour, increasing to 10 to 15 miles an hour. Chance of rain 70%. Monday night, showers likely in the evening, then a chance of showers overnight. Lows in the mid-50s. Southwest winds 10 to 15 miles an hour, becoming west 5 to 10 miles an hour. Chance of rain 70%. Tuesday, partly to mostly sunny. A 50% chance of showers. Highs in the lower 70s. West winds 5 to 10 miles an hour, becoming northwest. And now the extended forecast. Wednesday, partly cloudy. Highs in the upper 70s. Lows in the mid-50s. Thursday, partly cloudy. A 50% chance of showers and thunderstorms. Highs in the lower 80s. Lows in the lower 60s. Friday, partly cloudy. A chance of showers. Highs in

upper 70s. Lows in the lower 60s. Chance of rain 50%. Saturday, partly cloudy. Highs in the mid 70s. Lows in the upper 50s. 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Your source for official weather information across the Western Finger Lakes and the Genesee Valley. KHA 53 operates on a frequency of 162.40 MHz. Beach hazards statement remains in effect from 8 a.m. this morning through Tuesday evening. What? Strong currents and dangerous swimming conditions expected. Where? Beaches of Niagara, Orleans, Monroe, Wayne, Northern Cayuga, Oswego, and Jefferson counties. When? From 8 a.m. this morning through Tuesday evening. Impacts, strong currents and dangerous swimming conditions. Stay out of the water to avoid dangerous swimming conditions. The 8 a.m. weather at Rochester, it was mostly sunny. The temperature was 64 degrees Fahrenheit or 18 degrees Celsius, the dew point 61 and the relative humidity 90%. The wind was southwest at 12 miles an hour. The pressure was 29.76 inches and rising. Repeating at Rochester, it was mostly sunny, temperature 64 degrees. Around the region at 8 a.m. in Watertown, rain was falling, with a temperature of 66. At Buffalo, thunder was reported, with a temperature of 63. It was partly sunny, with a temperature of 63 at Niagara Falls, 63 at Toronto, and 67 at Syracuse. It was cloudy, with a temperature of 66 at Erie, 64 at Elmira, and 62 at Binghamton. At Oswego, winds were south at 9 knots, with a temperature of 68 degrees. The Central Lake Ontario buoy winds were southwest at 60 knots, with a temperature of 68 degrees, and the waves were 3 feet. The forecast for the Genesee Valley and Northern Finger Lakes, including Rochester, Geneseo, Canandaigua, Newark, and Fairhaven. Today, showers likely with a chance of thunderstorms early, then a chance of showers late this morning. A chance of showers and thunderstorms early this afternoon, then showers likely with a chance of thunderstorms late. Highs ranging from the upper 60s on the hilltops to the mid-70s across the lower elevations. Southwest winds 5 to 10 miles an hour, becoming west 10 to 15 miles an hour with gusts up to 30 miles an hour. Chance of rain 70%. Tonight, a chance of showers and thunderstorms in the evening, then showers likely overnight. Lows in the mid-50s. West winds 10 to 15 miles an hour, becoming southwest 5 to 10 miles an hour. Chance of rain 70%. Monday, showers likely. Cool highs ranging from the lower 60s on the hilltops to the upper 60s across the lower elevations. Southwest winds 5 to 10 miles an hour, increasing to 10 to 20 miles an hour with gusts up to 30 miles an hour. Chance of rain 70%. Monday night, showers likely. Lows in the mid-50s. Southwest winds 10 to 15 miles an hour, becoming west 5 to 10 miles an hour. Chance of rain 70%. Tuesday, partly sunny with showers likely in the morning, then partly sunny with a chance of showers in the afternoon. Highs ranging from the upper 60s on the hilltops to the lower 70s across the lower elevations. West winds 10 to 15 miles an hour. Chance of rain 70%. The forecast for the Southern Finger Lakes, including Tinian, Seneca Falls, and Auburn. Today, mostly cloudy early, then becoming partly sunny. Showers likely with a chance of thunderstorms early, then a chance of showers late this morning. A chance of showers and thunderstorms this afternoon. Highs in the mid-70s. South winds 5 to 10 miles an hour, becoming west 10 to 15 miles an hour. Chance of rain 70%. Tonight, partly cloudy with a chance of showers and thunderstorms in the evening, then mostly cloudy with a chance of showers overnight. Lows in the mid-50s. West winds 5 to 10 miles an hour, becoming light. Chance of rain 50%. Monday, showers likely. Cool highs in the upper 60s. Southwest winds 5 to 10 miles an hour, increasing to 10 to 15 miles an hour. Chance of rain 70%. Monday night, showers likely in the evening, then a chance of showers overnight. Lows in the mid-50s. Southwest winds 10 to 15 miles an hour, becoming west 5 to 10 miles an hour.

Chance of rain 70%. Tuesday, partly to mostly sunny. A 50% chance of showers. Highs in the lower 70s. West winds 5 to 10 miles an hour, becoming northwest. And now the extended forecast. Wednesday, partly cloudy. Highs in the upper 70s. Lows in the mid 50s. Thursday, partly cloudy. A 50% chance of showers and thunderstorms. Highs in the lower 80s. Lows in the lower 60s. Friday, partly cloudy. A chance of showers. Highs in the upper 70s. Lows in the lower 60s. Chance of rain 50%. Saturday, partly cloudy. Highs in the mid 70s. Lows in the upper 50s. 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Your source for official weather information across the Western Finger Lakes and the Genesee Valley. KHA 53 operates on a frequency of 162.40 MHz. Beach hazards statement remains in effect from 8 a.m. this morning through Tuesday evening. What? Strong currents and dangerous swimming conditions expected. Where? Beaches of Niagara, Orleans, Monroe, Wayne, Northern Cayuga, Oswego, and Jefferson counties. When? From 8 a.m. this morning through Tuesday evening. Impacts, strong currents and dangerous swimming conditions. Stay out of the water to avoid dangerous swimming conditions. The 8 a.m. weather at Rochester, it was mostly sunny. The temperature was 64 degrees Fahrenheit or 18 degrees Celsius, the dew point 61 and the relative humidity 90%. The wind was southwest at 12 miles an hour. The pressure was 29.76 inches and rising. Repeating at Rochester, it was mostly sunny, temperature 64 degrees. Around the region at 8 a.m. at Watertown, rain was falling, with a temperature of 66. At Buffalo, thunder was reported, with a temperature of 63. It was partly sunny, with a temperature of 63 at Niagara Falls, 63 at Toronto, and 67 at Syracuse. It was cloudy, with a temperature of 66 at Erie, 64 at Elmira, and 62 at Binghamton. At Oswego, winds were south at 9 knots, with a temperature of 68 degrees. The Central Lake Ontario buoy winds were southwest at 60 knots, with a temperature of 68 degrees, and the waves were 3 feet. The forecast for the Genesee Valley and Northern Finger Lakes, including Rochester, Geneseo, Canandaigua, Newark, and Fairhaven. Today, showers likely with a chance of thunderstorms early, then a chance of showers late this morning. A chance of showers and thunderstorms early this afternoon, then showers likely with a chance of thunderstorms late. Highs ranging from the upper 60s on the hilltops to the mid-70s across the lower elevations. Southwest winds 5 to 10 miles an hour, becoming west 10 to 15 miles an hour with gusts up to 30 miles an hour. Chance of rain 70%. Tonight, a chance of showers and thunderstorms in the evening, then showers likely overnight. Lows in the mid-50s. West winds 10 to 15 miles an hour, becoming southwest 5 to 10 miles an hour. Chance of rain 70%. Monday, showers likely. Cool highs ranging from the lower 60s on the hilltops to the upper 60s across the lower elevations. Southwest winds 5 to 10 miles an hour, increasing to 10 to 20 miles an hour with gusts up to 30 miles an hour. Chance of rain 70%. Monday night, showers likely. Lows in the mid-50s. Southwest winds 10 to 15 miles an hour, becoming west 5 to 10 miles an hour. Chance of rain 70%. Tuesday, partly sunny with showers likely in the morning, then partly sunny with a chance of showers in the afternoon. Highs ranging from the upper 60s on the hilltops to the lower 70s across the lower elevations. West winds 10 to 15 miles an hour. Chance of rain 70%. The forecast for the Southern Finger Lakes, including Pinyan, Seneca Falls, and Auburn. Today, mostly cloudy early, then becoming partly sunny. Showers likely with a chance of thunderstorms early, then a chance of showers late this morning. A chance of showers and thunderstorms this afternoon. Highs in the mid-70s. South winds 5 to 10 miles an hour, becoming west 10 to 15 miles an hour. Chance of rain 70%. Tonight, partly cloudy with a chance of showers and thunderstorms in the evening,

and mostly cloudy with a chance of showers overnight. Lows in the mid-50s. West winds 5 to 10 miles an hour, becoming light. Chance of rain 50%. Monday, showers likely. Cool times in the upper 60s. Southwest winds 5 to 10 miles an hour, increasing to 10 to 15 miles an hour. Chance of rain 70%. Monday night, showers likely in the evening, then a chance of showers overnight. Lows in the mid-50s. Southwest winds 10 to 15 miles an hour, becoming west 5 to 10 miles an hour. Chance of rain 70%. Tuesday, partly to mostly sunny. A 50% chance of showers. Highs in the lower 70s. West winds 5 to 10 miles an hour, becoming northwest. And now the extended forecast. Wednesday, partly cloudy. Highs in the upper 70s. Lows in the mid-50s. Thursday, partly cloudy. A 50% chance of showers and thunderstorms. Highs in the lower 80s. Lows in the lower 60s. Friday, partly cloudy. A chance of showers. Highs in the upper 70s. Lows in the lower 60s. Chance of rain 50%. Saturday, partly cloudy. Highs in the mid-70s. Lows in the upper 50s. The Nearshore Marine Forecast, for the Niagara River to Hamlin Beach, 70s. Lows in the upper 50s. The Nearshore Marine Forecast, for the Niagara River to Hamlin Beach along Lake Ontario. Small craft advisory in effect from 8 a.m. this morning through Tuesday evening. Today, southwest winds 15 to 25 knots becoming west. A chance of waterspouts. A chance of showers this morning, then showers with a chance of thunderstorms this afternoon. Waves 1 to 3 feet building to 3 to 6 feet. Waves occasionally around 7 feet. Tonight, west winds 15 to 25 knots becoming southwest. A chance of waterspouts. Showers likely with a chance of thunderstorms in the evening, then showers likely overnight. Waves 3 to 6 feet. Waves occasionally around 7 feet. Monday, southwest winds 15 to 25 knots becoming west to 30 knots. A chance of waterspouts. Showers. Waves 3 to 6 feet building to 5 to 8 feet. Waves occasionally around 10 feet. Monday night, west winds to 30 knots diminishing to 15 to 20 knots. A chance of waterspouts. Showers in the evening, then a chance of showers overnight. Waves 4 to 7 feet subsiding to 3 to 6 feet. Waves occasionally around 9 feet. Tuesday, west winds 15 to 20 knots diminishing to less than 10 knots. A chance of waterspouts during the day. A chance of showers during the day. Waves 3 to 5 feet subsiding to 1 foot or less. Waves occasionally around 6 feet. Wednesday, southwest winds 10 knots or less becoming south. Partly cloudy. Waves 1 foot or less. Thursday, south winds 5 to 15 knots becoming southwest. A chance of showers and thunderstorms. Waves 1 foot or less. Winds and waves higher in and near thunderstorms. The Nearshore Marine Forecast, for Hamlin Beach to Sodus Bay. Small craft advisory in effect from 8 a.m. this morning through Tuesday evening. Today, southwest winds 10 to 15 knots becoming west and increasing to 15 to 25 knots. A chance of waterspouts. Showers likely with a chance of thunderstorms. Waves 1 to 3 feet building to 3 to 5 feet. Waves occasionally around 6 feet. Tonight, west winds 15 to 20 knots becoming southwest. A chance of waterspouts. Showers likely with a chance of thunderstorms in the evening, then a chance of showers overnight. Waves 3 to 6 feet. Waves occasionally around 7 feet. Monday, southwest winds 15 to 25 knots. A chance of waterspouts. Showers likely. Waves 2 to 4 feet building to 4 to 7 feet. Waves occasionally around 9 feet. Monday night, southwest winds 15 to 25 knots becoming west. A chance of waterspouts. Showers likely in the evening, then showers overnight. Waves 3 to 6 feet. Waves occasionally around 7 feet. Tuesday, west winds 15 to 20 knots diminishing to 5 to 15 knots. A chance of

Waterspouts during the day. Showers during the day. Waves 3 to 6 feet subsiding to 2 feet or less. Waves occasionally around 7 feet. Wednesday, west winds 5 to 10 knots becoming south. Mainly clear, then becoming partly cloudy. Waves 1 foot or less. Thursday, south winds 5 to 10 knots becoming southwest. A chance of showers and thunderstorms during the day, then showers likely with a chance of thunderstorms Thursday night. Waves 1 foot or less. Winds and waves higher in and near thunderstorms. The water temperature off Rochester is 57 degrees. The nearshore marine forecast, 4, Sodus Bay to Mexico Bay. Small craft advisory in effect from 8 a.m. this morning through Tuesday evening. Today, south winds 10 to 15 knots becoming west 15 to 20 knots. A chance of water spouts. Showers with a chance of thunderstorms. Waves 1 to 3 feet building to 2 to 4 feet. Tonight, west winds 15 to 20 knots becoming southwest. A chance of water spouts. Showers with a chance of thunderstorms in the evening, then showers likely overnight. Waves 4 to 7 feet subsiding to 3 to 6 feet. Waves occasionally around 9 feet. Monday, southwest winds 15 to 25 knots. A chance of water spouts. Showers in the morning, then showers with a chance of thunderstorms in the afternoon. Waves 3 to 6 feet building to 4 to 7 feet. Waves occasionally around 9 feet. Monday night, southwest winds 15 to 25 knots becoming west. A chance of water spouts. Showers with a chance of thunderstorms in the evening, then showers overnight. Waves 5 to 8 feet. Waves occasionally around 10 feet. Tuesday, west winds 15 to 20 knots diminishing to 5 to 15 knots. A chance of water spouts during the day. Showers during the day. Waves 3 to 6 feet subsiding to 1 to 3 feet. Waves occasionally around 7 feet. Wednesday, west winds 10 knots or less becoming southeast. Mainly clear, then becoming partly cloudy. Waves 1 foot or less. Thursday, south winds 5 to 15 knots. A chance of showers and thunderstorms during the day, then showers likely with a chance of thunderstorms Thursday night. Waves 1 foot or less. Winds and waves higher in and near thunderstorms. This is the NOAA Weather Radio KHA 53 in Rochester. Your source for official weather information across the Western Finger Lakes and the Genesee Valley. KHA 53 operates on a frequency of 162.40 MHz. Beach hazards statement remains in effect from 8 a.m. this morning through Tuesday evening. What? Strong currents and dangerous swimming conditions expected. Where? Beaches of Niagara, Orleans, Monroe, Wayne, Northern Cayuga, Oswego, and Jefferson counties. When? From 8 a.m. this morning through Tuesday evening. Impacts, strong currents and dangerous swimming conditions. Stay out of the water to avoid dangerous swimming conditions. The 8 a.m. weather at Rochester, it was mostly sunny. The temperature was 64 degrees Fahrenheit or 18 degrees Celsius, the dew point 61 and the relative humidity 90%. The wind was southwest at 12 miles an hour. The pressure was 29.76 inches and rising. Repeating at Rochester, it was mostly sunny, temperature 64 degrees. Around the region at 8 a.m. in Watertown, rain was falling, with a temperature of 66. At Buffalo, thunder was reported, with a temperature of 63. It was partly sunny, with a temperature of 63 at Niagara Falls, 63 at Toronto, and 67 at Syracuse. It was cloudy, with a temperature of 66 at Erie, 64 at Elmira, and 62 at Binghamton. At Oswego, winds were south at 9 knots, with a temperature of 68 degrees. The Central Lake Ontario buoy winds were southwest at 16 knots, with a temperature of 68 degrees, and the waves were 3 feet. The forecast for the Genesee Valley and Northern Finger Lakes, including Rochester, Geneseo, Canandaigua, Newark, and Fairhaven. Today, showers likely with a chance of thunderstorms early, then a chance of showers late this morning. A chance of showers and thunderstorms early this afternoon, then showers likely with a chance of thunderstorms late. Highs ranging from the upper 60s on the hilltops to the mid-70s across the lower elevations.
southwest winds 5 to 10 miles an hour, becoming west 10 to 15 miles an hour with gusts up to 30 miles an hour. Chance of rain 70%. Tonight, a chance of showers and thunderstorms in the evening, then showers likely overnight. Lows in the mid-50s. West winds 10 to 15 miles an hour, becoming southwest 5 to 10 miles an hour. Chance of rain 70%. Monday, showers likely. Cool highs ranging from the lower 60s on the hilltops to the upper 60s across the lower elevations. Southwest winds 5 to 10 miles an hour, increasing to 10 to 20 miles an hour with gusts up to 30 miles an hour. Chance of rain 70%. Monday night, showers likely. Lows in the mid-50s. Southwest winds 10 to 15 miles an hour, becoming west 5 to 10 miles an hour. Chance of rain 70%. Tuesday, partly sunny with showers likely in the morning, then partly sunny with a chance of showers in the afternoon. Highs ranging from the upper 60s on the hilltops to the lower 70s across the lower elevations. West winds 10 to 15 miles an hour. Chance of rain 70%. The forecast for the Southern Finger Lakes, including Tinian, Seneca Falls, and Auburn. Today, mostly cloudy early, then becoming partly sunny. Showers likely with a chance of thunderstorms early, then a chance of showers late this morning. A chance of showers and thunderstorms this afternoon. Highs in the mid-70s. South winds 5 to 10 miles an hour, becoming west 10 to 15 miles an hour. Chance of rain 70%. Tonight, partly cloudy with a chance of showers and thunderstorms in the evening, then mostly cloudy with a chance of showers overnight. Lows in the mid-50s. West winds 5 to 10 miles an hour, becoming light. Chance of rain 50%. Monday, showers likely. Cool highs in the upper 60s. Southwest winds 5 to 10 miles an hour, increasing to 10 to 15 miles an hour. Chance of rain 70%. Monday night, showers likely in the evening, then a chance of showers overnight. Lows in the mid-50s. Southwest winds 10 to 15 miles an hour, becoming west 5 to 10 miles an hour. Chance of rain 70%. Tuesday, partly to mostly sunny. A 50% chance of showers. Highs in the lower 70s. West winds 5 to 10 miles an hour, becoming northwest. And now the extended forecast. Wednesday, partly cloudy. Highs in the upper 70s. Lows in the mid-50s. Thursday, partly cloudy. A 50% chance of showers and thunderstorms. Highs in the lower 80s. Lows in the lower 60s. Friday, partly cloudy. A chance of showers. Highs in the upper 70s. Lows in the lower 60s. Chance of rain 50%. Saturday, partly cloudy. Highs in the mid-70s. Lows in the upper 50s. 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KHA 53 operates on a frequency of 162.40 MHz. The Rochester, New York climate summary for yesterday, August 22, 2026. Yesterday's high temperature of 82 degrees occurred at 4 p.m. Yesterday's low temperature of 55 degrees occurred at 5:48 a.m. 0.01 inches of precipitation fell yesterday, which brings the monthly total to 1.61 inches. The total precipitation for the year now stands at 30.28 inches. There were no heating degree days yesterday. This leaves the monthly total at zero. The yearly total since July 1st is 5. There were 4 cooling degree days yesterday. This brings the monthly total to 144. The yearly total since January 1st is 540. Yesterday the maximum wind observed was 16 miles an hour from the southwest. The highest wind gust observed was 22 miles per hour from the south, which occurred at 9:45 a.m. Yesterday the average wind speed was 6 miles per hour. The record high for today is 92, which occurred in 1918, and the record low is 44, which occurred in 1923. Sunrise today is at 6:25 a.m. and sunset is at 8 p.m. Beach hazard statement remains in effect from 8 a.m. this morning through Tuesday evening. What? Strong currents and dangerous swimming conditions.

conditions expected. Where? Beaches of Niagara, Orleans, Monroe, Wayne, Northern Cayuga, Oswego, and Jefferson counties. When? From 8 a.m. this morning through Tuesday evening. Impacts, strong currents, and dangerous swimming conditions. Stay out of the water to avoid dangerous swimming conditions. The 8 a.m. weather at Rochester, it was mostly sunny. The temperature was 64 degrees Fahrenheit or 18 degrees Celsius, the dew point 61 and the relative humidity 90%. The wind was southwest at 12 miles an hour. The pressure was 29.76 inches and rising. Repeating at Rochester, it was mostly sunny, temperature 64 degrees. Around the region at 8 a.m. in Watertown, rain was falling, with a temperature of 66. At Buffalo, thunder was reported, with a temperature of 63. It was partly sunny, with a temperature of 63 at Niagara Falls, 63 at Toronto, and 67 at Syracuse. It was cloudy, with a temperature of 66 at Erie, 64 at Elmira, and 62 at Binghamton. At Oswego, winds were south at 9 knots, with a temperature of 68 degrees. The Central Lake Ontario buoy winds were southwest at 60 knots, with a temperature of 68 degrees, and the waves were 3 feet. The forecast for the Genesee Valley and Northern Finger Lakes, including Rochester, Geneseo, Canandaigua, Newark, and Fairhaven. Today, showers likely with a chance of thunderstorms early, then a chance of showers late this morning. A chance of showers and thunderstorms early this afternoon, then showers likely with a chance of thunderstorms late. Highs ranging from the upper 60s on the hilltops to the mid-70s across the lower elevations. Southwest winds 5 to 10 miles an hour, becoming west 10 to 15 miles an hour with gusts up to 30 miles an hour. Chance of rain 70%. Tonight, a chance of showers and thunderstorms in the evening, then showers likely overnight. Lows in the mid-50s. West winds 10 to 15 miles an hour, becoming southwest 5 to 10 miles an hour. Chance of rain 70%. Monday, showers likely. Cool highs ranging from the lower 60s on the hilltops to the upper 60s across the lower elevations. Southwest winds 5 to 10 miles an hour, increasing to 10 to 20 miles an hour with gusts up to 30 miles an hour. Chance of rain 70%. Monday night, showers likely. Lows in the mid-50s. Southwest winds 10 to 15 miles an hour, becoming west 5 to 10 miles an hour. Chance of rain 70%. Tuesday, partly sunny with showers likely in the morning, then partly sunny with a chance of showers in the afternoon. Highs ranging from the upper 60s on the hilltops to the lower 70s across the lower elevations. West winds 10 to 15 miles an hour. Chance of rain 70%. The forecast for the Southern Finger Lakes, including Tinian, Seneca Falls, and Auburn. Today, mostly cloudy early, then becoming partly sunny. Showers likely with a chance of thunderstorms early, then a chance of showers late this morning. A chance of showers and thunderstorms this afternoon. Highs in the mid-70s. South winds 5 to 10 miles an hour, becoming west 10 to 15 miles an hour. Chance of rain 70%. Tonight, partly cloudy with a chance of showers and thunderstorms in the evening, then mostly cloudy with a chance of showers overnight. Lows in the mid-50s. West winds 5 to 10 miles an hour, becoming light. Chance of rain 50%. Monday, showers likely. Cool highs in the upper 60s. Southwest winds 5 to 10 miles an hour, increasing to 10 to 15 miles an hour. Chance of rain 70%. Monday night, showers likely in the evening, then a chance of showers overnight. Lows in the mid-50s. Southwest winds 10 to 15 miles an hour, becoming west 5 to 10 miles an hour. Chance of rain 70%. Tuesday, partly to mostly sunny. A 50% chance of showers. Highs in the lower 70s. West winds 5 to 10 miles an hour, becoming northwest. And now the extended forecast. Wednesday, partly cloudy. Highs in the upper 70s. Lows in the mid-50s. Thursday, partly cloudy. A 50% chance of showers and thunderstorms. Highs in the lower 80s. Lows in the lower 60s. Friday, partly cloudy. A chance of showers.

Highs in the upper 70s. Lows in the lower 60s. Chance of rain 50%. Saturday, partly cloudy. Highs in the mid 70s. Lows in the upper 50s. This is the NOAA Weather Radio KHA 53 in Rochester. Your source for official weather information across the Western Finger Lakes and the Genesee Valley. KHA 53 operates on a frequency of 162.40 MHz. Beach hazards statement remains in effect from 8 a.m. this morning through Tuesday evening. What? Strong currents and dangerous swimming conditions expected. Where? Beaches of Niagara, Orleans, Monroe, Wayne, Northern Cayuga, Oswego, and Jefferson counties. When? From 8 a.m. this morning through Tuesday evening. Impacts, strong currents and dangerous swimming conditions. Stay out of the water to avoid dangerous swimming conditions. The 8 a.m. weather at Rochester, it was mostly sunny. The temperature was 64 degrees Fahrenheit or 18 degrees Celsius, the dew point 61 and the relative humidity 90%. The wind was southwest at 12 miles an hour. The pressure was 29.76 inches and rising. Repeating at Rochester, it was mostly sunny, temperature 64 degrees. Around the region at 8 a.m. at Watertown, rain was falling, with a temperature of 66. At Buffalo, thunder was reported, with a temperature of 63. It was partly sunny, with a temperature of 63 at Niagara Falls, 63 at Toronto, and 67 at Syracuse. It was cloudy, with a temperature of 66 at Erie, 64 at Elmira, and 62 at Binghamton. At Oswego, winds were south at 9 knots, with a temperature of 68 degrees. The Central Lake Ontario buoy winds were southwest at 60 knots, with a temperature of 68 degrees, and the waves were 3 feet. The forecast for the Genesee Valley and Northern Finger Lakes, including Rochester, Geneseo, Canandaigua, Newark, and Fairhaven. Today, showers likely with a chance of thunderstorms early, then a chance of showers late this morning. A chance of showers and thunderstorms early this afternoon, then showers likely with a chance of thunderstorms late. Highs ranging from the upper 60s on the hilltops to the mid-70s across the lower elevations. Southwest winds 5 to 10 miles an hour, becoming west 10 to 15 miles an hour with gusts up to 30 miles an hour. Chance of rain 70%. Tonight, a chance of showers and thunderstorms in the evening, then showers likely overnight. Lows in the mid-50s. West winds 10 to 15 miles an hour, becoming southwest 5 to 10 miles an hour. Chance of rain 70%. Monday, showers likely. Cool highs ranging from the lower 60s on the hilltops to the upper 60s across the lower elevations. Southwest winds 5 to 10 miles an hour, increasing to 10 to 20 miles an hour with gusts up to 30 miles an hour. Chance of rain 70%. Monday night, showers likely. Lows in the mid-50s. Southwest winds 10 to 15 miles an hour, becoming west 5 to 10 miles an hour. Chance of rain 70%. Tuesday, partly sunny with showers likely in the morning, then partly sunny with a chance of showers in the afternoon. Highs ranging from the upper 60s on the hilltops to the lower 70s across the lower elevations. West winds 10 to 15 miles an hour. Chance of rain 70%. The forecast for the Southern Finger Lakes, including Tinian, Seneca Falls, and Auburn. Today, mostly cloudy early, then becoming partly sunny. Showers likely with a chance of thunderstorms early, then a chance of showers late this morning. A chance of showers and thunderstorms this afternoon. Highs in the mid-70s. South winds 5 to 10 miles an hour, becoming west 10 to 15 miles an hour. Chance of rain 70%. Tonight, partly cloudy with a chance of showers and thunderstorms in the evening, then mostly cloudy with a chance of showers overnight. Lows in the mid-50s. West winds 5 to 10 miles an hour, becoming light. Chance of rain 50%. Monday, showers likely. Cool highs in the upper 60s. Southwest winds 5 to 10 miles an hour, increasing to 10 to 15 miles an hour. Chance of rain 70%. Monday night, showers likely in the evening, then a chance of showers overnight. Lows in the mid-50s. Southwest winds 10 to 15 miles an hour, becoming west 5 to 10 miles an hour.
chance of rain 70%. Tuesday, partly to mostly sunny. A 50% chance of showers. Highs in the lower 70s. West winds 5 to 10 miles an hour, becoming northwest. And now the extended forecast. Wednesday, partly cloudy. Highs in the upper 70s. Lows in the mid-50s. Thursday, partly cloudy. A 50% chance of showers and thunderstorms. Highs in the lower 80s. Lows in the lower 60s. Friday, partly cloudy. A chance of showers. Highs in the upper 70s. Lows in the lower 60s. Chance of rain 50%. Saturday, partly cloudy. Highs in the mid-70s. Lows in the upper 50s. 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KHA 53 operates on a frequency of 162.40 MHz. Beach hazard statement remains in effect from 8 a.m. this morning through Tuesday evening. What? Strong currents and dangerous swimming conditions expected. Where? Beaches of Niagara, Orleans, Monroe, Wayne, Northern Cayuga, Oswego, and Jefferson counties. When? From 8 a.m. this morning through Tuesday evening. Impacts, strong currents and dangerous swimming conditions. Stay out of the water to avoid dangerous swimming conditions. The 8 a.m. weather at Rochester, it was mostly sunny. The temperature was 64 degrees Fahrenheit or 18 degrees Celsius, the dew point 61 and the relative humidity 90%. The wind was southwest at 12 miles an hour. The pressure was 29.76 inches and rising. Repeating at Rochester, it was mostly sunny, temperature 64 degrees. Around the region at 8 a.m. in Watertown, rain was falling, with a temperature of 66. At Buffalo, thunder was reported, with a temperature of 63. It was partly sunny, with a temperature of 63 at Niagara Falls, 63 at Toronto, and 67 at Syracuse. It was cloudy, with a temperature of 66 at Erie, 64 at Elmira, and 62 at Binghamton. At Oswego, winds were south at 9 knots, with a temperature of 68 degrees. The Central Lake Ontario buoy winds were southwest at 60 knots, with a temperature of 68 degrees, and the waves were 3 feet. The forecast for the Genesee Valley and Northern Finger Lakes, including Rochester, Geneseo, Canandaigua, Newark, and Fairhaven. Today, showers likely with a chance of thunderstorms early, then a chance of showers late this morning. A chance of showers and thunderstorms early this afternoon, then showers likely with a chance of thunderstorms late. Highs ranging from the upper 60s on the hilltops to the mid-70s across the lower elevations. Southwest winds 5 to 10 miles an hour, becoming west 10 to 15 miles an hour with gusts up to 30 miles an hour. Chance of rain 70%. Tonight, a chance of showers and thunderstorms in the evening, then showers likely overnight. Lows in the mid-50s. West winds 10 to 15 miles an hour, becoming southwest 5 to 10 miles an hour. Chance of rain 70%. Monday, showers likely. Cool highs ranging from the lower 60s on the hilltops to the upper 60s across the lower elevations. Southwest winds 5 to 10 miles an hour, increasing to 10 to 20 miles an hour with gusts up to 30 miles an hour. Chance of rain 70%. Monday night, showers likely. Lows in the mid-50s. Southwest winds 10 to 15 miles an hour, becoming west 5 to 10 miles an hour. Chance of rain 70%. Tuesday, partly sunny with showers likely in the morning, then partly sunny with a chance of showers in the afternoon. Highs ranging from the upper 60s on the hilltops to the lower 70s across the lower elevations. West winds 10 to 15 miles an hour. Chance of rain 70%. The forecast for the Southern Finger Lakes, including Pinyan, Seneca Falls, and Auburn. Today, mostly cloudy early, then becoming partly sunny. Showers likely with a chance of thunderstorms early, then a chance of showers late this morning. A chance of showers and thunderstorms this afternoon. Highs in the mid-70s. South winds 5 to 10 miles an hour, becoming west 10 to 15 miles an hour. Chance of rain 70%. Tonight, partly cloudy with a chance of showers and thunderstorms in the evening.

then mostly cloudy with a chance of showers overnight. Lows in the mid-50s. West winds 5 to 10 miles an hour, becoming light. Chance of rain 50%. Monday, showers likely. Cool highs in the upper 60s. Southwest winds 5 to 10 miles an hour, increasing to 10 to 15 miles an hour. Chance of rain 70%. Monday night, showers likely in the evening, then a chance of showers overnight. Lows in the mid-50s. Southwest winds 10 to 15 miles an hour, becoming west 5 to 10 miles an hour. Chance of rain 70%. Tuesday, partly to mostly sunny. A 50% chance of showers. Highs in the lower 70s. West winds 5 to 10 miles an hour, becoming northwest. And now the extended forecast. Wednesday, partly cloudy. Highs in the upper 70s. Lows in the mid-50s. Thursday, partly cloudy. A 50% chance of showers and thunderstorms. Highs in the lower 80s. Lows in the lower 60s. Friday, partly cloudy. A chance of showers. Highs in the upper 70s. Lows in the lower 60s. Chance of rain 50%. Saturday, partly cloudy. Highs in the mid-70s. Lows in the upper 50s. Open Lake Forecast, 4, the Niagara River to Hamlin Beach beyond 5 miles from shore. Today, southwest winds 15 to 25 knots becoming west. A chance of waterspouts. A chance of showers this morning, then showers with a chance of thunderstorms this afternoon. Waves 1 to 3 feet building to 3 to 6 feet. Tonight, west winds 15 to 25 knots. A chance of waterspouts. Showers likely with a chance of thunderstorms early, then a chance of showers. Showers likely late. Waves 4 to 6 feet. Monday, southwest winds to 30 knots becoming west. A chance of waterspouts. Showers. Waves 4 to 7 feet building to 6 to 9 feet. Waves occasionally around 11 feet. Monday night, west winds 15 to 25 knots. A chance of waterspouts. Showers likely in the evening, then a chance of showers overnight. Waves 5 to 8 feet subsiding to 3 to 6 feet. Waves occasionally around 10 feet. Tuesday, west winds 15 to 20 knots becoming northwest and diminishing to less than 10 knots. A chance of waterspouts during the day. A chance of showers during the day. Waves 3 to 5 feet subsiding to 1 foot or less. Wednesday, southwest winds 10 knots or less becoming south. Waves 1 foot or less. Thursday, south winds 5 to 10 knots becoming southwest. A chance of showers and thunderstorms. Waves 2 feet or less. Winds and waves higher in and near thunderstorms. Open Lake Forecast, 4, Hamlin Beach to Mexico Bay beyond 5 miles from shore. Today, south winds 15 to 20 knots becoming west and increasing to 30 knots. A chance of waterspouts. Showers with a chance of thunderstorms this morning, then a chance of showers and thunderstorms early this afternoon. Showers with a chance of thunderstorms late. Waves 2 to 4 feet building to 4 to 7 feet. Waves occasionally around 9 feet. Tonight, west winds 15 to 25 knots becoming southwest. A chance of waterspouts. Showers with a chance of thunderstorms in the evening, then showers after midnight. Waves 4 to 7 feet. Waves occasionally around 9 feet. Monday, southwest winds 15 to 25 knots increasing to 30 knots. A chance of waterspouts. Showers in the morning, then showers with a chance of thunderstorms in the afternoon. Waves 3 to 6 feet building to 6 to 9 feet. Waves occasionally around 11 feet. Monday night, southwest winds 15 to 25 knots becoming west. A chance of waterspouts. Showers with a chance of thunderstorms in the evening, then showers overnight. Waves 5 to 9 feet subsiding to 4 to 7 feet. Waves occasionally around 11 feet. Tuesday, west winds 15 to 20 knots becoming northwest 5 to 15 knots. A chance of waterspouts during the day. Showers during the day. Waves 3 to 6 feet subsiding to 1 to 3 feet. Wednesday, west winds 5 to 15 knots becoming southeast. Waves 2 feet or less. Thursday, south.

impacts, strong currents, and dangerous swimming conditions. Stay out of the water to avoid dangerous swimming conditions. The 9 a.m. weather at Rochester, it was mostly sunny. The temperature was 67 degrees Fahrenheit or 19 degrees Celsius, the dew point 62 and the relative humidity 84%. The wind was southwest at 10 miles an hour. The pressure was 29.76 inches and steady. Repeating at Rochester, it was mostly sunny, temperature 67 degrees. Around the region at 9 a.m. at Erie, rain was falling, with a temperature of 67. At Buffalo, thunder was reported, with a temperature of 63. It was cloudy, with a temperature of 62 at Niagara Falls, 69 at Syracuse, 66 at Elmira, 63 at Binghamton, and 68 at Watertown. At Oswego, winds were south at 11 knots, with a temperature of 68 degrees. The Central Lake Ontario buoy winds were southwest at 16 knots, with a temperature of 68 degrees, and the waves were 2 feet. The forecast for the Genesee Valley and Northern Finger Lakes, including Rochester, Geneseo, Canandaigua, Newark, and Fairhaven. Today, showers likely with a chance of thunderstorms early, then a chance of showers late this morning. A chance of showers and thunderstorms early this afternoon, then showers likely with a chance of thunderstorms late. Highs ranging from the upper 60s on the hilltops to the mid-70s across the lower elevations. Southwest winds 5 to 10 miles an hour, becoming west 10 to 15 miles an hour with gusts up to 30 miles an hour. Chance of rain 70%. Tonight, a chance of showers and thunderstorms in the evening, then showers likely overnight. Lows in the mid-50s. West winds 10 to 15 miles an hour, becoming southwest 5 to 10 miles an hour. Chance of rain 70%. Monday, showers likely. Cool highs ranging from the lower 60s on the hilltops to the upper 60s across the lower elevations. Southwest winds 5 to 10 miles an hour, increasing to 10 to 20 miles an hour with gusts up to 30 miles an hour. Chance of rain 70%. Monday night, showers likely. Lows in the mid-50s. Southwest winds 10 to 15 miles an hour, becoming west 5 to 10 miles an hour. Chance of rain 70%. Tuesday, partly sunny with showers likely in the morning, then partly sunny with a chance of showers in the afternoon. Highs ranging from the upper 60s on the hilltops to the lower 70s across the lower elevations. West winds 10 to 15 miles an hour. Chance of rain 70%. The forecast for the Southern Finger Lakes, including Tinian, Seneca Falls, and Auburn. Today, mostly cloudy early, then becoming partly sunny. Showers likely with a chance of thunderstorms early, then a chance of showers late this morning. A chance of showers and thunderstorms this afternoon. Highs in the mid-70s. South winds 5 to 10 miles an hour, becoming west 10 to 15 miles an hour. Chance of rain 70%. Tonight, partly cloudy with a chance of showers and thunderstorms in the evening, then mostly cloudy with a chance of showers overnight. Lows in the mid-50s. West winds 5 to 10 miles an hour, becoming light. Chance of rain 50%. Monday, showers likely. Cool highs in the upper 60s. Southwest winds 5 to 10 miles an hour, increasing to 10 to 15 miles an hour. Chance of rain 70%. Monday night, showers likely in the evening, then a chance of showers overnight. Lows in the mid-50s. Southwest winds 10 to 15 miles an hour, becoming west 5 to 10 miles an hour. Chance of rain 70%. Tuesday, partly to mostly sunny. A 50% chance of showers. Highs in the lower 70s. West winds 5 to 10 miles an hour, becoming northwest. And now the extended forecast. Wednesday, partly cloudy. Highs in the upper 70s. Lows in the mid-50s. Thursday, partly cloudy. A 50% chance of showers and thunderstorms. Highs in the lower 80s. Lows in the lower 60s. Friday, partly cloudy. A chance of showers. Highs in the upper 70s. Lows in the lower 60s. Chance of rain 50%. Saturday, partly cloudy. Highs in the mid-70s. Lows in the upper 50s. This is the NOAA Weather Radio KHA 50.

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Beach hazards statement remains in effect from 8 a.m. this morning through Tuesday evening. What? Strong currents and dangerous swimming conditions expected. Where? Beaches of Niagara, Orleans, Monroe, Wayne, Northern Cayuga, Oswego, and Jefferson counties. When? From 8 a.m. this morning through Tuesday evening. Impacts, strong currents and dangerous swimming conditions. Stay out of the water to avoid dangerous swimming conditions. The 9 a.m. weather at Rochester, it was mostly sunny. The temperature was 67 degrees Fahrenheit or 19 degrees Celsius, the dew point 62 and the relative humidity 84%. The wind was southwest at 10 miles an hour. The pressure was 29.76 inches and steady. Repeating at Rochester, it was mostly sunny, temperature 67 degrees. Around the region at 9 a.m. at Erie, rain was falling, with a temperature of 67. At Buffalo, thunder was reported, with a temperature of 63. At Toronto, it was partly sunny, with a temperature of 63. It was cloudy, with a temperature of 62 at Niagara Falls, 69 at Syracuse, 66 at Elmira, 63 at Binghamton, and 68 at Watertown. At Oswego, winds were south at 11 knots, with a temperature of 68 degrees. The Central Lake Ontario buoy winds were southwest at 16 knots, with a temperature of 68 degrees, and the waves were 2 feet. The forecast for the Genesee Valley and Northern Finger Lakes, including Rochester, Geneseo, Canandaigua, Newark, and Fairhaven. Today, showers likely with a chance of thunderstorms early, then a chance of showers late this morning. A chance of showers and thunderstorms early this afternoon, then showers likely with a chance of thunderstorms late. Highs ranging from the upper 60s on the hilltops to the mid-70s across the lower elevations. Southwest winds 5 to 10 miles an hour, becoming west 10 to 15 miles an hour with gusts up to 30 miles an hour. Chance of rain 70%. Tonight, a chance of showers and thunderstorms in the evening, then showers likely overnight. Lows in the mid-50s. West winds 10 to 15 miles an hour, becoming southwest 5 to 10 miles an hour. Chance of rain 70%. Monday, showers likely. Cool highs ranging from the lower 60s on the hilltops to the upper 60s across the lower elevations. Southwest winds 5 to 10 miles an hour, increasing to 10 to 20 miles an hour with gusts up to 30 miles an hour. Chance of rain 70%. Monday night, showers likely. Lows in the mid-50s. Southwest winds 10 to 15 miles an hour, becoming west 5 to 10 miles an hour. Chance of rain 70%. Tuesday, partly sunny with showers likely in the morning, then partly sunny with a chance of showers in the afternoon. Highs ranging from the upper 60s on the hilltops to the lower 70s across the lower elevations. West winds 10 to 15 miles an hour. Chance of rain 70%. The forecast for the Southern Finger Lakes, including Tinian, Seneca Falls, and Auburn. Today, mostly cloudy early, then becoming partly sunny. Showers likely with a chance of thunderstorms early, then a chance of showers late this morning. A chance of showers and thunderstorms this afternoon. Highs in the mid-70s. South winds 5 to 10 miles an hour, becoming west 10 to 15 miles an hour. Chance of rain 70%. Tonight, partly cloudy with a chance of showers and thunderstorms in the evening, then mostly cloudy with a chance of showers overnight. Lows in the mid-50s. West winds 5 to 10 miles an hour, becoming light. Chance of rain 50%. Monday, showers likely. Cool highs in the upper 60s. Southwest winds 5 to 10 miles an hour, increasing to 10 to 15 miles an hour. Chance of rain 70%. Monday night, showers likely in the evening, then a chance of showers overnight. Lows in the mid-50s. Southwest winds 10 to 15 miles an hour, becoming west 5 to 10 miles an hour. Chance of rain 70%. Tuesday, partly to mostly sunny. A 50% chance of showers. Highs in the lower 70s. West winds 5 to 10 miles an hour, becoming northwest. And now the extended

forecast. Wednesday, partly cloudy. Highs in the upper 70s. Lows in the mid-50s. Thursday, partly cloudy. A 50% chance of showers and thunderstorms. Highs in the lower 80s. Lows in the lower 60s. Friday, partly cloudy. A chance of showers. Highs in the upper 70s. Lows in the lower 60s. Chance of rain 50%. Saturday, partly cloudy. Highs in the mid-70s. Lows in the upper 50s. The Rochester, New York climate summary for yesterday, August 22, 2026. Yesterday's high temperature of 82 degrees occurred at 4 p.m. Yesterday's low temperature of 55 degrees occurred at 5:48 a.m. 0.01 inches of precipitation fell yesterday, which brings the monthly total to 1.61 inches. The total precipitation for the year now stands at 30.28 inches. There were no heating degree days yesterday. This leaves the monthly total at zero. The yearly total since July 1st is 5. There were 4 cooling degree days yesterday. This brings the monthly total to 144. The yearly total since January 1st is 540. Yesterday the maximum wind observed was 16 miles an hour from the southwest. The highest wind gust observed was 22 miles per hour from the south, which occurred at 9:45 a.m. Yesterday the average wind speed was 6 miles per hour. The record high for today is 92, which occurred in 1918, and the record low is 44, which occurred in 1923. Sunrise today is at 6:25 a.m. and sunset is at 8 p.m. This is the NOAA Weather Radio KHA 53 in Rochester. Your source for official weather information across the Western Finger Lakes and the Genesee Valley. KHA 53 operates on a frequency of 162.40 MHz. Beach hazards statement remains in effect from 8 a.m. this morning through Tuesday evening. What? Strong currents and dangerous swimming conditions expected. Where? Beaches of Niagara, Orleans, Monroe, Wayne, Northern Cayuga, Oswego, and Jefferson counties. When? From 8 a.m. this morning through Tuesday evening. Impacts, strong currents and dangerous swimming conditions. Stay out of the water to avoid dangerous swimming conditions. The 9 a.m. weather at Rochester, it was mostly sunny. The temperature was 67 degrees Fahrenheit or 19 degrees Celsius, the dew point 62 and the relative humidity 84%. The wind was southwest at 10 miles an hour. The pressure was 29.76 inches and steady. Repeating at Rochester, it was mostly sunny, temperature 67 degrees. Around the region at 9 a.m. at Erie, rain was falling, with a temperature of 67. At Buffalo, thunder was reported, with a temperature of 63. At Toronto, it was partly sunny, with a temperature of 63. It was cloudy, with a temperature of 62 at Niagara Falls, 69 at Syracuse, 66 at Elmira, 63 at Binghamton, and 68 at Watertown. At Oswego, winds were south at 11 knots, with a temperature of 68 degrees. The Central Lake Ontario buoy winds were southwest at 60 knots, with a temperature of 68 degrees, and the waves were 2 feet. The forecast for the Genesee Valley and Northern Finger Lakes, including Rochester, Geneseo, Canandaigua, Newark, and Fairhaven. Today, showers likely with a chance of thunderstorms early, then a chance of showers late this morning. A chance of showers and thunderstorms early this afternoon, then showers likely with a chance of thunderstorms late. Highs ranging from the upper 60s on the hilltops to the mid-70s across the lower elevations. Southwest winds 5 to 10 miles an hour, becoming west 10 to 15 miles an hour with gusts up to 30 miles an hour. Chance of rain 70%. Tonight, a chance of showers and thunderstorms in the evening, then showers likely overnight. Lows in the mid-50s. West winds 10 to 15 miles an hour, becoming southwest 5 to 10 miles an hour. Chance of rain 70%. Monday, showers likely. Cool highs ranging from the lower 60s on the hilltops to the upper 60s across the lower elevations. Southwest winds 5 to 10 miles an hour, increasing to 10 to 20 miles an hour with gusts up to 30 miles an hour. Chance of rain 70%. Monday night, showers likely. Lows in the mid

60s. Southwest winds 10 to 15 miles an hour, becoming west 5 to 10 miles an hour. Chance of rain 70%. Tuesday, partly sunny with showers likely in the morning, then partly sunny with a chance of showers in the afternoon. Highs ranging from the upper 60s on the hilltops to the lower 70s across the lower elevations. West winds 10 to 15 miles an hour. Chance of rain 70%. The forecast for the Southern Finger Lakes, including Tinian, Seneca Falls, and Auburn. Today, mostly cloudy early, then becoming partly sunny. Showers likely with a chance of thunderstorms early, then a chance of showers late this morning. A chance of showers and thunderstorms this afternoon. Highs in the mid-70s. South winds 5 to 10 miles an hour, becoming west 10 to 15 miles an hour. Chance of rain 70%. Tonight, partly cloudy with a chance of showers and thunderstorms in the evening, then mostly cloudy with a chance of showers overnight. Lows in the mid-50s. West winds 5 to 10 miles an hour, becoming light. Chance of rain 50%. Monday, showers likely. Cool highs in the upper 60s. Southwest winds 5 to 10 miles an hour, increasing to 10 to 15 miles an hour. Chance of rain 70%. Monday night, showers likely in the evening, then a chance of showers overnight. Lows in the mid-50s. Southwest winds 10 to 15 miles an hour, becoming west 5 to 10 miles an hour. Chance of rain 70%. Tuesday, partly to mostly sunny. A 50% chance of showers. Highs in the lower 70s. West winds 5 to 10 miles an hour, becoming northwest. And now the extended forecast. Wednesday, partly cloudy. Highs in the upper 70s. Lows in the mid-50s. Thursday, partly cloudy. A 50% chance of showers and thunderstorms. Highs in the lower 80s. Lows in the lower 60s. Friday, partly cloudy. A chance of showers. Highs in the upper 70s. Lows in the lower 60s. Chance of rain 50%. Saturday, partly cloudy. Highs in the mid-70s. Lows in the upper 50s. 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Your source for official weather information across the Western Finger Lakes and the Genesee Valley. KHA 53 operates on a frequency of 162.40 MHz. Beach hazard statement remains in effect from 8 a.m. this morning through Tuesday evening. What? Strong currents and dangerous swimming conditions expected. Where? Beaches of Niagara, Orleans, Monroe, Wayne, Northern Cayuga, Oswego, and Jefferson counties. When? From 8 a.m. this morning through Tuesday evening. Impacts, strong currents and dangerous swimming conditions. Stay out of the water to avoid dangerous swimming conditions. The 9 a.m. weather at Rochester, it was mostly sunny. The temperature was 67 degrees Fahrenheit or 19 degrees Celsius, the dew point 62 and the relative humidity 84%. The wind was southwest at 10 miles an hour. The pressure was 29.76 inches and steady. Repeating at Rochester, it was mostly sunny, temperature 67 degrees. Around the region at 9 a.m. at Erie, rain was falling, with a temperature of 67. At Buffalo, thunder was reported, with a temperature of 63. At Toronto, it was partly sunny, with a temperature of 63. It was cloudy, with a temperature of 62 at Niagara Falls, 69 at Syracuse, 66 at Elmira, 63 at Binghamton, and 68 at Watertown. At Oswego, winds were south at 11 knots, with a temperature of 68 degrees. The Central Lake Ontario buoy winds were southwest at 60 knots, with a temperature of 68 degrees, and the waves were 2 feet. The forecast for the Genesee Valley and Northern Finger Lakes, including Rochester, Geneseo, Canandaigua, Newark, and Fairhaven. Today, showers likely with a chance of thunderstorms early, then a chance of showers late this morning. A chance of showers and thunderstorms early this afternoon, then showers likely with a chance of thunderstorms late. Highs ranging from the upper 60s on the hilltops to the mid-70s across the lower elevations. Southwest winds 5 to 10 miles an hour, becoming west 10 to 15 miles an hour with gusts up to 30 miles an hour. Chance of rain 70%.

tonight. A chance of showers and thunderstorms in the evening, then showers likely overnight. Lows in the mid-50s. West winds 10 to 15 miles an hour, becoming southwest 5 to 10 miles an hour. Chance of rain 70%. Monday, showers likely. Cool highs ranging from the lower 60s on the hilltops to the upper 60s across the lower elevations. Southwest winds 5 to 10 miles an hour, increasing to 10 to 20 miles an hour with gusts up to 30 miles an hour. Chance of rain 70%. Monday night, showers likely. Lows in the mid-50s. Southwest winds 10 to 15 miles an hour, becoming west 5 to 10 miles an hour. Chance of rain 70%. Tuesday, partly sunny with showers likely in the morning, then partly sunny with a chance of showers in the afternoon. Highs ranging from the upper 60s on the hilltops to the lower 70s across the lower elevations. West winds 10 to 15 miles an hour. Chance of rain 70%. The forecast for the Southern Finger Lakes, including Pinyan, Seneca Falls, and Auburn. Today, mostly cloudy early, then becoming partly sunny. Showers likely with a chance of thunderstorms early, then a chance of showers late this morning. A chance of showers and thunderstorms this afternoon. Highs in the mid-70s. South winds 5 to 10 miles an hour, becoming west 10 to 15 miles an hour. Chance of rain 70%. Tonight, partly cloudy with a chance of showers and thunderstorms in the evening, then mostly cloudy with a chance of showers overnight. Lows in the mid-50s. West winds 5 to 10 miles an hour, becoming light. Chance of rain 50%. Monday, showers likely. Cool highs in the upper 60s. Southwest winds 5 to 10 miles an hour, increasing to 10 to 15 miles an hour. Chance of rain 70%. Monday night, showers likely in the evening, then a chance of showers overnight. Lows in the mid-50s. Southwest winds 10 to 15 miles an hour, becoming west 5 to 10 miles an hour. Chance of rain 70%. Tuesday, partly to mostly sunny. A 50% chance of showers. Highs in the lower 70s. West winds 5 to 10 miles an hour, becoming northwest. And now the extended forecast. Wednesday, partly cloudy. Highs in the upper 70s. Lows in the mid-50s. Thursday, partly cloudy. A 50% chance of showers and thunderstorms. Highs in the lower 80s. Lows in the lower 60s. Friday, partly cloudy. A chance of showers. Highs in the upper 70s. Lows in the lower 60s. Chance of rain 50%. Saturday, partly cloudy. Highs in the mid-70s. Lows in the upper 50s. The Nearshore Marine Forecast, for the Niagara River to Hamelin Beach along Lake Ontario. Small craft advisory in effect from 8 a.m. this morning through Tuesday evening. Today, southwest winds 15 to 25 knots becoming west. A chance of water spouts. A chance of showers this morning, then showers with a chance of thunderstorms this afternoon. Waves 1 to 3 feet building to 3 to 6 feet. Waves occasionally around 7 feet. Tonight, west winds 15 to 25 knots becoming southwest. A chance of water spouts. Showers likely with a chance of thunderstorms in the evening, then showers likely overnight. Waves 3 to 6 feet. Waves occasionally around 7 feet. Monday, southwest winds 15 to 25 knots becoming west to 30 knots. A chance of water spouts. Showers. Waves 3 to 6 feet building to 5 to 8 feet. Waves occasionally around 10 feet. Monday night, west winds to 30 knots diminishing to 15 to 20 knots. A chance of water spouts. Showers in the evening, then a chance of showers overnight. Waves 4 to 7 feet subsiding to 3 to 6 feet. Waves occasionally around 9 feet. Tuesday, west winds 15 to 20 knots diminishing to less than 10 knots. A chance of water spouts during the day. A chance of showers during the day. Waves 3 to 5 feet subsiding to 1 foot or less. Waves occasionally around 6 feet. Wednesday, southwest winds 10 knots or less becoming south. Partly cloudy. Waves 1 foot or less. Thursday, south winds 5 to 15 knots becoming southwest.

a chance of showers and thunderstorms. Waves 1 foot or less. Winds and waves higher and near thunderstorms. The Nearshore Marine Forecast, 4, Heron Beach to Sodus Bay. Small craft advisory in effect from 8 a.m. this morning through Tuesday evening. Today, southwest winds 10 to 15 knots becoming west and increasing to 15 to 25 knots. A chance of water spouts. Showers likely with a chance of thunderstorms. Waves 1 to 3 feet building to 3 to 5 feet. Waves occasionally around 6 feet. Tonight, west winds 15 to 20 knots becoming southwest. A chance of water spouts. Showers likely with a chance of thunderstorms in the evening, then a chance of knots becoming southwest. A chance of water spouts. Showers likely with a chance of thunderstorms in the evening, then a chance of showers overnight. Waves 3 to 6 feet. Waves occasionally around 7 feet. Monday, southwest winds 15 to 25 knots. A chance of water spouts. Showers likely. Waves 2 to 4 feet building to 4 to 7 feet. Waves occasionally around 9 feet. Monday night, southwest winds 15 to 25 knots becoming west. A chance of water spouts. Showers likely in the evening, then showers overnight. Waves 3 to 6 feet. Waves occasionally around 7 feet. Tuesday, west winds 15 to 20 knots diminishing to 5 to 15 knots. A chance of water spouts during the day. Showers during the day. Waves 3 to 6 feet subsiding to 2 feet or less. Waves occasionally around 7 feet. Wednesday, west winds 5 to 10 knots becoming south. Mainly clear, then becoming partly cloudy. Waves 1 foot or less. Thursday, south winds 5 to 10 knots becoming southwest. A chance of showers and thunderstorms during the day, then showers likely with a chance of thunderstorms Thursday night. Waves 1 foot or less. Winds and waves higher and near thunderstorms. The water temperature off Rochester is 57 degrees. The Nearshore Marine Forecast, 4, Sodus Bay to Mexico Bay. Small craft advisory in effect from 8 a.m. this morning through Tuesday evening. Today, south winds 10 to 15 knots becoming west 15 to 20 knots. A chance of water spouts. Showers with a chance of thunderstorms. Waves 1 to 3 feet building to 2 to 4 feet. Tonight, west winds 15 to 20 knots becoming southwest. A chance of water spouts. Showers with a chance of thunderstorms in the evening, then showers likely overnight. Waves 4 to 7 feet subsiding to 3 to 6 feet. Waves occasionally around 9 feet. Monday, southwest winds 15 to 25 knots. A chance of water spouts. Showers in the morning, then showers with a chance of thunderstorms in the afternoon. Waves 3 to 6 feet building to 4 to 7 feet. Waves occasionally around 9 feet. Monday night, southwest winds 15 to 25 knots becoming west. A chance of water spouts. Showers with a chance of thunderstorms in the evening, then showers overnight. Waves 5 to 8 feet. Waves occasionally around 10 feet. Tuesday, west winds 15 to 20 knots diminishing to 5 to 15 knots. A chance of water spouts during the day. Showers during the day. Waves 3 to 6 feet subsiding to 1 to 3 feet. Waves occasionally around 7 feet. Wednesday, west winds 10 knots or less becoming southeast. Mainly clear, then becoming partly cloudy. Waves 1 foot or less. Thursday, south winds 5 to 15 knots. A chance of showers and thunderstorms during the day, then showers likely with a chance of thunderstorms Thursday night. Waves 1 foot or less. Winds and waves higher and near thunderstorms. This is the NOAA Weather Radio KHA 53 in Rochester. Your source for official weather information across the Western Finger Lakes and the Genesee Valley. KHA 53 operates on a frequency of 162.40 MHz. Beach hazards statement remains in effect from 8 a.m. this morning through Tuesday evening. What? Strong currents and dangerous swimming conditions expected. Where? Beaches of Niagara, Orleans, Monroe, Wayne, Northern Cayuga, Oswego, and Jefferson counties. When? From 8 a.m. this morning through Tuesday evening.

impacts, strong currents, and dangerous swimming conditions. Stay out of the water to avoid dangerous swimming conditions. The 9 a.m. weather at Rochester, it was mostly sunny. The temperature was 67 degrees Fahrenheit or 19 degrees Celsius, the dew point 62 and the relative humidity 84%. The wind was southwest at 10 miles an hour. The pressure was 29.76 inches and steady. Repeating at Rochester, it was mostly sunny, temperature 67 degrees. Around the region at 9 a.m. at Erie, rain was falling, with a temperature of 67. At Buffalo, thunder was reported, with a temperature of 63. At Toronto, it was partly sunny, with a temperature of 63. It was cloudy, with a temperature of 62 at Niagara Falls, 69 at Syracuse, 66 at Elmira, 63 at Binghamton, and 68 at Watertown. At Oswego, winds were south at 11 knots, with a temperature of 68 degrees. The Central Lake Ontario buoy winds were southwest at 60 knots, with a temperature of 68 degrees, and the waves were 2 feet. The forecast for the Genesee Valley and Northern Finger Lakes, including Rochester, Geneseo, Canandaigua, Newark, and Fairhaven. Today, showers likely with a chance of thunderstorms early, then a chance of showers late this morning. A chance of showers and thunderstorms early this afternoon, then showers likely with a chance of thunderstorms late. Highs ranging from the upper 60s on the hilltops to the mid-70s across the lower elevations. Southwest winds 5 to 10 miles an hour, becoming west 10 to 15 miles an hour with gusts up to 30 miles an hour. Chance of rain 70%. Tonight, a chance of showers and thunderstorms in the evening, then showers likely overnight. Lows in the mid-50s. West winds 10 to 15 miles an hour, becoming southwest 5 to 10 miles an hour. Chance of rain 70%. Monday, showers likely. Cool highs ranging from the lower 60s on the hilltops to the upper 60s across the lower elevations. Southwest winds 5 to 10 miles an hour, increasing to 10 to 20 miles an hour with gusts up to 30 miles an hour. Chance of rain 70%. Monday night, showers likely. Lows in the mid-50s. Southwest winds 10 to 15 miles an hour, becoming west 5 to 10 miles an hour. Chance of rain 70%. Tuesday, partly sunny with showers likely in the morning, then partly sunny with a chance of showers in the afternoon. Highs ranging from the upper 60s on the hilltops to the lower 70s across the lower elevations. West winds 10 to 15 miles an hour. Chance of rain 70%. The forecast for the Southern Finger Lakes, including Pinyan, Seneca Falls, and Auburn. Today, mostly cloudy early, then becoming partly sunny. Showers likely with a chance of thunderstorms early, then a chance of showers late this morning. A chance of showers and thunderstorms this afternoon. Highs in the mid-70s. South winds 5 to 10 miles an hour, becoming west 10 to 15 miles an hour. Chance of rain 70%. Tonight, partly cloudy with a chance of showers and thunderstorms in the evening, then mostly cloudy with a chance of showers overnight. Lows in the mid-50s. West winds 5 to 10 miles an hour, becoming light. Chance of rain 50%. Monday, showers likely. Cool highs in the upper 60s. Southwest winds 5 to 10 miles an hour, increasing to 10 to 15 miles an hour. Chance of rain 70%. Monday night, showers likely in the evening, then a chance of showers overnight. Lows in the mid-50s. Southwest winds 10 to 15 miles an hour, becoming west 5 to 10 miles an hour. Chance of rain 70%. Tuesday, partly to mostly sunny. A 50% chance of showers. Highs in the lower 70s. West winds 5 to 10 miles an hour, becoming northwest. And now the extended forecast. Wednesday, partly cloudy. Highs in the upper 70s. Lows in the mid-50s. Thursday, partly cloudy. A 50% chance of showers and thunderstorms. Highs in the lower 80s. Lows in the lower 60s. Friday, partly cloudy. A chance of showers. Highs in the upper 70s. Lows in the lower 60s. Chance of rain 50%. Saturday, partly cloudy. Highs in the mid-70s. Lows in the upper

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Beach hazards statement remains in effect from 8 a.m. this morning through Tuesday evening. What? Strong currents and dangerous swimming conditions expected. Where? Beaches of Niagara, Orleans, Monroe, Wayne, Northern Cayuga, Oswego, and Jefferson counties. When? From 8 a.m. this morning through Tuesday evening. Impacts, strong currents and dangerous swimming conditions. Stay out of the water to avoid dangerous swimming conditions. The 9 a.m. weather at Rochester, it was mostly sunny. The temperature was 67 degrees Fahrenheit or 19 degrees Celsius, the dew point 62 and the relative humidity 84%. The wind was southwest at 10 miles an hour. The pressure was 29.76 inches and steady. Repeating at Rochester, it was mostly sunny, temperature 67 degrees. Around the region at 9 a.m. at Erie, rain was falling, with a temperature of 67. At Buffalo, thunder was reported, with a temperature of 63. At Toronto, it was partly sunny, with a temperature of 63. It was cloudy, with a temperature of 62 at Niagara Falls, 69 at Syracuse, 66 at Elmira, 63 at Binghamton, and 68 at Watertown. At Oswego, winds were south at 11 knots, with a temperature of 68 degrees. The Central Lake Ontario buoy winds were southwest at 60 knots, with a temperature of 68 degrees, and the waves were 2 feet. The forecast for the Genesee Valley and Northern Finger Lakes, including Rochester, Geneseo, Canandaigua, Newark, and Fairhaven. Today, showers likely with a chance of thunderstorms early, then a chance of showers late this morning. A chance of showers and thunderstorms early this afternoon, then showers likely with a chance of thunderstorms late. Highs ranging from the upper 60s on the hilltops to the mid-70s across the lower elevations. Southwest winds 5 to 10 miles an hour, becoming west 10 to 15 miles an hour with gusts up to 30 miles an hour. Chance of rain 70%. Tonight, a chance of showers and thunderstorms in the evening, then showers likely overnight. Lows in the mid-50s. West winds 10 to 15 miles an hour, becoming southwest 5 to 10 miles an hour. Chance of rain 70%. Monday, showers likely. Cool highs ranging from the lower 60s on the hilltops to the upper 60s across the lower elevations. Southwest winds 5 to 10 miles an hour, increasing to 10 to 20 miles an hour with gusts up to 30 miles an hour. Chance of rain 70%. Monday night, showers likely. Lows in the mid-50s. Southwest winds 10 to 15 miles an hour, becoming west 5 to 10 miles an hour. Chance of rain 70%. Tuesday, partly sunny with showers likely in the morning, then partly sunny with a chance of showers in the afternoon. Highs ranging from the upper 60s on the hilltops to the lower 70s across the lower elevations. West winds 10 to 15 miles an hour. Chance of rain 70%. The forecast for the Southern Finger Lakes, including Pinyan, Seneca Falls, and Auburn. Today, mostly cloudy early, then becoming partly sunny. Showers likely with a chance of thunderstorms early, then a chance of showers late this morning. A chance of showers and thunderstorms this afternoon. Highs in the mid-70s. South winds 5 to 10 miles an hour, becoming west 10 to 15 miles an hour. Chance of rain 70%. Tonight, partly cloudy with a chance of showers and thunderstorms in the evening, then mostly cloudy with a chance of showers overnight. Lows in the mid-50s. West winds 5 to 10 miles an hour, becoming light. Chance of rain 50%. Monday, showers likely. Cool highs in the upper 60s. Southwest winds 5 to 10 miles an hour, increasing to 10 to 15 miles an hour. Chance of rain 70%. Monday night, showers likely in the evening, then a chance of showers overnight. Lows in the mid-50s. Southwest winds 10 to 15 miles an hour, becoming west 5 to 10 miles an hour. Chance of rain 70%. Tuesday, partly to mostly sunny. A 50% chance of showers. Highs in the lower 70s. West winds 5 to

10 miles an hour, becoming northwest. And now the extended forecast. Wednesday, partly cloudy. Highs in the upper 70s. Lows in the mid-50s. Thursday, partly cloudy. A 50% chance of showers and thunderstorms. Highs in the lower 80s. Lows in the lower 60s. Friday, partly cloudy. A chance of showers. Highs in the upper 70s. Lows in the lower 60s. Chance of rain 50%. Saturday, partly cloudy. Highs in the mid-70s. Lows in the upper 50s. The Rochester, New York climate summary for yesterday, August 22, 2026. Yesterday's high temperature of 82 degrees occurred at 4 p.m. Yesterday's low temperature of 55 degrees occurred at 5:48 a.m. 0.01 inches of precipitation fell yesterday, which brings the monthly total to 1.61 inches. The total precipitation for the year now stands at 30.28 inches. There were no heating degree days yesterday. This leaves the monthly total at zero. The yearly total since July 1st is 5. There were 4 cooling degree days yesterday. This brings the monthly total to 144. The yearly total since January 1st is 540. Yesterday the maximum wind observed was 16 miles an hour from the southwest. The highest wind gust observed was 22 miles per hour from the south, which occurred at 9:45 a.m. Yesterday the average wind speed was 6 miles per hour. The record high for today is 92, which occurred in 1918, and the record low is 44, which occurred in 1923. Sunrise today is at 6:25 a.m. and sunset is at 8 p.m. This is the NOAA Weather Radio KHA-53 in Rochester. 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Beach hazards statement remains in effect from 8 a.m. this morning through Tuesday evening. What? Strong currents and dangerous swimming conditions expected. Where? Beaches of Niagara, Orleans, Monroe, Wayne, Northern Cayuga, Oswego, and Jefferson counties. When? From 8 a.m. this morning through Tuesday evening. Impacts, strong currents and dangerous swimming conditions. Stay out of the water to avoid dangerous swimming conditions. The 9 a.m. weather at Rochester, it was mostly sunny. The temperature was 67 degrees Fahrenheit or 19 degrees Celsius, the dew point 62 and the relative humidity 84%. The wind was southwest at 10 miles an hour. The pressure was 29.76 inches and steady. Repeating at Rochester, it was mostly sunny, temperature 67 degrees. Around the region at 9 a.m. at Erie, rain was falling, with a temperature of 67. At Buffalo, thunder was reported, with a temperature of 63. At Toronto, it was partly sunny, with a temperature of 63. It was cloudy, with a temperature of 62 at Niagara Falls, 69 at Syracuse, 66 at Elmira, 63 at Binghamton, and 68 at Watertown. At Oswego, winds were south at 11 knots, with a temperature of 68 degrees. The Central Lake Ontario buoy winds were southwest at 60 knots, with a temperature of 68 degrees, and the waves were 2 feet. The forecast for the Genesee Valley and Northern Finger Lakes, including Rochester, Geneseo, Canandaigua, Newark, and Fairhaven. Today, showers likely with a chance of thunderstorms early, then a chance of showers late this morning. A chance of showers and thunderstorms early this afternoon, then showers likely with a chance of thunderstorms late. Highs ranging from the upper 60s on the hilltops to the mid-70s across the lower elevations. Southwest winds 5 to 10 miles an hour, becoming west 10 to 15 miles an hour with gusts up to 30 miles an hour. Chance of rain 70%. Tonight, a chance of showers and thunderstorms in the evening, then showers likely overnight. Lows in the mid-50s. West winds 10 to 15 miles an hour, becoming southwest 5 to 10 miles an hour. Chance of rain 70%. Monday, showers likely. Cool highs ranging from the lower 60s on the hilltops to the upper 60s across the lower elevations. Southwest winds 5 to 10 miles an hour, increasing to 10 to 20 miles an hour with gusts up to 30 miles an hour. Chance of rain 70%.

Sunday night, showers likely. Lows in the mid-50s. Southwest winds 10 to 15 miles an hour, becoming west 5 to 10 miles an hour. Chance of rain 70%. Tuesday, partly sunny with showers likely in the morning, then partly sunny with a chance of showers in the afternoon. Highs ranging from the upper 60s on the hilltops to the lower 70s across the lower elevations. West winds 10 to 15 miles an hour. Chance of rain 70%. The forecast for the Southern Finger Lakes, including Tinian, Seneca Falls, and Auburn. Today, mostly cloudy early, then becoming partly sunny. Showers likely with a chance of thunderstorms early, then a chance of showers late this morning. A chance of showers and thunderstorms this afternoon. Highs in the mid-70s. South winds 5 to 10 miles an hour, becoming west 10 to 15 miles an hour. Chance of rain 70%. Tonight, partly cloudy with a chance of showers and thunderstorms in the evening, then mostly cloudy with a chance of showers overnight. Lows in the mid-50s. West winds 5 to 10 miles an hour, becoming light. Chance of rain 50%. Monday, showers likely. Cool highs in the upper 60s. Southwest winds 5 to 10 miles an hour, increasing to 10 to 15 miles an hour. Chance of rain 70%. Monday night, showers likely in the evening, then a chance of showers overnight. Lows in the mid-50s. Southwest winds 10 to 15 miles an hour, becoming west 5 to 10 miles an hour. Chance of rain 70%. Tuesday, partly to mostly sunny. A 50% chance of showers. Highs in the lower 70s. West winds 5 to 10 miles an hour, becoming northwest. And now the extended forecast. Wednesday, partly cloudy. Highs in the upper 70s. Lows in the mid-50s. Thursday, partly cloudy. A 50% chance of showers and thunderstorms. Highs in the lower 80s. Lows in the lower 60s. Friday, partly cloudy. A chance of showers. Highs in the upper 70s. Lows in the lower 60s. Chance of rain 50%. Saturday, partly cloudy. Highs in the mid-70s. Lows in the upper 50s. 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KHA-53 operates on a frequency of 162.40 MHz. Beach hazard statement remains in effect from 8 a.m. this morning through Tuesday evening. What? Strong currents and dangerous swimming conditions expected. Where? Beaches of Niagara, Orleans, Monroe, Wayne, Northern Cayuga, Oswego, and Jefferson counties. When? From 8 a.m. this morning through Tuesday evening. Impacts, strong currents and dangerous swimming conditions. Stay out of the water to avoid dangerous swimming conditions. The 9 a.m. weather at Rochester, it was mostly sunny. The temperature was 67 degrees Fahrenheit or 19 degrees Celsius, the dew point 62 and the relative humidity 84%. The wind was southwest at 10 miles an hour. The pressure was 29.76 inches and steady. Repeating at Rochester, it was mostly sunny, temperature 67 degrees. Around the region at 9 a.m. at Erie, rain was falling, with a temperature of 67. At Buffalo, thunder was reported, with a temperature of 63. At Toronto, it was partly sunny, with a temperature of 63. It was cloudy, with a temperature of 62 at Niagara Falls, 69 at Syracuse, 66 at Elmira, 63 at Binghamton, and 68 at Watertown. At Oswego, winds were south at 11 knots, with a temperature of 68 degrees. The Central Lake Ontario buoy winds were southwest at 16 knots, with a temperature of 68 degrees, and the waves were 2 feet. The forecast for the Genesee Valley and Northern Finger Lakes, including Rochester, Geneseo, Canandaigua, Newark, and Fairhaven. Today, showers likely with a chance of thunderstorms early, then a chance of showers late this morning. A chance of showers and thunderstorms early this afternoon, then showers likely with a chance of thunderstorms late. Highs ranging from the upper 60s on the hilltops to the mid-70s across the lower elevations.
Southwest winds 5 to 10 miles an hour, becoming west 10 to 15 miles an hour with gusts up to 30 miles an hour. Chance of rain 70%. Tonight, a chance of showers and thunderstorms in the evening, then showers likely overnight. Lows in the mid-50s. West winds 10 to 15 miles an hour, becoming southwest 5 to 10 miles an hour. Chance of rain 70%. Monday, showers likely. Cool highs ranging from the lower 60s on the hilltops to the upper 60s across the lower elevations. Southwest winds 5 to 10 miles an hour, increasing to 10 to 20 miles an hour with gusts up to 30 miles an hour. Chance of rain 70%. Monday night, showers likely. Lows in the mid-50s. Southwest winds 10 to 15 miles an hour, becoming west 5 to 10 miles an hour. Chance of rain 70%. Tuesday, partly sunny with showers likely in the morning, then partly sunny with a chance of showers in the afternoon. Highs ranging from the upper 60s on the hilltops to the lower 70s across the lower elevations. West winds 10 to 15 miles an hour. Chance of rain 70%. The forecast for the Southern Finger Lakes, including Tinian, Seneca Falls, and Auburn. Today, mostly cloudy early, then becoming partly sunny. Showers likely with a chance of thunderstorms early, then a chance of showers late this morning. A chance of showers and thunderstorms this afternoon. Highs in the mid-70s. South winds 5 to 10 miles an hour, becoming west 10 to 15 miles an hour. Chance of rain 70%. Tonight, partly cloudy with a chance of showers and thunderstorms in the evening, then mostly cloudy with a chance of showers overnight. Lows in the mid-50s. West winds 5 to 10 miles an hour, becoming light. Chance of rain 50%. Monday, showers likely. Cool highs in the upper 60s. Southwest winds 5 to 10 miles an hour, increasing to 10 to 15 miles an hour. Chance of rain 70%. Monday night, showers likely in the evening, then a chance of showers overnight. Lows in the mid-50s. Southwest winds 10 to 15 miles an hour, becoming west 5 to 10 miles an hour. Chance of rain 70%. Tuesday, partly to mostly sunny. A 50% chance of showers. Highs in the lower 70s. West winds 5 to 10 miles an hour, becoming northwest. And now the extended forecast. Wednesday, partly cloudy. Highs in the upper 70s. Lows in the mid-50s. Thursday, partly cloudy. A 50% chance of showers and thunderstorms. Highs in the lower 80s. Lows in the lower 60s. Friday, partly cloudy. A chance of showers. Highs in the upper 70s. Lows in the lower 60s. Chance of rain 50%. Saturday, partly cloudy. Highs in the mid-70s. Lows in the upper 50s. Open Lake Forecast, 4, the Niagara River to Hamlin Beach beyond 5 miles from shore. Today, southwest winds 15 to 25 knots becoming west. A chance of waterspouts. A chance of showers this morning, then showers with a chance of thunderstorms this afternoon. Waves 1 to 3 feet building to 3 to 6 feet. Tonight, west winds 15 to 25 knots. A chance of waterspouts. Showers likely with a chance of thunderstorms early, then a chance of showers. Showers likely late. Waves 4 to 6 feet. Monday, southwest winds to 30 knots becoming west. A chance of waterspouts. Showers. Waves 4 to 7 feet building to 6 to 9 feet. Waves occasionally around 11 feet. Monday night, west winds 15 to 25 knots. A chance of waterspouts. Showers likely in the evening, then a chance of showers overnight. Waves 5 to 8 feet subsiding to 3 to 6 feet. Waves occasionally around 10 feet. Tuesday, west winds 15 to 20 knots becoming northwest and diminishing to less than 10 knots. A chance of waterspouts during the day. A chance of showers during the day. Waves 3 to 5 feet subsiding to 1 foot or less. Wednesday, southwest winds 10 knots or less becoming south. Waves 1 foot or less. Thursday, south winds 5 to 10 knots becoming southwest. A chance of showers and thunderstorms. Waves 2 feet or less.
winds and waves higher and near thunderstorms. Open Lake Forecast 4.

beach to Mexico Bay beyond 5 miles from shore. Today, south winds 15 to 20 knots becoming west and increasing to 30 knots. A chance of water spouts. Showers with a chance of thunderstorms this morning, then a chance of showers and thunderstorms early this afternoon. Showers with a chance of thunderstorms late. Waves 2 to 4 feet building to 4 to 7 feet. Waves occasionally around 9 feet. Tonight, west winds 15 to 25 knots becoming southwest. A chance of water spouts. Showers with a chance of thunderstorms in the evening, then showers after midnight. Waves 4 to 7 feet. Waves occasionally around 9 feet. Monday, southwest winds 15 to 25 knots increasing to 30 knots. A chance of water spouts. Showers in the morning, then showers with a chance of thunderstorms in the afternoon. Waves 3 to 6 feet building to 6 to 9 feet. Waves occasionally around 11 feet. Monday night, southwest winds 15 to 25 knots becoming west. A chance of water spouts. Showers with a chance of thunderstorms in the evening, then showers overnight. Waves 5 to 9 feet subsiding to 4 to 7 feet. Waves occasionally around 11 feet. Tuesday, west winds 15 to 20 knots becoming northwest 5 to 15 knots. A chance of water spouts during the day. Showers during the day. Waves 3 to 6 feet subsiding to 1 to 3 feet. Wednesday, west winds 5 to 15 knots becoming southeast. Waves 2 feet or less. Thursday, south winds 15 to 20 knots becoming southwest 10 to 15 knots. A chance of showers and thunderstorms during the day, then showers likely with a chance of thunderstorms Thursday night. Waves 1 to 3 feet. Winds and waves higher and near thunderstorms. This is the NOAA Weather Radio KHA 53 in Rochester. Your source for official weather information across the Western Finger Lakes and the Genesee Valley. KHA 53 operates on a frequency of 162.40 MHz. Beach hazards statement remains in effect through Tuesday evening. What? Strong currents and dangerous swimming conditions. Where? Beaches of Niagara, Orleans, Monroe, Wayne, Northern Cayuga, Oswego, and Jefferson counties. When? Through Tuesday evening. Impacts, strong currents and dangerous swimming conditions. Stay out of the water to avoid dangerous swimming conditions. The 10 a.m. weather at Rochester, it was partly sunny. The temperature was 69 degrees Fahrenheit or 21 degrees Celsius, the dew point 61 and the relative humidity 75%. The wind was southwest at 12 miles an hour gusting to 22. The pressure was 29.75 inches and falling. Repeating at Rochester, it was partly sunny, temperature 69 degrees. Around the region at 10 a.m. at Buffalo, thunder was reported, with a temperature of 62. At Erie, it was mostly sunny, with a temperature of 66. It was partly sunny, with a temperature of 69 at Elmira, and 71 at Watertown. It was cloudy, with a temperature of 64 at Niagara Falls, 69 at Syracuse, and 64 at Binghamton. At Oswego, winds were southwest at 8 knots, with a temperature of 69 degrees. The Central Lake Ontario buoy winds were from the southwest at 60 knots. The forecast for the Genesee Valley and Northern Finger Lakes, including Rochester, Geneseo, Canandaigua, Newark, and Fairhaven. Rest of today, partly sunny through early afternoon. A chance of showers late this morning, then a chance of showers and thunderstorms early this afternoon. Showers likely with a chance of thunderstorms late. Highs ranging from the upper 60s on the hilltops to the mid-70s across the lower elevations. West winds 10 to 15 miles an hour with gusts up to 30 miles an hour this afternoon. Chance of rain 70%. Tonight, a chance of showers and thunderstorms in the evening, then showers likely overnight. Lows in the mid-50s. West winds 10 to 15 miles an hour, becoming southwest 5 to 10 miles an hour. Chance of rain 70%. Monday, showers likely. Cool highs ranging from the lower 60s on the hilltops to the upper 60s across the lower elevations. Southwest winds 5 to 10 miles an hour, increasing to 10 to 20 miles an hour with gusts up to 30 miles an hour. Chance of rain 70%. Monday night, showers likely.

chance of showers and thunderstorms in the evening, then mostly cloudy with a chance of showers overnight. Lows in the mid-50s. West winds 5 to 10 miles an hour, becoming light. Chance of rain 50%. Monday, showers likely. Cool highs in the upper 60s. Southwest winds 5 to 10 miles an hour, increasing to 10 to 15 miles an hour. Chance of rain 70%. Monday night, showers likely in the evening, then a chance of showers overnight. Lows in the mid-50s. Southwest winds 10 to 15 miles an hour, becoming west 5 to 10 miles an hour. Chance of rain 70%. Tuesday, partly to mostly sunny. A 50% chance of showers. Highs in the lower 70s. West winds 5 to 10 miles an hour, becoming northwest. And now the extended forecast. Wednesday, partly cloudy. Highs in the upper 70s. Lows in the mid-50s. Thursday, partly cloudy. A 50% chance of showers and thunderstorms. Highs in the lower 80s. Lows in the lower 60s. Friday, partly cloudy. A chance of showers. Highs in the upper 70s. Lows in the lower 60s. Chance of rain 50%. Saturday, partly cloudy. Highs in the mid-70s. Lows in the upper 50s. Open Lake Forecast, 4, the Niagara River to Hamlin Beach beyond 5 miles from shore. Rest of today, west winds 15 to 25 knots. A chance of water spouts. A chance of showers late this morning, then showers with a chance of thunderstorms this afternoon. Waves 3 to 6 feet. Tonight, west winds 15 to 25 knots. A chance of water spouts. Showers likely with a chance of thunderstorms early, then a chance of showers. Showers likely late. Waves 4 to 6 feet. Monday, southwest winds to 30 knots becoming west. A chance of water spouts. Showers. Waves 4 to 7 feet building to 6 to 9 feet. Waves occasionally around 11 feet. Monday night, west winds 15 to 25 knots. A chance of water spouts. Showers likely in the evening, then a chance of showers overnight. Waves 5 to 8 feet subsiding to 3 to 6 feet. Waves occasionally around 10 feet. Tuesday, west winds 15 to 20 knots becoming northwest and diminishing to less than 10 knots. A chance of water spouts during the day. A chance of showers during the day. Waves 3 to 5 feet subsiding to 1 foot or less. Wednesday, southwest winds 10 knots or less becoming south. Waves 1 foot or less. Thursday, south winds 5 to 10 knots becoming southwest. A chance of showers and thunderstorms. Waves 2 feet or less. Winds and waves higher and near thunderstorms. Open Lake Forecast, 4, Hamlin Beach to Mexico Bay beyond 5 miles from shore. Rest of today, southwest winds 15 to 20 knots becoming west and increasing to 30 knots. A chance of water spouts. A chance of showers and thunderstorms, then showers with a chance of thunderstorms late. Waves 2 to 4 feet building to 4 to 7 feet. Waves occasionally around 9 feet. Tonight, west winds 15 to 25 knots becoming southwest. A chance of water spouts. Showers with a chance of thunderstorms in the evening, then showers after midnight. Waves 4 to 7 feet. Waves occasionally around 9 feet. Monday, southwest winds 15 to 25 knots increasing to 30 knots. A chance of water spouts. Showers in the morning, then showers with a chance of thunderstorms in the afternoon. Waves 3 to 6 feet building to 6 to 9 feet. Waves occasionally around 11 feet. Monday night, southwest winds 15 to 25 knots becoming west. A chance of water spouts. Showers with a chance of thunderstorms in the evening, then showers overnight. Waves 5 to 9 feet subsiding to 4 to 7 feet. Waves occasionally around 11 feet. Tuesday, west winds 15 to 20 knots becoming northwest 5 to 15 knots. A chance of water spouts during the day. Showers during the day. Waves 3 to 6 feet subsiding to 1 to 3 feet. Wednesday, west winds 5 to 15 knots becoming southeast. Waves 2 feet or less. Thursday, south winds 15 to 20 knots becoming southwest 10 to

15 knots. A chance of showers and thunderstorms during the day, then showers likely with a chance of thunderstorms Thursday night. Waves 1 to 3 feet. Winds and waves higher and near thunderstorms. This is the NOAA Weather Radio KHA 53 in Rochester. Your source for official weather information across the Western Finger Lakes and the Genesee Valley. KHA 53 operates on a frequency of 162.40 MHz. Beach hazards statement remains in effect through Tuesday evening. What? Strong currents and dangerous swimming conditions. Where? Beaches of Niagara, Orleans, Monroe, Wayne, Northern Cayuga, Oswego, and Jefferson counties. When? Through Tuesday evening. Impacts, strong currents and dangerous swimming conditions. Stay out of the water to avoid dangerous swimming conditions. The 10 a.m. weather at Rochester, it was partly sunny. The temperature was 69 degrees Fahrenheit or 21 degrees Celsius, the dew point 61 and the relative humidity 75%. The wind was southwest at 12 miles an hour gusting to 22. The pressure was 29.75 inches and falling. Repeating at Rochester, it was partly sunny, temperature 69 degrees. Around the region at 10 a.m. at Toronto, rain was falling, with a temperature of 63. At Buffalo, thunder was reported, with a temperature of 62. It was partly sunny, with a temperature of 67 at Erie, 69 at Elmira, and 71 at Watertown. It was cloudy, with a temperature of 64 at Niagara Falls, 69 at Syracuse, and 64 at Binghamton. At Oswego, winds were southwest at 8 knots, with a temperature of 69 degrees. The Central Lake Ontario buoy winds were from the southwest at 60 knots. The Rochester, New York climate summary for yesterday, August 22, 2026. Yesterday's high temperature of 82 degrees occurred at 4 p.m. Yesterday's low temperature of 55 degrees occurred at 5:48 a.m. 0.01 inches of precipitation fell yesterday, which brings the monthly total to 1.61 inches. The total precipitation for the year now stands at 30.28 inches. There were no heating degree days yesterday. This leaves the monthly total at zero. The yearly total since July 1st is 5. There were 4 cooling degree days yesterday. This brings the monthly total to 144. The yearly total since January 1st is 540. Yesterday the maximum wind observed was 16 miles an hour from the southwest. The highest wind gust observed was 22 miles per hour from the south, which occurred at 9:45 a.m. Yesterday the average wind speed was 6 miles per hour. The record high for today is 92, which occurred in 1918, and the record low is 44, which occurred in 1923. Sunrise today is at 6:25 a.m. and sunset is at 8 p.m. The forecast for the Genesee Valley and Northern Finger Lakes, including Rochester, Geneseo, Canandaigua, Newark, and Fairhaven. Rest of today, partly sunny through early afternoon. A chance of showers late this morning, then a chance of showers and thunderstorms early this afternoon. Showers likely with a chance of thunderstorms late. Highs ranging from the upper 60s on the hilltops to the mid-70s across the lower elevations. West winds 10 to 15 miles an hour with gusts up to 30 miles an hour this afternoon. Chance of rain 70%. Tonight, a chance of showers and thunderstorms in the evening, then showers likely overnight. Lows in the mid-50s. West winds 10 to 15 miles an hour, becoming southwest 5 to 10 miles an hour. Chance of rain 70%. Monday, showers likely. Cool highs ranging from the lower 60s on the hilltops to the upper 60s across the lower elevations. Southwest winds 5 to 10 miles an hour, increasing to 10 to 20 miles an hour with gusts up to 30 miles an hour. Chance of rain 70%. Monday night, showers likely. Lows in the mid-50s. Southwest winds 10 to 15 miles an hour, becoming west 5 to 10 miles an hour. Chance of rain 70%. Tuesday, partly sunny with showers likely in the morning, then partly sunny with a chance of showers in the afternoon. Highs ranging from the upper 60s on the hilltops to the lower 70s across the lower elevations. West winds 10 to 15 miles an hour. Chance of rain 70%. The forecast for the southern finger

lakes, including Tinian, Seneca Falls, and Auburn. Rest of today, partly sunny. A chance of showers late this morning, then a chance of showers and thunderstorms this afternoon. Highs in the mid-70s. Southwest winds 5 to 10 miles an hour, becoming west 10 to 15 miles an hour. Chance of rain 50%. Tonight, partly cloudy with a chance of showers and thunderstorms in the evening, then mostly cloudy with a chance of showers overnight. Lows in the mid-50s. West winds 5 to 10 miles an hour, becoming light. Chance of rain 50%. Monday, showers likely. Cool highs in the upper 60s. Southwest winds 5 to 10 miles an hour, increasing to 10 to 15 miles an hour. Chance of rain 70%. Monday night, showers likely in the evening, then a chance of showers overnight. Lows in the mid-50s. Southwest winds 10 to 15 miles an hour, becoming west 5 to 10 miles an hour. Chance of rain 70%. Tuesday, partly to mostly sunny. A 50% chance of showers. Highs in the lower 70s. West winds 5 to 10 miles an hour, becoming northwest. And now the extended forecast. Wednesday, partly cloudy. Highs in the upper 70s. Lows in the mid-50s. Thursday, partly cloudy. A 50% chance of showers and thunderstorms. Highs in the lower 80s. Lows in the lower 60s. Friday, partly cloudy. A chance of showers. Highs in the upper 70s. Lows in the lower 60s. Chance of rain 50%. Saturday, partly cloudy. Highs in the mid-70s. Lows in the upper 50s. 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KHA-53 operates on a frequency of 162.40 MHz. Beach hazards statement remains in effect through Tuesday evening. What? Strong currents and dangerous swimming conditions. Where? Beaches of Niagara, Orleans, Monroe, Wayne, Northern Cayuga, Oswego, and Jefferson counties. When? Through Tuesday evening. Impacts, strong currents and dangerous swimming conditions. Stay out of the water to avoid dangerous swimming conditions. The 10 a.m. weather at Rochester, it was partly sunny. The temperature was 69 degrees Fahrenheit or 21 degrees Celsius, the dew point 61 and the relative humidity 75%. The wind was southwest at 12 miles an hour gusting to 22. The pressure was 29.75 inches and falling. Repeating at Rochester, it was partly sunny, temperature 69 degrees. Around the region at 10 a.m. at Toronto, rain was falling, with a temperature of 63. At Buffalo, thunder was reported, with a temperature of 62. It was partly sunny, with a temperature of 67 at Erie, 69 at Elmira, and 71 at Watertown. It was cloudy, with a temperature of 64 at Niagara Falls, 69 at Syracuse, and 64 at Binghamton. At Oswego, winds were southwest at 8 knots, with a temperature of 69 degrees. The Central Lake Ontario buoy winds were from the southwest at 60 knots. The forecast for the Genesee Valley and Northern Finger Lakes, including Rochester, Geneseo, Canandaigua, Newark, and Fairhaven. Rest of today, partly sunny through early afternoon. A chance of showers late this morning, then a chance of showers and thunderstorms early this afternoon. Showers likely with a chance of thunderstorms late. Highs ranging from the upper 60s on the hilltops to the mid-70s across the lower elevations. West winds 10 to 15 miles an hour with gusts up to 30 miles an hour this afternoon. Chance of rain 70%. Tonight, a chance of showers and thunderstorms in the evening, then showers likely overnight. Lows in the mid-50s. West winds 10 to 15 miles an hour, becoming southwest 5 to 10 miles an hour. Chance of rain 70%. Monday, showers likely. Cool highs ranging from the lower 60s on the hilltops to the upper 60s across the lower elevations. Southwest winds 5 to 10 miles an hour, increasing to 10 to 20 miles an hour with gusts up to 30 miles an hour. Chance of rain 70%. Monday night, showers likely. Lows in the mid-50s. Southwest winds 10.

to 15 miles an hour, becoming west 5 to 10 miles an hour. Chance of rain 70%. Tuesday, partly sunny with showers likely in the morning, then partly sunny with a chance of showers in the afternoon. Highs ranging from the upper 60s on the hilltops to the lower 70s across the lower elevations. West winds 10 to 15 miles an hour. Chance of rain 70%. The forecast for the Southern Finger Lakes, including Pinyan, Seneca Falls, and Auburn. Rest of today, partly sunny. A chance of showers late this morning, then a chance of showers and thunderstorms this afternoon. Highs in the mid-70s. Southwest winds 5 to 10 miles an hour, becoming west 10 to 15 miles an hour. Chance of rain 50%. Tonight, partly cloudy with a chance of showers and thunderstorms in the evening, then mostly cloudy with a chance of showers overnight. Lows in the mid-50s. West winds 5 to 10 miles an hour, becoming light. Chance of rain 50%. Monday, showers likely. Cool highs in the upper 60s. Southwest winds 5 to 10 miles an hour, increasing to 10 to 15 miles an hour. Chance of rain 70%. Monday night, showers likely in the evening, then a chance of showers overnight. Lows in the mid-50s. Southwest winds 10 to 15 miles an hour, becoming west 5 to 10 miles an hour. Chance of rain 70%. Tuesday, partly to mostly sunny. A 50% chance of showers. Highs in the lower 70s. West winds 5 to 10 miles an hour, becoming northwest. And now the extended forecast. Wednesday, partly cloudy. Highs in the upper 70s. Lows in the mid-50s. Thursday, partly cloudy. A 50% chance of showers and thunderstorms. Highs in the lower 80s. Lows in the lower 60s. Friday, partly cloudy. A chance of showers. Highs in the upper 70s. Lows in the lower 60s. Chance of rain 50%. Saturday, partly cloudy. Highs in the mid-70s. Lows in the upper 50s. 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Your source for official weather information across the Western Finger Lakes and the Genesee Valley. KHA 53 operates on a frequency of 162.40 MHz. Beach hazards statement remains in effect through Tuesday evening. What? Strong currents and dangerous swimming conditions. Where? Beaches of Niagara, Orleans, Monroe, Wayne, Northern Cayuga, Oswego, and Jefferson counties. When? Through Tuesday evening. Impacts, strong currents and dangerous swimming conditions. Stay out of the water to avoid dangerous swimming conditions. The 10 a.m. weather at Rochester, it was partly sunny. The temperature was 69 degrees Fahrenheit or 21 degrees Celsius, the dew point 61 and the relative humidity 75%. The wind was southwest at 12 miles an hour gusting to 22. The pressure was 29.75 inches and falling. Repeating at Rochester, it was partly sunny, temperature 69 degrees. Around the region at 10 a.m. at Toronto, rain was falling, with a temperature of 63. At Buffalo, thunder was reported, with a temperature of 62. It was partly sunny, with a temperature of 67 at Erie, 69 at Elmira, and 71 at Watertown. It was cloudy, with a temperature of 64 at Niagara Falls, 69 at Syracuse, and 64 at Binghamton. At Oswego, winds were southwest at 8 knots, with a temperature of 69 degrees. The Central Lake Ontario buoy winds were from the southwest at 60 knots. The forecast for the Genesee Valley and Northern Finger Lakes, including Rochester, Geneseo, Canandaigua, Newark, and Fairhaven. Rest of today, partly sunny through early afternoon. A chance of showers late this morning, then a chance of showers and thunderstorms early this afternoon. Showers likely with a chance of thunderstorms late. Highs ranging from the upper 60s on the hilltops to the mid-70s across the lower elevations. West winds 10 to 15 miles an hour with gusts up to 30 miles an hour this afternoon. Chance of rain 70%. Tonight, a chance of showers and thunderstorms in the evening, then showers likely overnight. Lows in the mid-50s. West winds 10 to 15 miles an hour, becoming southwest 5 to 10 miles an hour. Chance of rain.

70%. Monday, showers likely. Cool highs ranging from the lower 60s on the hilltops to the upper 60s across the lower elevations. Southwest winds 5 to 10 miles an hour, increasing to 10 to 20 miles an hour with gusts up to 30 miles an hour. Chance of rain 70%. Monday night, showers likely. Lows in the mid-50s. Southwest winds 10 to 15 miles an hour, becoming west 5 to 10 miles an hour. Chance of rain 70%. Tuesday, partly sunny with showers likely in the morning, then partly sunny with a chance of showers in the afternoon. Highs ranging from the upper 60s on the hilltops to the lower 70s across the lower elevations. West winds 10 to 15 miles an hour. Chance of rain 70%. The forecast for the Southern Finger Lakes, including Tinian, Seneca Falls, and Auburn. Rest of today, partly sunny. A chance of showers late this morning, then a chance of showers and thunderstorms this afternoon. Highs in the mid-70s. Southwest winds 5 to 10 miles an hour, becoming west 10 to 15 miles an hour. Chance of rain 50%. Tonight, partly cloudy with a chance of showers and thunderstorms in the evening, then mostly cloudy with a chance of showers overnight. Lows in the mid-50s. West winds 5 to 10 miles an hour, becoming light. Chance of rain 50%. Monday, showers likely. Cool highs in the upper 60s. Southwest winds 5 to 10 miles an hour, increasing to 10 to 15 miles an hour. Chance of rain 70%. Monday night, showers likely in the evening, then a chance of showers overnight. Lows in the mid-50s. Southwest winds 10 to 15 miles an hour, becoming west 5 to 10 miles an hour. Chance of rain 70%. Tuesday, partly to mostly sunny. A 50% chance of showers. Highs in the lower 70s. West winds 5 to 10 miles an hour, becoming northwest. And now the extended forecast. Wednesday, partly cloudy. Highs in the upper 70s. Lows in the mid-50s. Thursday, partly cloudy. A 50% chance of showers and thunderstorms. Highs in the lower 80s. Lows in the lower 60s. Friday, partly cloudy. A chance of showers. Highs in the upper 70s. Lows in the lower 60s. Chance of rain 50%. Saturday, partly cloudy. Highs in the mid-70s. Lows in the upper 50s. The Nearshore Marine Forecast, for the Niagara River to Hamelin Beach along Lake Ontario. Small craft advisory in effect through Tuesday evening. Rest of today, west winds 15 to 25 knots. A chance of waterspouts. A chance of showers late this morning, then showers with a chance of thunderstorms this afternoon. Waves 2 to 4 feet building to 3 to 6 feet. Waves occasionally around 7 feet. Tonight, west winds 15 to 25 knots becoming southwest. A chance of waterspouts. Showers likely with a chance of thunderstorms in the evening, then showers likely overnight. Waves 3 to 6 feet. Waves occasionally around 7 feet. Monday, southwest winds 15 to 25 knots becoming west to 30 knots. A chance of waterspouts. Showers. Waves 3 to 6 feet building to 5 to 8 feet. Waves occasionally around 10 feet. Monday night, west winds to 30 knots diminishing to 15 to 20 knots. A chance of waterspouts. Showers in the evening, then a chance of showers overnight. Waves 4 to 7 feet subsiding to 3 to 6 feet. Waves occasionally around 9 feet. Tuesday, west winds 15 to 20 knots diminishing to less than 10 knots. A chance of waterspouts during the day. A chance of showers during the day. Waves 3 to 5 feet subsiding to 1 foot or less. Waves occasionally around 6 feet. Wednesday, southwest winds 10 knots or less becoming south. Partly cloudy. Waves 1 foot or less. Thursday, south winds 5 to 15 knots becoming southwest. A chance of showers and thunderstorms. Waves 1 foot or less. Winds and waves higher in and near thunderstorms. The Nearshore Marine Forecast, for Hamelin Beach to Sodus Bay. Small craft advisory in effect through Tuesday evening. Rest of today, southwest winds 15 to

small craft advisory in effect through Tuesday evening. Rest of today, southwest winds 15 to 25 knots becoming west. A chance of waterspouts. A chance of showers late this morning, then a chance of showers and thunderstorms early this afternoon. Showers likely with a chance of thunderstorms late. Waves 1 to 3 feet building to 3 to 5 feet. Waves occasionally around 6 feet. Tonight, west winds 15 to 20 knots becoming southwest. A chance of waterspouts. Showers likely with a chance of thunderstorms in the evening, then a chance of showers overnight. Waves 3 to 6 feet. Waves occasionally around 7 feet. Monday, southwest winds 15 to 25 knots. A chance of waterspouts. Showers likely. Waves 2 to 4 feet building to 4 to 7 feet. Waves occasionally around 9 feet. Monday night, southwest winds 15 to 25 knots becoming west. A chance of waterspouts. Showers likely in the evening, then showers overnight. Waves 3 to 6 feet. Waves occasionally around 7 feet. Tuesday, west winds 15 to 20 knots diminishing to 5 to 15 knots. A chance of waterspouts during the day. Showers during the day. Waves 3 to 6 feet subsiding to 2 feet or less. Waves occasionally around 7 feet. Wednesday, west winds 5 to 10 knots becoming south. Mainly clear, then becoming partly cloudy. Waves 1 foot or less. Thursday, south winds 5 to 10 knots becoming southwest. A chance of showers and thunderstorms during the day, then showers likely with a chance of thunderstorms Thursday night. Waves 1 foot or less. Winds and waves higher in and near thunderstorms. The water temperature off Rochester is 60 degrees. The Nearshore Marine Forecast, 4, Sotus Bay to Mexico Bay. Small craft advisory in effect through Tuesday evening. Rest of today, southwest winds 10 to 15 knots becoming west 15 to 20 knots. A chance of waterspouts. A chance of showers and thunderstorms late this morning, then showers likely with a chance of thunderstorms this afternoon. Waves 1 to 3 feet building to 2 to 4 feet. Tonight, west winds 15 to 20 knots becoming southwest. A chance of waterspouts. Showers with a chance of thunderstorms in the evening, then showers likely overnight. Waves 4 to 7 feet subsiding to 3 to 6 feet. Waves occasionally around 9 feet. Monday, southwest winds 15 to 25 knots. A chance of waterspouts. Showers in the morning, then showers with a chance of thunderstorms in the afternoon. Waves 3 to 6 feet building to 4 to 7 feet. Waves occasionally around 9 feet. Monday night, southwest winds 15 to 25 knots becoming west. A chance of waterspouts. Showers with a chance of thunderstorms in the evening, then showers overnight. Waves 5 to 8 feet. Waves occasionally around 10 feet. Tuesday, west winds 15 to 20 knots diminishing to 5 to 15 knots. A chance of waterspouts during the day. Showers during the day. Waves 3 to 6 feet subsiding to 1 to 3 feet. Waves occasionally around 7 feet. Wednesday, west winds 10 knots or less becoming southeast. Mainly clear, then becoming partly cloudy. Waves 1 foot or less. Thursday, south winds 5 to 15 knots. A chance of showers and thunderstorms during the day, then showers likely with a chance of thunderstorms Thursday night. Waves 1 foot or less. Winds and waves higher in and near thunderstorms. This is the NOAA Weather Radio KHA 53 in Rochester. Your source for official weather information across the Western Finger Lakes and the Genesee Valley. KHA 53 operates on a frequency of 162.40 MHz. Beach hazards statement remains in effect through Tuesday evening. What? Strong currents and dangerous swimming conditions. Where? Beaches of Niagara, Orleans, Monroe, Wayne, Northern Cayuga, Oswego, and Jefferson counties. When? Through Tuesday evening. Impacts, strong currents and dangerous swimming conditions. Stay out of the water to avoid dangerous swimming conditions. The 10 a.m. weather at Rochester, it was partly sunny. The temperature was 69 degrees Fahrenheit or 21 degrees Celsius, the dew point 61 and the relative humidity 75.

5%. The wind was southwest at 12 miles an hour, gusting to 22. The pressure was 29.75 inches and falling. Repeating at Rochester, it was partly sunny, temperature 69 degrees. Around the region at 10 a.m. at Toronto, rain was falling, with a temperature of 63. At Buffalo, thunder was reported, with a temperature of 62. It was partly sunny, with a temperature of 67 at Erie, 69 at Elmira, and 71 at Watertown. It was cloudy, with a temperature of 64 at Niagara Falls, 69 at Syracuse, and 64 at Binghamton. At Oswego, winds were southwest at 8 knots, with a temperature of 69 degrees. The Central Lake Ontario buoy winds were from the southwest at 60 knots. The forecast for the Genesee Valley and Northern Finger Lakes, including Rochester, Geneseo, Canandaigua, Newark, and Fairhaven. Rest of today, partly sunny through early afternoon. A chance of showers late this morning, then a chance of showers and thunderstorms early this afternoon. Showers likely with a chance of thunderstorms late. Highs ranging from the upper 60s on the hilltops to the mid-70s across the lower elevations. West winds 10 to 15 miles an hour with gusts up to 30 miles an hour this afternoon. Chance of rain 70%. Tonight, a chance of showers and thunderstorms in the evening, then showers likely overnight. Lows in the mid-50s. West winds 10 to 15 miles an hour, becoming southwest 5 to 10 miles an hour. Chance of rain 70%. Monday, showers likely. Cool highs ranging from the lower 60s on the hilltops to the upper 60s across the lower elevations. Southwest winds 5 to 10 miles an hour, increasing to 10 to 20 miles an hour with gusts up to 30 miles an hour. Chance of rain 70%. Monday night, showers likely. Lows in the mid-50s. Southwest winds 10 to 15 miles an hour, becoming west 5 to 10 miles an hour. Chance of rain 70%. Tuesday, partly sunny with showers likely in the morning, then partly sunny with a chance of showers in the afternoon. Highs ranging from the upper 60s on the hilltops to the lower 70s across the lower elevations. West winds 10 to 15 miles an hour. Chance of rain 70%. The forecast for the Southern Finger Lakes, including Pinyan, Seneca Falls, and Auburn. Rest of today, partly sunny. A chance of showers late this morning, then a chance of showers and thunderstorms this afternoon. Highs in the mid-70s. Southwest winds 5 to 10 miles an hour, becoming west 10 to 15 miles an hour. Chance of rain 50%. Tonight, partly cloudy with a chance of showers and thunderstorms in the evening, then mostly cloudy with a chance of showers overnight. Lows in the mid-50s. West winds 5 to 10 miles an hour, becoming light. Chance of rain 50%. Monday, showers likely. Cool highs in the upper 60s. Southwest winds 5 to 10 miles an hour, increasing to 10 to 15 miles an hour. Chance of rain 70%. Monday night, showers likely in the evening, then a chance of showers overnight. Lows in the mid-50s. Southwest winds 10 to 15 miles an hour, becoming west 5 to 10 miles an hour. Chance of rain 70%. Tuesday, partly to mostly sunny. A 50% chance of showers. Highs in the lower 70s. West winds 5 to 10 miles an hour, becoming northwest. And now the extended forecast. Wednesday, partly cloudy. Highs in the upper 70s. Lows in the mid-50s. Thursday, partly cloudy. A 50% chance of showers and thunderstorms. Highs in the lower 80s. Lows in the lower 60s. Friday, partly cloudy. A chance of showers. Highs in the upper 70s. Lows in the lower 60s. Chance of rain 50%. Saturday, partly cloudy. Highs in the mid-70s. Lows in the upper 50s. 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Your source for official weather information across the Western Finger Lakes and the Genesee Valley. KHA 53 operates on a frequency of 162.40 MHz. Beach hazard statement remains in effect through Tuesday evening. What? Strong currents and dangerous swimming conditions. Where? Beaches of Niagara, Orleans.

Monroe, Wayne, Northern Cayuga, Oswego, and Jefferson counties. When, through Tuesday evening, impacts, strong currents, and dangerous swimming conditions. Stay out of the water to avoid dangerous swimming conditions. The 10 a.m. weather at Rochester, it was partly sunny. The temperature was 69 degrees Fahrenheit or 21 degrees Celsius, the dew point 61 and the relative humidity 75%. The wind was southwest at 12 miles an hour gusting to 22. The pressure was 29.75 inches and falling. Repeating at Rochester, it was partly sunny, temperature 69 degrees. Around the region at 10 a.m. at Toronto, rain was falling, with a temperature of 63. At Buffalo, thunder was reported, with a temperature of 62. It was partly sunny, with a temperature of 67 at Erie, 69 at Elmira, and 71 at Watertown. It was cloudy, with a temperature of 64 at Niagara Falls, 69 at Syracuse, and 64 at Binghamton. At Oswego, winds were southwest at 8 knots, with a temperature of 69 degrees. The Central Lake Ontario buoy winds were from the southwest at 60 knots. The forecast for the Genesee Valley and Northern Finger Lakes, including Rochester, Geneseo, Canandaigua, Newark, and Fairhaven. Rest of today, partly sunny through early afternoon. A chance of showers late this morning, then a chance of showers and thunderstorms early this afternoon. Showers likely with a chance of thunderstorms late. Highs ranging from the upper 60s on the hilltops to the mid-70s across the lower elevations. West winds 10 to 15 miles an hour with gusts up to 30 miles an hour this afternoon. Chance of rain 70%. Tonight, a chance of showers and thunderstorms in the evening, then showers likely overnight. Lows in the mid-50s. West winds 10 to 15 miles an hour, becoming southwest 5 to 10 miles an hour. Chance of rain 70%. Monday, showers likely. Cool highs ranging from the lower 60s on the hilltops to the upper 60s across the lower elevations. Southwest winds 5 to 10 miles an hour, increasing to 10 to 20 miles an hour with gusts up to 30 miles an hour. Chance of rain 70%. Monday night, showers likely. Lows in the mid-50s. Southwest winds 10 to 15 miles an hour, becoming west 5 to 10 miles an hour. Chance of rain 70%. Tuesday, partly sunny with showers likely in the morning, then partly sunny with a chance of showers in the afternoon. Highs ranging from the upper 60s on the hilltops to the lower 70s across the lower elevations. West winds 10 to 15 miles an hour. Chance of rain 70%. The forecast for the Southern Finger Lakes, including Pinyan, Seneca Falls, and Auburn. Rest of today, partly sunny. A chance of showers late this morning, then a chance of showers and thunderstorms this afternoon. Highs in the mid-70s. Southwest winds 5 to 10 miles an hour, becoming west 10 to 15 miles an hour. Chance of rain 50%. Tonight, partly cloudy with a chance of showers and thunderstorms in the evening, then mostly cloudy with a chance of showers overnight. Lows in the mid-50s. West winds 5 to 10 miles an hour, becoming light. Chance of rain 50%. Monday, showers likely. Cool highs in the upper 60s. Southwest winds 5 to 10 miles an hour, increasing to 10 to 15 miles an hour. Chance of rain 70%. Monday night, showers likely in the evening, then a chance of showers overnight. Lows in the mid-50s. Southwest winds 10 to 15 miles an hour, becoming west 5 to 10 miles an hour. Chance of rain 70%. Tuesday, partly to mostly sunny. A 50% chance of showers. Highs in the lower 70s. West winds 5 to 10 miles an hour, becoming northwest. And now the extended forecast. Wednesday, partly cloudy. Highs in the upper 70s. Lows in the mid-50s. Thursday, partly cloudy. A 50% chance of showers and thunderstorms. Highs in the lower 80s. Lows in the lower 60s. Friday, partly cloudy. A chance of showers. Highs in the upper 70s. Lows in the lower 60s. Chance of rain 50%. Saturday, partly cloudy. Highs in the mid-70s. Lows in the upper 50s.

Rochester, New York climate summary for yesterday, August 22, 2026. Yesterday's high temperature of 82 degrees occurred at 4 p.m. Yesterday's low temperature of 55 degrees occurred at 5:48 a.m. 0.01 inches of precipitation fell yesterday, which brings the monthly total to 1.61 inches. The total precipitation for the year now stands at 30.28 inches. There were no heating degree days yesterday. This leaves the monthly total at zero. The yearly total since July 1st is 5. There were 4 cooling degree days yesterday. This brings the monthly total to 144. The yearly total since January 1st is 540. Yesterday the maximum wind observed was 16 miles an hour from the southwest. The highest wind gust observed was 22 miles per hour from the south, which occurred at 9:45 a.m. Yesterday the average wind speed was 6 miles per hour. The record high for today is 92, which occurred in 1918, and the record low is 44, which occurred in 1923. Sunrise today is at 6:25 a.m. and sunset is at 8 p.m. This is the NOAA Weather Radio KHA-53 in Rochester, your source for official weather information across the Western Finger Lakes and the Genesee Valley. KHA-53 operates on a frequency of 162.40 MHz. Beach hazards statement remains in effect through Tuesday evening. What? Strong currents and dangerous swimming conditions. Where? Beaches of Niagara, Orleans, Monroe, Wayne, Northern Cayuga, Oswego, and Jefferson counties. When? Through Tuesday evening. Impacts, strong currents and dangerous swimming conditions. Stay out of the water to avoid dangerous swimming conditions. The 10 a.m. weather at Rochester, it was partly sunny. The temperature was 69 degrees Fahrenheit or 21 degrees Celsius, the dew point 61 and the relative humidity 75%. The wind was southwest at 12 miles an hour gusting to 22. The pressure was 29.75 inches and falling. Repeating at Rochester, it was partly sunny, temperature 69 degrees. Around the region at 10 a.m. at Toronto, rain was falling, with a temperature of 63. At Buffalo, thunder was reported, with a temperature of 62. It was partly sunny, with a temperature of 67 at Erie, 69 at Elmira, and 71 at Watertown. It was cloudy, with a temperature of 64 at Niagara Falls, 69 at Syracuse, and 64 at Binghamton. At Oswego, winds were southwest at 8 knots, with a temperature of 69 degrees. The Central Lake Ontario buoy winds were from the southwest at 16 knots. The forecast for the Genesee Valley and Northern Finger Lakes, including Rochester, Geneseo, Canandaigua, Newark, and Fairhaven. Rest of today, partly sunny through early afternoon. A chance of showers late this morning, then a chance of showers and thunderstorms early this afternoon. Showers likely with a chance of thunderstorms late. Highs ranging from the upper 60s on the hilltops to the mid-70s across the lower elevations. West winds 10 to 15 miles an hour with gusts up to 30 miles an hour this afternoon. Chance of rain 70%. Tonight, a chance of showers and thunderstorms in the evening, then showers likely overnight. Lows in the mid-50s. West winds 10 to 15 miles an hour, becoming southwest 5 to 10 miles an hour. Chance of rain 70%. Monday, showers likely. Cool highs ranging from the lower 60s on the hilltops to the upper 60s across the lower elevations. Southwest winds 5 to 10 miles an hour, increasing to 10 to 20 miles an hour with gusts up to 30 miles an hour. Chance of rain 70%. Monday night, showers likely. Lows in the mid-50s. Southwest winds 10 to 15 miles an hour, becoming west 5 to 10 miles an hour. Chance of rain 70%. Tuesday, partly sunny with showers likely in the morning, then partly sunny with a chance of showers in the afternoon. Highs ranging from the upper 60s on the hilltops to the lower 70s across the lower elevations. West winds 10 to 15 miles an hour. Chance of rain 70%. The forecast for the Southern Finger Lakes, including Penyan, Seneca Falls, and Auburn. Rest of today, partly sunny. A chance of showers late this morning, then a chance of showers and thunderstorms this afternoon. Highs in the mid-70s.

Southwest winds 5 to 10 miles an hour, becoming west 10 to 15 miles an hour. Chance of rain 50%. Tonight, partly cloudy with a chance of showers and thunderstorms in the evening, then mostly cloudy with a chance of showers overnight. Lows in the mid-50s. West winds 5 to 10 miles an hour, becoming light. Chance of rain 50%. Monday, showers likely. Cool times in the upper 60s. Southwest winds 5 to 10 miles an hour, increasing to 10 to 15 miles an hour. Chance of rain 70%. Monday night, showers likely in the evening, then a chance of showers overnight. Lows in the mid-50s. Southwest winds 10 to 15 miles an hour, becoming west 5 to 10 miles an hour. Chance of rain 70%. Tuesday, partly to mostly sunny. A 50% chance of showers. Highs in the lower 70s. West winds 5 to 10 miles an hour, becoming northwest. And now the extended forecast. Wednesday, partly cloudy. Highs in the upper 70s. Lows in the mid-50s. Thursday, partly cloudy. A 50% chance of showers and thunderstorms. Highs in the lower 80s. Lows in the lower 60s. Friday, partly cloudy. A chance of showers. Highs in the upper 70s. Lows in the lower 60s. Chance of rain 50%. Saturday, partly cloudy. Highs in the mid-70s. Lows in the upper 50s. 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Your source for official weather information across the Western Finger Lakes and the Genesee Valley. KHA 53 operates on a frequency of 162.40 MHz. Beach hazard statement remains in effect through Tuesday evening. What? Strong currents and dangerous swimming conditions. Where? Beaches of Niagara, Orleans, Monroe, Wayne, Northern Cayuga, Oswego, and Jefferson counties. When? Through Tuesday evening. Impacts, strong currents and dangerous swimming conditions. Stay out of the water to avoid dangerous swimming conditions. The 10 a.m. weather at Rochester, it was partly sunny. The temperature was 69 degrees Fahrenheit or 21 degrees Celsius, the dew point 61 and the relative humidity 75%. The wind was southwest at 12 miles an hour gusting to 22. The pressure was 29.75 inches and falling. Repeating at Rochester, it was partly sunny, temperature 69 degrees. Around the region at 10 a.m. at Toronto, rain was falling, with a temperature of 63. At Buffalo, thunder was reported, with a temperature of 62. It was partly sunny, with a temperature of 67 at Erie, 69 at Elmira, and 71 at Watertown. It was cloudy, with a temperature of 64 at Niagara Falls, 69 at Syracuse, and 64 at Binghamton. At Oswego, winds were southwest at 8 knots, with a temperature of 69 degrees. The Central Lake Ontario buoy winds were from the southwest at 60 knots. The forecast for the Genesee Valley and Northern Finger Lakes, including Rochester, Geneseo, Canandaigua, Newark, and Fairhaven. Rest of today, partly sunny through early afternoon. A chance of showers late this morning, then a chance of showers and thunderstorms early this afternoon. Showers likely with a chance of thunderstorms late. Highs ranging from the upper 60s on the hilltops to the mid-70s across the lower elevations. West winds 10 to 15 miles an hour with gusts up to 30 miles an hour this afternoon. Chance of rain 70%. Tonight, a chance of showers and thunderstorms in the evening, then showers likely overnight. Lows in the mid-50s. West winds 10 to 15 miles an hour, becoming southwest 5 to 10 miles an hour. Chance of rain 70%. Monday, showers likely. Cool highs ranging from the lower 60s on the hilltops to the upper 60s across the lower elevations. Southwest winds 5 to 10 miles an hour, increasing to 10 to 20 miles an hour with gusts up to 30 miles an hour. Chance of rain 70%. Monday night, showers likely. Lows in the mid-50s. Southwest winds 10 to 15 miles an hour, becoming west 5 to 10 miles an hour. Chance of rain 70%. Tuesday, partly sunny with showers likely in the morning, then partly sunny with a chance of showers in the afternoon.
Highs ranging from the upper 60s on the hilltops to the lower 70s across the lower elevations. West winds 10 to 15 miles an hour. Chance of rain 70%. The forecast for the Southern Finger Lakes, including Tinian, Seneca Falls, and Auburn. Rest of today, partly sunny. A chance of showers late this morning, then a chance of showers and thunderstorms this afternoon. Highs in the mid-70s. Southwest winds 5 to 10 miles an hour, becoming west 10 to 15 miles an hour. Chance of rain 50%. Tonight, partly cloudy with a chance of showers and thunderstorms in the evening, then mostly cloudy with a chance of showers overnight. Lows in the mid-50s. West winds 5 to 10 miles an hour, becoming light. Chance of rain 50%. Monday, showers likely. Cool highs in the upper 60s. Southwest winds 5 to 10 miles an hour, increasing to 10 to 15 miles an hour. Chance of rain 70%. Monday night, showers likely in the evening, then a chance of showers overnight. Lows in the mid-50s. Southwest winds 10 to 15 miles an hour, becoming west 5 to 10 miles an hour. Chance of rain 70%. Tuesday, partly to mostly sunny. A 50% chance of showers. Highs in the lower 70s. West winds 5 to 10 miles an hour, becoming northwest. And now the extended forecast. Wednesday, partly cloudy. Highs in the upper 70s. Lows in the mid-50s. Thursday, partly cloudy. A 50% chance of showers and thunderstorms. Highs in the lower 80s. Lows in the lower 60s. Friday, partly cloudy. A chance of showers. Highs in the upper 70s. Lows in the lower 60s. Chance of rain 50%. Saturday, partly cloudy. Highs in the mid-70s. Lows in the upper 50s. Open Lake Forecast, 4, the Niagara River to Hamlin Beach beyond 5 miles from shore. Rest of today, west winds 15 to 25 knots. A chance of water spouts. A chance of showers late this morning, then showers with a chance of thunderstorms this afternoon. Waves 3 to 6 feet. Tonight, west winds 15 to 25 knots. A chance of water spouts. Showers likely with a chance of thunderstorms early, then a chance of showers. Showers likely late. Waves 4 to 6 feet. Monday, southwest winds to 30 knots becoming west. A chance of water spouts. Showers. Waves 4 to 7 feet building to 6 to 9 feet. Waves occasionally around 11 feet. Monday night, west winds 15 to 25 knots. A chance of water spouts. Showers likely in the evening, then a chance of showers overnight. Waves 5 to 8 feet subsiding to 3 to 6 feet. Waves occasionally around 10 feet. Tuesday, west winds 15 to 20 knots becoming northwest and diminishing to less than 10 knots. A chance of water spouts during the day. A chance of showers during the day. Waves 3 to 5 feet subsiding to 1 foot or less. Wednesday, southwest winds 10 knots or less becoming south. Waves 1 foot or less. Thursday, south winds 5 to 10 knots becoming southwest. A chance of showers and thunderstorms. Waves 2 feet or less. Winds and waves higher and near thunderstorms. Open Lake Forecast, 4, Hamlin Beach to Mexico Bay beyond 5 miles from shore. Rest of today, southwest winds 15 to 20 knots becoming west and increasing to 30 knots. A chance of water spouts. A chance of showers and thunderstorms, then showers with a chance of thunderstorms late. Waves 2 to 4 feet building to 4 to 7 feet. Waves occasionally around 9 feet. Tonight, west winds 15 to 25 knots becoming southwest. A chance of water spouts. Showers with a chance of thunderstorms in the evening, then showers after midnight. Waves 4 to 7 feet. Waves occasionally around 9 feet. Monday, southwest winds 15 to 25 knots increasing to 30 knots. A chance of water spouts. Showers in the morning, then showers with a chance of thunderstorms in the afternoon. Waves 3 to 6 feet building to 6 to 9 feet. Waves occasionally around 11 feet. Monday night, southwest winds 15 to 25 knots becoming west.
a chance of waterspouts.

with a chance of thunderstorms in the evening, then showers overnight. Waves 5 to 9 feet subsiding to 4 to 7 feet. Waves occasionally around 11 feet. Tuesday, west winds 15 to 20 knots becoming northwest 5 to 15 knots. A chance of waterspouts during the day. Showers during the day. Waves 3 to 6 feet subsiding to 1 to 3 feet. Wednesday, west winds 5 to 15 knots becoming southeast. Waves 2 feet or less. Thursday, south winds 15 to 20 knots becoming southwest 10 to 15 knots. A chance of showers and thunderstorms during the day, then showers likely with a chance of thunderstorms Thursday night. Waves 1 to 3 feet. Winds and waves higher and near thunderstorms. This is the NOAA Weather Radio KHA 53 in Rochester. Your source for official weather information across the Western Finger Lakes and the Genesee Valley. KHA 53 operates on a frequency of 162.40 MHz. Beach hazards statement remains in effect through Tuesday evening. What? Strong currents and dangerous swimming conditions. Where? Beaches of Niagara, Orleans, Monroe, Wayne, Northern Cayuga, Oswego, and Jefferson counties. When? Through Tuesday evening. Impacts, strong currents and dangerous swimming conditions. Stay out of the water to avoid dangerous swimming conditions. The 11 a.m. weather at Rochester, it was partly sunny. The temperature was 68 degrees Fahrenheit or 20 degrees Celsius, the dew point 59 and the relative humidity 73%. The wind was west at 15 miles an hour. The pressure was 29.77 inches and steady. Repeating at Rochester, it was partly sunny, temperature 68 degrees. Around the region at 11 a.m. rain was falling, with a temperature of 63 at Toronto, 64 at Binghamton, and 69 at Watertown. It was partly sunny, with a temperature of 69 at Erie, and 72 at Elmira. It was cloudy, with a temperature of 64 at Buffalo, 65 at Niagara Falls, and 70 at Syracuse. At Oswego, winds were southwest at 6 knots, with a temperature of 70 degrees. The Central Lake Ontario buoy winds were southwest at 60 knots, with a temperature of 68 degrees, and the waves were 3 feet. The forecast for the Genesee Valley and Northern Finger Lakes, including Rochester, Geneseo, Canandaigua, Newark, and Fairhaven. Rest of today, partly sunny through early afternoon. A chance of showers late this morning, then a chance of showers and thunderstorms early this afternoon. Showers likely with a chance of thunderstorms late. Highs ranging from the upper 60s on the hilltops to the mid-70s across the lower elevations. West winds 10 to 15 miles an hour with gusts up to 30 miles an hour this afternoon. Chance of rain 70%. Tonight, a chance of showers and thunderstorms in the evening, then showers likely overnight. Lows in the mid-50s. West winds 10 to 15 miles an hour, becoming southwest 5 to 10 miles an hour. Chance of rain 70%. Monday, showers likely. Cool highs ranging from the lower 60s on the hilltops to the upper 60s across the lower elevations. Southwest winds 5 to 10 miles an hour, increasing to 10 to 20 miles an hour with gusts up to 30 miles an hour. Chance of rain 70%. Monday night, showers likely. Lows in the mid-50s. Southwest winds 10 to 15 miles an hour, becoming west 5 to 10 miles an hour. Chance of rain 70%. Tuesday, partly sunny with showers likely in the morning, then partly sunny with a chance of showers in the afternoon. Highs ranging from the upper 60s on the hilltops to the lower 70s across the lower elevations. West winds 10 to 15 miles an hour. Chance of rain 70%. The forecast for the Southern Finger Lakes, including Pinyan, Seneca Falls, and Auburn. Rest of today, partly sunny. A chance of showers late this morning, then a chance of showers and thunderstorms this afternoon. Highs in the mid-70s. Southwest winds 5 to 10 miles an hour, becoming west 10 to 15 miles an hour. Chance of rain 50%. Tonight, partly cloudy with a chance of showers and thunderstorms in the evening, then mostly cloudy with a chance of showers overnight. Lows in the mid-50s. West winds 5 to 10 miles an hour, becoming light. Chance of rain 50%. Monday, showers light.

showers and thunderstorms. Highs in the lower 80s. Lows in the lower 60s. Friday, partly cloudy. A chance of showers. Highs in the upper 70s. Lows in the lower 60s. Chance of rain 50%. Saturday, partly cloudy. Highs in the mid 70s. Lows in the upper 50s. 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Your source for official weather information across the Western Finger Lakes and the Genesee Valley. KHA 53 operates on a frequency of 162.40 MHz. Beach hazards statement remains in effect through Tuesday evening. What? Strong currents and dangerous swimming conditions. Where? Beaches of Niagara, Orleans, Monroe, Wayne, Northern Cayuga, Oswego, and Jefferson counties. When? Through Tuesday evening. Impacts, strong currents and dangerous swimming conditions. Stay out of the water to avoid dangerous swimming conditions. The 11 a.m. weather at Rochester, it was partly sunny. The temperature was 68 degrees Fahrenheit or 20 degrees Celsius, the dew point 59 and the relative humidity 73%. The wind was west at 15 miles an hour. The pressure was 29.77 inches and steady. Repeating at Rochester, it was partly sunny, temperature 68 degrees. Around the region at 11 a.m. rain was falling, with a temperature of 63 at Toronto, 64 at Binghamton, and 69 at Watertown. It was partly sunny, with a temperature of 69 at Erie, and 72 at Elmira. It was cloudy, with a temperature of 64 at Buffalo, 65 at Niagara Falls, and 70 at Syracuse. At Oswego, winds were southwest at 6 knots, with a temperature of 70 degrees. The Central Lake Ontario buoy winds were southwest at 60 knots, with a temperature of 68 degrees, and the waves were 3 feet. The forecast for the Genesee Valley and Northern Finger Lakes, including Rochester, Geneseo, Canandaigua, Newark, and Fairhaven. Rest of today, partly sunny through early afternoon. A chance of showers late this morning, then a chance of showers and thunderstorms early this afternoon. Showers likely with a chance of thunderstorms late. Highs ranging from the upper 60s on the hilltops to the mid-70s across the lower elevations. West winds 10 to 15 miles an hour with gusts up to 30 miles an hour this afternoon. Chance of rain 70%. Tonight, a chance of showers and thunderstorms in the evening, then showers likely overnight. Lows in the mid-50s. West winds 10 to 15 miles an hour, becoming southwest 5 to 10 miles an hour. Chance of rain 70%. Monday, showers likely. Cool highs ranging from the lower 60s on the hilltops to the upper 60s across the lower elevations. Southwest winds 5 to 10 miles an hour, increasing to 10 to 20 miles an hour with gusts up to 30 miles an hour. Chance of rain 70%. Monday night, showers likely. Lows in the mid-50s. Southwest winds 10 to 15 miles an hour, becoming west 5 to 10 miles an hour. Chance of rain 70%. Tuesday, partly sunny with showers likely in the morning, then partly sunny with a chance of showers in the afternoon. Highs ranging from the upper 60s on the hilltops to the lower 70s across the lower elevations. West winds 10 to 15 miles an hour. Chance of rain 70%. The forecast for the Southern Finger Lakes, including Tinian, Seneca Falls, and Auburn. Rest of today, partly sunny. A chance of showers late this morning, then a chance of showers and thunderstorms this afternoon. Highs in the mid-70s. Southwest winds 5 to 10 miles an hour, becoming west 10 to 15 miles an hour. Chance of rain 50%. Tonight, partly cloudy with a chance of showers and thunderstorms in the evening, then mostly cloudy with a chance of showers overnight. Lows in the mid-50s. West winds 5 to 10 miles an hour, becoming light. Chance of rain 50%. Monday, showers likely. Cool highs in the upper 60s. Southwest winds 5 to 10 miles an hour, increasing to 10 to 15 miles an hour. Chance of rain 70%. Monday night, showers likely in the evening, then a chance of showers overnight. Lows in the mid-50s. Southwest winds 10 to 15 miles an hour, becoming west 5 to 10 miles an hour. Chance of rain 70%.

Tuesday, partly to mostly sunny. A 50% chance of showers. Highs in the lower 70s. West winds 5 to 10 miles an hour, becoming northwest. And now the extended forecast. Wednesday, partly cloudy. Highs in the upper 70s. Lows in the mid-50s. Thursday, partly cloudy. A 50% chance of showers and thunderstorms. Highs in the lower 80s. Lows in the lower 60s. Friday, partly cloudy. A chance of showers. Highs in the upper 70s. Lows in the lower 60s. Chance of rain 50%. Saturday, partly cloudy. Highs in the mid-70s. Lows in the upper 50s. This is the NOAA Weather Radio KHA 53 in Rochester. Your source for official weather information across the Western Finger Lakes and the Genesee Valley. KHA 53 operates on a frequency of 162.40 MHz. The Rochester, New York climate summary for yesterday, August 22, 2026. Yesterday's high temperature of 82 degrees occurred at 4 p.m. Yesterday's low temperature of 55 degrees occurred at 5:48 a.m. 0.01 inches of precipitation fell yesterday, which brings the monthly total to 1.61 inches. The total precipitation for the year now stands at 30.28 inches. There were no heating degree days yesterday. This leaves the monthly total at zero. The yearly total since July 1st is 5. There were 4 cooling degree days yesterday. This brings the monthly total to 144. The yearly total since January 1st is 540. Yesterday the maximum wind observed was 16 miles an hour from the southwest. The highest wind gust observed was 22 miles per hour from the south, which occurred at 9:45 a.m. Yesterday the average wind speed was 6 miles per hour. The record high for today is 92, which occurred in 1918, and the record low is 44, which occurred in 1923. Sunrise today is at 6:25 a.m. and sunset is at 8 p.m. Beach hazards statement remains in effect through Tuesday evening. What? Strong currents and dangerous swimming conditions. Where? Beaches of Niagara, Orleans, Monroe, Wayne, Northern Cayuga, Oswego, and Jefferson counties. When? Through Tuesday evening. Impacts, strong currents and dangerous swimming conditions. Stay out of the water to avoid dangerous swimming conditions. The 11 a.m. weather at Rochester, it was partly sunny. The temperature was 68 degrees Fahrenheit or 20 degrees Celsius, the dew point 59 and the relative humidity 73%. The wind was west at 15 miles an hour. The pressure was 29.77 inches and steady. Repeating at Rochester, it was partly sunny, temperature 68 degrees. Around the region at 11 a.m. rain was falling, with a temperature of 63 at Toronto, 64 at Binghamton, and 69 at Watertown. It was partly sunny, with a temperature of 69 at Erie, and 72 at Elmira. It was cloudy, with a temperature of 64 at Buffalo, 65 at Niagara Falls, and 70 at Syracuse. At Oswego, winds were southwest at 6 knots, with a temperature of 70 degrees. The Central Lake Ontario buoy winds were southwest at 60 knots, with a temperature of 68 degrees, and the waves were 3 feet. The forecast for the Genesee Valley and Northern Finger Lakes, including Rochester, Geneseo, Canandaigua, Newark, and Fairhaven. Rest of today, partly sunny through early afternoon. A chance of showers late this morning, then a chance of showers and thunderstorms early this afternoon. Showers likely with a chance of thunderstorms late. Highs ranging from the upper 60s on the hilltops to the mid-70s across the lower elevations. West winds 10 to 15 miles an hour with gusts up to 30 miles an hour this afternoon. Chance of rain 70%. Tonight, a chance of showers and thunderstorms in the evening, then showers likely overnight. Lows in the mid-50s. West winds 10 to 15 miles an hour, becoming southwest 5 to 10 miles an hour. Chance of rain 70%. Monday, showers likely. Cool highs ranging from the lower 60s on the hilltops to the upper 60s across the lower elevations. Southwest winds 5 to 10 miles an hour, increasing to 10 to 20 miles an hour with gusts up to 30 miles an hour. Chance of rain

70%. Monday night, showers likely. Lows in the mid-50s. Southwest winds 10 to 15 miles an hour, becoming west 5 to 10 miles an hour. Chance of rain 70%. Tuesday, partly sunny with showers likely in the morning, then partly sunny with a chance of showers in the afternoon. Highs ranging from the upper 60s on the hilltops to the lower 70s across the lower elevations. West winds 10 to 15 miles an hour. Chance of rain 70%. The forecast for the Southern Finger Lakes, including Tinian, Seneca Falls, and Auburn. Rest of today, partly sunny. A chance of showers late this morning, then a chance of showers and thunderstorms this afternoon. Highs in the mid-70s. Southwest winds 5 to 10 miles an hour, becoming west 10 to 15 miles an hour. Chance of rain 50%. Tonight, partly cloudy with a chance of showers and thunderstorms in the evening, then mostly cloudy with a chance of showers overnight. Lows in the mid-50s. West winds 5 to 10 miles an hour, becoming light. Chance of rain 50%. Monday, showers likely. Cool highs in the upper 60s. Southwest winds 5 to 10 miles an hour, increasing to 10 to 15 miles an hour. Chance of rain 70%. Monday night, showers likely in the evening, then a chance of showers overnight. Lows in the mid-50s. Southwest winds 10 to 15 miles an hour, becoming west 5 to 10 miles an hour. Chance of rain 70%. Tuesday, partly to mostly sunny. A 50% chance of showers. Highs in the lower 70s. West winds 5 to 10 miles an hour, becoming northwest. And now the extended forecast. Wednesday, partly cloudy. Highs in the upper 70s. Lows in the mid-50s. Thursday, partly cloudy. A 50% chance of showers and thunderstorms. Highs in the lower 80s. Lows in the lower 60s. Friday, partly cloudy. A chance of showers. Highs in the upper 70s. Lows in the lower 60s. Chance of rain 50%. Saturday, partly cloudy. Highs in the mid-70s. Lows in the upper 50s. 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Your source for official weather information across the Western Finger Lakes and the Genesee Valley. KHA 53 operates on a frequency of 162.40 MHz. Beach hazard statement remains in effect through Tuesday evening. What? Strong currents and dangerous swimming conditions. Where? Beaches of Niagara, Orleans, Monroe, Wayne, Northern Cayuga, Oswego, and Jefferson counties. When? Through Tuesday evening. Impacts, strong currents and dangerous swimming conditions. Stay out of the water to avoid dangerous swimming conditions. The 11 a.m. weather at Rochester, it was partly sunny. The temperature was 68 degrees Fahrenheit or 20 degrees Celsius, the dew point 59 and the relative humidity 73%. The wind was west at 15 miles an hour. The pressure was 29.77 inches and steady. Repeating at Rochester, it was partly sunny, temperature 68 degrees. Around the region at 11 a.m. rain was falling, with a temperature of 63 at Toronto, 64 at Binghamton, and 69 at Watertown. It was partly sunny, with a temperature of 69 at Erie, and 72 at Elmira. It was cloudy, with a temperature of 64 at Buffalo, 65 at Niagara Falls, and 70 at Syracuse. At Oswego, winds were southwest at 6 knots, with a temperature of 70 degrees. The Central Lake Ontario buoy winds were southwest at 16 knots, with a temperature of 68 degrees, and the waves were 3 feet. The forecast for the Genesee Valley and Northern Finger Lakes, including Rochester, Geneseo, Canandaigua, Newark, and Fairhaven. Rest of today, partly sunny through early afternoon. A chance of showers late this morning, then a chance of showers and thunderstorms early this afternoon. Showers likely with a chance of thunderstorms late. Highs ranging from the upper 60s on the hilltops to the mid-70s across the lower elevations. West winds 10 to 15 miles an hour with gusts up to 30 miles an hour this afternoon. Chance of rain 70%. Tonight, a chance of showers and thunderstorms in the evening, then showers likely overnight. Lows in the mid-50s.

winds 10 to 15 miles an hour, becoming southwest 5 to 10 miles an hour. Chance of rain 70%. Monday, showers likely. Cool highs ranging from the lower 60s on the hilltops to the upper 60s across the lower elevations. Southwest winds 5 to 10 miles an hour, increasing to 10 to 20 miles an hour with gusts up to 30 miles an hour. Chance of rain 70%. Monday night, showers likely. Lows in the mid-50s. Southwest winds 10 to 15 miles an hour, becoming west 5 to 10 miles an hour. Chance of rain 70%. Tuesday, partly sunny with showers likely in the morning, then partly sunny with a chance of showers in the afternoon. Highs ranging from the upper 60s on the hilltops to the lower 70s across the lower elevations. West winds 10 to 15 miles an hour. Chance of rain 70%. The forecast for the Southern Finger Lakes, including Tinian, Seneca Falls, and Auburn. Rest of today, partly sunny. A chance of showers late this morning, then a chance of showers and thunderstorms this afternoon. Highs in the mid-70s. Southwest winds 5 to 10 miles an hour, becoming west 10 to 15 miles an hour. Chance of rain 50%. Tonight, partly cloudy with a chance of showers and thunderstorms in the evening, then mostly cloudy with a chance of showers overnight. Lows in the mid-50s. West winds 5 to 10 miles an hour, becoming light. Chance of rain 50%. Monday, showers likely. Cool highs in the upper 60s. Southwest winds 5 to 10 miles an hour, increasing to 10 to 15 miles an hour. Chance of rain 70%. Monday night, showers likely in the evening, then a chance of showers overnight. Lows in the mid-50s. Southwest winds 10 to 15 miles an hour, becoming west 5 to 10 miles an hour. Chance of rain 70%. Tuesday, partly to mostly sunny. A 50% chance of showers. Highs in the lower 70s. West winds 5 to 10 miles an hour, becoming northwest. And now the extended forecast. Wednesday, partly cloudy. Highs in the upper 70s. Lows in the mid-50s. Thursday, partly cloudy. A 50% chance of showers and thunderstorms. Highs in the lower 80s. Lows in the lower 60s. Friday, partly cloudy. A chance of showers. Highs in the upper 70s. Lows in the lower 60s. Chance of rain 50%. Saturday, partly cloudy. Highs in the mid-70s. Lows in the upper 50s. 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Your source for official weather information across the Western Finger Lakes and the Genesee Valley. KHA 53 operates on a frequency of 162.40 MHz. Beach hazards statement remains in effect through Tuesday evening. What? Strong currents and dangerous swimming conditions. Where? Beaches of Niagara, Orleans, Monroe, Wayne, Northern Cayuga, Oswego, and Jefferson counties. When? Through Tuesday evening. Impacts, strong currents and dangerous swimming conditions. Stay out of the water to avoid dangerous swimming conditions. The 11 a.m. weather at Rochester, it was partly sunny. The temperature was 68 degrees Fahrenheit or 20 degrees Celsius, the dew point 59 and the relative humidity 73%. The wind was west at 15 miles an hour. The pressure was 29.77 inches and steady. Repeating at Rochester, it was partly sunny, temperature 68 degrees. Around the region at 11 a.m. rain was falling, with a temperature of 63 at Toronto, 64 at Binghamton, and 69 at Watertown. It was partly sunny, with a temperature of 69 at Erie, and 72 at Elmira. It was cloudy, with a temperature of 64 at Buffalo, 65 at Niagara Falls, and 70 at Syracuse. At Oswego, winds were southwest at 6 knots, with a temperature of 70 degrees. The Central Lake Ontario buoy winds were southwest at 16 knots, with a temperature of 68 degrees, and the waves were 3 feet. The forecast for the Genesee Valley and Northern Finger Lakes, including Rochester, Geneseo, Canandaigua, Newark, and Fairhaven. Rest of today, partly sunny through early afternoon. A chance of showers late this morning, then a chance of showers and thunderstorms early this afternoon. Showers

likely with a chance of thunderstorms late. Highs ranging from the upper 60s on the hilltops to the mid-70s across the lower elevations. West winds 10 to 15 miles an hour with gusts up to 30 miles an hour this afternoon. Chance of rain 70%. Tonight, a chance of showers and thunderstorms in the evening, then showers likely overnight. Lows in the mid-50s. West winds 10 to 15 miles an hour, becoming southwest 5 to 10 miles an hour. Chance of rain 70%. Monday, showers likely. Cool highs ranging from the lower 60s on the hilltops to the upper 60s across the lower elevations. Southwest winds 5 to 10 miles an hour, increasing to 10 to 20 miles an hour with gusts up to 30 miles an hour. Chance of rain 70%. Monday night, showers likely. Lows in the mid-50s. Southwest winds 10 to 15 miles an hour, becoming west 5 to 10 miles an hour. Chance of rain 70%. Tuesday, partly sunny with showers likely in the morning, then partly sunny with a chance of showers in the afternoon. Highs ranging from the upper 60s on the hilltops to the lower 70s across the lower elevations. West winds 10 to 15 miles an hour. Chance of rain 70%. The forecast for the Southern Finger Lakes, including Tinian, Seneca Falls, and Auburn. Rest of today, partly sunny. A chance of showers late this morning, then a chance of showers and thunderstorms this afternoon. Highs in the mid-70s. Southwest winds 5 to 10 miles an hour, becoming west 10 to 15 miles an hour. Chance of rain 50%. Tonight, partly cloudy with a chance of showers and thunderstorms in the evening, then mostly cloudy with a chance of showers overnight. Lows in the mid-50s. West winds 5 to 10 miles an hour, becoming light. Chance of rain 50%. Monday, showers likely. Cool highs in the upper 60s. Southwest winds 5 to 10 miles an hour, increasing to 10 to 15 miles an hour. Chance of rain 70%. Monday night, showers likely in the evening, then a chance of showers overnight. Lows in the mid-50s. Southwest winds 10 to 15 miles an hour, becoming west 5 to 10 miles an hour. Chance of rain 70%. Tuesday, partly to mostly sunny. A 50% chance of showers. Highs in the lower 70s. West winds 5 to 10 miles an hour, becoming northwest. And now the extended forecast. Wednesday, partly cloudy. Highs in the upper 70s. Lows in the mid-50s. Thursday, partly cloudy. A 50% chance of showers and thunderstorms. Highs in the lower 80s. Lows in the lower 60s. Friday, partly cloudy. A chance of showers. Highs in the upper 70s. Lows in the lower 60s. Chance of rain 50%. Saturday, partly cloudy. Highs in the mid-70s. Lows in the upper 50s. The Nearshore Marine Forecast, for the Niagara River to Hamelin Beach along Lake Ontario. Small craft advisory in effect through Tuesday evening. Rest of today, west winds 15 to 25 knots. A chance of waterspouts. A chance of showers late this morning, then showers with a chance of thunderstorms this afternoon. Waves 2 to 4 feet building to 3 to 6 feet. Waves occasionally around 7 feet. Tonight, west winds 15 to 25 knots becoming southwest. A chance of waterspouts. Showers likely with a chance of thunderstorms in the evening, then showers likely overnight. Waves 3 to 6 feet. Waves occasionally around 7 feet. Monday, southwest winds 15 to 25 knots becoming west to 30 knots. A chance of waterspouts. Waves occasionally around 7 feet. Monday, southwest winds 15 to 25 knots becoming west to 30 knots. A chance of waterspouts. Showers. Waves 3 to 6 feet building to 5 to 8 feet. Waves occasionally around 10 feet. Monday night, west winds to 30 knots diminishing to 15 to 20 knots. A chance of waterspouts. Showers in the evening, then a chance of showers overnight. Waves 4 to 7 feet subsiding to 3 to 6 feet. Waves occasionally around 9 feet. Tuesday, west winds 15 to 20 knots diminishing to less than 10 knots. A chance of waterspouts during the day. A chance of showers.

during the day. Waves 3 to 5 feet subsiding to 1 foot or less. Waves occasionally around 6 feet. Wednesday, southwest winds 10 knots or less becoming south. Partly cloudy. Waves 1 foot or less. Thursday, south winds 5 to 15 knots becoming southwest. A chance of showers and thunderstorms. Waves 1 foot or less. Winds and waves higher in and near thunderstorms. The Nearshore Marine Forecast, 4, Helen Beach to Sodus Bay. Small craft advisory in effect through Tuesday evening. Rest of today, southwest winds 15 to 25 knots becoming west. A chance of waterspouts. A chance of showers late this morning, then a chance of showers and thunderstorms early this afternoon. Showers likely with a chance of thunderstorms late. Waves 1 to 3 feet building to 3 to 5 feet. Waves occasionally around 6 feet. Tonight, west winds 15 to 20 knots becoming southwest. A chance of waterspouts. Showers likely with a chance of thunderstorms in the evening, then a chance of showers overnight. Waves 3 to 6 feet. Waves occasionally around 7 feet. Monday, southwest winds 15 to 25 knots. A chance of waterspouts. Showers likely. Waves 2 to 4 feet building to 4 to 7 feet. Waves occasionally around 9 feet. Monday night, southwest winds 15 to 25 knots becoming west. A chance of waterspouts. Showers likely in the evening, then showers overnight. Waves 3 to 6 feet. Waves occasionally around 7 feet. Tuesday, west winds 15 to 20 knots diminishing to 5 to 15 knots. A chance of waterspouts during the day. Showers during the day. Waves 3 to 6 feet subsiding to 2 feet or less. Waves occasionally around 7 feet. Wednesday, west winds 5 to 10 knots becoming south. Mainly clear, then becoming partly cloudy. Waves 1 foot or less. Thursday, south winds 5 to 10 knots becoming southwest. A chance of showers and thunderstorms during the day, then showers likely with a chance of thunderstorms Thursday night. Waves 1 foot or less. Winds and waves higher in and near thunderstorms. The water temperature off Rochester is 60 degrees. The Nearshore Marine Forecast, 4, Sodus Bay to Mexico Bay. Small craft advisory in effect through Tuesday evening. Rest of today, southwest winds 10 to 15 knots becoming west 15 to 20 knots. A chance of waterspouts. A chance of showers and thunderstorms late this morning, then showers likely with a chance of thunderstorms this afternoon. Waves 1 to 3 feet building to 2 to 4 feet. Tonight, west winds 15 to 20 knots becoming southwest. A chance of waterspouts. Showers with a chance of thunderstorms in the evening, then showers likely overnight. Waves 4 to 7 feet subsiding to 3 to 6 feet. Waves occasionally around 9 feet. Monday, southwest winds 15 to 25 knots. A chance of waterspouts. Showers in the morning, then showers with a chance of thunderstorms in the afternoon. Waves 3 to 6 feet building to 4 to 7 feet. Waves occasionally around 9 feet. Monday night, southwest winds 15 to 25 knots becoming west. A chance of waterspouts. Showers with a chance of thunderstorms in the evening, then showers overnight. Waves 5 to 8 feet. Waves occasionally around 10 feet. Tuesday, west winds 15 to 20 knots diminishing to 5 to 15 knots. A chance of waterspouts during the day. Showers during the day. Waves 3 to 6 feet subsiding to 1 to 3 feet. Waves occasionally around 7 feet. Wednesday, west winds 10 knots or less becoming southeast. Mainly clear, then becoming partly cloudy. Waves 1 foot or less. Thursday, south winds 5 to 15 knots. A chance of showers and thunderstorms during the day, then showers likely with a chance of thunderstorms Thursday night. Waves 1 foot or less. Winds and waves higher in and near thunderstorms. This is the NOAA Weather Radio KHA 53 in Rochester. Your source for official weather information across the Western Finger Lakes and the Genesee Valley. KHA 53 operates on a frequency of 162.40 MHz.
Beach hazard statement remains in effect through Tuesday evening. What? Strong currents and dangerous swimming conditions. Where? Beaches of Niagara, Orleans, Monroe, Wayne, Northern Cayuga, Oswego, and Jefferson counties. When? Through Tuesday evening. Impacts. Strong currents and dangerous swimming conditions. Stay out of the water to avoid dangerous swimming conditions. The 11 a.m. weather at Rochester, it was partly sunny. The temperature was 68 degrees Fahrenheit or 20 degrees Celsius, the dew point 59 and the relative humidity 73%. The wind was west at 15 miles an hour. The pressure was 29.77 inches and steady. Repeating at Rochester, it was partly sunny, temperature 68 degrees. Around the region at 11 a.m. rain was falling, with a temperature of 63 at Toronto, 64 at Binghamton, and 69 at Watertown. It was partly sunny, with a temperature of 69 at Erie, and 72 at Elmira. It was cloudy, with a temperature of 64 at Buffalo, 65 at Niagara Falls, and 70 at Syracuse. At Oswego, winds were southwest at 6 knots, with a temperature of 70 degrees. The Central Lake Ontario buoy winds were southwest at 60 knots, with a temperature of 68 degrees, and the waves were 3 feet. The forecast for the Genesee Valley and Northern Finger Lakes, including Rochester, Geneseo, Canandaigua, Newark, and Fairhaven. Rest of today, partly sunny through early afternoon. A chance of showers late this morning, then a chance of showers and thunderstorms early this afternoon. Showers likely with a chance of thunderstorms late. Highs ranging from the upper 60s on the hilltops to the mid-70s across the lower elevations. West winds 10 to 15 miles an hour with gusts up to 30 miles an hour this afternoon. Chance of rain 70%. Tonight, a chance of showers and thunderstorms in the evening, then showers likely overnight. Lows in the mid-50s. West winds 10 to 15 miles an hour, becoming southwest 5 to 10 miles an hour. Chance of rain 70%. Monday, showers likely. Cool highs ranging from the lower 60s on the hilltops to the upper 60s across the lower elevations. Southwest winds 5 to 10 miles an hour, increasing to 10 to 20 miles an hour with gusts up to 30 miles an hour. Chance of rain 70%. Monday night, showers likely. Lows in the mid-50s. Southwest winds 10 to 15 miles an hour, becoming west 5 to 10 miles an hour. Chance of rain 70%. Tuesday, partly sunny with showers likely in the morning, then partly sunny with a chance of showers in the afternoon. Highs ranging from the upper 60s on the hilltops to the lower 70s across the lower elevations. West winds 10 to 15 miles an hour. Chance of rain 70%. The forecast for the Southern Finger Lakes, including Tinian, Seneca Falls, and Auburn. Rest of today, partly sunny. A chance of showers late this morning, then a chance of showers and thunderstorms this afternoon. Highs in the mid-70s. Southwest winds 5 to 10 miles an hour, becoming west 10 to 15 miles an hour. Chance of rain 50%. Tonight, partly cloudy with a chance of showers and thunderstorms in the evening, then mostly cloudy with a chance of showers overnight. Lows in the mid-50s. West winds 5 to 10 miles an hour, becoming light. Chance of rain 50%. Monday, showers likely. Cool highs in the upper 60s. Southwest winds 5 to 10 miles an hour, increasing to 10 to 15 miles an hour. Chance of rain 70%. Monday night, showers likely in the evening, then a chance of showers overnight. Lows in the mid-50s. Southwest winds 10 to 15 miles an hour, becoming west 5 to 10 miles an hour. Chance of rain 70%. Tuesday, partly to mostly sunny. A 50% chance of showers. Highs in the lower 70s. West winds 5 to 10 miles an hour, becoming northwest. And now the extended forecast. Wednesday, partly cloudy. Highs in the upper 70s. Lows in the mid-50s. Thursday, partly cloudy. A 50% chance of showers and thunderstorms. Highs in the lower 80s. Lows in the lower 60s. Friday, partly cloudy. A chance of showers. Highs in the upper 70s. Lows in the lower 60s.
Chance of rain 50%. Saturday.

partly cloudy. Highs in the mid-70s. Lows in the upper 50s. 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Your source for official weather information across the Western Finger Lakes and the Genesee Valley. KHA 53 operates on a frequency of 162.40 MHz. Beach hazards statement remains in effect through Tuesday evening. What? Strong currents and dangerous swimming conditions. Where? Beaches of Niagara, Orleans, Monroe, Wayne, Northern Cayuga, Oswego, and Jefferson counties. When? Through Tuesday evening. Impacts, strong currents and dangerous swimming conditions. Stay out of the water to avoid dangerous swimming conditions. The 11 a.m. weather at Rochester, it was partly sunny. The temperature was 68 degrees Fahrenheit or 20 degrees Celsius, the dew point 59 and the relative humidity 73%. The wind was west at 15 miles an hour. The pressure was 29.77 inches and steady. Repeating at Rochester, it was partly sunny, temperature 68 degrees. The Rochester, New York climate summary for yesterday, August 22, 2026. Yesterday's high temperature of 82 degrees occurred at 4 p.m. Yesterday's low temperature of 55 degrees occurred at 5:48 a.m. 0.01 inches of precipitation fell yesterday, which brings the monthly total to 1.61 inches. The total precipitation for the year now stands at 30.28 inches. There were no heating degree days yesterday. This leaves the monthly total at zero. The yearly total since July 1st is 5. There were 4 cooling degree days yesterday. This brings the monthly total to 144. The yearly total since January 1st is 540. Yesterday the maximum wind observed was 16 miles an hour from the southwest. The highest wind gust observed was 22 miles per hour from the south, which occurred at 9:45 a.m. Yesterday the average wind speed was 6 miles per hour. The record high for today is 92, which occurred in 1918, and the record low is 44, which occurred in 1923. Sunrise today is at 6:25 a.m. and sunset is at 8 p.m. Around the region at 11 a.m. rain was falling, with a temperature of 63 at Toronto, 64 at Binghamton, and 69 at Watertown. It was partly sunny, with a temperature of 69 at Erie, and 72 at Elmira. It was cloudy, with a temperature of 64 at Buffalo, 65 at Niagara Falls, and 70 at Syracuse. At Oswego, winds were southwest at 6 knots, with a temperature of 70 degrees. The Central Lake Ontario buoy winds were southwest at 60 knots, with a temperature of 68 degrees, and the waves were 3 feet. The forecast for the Genesee Valley and Northern Finger Lakes, including Rochester, Geneseo, Canandaigua, Newark, and Fairhaven. Rest of today, partly sunny through early afternoon. A chance of showers late this morning, then a chance of showers and thunderstorms early this afternoon. Showers likely with a chance of thunderstorms late. Highs ranging from the upper 60s on the hilltops to the mid-70s across the lower elevations. West winds 10 to 15 miles an hour with gusts up to 30 miles an hour this afternoon. Chance of rain 70%. Tonight, a chance of showers and thunderstorms in the evening, then showers likely overnight. Lows in the mid-50s. West winds 10 to 15 miles an hour, becoming southwest 5 to 10 miles an hour. Chance of rain 70%. Monday, showers likely. Cool highs ranging from the lower 60s on the hilltops to the upper 60s across the lower elevations. Southwest winds 5 to 10 miles an hour, increasing to 10 to 20 miles an hour with gusts up to 30 miles an hour. Chance of rain 70%. Monday night, showers likely. Lows in the mid-50s. Southwest winds 10 to 15 miles an hour, becoming west 5 to 10 miles an hour. Chance of rain 70%. Tuesday, partly sunny with showers likely in the morning, then partly sunny with a chance of showers in the afternoon. Highs ranging from the upper 60s on the hilltops to the lower 70s across the lower elevations. West winds 10 to 15 miles an hour. Chance of rain 70%. The forecast for the Southern Finger Lakes, including Pinyan, Seneca Falls, and Auburn. Rest of today, partly sunny. A chance of showers late this morning,

then a chance of showers and thunderstorms this afternoon. Highs in the mid-70s. Southwest winds 5 to 10 miles an hour, becoming west 10 to 15 miles an hour. Chance of rain 50%. Tonight, partly cloudy with a chance of showers and thunderstorms in the evening, then mostly cloudy with a chance of showers overnight. Lows in the mid-50s. West winds 5 to 10 miles an hour, becoming light. Chance of rain 50%. Monday, showers likely. Cool highs in the upper 60s. Southwest winds 5 to 10 miles an hour, increasing to 10 to 15 miles an hour. Chance of rain 70%. Monday night, showers likely in the evening, then a chance of showers overnight. Lows in the mid-50s. Southwest winds 10 to 15 miles an hour, becoming west 5 to 10 miles an hour. Chance of rain 70%. Tuesday, partly to mostly sunny. A 50% chance of showers. Highs in the lower 70s. West winds 5 to 10 miles an hour, becoming northwest. And now the extended forecast. Wednesday, partly cloudy. Highs in the upper 70s. Lows in the mid-50s. Thursday, partly cloudy. A 50% chance of showers and thunderstorms. Highs in the lower 80s. Lows in the lower 60s. Friday, partly cloudy. A chance of showers. Highs in the upper 70s. Lows in the lower 60s. Chance of rain 50%. Saturday, partly cloudy. Highs in the mid-70s. Lows in the upper 50s. 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Your source for official weather information across the Western Finger Lakes and the Genesee Valley. KHA 53 operates on a frequency of 162.40 MHz. Beach hazards statement remains in effect through Tuesday evening. What? Strong currents and dangerous swimming conditions. Where? Beaches of Niagara, Orleans, Monroe, Wayne, Northern Cayuga, Oswego, and Jefferson counties. When? Through Tuesday evening. Impacts, strong currents and dangerous swimming conditions. Stay out of the water to avoid dangerous swimming conditions. The 11 a.m. weather at Rochester, it was partly sunny. The temperature was 68 degrees Fahrenheit or 20 degrees Celsius, the dew point 59 and the relative humidity 73%. The wind was west at 15 miles an hour. The pressure was 29.77 inches and steady. Repeating at Rochester, it was partly sunny, temperature 68 degrees. Around the region at 11 a.m. rain was falling, with a temperature of 63 at Toronto, 64 at Binghamton, and 69 at Watertown. It was partly sunny, with a temperature of 69 at Erie, and 72 at Elmira. It was cloudy, with a temperature of 64 at Buffalo, 65 at Niagara Falls, and 70 at Syracuse. At Oswego, winds were southwest at 6 knots, with a temperature of 70 degrees. The Central Lake Ontario buoy winds were southwest at 60 knots, with a temperature of 68 degrees, and the waves were 3 feet. The forecast for the Genesee Valley and Northern Finger Lakes, including Rochester, Geneseo, Canandaigua, Newark, and Fairhaven. Rest of today, partly sunny through early afternoon. A chance of showers late this morning, then a chance of showers and thunderstorms early this afternoon. Showers likely with a chance of thunderstorms late. Highs ranging from the upper 60s on the hilltops to the mid-70s across the lower elevations. West winds 10 to 15 miles an hour with gusts up to 30 miles an hour this afternoon. Chance of rain 70%. Tonight, a chance of showers and thunderstorms in the evening, then showers likely overnight. Lows in the mid-50s. West winds 10 to 15 miles an hour, becoming southwest 5 to 10 miles an hour. Chance of rain 70%. Monday, showers likely. Cool highs ranging from the lower 60s on the hilltops to the upper 60s across the lower elevations. Southwest winds 5 to 10 miles an hour, increasing to 10 to 20 miles an hour with gusts up to 30 miles an hour. Chance of rain 70%. Monday night, showers likely. Lows in the mid-50s. Southwest winds 10 to 15 miles an hour, becoming west 5 to 10 miles an hour. Chance of rain 70%. Tuesday, partly sunny with showers likely in the morning.

and partly sunny with a chance of showers in the afternoon. Highs ranging from the upper 60s on the hilltops to the lower 70s across the lower elevations. West winds 10 to 15 miles an hour. Chance of rain 70%. The forecast for the southern Finger Lakes, including Pinyan, Seneca Falls, and Auburn. Rest of today, partly sunny. A chance of showers late this morning, then a chance of showers and thunderstorms this afternoon. Highs in the mid-70s. Southwest winds 5 to 10 miles an hour, becoming west 10 to 15 miles an hour. Chance of rain 50%. Tonight, partly cloudy with a chance of showers and thunderstorms in the evening, then mostly cloudy with a chance of showers overnight. Lows in the mid-50s. West winds 5 to 10 miles an hour, becoming light. Chance of rain 50%. Monday, showers likely. Cool highs in the upper 60s. Southwest winds 5 to 10 miles an hour, increasing to 10 to 15 miles an hour. Chance of rain 70%. Monday night, showers likely in the evening, then a chance of showers overnight. Lows in the mid-50s. Southwest winds 10 to 15 miles an hour, becoming west 5 to 10 miles an hour. Chance of rain 70%. Tuesday, partly to mostly sunny. A 50% chance of showers. Highs in the lower 70s. West winds 5 to 10 miles an hour, becoming northwest. And now the extended forecast. Wednesday, partly cloudy. Highs in the upper 70s. Lows in the mid-50s. Thursday, partly cloudy. A 50% chance of showers and thunderstorms. Highs in the lower 80s. Lows in the lower 60s. Friday, partly cloudy. A chance of showers. Highs in the upper 70s. Lows in the lower 60s. Chance of rain 50%. Saturday, partly cloudy. Highs in the mid-70s. Lows in the upper 50s. 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Your source for official weather information across the Western Finger Lakes and the Genesee Valley. KHA 53 operates on a frequency of 162.40 MHz. Beach hazards statement remains in effect through Tuesday evening. What? Strong currents and dangerous swimming conditions. Where? Beaches of Niagara, Orleans, Monroe, Wayne, Northern Cayuga, Oswego, and Jefferson counties. When? Through Tuesday evening. Impacts, strong currents and dangerous swimming conditions. Stay out of the water to avoid dangerous swimming conditions. The 11 a.m. weather at Rochester, it was partly sunny. The temperature was 68 degrees Fahrenheit or 20 degrees Celsius, the dew point 59 and the relative humidity 73%. The wind was west at 15 miles an hour. The pressure was 29.77 inches and steady. Repeating at Rochester, it was partly sunny, temperature 68 degrees. Around the region at 11 a.m. rain was falling, with a temperature of 63 at Toronto, 64 at Binghamton, and 69 at Watertown. It was partly sunny, with a temperature of 69 at Erie, and 72 at Elmira. It was cloudy, with a temperature of 64 at Buffalo, 65 at Niagara Falls, and 70 at Syracuse. At Oswego, winds were southwest at 6 knots, with a temperature of 70 degrees. The Central Lake Ontario buoy winds were southwest at 60 knots, with a temperature of 68 degrees, and the waves were 3 feet. The forecast for the Genesee Valley and Northern Finger Lakes, including Rochester, Geneseo, Canandaigua, Newark, and Fairhaven. Rest of today, partly sunny through early afternoon. A chance of showers late this morning, then a chance of showers and thunderstorms early this afternoon. Showers likely with a chance of thunderstorms late. Highs ranging from the upper 60s on the hilltops to the mid-70s across the lower elevations. West winds 10 to 15 miles an hour with gusts up to 30 miles an hour this afternoon. Chance of rain 70%. Tonight, a chance of showers and thunderstorms in the evening, then showers likely overnight. Lows in the mid-50s. West winds 10 to 15 miles an hour, becoming southwest 5 to 10 miles an hour. Chance of rain 70%. Monday, showers likely. Cool highs ranging from the lower 60s on the hilltops to the upper 60s across the lower elevations.
Southwest winds 5 to 10 miles an hour, increasing to 10 to 20 miles an hour with gusts up to 30 miles an hour. Chance of rain 70%. Monday night, showers likely. Lows in the mid-50s. Southwest winds 10 to 15 miles an hour, becoming west 5 to 10 miles an hour. Chance of rain 70%. Tuesday, partly sunny with showers likely in the morning, then partly sunny with a chance of showers in the afternoon. Highs ranging from the upper 60s on the hilltops to the lower 70s across the lower elevations. West winds 10 to 15 miles an hour. Chance of rain 70%. The forecast for the Southern Finger Lakes, including Tinian, Seneca Falls, and Auburn. Rest of today, partly sunny. A chance of showers late this morning, then a chance of showers and thunderstorms this afternoon. Highs in the mid-70s. Southwest winds 5 to 10 miles an hour, becoming west 10 to 15 miles an hour. Chance of rain 50%. Tonight, partly cloudy with a chance of showers and thunderstorms in the evening, then mostly cloudy with a chance of showers overnight. Lows in the mid-50s. West winds 5 to 10 miles an hour, becoming light. Chance of rain 50%. Monday, showers likely. Cool highs in the upper 60s. Southwest winds 5 to 10 miles an hour, increasing to 10 to 15 miles an hour. Chance of rain 70%. Monday night, showers likely in the evening, then a chance of showers overnight. Lows in the mid-50s. Southwest winds 10 to 15 miles an hour, becoming west 5 to 10 miles an hour. Chance of rain 70%. Tuesday, partly to mostly sunny. A 50% chance of showers. Highs in the lower 70s. West winds 5 to 10 miles an hour, becoming northwest. And now the extended forecast. Wednesday, partly cloudy. Highs in the upper 70s. Lows in the mid-50s. Thursday, partly cloudy. A 50% chance of showers and thunderstorms. Highs in the lower 80s. Lows in the lower 60s. Friday, partly cloudy. A chance of showers. Highs in the upper 70s. Lows in the lower 60s. Chance of rain 50%. Saturday, partly cloudy. Highs in the mid-70s. Lows in the upper 50s. Open Lake Forecast, 4, the Niagara River to Hamlin Beach beyond 5 miles from shore. Rest of today, west winds 15 to 25 knots. A chance of waterspouts. A chance of showers late this morning, then showers with a chance of thunderstorms this afternoon. Waves 3 to 6 feet. Tonight, west winds 15 to 25 knots. A chance of waterspouts. Showers likely with a chance of thunderstorms early, then a chance of showers. Showers likely late. Waves 4 to 6 feet. Monday, southwest winds to 30 knots becoming west. A chance of waterspouts. Showers. Waves 4 to 7 feet building to 6 to 9 feet. Waves occasionally around 11 feet. Monday night, west winds 15 to 25 knots. A chance of waterspouts. Showers likely in the evening, then a chance of showers overnight. Waves 5 to 8 feet subsiding to 3 to 6 feet. Waves occasionally around 10 feet. Tuesday, west winds 15 to 20 knots becoming northwest and diminishing to less than 10 knots. A chance of waterspouts during the day. A chance of showers during the day. Waves 3 to 5 feet subsiding to 1 foot or less. Wednesday, southwest winds 10 knots or less becoming south. Waves 1 foot or less. Thursday, south winds 5 to 10 knots becoming southwest. A chance of showers and thunderstorms. Waves 2 feet or less. Winds and waves higher in and near thunderstorms. Open Lake Forecast, 4, Hamlin Beach to Mexico Bay beyond 5 miles from shore. Rest of today, southwest winds 15 to 20 knots becoming west and increasing to 30 knots. A chance of waterspouts. A chance of showers and thunderstorms, then showers with a chance of thunderstorms late. Waves 2 to 4 feet building to 4 to 7 feet. Waves occasionally around 9 feet. Tonight, west winds 15 to 25 knots becoming southwest. A chance of waterspouts. Showers with a chance of thunderstorms in the evening, then showers after midnight.
waves 4 to

7 feet. Waves occasionally around 9 feet. Monday, southwest winds 15 to 25 knots, increasing to 30 knots. A chance of waterspouts. Showers in the morning, then showers with a chance of thunderstorms in the afternoon. Waves 3 to 6 feet, building to 6 to 9 feet. Waves occasionally around 11 feet. Monday night, southwest winds 15 to 25 knots, becoming west. A chance of waterspouts. Showers with a chance of thunderstorms in the evening, then showers overnight. Waves 5 to 9 feet, subsiding to 4 to 7 feet. Waves occasionally around 11 feet. Tuesday, west winds 15 to 20 knots, becoming northwest 5 to 15 knots. A chance of waterspouts during the day. Showers during the day. Waves 3 to 6 feet, subsiding to 1 to 3 feet. Wednesday, west winds 5 to 15 knots, becoming southeast. Waves 2 feet or less. Thursday, south winds 15 to 20 knots, becoming southwest 10 to 15 knots. A chance of showers and thunderstorms during the day, then showers likely with a chance of thunderstorms Thursday night. Waves 1 to 3 feet. Winds and waves higher and near thunderstorms. This is the NOAA Weather Radio KHA 53 in Rochester. Your source for official weather information across the Western Finger Lakes and the Genesee Valley. KHA 53 operates on a frequency of 162.40 MHz. Beach hazards statement remains in effect through Tuesday evening. What? Strong currents and dangerous swimming conditions. Where? Beaches of Niagara, Orleans, Monroe, Wayne, Northern Cayuga, Oswego, and Jefferson counties. When? Through Tuesday evening. Impacts, strong currents and dangerous swimming conditions. Stay out of the water to avoid dangerous swimming conditions. The noon weather at Rochester, it was partly sunny. The temperature was 68 degrees Fahrenheit or 20 degrees Celsius, the dew point 59 and the relative humidity 73%. The wind was west at 23 miles an hour, gusting to 31. The pressure was 29.78 inches and rising. Repeating at Rochester, it was partly sunny, temperature 68 degrees. Around the region at noon, rain was falling, with a temperature of 68 at Erie, 65 at Buffalo, 64 at Niagara Falls, and 63 at Toronto. At Binghamton, it was mostly sunny, with a temperature of 67. It was partly sunny, with a temperature of 74 at Syracuse, 74 at Elmira, and 70 at Watertown. At Oswego, winds were west at 10 knots, with a temperature of 72 degrees. The Central Lake Ontario buoy winds were southwest at 60 knots, with a temperature of 68 degrees, and the waves were 3 feet. The forecast for the Genesee Valley and Northern Finger Lakes, including Rochester, Geneseo, Canandaigua, Newark, and Fairhaven. Rest of today, partly sunny through early afternoon. A chance of showers late this morning, then a chance of showers and thunderstorms early this afternoon. Showers likely with a chance of thunderstorms late. Highs ranging from the upper 60s on the hilltops to the mid-70s across the lower elevations. West winds 10 to 15 miles an hour with gusts up to 30 miles an hour this afternoon. Chance of rain 70%. Tonight, a chance of showers and thunderstorms in the evening, then showers likely overnight. Lows in the mid-50s. West winds 10 to 15 miles an hour, becoming southwest 5 to 10 miles an hour. Chance of rain 70%. Monday, showers likely. Cool highs ranging from the lower 60s on the hilltops to the upper 60s across the lower elevations. Southwest winds 5 to 10 miles an hour, increasing to 10 to 20 miles an hour with gusts up to 30 miles an hour. Chance of rain 70%. Monday night, showers likely. Lows in the mid-50s. Southwest winds 10 to 15 miles an hour, becoming west 5 to 10 miles an hour. Chance of rain 70%. Tuesday, partly sunny with showers likely in the morning, then partly sunny with a chance of showers in the afternoon. Highs ranging from the upper 60s on the hilltops to the lower 70s across the lower elevations. West winds 10 to 15 miles an hour. Chance of rain 70%. The forecast for the Southern Finger Lakes, including Tinian, Seneca Falls, and Auburn. Rest of today, partly sunny. A chance of showers late this morning, then a chance of showers.

partly to mostly sunny. A 50% chance of showers. Highs in the lower 70s. West winds 5 to 10 miles an hour, becoming northwest. And now the extended forecast. Wednesday, partly cloudy. Highs in the upper 70s. Lows in the mid 50s. Thursday, partly cloudy. A 50% chance of showers and thunderstorms. Highs in the lower 80s. Lows in the lower 60s. Friday, partly cloudy. A chance of showers. Highs in the upper 70s. Lows in the lower 60s. Chance of rain 50%. Saturday, partly cloudy. Highs in the mid 70s. Lows in the upper 50s. 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Your source for official weather information across the Western Finger Lakes and the Genesee Valley. KHA 53 operates on a frequency of 162.40 MHz. Beach hazards statement remains in effect through Tuesday evening. What? Strong currents and dangerous swimming conditions. Where? Beaches of Niagara, Orleans, Monroe, Wayne, Northern Cayuga, Oswego, and Jefferson counties. When? Through Tuesday evening. Impacts, strong currents and dangerous swimming conditions. Stay out of the water to avoid dangerous swimming conditions. The noon weather at Rochester, it was partly sunny. The temperature was 68 degrees Fahrenheit or 20 degrees Celsius, the dew point 59 and the relative humidity 73%. The wind was west at 23 miles an hour gusting to 31. The pressure was 29.78 inches and rising. Repeating at Rochester, it was partly sunny, temperature 68 degrees. The noon weather at Rochester, it was partly sunny. The temperature was 68 degrees Fahrenheit or 20 degrees Celsius, the dew point 59 and the relative humidity 73%. The wind was west at 23 miles an hour gusting to 31. The pressure was 29.78 inches and rising. Repeating at Rochester, it was partly sunny, temperature 68 degrees. Around the region at noon, rain was falling, with a temperature of 68 at Erie, 65 at Buffalo, 64 at Niagara Falls, and 63 at Toronto. At Binghamton, it was mostly sunny, with a temperature of 67. It was partly sunny, with a temperature of 74 at Syracuse, 74 at Elmira, and 70 at Watertown. At Oswego, winds were west at 10 knots, with a temperature of 72 degrees. The Central Lake Ontario buoy winds were southwest at 60 knots, with a temperature of 68 degrees, and the waves were 3 feet. The forecast for the Genesee Valley and Northern Finger Lakes, including Rochester, Geneseo, Canandaigua, Newark, and Fairhaven. Rest of today, partly sunny through early afternoon. A chance of showers late this morning, then a chance of showers and thunderstorms early this afternoon. Showers likely with a chance of thunderstorms late. Highs ranging from the upper 60s on the hilltops to the mid-70s across the lower elevations. West winds 10 to 15 miles an hour with gusts up to 30 miles an hour this afternoon. Chance of rain 70%. Tonight, a chance of showers and thunderstorms in the evening, then showers likely overnight. Lows in the mid-50s. West winds 10 to 15 miles an hour, becoming southwest 5 to 10 miles an hour. Chance of rain 70%. Monday, showers likely. Cool highs ranging from the lower 60s on the hilltops to the upper 60s across the lower elevations. Southwest winds 5 to 10 miles an hour, increasing to 10 to 20 miles an hour with gusts up to 30 miles an hour. Chance of rain 70%. Monday night, showers likely. Lows in the mid-50s. Southwest winds 10 to 15 miles an hour, becoming west 5 to 10 miles an hour. Chance of rain 70%. Tuesday, partly sunny with showers likely in the morning, then partly sunny with a chance of showers in the afternoon. Highs ranging from the upper 60s on the hilltops to the lower 70s across the lower elevations. West winds 10 to 15 miles an hour. Chance of rain 70%. The forecast for the Southern Finger Lakes, including Pinyan, Seneca Falls, and Auburn. Rest of today, partly sunny. A chance of showers late this morning, then a chance of showers and thunderstorms this afternoon. Highs in the mid-70s. Southwest winds 5 to 10 miles

hour, becoming west 10 to 15 miles an hour. Chance of rain 50%. Tonight, partly cloudy with a chance of showers and thunderstorms in the evening, then mostly cloudy with a chance of showers overnight. Lows in the mid-50s. West winds 5 to 10 miles an hour, becoming light. Chance of rain 50%. Monday, showers likely. Cool highs in the upper 60s. Southwest winds 5 to 10 miles an hour, increasing to 10 to 15 miles an hour. Chance of rain 70%. Monday night, showers likely in the evening, then a chance of showers overnight. Lows in the mid-50s. Southwest winds 10 to 15 miles an hour, becoming west 5 to 10 miles an hour. Chance of rain 70%. Tuesday, partly to mostly sunny. A 50% chance of showers. Highs in the lower 70s. West winds 5 to 10 miles an hour, becoming northwest. And now the extended forecast. Wednesday, partly cloudy. Highs in the upper 70s. Lows in the mid-50s. Thursday, partly cloudy. A 50% chance of showers and thunderstorms. Highs in the lower 80s. Lows in the lower 60s. Friday, partly cloudy. A chance of showers. Highs in the upper 70s. Lows in the lower 60s. Chance of rain 50%. Saturday, partly cloudy. Highs in the mid-70s. Lows in the upper 50s. 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Your source for official weather information across the Western Finger Lakes and the Genesee Valley. KHA 53 operates on a frequency of 162.40 MHz. Beach hazards statement remains in effect through Tuesday evening. What? Strong currents and dangerous swimming conditions. Where? Beaches of Niagara, Orleans, Monroe, Wayne, Northern Cayuga, Oswego, and Jefferson counties. When? Through Tuesday evening. Impacts, strong currents and dangerous swimming conditions. Stay out of the water to avoid dangerous swimming conditions. The noon weather at Rochester, it was partly sunny. The temperature was 68 degrees Fahrenheit or 20 degrees Celsius, the dew point 59 and the relative humidity 73%. The wind was west at 23 miles an hour gusting to 31. The pressure was 29.78 inches and rising. Repeating at Rochester, it was partly sunny, temperature 68 degrees. Around the region at noon, rain was falling, with a temperature of 68 at Erie, 65 at Buffalo, 64 at Niagara Falls, and 63 at Toronto. At Binghamton, it was mostly sunny, with a temperature of 67. It was partly sunny, with a temperature of 74 at Syracuse, 74 at Elmira, and 70 at Watertown. At Oswego, winds were west at 10 knots, with a temperature of 72 degrees. The Central Lake Ontario buoy winds were southwest at 16 knots, with a temperature of 68 degrees, and the waves were 3 feet. The forecast for the Genesee Valley and Northern Finger Lakes, including Rochester, Geneseo, Canandaigua, Newark, and Fairhaven. Rest of today, partly sunny through early afternoon. A chance of showers late this morning, then a chance of showers and thunderstorms early this afternoon. Showers likely with a chance of thunderstorms late. Highs ranging from the upper 60s on the hilltops to the mid-70s across the lower elevations. West winds 10 to 15 miles an hour with gusts up to 30 miles an hour this afternoon. Chance of rain 70%. Tonight, a chance of showers and thunderstorms in the evening, then showers likely overnight. Lows in the mid-50s. West winds 10 to 15 miles an hour, becoming southwest 5 to 10 miles an hour. Chance of rain 70%. Monday, showers likely. Cool highs ranging from the lower 60s on the hilltops to the upper 60s across the lower elevations. Southwest winds 5 to 10 miles an hour, increasing to 10 to 20 miles an hour with gusts up to 30 miles an hour. Chance of rain 70%. Monday night, showers likely. Lows in the mid-50s. Southwest winds 10 to 15 miles an hour, becoming west 5 to 10 miles an hour. Chance of rain 70%. Tuesday, partly sunny with showers likely in the morning, then partly sunny with a chance of showers in the afternoon. Highs ranging from the upper 60s on the hilltops to the lower 70s across the lower

Relations. West winds 10 to 15 miles an hour. Chance of rain 70%. The forecast for the Southern Finger Lakes, including Penyan, Seneca Falls, and Auburn. Rest of today, partly sunny. A chance of showers late this morning, then a chance of showers and thunderstorms this afternoon. Highs in the mid-70s. Southwest winds 5 to 10 miles an hour, becoming west 10 to 15 miles an hour. Chance of rain 50%. Tonight, partly cloudy with a chance of showers and thunderstorms in the evening, then mostly cloudy with a chance of showers overnight. Lows in the mid-50s. West winds 5 to 10 miles an hour, becoming light. Chance of rain 50%. Monday, showers likely. Cool highs in the upper 60s. Southwest winds 5 to 10 miles an hour, increasing to 10 to 15 miles an hour. Chance of rain 70%. Monday night, showers likely in the evening, then a chance of showers overnight. Lows in the mid-50s. Southwest winds 10 to 15 miles an hour, becoming west 5 to 10 miles an hour. Chance of rain 70%. Tuesday, partly to mostly sunny. A 50% chance of showers. Highs in the lower 70s. West winds 5 to 10 miles an hour, becoming northwest. And now the extended forecast. Wednesday, partly cloudy. Highs in the upper 70s. Lows in the mid-50s. Thursday, partly cloudy. A 50% chance of showers and thunderstorms. Highs in the lower 80s. Lows in the lower 60s. Friday, partly cloudy. A chance of showers. Highs in the upper 70s. Lows in the lower 60s. Chance of rain 50%. Saturday, partly cloudy. Highs in the mid-70s. Lows in the upper 50s. 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Your source for official weather information across the Western Finger Lakes and the Genesee Valley. KHA 53 operates on a frequency of 162.40 MHz. Beach hazards statement remains in effect through Tuesday evening. What? Strong currents and dangerous swimming conditions. Where? Beaches of Niagara, Orleans, Monroe, Wayne, Northern Cayuga, Oswego, and Jefferson counties. When? Through Tuesday evening. Impacts, strong currents and dangerous swimming conditions. Stay out of the water to avoid dangerous swimming conditions. The noon weather at Rochester, it was partly sunny. The temperature was 68 degrees Fahrenheit or 20 degrees Celsius, the dew point 59 and the relative humidity 73%. The wind was west at 23 miles an hour gusting to 31. The pressure was 29.78 inches and rising. Repeating at Rochester, it was partly sunny, temperature 68 degrees. Around the region at noon, rain was falling, with a temperature of 68 at Erie, 65 at Buffalo, 64 at Niagara Falls, and 63 at Toronto. At Binghamton, it was mostly sunny, with a temperature of 67. It was partly sunny, with a temperature of 74 at Syracuse, 74 at Elmira, and 70 at Watertown. At Oswego, winds were west at 10 knots, with a temperature of 72 degrees. The Central Lake Ontario buoy winds were southwest at 16 knots, with a temperature of 68 degrees, and the waves were 3 feet. The forecast for the Genesee Valley and Northern Finger Lakes, including Rochester, Geneseo, Canandaigua, Newark, and Fairhaven. Rest of today, partly sunny through early afternoon. A chance of showers late this morning, then a chance of showers and thunderstorms early this afternoon. Showers likely with a chance of thunderstorms late. Highs ranging from the upper 60s on the hilltops to the mid-70s across the lower elevations. West winds 10 to 15 miles an hour with gusts up to 30 miles an hour this afternoon. Chance of rain 70%. Tonight, a chance of showers and thunderstorms in the evening, then showers likely overnight. Lows in the mid-50s. West winds 10 to 15 miles an hour, becoming southwest 5 to 10 miles an hour. Chance of rain 70%. Monday, showers likely. Cool highs ranging from the lower 60s on the hilltops to the upper 60s across the lower elevations. Southwest winds 5 to 10 miles an hour, increasing to 10 to 20 miles an hour with gusts up to 30 miles an hour. Chance of rain 70%.

that. Monday night, showers likely. Lows in the mid-50s. Southwest winds 10 to 15 miles an hour, becoming west 5 to 10 miles an hour. Chance of rain 70%. Tuesday, partly sunny with showers likely in the morning, then partly sunny with a chance of showers in the afternoon. Highs ranging from the upper 60s on the hilltops to the lower 70s across the lower elevations. West winds 10 to 15 miles an hour. Chance of rain 70%. The forecast for the Southern Finger Lakes, including Tinian, Seneca Falls, and Auburn. Rest of today, partly sunny. A chance of showers late this morning, then a chance of showers and thunderstorms this afternoon. Highs in the mid-70s. Southwest winds 5 to 10 miles an hour, becoming west 10 to 15 miles an hour. Chance of rain 50%. Tonight, partly cloudy with a chance of showers and thunderstorms in the evening, then mostly cloudy with a chance of showers overnight. Lows in the mid-50s. West winds 5 to 10 miles an hour, becoming light. Chance of rain 50%. Monday, showers likely. Cool highs in the upper 60s. Southwest winds 5 to 10 miles an hour, increasing to 10 to 15 miles an hour. Chance of rain 70%. Monday night, showers likely in the evening, then a chance of showers overnight. Lows in the mid-50s. Southwest winds 10 to 15 miles an hour, becoming west 5 to 10 miles an hour. Chance of rain 70%. Tuesday, partly to mostly sunny. A 50% chance of showers. Highs in the lower 70s. West winds 5 to 10 miles an hour, becoming northwest. And now the extended forecast. Wednesday, partly cloudy. Highs in the upper 70s. Lows in the mid-50s. Thursday, partly cloudy. A 50% chance of showers and thunderstorms. Highs in the lower 80s. Lows in the lower 60s. Friday, partly cloudy. A chance of showers. Highs in the upper 70s. Lows in the lower 60s. Chance of rain 50%. Saturday, partly cloudy. Highs in the mid-70s. Lows in the upper 50s. 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KHA-53 operates on a frequency of 162.40 MHz. Beach hazards statement remains in effect through Tuesday evening. What? Strong currents and dangerous swimming conditions. Where? Beaches of Niagara, Orleans, Monroe, Wayne, Northern Cayuga, Oswego, and Jefferson counties. When? Through Tuesday evening. Impacts, strong currents and dangerous swimming conditions. Stay out of the water to avoid dangerous swimming conditions. The noon weather at Rochester, it was partly sunny. The temperature was 68 degrees Fahrenheit or 20 degrees Celsius, the dew point 59 and the relative humidity 73%. The wind was west at 23 miles an hour gusting to 31. The pressure was 29.78 inches and rising. Repeating at Rochester, it was partly sunny, temperature 68 degrees. Around the region at noon, rain was falling, with a temperature of 68 at Erie, 65 at Buffalo, 64 at Niagara Falls, and 63 at Toronto. At Binghamton, it was mostly sunny, with a temperature of 67. It was partly sunny, with a temperature of 74 at Syracuse, 74 at Elmira, and 70 at Watertown. At Oswego, winds were west at 10 knots, with a temperature of 72 degrees. The Central Lake Ontario buoy winds were southwest at 60 knots, with a temperature of 68 degrees, and the waves were 3 feet. The forecast for the Genesee Valley and Northern Finger Lakes, including Rochester, Geneseo, Canandaigua, Newark, and Fairhaven. Rest of today, partly sunny through early afternoon. A chance of showers late this morning, then a chance of showers and thunderstorms early this afternoon. Showers likely with a chance of thunderstorms late. Highs ranging from the upper 60s on the hilltops to the mid-70s across the lower elevations. West winds 10 to 15 miles an hour with gusts up to 30 miles an hour this afternoon. Chance of rain 70%. Tonight, a chance of showers and thunderstorms in the evening, then showers likely overnight. Lows in the mid-50s. West winds 10 to

15 miles an hour, becoming southwest 5 to 10 miles an hour. Chance of rain 70%. Monday, showers likely. Cool highs ranging from the lower 60s on the hilltops to the upper 60s across the lower elevations. Southwest winds 5 to 10 miles an hour, increasing to 10 to 20 miles an hour with gusts up to 30 miles an hour. Chance of rain 70%. Monday night, showers likely. Lows in the mid-50s. Southwest winds 10 to 15 miles an hour, becoming west 5 to 10 miles an hour. Chance of rain 70%. Tuesday, partly sunny with showers likely in the morning, then partly sunny with a chance of showers in the afternoon. Highs ranging from the upper 60s on the hilltops to the lower 70s across the lower elevations. West winds 10 to 15 miles an hour. Chance of rain 70%. The forecast for the Southern Finger Lakes, including Pinyan, Seneca Falls, and Auburn. Rest of today, partly sunny. A chance of showers late this morning, then a chance of showers and thunderstorms this afternoon. Highs in the mid-70s. Southwest winds 5 to 10 miles an hour, becoming west 10 to 15 miles an hour. Chance of rain 50%. Tonight, partly cloudy with a chance of showers and thunderstorms in the evening, then mostly cloudy with a chance of showers overnight. Lows in the mid-50s. West winds 5 to 10 miles an hour, becoming light. Chance of rain 50%. Monday, showers likely. Cool highs in the upper 60s. Southwest winds 5 to 10 miles an hour, increasing to 10 to 15 miles an hour. Chance of rain 70%. Monday night, showers likely in the evening, then a chance of showers overnight. Lows in the mid-50s. Southwest winds 10 to 15 miles an hour, becoming west 5 to 10 miles an hour. Chance of rain 70%. Tuesday, partly to mostly sunny. A 50% chance of showers. Highs in the lower 70s. West winds 5 to 10 miles an hour, becoming northwest. And now the extended forecast. Wednesday, partly cloudy. Highs in the upper 70s. Lows in the mid-50s. Thursday, partly cloudy. A 50% chance of showers and thunderstorms. Highs in the lower 80s. Lows in the lower 60s. Friday, partly cloudy. A chance of showers. Highs in the upper 70s. Lows in the lower 60s. Chance of rain 50%. Saturday, partly cloudy. Highs in the mid-70s. Lows in the upper 50s. The Nearshore Marine Forecast, for the Niagara River to Hamelin Beach along Lake Ontario. Small craft advisory in effect through Tuesday evening. Rest of today, west winds 15 to 25 knots. A chance of waterspouts. A chance of showers late this morning, then showers with a chance of thunderstorms this afternoon. Waves 2 to 4 feet building to 3 to 6 feet. Waves occasionally around 7 feet. Tonight, west winds 15 to 25 knots becoming southwest. A chance of waterspout. Waves occasionally around 7 feet. Tonight, west winds 15 to 25 knots becoming southwest. A chance of waterspouts. Showers likely with a chance of thunderstorms in the evening, then showers likely overnight. Waves 3 to 6 feet. Waves occasionally around 7 feet. Monday, southwest winds 15 to 25 knots becoming west to 30 knots. A chance of waterspouts. Showers. Waves 3 to 6 feet building to 5 to 8 feet. Waves occasionally around 10 feet. Monday night, west winds to 30 knots diminishing to 15 to 20 knots. A chance of waterspouts. Showers in the evening, then a chance of showers overnight. Waves 4 to 7 feet subsiding to 3 to 6 feet. Waves occasionally around 9 feet. Tuesday, west winds 15 to 20 knots diminishing to less than 10 knots. A chance of waterspouts during the day. A chance of showers during the day. Waves 3 to 5 feet subsiding to 1 foot or less. Waves occasionally around 6 feet. Wednesday, southwest winds 10 knots or less becoming south. Partly cloudy. Waves 1 foot or less. Thursday, south winds 5 to 15 knots becoming southwest. A chance of showers and thunderstorms. Waves 1 foot or less.

Winds and waves higher and near thunderstorms. The nearshore marine forecast for Cameron Beach to Sodus Bay. Small craft advisory in effect through Tuesday evening. Rest of today, southwest winds 15 to 25 knots becoming west. A chance of waterspouts. A chance of showers late this morning, then a chance of showers and thunderstorms early this afternoon. Showers likely with a chance of thunderstorms late. Waves 1 to 3 feet building to 3 to 5 feet. Waves occasionally around 6 feet. Tonight, west winds 15 to 20 knots becoming southwest. A chance of waterspouts. Showers likely with a chance of thunderstorms in the evening, then a chance of showers overnight. Waves 3 to 6 feet. Waves occasionally around 7 feet. Monday, southwest winds 15 to 25 knots. A chance of waterspouts. Showers likely. Waves 2 to 4 feet building to 4 to 7 feet. Waves occasionally around 9 feet. Monday night, southwest winds 15 to 25 knots becoming west. A chance of waterspouts. Showers likely in the evening, then showers overnight. Waves 3 to 6 feet. Waves occasionally around 7 feet. Tuesday, west winds 15 to 20 knots diminishing to 5 to 15 knots. A chance of waterspouts during the day. Showers during the day. Waves 3 to 6 feet subsiding to 2 feet or less. Waves occasionally around 7 feet. Wednesday, west winds 5 to 10 knots becoming south. Mainly clear, then becoming partly cloudy. Waves 1 foot or less. Thursday, south winds 5 to 10 knots becoming southwest. A chance of showers and thunderstorms during the day, then showers likely with a chance of thunderstorms Thursday night. Waves 1 foot or less. Winds and waves higher and near thunderstorms. The water temperature off Rochester is 60 degrees. The nearshore marine forecast for Sodus Bay to Mexico Bay. Small craft advisory in effect through Tuesday evening. Rest of today, southwest winds 10 to 15 knots becoming west 15 to 20 knots. A chance of waterspouts. A chance of showers and thunderstorms late this morning, then showers likely with a chance of thunderstorms this afternoon. Waves 1 to 3 feet building to 2 to 4 feet. Tonight, west winds 15 to 20 knots becoming southwest. A chance of waterspouts. Showers with a chance of thunderstorms in the evening, then showers likely overnight. Waves 4 to 7 feet subsiding to 3 to 6 feet. Waves occasionally around 9 feet. Monday, southwest winds 15 to 25 knots. A chance of waterspouts. Showers in the morning, then showers with a chance of thunderstorms in the afternoon. Waves 3 to 6 feet building to 4 to 7 feet. Waves occasionally around 9 feet. Monday night, southwest winds 15 to 25 knots becoming west. A chance of waterspouts. Showers with a chance of thunderstorms in the evening, then showers overnight. Waves 5 to 8 feet. Waves occasionally around 10 feet. Tuesday, west winds 15 to 20 knots diminishing to 5 to 15 knots. A chance of waterspouts during the day. Showers during the day. Waves 3 to 6 feet subsiding to 1 to 3 feet. Waves occasionally around 7 feet. Wednesday, west winds 10 knots or less becoming southeast. Mainly clear, then becoming partly cloudy. Waves 1 foot or less. Thursday, south winds 5 to 15 knots. A chance of showers and thunderstorms during the day, then showers likely with a chance of thunderstorms Thursday night. Waves 1 foot or less. Winds and waves higher and near thunderstorms. Special weather statement for counties in New York, Seneca and Southern Cayuga. A strong thunderstorm will impact southeastern Seneca, central Schuyler, southwestern Cayuga and northwestern Tompkins counties through 1:15 p.m. At 12:32 p.m., Doppler radar was tracking a strong thunderstorm over Watkins Glen, moving northeast at 40 miles per hour. Hazard, wind gusts up to 40 miles per hour and pea-size hail. Source, radar indicated. Impact, gusty winds could knock down tree limbs and blow around unsecured objects. Minor hail damage to vegetation is possible.
Locations impacted include Hector, Lansing, Enfield, Covert, Ledyard, Watkins Glen, Trumansburg, Monster Falls, Interlaken, and Burdett. If outdoors, consider seeking shelter inside a building. 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Remember, lightning can strike out to 10 miles from the parent thunderstorm. If you can hear thunder, you are close enough to be struck by lightning. Move to safe shelter now. Do not be caught on the water in the thunderstorm. 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Your source for official weather information across the Western Finger Lakes and the Genesee Valley. KHA 53 operates on a frequency of 162.40 MHz. Beach hazards statement remains in effect through Tuesday evening. What? Strong currents and dangerous swimming conditions. Where? Beaches of Niagara, Orleans, Monroe, Wayne, Northern Cayuga, Oswego, and Jefferson counties. When? Through Tuesday evening. Impacts, strong currents and dangerous swimming conditions. Stay out of the water to avoid dangerous swimming conditions. The noon weather at Rochester, it was partly sunny. The temperature was 68 degrees Fahrenheit or 20 degrees Celsius, the dew point 59 and the relative humidity 73%. The wind was west at 23 miles an hour gusting to 31. The pressure was 29.78 inches and rising. Repeating at Rochester, it was partly sunny, temperature 68 degrees. Around the region at noon, rain was falling, with a temperature of 68 at Erie, 65 at Buffalo, 64 at Niagara Falls, and 63 at Toronto. At Binghamton, it was mostly sunny, with a temperature of 67. It was partly sunny, with a temperature of 74 at Syracuse, 74 at Elmira, and 70 at Watertown. At Oswego, winds were west at 10 knots, with a temperature of 72 degrees. The Central Lake Ontario buoy winds were southwest at 16 knots, with a temperature of 68 degrees, and the waves were 3 feet. The forecast for the Genesee Valley and Northern Finger Lakes, including Rochester, Geneseo, Canandaigua, Newark, and Fairhaven. Rest of today, partly sunny through early afternoon. A chance of showers late this morning, then a chance of showers and thunderstorms early this afternoon. Showers likely with a chance of thunderstorms late. Highs ranging from the upper 60s on the hilltops to the mid-70s across the lower elevations. West winds 10 to 15 miles an hour with gusts up to 30 miles an hour this afternoon. Chance of rain 70%. Tonight, a chance of showers and thunderstorms in the evening, then showers likely overnight. Lows in the mid-50s. West winds 10 to 15 miles an hour, becoming southwest 5 to 10 miles an hour. Chance of rain 70%. Monday, showers likely. Cool highs ranging from the lower 60s on the hilltops to the upper 60s across the lower elevations. Southwest winds 5 to 10 miles an hour, increasing to 10 to 20 miles an hour with gusts up to 30 miles an hour. Chance of rain 70%. Monday night, showers likely. Lows in the mid-50s. Southwest winds 10 to 15 miles an hour, becoming west 5 to 10 miles an hour. Chance of rain 70%. Tuesday, partly sunny with showers likely in the morning, then partly sunny with a chance of showers in the afternoon. Highs ranging from the upper 60s on the hilltops to the lower 70s across the lower elevations. West winds 10 to 15 miles an hour. Chance of rain 70%. The forecast for the Southern Finger Lakes, including Pinyan, Seneca Falls, and Auburn. Rest of today, partly sunny. A chance of showers late this morning, then a chance of showers and thunderstorms this afternoon. Highs in the mid-70s. Southwest winds 5 to 10 miles an hour, becoming west 10 to 15 miles an hour. Chance of rain 50%. Tonight, partly cloudy with a chance of showers and thunderstorms in the evening, then mostly cloudy with a chance of showers overnight. Lows in the mid-50s. West winds 5 to 10 miles an hour, becoming light. Chance of rain 50%. Monday, showers likely. Cool highs in the upper 60s. Southwest winds 5 to 10 miles an hour, increasing to 10 to 15 miles an hour. Chance of rain 70%.
Monday night, showers likely in the evening, then a chance of showers overnight. Lows in the mid-50s. Southwest winds 10 to 15 miles an hour.

coming west 5 to 10 miles an hour. Chance of rain 70%. Tuesday, partly to mostly sunny. A 50% chance of showers. Highs in the lower 70s. West winds 5 to 10 miles an hour, becoming northwest. And now the extended forecast. Wednesday, partly cloudy. Highs in the upper 70s. Lows in the mid-50s. Thursday, partly cloudy. A 50% chance of showers and thunderstorms. Highs in the lower 80s. Lows in the lower 60s. Friday, partly cloudy. A chance of showers. Highs in the upper 70s. Lows in the lower 60s. Chance of rain 50%. Saturday, partly cloudy. Highs in the mid-70s. Lows in the upper 50s. Special weather statement for counties in New York, Seneca, and southern Cayuga. A strong thunderstorm will impact southeastern Seneca, central Schuyler, southwestern Cayuga, and northwestern Tompkins counties through 1:15 p.m. At 12:32 p.m., Doppler radar was tracking a strong thunderstorm over Watkins Glen, moving northeast at 40 miles per hour. Hazard, wind gusts up to 40 miles per hour and pea-sized hail. Source, radar indicated. Impact, gusty winds could knock down tree limbs and blow around unsecured objects. Minor hail damage to vegetation is possible. Locations impacted include Hector, Lansing, Enfield, Covert, Ledyard, Watkins Glen, Trumansburg, Montour Falls, Interlaken, and Burdick. If outdoors, consider seeking shelter inside a building. If on or near Seneca or Cayuga Lake, get out of the water and move indoors or inside a vehicle. Remember, lightning can strike out to 10 miles from the parent thunderstorm. If you can hear thunder, you are close enough to be struck by lightning. Move to safe shelter now. Do not be caught on the water in the thunderstorm. 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Your source for official weather information across the Western Finger Lakes and the Genesee Valley. KHA 53 operates on a frequency of 162.40 MHz. Beach hazards statement remains in effect through Tuesday evening. What? Strong currents and dangerous swimming conditions. Where? Beaches of Niagara, Orleans, Monroe, Wayne, Northern Cayuga, Oswego, and Jefferson counties. When? Through Tuesday evening. Impacts, strong currents and dangerous swimming conditions. Stay out of the water to avoid dangerous swimming conditions. The noon weather at Rochester, it was partly sunny. The temperature was 68 degrees Fahrenheit or 20 degrees Celsius, the dew point 59 and the relative humidity 73%. The wind was west at 23 miles an hour gusting to 31. The pressure was 29.78 inches and rising. Repeating at Rochester, it was partly sunny, temperature 68 degrees. Around the region at noon, rain was falling, with a temperature of 68 at Erie, 65 at Buffalo, 64 at Niagara Falls, and 63 at Toronto. At Binghamton, it was mostly sunny, with a temperature of 67. It was partly sunny, with a temperature of 74 at Syracuse, 74 at Elmira, and 70 at Watertown. At Oswego, winds were west at 10 knots, with a temperature of 72 degrees. The Central Lake Ontario buoy winds were southwest at 60 knots, with a temperature of 68 degrees, and the waves were 3 feet. The forecast for the Genesee Valley and Northern Finger Lakes, including Rochester, Geneseo, Canandaigua, Newark, and Fairhaven. Rest of today, partly sunny through early afternoon. A chance of showers late this morning, then a chance of showers and thunderstorms early this afternoon. Showers likely with a chance of thunderstorms late. Highs ranging from the upper 60s on the hilltops to the mid-70s across the lower elevations. West winds 10 to 15 miles an hour with gusts up to 30 miles an hour this afternoon. Chance of rain 70%. Tonight, a chance of showers and thunderstorms in the evening, then showers likely overnight. Lows in the mid-50s. West winds 10 to 15 miles an hour, becoming southwest 5 to 10 miles an hour. Chance of rain 70%. Monday, showers likely. Cool highs ranging from the lower 60s on the hilltops to the upper 60s across the lower elevations. Southwest winds 5 to 10 miles an hour, increasing to 10 to 20 miles

hour with gusts up to 30 miles an hour. Chance of rain 70%. Monday night, showers likely. Lows in the mid-50s. Southwest winds 10 to 15 miles an hour, becoming west 5 to 10 miles an hour. Chance of rain 70%. Tuesday, partly sunny with showers likely in the morning, then partly sunny with a chance of showers in the afternoon. Highs ranging from the upper 60s on the hilltops to the lower 70s across the lower elevations. West winds 10 to 15 miles an hour. Chance of rain 70%. The forecast for the Southern Finger Lakes, including Tinian, Seneca Falls, and Auburn. Rest of today, partly sunny. A chance of showers late this morning, then a chance of showers and thunderstorms this afternoon. Highs in the mid-70s. Southwest winds 5 to 10 miles an hour, becoming west 10 to 15 miles an hour. Chance of rain 50%. Tonight, partly cloudy with a chance of showers and thunderstorms in the evening, then mostly cloudy with a chance of showers overnight. Lows in the mid-50s. West winds 5 to 10 miles an hour, becoming light. Chance of rain 50%. Monday, showers likely. Cool highs in the upper 60s. Southwest winds 5 to 10 miles an hour, increasing to 10 to 15 miles an hour. Chance of rain 70%. Monday night, showers likely in the evening, then a chance of showers overnight. Lows in the mid-50s. Southwest winds 10 to 15 miles an hour, becoming west 5 to 10 miles an hour. Chance of rain 70%. Tuesday, partly to mostly sunny. A 50% chance of showers. Highs in the lower 70s. West winds 5 to 10 miles an hour, becoming northwest. And now the extended forecast. Wednesday, partly cloudy. Highs in the upper 70s. Lows in the mid-50s. Thursday, partly cloudy. A 50% chance of showers and thunderstorms. Highs in the lower 80s. Lows in the lower 60s. Friday, partly cloudy. A chance of showers. Highs in the upper 70s. Lows in the lower 60s. Chance of rain 50%. Saturday, partly cloudy. Highs in the mid-70s. Lows in the upper 50s. Special weather statement for counties in New York, Seneca, and Southern Cayuga. A strong thunderstorm will impact southeastern Seneca, central Schuyler, southwestern Cayuga, and northwestern Tompkins counties through 1:15 p.m. At 12:32 p.m., Doppler radar was tracking a strong thunderstorm over Watkins Glen, moving northeast at 40 miles per hour. Hazard, wind gusts up to 40 miles per hour and pea-sized hail. Source, radar indicated. Impact, gusty winds could knock down tree limbs and blow around unsecured objects. Minor hail damage to vegetation is possible. Locations impacted include Hector, Lansing, Enfield, Covert, Ledyard, Watkins Glen, Trumansburg, Montour Falls, Interlaken, and Burdett. If outdoors, consider seeking shelter inside a building. If on or near Seneca or Cayuga Lake, get out of the water and move indoors or inside a vehicle. Remember, lightning can strike out to 10 miles from the parent thunderstorm. If you can hear thunder, you are close enough to be struck by lightning. Move to safe shelter now. Do not be caught on the water in the thunderstorm. 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Your source for official weather information across the Western Finger Lakes and the Genesee Valley. KHA 53 operates on a frequency of 162.40 MHz. Beach hazard statement remains in effect through Tuesday evening. What? Strong currents and dangerous swimming conditions. Where? Beaches of Niagara, Orleans, Monroe, Wayne, Northern Cayuga, Oswego, and Jefferson counties. When? Through Tuesday evening. Impacts, strong currents and dangerous swimming conditions. Stay out of the water to avoid dangerous swimming conditions. The noon weather at Rochester, it was partly sunny. The temperature was 68 degrees Fahrenheit or 20 degrees Celsius, the dew point 59 and the relative humidity 73%. The wind was west at 23 miles an hour gusting to 31. The pressure was 29.78 inches and rising. Repeating at Rochester, it was partly sunny, temperature 68 degrees. Around the region at noon, rain.

was falling, with a temperature of 68 at Erie, 65 at Buffalo, 64 at Niagara Falls, and 63 at Toronto. At Binghamton, it was mostly sunny, with a temperature of 67. It was partly sunny, with a temperature of 74 at Syracuse, 74 at Elmira, and 70 at Watertown. At Oswego, winds were west at 10 knots, with a temperature of 72 degrees. The Central Lake Ontario buoy winds were southwest at 60 knots, with a temperature of 68 degrees, and the waves were 3 feet. The forecast for the Genesee Valley and Northern Finger Lakes, including Rochester, Geneseo, Canandaigua, Newark, and Fairhaven. Rest of today, partly sunny through early afternoon. A chance of showers late this morning, then a chance of showers and thunderstorms early this afternoon. Showers likely with a chance of thunderstorms late. Highs ranging from the upper 60s on the hilltops to the mid-70s across the lower elevations. West winds 10 to 15 miles an hour with gusts up to 30 miles an hour this afternoon. Chance of rain 70%. Tonight, a chance of showers and thunderstorms in the evening, then showers likely overnight. Lows in the mid-50s. West winds 10 to 15 miles an hour, becoming southwest 5 to 10 miles an hour. Chance of rain 70%. Monday, showers likely. Cool highs ranging from the lower 60s on the hilltops to the upper 60s across the lower elevations. Southwest winds 5 to 10 miles an hour, increasing to 10 to 20 miles an hour with gusts up to 30 miles an hour. Chance of rain 70%. Monday night, showers likely. Lows in the mid-50s. Southwest winds 10 to 15 miles an hour, becoming west 5 to 10 miles an hour. Chance of rain 70%. Tuesday, partly sunny with showers likely in the morning, then partly sunny with a chance of showers in the afternoon. Highs ranging from the upper 60s on the hilltops to the lower 70s across the lower elevations. West winds 10 to 15 miles an hour. Chance of rain 70%. The forecast for the Southern Finger Lakes, including Pinyan, Seneca Falls, and Auburn. Rest of today, partly sunny. A chance of showers late this morning, then a chance of showers and thunderstorms this afternoon. Highs in the mid-70s. Southwest winds 5 to 10 miles an hour, becoming west 10 to 15 miles an hour. Chance of rain 50%. Tonight, partly cloudy with a chance of showers and thunderstorms in the evening, then mostly cloudy with a chance of showers overnight. Lows in the mid-50s. West winds 5 to 10 miles an hour, becoming light. Chance of rain 50%. Monday, showers likely. Cool highs in the upper 60s. Southwest winds 5 to 10 miles an hour, increasing to 10 to 15 miles an hour. Chance of rain 70%. Monday night, showers likely in the evening, then a chance of showers overnight. Lows in the mid-50s. Southwest winds 10 to 15 miles an hour, becoming west 5 to 10 miles an hour. Chance of rain 70%. Tuesday, partly to mostly sunny. A 50% chance of showers. Highs in the lower 70s. West winds 5 to 10 miles an hour, becoming northwest. And now the extended forecast. Wednesday, partly cloudy. Highs in the upper 70s. Lows in the mid-50s. Thursday, partly cloudy. A 50% chance of showers and thunderstorms. Highs in the lower 80s. Lows in the lower 60s. Friday, partly cloudy. A chance of showers. Highs in the upper 70s. Lows in the lower 60s. Chance of rain 50%. Saturday, partly cloudy. Highs in the mid-70s. Lows in the upper 50s. Special weather statement for counties in New York, Seneca, and Southern Cayuga. A strong thunderstorm will impact southeastern Seneca, central Schuyler, southwestern Cayuga, and northwestern Tompkins counties through 1:15 p.m. At 12:32 p.m., Doppler radar was tracking a strong thunderstorm over Watkins Glen, moving northeast at 40 miles per hour. Hazard, wind gusts up to 40 miles per hour and pea-sized hail. Source, radar indicated. Impact, gusty winds could knock down tree limbs and blow around unsecured objects. Minor hail damage to vegetation is possible. Locations impacted include Hector, Lansing, Enfield, Covert, Ledyard,
Watkins Glen, Trumansburg, Monser Falls, Interlaken, and Burdett. If outdoors, consider seeking shelter inside a building. If on or near Seneca or Cayuga Lake, get out of the water and move indoors or inside a vehicle. Remember, lightning can strike out to 10 miles from the parent thunderstorm. If you can hear thunder, you are close enough to be struck by lightning. Move to safe shelter now. Do not be caught on the water in the thunderstorm. Open lake forecast, 4, the Niagara River to Hamlin Beach beyond 5 miles from shore. Rest of today, west winds 15 to 25 knots. A chance of waterspouts. A chance of showers late this morning, then showers with a chance of thunderstorms this afternoon. Waves 3 to 6 feet. Tonight, west winds 15 to 25 knots. A chance of waterspouts. Showers likely with a chance of thunderstorms early, then a chance of showers. Showers likely late. Waves 4 to 6 feet. Monday, southwest winds to 30 knots becoming west. A chance of waterspouts. Showers. Waves 4 to 7 feet building to 6 to 9 feet. Waves occasionally around 11 feet. Monday night, west winds 15 to 25 knots. A chance of waterspouts. Showers likely in the evening, then a chance of showers overnight. Waves 5 to 8 feet subsiding to 3 to 6 feet. Waves occasionally around 10 feet. Tuesday, west winds 15 to 20 knots becoming northwest and diminishing to less than 10 knots. A chance of waterspouts during the day. A chance of showers during the day. Waves 3 to 5 feet subsiding to 1 foot or less. Wednesday, southwest winds 10 knots or less becoming south. Waves 1 foot or less. Thursday, south winds 5 to 10 knots becoming southwest. A chance of showers and thunderstorms. Waves 2 feet or less. Winds and waves higher in and near thunderstorms. Open lake forecast, 4, Hamlin Beach to Mexico Bay beyond 5 miles from shore. Rest of today, southwest winds 15 to 20 knots becoming west and increasing to 30 knots. A chance of waterspouts. A chance of showers and thunderstorms, then showers with a chance of thunderstorms late. Waves 2 to 4 feet building to 4 to 7 feet. Waves occasionally around 9 feet. Tonight, west winds 15 to 25 knots becoming southwest. A chance of waterspouts. Showers with a chance of thunderstorms in the evening, then showers after midnight. Waves 4 to 7 feet. Waves occasionally around 9 feet. Monday, southwest winds 15 to 25 knots increasing to 30 knots. A chance of waterspouts. Showers in the morning, then showers with a chance of thunderstorms in the afternoon. Waves 3 to 6 feet building to 6 to 9 feet. Waves occasionally around 11 feet. Monday night, southwest winds 15 to 25 knots becoming west. A chance of waterspouts. Showers with a chance of thunderstorms in the evening, then showers overnight. Waves 5 to 9 feet subsiding to 4 to 7 feet. Waves occasionally around 11 feet. Tuesday, west winds 15 to 20 knots becoming northwest 5 to 15 knots. A chance of waterspouts during the day. Showers during the day. Waves 3 to 6 feet subsiding to 1 to 3 feet. Wednesday, west winds 5 to 15 knots becoming southeast. Waves 2 feet or less. Thursday, south winds 15 to 20 knots becoming southwest 10 to 15 knots. A chance of showers and thunderstorms during the day, then showers likely with a chance of thunderstorms Thursday night. Waves 1 to 3 feet. Winds and waves higher in and near thunderstorms. Special weather statement for counties in New York, Seneca and southern Cayuga. A strong thunderstorm will impact southeastern Seneca, central Schuyler, southwestern Cayuga and northwestern Tompkins counties through 1:15 p.m. At 12:32 p.m., Doppler radar was tracking a strong thunderstorm over Watkins Glen, moving northeast at 40 miles per hour. Hazard, wind gusts up to 40 miles per hour and pea-sized hail. Source, radar indicated. Impact, gusty winds could knock down tree limbs and blow around unsecured objects. Minor hail damage to vegetation is possible. Locations impacted include Hector, Lansing, Enfield, Covert, Ledyard, Watkins Glen, Trumansburg, Monser Falls.

Interlaken, and British. If outdoors, consider seeking shelter inside a building. 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Remember, lightning can strike out to 10 miles from the parent thunderstorm. If you can hear thunder, you are close enough to be struck by lightning. Move to safe shelter now. Do not be caught on the water in the thunderstorm. 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Your source for official weather information across the Western Finger Lakes and the Genesee Valley. KHA 53 operates on a frequency of 162.40 MHz. Beach hazards statement remains in effect through Tuesday evening. What? Strong currents and dangerous swimming conditions. Where? Beaches of Niagara, Orleans, Monroe, Wayne, Northern Cayuga, Oswego, and Jefferson counties. When? Through Tuesday evening. Impacts, strong currents and dangerous swimming conditions. Stay out of the water to avoid dangerous swimming conditions. The 1 p.m. weather at Rochester, light rain was falling. The temperature was 65 degrees Fahrenheit or 18 degrees Celsius, the dew point 59 and the relative humidity 81%. The wind was southwest at 14 miles an hour. The pressure was 29.78 inches and steady. Repeating at Rochester, light rain was falling, temperature 65 degrees. Around the region at 1 p.m. at Erie, rain was falling, with a temperature of 69. At Binghamton, it was sunny, with a temperature of 69. It was mostly sunny, with a temperature of 67 at Elmira, and 72 at Watertown. It was partly sunny, with a temperature of 67 at Buffalo, and 78 at Syracuse. At Niagara Falls, it was cloudy, with a temperature of 66. At Oswego, winds were west at 8 knots, with a temperature of 71 degrees. The Central Lake Ontario buoy winds were from the southwest at 19 knots. The forecast for the Genesee Valley and Northern Finger Lakes, including Rochester, Geneseo, Canandaigua, Newark, and Fairhaven. Rest of today, partly sunny through early afternoon. A chance of showers late this morning, then a chance of showers and thunderstorms early this afternoon. Showers likely with a chance of thunderstorms late. Highs ranging from the upper 60s on the hilltops to the mid-70s across the lower elevations. West winds 10 to 15 miles an hour with gusts up to 30 miles an hour this afternoon. Chance of rain 70%. Tonight, a chance of showers and thunderstorms in the evening, then showers likely overnight. Lows in the mid-50s. West winds 10 to 15 miles an hour, becoming southwest 5 to 10 miles an hour. Chance of rain 70%. Monday, showers likely. Cool highs ranging from the lower 60s on the hilltops to the upper 60s across the lower elevations. Southwest winds 5 to 10 miles an hour, increasing to 10 to 20 miles an hour with gusts up to 30 miles an hour. Chance of rain 70%. Monday night, showers likely. Lows in the mid-50s. Southwest winds 10 to 15 miles an hour, becoming west 5 to 10 miles an hour. Chance of rain 70%. Tuesday, partly sunny with showers likely in the morning, then partly sunny with a chance of showers in the afternoon. Highs ranging from the upper 60s on the hilltops to the lower 70s across the lower elevations. West winds 10 to 15 miles an hour. Chance of rain 70%. The forecast for the Southern Finger Lakes, including Pinyan, Seneca Falls, and Auburn. Rest of today, partly sunny. A chance of showers late this morning, then a chance of showers and thunderstorms this afternoon. Highs in the mid-70s. Southwest winds 5 to 10 miles an hour, becoming west 10 to 15 miles an hour. Chance of rain 50%. Tonight, partly cloudy with a chance of showers and thunderstorms in the evening, then mostly cloudy with a chance of showers overnight. Lows in the mid-50s. West winds 5 to 10 miles an hour, becoming light. Chance of rain 50%. Monday, showers likely. Cool highs in the upper 60s. Southwest winds 5 to 10 miles an hour, increasing to 10 to 15 miles an hour. Chance of rain 70%. Monday night, showers likely in the evening, then a chance of showers overnight. Lows in the mid-50s. Southwest winds 10 to 15 miles an hour, becoming west 5 to

special weather statement for counties in New York, Seneca, and southern Cayuga. A strong thunderstorm will impact southeastern Seneca, central Schuyler, southwestern Cayuga, and northwestern Tompkins counties through 1:15 p.m. At 12:32 p.m., Doppler radar was tracking a strong thunderstorm over Watkins Glen, moving northeast at 40 miles per hour. Hazard, wind gusts up to 40 miles per hour and pea-sized hail. Source, radar indicated. Impact, gusty winds could knock down tree limbs and blow around unsecured objects. Minor hail damage to vegetation is possible. Locations impacted include Hector, Lansing, Enfield, Covert, Ledyard, Watkins Glen, Trumansburg, Montour Falls, Interlaken, and Burdick. If outdoors, consider seeking shelter inside a building. If on or near Seneca or Cayuga Lake, get out of the water and move indoors or inside a vehicle. Remember, lightning can strike out to 10 miles from the parent thunderstorm. If you can hear thunder, you are close enough to be struck by lightning. Move to safe shelter now. Do not be caught on the water in the thunderstorm. This is the NOAA Weather Radio KHA 53 in Rochester. Your source for official weather information across the Western Finger Lakes and the Genesee Valley. KHA 53 operates on a frequency of 162.40 MHz. Beach hazard statement remains in effect through Tuesday evening. What? Strong currents and dangerous swimming conditions. Where? Beaches of Niagara, Orleans, Monroe, Wayne, Northern Cayuga, Oswego, and Jefferson counties. When? Through Tuesday evening. Impacts, strong currents and dangerous swimming conditions. Stay out of the water to avoid dangerous swimming conditions. The 1 p.m. weather at Rochester, light rain was falling. The temperature was 65 degrees Fahrenheit or 18 degrees Celsius, the dew point 59 and the relative humidity 81%. The wind was southwest at 14 miles an hour. The pressure was 29.78 inches and steady. Repeating at Rochester, light rain was falling, temperature 65 degrees. Around the region at 1 p.m. at Erie, rain was falling, with a temperature of 69. At Binghamton, it was sunny, with a temperature of 69. It was mostly sunny, with a temperature of 67 at Elmira, and 72 at Watertown. It was partly sunny, with a temperature of 67 at Buffalo, and 78 at Syracuse. At Niagara Falls, it was cloudy, with a temperature of 66. At Oswego, winds were west at 8 knots, with a temperature of 71 degrees. The Central Lake Ontario buoy winds were from the southwest at 19 knots. The forecast for the Genesee Valley and Northern Finger Lakes, including Rochester, Geneseo, Canandaigua, Newark, and Fairhaven. Rest of today, partly sunny through early afternoon. A chance of showers late this morning, then a chance of showers and thunderstorms early this afternoon. Showers likely with a chance of thunderstorms late. Highs ranging from the upper 60s on the hilltops to the mid-70s across the lower elevations. West winds 10 to 15 miles an hour with gusts up to 30 miles an hour this afternoon. Chance of rain 70%. Tonight, a chance of showers and thunderstorms in the evening, then showers likely overnight. Lows in the mid-50s. West winds 10 to 15 miles an hour, becoming southwest 5 to 10 miles an hour. Chance of rain 70%. Monday, showers likely. Cool highs ranging from the lower 60s on the hilltops to the upper 60s across the lower elevations. Southwest winds 5 to 10 miles an hour, increasing to 10 to 20 miles an hour with gusts up to 30 miles an hour. Chance of rain 70%. Monday night, showers likely. Lows in the mid-50s. Southwest winds 10 to 15 miles an hour, becoming west 5 to 10 miles an hour. Chance of rain 70%. Tuesday, partly sunny with showers likely in the morning, then partly sunny with a chance of showers in the afternoon. Highs ranging from the upper 60s on the hilltops to the lower 70s across the lower elevations. West winds 10 to 15 miles an hour. Chance of rain 70%. The forecast for the Southern Finger Lakes, including Tinian, Seneca Falls, and Auburn. Rest of today, partly sunny. A chance of showers late this morning, then a chance of showers and thunderstorms this afternoon. Highs in the mid-70s. Southwest winds 5 to

miles an hour, becoming west 10 to 15 miles an hour. Chance of rain 50%. Tonight, partly cloudy with a chance of showers and thunderstorms in the evening, then mostly cloudy with a chance of showers overnight. Lows in the mid-50s. West winds 5 to 10 miles an hour, becoming light. Chance of rain 50%. Monday, showers likely. Cool highs in the upper 60s. Southwest winds 5 to 10 miles an hour, increasing to 10 to 15 miles an hour. Chance of rain 70%. Monday night, showers likely in the evening, then a chance of showers overnight. Lows in the mid-50s. Southwest winds 10 to 15 miles an hour, becoming west 5 to 10 miles an hour. Chance of rain 70%. Tuesday, partly to mostly sunny. A 50% chance of showers. Highs in the lower 70s. West winds 5 to 10 miles an hour, becoming northwest. And now the extended forecast. Wednesday, partly cloudy. Highs in the upper 70s. Lows in the mid-50s. Thursday, partly cloudy. A 50% chance of showers and thunderstorms. Highs in the lower 80s. Lows in the lower 60s. Friday, partly cloudy. A chance of showers. Highs in the upper 70s. Lows in the lower 60s. Chance of rain 50%. Saturday, partly cloudy. Highs in the mid-70s. Lows in the upper 50s. 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Your source for official weather information across the Western Finger Lakes and the Genesee Valley. KHA 53 operates on a frequency of 162.40 MHz. Beach hazards statement remains in effect through Tuesday evening. What? Strong currents and dangerous swimming conditions. Where? Beaches of Niagara, Orleans, Monroe, Wayne, Northern Cayuga, Oswego, and Jefferson counties. When? Through Tuesday evening. Impacts, strong currents and dangerous swimming conditions. Stay out of the water to avoid dangerous swimming conditions. The 1 p.m. weather at Rochester, light rain was falling. The temperature was 65 degrees Fahrenheit or 18 degrees Celsius, the dew point 59 and the relative humidity 81%. The wind was southwest at 14 miles an hour. The pressure was 29.78 inches and steady. Repeating at Rochester, light rain was falling, temperature 65 degrees. Around the region at 1 p.m. rain was falling, with a temperature of 69 at Erie, and 63 at Toronto. At Binghamton, it was sunny, with a temperature of 69. It was mostly sunny, with a temperature of 67 at Elmira, and 72 at Watertown. At Syracuse, it was partly sunny, with a temperature of 78. It was cloudy, with a temperature of 67 at Buffalo, and 66 at Niagara Falls. At Oswego, winds were west at 8 knots, with a temperature of 71 degrees. The Central Lake Ontario buoy winds were from the southwest at 19 knots. The forecast for the Genesee Valley and Northern Finger Lakes, including Rochester, Geneseo, Canandaigua, Newark, and Fairhaven. Rest of today, partly sunny through early afternoon. A chance of showers late this morning, then a chance of showers and thunderstorms early this afternoon. Showers likely with a chance of thunderstorms late. Highs ranging from the upper 60s on the hilltops to the mid-70s across the lower elevations. West winds 10 to 15 miles an hour with gusts up to 30 miles an hour this afternoon. Chance of rain 70%. Tonight, a chance of showers and thunderstorms in the evening, then showers likely overnight. Lows in the mid-50s. West winds 10 to 15 miles an hour, becoming southwest 5 to 10 miles an hour. Chance of rain 70%. Monday, showers likely. Cool highs ranging from the lower 60s on the hilltops to the upper 60s across the lower elevations. Southwest winds 5 to 10 miles an hour, increasing to 10 to 20 miles an hour with gusts up to 30 miles an hour. Chance of rain 70%. Monday night, showers likely. Lows in the mid-50s. Southwest winds 10 to 15 miles an hour, becoming west 5 to 10 miles an hour. Chance of rain 70%. Tuesday, partly sunny with showers likely in the morning, then partly sunny with a chance of showers in the afternoon. Highs ranging from the upper 60s

on the hilltops to the lower 70s across the lower elevations. West winds 10 to 15 miles an hour. Chance of rain 70%. The forecast for the southern Finger Lakes, including Tinian, Seneca Falls, and Auburn. Rest of today, partly sunny. A chance of showers late this morning, then a chance of showers and thunderstorms this afternoon. Highs in the mid-70s. Southwest winds 5 to 10 miles an hour, becoming west 10 to 15 miles an hour. Chance of rain 50%. Tonight, partly cloudy with a chance of showers and thunderstorms in the evening, then mostly cloudy with a chance of showers overnight. Lows in the mid-50s. West winds 5 to 10 miles an hour, becoming light. Chance of rain 50%. Monday, showers likely. Cool highs in the upper 60s. Southwest winds 5 to 10 miles an hour, increasing to 10 to 15 miles an hour. Chance of rain 70%. Monday night, showers likely in the evening, then a chance of showers overnight. Lows in the mid-50s. Southwest winds 10 to 15 miles an hour, becoming west 5 to 10 miles an hour. Chance of rain 70%. Tuesday, partly to mostly sunny. A 50% chance of showers. Highs in the lower 70s. West winds 5 to 10 miles an hour, becoming northwest. And now the extended forecast. Wednesday, partly cloudy. Highs in the upper 70s. Lows in the mid-50s. Thursday, partly cloudy. A 50% chance of showers and thunderstorms. Highs in the lower 80s. Lows in the lower 60s. Friday, partly cloudy. A chance of showers. Highs in the upper 70s. Lows in the lower 60s. Chance of rain 50%. Saturday, partly cloudy. Highs in the mid-70s. Lows in the upper 50s. 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Your source for official weather information across the Western Finger Lakes and the Genesee Valley. KHA 53 operates on a frequency of 162.40 MHz. Beach hazards statement remains in effect through Tuesday evening. What? Strong currents and dangerous swimming conditions. Where? Beaches of Niagara, Orleans, Monroe, Wayne, Northern Cayuga, Oswego, and Jefferson counties. When? Through Tuesday evening. Impacts, strong currents and dangerous swimming conditions. Stay out of the water to avoid dangerous swimming conditions. The 1 p.m. weather at Rochester, light rain was falling. The temperature was 65 degrees Fahrenheit or 18 degrees Celsius, the dew point 59 and the relative humidity 81%. The wind was southwest at 14 miles an hour. The pressure was 29.78 inches and steady. Repeating at Rochester, light rain was falling, temperature 65 degrees. Around the region at 1 p.m. rain was falling, with a temperature of 69 at Erie, and 63 at Toronto. At Binghamton, it was sunny, with a temperature of 69. It was mostly sunny, with a temperature of 67 at Elmira, and 72 at Watertown. At Syracuse, it was partly sunny, with a temperature of 78. It was cloudy, with a temperature of 67 at Buffalo, and 66 at Niagara Falls. At Oswego, winds were west at 8 knots, with a temperature of 71 degrees. The Central Lake Ontario buoy winds were from the southwest at 19 knots. The forecast for the Genesee Valley and Northern Finger Lakes, including Rochester, Geneseo, Canandaigua, Newark, and Fairhaven. Rest of today, partly sunny through early afternoon. A chance of showers late this morning, then a chance of showers and thunderstorms early this afternoon. Showers likely with a chance of thunderstorms late. Highs ranging from the upper 60s on the hilltops to the mid-70s across the lower elevations. West winds 10 to 15 miles an hour with gusts up to 30 miles an hour this afternoon. Chance of rain 70%. Tonight, a chance of showers and thunderstorms in the evening, then showers likely overnight. Lows in the mid-50s. West winds 10 to 15 miles an hour, becoming southwest 5 to 10 miles an hour. Chance of rain 70%. Monday, showers likely. Cool highs ranging from the lower 60s on the hilltops to the upper 60s across the lower elevations. Southwest winds 5 to 10 miles an hour, increasing to 10 to 20 miles an hour.

miles an hour with gusts up to 30 miles an hour. Chance of rain 70%. Monday night, showers likely. Lows in the mid-50s. Southwest winds 10 to 15 miles an hour, becoming west 5 to 10 miles an hour. Chance of rain 70%. Tuesday, partly sunny with showers likely in the morning, then partly sunny with a chance of showers in the afternoon. Highs ranging from the upper 60s on the hilltops to the lower 70s across the lower elevations. West winds 10 to 15 miles an hour. Chance of rain 70%. The forecast for the Southern Finger Lakes, including Pinyan, Seneca Falls, and Auburn. Rest of today, partly sunny. A chance of showers late this morning, then a chance of showers and thunderstorms this afternoon. Highs in the mid-70s. Southwest winds 5 to 10 miles an hour, becoming west 10 to 15 miles an hour. Chance of rain 50%. Tonight, partly cloudy with a chance of showers and thunderstorms in the evening, then mostly cloudy with a chance of showers overnight. Lows in the mid-50s. West winds 5 to 10 miles an hour, becoming light. Chance of rain 50%. Monday, showers likely. Cool times in the upper 60s. Southwest winds 5 to 10 miles an hour, increasing to 10 to 15 miles an hour. Chance of rain 70%. Monday night, showers likely in the evening, then a chance of showers overnight. Lows in the mid-50s. Southwest winds 10 to 15 miles an hour, becoming west 5 to 10 miles an hour. Chance of rain 70%. Tuesday, partly to mostly sunny. A 50% chance of showers. Highs in the lower 70s. West winds 5 to 10 miles an hour, becoming northwest. And now the extended forecast. Wednesday, partly cloudy. Highs in the upper 70s. Lows in the mid-50s. Thursday, partly cloudy. A 50% chance of showers and thunderstorms. Highs in the lower 80s. Lows in the lower 60s. Friday, partly cloudy. A chance of showers. Highs in the upper 70s. Lows in the lower 60s. Chance of rain 50%. Saturday, partly cloudy. Highs in the mid-70s. Lows in the upper 50s. 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KHA-53 operates on a frequency of 162.40 MHz. Beach hazards statement remains in effect through Tuesday evening. What? Strong currents and dangerous swimming conditions. Where? Beaches of Niagara, Orleans, Monroe, Wayne, Northern Cayuga, Oswego, and Jefferson counties. When? Through Tuesday evening. Impacts, strong currents and dangerous swimming conditions. Stay out of the water to avoid dangerous swimming conditions. The 1 p.m. weather at Rochester, light rain was falling. The temperature was 65 degrees Fahrenheit or 18 degrees Celsius, the dew point 59 and the relative humidity 81%. The wind was southwest at 14 miles an hour. The pressure was 29.78 inches and steady. Repeating at Rochester, light rain was falling, temperature 65 degrees. Around the region at 1 p.m. rain was falling, with a temperature of 69 at Erie, and 63 at Toronto. At Binghamton, it was sunny, with a temperature of 69. It was mostly sunny, with a temperature of 67 at Elmira, and 72 at Watertown. At Syracuse, it was partly sunny, with a temperature of 78. It was cloudy, with a temperature of 67 at Buffalo, and 66 at Niagara Falls. At Oswego, winds were west at 8 knots, with a temperature of 71 degrees. The Central Lake Ontario buoy winds were from the southwest at 19 knots. The forecast for the Genesee Valley and Northern Finger Lakes, including Rochester, Geneseo, Canandaigua, Newark, and Fairhaven. Rest of today, partly sunny through early afternoon. A chance of showers late this morning, then a chance of showers and thunderstorms early this afternoon. Showers likely with a chance of thunderstorms late. Highs ranging from the upper 60s on the hilltops to the mid-70s across the lower elevations. West winds 10 to 15 miles an hour with gusts up to 30 miles an hour this afternoon. Chance of rain 70%. Tonight, a chance of showers and

Thunderstorms in the evening, then showers likely overnight. Lows in the mid-50s. West winds 10 to 15 miles an hour, becoming southwest 5 to 10 miles an hour. Chance of rain 70%. Monday, showers likely. Cool highs ranging from the lower 60s on the hilltops to the upper 60s across the lower elevations. Southwest winds 5 to 10 miles an hour, increasing to 10 to 20 miles an hour with gusts up to 30 miles an hour. Chance of rain 70%. Monday night, showers likely. Lows in the mid-50s. Southwest winds 10 to 15 miles an hour, becoming west 5 to 10 miles an hour. Chance of rain 70%. Tuesday, partly sunny with showers likely in the morning, then partly sunny with a chance of showers in the afternoon. Highs ranging from the upper 60s on the hilltops to the lower 70s across the lower elevations. West winds 10 to 15 miles an hour. Chance of rain 70%. The forecast for the Southern Finger Lakes, including Pinyan, Seneca Falls, and Auburn. Rest of today, partly sunny. A chance of showers late this morning, then a chance of showers and thunderstorms this afternoon. Highs in the mid-70s. Southwest winds 5 to 10 miles an hour, becoming west 10 to 15 miles an hour. Chance of rain 50%. Tonight, partly cloudy with a chance of showers and thunderstorms in the evening, then mostly cloudy with a chance of showers overnight. Lows in the mid-50s. West winds 5 to 10 miles an hour, becoming light. Chance of rain 50%. Monday, showers likely. Cool highs in the upper 60s. Southwest winds 5 to 10 miles an hour, increasing to 10 to 15 miles an hour. Chance of rain 70%. Monday night, showers likely in the evening, then a chance of showers overnight. Lows in the mid-50s. Southwest winds 10 to 15 miles an hour, becoming west 5 to 10 miles an hour. Chance of rain 70%. Tuesday, partly to mostly sunny. A 50% chance of showers. Highs in the lower 70s. West winds 5 to 10 miles an hour, becoming northwest. And now the extended forecast. Wednesday, partly cloudy. Highs in the upper 70s. Lows in the mid-50s. Thursday, partly cloudy. A 50% chance of showers and thunderstorms. Highs in the lower 80s. Lows in the lower 60s. 50% chance of showers and thunderstorms. Highs in the lower 80s. Lows in the lower 60s. Friday, partly cloudy. A chance of showers. Highs in the upper 70s. Lows in the lower 60s. Chance of rain 50%. Saturday, partly cloudy. Highs in the mid-70s. Lows in the upper 50s. The Nearshore Marine Forecast, for the Niagara River to Hamelin Beach along Lake Ontario. Small craft advisory in effect through Tuesday evening. Rest of today, west winds 15 to 25 knots. A chance of waterspouts. A chance of showers late this morning, then showers with a chance of thunderstorms this afternoon. Waves 2 to 4 feet building to 3 to 6 feet. Waves occasionally around 7 feet. Tonight, west winds 15 to 25 knots becoming southwest. A chance of waterspouts. Showers likely with a chance of thunderstorms in the evening, then showers likely overnight. Waves 3 to 6 feet. Waves occasionally around 7 feet. Monday, southwest winds 15 to 25 knots becoming west to 30 knots. A chance of waterspouts. Showers. Waves 3 to 6 feet building to 5 to 8 feet. Waves occasionally around 10 feet. Monday night, west winds to 30 knots diminishing to 15 to 20 knots. A chance of waterspouts. Showers in the evening, then a chance of showers overnight. Waves 4 to 7 feet subsiding to 3 to 6 feet. Waves occasionally around 9 feet. Tuesday, west winds 15 to 20 knots diminishing to less than 10 knots. A chance of waterspouts during the day. A chance of showers during the day. Waves 3 to 5 feet subsiding to 1 foot or less. Waves occasionally around 6 feet. Wednesday, southwest winds 10 knots or less becoming south. Partly cloudy. Waves 1 foot or less. Thursday, south winds 5 to 15 knots becoming southwest.

chance of showers and thunderstorms. Waves 1 foot or less. Winds and waves higher in and near thunderstorms. The Nearshore Marine Forecast, 4, Helen Beach to Sodus Bay. Small craft advisory in effect through Tuesday evening. Rest of today, southwest winds 15 to 25 knots becoming west. A chance of waterspouts. A chance of showers late this morning, then a chance of showers and thunderstorms early this afternoon. Showers likely with a chance of thunderstorms late. Waves 1 to 3 feet building to 3 to 5 feet. Waves occasionally around 6 feet. Tonight, west winds 15 to 20 knots becoming southwest. A chance of waterspouts. Showers likely with a chance of thunderstorms in the evening, then a chance of showers overnight. Waves 3 to 6 feet. Waves occasionally around 7 feet. Monday, southwest winds 15 to 25 knots. A chance of waterspouts. Showers likely. Waves 2 to 4 feet building to 4 to 7 feet. Waves occasionally around 9 feet. Monday night, southwest winds 15 to 25 knots becoming west. A chance of waterspouts. Showers likely in the evening, then showers overnight. Waves 3 to 6 feet. Waves occasionally around 7 feet. Tuesday, west winds 15 to 20 knots diminishing to 5 to 15 knots. A chance of waterspouts during the day. Showers during the day. Waves 3 to 6 feet subsiding to 2 feet or less. Waves occasionally around 7 feet. Wednesday, west winds 5 to 10 knots becoming south. Mainly clear, then becoming partly cloudy. Waves 1 foot or less. Thursday, south winds 5 to 10 knots becoming southwest. A chance of showers and thunderstorms during the day, then showers likely with a chance of thunderstorms Thursday night. Waves 1 foot or less. Winds and waves higher in and near thunderstorms. The water temperature off Rochester is 60 degrees. The Nearshore Marine Forecast, 4, Sodus Bay to Mexico Bay. Small craft advisory in effect through Tuesday evening. Rest of today, southwest winds 10 to 15 knots becoming west 15 to 20 knots. A chance of waterspouts. A chance of showers and thunderstorms late this morning, then showers likely with a chance of thunderstorms this afternoon. Waves 1 to 3 feet building to 2 to 4 feet. Tonight, west winds 15 to 20 knots becoming southwest. A chance of waterspouts. Showers with a chance of thunderstorms in the evening, then showers likely overnight. Waves 4 to 7 feet subsiding to 3 to 6 feet. Waves occasionally around 9 feet. Monday, southwest winds 15 to 25 knots. A chance of waterspouts. Showers in the morning, then showers with a chance of thunderstorms in the afternoon. Waves 3 to 6 feet building to 4 to 7 feet. Waves occasionally around 9 feet. Monday night, southwest winds 15 to 25 knots becoming west. A chance of waterspouts. Showers with a chance of thunderstorms in the evening, then showers overnight. Waves 5 to 8 feet. Waves occasionally around 10 feet. Tuesday, west winds 15 to 20 knots diminishing to 5 to 15 knots. A chance of waterspouts during the day. Showers during the day. Waves 3 to 6 feet subsiding to 1 to 3 feet. Waves occasionally around 7 feet. Wednesday, west winds 10 knots or less becoming southeast. Mainly clear, then becoming partly cloudy. Waves 1 foot or less. Thursday, south winds 5 to 15 knots. A chance of showers and thunderstorms during the day, then showers likely with a chance of thunderstorms Thursday night. Waves 1 foot or less. Winds and waves higher in and near thunderstorms. This is the NOAA Weather Radio KHA 53 in Rochester. Your source for official weather information across the Western Finger Lakes and the Genesee Valley. KHA 53 operates on a frequency of 162.40 MHz. Beach hazards statement remains in effect through Tuesday evening. What? Strong currents and dangerous swimming conditions. Where? Beaches of Niagara, Orleans, Monroe, Wayne, Northern Cayuga, Oswego, and Jefferson counties. When? Through Tuesday evening. Impacts, strong currents and dangerous swimming conditions.
Stay out of the water to avoid dangerous swimming conditions. The 1 p.m. weather at Rochester, light rain was falling. The temperature was 65 degrees Fahrenheit or 18 degrees Celsius, the dew point 59 and the relative humidity 81%. The wind was southwest at 14 miles an hour. The pressure was 29.78 inches and steady. Repeating at Rochester, light rain was falling, temperature 65 degrees. Around the region at 1 p.m. rain was falling, with a temperature of 69 at Erie, and 63 at Toronto. At Binghamton, it was sunny, with a temperature of 69. It was mostly sunny, with a temperature of 67 at Elmira, and 72 at Watertown. At Syracuse, it was partly sunny, with a temperature of 78. It was cloudy, with a temperature of 67 at Buffalo, and 66 at Niagara Falls. At Oswego, winds were west at 8 knots, with a temperature of 71 degrees. The Central Lake Ontario buoy winds were from the southwest at 19 knots. The forecast for the Genesee Valley and Northern Finger Lakes, including Rochester, Geneseo, Canandaigua, Newark, and Fairhaven. Rest of today, partly sunny through early afternoon. A chance of showers late this morning, then a chance of showers and thunderstorms early this afternoon. Showers likely with a chance of thunderstorms late. Highs ranging from the upper 60s on the hilltops to the mid-70s across the lower elevations. West winds 10 to 15 miles an hour with gusts up to 30 miles an hour this afternoon. Chance of rain 70%. Tonight, a chance of showers and thunderstorms in the evening, then showers likely overnight. Lows in the mid-50s. West winds 10 to 15 miles an hour, becoming southwest 5 to 10 miles an hour. Chance of rain 70%. Monday, showers likely. Cool highs ranging from the lower 60s on the hilltops to the upper 60s across the lower elevations. Southwest winds 5 to 10 miles an hour, increasing to 10 to 20 miles an hour with gusts up to 30 miles an hour. Chance of rain 70%. Monday night, showers likely. Lows in the mid-50s. Southwest winds 10 to 15 miles an hour, becoming west 5 to 10 miles an hour. Chance of rain 70%. Tuesday, partly sunny with showers likely in the morning, then partly sunny with a chance of showers in the afternoon. Highs ranging from the upper 60s on the hilltops to the lower 70s across the lower elevations. West winds 10 to 15 miles an hour. Chance of rain 70%. The forecast for the Southern Finger Lakes, including Penyan, Seneca Falls, and Auburn. Rest of today, partly sunny. A chance of showers late this morning, then a chance of showers and thunderstorms this afternoon. Highs in the mid-70s. Southwest winds 5 to 10 miles an hour, becoming west 10 to 15 miles an hour. Chance of rain 50%. Tonight, partly cloudy with a chance of showers and thunderstorms in the evening, then mostly cloudy with a chance of showers overnight. Lows in the mid-50s. West winds 5 to 10 miles an hour, becoming light. Chance of rain 50%. Monday, showers likely. Cool highs in the upper 60s. Southwest winds 5 to 10 miles an hour, increasing to 10 to 15 miles an hour. Chance of rain 70%. Monday night, showers likely in the evening, then a chance of showers overnight. Lows in the mid-50s. Southwest winds 10 to 15 miles an hour, becoming west 5 to 10 miles an hour. Chance of rain 70%. Tuesday, partly to mostly sunny. A 50% chance of showers. Highs in the lower 70s. West winds 5 to 10 miles an hour, becoming northwest. And now the extended forecast. Wednesday, partly cloudy. Highs in the upper 70s. Lows in the mid-50s. Thursday, partly cloudy. A 50% chance of showers and thunderstorms. Highs in the lower 80s. Lows in the lower 60s. Friday, partly cloudy. A chance of showers. Highs in the upper 70s. Lows in the lower 60s. Chance of rain 50%. Saturday, partly cloudy. Highs in the mid-70s. Lows in the upper 50s. 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

of 162.40 megahertz. Beach hazard statement remains in effect through Tuesday evening. What? Strong currents and dangerous swimming conditions. Where? Beaches of Niagara, Orleans, Monroe, Wayne, Northern Cayuga, Oswego, and Jefferson counties. When? Through Tuesday evening. Impacts, strong currents and dangerous swimming conditions. Stay out of the water to avoid dangerous swimming conditions. The 1 p.m. weather at Rochester, light rain was falling. The temperature was 65 degrees Fahrenheit or 18 degrees Celsius, the dew point 59 and the relative humidity 81%. The wind was southwest at 14 miles an hour. The pressure was 29.78 inches and steady. Repeating at Rochester, light rain was falling, temperature 65 degrees. Around the region at 1 p.m. rain was falling, with a temperature of 69 at Erie, and 63 at Toronto. At Binghamton, it was sunny, with a temperature of 69. It was mostly sunny, with a temperature of 67 at Elmira, and 72 at Watertown. At Syracuse, it was partly sunny, with a temperature of 78. It was cloudy, with a temperature of 67 at Buffalo, and 66 at Niagara Falls. At Oswego, winds were west at 8 knots, with a temperature of 71 degrees. The Central Lake Ontario buoy winds were from the southwest at 19 knots. The forecast for the Genesee Valley and Northern Finger Lakes, including Rochester, Geneseo, Canandaigua, Newark, and Fairhaven. Rest of today, partly sunny through early afternoon. A chance of showers late this morning, then a chance of showers and thunderstorms early this afternoon. Showers likely with a chance of thunderstorms late. Highs ranging from the upper 60s on the hilltops to the mid-70s across the lower elevations. West winds 10 to 15 miles an hour with gusts up to 30 miles an hour this afternoon. Chance of rain 70%. Tonight, a chance of showers and thunderstorms in the evening, then showers likely overnight. Lows in the mid-50s. West winds 10 to 15 miles an hour, becoming southwest 5 to 10 miles an hour. Chance of rain 70%. Monday, showers likely. Cool highs ranging from the lower 60s on the hilltops to the upper 60s across the lower elevations. Southwest winds 5 to 10 miles an hour, increasing to 10 to 20 miles an hour with gusts up to 30 miles an hour. Chance of rain 70%. Monday night, showers likely. Lows in the mid-50s. Southwest winds 10 to 15 miles an hour, becoming west 5 to 10 miles an hour. Chance of rain 70%. Tuesday, partly sunny with showers likely in the morning, then partly sunny with a chance of showers in the afternoon. Highs ranging from the upper 60s on the hilltops to the lower 70s across the lower elevations. West winds 10 to 15 miles an hour. Chance of rain 70%. The forecast for the Southern Finger Lakes, including Pinyan, Seneca Falls, and Auburn. Rest of today, partly sunny. A chance of showers late this morning, then a chance of showers and thunderstorms this afternoon. Highs in the mid-70s. Southwest winds 5 to 10 miles an hour, becoming west 10 to 15 miles an hour. Chance of rain 50%. Tonight, partly cloudy with a chance of showers and thunderstorms in the evening, then mostly cloudy with a chance of showers overnight. Lows in the mid-50s. West winds 5 to 10 miles an hour, becoming light. Chance of rain 50%. Monday, showers likely. Cool highs in the upper 60s. Southwest winds 5 to 10 miles an hour, increasing to 10 to 15 miles an hour. Chance of rain 70%. Monday night, showers likely in the evening, then a chance of showers overnight. Lows in the mid-50s. Southwest winds 10 to 15 miles an hour, becoming west 5 to 10 miles an hour. Chance of rain 70%. Tuesday, partly to mostly sunny. A 50% chance of showers. Highs in the lower 70s. West winds 5 to 10 miles an hour, becoming northwest. And now the extended forecast. Wednesday, partly cloudy. Highs in the upper 70s. Lows in the mid-50s. Thursday, partly cloudy. A 50% chance of showers and thunderstorms. Highs in the lower 80s. Lows in the lower 60s. Friday, partly cloudy. A chance of showers.

hours. Highs in the upper 70s. Lows in the lower 60s. Chance of rain 50%. Saturday, partly cloudy. Highs in the mid-70s. Lows in the upper 50s. 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KHA-53 operates on a frequency of 162.40 MHz. Beach hazards statement remains in effect through Tuesday evening. What? Strong currents and dangerous swimming conditions. Where? Beaches of Niagara, Orleans, Monroe, Wayne, Northern Cayuga, Oswego, and Jefferson counties. When? Through Tuesday evening. Impacts, strong currents and dangerous swimming conditions. Stay out of the water to avoid dangerous swimming conditions. The 1 p.m. weather at Rochester, light rain was falling. The temperature was 65 degrees Fahrenheit or 18 degrees Celsius, the dew point 59 and the relative humidity 81%. The wind was southwest at 14 miles an hour. The pressure was 29.78 inches and steady. Repeating at Rochester, light rain was falling, temperature 65 degrees. Around the region at 1 p.m. rain was falling, with a temperature of 69 at Erie, and 63 at Toronto. At Binghamton, it was sunny, with a temperature of 69. It was mostly sunny, with a temperature of 67 at Elmira, and 72 at Watertown. At Syracuse, it was partly sunny, with a temperature of 78. It was cloudy, with a temperature of 67 at Buffalo, and 66 at Niagara Falls. At Oswego, winds were west at 8 knots, with a temperature of 71 degrees. The Central Lake Ontario buoy winds were from the southwest at 19 knots. The forecast for the Genesee Valley and Northern Finger Lakes, including Rochester, Geneseo, Canandaigua, Newark, and Fairhaven. Rest of today, partly sunny through early afternoon. A chance of showers late this morning, then a chance of showers and thunderstorms early this afternoon. Showers likely with a chance of thunderstorms late. Highs ranging from the upper 60s on the hilltops to the mid-70s across the lower elevations. West winds 10 to 15 miles an hour with gusts up to 30 miles an hour this afternoon. Chance of rain 70%. Tonight, a chance of showers and thunderstorms in the evening, then showers likely overnight. Lows in the mid-50s. West winds 10 to 15 miles an hour, becoming southwest 5 to 10 miles an hour. Chance of rain 70%. Monday, showers likely. Cool highs ranging from the lower 60s on the hilltops to the upper 60s across the lower elevations. Southwest winds 5 to 10 miles an hour, increasing to 10 to 20 miles an hour with gusts up to 30 miles an hour. Chance of rain 70%. Monday night, showers likely. Lows in the mid-50s. Southwest winds 10 to 15 miles an hour, becoming west 5 to 10 miles an hour. Chance of rain 70%. Tuesday, partly sunny with showers likely in the morning, then partly sunny with a chance of showers in the afternoon. Highs ranging from the upper 60s on the hilltops to the lower 70s across the lower elevations. West winds 10 to 15 miles an hour. Chance of rain 70%. The forecast for the Southern Finger Lakes, including Tinian, Seneca Falls, and Auburn. Rest of today, partly sunny. A chance of showers late this morning, then a chance of showers and thunderstorms this afternoon. Highs in the mid-70s. Southwest winds 5 to 10 miles an hour, becoming west 10 to 15 miles an hour. Chance of rain 50%. Tonight, partly cloudy with a chance of showers and thunderstorms in the evening, then mostly cloudy with a chance of showers overnight. Lows in the mid-50s. West winds 5 to 10 miles an hour, becoming light. Chance of rain 50%. Monday, showers likely. Cool highs in the upper 60s. Southwest winds 5 to 10 miles an hour, increasing to 10 to 15 miles an hour. Chance of rain 70%. Monday night, showers likely in the evening, then a chance of showers overnight. Lows in the mid-50s. Southwest winds 10 to 15 miles an hour, becoming west 5 to 10 miles an hour. Chance of rain 70%. Tuesday, partly to mostly sunny. A 50% chance of showers. Highs in the lower 70s.

west winds 5 to 10 miles an hour, becoming northwest. And now the extended forecast. Wednesday, partly cloudy. Highs in the upper 70s. Lows in the mid 50s. Thursday, partly cloudy. A 50% chance of showers and thunderstorms. Highs in the lower 80s. Lows in the lower 60s. Friday, partly cloudy. A chance of showers. Highs in the upper 70s. Lows in the lower 60s. Chance of rain 50%. Saturday, partly cloudy. Highs in the mid 70s. Lows in the upper 50s. 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Your source for official weather information across the Western Finger Lakes and the Genesee Valley. KHA 53 operates on a frequency of 162.40 MHz. Beach hazards statement remains in effect through Tuesday evening. What? Strong currents and dangerous swimming conditions. Where? Beaches of Niagara, Orleans, Monroe, Wayne, Northern Cayuga, Oswego, and Jefferson counties. When? Through Tuesday evening. Impacts, strong currents and dangerous swimming conditions. Stay out of the water to avoid dangerous swimming conditions. The 1 p.m. weather at Rochester, light rain was falling. The temperature was 65 degrees Fahrenheit or 18 degrees Celsius, the dew point 59 and the relative humidity 81%. The wind was southwest at 14 miles an hour. The pressure was 29.78 inches and steady. Repeating at Rochester, light rain was falling, temperature 65 degrees. Around the region at 1 p.m. rain was falling, with a temperature of 69 at Erie, and 63 at Toronto. At Binghamton, it was sunny, with a temperature of 69. It was mostly sunny, with a temperature of 67 at Elmira, and 72 at Watertown. At Syracuse, it was partly sunny, with a temperature of 78. It was cloudy, with a temperature of 67 at Buffalo, and 66 at Niagara Falls. At Oswego, winds were west at 8 knots, with a temperature of 71 degrees. The Central Lake Ontario buoy winds were from the southwest at 19 knots. The forecast for the Genesee Valley and Northern Finger Lakes, including Rochester, Geneseo, Canandaigua, Newark, and Fairhaven. Rest of today, partly sunny through early afternoon. A chance of showers late this morning, then a chance of showers and thunderstorms early this afternoon. Showers likely with a chance of thunderstorms late. Highs ranging from the upper 60s on the hilltops to the mid-70s across the lower elevations. West winds 10 to 15 miles an hour with gusts up to 30 miles an hour this afternoon. Chance of rain 70%. Tonight, a chance of showers and thunderstorms in the evening, then showers likely overnight. Lows in the mid-50s. West winds 10 to 15 miles an hour, becoming southwest 5 to 10 miles an hour. Chance of rain 70%. Monday, showers likely. Cool highs ranging from the lower 60s on the hilltops to the upper 60s across the lower elevations. Southwest winds 5 to 10 miles an hour, increasing to 10 to 20 miles an hour with gusts up to 30 miles an hour. Chance of rain 70%. Monday night, showers likely. Lows in the mid-50s. Southwest winds 10 to 15 miles an hour, becoming west 5 to 10 miles an hour. Chance of rain 70%. Tuesday, partly sunny with showers likely in the morning, then partly sunny with a chance of showers in the afternoon. Highs ranging from the upper 60s on the hilltops to the lower 70s across the lower elevations. West winds 10 to 15 miles an hour. Chance of rain 70%. The forecast for the Southern Finger Lakes, including Tinian, Seneca Falls, and Auburn. Rest of today, partly sunny. A chance of showers late this morning, then a chance of showers and thunderstorms this afternoon. Highs in the mid-70s. Southwest winds 5 to 10 miles an hour, becoming west 10 to 15 miles an hour. Chance of rain 50%. Tonight, partly cloudy with a chance of showers and thunderstorms in the evening, then mostly cloudy with a chance of showers overnight. Lows in the mid-50s. West winds 5 to 10 miles an hour, becoming light. Chance of rain 50%. Monday, showers likely. Cool highs in the upper 60s. Southwest winds 5 to 10 miles an hour,

increasing to 10 to 15 miles an hour. Chance of rain 70%. Monday night, showers likely in the evening, then a chance of showers overnight. Lows in the mid-50s. Southwest winds 10 to 15 miles an hour, becoming west 5 to 10 miles an hour. Chance of rain 70%. Tuesday, partly to mostly sunny. A 50% chance of showers. Highs in the lower 70s. West winds 5 to 10 miles an hour, becoming northwest. And now the extended forecast. Wednesday, partly cloudy. Highs in the upper 70s. Lows in the mid-50s. Thursday, partly cloudy. A 50% chance of showers and thunderstorms. Highs in the lower 80s. Lows in the lower 60s. Friday, partly cloudy. A chance of showers. Highs in the upper 70s. Lows in the lower 60s. Chance of rain 50%. Saturday, partly cloudy. Highs in the mid-70s. Lows in the upper 50s. Open Lake Forecast, 4, the Niagara River to Hamlin Beach beyond 5 miles from shore. Rest of today, west winds 15 to 25 knots. A chance of waterspouts. A chance of showers late this morning, then showers with a chance of thunderstorms this afternoon. Waves 3 to 6 feet. Tonight, west winds 15 to 25 knots. A chance of waterspouts. Showers likely with a chance of thunderstorms early, then a chance of showers. Showers likely late. Waves 4 to 6 feet. Monday, southwest winds to 30 knots becoming west. A chance of waterspouts. Showers. Waves 4 to 7 feet building to 6 to 9 feet. Waves occasionally around 11 feet. Monday night, west winds 15 to 25 knots. A chance of waterspouts. Showers likely in the evening, then a chance of showers overnight. Waves 5 to 8 feet subsiding to 3 to 6 feet. Waves occasionally around 10 feet. Tuesday, west winds 15 to 20 knots becoming northwest and diminishing to less than 10 knots. A chance of waterspouts during the day. A chance of showers during the day. Waves 3 to 5 feet subsiding to 1 foot or less. Wednesday, southwest winds 10 knots or less becoming south. Waves 1 foot or less. Thursday, south winds 5 to 10 knots becoming southwest. A chance of showers and thunderstorms. Waves 2 feet or less. Winds and waves higher and near thunderstorms. Open Lake Forecast, 4, Hamlin Beach to Mexico Bay beyond 5 miles from shore. Rest of today, southwest winds 15 to 20 knots becoming west and increasing to 30 knots. A chance of waterspouts. A chance of showers and thunderstorms, then showers with a chance of thunderstorms late. Waves 2 to 4 feet building to 4 to 7 feet. Waves occasionally around 9 feet. Tonight, west winds 15 to 25 knots becoming southwest. A chance of waterspouts. Showers with a chance of thunderstorms in the evening, then showers after midnight. Waves 4 to 7 feet. Waves occasionally around 9 feet. Monday, southwest winds 15 to 25 knots increasing to 30 knots. A chance of waterspouts. Showers in the morning, then showers with a chance of thunderstorms in the afternoon. Waves 3 to 6 feet building to 6 to 9 feet. Waves occasionally around 11 feet. Monday night, southwest winds 15 to 25 knots becoming west. A chance of waterspouts. Showers with a chance of thunderstorms in the evening, then showers overnight. Waves 5 to 9 feet subsiding to 4 to 7 feet. Waves occasionally around 11 feet. Tuesday, west winds 15 to 20 knots becoming northwest 5 to 15 knots. A chance of waterspouts during the day. Showers during the day. Waves 3 to 6 feet subsiding to 1 to 3 feet. Wednesday, west winds 5 to 15 knots becoming southeast. Waves 2 feet or less. Thursday, south winds 15 to 20 knots becoming southwest 10 to 15 knots. A chance of showers and thunderstorms during the day, then showers likely with a chance of thunderstorms Thursday night. Waves 1 to 3 feet. Winds and waves higher and near thunderstorms. This is the NOAA Weather Radio KHA 53 in Rochester. 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

Eastern Finger Lakes in the Genesee Valley. KHA-53 operates on a frequency of 162.40 MHz. Beach hazard statement remains in effect through Tuesday evening. What? Strong currents and dangerous swimming conditions. Where? Beaches of Niagara, Orleans, Monroe, Wayne, Northern Cayuga, Oswego, and Jefferson counties. When? Through Tuesday evening. Impacts, strong currents and dangerous swimming conditions. Stay out of the water to avoid dangerous swimming conditions. The 2 p.m. weather at Rochester, it was partly sunny. The temperature was 70 degrees Fahrenheit or 21 degrees Celsius, the dew point 57 and the relative humidity 63%. The wind was west at 16 miles an hour gusting to 33. The pressure was 29.77 inches and falling. Repeating at Rochester, it was partly sunny, temperature 70 degrees. Around the region at 2 p.m. rain was falling, with a temperature of 63 at Toronto and 70 at Syracuse. It was mostly sunny, with a temperature of 74 at Elmira and 73 at Binghamton. It was partly sunny, with a temperature of 69 at Erie, 68 at Buffalo, 68 at Niagara Falls, and 68 at Watertown. At Oswego, winds were west at 60 knots, with a temperature of 71 degrees. The Central Lake Ontario buoy winds were from the southwest at 19 knots. The forecast for the Genesee Valley and Northern Finger Lakes, including Rochester, Geneseo, Canandaigua, Newark, and Fairhaven. Rest of today, partly sunny through early afternoon. A chance of showers late this morning, then a chance of showers and thunderstorms early this afternoon. Showers likely with a chance of thunderstorms late. Highs ranging from the upper 60s on the hilltops to the mid-70s across the lower elevations. West winds 10 to 15 miles an hour with gusts up to 30 miles an hour this afternoon. Chance of rain 70%. Tonight, a chance of showers and thunderstorms in the evening, then showers likely overnight. Lows in the mid-50s. West winds 10 to 15 miles an hour, becoming southwest 5 to 10 miles an hour. Chance of rain 70%. Monday, showers likely. Cool highs ranging from the lower 60s on the hilltops to the upper 60s across the lower elevations. Southwest winds 5 to 10 miles an hour, increasing to 10 to 20 miles an hour with gusts up to 30 miles an hour. Chance of rain 70%. Monday night, showers likely. Lows in the mid-50s. Southwest winds 10 to 15 miles an hour, becoming west 5 to 10 miles an hour. Chance of rain 70%. Tuesday, partly sunny with showers likely in the morning, then partly sunny with a chance of showers in the afternoon. Highs ranging from the upper 60s on the hilltops to the lower 70s across the lower elevations. West winds 10 to 15 miles an hour. Chance of rain 70%. The forecast for the Southern Finger Lakes, including Pinyan, Seneca Falls, and Auburn. Rest of today, partly sunny. A chance of showers late this morning, then a chance of showers and thunderstorms this afternoon. Highs in the mid-70s. Southwest winds 5 to 10 miles an hour, becoming west 10 to 15 miles an hour. Chance of rain 50%. Tonight, partly cloudy with a chance of showers and thunderstorms in the evening, then mostly cloudy with a chance of showers overnight. Lows in the mid-50s. West winds 5 to 10 miles an hour, becoming light. Chance of rain 50%. Monday, showers likely. Cool highs in the upper 60s. Southwest winds 5 to 10 miles an hour, increasing to 10 to 15 miles an hour. Chance of rain 70%. Monday night, showers likely in the evening, then a chance of showers overnight. Lows in the mid-50s. Southwest winds 10 to 15 miles an hour, becoming west 5 to 10 miles an hour. Chance of rain 70%. Tuesday, partly to mostly sunny. A 50% chance of showers. Highs in the lower 70s. West winds 5 to 10 miles an hour, becoming northwest. And now the extended forecast. Wednesday, partly cloudy. Highs in the upper 70s. Lows in the mid-50s. Thursday, partly cloudy. A 50% chance of showers and thunderstorms. Highs in the lower 80s. Lows in the lower 60s. Friday, partly cloudy.

stay out of the water to avoid dangerous swimming conditions. The 2 p.m. weather at Rochester, it was partly sunny. The temperature was 70 degrees Fahrenheit or 21 degrees Celsius, the dew point 57 and the relative humidity 63%. The wind was west at 16 miles an hour gusting to 33. The pressure was 29.77 inches and falling. Repeating at Rochester, it was partly sunny, temperature 70 degrees. The 2 p.m. weather at Rochester, it was partly sunny. The temperature was 70 degrees Fahrenheit or 21 degrees Celsius, the dew point 57 and the relative humidity 63%. The wind was west at 16 miles an hour gusting to 33. The pressure was 29.77 inches and falling. Repeating at Rochester, it was partly sunny, temperature 70 degrees. Around the region at 2 p.m. rain was falling, with a temperature of 63 at Toronto and 70 at Syracuse. It was mostly sunny, with a temperature of 74 at Elmira and 73 at Binghamton. It was partly sunny, with a temperature of 69 at Erie, 68 at Buffalo, 68 at Niagara Falls, and 68 at Watertown. At Oswego, winds were west at 60 knots, with a temperature of 71 degrees. The central Lake Ontario buoy winds were from the southwest at 19 knots. The forecast for the Genesee Valley and Northern Finger Lakes, including Rochester, Geneseo, Canandaigua, Newark, and Fairhaven. Rest of today, partly sunny through early afternoon. A chance of showers late this morning, then a chance of showers and thunderstorms early this afternoon. Showers likely with a chance of thunderstorms late. Highs ranging from the upper 60s on the hilltops to the mid-70s across the lower elevations. West winds 10 to 15 miles an hour with gusts up to 30 miles an hour this afternoon. Chance of rain 70%. Tonight, a chance of showers and thunderstorms in the evening, then showers likely overnight. Lows in the mid-50s. West winds 10 to 15 miles an hour, becoming southwest 5 to 10 miles an hour. Chance of rain 70%. Monday, showers likely. Cool highs ranging from the lower 60s on the hilltops to the upper 60s across the lower elevations. Southwest winds 5 to 10 miles an hour, increasing to 10 to 20 miles an hour with gusts up to 30 miles an hour. Chance of rain 70%. Monday night, showers likely. Lows in the mid-50s. Southwest winds 10 to 15 miles an hour, becoming west 5 to 10 miles an hour. Chance of rain 70%. Tuesday, partly sunny with showers likely in the morning, then partly sunny with a chance of showers in the afternoon. Highs ranging from the upper 60s on the hilltops to the lower 70s across the lower elevations. West winds 10 to 15 miles an hour. Chance of rain 70%. The forecast for the Southern Finger Lakes, including Tinian, Seneca Falls, and Auburn. Rest of today, partly sunny. A chance of showers late this morning, then a chance of showers and thunderstorms this afternoon. Highs in the mid-70s. Southwest winds 5 to 10 miles an hour, becoming west 10 to 15 miles an hour. Chance of rain 50%. Tonight, partly cloudy with a chance of showers and thunderstorms in the evening, then mostly cloudy with a chance of showers overnight. Lows in the mid-50s. West winds 5 to 10 miles an hour, becoming light. Chance of rain 50%. Monday, showers likely. Cool highs in the upper 60s. Southwest winds 5 to 10 miles an hour, increasing to 10 to 15 miles an hour. Chance of rain 70%. Monday night, showers likely in the evening, then a chance of showers overnight. Lows in the mid-50s. Southwest winds 10 to 15 miles an hour, becoming west 5 to 10 miles an hour. Chance of rain 70%. Tuesday, partly to mostly sunny. A 50% chance of showers. Highs in the lower 70s. West winds 5 to 10 miles an hour, becoming northwest. And now the extended forecast. Wednesday, partly cloudy. Highs in the upper 70s. Lows in the mid-50s. Thursday, partly cloudy. A 50% chance of showers and thunderstorms. Highs in the lower 80s. Lows in the lower 60s. Friday, partly cloudy. A chance of showers. Highs in the upper 70s. Lows in the lower 60s.

degrees. Chance of rain 50%. Saturday, partly cloudy. Highs in the mid-70s. Lows in the upper 50s. 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KHA-53 operates on a frequency of 162.40 MHz. Beach hazards statement remains in effect through Tuesday evening. What? Strong currents and dangerous swimming conditions. Where? Beaches of Niagara, Orleans, Monroe, Wayne, Northern Cayuga, Oswego, and Jefferson counties. When? Through Tuesday evening. Impacts, strong currents and dangerous swimming conditions. Stay out of the water to avoid dangerous swimming conditions. The 2 p.m. weather at Rochester, it was partly sunny. The temperature was 70 degrees Fahrenheit or 21 degrees Celsius, the dew point 57 and the relative humidity 63%. The wind was west at 16 miles an hour gusting to 33. The pressure was 29.77 inches and falling. Repeating at Rochester, it was partly sunny, temperature 70 degrees. Around the region at 2 p.m. rain was falling, with a temperature of 63 at Toronto and 70 at Syracuse. It was mostly sunny, with a temperature of 74 at Elmira and 73 at Binghamton. It was partly sunny, with a temperature of 69 at Erie, 68 at Buffalo, 68 at Niagara Falls, and 68 at Watertown. At Oswego, winds were west at 60 knots, with a temperature of 71 degrees. The Central Lake Ontario buoy winds were southwest at 19 knots, with a temperature of 67 degrees, and the waves were 4 feet. The forecast for the Genesee Valley and Northern Finger Lakes, including Rochester, Geneseo, Canandaigua, Newark, and Fairhaven. Rest of today, partly sunny through early afternoon. A chance of showers late this morning, then a chance of showers and thunderstorms early this afternoon. Showers likely with a chance of thunderstorms late. Highs ranging from the upper 60s on the hilltops to the mid-70s across the lower elevations. West winds 10 to 15 miles an hour with gusts up to 30 miles an hour this afternoon. Chance of rain 70%. Tonight, a chance of showers and thunderstorms in the evening, then showers likely overnight. Lows in the mid-50s. West winds 10 to 15 miles an hour, becoming southwest 5 to 10 miles an hour. Chance of rain 70%. Monday, showers likely. Cool highs ranging from the lower 60s on the hilltops to the upper 60s across the lower elevations. Southwest winds 5 to 10 miles an hour, increasing to 10 to 20 miles an hour with gusts up to 30 miles an hour. Chance of rain 70%. Monday night, showers likely. Lows in the mid-50s. Southwest winds 10 to 15 miles an hour, becoming west 5 to 10 miles an hour. Chance of rain 70%. Tuesday, partly sunny with showers likely in the morning, then partly sunny with a chance of showers in the afternoon. Highs ranging from the upper 60s on the hilltops to the lower 70s across the lower elevations. West winds 10 to 15 miles an hour. Chance of rain 70%. The forecast for the Southern Finger Lakes, including Pinyan, Seneca Falls, and Auburn. Rest of today, partly sunny. A chance of showers late this morning, then a chance of showers and thunderstorms this afternoon. Highs in the mid-70s. Southwest winds 5 to 10 miles an hour, becoming west 10 to 15 miles an hour. Chance of rain 50%. Tonight, partly cloudy with a chance of showers and thunderstorms in the evening, then mostly cloudy with a chance of showers overnight. Lows in the mid-50s. West winds 5 to 10 miles an hour, becoming light. Chance of rain 50%. Monday, showers likely. Cool highs in the upper 60s. Southwest winds 5 to 10 miles an hour, increasing to 10 to 15 miles an hour. Chance of rain 70%. Monday night, showers likely in the evening, then a chance of showers overnight. Lows in the mid-50s. Southwest winds 10 to 15 miles an hour, becoming west 5 to 10 miles an hour. Chance of rain 70%. Tuesday, partly to mostly sunny. A 50% chance of showers. Highs in the lower 70s. West winds 5 to 10 miles an hour, becoming northwest,

Now the extended forecast. Wednesday, partly cloudy. Highs in the upper 70s. Lows in the mid-50s. Thursday, partly cloudy. A 50% chance of showers and thunderstorms. Highs in the lower 80s. Lows in the lower 60s. Friday, partly cloudy. A chance of showers. Highs in the upper 70s. Lows in the lower 60s. Chance of rain 50%. Saturday, partly cloudy. Highs in the mid-70s. Lows in the upper 50s. 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KHA-53 operates on a frequency of 162.40 MHz. Beach hazards statement remains in effect through Tuesday evening. What? Strong currents and dangerous swimming conditions. Where? Beaches of Niagara, Orleans, Monroe, Wayne, Northern Cayuga, Oswego, and Jefferson counties. When? Through Tuesday evening. Impacts, strong currents and dangerous swimming conditions. Stay out of the water to avoid dangerous swimming conditions. The 2 p.m. weather at Rochester, it was partly sunny. The temperature was 70 degrees Fahrenheit or 21 degrees Celsius, the dew point 57 and the relative humidity 63%. The wind was west at 16 miles an hour gusting to 33. The pressure was 29.77 inches and falling. Repeating at Rochester, it was partly sunny, temperature 70 degrees. Around the region at 2 p.m. rain was falling, with a temperature of 63 at Toronto and 70 at Syracuse. It was mostly sunny, with a temperature of 74 at Elmira and 73 at Binghamton. It was partly sunny, with a temperature of 69 at Erie, 68 at Buffalo, 68 at Niagara Falls, and 68 at Watertown. At Oswego, winds were west at 60 knots, with a temperature of 71 degrees. The Central Lake Ontario buoy winds were southwest at 19 knots, with a temperature of 67 degrees, and the waves were 4 feet. The forecast for the Genesee Valley and Northern Finger Lakes, including Rochester, Geneseo, Canandaigua, Newark, and Fairhaven. Rest of today, partly sunny through early afternoon. A chance of showers late this morning, then a chance of showers and thunderstorms early this afternoon. Showers likely with a chance of thunderstorms late. Highs ranging from the upper 60s on the hilltops to the mid-70s across the lower elevations. West winds 10 to 15 miles an hour with gusts up to 30 miles an hour this afternoon. Chance of rain 70%. Tonight, a chance of showers and thunderstorms in the evening, then showers likely overnight. Lows in the mid-50s. West winds 10 to 15 miles an hour, becoming southwest 5 to 10 miles an hour. Chance of rain 70%. Monday, showers likely. Cool highs ranging from the lower 60s on the hilltops to the upper 60s across the lower elevations. Southwest winds 5 to 10 miles an hour, increasing to 10 to 20 miles an hour with gusts up to 30 miles an hour. Chance of rain 70%. Monday night, showers likely. Lows in the mid-50s. Southwest winds 10 to 15 miles an hour, becoming west 5 to 10 miles an hour. Chance of rain 70%. Tuesday, partly sunny with showers likely in the morning, then partly sunny with a chance of showers in the afternoon. Highs ranging from the upper 60s on the hilltops to the lower 70s across the lower elevations. West winds 10 to 15 miles an hour. Chance of rain 70%. The forecast for the Southern Finger Lakes, including Tinian, Seneca Falls, and Auburn. Rest of today, partly sunny. A chance of showers late this morning, then a chance of showers and thunderstorms this afternoon. Highs in the mid-70s. Southwest winds 5 to 10 miles an hour, becoming west 10 to 15 miles an hour. Chance of rain 50%. Tonight, partly cloudy with a chance of showers and thunderstorms in the evening, then mostly cloudy with a chance of showers overnight. Lows in the mid-50s. West winds 5 to 10 miles an hour, becoming light. Chance of rain 50%. Monday, showers likely. Cool highs in the upper 60s. Southwest winds 5 to 10 miles an hour, increasing to 10 to 15 miles an hour. Chance of rain 70%.
Monday night.

showers likely in the evening, then a chance of showers overnight. Lows in the mid-50s. Southwest winds 10 to 15 miles an hour, becoming west 5 to 10 miles an hour. Chance of rain 70%. Tuesday, partly to mostly sunny. A 50% chance of showers. Highs in the lower 70s. West winds 5 to 10 miles an hour, becoming northwest. And now the extended forecast. Wednesday, partly cloudy. Highs in the upper 70s. Lows in the mid-50s. Thursday, partly cloudy. A 50% chance of showers and thunderstorms. Highs in the lower 80s. Lows in the lower 60s. Friday, partly cloudy. A chance of showers. Highs in the upper 70s. Lows in the lower 60s. Chance of rain 50%. Saturday, partly cloudy. Highs in the mid-70s. Lows in the upper 50s. 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Your source for official weather information across the Western Finger Lakes and the Genesee Valley. KHA 53 operates on a frequency of 162.40 MHz. Beach hazards statement remains in effect through Tuesday evening. What? Strong currents and dangerous swimming conditions. Where? Beaches of Niagara, Orleans, Monroe, Wayne, Northern Cayuga, Oswego, and Jefferson counties. When? Through Tuesday evening. Impacts, strong currents and dangerous swimming conditions. Stay out of the water to avoid dangerous swimming conditions. The 2 p.m. weather at Rochester, it was partly sunny. The temperature was 70 degrees Fahrenheit or 21 degrees Celsius, the dew point 57 and the relative humidity 63%. The wind was west at 16 miles an hour gusting to 33. The pressure was 29.77 inches and falling. Repeating at Rochester, it was partly sunny, temperature 70 degrees. Around the region at 2 p.m. rain was falling, with a temperature of 63 at Toronto and 70 at Syracuse. It was mostly sunny, with a temperature of 74 at Elmira and 73 at Binghamton. It was partly sunny, with a temperature of 69 at Erie, 68 at Buffalo, 68 at Niagara Falls, and 68 at Watertown. At Oswego, winds were west at 60 knots, with a temperature of 71 degrees. The Central Lake Ontario buoy winds were southwest at 19 knots, with a temperature of 67 degrees, and the waves were 4 feet. The forecast for the Genesee Valley and Northern Finger Lakes, including Rochester, Geneseo, Canandaigua, Newark, and Fairhaven. Rest of today, partly sunny through early afternoon. A chance of showers late this morning, then a chance of showers and thunderstorms early this afternoon. Showers likely with a chance of thunderstorms late. Highs ranging from the upper 60s on the hilltops to the mid-70s across the lower elevations. West winds 10 to 15 miles an hour with gusts up to 30 miles an hour this afternoon. Chance of rain 70%. Tonight, a chance of showers and thunderstorms in the evening, then showers likely overnight. Lows in the mid-50s. West winds 10 to 15 miles an hour, becoming southwest 5 to 10 miles an hour. Chance of rain 70%. Monday, showers likely. Cool highs ranging from the lower 60s on the hilltops to the upper 60s across the lower elevations. Southwest winds 5 to 10 miles an hour, increasing to 10 to 20 miles an hour with gusts up to 30 miles an hour. Chance of rain 70%. Monday night, showers likely. Lows in the mid-50s. Southwest winds 10 to 15 miles an hour, becoming west 5 to 10 miles an hour. Chance of rain 70%. Tuesday, partly sunny with showers likely in the morning, then partly sunny with a chance of showers in the afternoon. Highs ranging from the upper 60s on the hilltops to the lower 70s across the lower elevations. West winds 10 to 15 miles an hour. Chance of rain 70%. The forecast for the Southern Finger Lakes, including Tinian, Seneca Falls, and Auburn. Rest of today, partly sunny. A chance of showers late this morning, then a chance of showers and thunderstorms this afternoon. Highs in the mid-70s. Southwest winds 5 to 10 miles an hour, becoming west 10 to 15 miles an hour. Chance of rain 50%. Tonight, partly cloudy with a chance of showers and thunderstorms.

Storms in the evening, then mostly cloudy with a chance of showers overnight. Lows in the mid-50s. West winds 5 to 10 miles an hour, becoming light. Chance of rain 50%. Monday, showers likely. Cool highs in the upper 60s. Southwest winds 5 to 10 miles an hour, increasing to 10 to 15 miles an hour. Chance of rain 70%. Monday night, showers likely in the evening, then a chance of showers overnight. Lows in the mid-50s. Southwest winds 10 to 15 miles an hour, becoming west 5 to 10 miles an hour. Chance of rain 70%. Tuesday, partly to mostly sunny. A 50% chance of showers. Highs in the lower 70s. West winds 5 to 10 miles an hour, becoming northwest. And now the extended forecast. Wednesday, partly cloudy. Highs in the upper 70s. Lows in the mid-50s. Thursday, partly cloudy. A 50% chance of showers and thunderstorms. Highs in the lower 80s. Lows in the lower 60s. Friday, partly cloudy. A chance of showers. Highs in the upper 70s. Lows in the lower 60s. Chance of rain 50%. Saturday, partly cloudy. Highs in the mid-70s. Lows in the upper 50s. The Nearshore Marine Forecast, for the Niagara River to Hamelin Beach along Lake Ontario. Small craft advisory in effect through Tuesday evening. Rest of today, west winds 15 to 25 knots. A chance of waterspouts. A chance of showers late this morning, then showers with a chance of thunderstorms this afternoon. Waves 2 to 4 feet, building to 3 to 6 feet. Waves occasionally around 7 feet. Tonight, west afternoon. Waves 2 to 4 feet, building to 3 to 6 feet. Waves occasionally around 7 feet. Tonight, west winds 15 to 25 knots, becoming southwest. A chance of waterspouts. Showers likely with a chance of thunderstorms in the evening, then showers likely overnight. Waves 3 to 6 feet. Waves occasionally around 7 feet. Monday, southwest winds 15 to 25 knots, becoming west to 30 knots. A chance of waterspouts. Showers. Waves 3 to 6 feet, building to 5 to 8 feet. Waves occasionally around 10 feet. Monday night, west winds to 30 knots, diminishing to 15 to 20 knots. A chance of waterspouts. Showers in the evening, then a chance of showers overnight. Waves 4 to 7 feet, subsiding to 3 to 6 feet. Waves occasionally around 9 feet. Tuesday, west winds 15 to 20 knots, diminishing to less than 10 knots. A chance of waterspouts during the day. A chance of showers during the day. Waves 3 to 5 feet, subsiding to 1 foot or less. Waves occasionally around 6 feet. Wednesday, southwest winds 10 knots or less, becoming south. Partly cloudy. Waves 1 foot or less. Thursday, south winds 5 to 15 knots, becoming southwest. A chance of showers and thunderstorms. Waves 1 foot or less. Winds and waves higher in and near thunderstorms. The Nearshore Marine Forecast, for Hamelin Beach to Sodus Bay. Small craft advisory in effect through Tuesday evening. Rest of today, southwest winds 15 to 25 knots, becoming west. A chance of waterspouts. A chance of showers late this morning, then a chance of showers and thunderstorms early this afternoon. Showers likely with a chance of thunderstorms late. Waves 1 to 3 feet, building to 3 to 5 feet. Waves occasionally around 6 feet. Tonight, west winds 15 to 20 knots, becoming southwest. A chance of waterspouts. Showers likely with a chance of thunderstorms in the evening, then a chance of showers overnight. Waves 3 to 6 feet. Waves occasionally around 7 feet. Monday, southwest winds 15 to 25 knots. A chance of waterspouts. Showers likely. Waves 2 to 4 feet, building to 4 to 7 feet. Waves occasionally around 9 feet. Monday night, southwest winds 15 to 25 knots, becoming west. A chance of waterspouts. Showers likely in the evening, then showers overnight. Waves 3 to 6 feet. Waves occasionally around 7 feet. Tuesday, west winds 15 to 20 knots, diminishing.

to 5 to 15 knots. A chance of water spouts during the day. Showers during the day. Waves 3 to 6 feet, subsiding to 2 feet or less. Waves occasionally around 7 feet. Wednesday, west winds 5 to 10 knots becoming south. Mainly clear, then becoming partly cloudy. Waves 1 foot or less. Thursday, south winds 5 to 10 knots becoming southwest. A chance of showers and thunderstorms during the day, then showers likely with a chance of thunderstorms Thursday night. Waves 1 foot or less. Winds and waves higher in and near thunderstorms. The water temperature off Rochester is 60 degrees. The nearshore marine forecast, 4, Sotus Bay to Mexico Bay. Small craft advisory in effect through Tuesday evening. Rest of today, southwest winds 10 to 15 knots becoming west 15 to 20 knots. A chance of water spouts. A chance of showers and thunderstorms late this morning, then showers likely with a chance of thunderstorms this afternoon. Waves 1 to 3 feet building to 2 to 4 feet. Tonight, west winds 15 to 20 knots becoming southwest. A chance of water spouts. Showers with a chance of thunderstorms in the evening, then showers likely overnight. Waves 4 to 7 feet subsiding to 3 to 6 feet. Waves occasionally around 9 feet. Monday, southwest winds 15 to 25 knots. A chance of water spouts. Showers in the morning, then showers with a chance of thunderstorms in the afternoon. Waves 3 to 6 feet building to 4 to 7 feet. Waves occasionally around 9 feet. Monday night, southwest winds 15 to 25 knots becoming west. A chance of water spouts. Showers with a chance of thunderstorms in the evening, then showers overnight. Waves 5 to 8 feet. Waves occasionally around 10 feet. Tuesday, west winds 15 to 20 knots diminishing to 5 to 15 knots. A chance of water spouts during the day. Showers during the day. Waves 3 to 6 feet subsiding to 1 to 3 feet. Waves occasionally around 7 feet. Wednesday, west winds 10 knots or less becoming southeast. Mainly clear, then becoming partly cloudy. Waves 1 foot or less. Thursday, south winds 5 to 15 knots. A chance of showers and thunderstorms during the day, then showers likely with a chance of thunderstorms Thursday night. Waves 1 foot or less. Winds and waves higher in and near thunderstorms. The forecast for the Genesee Valley and Northern Finger Lakes, including Rochester, Geneseo, Canandaigua, Newark, and Fairhaven. This afternoon, showers likely with a chance of thunderstorms. Near steady temperatures ranging from the mid-60s on the hilltops to the lower 70s across the lower elevations. West winds 10 to 15 miles an hour with gusts up to 30 miles an hour. Chance of rain 70%. Tonight, showers likely with a chance of thunderstorms in the evening, then a chance of showers overnight. Lows in the mid-50s. West winds 10 to 15 miles an hour, becoming southwest 5 to 10 miles an hour. Chance of rain 70%. Monday, partly sunny with a chance of showers in the morning, then showers with a chance of thunderstorms in the afternoon. Cool highs ranging from the lower 60s on the hilltops to the upper 60s across the lower elevations. Southwest winds 5 to 10 miles an hour, increasing to 10 to 15 miles an hour. Chance of rain 90%. Monday night, showers. Lows in the upper 50s. Southwest winds 10 to 15 miles an hour, becoming west 5 to 10 miles an hour. Chance of rain 90%. Tuesday, showers. Highs ranging from the upper 60s on the hilltops to the lower 70s across the lower elevations. West winds 10 to 15 miles an hour, becoming northwest. Chance of rain 80%. The forecast for the Southern Finger Lakes, including Pinyan, Seneca Falls, and Auburn. This afternoon, partly sunny with a 50% chance of showers and thunderstorms. Near steady temperatures in the lower 70s. West winds 10 to 15 miles an hour. Tonight, partly cloudy with a chance of showers and thunderstorms in the evening, then mostly cloudy with a chance of showers overnight. Lows in the mid-50s. West winds 5 to 10 miles an hour, becoming light. Chance of rain 50%. Monday, partly sunny with a chance of showers in the morning, then mostly cloudy with showers with

chance of thunderstorms in the afternoon. Cool times in the upper 60s. Light winds, becoming southwest 5 to 10 miles an hour. Chance of rain 80%. Monday night, a chance of showers in the evening, then showers overnight. Lows in the upper 50s. Southwest winds 5 to 10 miles an hour, becoming light. Chance of rain 90%. Tuesday, showers. Highs around 70. West winds 5 to 10 miles an hour, becoming northwest. Chance of rain 80%. And now the extended forecast. Wednesday, partly cloudy. Highs in the upper 70s. Lows in the mid 50s. Thursday, showers likely and a chance of thunderstorms. Highs in the lower 80s. Lows in the lower 60s. Chance of rain 70%. Friday, partly cloudy. A chance of showers. Highs in the upper 70s. Lows in the lower 60s. Chance of rain 30%. Saturday, mainly clear. Highs in the mid 70s. Lows in the upper 50s. 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Your source for official weather information across the Western Finger Lakes and the Genesee Valley. KHA 53 operates on a frequency of 162.40 MHz. Beach hazards statement remains in effect through Tuesday evening. What? Strong currents and dangerous swimming conditions. Where? Beaches of Niagara, Orleans, Monroe, Wayne, Northern Cayuga, Oswego, and Jefferson counties. When? Through Tuesday evening. Impacts, strong currents and dangerous swimming conditions. Stay out of the water to avoid dangerous swimming conditions. The 2 p.m. weather at Rochester, it was partly sunny. The temperature was 70 degrees Fahrenheit or 21 degrees Celsius, the dew point 57 and the relative humidity 63%. The wind was west at 16 miles an hour gusting to 33. The pressure was 29.77 inches and falling. Repeating at Rochester, it was partly sunny, temperature 70 degrees. Around the region at 2 p.m. rain was falling, with a temperature of 63 at Toronto and 70 at Syracuse. It was mostly sunny, with a temperature of 74 at Elmira and 73 at Binghamton. It was partly sunny, with a temperature of 69 at Erie, 68 at Buffalo, 68 at Niagara Falls, and 68 at Watertown. At Oswego, winds were west at 60 knots, with a temperature of 71 degrees. The Central Lake Ontario buoy winds were southwest at 19 knots, with a temperature of 67 degrees, and the waves were 4 feet. The forecast for the Genesee Valley and Northern Finger Lakes, including Rochester, Geneseo, Canandaigua, Newark, and Fairhaven. This afternoon, showers likely with a chance of thunderstorms. Near steady temperatures ranging from the mid-60s on the hilltops to the lower 70s across the lower elevations. West winds 10 to 15 miles an hour with gusts up to 30 miles an hour. Chance of rain 70%. Tonight, showers likely with a chance of thunderstorms in the evening, then a chance of showers overnight. Lows in the mid-50s. West winds 10 to 15 miles an hour, becoming southwest 5 to 10 miles an hour. Chance of rain 70%. Monday, partly sunny with a chance of showers in the morning, then showers with a chance of thunderstorms in the afternoon. Cool highs ranging from the lower 60s on the hilltops to the upper 60s across the lower elevations. Southwest winds 5 to 10 miles an hour, increasing to 10 to 15 miles an hour. Chance of rain 90%. Monday night, showers. Lows in the upper 50s. Southwest winds 10 to 15 miles an hour, becoming west 5 to 10 miles an hour. Chance of rain 90%. Tuesday, showers. Highs ranging from the upper 60s on the hilltops to the lower 70s across the lower elevations. West winds 10 to 15 miles an hour, becoming northwest. Chance of rain 80%. The forecast for the Southern Finger Lakes, including Tinian, Seneca Falls, and Auburn. This afternoon, partly sunny with a 50% chance of showers and thunderstorms. Near steady temperatures in the lower 70s. West winds 10 to 15 miles an hour. Tonight, partly cloudy with a chance of showers and thunderstorms in the evening, then mostly cloudy with a chance of showers overnight. Lows in the mid-50s.

Winds 5 to 10 miles an hour, becoming light. Chance of rain 50%. Monday, partly sunny with a chance of showers in the morning, then mostly cloudy with showers with a chance of thunderstorms in the afternoon. Cool times in the upper 60s. Light winds, becoming southwest 5 to 10 miles an hour. Chance of rain 80%. Monday night, a chance of showers in the evening, then showers overnight. Lows in the upper 50s. Southwest winds 5 to 10 miles an hour, becoming light. Chance of rain 90%. Tuesday, showers. Highs around 70. West winds 5 to 10 miles an hour, becoming northwest. Chance of rain 80%. And now the extended forecast. Wednesday, partly cloudy. Highs in the upper 70s. Lows in the mid 50s. Thursday, showers likely and a chance of thunderstorms. Highs in the lower 80s. Lows in the lower 60s. Chance of rain 70%. Friday, partly cloudy. A chance of showers. Highs in the upper 70s. Lows in the lower 60s. Chance of rain 30%. Saturday, mainly clear. Highs in the mid 70s. Lows in the upper 50s. 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KHA-53 operates on a frequency of 162.40 MHz. Beach hazards statement remains in effect through Tuesday evening. What? Strong currents and dangerous swimming conditions. Where? Beaches of Niagara, Orleans, Monroe, Wayne, Northern Cayuga, Oswego, and Jefferson counties. When? Through Tuesday evening. Impacts, strong currents and dangerous swimming conditions. Stay out of the water to avoid dangerous swimming conditions. The 2 p.m. weather at Rochester, it was partly sunny. The temperature was 70 degrees Fahrenheit or 21 degrees Celsius, the dew point 57 and the relative humidity 63%. The wind was west at 16 miles an hour gusting to 33. The pressure was 29.77 inches and falling. Repeating at Rochester, it was partly sunny, temperature 70 degrees. Around the region at 2 p.m. rain was falling, with a temperature of 63 at Toronto and 70 at Syracuse. It was mostly sunny, with a temperature of 74 at Elmira and 73 at Binghamton. It was partly sunny, with a temperature of 69 at Erie, 68 at Buffalo, 68 at Niagara Falls, and 68 at Watertown. At Oswego, winds were west at 60 knots, with a temperature of 71 degrees. The Central Lake Ontario buoy winds were southwest at 19 knots, with a temperature of 67 degrees, and the waves were 4 feet. The forecast for the Genesee Valley and Northern Finger Lakes, including Rochester, Geneseo, Canandaigua, Newark, and Fairhaven. This afternoon, showers likely with a chance of thunderstorms. Near steady temperatures ranging from the mid-60s on the hilltops to the lower 70s across the lower elevations. West winds 10 to 15 miles an hour with gusts up to 30 miles an hour. Chance of rain 70%. Tonight, showers likely with a chance of thunderstorms in the evening, then a chance of showers overnight. Lows in the mid-50s. West winds 10 to 15 miles an hour, becoming southwest 5 to 10 miles an hour. Chance of rain 70%. Monday, partly sunny with a chance of showers in the morning, then showers with a chance of thunderstorms in the afternoon. Cool highs ranging from the lower 60s on the hilltops to the upper 60s across the lower elevations. Southwest winds 5 to 10 miles an hour, increasing to 10 to 15 miles an hour. Chance of rain 90%. Monday night, showers. Lows in the upper 50s. Southwest winds 10 to 15 miles an hour, becoming west 5 to 10 miles an hour. Chance of rain 90%. Tuesday, showers. Highs ranging from the upper 60s on the hilltops to the lower 70s across the lower elevations. West winds 10 to 15 miles an hour, becoming northwest. Chance of rain 80%. The forecast for the Southern Finger Lakes, including Pinyan, Seneca Falls, and Auburn. This afternoon, partly sunny with a 50% chance of showers and thunderstorms. Near steady temperatures in the lower 70s. West winds 10 to 15 miles an hour,

tonight, partly cloudy with a chance of showers and thunderstorms in the evening, then mostly cloudy with a chance of showers overnight. Lows in the mid-50s. West winds 5 to 10 miles an hour, becoming light. Chance of rain 50%. Monday, partly sunny with a chance of showers in the morning, then mostly cloudy with showers with a chance of thunderstorms in the afternoon. Cool highs in the upper 60s. Light winds, becoming southwest 5 to 10 miles an hour. Chance of rain 80%. Monday night, a chance of showers in the evening, then showers overnight. Lows in the upper 50s. Southwest winds 5 to 10 miles an hour, becoming light. Chance of rain 90%. Tuesday, showers. Highs around 70. West winds 5 to 10 miles an hour, becoming northwest. Chance of rain 80%. And now the extended forecast. Wednesday, partly cloudy. Highs in the upper 70s. Lows in the mid-50s. Thursday, showers likely and a chance of thunderstorms. Highs in the lower 80s. Lows in the lower 60s. Chance of rain 70%. Friday, partly cloudy. A chance of showers. Highs in the upper 70s. Lows in the lower 60s. Chance of rain 30%. Saturday, mainly clear. Highs in the mid-70s. Lows in the upper 50s. 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Your source for official weather information across the Western Finger Lakes and the Genesee Valley. KHA 53 operates on a frequency of 162.40 MHz. Beach hazard statement remains in effect through Tuesday evening. What? Strong currents and dangerous swimming conditions. Where? Beaches of Niagara, Orleans, Monroe, Wayne, Northern Cayuga, Oswego, and Jefferson counties. When? Through Tuesday evening. Impacts, strong currents and dangerous swimming conditions. Stay out of the water to avoid dangerous swimming conditions. The 2 p.m. weather at Rochester, it was partly sunny. The temperature was 70 degrees Fahrenheit or 21 degrees Celsius, the dew point 57 and the relative humidity 63%. The wind was west at 16 miles an hour gusting to 33. The pressure was 29.77 inches and falling. Repeating at Rochester, it was partly sunny, temperature 70 degrees. Around the region at 2 p.m. rain was falling, with a temperature of 63 at Toronto and 70 at Syracuse. It was mostly sunny, with a temperature of 74 at Elmira and 73 at Binghamton. It was partly sunny, with a temperature of 69 at Erie, 68 at Buffalo, 68 at Niagara Falls, and 68 at Watertown. At Oswego, winds were west at 60 knots, with a temperature of 71 degrees. The Central Lake Ontario buoy winds were southwest at 19 knots, with a temperature of 67 degrees, and the waves were 4 feet. The forecast for the Genesee Valley and Northern Finger Lakes, including Rochester, Geneseo, Canandaigua, Newark, and Fairhaven. This afternoon, showers likely with a chance of thunderstorms. Near steady temperatures ranging from the mid-60s on the hilltops to the lower 70s across the lower elevations. West winds 10... 10-

National Weather Service in Buffalo has issued a special marine warning for Lake Ontario from near Youngstown to near Greece, New York, until 4 p.m. At 2:53 p.m., showers and thunderstorms capable of producing waterspouts were located along a line extending from 15 miles north of Sunset Beach to 13 miles north of Niagara River to 10 miles north of Fort Niagara, moving east at 30 knots. Hazard, waterspouts and wind gusts 34 knots or greater. Source, radar. Impact, waterspouts can easily overturn boats and create locally hazardous seas. Small craft could be damaged in briefly higher winds and suddenly higher waves. Locations impacted include Wilson, Sunset Beach, 30 Mile Point, Orcott, and Hamlin Beach. Thunderstorms can produce sudden waterspouts. Waterspouts can easily overturn boats and create locally hazardous seas. Seek safe harbor immediately. 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Your source for official weather information across the Western Finger Lakes and the Genesee Valley. KHA-53 operates on a frequency of 162.40 MHz. Beach hazards statement remains in effect through Tuesday evening. What? Strong currents and dangerous swimming conditions. Where? Beaches of Niagara, Orleans, Monroe, Wayne, Northern Cayuga, Oswego, and Jefferson counties. When? Through Tuesday evening. Impacts, strong currents and dangerous swimming conditions. Stay out of the water to avoid dangerous swimming conditions. The National Weather Service in Buffalo has issued a special marine warning for Lake Ontario from near Youngstown to near Greece, New York, until 4 p.m. At 2:53 p.m., showers and thunderstorms capable of producing waterspouts were located along a line extending from 15 miles north of Sunset Beach to 13 miles north of Niagara River to 10 miles north of Fort Niagara, moving east at 30 knots. Hazard, waterspouts and wind gusts 34 knots or greater. Source, radar. Impact, waterspouts can easily overturn boats and create locally hazardous seas. Small craft could be damaged in briefly higher winds and suddenly higher waves. Locations impacted include Wilson, Sunset Beach, 30 Mile Point, Orcott, and Hamlin Beach. Thunderstorms can produce sudden waterspouts. Waterspouts can easily overturn boats and create locally hazardous seas. Seek safe harbor immediately. The 2 p.m. weather at Rochester, it was partly sunny. The temperature was 70 degrees Fahrenheit or 21 degrees Celsius, the dew point 57 and the relative humidity 63%. The wind was west at 16 miles an hour gusting to 33. The pressure was 29.77 inches and falling. Repeating at Rochester, it was partly sunny, temperature 70 degrees. This is the NOAA Weather Radio KHA-53 in Rochester. Your source for official weather information across the Western Finger Lakes and the Genesee Valley. KHA-53 operates on a frequency of 162.40 MHz. Beach hazards statement remains in effect through Tuesday evening. What? Strong currents and dangerous swimming conditions. Where? Beaches of Niagara, Orleans, Monroe, Wayne, Northern Cayuga, Oswego, and Jefferson counties. When? Through Tuesday evening. Impacts, strong currents and dangerous swimming conditions. Stay out of the water to avoid dangerous swimming conditions. The National Weather Service in Buffalo has issued a special marine warning for Lake Ontario from near Youngstown to near Greece, New York, until 4 p.m. At 2:53 p.m., showers and thunderstorms capable of producing waterspouts were located along a line extending from 15 miles north of Sunset Beach to 13 miles north of Niagara River to 10 miles north of Fort Niagara, moving east at 30 knots. Hazard, waterspouts and wind gusts 34 knots or greater. Source, radar. Impact, waterspouts can easily overturn boats and create locally hazardous seas. Small craft could be damaged in briefly higher winds and suddenly higher waves. Locations impacted include Wilson, Sunset Beach, 30 Mile Point, Orcott, and Hamlin Beach. Thunderstorms can produce sudden waterspouts. Waterspouts can easily overturn boats and create locally hazardous seas. Seek safe harbor immediately. Open Lake Forecast,
4, the Niagara River to Hamlin Beach beyond 5 miles from shore. Rest of today, west winds 15 to 25 knots. A chance of waterspouts. A chance of showers late this morning, then showers with a chance of thunderstorms this afternoon. Waves 3 to 6 feet. Tonight, west winds 15 to 25 knots. A chance of waterspouts. Showers likely with a chance of thunderstorms early, then a chance of showers. Showers likely late. Waves 4 to 6 feet. Monday, southwest winds to 30 knots becoming west. A chance of waterspouts. Showers. Waves 4 to 7 feet building to 6 to 9 feet. Waves occasionally around 11 feet. Monday night, west winds 15 to 25 knots. A chance of waterspouts. Showers likely in the evening, then a chance of showers overnight. Waves 5 to 8 feet subsiding to 3 to 6 feet.

waves occasionally around 10 feet. Tuesday, west winds 15 to 20 knots becoming northwest and diminishing to less than 10 knots. A chance of water spouts during the day. A chance of showers during the day. Waves 3 to 5 feet subsiding to 1 foot or less. Wednesday, southwest winds 10 knots or less becoming south. Waves 1 foot or less. Thursday, south winds 5 to 10 knots becoming southwest. A chance of showers and thunderstorms. Waves 2 feet or less. Winds and waves higher and near thunderstorms. Open lake forecast, 4, Cameron Beach to Mexico Bay beyond 5 miles from shore. Rest of today, southwest winds 15 to 20 knots becoming west and increasing to 30 knots. A chance of water spouts. A chance of showers and thunderstorms, then showers with a chance of thunderstorms late. Waves 2 to 4 feet building to 4 to 7 feet. Waves occasionally around 9 feet. Tonight, west winds 15 to 25 knots becoming southwest. A chance of water spouts. Showers with a chance of thunderstorms in the evening, then showers after midnight. Waves 4 to 7 feet. Waves occasionally around 9 feet. Monday, southwest winds 15 to 25 knots increasing to 30 knots. A chance of water spouts. Showers in the morning, then showers with a chance of thunderstorms in the afternoon. Waves 3 to 6 feet building to 6 to 9 feet. Waves occasionally around 11 feet. Monday night, southwest winds 15 to 25 knots becoming west. A chance of water spouts. Showers with a chance of thunderstorms in the evening, then showers overnight. Waves 5 to 9 feet subsiding to 4 to 7 feet. Waves occasionally around 11 feet. Tuesday, west winds 15 to 20 knots becoming northwest 5 to 15 knots. A chance of water spouts during the day. Showers during the day. Waves 3 to 6 feet subsiding to 1 to 3 feet. Wednesday, west winds 5 to 15 knots becoming southeast. Waves 2 feet or less. Thursday, south winds 15 to 20 knots becoming southwest 10 to 15 knots. A chance of showers and thunderstorms during the day, then showers likely with a chance of thunderstorms Thursday night. Waves 1 to 3 feet. Winds and waves higher and near thunderstorms. This is the NOAA Weather Radio KHA 53 in Rochester. Your source for official weather information across the Western Finger Lakes and the Genesee Valley. KHA 53 operates on a frequency of 162.40 MHz. Beach hazards statement remains in effect through Tuesday evening. What? Strong currents and dangerous swimming conditions. Where? Beaches of Niagara, Orleans, Monroe, Wayne, Northern Cayuga, Oswego, and Jefferson counties. When? Through Tuesday evening. Impacts, strong currents and dangerous swimming conditions. Stay out of the water to avoid dangerous swimming conditions. The National Weather Service in Buffalo has issued a special marine warning for Lake Ontario from near Youngstown to near Greece, New York, until 4 p.m. At 2:53 p.m., showers and thunderstorms capable of producing waterspouts were located along a line extending from 15 miles north of Sunset Beach to 13 miles north of Niagara River to 10 miles north of Fort Niagara, moving east at 30 knots. Hazard, waterspouts and wind gusts 34 knots or greater. Source, radar. Impact, waterspouts can easily overturn boats and create locally hazardous seas. Small craft could be damaged in briefly higher winds and suddenly higher waves. Locations impacted include Wilson, Sunset Beach, 30 Mile Point, Olcott, and Hamlin Beach. Thunderstorms can produce sudden waterspouts. Waterspouts can easily overturn boats and create locally hazardous seas. Seek safe harbor immediately. The 3 p.m. weather at Rochester, it was partly sunny. The temperature was 72 degrees Fahrenheit or 22 degrees Celsius, the dew point 58 and the relative humidity 61%. The wind was west at 16 miles an hour gusting to 30. The pressure was 29.76 inches and falling. Repeating at Rochester, it was partly sunny, temperature 72 degrees. This is the NOAA Weather Radio KHA 53 in Rochester. Your source for official weather information across the Western Finger Lakes and the Genesee Valley. KHA 53.

58 and the relative humidity 61%. The wind was west at 16 miles an hour gusting to 30. The pressure was 29.76 inches and falling. Repeating at Rochester, it was partly sunny, temperature 72 degrees. This is the NOAA Weather Radio KHA 53 in Rochester. Your source for official weather information across the Western Finger Lakes and the Genesee Valley. KHA 53 operates on a frequency of 162.40 MHz. Beach hazards statement remains in effect through Tuesday evening. What? Strong currents and dangerous swimming conditions. Where? Beaches of Niagara, Orleans, Monroe, Wayne, Northern Cayuga, Oswego, and Jefferson counties. When? Through Tuesday evening. Impacts, strong currents and dangerous swimming conditions. Stay out of the water to avoid dangerous swimming conditions. The National Weather Service in Buffalo has issued a special marine warning for Lake Ontario from near Youngstown to near Greece, New York, until 4 p.m. At 2:53 p.m., showers and thunderstorms capable of producing waterspouts were located along a line extending from 15 miles north of Sunset Beach to 13 miles north of Niagara River to 10 miles north of Fort Niagara, moving east at 30 knots. Hazard, waterspouts and wind gusts 34 knots or greater. Source, radar. Impact, waterspouts can easily overturn boats and create locally hazardous seas. Small craft could be damaged in briefly higher winds and suddenly higher waves. Locations impacted include Wilson, Sunset Beach, 30 Mile Point, Orcott, and Hemlin Beach. Thunderstorms can produce sudden waterspouts. Waterspouts can easily overturn boats and create locally hazardous seas. Seek safe harbor immediately. The 3 p.m. weather at Rochester, it was partly sunny. The temperature was 72 degrees Fahrenheit or 22 degrees Celsius, the dew point 58 and the relative humidity 61%. The wind was west at 16 miles an hour gusting to 30. The pressure was 29.76 inches and falling. Repeating at Rochester, it was partly sunny, temperature 72 degrees. This is the NOAA Weather Radio KHA 53 in Rochester. Your source for official weather information across the Western Finger Lakes and the Genesee Valley. KHA 53 operates on a frequency of 162.40 MHz. Beach hazards statement remains in effect through Tuesday evening. What? Strong currents and dangerous swimming conditions. Where? Beaches of Niagara, Orleans, Monroe, Wayne, Northern Cayuga, Oswego, and Jefferson counties. When? Through Tuesday evening. Impacts, strong currents and dangerous swimming conditions. Stay out of the water to avoid dangerous swimming conditions. The nearshore marine forecast for the Niagara River to Hemlin Beach along Lake Ontario. Small craft advisory in effect through Tuesday evening. Rest of today, west winds 15 to 25 knots. A chance of waterspouts. A chance of showers late this morning, then showers with a chance of thunderstorms this afternoon. Waves 2 to 4 feet, building to 3 to 6 feet. Waves occasionally around 7 feet. Tonight, west winds 15 to 25 knots, becoming southwest. A chance of waterspouts. Showers likely with a chance of thunderstorms in the evening, then showers likely overnight. Waves 3 to 6 feet. Waves occasionally around 7 feet. Monday, southwest winds 15 to 25 knots, becoming west to 30 knots. A chance of waterspouts. Showers. Waves 3 to 6 feet, building to 5 to 8 feet. Waves occasionally around 10 feet. Monday night, west winds to 30 knots, diminishing to 15 to 20 knots. A chance of waterspouts. Showers in the evening, then a chance of showers overnight. Waves 4 to 7 feet, subsiding to 3 to 6 feet. Waves occasionally around 9 feet. Tuesday, west winds 15 to 20 knots, diminishing to less than 10 knots. A chance of waterspouts during the day. A chance of showers during the day. Waves 3 to 5 feet, subsiding to 1 foot or less. Waves occasionally around 6 feet. Wednesday, southwest winds 10 knots or less, becoming south. Partly cloudy. Waves 1 foot or less. Thursday, south winds 5 to 15 knots, becoming southwest. A chance of showers and thunderstorms,

waves 1 foot or less. Winds and waves higher and near thunderstorms. The Nearshore Marine Forecast, 4, Helen Beach to Sodus Bay. Small craft advisory in effect through Tuesday evening. Rest of today, southwest winds 15 to 25 knots becoming west. A chance of waterspouts. A chance of showers late this morning, then a chance of showers and thunderstorms early this afternoon. Showers likely with a chance of thunderstorms late. Waves 1 to 3 feet building to 3 to 5 feet. Waves occasionally around 6 feet. Tonight, west winds 15 to 20 knots becoming southwest. A chance of waterspouts. Showers likely with a chance of thunderstorms in the evening, then a chance of showers overnight. Waves 3 to 6 feet. Waves occasionally around 7 feet. Monday, southwest winds 15 to 25 knots. A chance of waterspouts. Showers like Monday, southwest winds 15 to 25 knots. A chance of waterspouts. Showers likely. Waves 2 to 4 feet building to 4 to 7 feet. Waves occasionally around 9 feet. Monday night, southwest winds 15 to 25 knots becoming west. A chance of waterspouts. Showers likely in the evening, then showers overnight. Waves 3 to 6 feet. Waves occasionally around 7 feet. Tuesday, west winds 15 to 20 knots diminishing to 5 to 15 knots. A chance of waterspouts during the day. Showers during the day. Waves 3 to 6 feet subsiding to 2 feet or less. Waves occasionally around 7 feet. Wednesday, west winds 5 to 10 knots becoming south. Mainly clear, then becoming partly cloudy. Waves 1 foot or less. Thursday, south winds 5 to 10 knots becoming southwest. A chance of showers and thunderstorms during the day, then showers likely with a chance of thunderstorms Thursday night. Waves 1 foot or less. Winds and waves higher and near thunderstorms. The water temperature off Rochester is 60 degrees. The Nearshore Marine Forecast, 4, Sodus Bay to Mexico Bay. Small craft advisory in effect through Tuesday evening. Rest of today, southwest winds 10 to 15 knots becoming west 15 to 20 knots. A chance of waterspouts. A chance of showers and thunderstorms late this morning, then showers likely with a chance of thunderstorms this afternoon. Waves 1 to 3 feet building to 2 to 4 feet. Tonight, west winds 15 to 20 knots becoming southwest. A chance of waterspouts. Showers with a chance of thunderstorms in the evening, then showers likely overnight. Waves 4 to 7 feet subsiding to 3 to 6 feet. Waves occasionally around 9 feet. Monday, southwest winds 15 to 25 knots. A chance of waterspouts. Showers in the morning, then showers with a chance of thunderstorms in the afternoon. Waves 3 to 6 feet building to 4 to 7 feet. Waves occasionally around 9 feet. Monday night, southwest winds 15 to 25 knots becoming west. A chance of waterspouts. Showers with a chance of thunderstorms in the evening, then showers overnight. Waves 5 to 8 feet. Waves occasionally around 10 feet. Tuesday, west winds 15 to 20 knots diminishing to 5 to 15 knots. A chance of waterspouts during the day. Showers during the day. Waves 3 to 6 feet subsiding to 1 to 3 feet. Waves occasionally around 7 feet. Wednesday, west winds 10 knots or less becoming southeast. Mainly clear, then becoming partly cloudy. Waves 1 foot or less. Thursday, south winds 5 to 15 knots. A chance of showers and thunderstorms during the day, then showers likely with a chance of thunderstorms Thursday night. Waves 1 foot or less. Winds and waves higher and near thunderstorms. The National Weather Service in Buffalo has issued a special marine warning for Lake Ontario from near Youngstown to near Greece, New York. Until 4 p.m. At 2:53 p.m., showers and thunderstorms capable of producing waterspouts were located along a line extending from 15 miles north of Sunset Beach to 13 miles north of Niagara River to 10 miles north of Fort Niagara, moving east at 30 knots. Hazard, waterspouts and wind gusts 34 knots or greater. Source, radar. Impact, waterspouts can easily overturn boats.

waterspouts. A chance of showers and thunderstorms, then showers with a chance of thunderstorms late. Waves 2 to 4 feet, building to 4 to 7 feet. Waves occasionally around 9 feet. Tonight, west winds 15 to 25 knots, becoming southwest. A chance of waterspouts. Showers with a chance of thunderstorms in the evening, then showers after midnight. Waves 4 to 7 feet. Waves occasionally around 9 feet. Monday, southwest winds 15 to 25 knots, increasing to 30 knots. A chance of waterspouts. Showers in the morning, then showers with a chance of thunderstorms in the afternoon. Waves 3 to 6 feet, building to 6 to 9 feet. Waves occasionally around 11 feet. Monday night, southwest winds 15 to 25 knots, becoming west. A chance of waterspouts. Showers with a chance of thunderstorms in the evening, then showers overnight. Waves 5 to 9 feet, subsiding to 4 to 7 feet. Waves occasionally around 11 feet. Tuesday, west winds 15 to 20 knots, becoming northwest 5 to 15 knots. A chance of waterspouts during the day. Showers during the day. Waves 3 to 6 feet, subsiding to 1 to 3 feet. Wednesday, west winds 5 to 15 knots, becoming southeast. Waves 2 feet or less. Thursday, south winds 15 to 20 knots, becoming southwest 10 to 15 knots. A chance of showers and thunderstorms during the day, then showers likely with a chance of thunderstorms Thursday night. Waves 1 to 3 feet. Winds and waves higher and near thunderstorms. This is the NOAA Weather Radio KHA-53 in Rochester. 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KHA-53 operates on a frequency of 162.40 MHz. Beach hazard statement remains in effect through Tuesday evening. What? Strong currents and dangerous swimming conditions. Where? Beaches of Niagara, Orleans, Monroe, Wayne, Northern Cayuga, Oswego, and Jefferson counties. When? Through Tuesday evening. Impacts, strong currents and dangerous swimming conditions. Stay out of the water to avoid dangerous swimming conditions. The 4 p.m. weather at Rochester, it was mostly sunny. The temperature was 72 degrees Fahrenheit or 22 degrees Celsius, the dew point 57 and the relative humidity 59%. The wind was southwest at 23 miles an hour, gusting to 30. The pressure was 29.76 inches and steady. Repeating at Rochester, it was mostly sunny, temperature 72 degrees. Around the region at 3 p.m. rain was falling, with a temperature of 71 at Erie, 63 at Toronto, and 63 at Binghamton. It was mostly sunny, with a temperature of 75 at Syracuse, 75 at Elmira, and 73 at Watertown. It was partly sunny, with a temperature of 69 at Buffalo, and 70 at Niagara Falls. At Oswego, winds were west at 19 knots, with a temperature of 71 degrees. The Central Lake Ontario buoy winds were west at 21 knots, with a temperature of 68 degrees, and the waves were 4 feet. Around the region at 4 p.m. skies ranged from mostly sunny to partly sunny. It was 71 at Erie, 68 at Buffalo, 66 at Niagara Falls, and 63 at Toronto. Syracuse reported 76, Elmira reported 73, Binghamton reported 69, and Watertown reported 73. At Oswego, winds were west at 15 knots, with a temperature of 71 degrees. The Central Lake Ontario buoy winds were from the west at 21 knots. The forecast for the Genesee Valley and Northern Finger Lakes, including Rochester, Geneseo, Canandaigua, Newark, and Fairhaven. Tonight, showers likely with a chance of thunderstorms early, then a chance of showers from late evening on. Lows in the mid-50s. West winds 10 to 15 miles an hour, becoming southwest 10 miles an hour or less. Chance of rain 70%. Monday, partly sunny with a chance of showers in the morning, then showers with a chance of thunderstorms in the afternoon. Highs ranging from the lower 60s on the hilltops to the upper 60s across the lower elevations. Southwest winds 5 to 10 miles an hour, increasing to 10 to 15 miles an hour. Chance of rain 90%. Monday night, showers. Lows in the upper 50s.
southwest winds 10 to 15 miles an hour.

Coming west 5 to 10 miles an hour. Chance of rain 90%. Tuesday, showers. Highs ranging from the upper 60s on the hilltops to the lower 70s across the lower elevations. West winds 10 to 15 miles an hour, becoming northwest. Chance of rain 80%. Tuesday night, becoming mainly clear. Lows in the mid-50s. West winds 5 to 10 miles an hour, becoming light. The forecast for the Southern Finger Lakes, including Tinian, Seneca Falls, and Auburn. Tonight, mostly cloudy with a chance of showers and thunderstorms early, then partly cloudy through the early overnight. Mostly cloudy with a chance of showers late. Lows in the mid-50s. West winds 10 to 15 miles an hour, becoming light. Chance of rain 50%. Monday, partly sunny with a chance of showers in the morning, then mostly cloudy with showers with a chance of thunderstorms in the afternoon. Highs in the upper 60s. Light winds, becoming southwest 5 to 10 miles an hour. Chance of rain 80%. Monday night, a chance of showers in the evening, then showers overnight. Lows in the upper 50s. Southwest winds 5 to 10 miles an hour, becoming light. Chance of rain 90%. Tuesday, showers. Highs around 70. West winds 5 to 10 miles an hour, becoming northwest. Chance of rain 80%. Tuesday night, partly cloudy with a chance of showers in the evening, then mainly clear overnight. Lows in the mid-50s. Light winds. Chance of rain 40%. And now the extended forecast. Wednesday, partly cloudy. Highs in the upper 70s. Thursday, showers likely and a chance of thunderstorms. Highs in the lower 80s. Lows in the lower 60s. Chance of rain 70%. Friday, partly cloudy. A chance of showers. Highs in the upper 70s. Lows in the lower 60s. Chance of rain 30%. Saturday, mainly clear. Highs in the mid-70s. Lows in the upper 50s. Sunday, partly cloudy. A 30% chance of showers. Highs in the upper 70s. Lows in the mid-50s. Open Lake Forecast, 4, the Niagara River to Hamlin Beach beyond 5 miles from shore. Tonight, west winds 15 to 25 knots. A chance of water spouts. Showers with a chance of thunderstorms early, then a chance of showers from late evening on. Waves 3 to 6 feet. Monday, southwest winds 15 to 25 knots becoming west. A chance of water spouts. A chance of showers early, then showers likely from late morning on. Waves 3 to 6 feet building to 4 to 7 feet. Waves occasionally around 9 feet. Monday night, west winds 15 to 20 knots. A chance of water spouts. Showers likely in the evening, then showers overnight. Waves 3 to 6 feet subsiding to 2 to 4 feet. Tuesday, northwest winds 15 to 20 knots becoming west 10 to 15 knots. A chance of water spouts. Showers. Waves 2 to 4 feet subsiding to 1 to 3 feet. Tuesday night, west winds 10 knots or less. Waves 2 feet or less. Wednesday, southwest winds 10 knots or less becoming south. Waves 1 foot or less. Thursday, south winds 10 to 15 knots becoming west. A chance of showers and thunderstorms. Waves 2 feet or less. Friday, west winds 5 to 15 knots becoming northwest. Waves 1 to 2 feet. Winds and waves higher in and near thunderstorms. Open Lake Forecast, 4, Hamlin Beach to Mexico Bay beyond 5 miles from shore. Tonight, west winds 15 to 25 knots becoming southwest. A chance of water spouts. Showers with a chance of thunderstorms this evening, then showers after midnight. A chance of showers late. Waves 4 to 7 feet subsiding to 3 to 6 feet. Waves occasionally around 9 feet. Monday, southwest winds 15 to 20 knots. A chance of water spouts. A chance of showers in the morning, then showers with a chance of thunderstorms in the afternoon. Waves 3 to 6 feet building to 4 to 7 feet. Waves occasionally around 9 feet. Monday night, southwest winds 15 to 20 knots becoming west. A chance of water spouts. Showers with a chance of thunderstorms.

1 to 2 feet. Winds and waves higher and near thunderstorms. This is the NOAA Weather Radio KHA-53 in Rochester. Your source for official weather information across the Western Finger Lakes and the Genesee Valley. KHA-53 operates on a frequency of 162.40 MHz. Beach hazards statement remains in effect through Tuesday evening. What? Strong currents and dangerous swimming conditions. Where? Beaches of Niagara, Orleans, Monroe, Wayne, Northern Cayuga, Oswego, and Jefferson counties. When? Through Tuesday evening. Impacts, strong currents and dangerous swimming conditions. Stay out of the water to avoid dangerous swimming conditions. The 4 p.m. weather at Rochester, it was mostly sunny. The temperature was 72 degrees Fahrenheit or 22 degrees Celsius, the dew point 57 and the relative humidity 59%. The wind was southwest at 23 miles an hour gusting to 30. The pressure was 29.76 inches and steady. Repeating at Rochester, it was mostly sunny, temperature 72 degrees. Around the region at 4 p.m. at Elmira, it was sunny, with a temperature of 73. It was mostly sunny, with a temperature of 69 at Binghamton, and 73 at Watertown. It was partly sunny, with a temperature of 71 at Erie, 68 at Buffalo, 66 at Niagara Falls, 64 at Toronto, and 76 at Syracuse. At Oswego, winds were west at 15 knots, with a temperature of 71 degrees. The Central Lake Ontario buoy winds were from the southwest at 21 knots. The forecast for the Genesee Valley and Northern Finger Lakes, including Rochester, Geneseo, Canandaigua, Newark, and Fairhaven. Tonight, showers likely with a chance of thunderstorms early, then a chance of showers from late evening on. Lows in the mid-50s. West winds 10 to 15 miles an hour, becoming southwest 10 miles an hour or less. Chance of rain 70%. Monday, partly sunny with a chance of showers in the morning, then showers with a chance of thunderstorms in the afternoon. Highs ranging from the lower 60s on the hilltops to the upper 60s across the lower elevations. Southwest winds 5 to 10 miles an hour, increasing to 10 to 15 miles an hour. Chance of rain 90%. Monday night, showers. Lows in the upper 50s. Southwest winds 10 to 15 miles an hour, becoming west 5 to 10 miles an hour. Chance of rain 90%. Tuesday, showers. Highs ranging from the upper 60s on the hilltops to the lower 70s across the lower elevations. West winds 10 to 15 miles an hour, becoming northwest. Chance of rain 80%. Tuesday night, becoming mainly clear. Lows in the mid-50s. West winds 5 to 10 miles an hour, becoming light. The forecast for the Southern Finger Lakes, including Tinian, Seneca Falls, and Auburn. Tonight, mostly cloudy with a chance of showers and thunderstorms early, then partly cloudy through the early overnight. Mostly cloudy with a chance of showers late. Lows in the mid-50s. West winds 10 to 15 miles an hour, becoming light. Chance of rain 50%. Monday, partly sunny with a chance of showers in the morning, then mostly cloudy with showers with a chance of thunderstorms in the afternoon. Highs in the upper 60s. Light winds, becoming southwest 5 to 10 miles an hour. Chance of rain 80%. Monday night, a chance of showers in the evening, then showers overnight. Lows in the upper 50s. Southwest winds 5 to 10 miles an hour, becoming light. Chance of rain 90%. Tuesday, showers. Highs around 70. West winds 5 to 10 miles an hour, becoming northwest. Chance of rain 80%. Tuesday night, partly cloudy with a chance of showers in the evening, then mainly clear overnight. Lows in the mid-50s. Light winds. Chance of rain 40%. And now the extended forecast. Wednesday, partly cloudy. Highs in the upper 70s. Thursday, showers likely and a chance of thunderstorms. Highs in the lower 80s. Lows in the lower 60s. Chance of rain 70%. Friday, partly cloudy. A chance of showers. Highs in the upper 70s. Lows in the lower 60s. Chance of rain 30%. Saturday, mainly clear.

highs in the mid-70s, lows in the upper 50s. Sunday, partly cloudy, a 30% chance of showers, highs in the upper 70s, lows in the mid-50s. This is the NOAA Weather Radio KHA 53 in Rochester, your source for official weather information across the Western Finger Lakes and the Genesee Valley. KHA 53 operates on a frequency of 162.40 MHz. Beach hazards statement remains in effect through Tuesday evening. What? Strong currents and dangerous swimming conditions. Where? Beaches of Niagara, Orleans, Monroe, Wayne, Northern Cayuga, Oswego, and Jefferson counties. When? Through Tuesday evening. Impacts, strong currents and dangerous swimming conditions. Stay out of the water to avoid dangerous swimming conditions. The 4 p.m. weather at Rochester, it was mostly sunny. The temperature was 72 degrees Fahrenheit or 22 degrees Celsius, the dew point 57 and the relative humidity 59%. The wind was southwest at 23 miles an hour gusting to 30. The pressure was 29.76 inches and steady. Repeating at Rochester, it was mostly sunny, temperature 72 degrees. Around the region at 4 p.m. at Elmira, it was sunny, with a temperature of 73. It was mostly sunny, with a temperature of 69 at Binghamton, and 73 at Watertown. It was partly sunny, with a temperature of 71 at Erie, 68 at Buffalo, 66 at Niagara Falls, 64 at Toronto, and 76 at Syracuse. At Oswego, winds were west at 15 knots, with a temperature of 71 degrees. The Central Lake Ontario buoy winds were from the southwest at 21 knots. The forecast for the Genesee Valley and Northern Finger Lakes, including Rochester, Geneseo, Canandaigua, Newark, and Fairhaven. Tonight, showers likely with a chance of thunderstorms early, then a chance of showers from late evening on. Lows in the mid-50s. West winds 10 to 15 miles an hour, becoming southwest 10 miles an hour or less. Chance of rain 70%. Monday, partly sunny with a chance of showers in the morning, then showers with a chance of thunderstorms in the afternoon. Highs ranging from the lower 60s on the hilltops to the upper 60s across the lower elevations. Southwest winds 5 to 10 miles an hour, increasing to 10 to 15 miles an hour. Chance of rain 90%. Monday night, showers. Lows in the upper 50s. Southwest winds 10 to 15 miles an hour, becoming west 5 to 10 miles an hour. Chance of rain 90%. Tuesday, showers. Highs ranging from the upper 60s on the hilltops to the lower 70s across the lower elevations. West winds 10 to 15 miles an hour, becoming northwest. Chance of rain 80%. Tuesday night, becoming mainly clear. Lows in the mid-50s. West winds 5 to 10 miles an hour, becoming light. The forecast for the Southern Finger Lakes, including Tinian, Seneca Falls, and Auburn. Tonight, mostly cloudy with a chance of showers and thunderstorms early, then partly cloudy through the early overnight. Mostly cloudy with a chance of showers late. Lows in the mid-50s. West winds 10 to 15 miles an hour, becoming light. Chance of rain 50%. Monday, partly sunny with a chance of showers in the morning, then mostly cloudy with showers with a chance of thunderstorms in the afternoon. Highs in the upper 60s. Light winds, becoming southwest 5 to 10 miles an hour. Chance of rain 80%. Monday night, a chance of showers in the evening, then showers overnight. Lows in the upper 50s. Southwest winds 5 to 10 miles an hour, becoming light. Chance of rain 90%. Tuesday, showers. Highs around 70. West winds 5 to 10 miles an hour, becoming northwest. Chance of rain 80%. Tuesday night, partly cloudy with a chance of showers in the evening, then mainly clear overnight. Lows in the mid-50s. Light winds. Chance of rain 40%. And now the extended forecast. Wednesday, partly cloudy. Highs in the upper 70s. Thursday, showers likely and a chance of thunderstorms. Highs in the lower 80s. Lows in the lower 60s. Chance of rain 70%. Friday, partly cloudy. A chance of showers.

highs in the upper 70s, lows in the lower 60s. Chance of rain 30%. Saturday, mainly clear. Highs in the mid 70s, lows in the upper 50s. Sunday, partly cloudy. A 30% chance of showers. Highs in the upper 70s, lows in the mid 50s. This is the NOAA Weather Radio KHA 53 in Rochester. Your source for official weather information across the Western Finger Lakes and the Genesee Valley. KHA 53 operates on a frequency of 162.40 MHz. Beach hazards statement remains in effect through Tuesday evening. What? Strong currents and dangerous swimming conditions. Where? Beaches of Niagara, Orleans, Monroe, Wayne, Northern Cayuga, Oswego, and Jefferson counties. When? Through Tuesday evening. Impacts, strong currents and dangerous swimming conditions. Stay out of the water to avoid dangerous swimming conditions. The 4 p.m. weather at Rochester, it was mostly sunny. The temperature was 72 degrees Fahrenheit or 22 degrees Celsius, the dew point 57 and the relative humidity 59%. The wind was southwest at 23 miles an hour gusting to 30. The pressure was 29.76 inches and steady. Repeating at Rochester, it was mostly sunny, temperature 72 degrees. Around the region at 4 p.m. at Elmira, it was sunny, with a temperature of 73. It was mostly sunny, with a temperature of 69 at Binghamton, and 73 at Watertown. It was partly sunny, with a temperature of 71 at Erie, 68 at Buffalo, 66 at Niagara Falls, 64 at Toronto, and 76 at Syracuse. At Oswego, winds were west at 15 knots, with a temperature of 71 degrees. The Central Lake Ontario buoy winds were from the southwest at 21 knots. The forecast for the Genesee Valley and Northern Finger Lakes, including Rochester, Geneseo, Canandaigua, Newark, and Fairhaven. Tonight, showers likely with a chance of thunderstorms early, then a chance of showers from late evening on. Lows in the mid-50s. West winds 10 to 15 miles an hour, becoming southwest 10 miles an hour or less. Chance of rain 70%. Monday, partly sunny with a chance of showers in the morning, then showers with a chance of thunderstorms in the afternoon. Highs ranging from the lower 60s on the hilltops to the upper 60s across the lower elevations. Southwest winds 5 to 10 miles an hour, increasing to 10 to 15 miles an hour. Chance of rain 90%. Monday night, showers. Lows in the upper 50s. Southwest winds 10 to 15 miles an hour, becoming west 5 to 10 miles an hour. Chance of rain 90%. Tuesday, showers. Highs ranging from the upper 60s on the hilltops to the lower 70s across the lower elevations. West winds 10 to 15 miles an hour, becoming northwest. Chance of rain 80%. Tuesday night, becoming mainly clear. Lows in the mid-50s. West winds 5 to 10 miles an hour, becoming light. The forecast for the Southern Finger Lakes, including Tinian, Seneca Falls, and Auburn. Tonight, mostly cloudy with a chance of showers and thunderstorms early, then partly cloudy through the early overnight. Mostly cloudy with a chance of showers late. Lows in the mid-50s. West winds 10 to 15 miles an hour, becoming light. Chance of rain 50%. Monday, partly sunny with a chance of showers in the morning, then mostly cloudy with showers with a chance of thunderstorms in the afternoon. Highs in the upper 60s. Light winds, becoming southwest 5 to 10 miles an hour. Chance of rain 80%. Monday night, a chance of showers in the evening, then showers overnight. Lows in the upper 50s. Southwest winds 5 to 10 miles an hour, becoming light. Chance of rain 90%. Tuesday, showers. Highs around 70. West winds 5 to 10 miles an hour, becoming northwest. Chance of rain 80%. Tuesday night, partly cloudy with a chance of showers in the evening, then mainly clear overnight. Lows in the mid-50s. Light winds. Chance of rain 40%. And now the extended forecast. Wednesday, partly cloudy. Highs in the upper 70s. Thursday, showers likely and a chance of thunderstorms. Highs in the lower 80s.

Lows in the lower 60s. Chance of rain 70%. Friday, partly cloudy. A chance of showers. Highs in the upper 70s. Lows in the lower 60s. Chance of rain 30%. Saturday, mainly clear. Highs in the mid 70s. Lows in the upper 50s. Sunday, partly cloudy. A 30% chance of showers. Highs in the upper 70s. Lows in the mid 50s. 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KHA-53 operates on a frequency of 162.40 MHz. Beach hazards statement remains in effect through Tuesday evening. What? Strong currents and dangerous swimming conditions. Where? Beaches of Niagara, Orleans, Monroe, Wayne, Northern Cayuga, Oswego, and Jefferson counties. When? Through Tuesday evening. Impacts, strong currents and dangerous swimming conditions. Stay out of the water to avoid dangerous swimming conditions. The 4 p.m. weather at Rochester, it was mostly sunny. The temperature was 72 degrees Fahrenheit or 22 degrees Celsius, the dew point 57 and the relative humidity 59%. The wind was southwest at 23 miles an hour gusting to 30. The pressure was 29.76 inches and steady. Repeating at Rochester, it was mostly sunny, temperature 72 degrees. Around the region at 4 p.m. at Elmira, it was sunny, with a temperature of 73. It was mostly sunny, with a temperature of 69 at Binghamton, and 73 at Watertown. It was partly sunny, with a temperature of 71 at Erie, 68 at Buffalo, 66 at Niagara Falls, 64 at Toronto, and 76 at Syracuse. At Oswego, winds were west at 15 knots, with a temperature of 71 degrees. The Central Lake Ontario buoy winds were from the southwest at 21 knots. The forecast for the Genesee Valley and Northern Finger Lakes, including Rochester, Geneseo, Canandaigua, Newark, and Fairhaven. Tonight, showers likely with a chance of thunderstorms early, then a chance of showers from late evening on. Lows in the mid-50s. West winds 10 to 15 miles an hour, becoming southwest 10 miles an hour or less. Chance of rain 70%. Monday, partly sunny with a chance of showers in the morning, then showers with a chance of thunderstorms in the afternoon. Highs ranging from the lower 60s on the hilltops to the upper 60s across the lower elevations. Southwest winds 5 to 10 miles an hour, increasing to 10 to 15 miles an hour. Chance of rain 90%. Monday night, showers. Lows in the upper 50s. Southwest winds 10 to 15 miles an hour, becoming west 5 to 10 miles an hour. Chance of rain 90%. Tuesday, showers. Highs ranging from the upper 60s on the hilltops to the lower 70s across the lower elevations. West winds 10 to 15 miles an hour, becoming northwest. Chance of rain 80%. Tuesday night, becoming mainly clear. Lows in the mid-50s. West winds 5 to 10 miles an hour, becoming light. The forecast for the Southern Finger Lakes, including Tinian, Seneca Falls, and Auburn. Tonight, mostly cloudy with a chance of showers and thunderstorms early, then partly cloudy through the early overnight. Mostly cloudy with a chance of showers late. Lows in the mid-50s. West winds 10 to 15 miles an hour, becoming light. Chance of rain 50%. Monday, partly sunny with a chance of showers in the morning, then mostly cloudy with showers with a chance of thunderstorms in the afternoon. Highs in the upper 60s. Light winds, becoming southwest 5 to 10 miles an hour. Chance of rain 80%. Monday night, a chance of showers in the evening, then showers overnight. Lows in the upper 50s. Southwest winds 5 to 10 miles an hour, becoming light. Chance of rain 90%. Tuesday, showers. Highs around 70. West winds 5 to 10 miles an hour, becoming northwest. Chance of rain 80%. Tuesday night, partly cloudy with a chance of showers in the evening, then mainly clear overnight. Lows in the mid-50s. Light winds. Chance of rain 40%. And now the extended forecast. Wednesday, partly cloudy.
highs in the upper 70s. Thursday, showers likely and a chance of thunderstorms. Highs in the lower 80s. Lows in the lower 60s. Chance of rain 70%. Thursday, showers likely and a chance of thunderstorms. Highs in the lower 80s. Lows in the lower 60s. Chance of rain 70%. Friday, partly cloudy. A chance of showers. Highs in the upper 70s. Lows in the lower 60s. Chance of rain 30%. Saturday, mainly clear. Highs in the mid 70s. Lows in the upper 50s. Sunday, partly cloudy. A 30% chance of showers. Highs in the upper 70s. Lows in the mid 50s. The Nearshore Marine Forecast for the Niagara River to Hamelin Beach along Lake Ontario. Small craft advisory in effect through Tuesday evening. Tonight, west winds 15 to 25 knots becoming southwest. Showers with a chance of thunderstorms early. A chance of waterspouts. Waves 3 to 6 feet subsiding to 2 to 4 feet. Waves occasionally around 7 feet. Monday, southwest winds 15 to 20 knots becoming west. A chance of waterspouts. Showers likely. Waves 2 to 4 feet building to 3 to 6 feet. Waves occasionally around 7 feet. Monday night, west winds 15 to 20 knots. A chance of waterspouts. Showers likely in the evening, then showers overnight. Waves 3 to 6 feet subsiding to 2 to 4 feet. Waves occasionally around 7 feet. Tuesday, northwest winds 15 to 20 knots becoming west 10 to 15 knots. A chance of waterspouts. Showers. Waves 2 to 4 feet subsiding to 1 to 3 feet. Tuesday night, west winds 10 knots or less. Becoming mainly clear. Waves 2 feet or less. Wednesday, southwest winds 10 knots or less becoming south. Partly to mostly cloudy. Waves 1 foot or less. Thursday, south winds 5 to 15 knots becoming west. A chance of showers and thunderstorms. Waves 2 feet or less. Friday, west winds 5 to 15 knots becoming northwest. Partly cloudy. Waves 1 to 2 feet. Winds and waves higher in and near thunderstorms. The Nearshore Marine Forecast for Hamelin Beach to Sodus Bay. Small craft advisory in effect through Tuesday evening. Tonight, west winds 15 to 20 knots becoming southwest 10 to 15 knots. Showers likely with a chance of thunderstorms early, then a chance of showers and thunderstorms late this evening. A chance of waterspouts. Waves 3 to 6 feet subsiding to 2 to 4 feet. Waves occasionally around 7 feet. Monday, southwest winds 10 to 15 knots increasing to 15 to 20 knots. A chance of waterspouts. Showers with a chance of thunderstorms in the afternoon. Waves 1 to 3 feet building to 3 to 5 feet. Waves occasionally around 6 feet. Monday night, west winds 15 to 20 knots. A chance of waterspouts. Showers with a chance of thunderstorms in the evening, then showers overnight. Waves 3 to 5 feet. Waves occasionally around 6 feet. Tuesday, west winds 15 to 20 knots. A chance of waterspouts. Showers. Waves 3 to 5 feet subsiding to 2 to 4 feet. Waves occasionally around 6 feet. Tuesday night, west winds 5 to 15 knots. A chance of waterspouts in the evening. Waves 1 to 3 feet subsiding to 1 foot or less. Wednesday, southwest winds 10 knots or less becoming south. Partly cloudy. Waves 1 foot or less. Thursday, south winds 5 to 10 knots becoming southwest. A chance of showers and thunderstorms. Waves 1 foot or less. Friday, west winds 5 to 15 knots becoming northwest. Partly cloudy. Waves 2 feet or less. Winds and waves higher in and near thunderstorms. The water temperature off Rochester is 60 degrees. The Nearshore Marine Forecast for Sodus Bay to Mexico Bay. Small craft advisory in effect through Tuesday evening. Tonight, west winds 15 to 20 knots becoming southwest 10 to 15 knots. A chance of waterspouts. Showers likely.

with a chance of thunderstorms this evening, then showers likely after midnight. A chance of showers late. Waves 3 to 6 feet. Waves occasionally around 7 feet. Monday, southwest winds 10 to 15 knots, increasing to 15 to 20 knots. A chance of waterspouts. A chance of showers in the morning, then showers with a chance of thunderstorms in the afternoon. Waves 2 to 4 feet. Monday night, southwest winds 15 to 20 knots becoming west. A chance of waterspouts. Showers with a chance of thunderstorms in the evening, then showers overnight. Waves 3 to 6 feet. Waves occasionally around 7 feet. Tuesday, west winds 15 to 20 knots. A chance of waterspouts. Showers. Waves 3 to 5 feet subsiding to 2 to 4 feet. Waves occasionally around 6 feet. Tuesday night, west winds 5 to 15 knots. A chance of waterspouts in the evening. Waves 2 to 4 feet subsiding to 1 to 2 feet. Wednesday, southwest winds 10 knots or less becoming southeast 10 to 15 knots. Partly cloudy. Waves 1 foot or less. Thursday, south winds 5 to 15 knots becoming southwest. A chance of showers during the day, then showers likely with a chance of thunderstorms Thursday night. Waves 1 foot or less. Friday, southwest winds 5 to 10 knots becoming northwest. A chance of showers during the day. Waves 2 feet or less. Winds and waves higher in and near thunderstorms. 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Your source for official weather information across the Western Finger Lakes and the Genesee Valley. KHA-53 operates on a frequency of 162.40 MHz. Beach hazards statement remains in effect through Tuesday evening. What? Strong currents and dangerous swimming conditions. Where? Beaches of Niagara, Orleans, Monroe, Wayne, Northern Cayuga, Oswego, and Jefferson counties. When? Through Tuesday evening. Impacts, strong currents and dangerous swimming conditions. Stay out of the water to avoid dangerous swimming conditions. The 4 p.m. weather at Rochester, it was mostly sunny. The temperature was 72 degrees Fahrenheit or 22 degrees Celsius, the dew point 57 and the relative humidity 59%. The wind was southwest at 23 miles an hour gusting to 30. The pressure was 29.76 inches and steady. Repeating at Rochester, it was mostly sunny, temperature 72 degrees. Around the region at 4 p.m. at Elmira, it was sunny, with a temperature of 73. It was mostly sunny, with a temperature of 69 at Binghamton, and 73 at Watertown. It was partly sunny, with a temperature of 71 at Erie, 68 at Buffalo, 66 at Niagara Falls, 64 at Toronto, and 76 at Syracuse. At Oswego, winds were west at 15 knots, with a temperature of 71 degrees. The Central Lake Ontario buoy winds were from the southwest at 21 knots. The forecast for the Genesee Valley and Northern Finger Lakes, including Rochester, Geneseo, Canandaigua, Newark, and Fairhaven. Tonight, showers likely with a chance of thunderstorms early, then a chance of showers from late evening on. Lows in the mid-50s. West winds 10 to 15 miles an hour, becoming southwest 10 miles an hour or less. Chance of rain 70%. Monday, partly sunny with a chance of showers in the morning, then showers with a chance of thunderstorms in the afternoon. Highs ranging from the lower 60s on the hilltops to the upper 60s across the lower elevations. Southwest winds 5 to 10 miles an hour, increasing to 10 to 15 miles an hour. Chance of rain 90%. Monday night, showers. Lows in the upper 50s. Southwest winds 10 to 15 miles an hour, becoming west 5 to 10 miles an hour. Chance of rain 90%. Tuesday, showers. Highs ranging from the upper 60s on the hilltops to the lower 70s across the lower elevations. West winds 10 to 15 miles an hour, becoming northwest. Chance of rain 80%. Tuesday night, becoming mainly clear. Lows in the mid-50s. West winds 5 to 10 miles an hour, becoming light. The forecast for the Southern Finger Lakes, including Penyan, Seneca Falls, and Auburn. Tonight, mostly cloudy with a chance of showers and thunderstorms early.

then partly cloudy through the early overnight. Mostly cloudy with a chance of showers late. Lows in the mid-50s. West winds 10 to 15 miles an hour, becoming light. Chance of rain 50%. Monday, partly sunny with a chance of showers in the morning, then mostly cloudy with showers with a chance of thunderstorms in the afternoon. Highs in the upper 60s. Light winds, becoming southwest 5 to 10 miles an hour. Chance of rain 80%. Monday night, a chance of showers in the evening, then showers overnight. Lows in the upper 50s. Southwest winds 5 to 10 miles an hour, becoming light. Chance of rain 90%. Tuesday, showers. Highs around 70. West winds 5 to 10 miles an hour, becoming northwest. Chance of rain 80%. Tuesday night, partly cloudy with a chance of showers in the evening, then mainly clear overnight. Lows in the mid-50s. Light winds. Chance of rain 40%. And now the extended forecast. Wednesday, partly cloudy. Highs in the upper 70s. Thursday, showers likely and a chance of thunderstorms. Highs in the lower 80s. Lows in the lower 60s. Chance of rain 70%. Friday, partly cloudy. A chance of showers. Highs in the upper 70s. Lows in the lower 60s. Chance of rain 30%. Saturday, mainly clear. Highs in the mid-70s. Lows in the upper 50s. Sunday, partly cloudy. A 30% chance of showers. Highs in the upper 70s. Lows in the mid-50s. 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Your source for official weather information across the Western Finger Lakes and the Genesee Valley. KHA 53 operates on a frequency of 162.40 MHz. Beach hazards statement remains in effect through Tuesday evening. What? Strong currents and dangerous swimming conditions. Where? Beaches of Niagara, Orleans, Monroe, Wayne, Northern Cayuga, Oswego, and Jefferson counties. When? Through Tuesday evening. Impacts, strong currents and dangerous swimming conditions. Stay out of the water to avoid dangerous swimming conditions. The 4 p.m. weather at Rochester, it was mostly sunny. The temperature was 72 degrees Fahrenheit or 22 degrees Celsius, the dew point 57 and the relative humidity 59%. The wind was southwest at 23 miles an hour gusting to 30. The pressure was 29.76 inches and steady. Repeating at Rochester, it was mostly sunny, temperature 72 degrees. Around the region at 4 p.m. at Elmira, it was sunny, with a temperature of 73. It was mostly sunny, with a temperature of 69 at Binghamton, and 73 at Watertown. It was partly sunny, with a temperature of 71 at Erie, 68 at Buffalo, 66 at Niagara Falls, 64 at Toronto, and 76 at Syracuse. At Oswego, winds were west at 15 knots, with a temperature of 71 degrees. The Central Lake Ontario buoy winds were from the southwest at 21 knots. The forecast for the Genesee Valley and Northern Finger Lakes, including Rochester, Geneseo, Canandaigua, Newark, and Fairhaven. Tonight, showers likely with a chance of thunderstorms early, then a chance of showers from late evening on. Lows in the mid-50s. West winds 10 to 15 miles an hour, becoming southwest 10 miles an hour or less. Chance of rain 70%. Monday, partly sunny with a chance of showers in the morning, then showers with a chance of thunderstorms in the afternoon. Highs ranging from the lower 60s on the hilltops to the upper 60s across the lower elevations. Southwest winds 5 to 10 miles an hour, increasing to 10 to 15 miles an hour. Chance of rain 90%. Monday night, showers. Lows in the upper 50s. Southwest winds 10 to 15 miles an hour, becoming west 5 to 10 miles an hour. Chance of rain 90%. Tuesday, showers. Highs ranging from the upper 60s on the hilltops to the lower 70s across the lower elevations. West winds 10 to 15 miles an hour, becoming northwest. Chance of rain 80%. Tuesday night, becoming mainly clear. Lows in the mid-50s. West winds 5 to 10 miles an hour, becoming light.
The forecast for the Southern Finger Lakes, including Tinian, Seneca Falls, and Auburn. Tonight, mostly cloudy with a chance of showers and thunderstorms early, then partly cloudy through the early overnight. Mostly cloudy with a chance of showers late. Lows in the mid-50s. West winds 10 to 15 miles an hour, becoming light. Chance of rain 50%. Monday, partly sunny with a chance of showers in the morning, then mostly cloudy with showers with a chance of thunderstorms in the afternoon. Highs in the upper 60s. Light winds, becoming southwest 5 to 10 miles an hour. Chance of rain 80%. Monday night, a chance of showers in the evening, then showers overnight. Lows in the upper 50s. Southwest winds 5 to 10 miles an hour, becoming light. Chance of rain 90%. Tuesday, showers. Highs around 70. West winds 5 to 10 miles an hour, becoming northwest. Chance of rain 80%. Tuesday night, partly cloudy with a chance of showers in the evening, then mainly clear overnight. Lows in the mid-50s. Light winds. Chance of rain 40%. And now the extended forecast. Wednesday, partly cloudy. Highs in the upper 70s. Thursday, showers likely and a chance of thunderstorms. Highs in the lower 80s. Lows in the lower 60s. Chance of rain 70%. Friday, partly cloudy. A chance of showers. Highs in the upper 70s. Lows in the lower 60s. Chance of rain 30%. Saturday, mainly clear. Highs in the mid-70s. Lows in the upper 50s. Sunday, partly cloudy. A 30% chance of showers. Highs in the upper 70s. Lows in the mid-50s. 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KHA-53 operates on a frequency of 162.40 MHz. Beach hazards statement remains in effect through Tuesday evening. What? Strong currents and dangerous swimming conditions. Where? Beaches of Niagara, Orleans, Monroe, Wayne, Northern Cayuga, Oswego, and Jefferson counties. When? Through Tuesday evening. Impacts, strong currents and dangerous swimming conditions. Stay out of the water to avoid dangerous swimming conditions. The 4 p.m. weather at Rochester, it was mostly sunny. The temperature was 72 degrees Fahrenheit or 22 degrees Celsius, the dew point 57 and the relative humidity 59%. The wind was southwest at 23 miles an hour gusting to 30. The pressure was 29.76 inches and steady. Repeating at Rochester, it was mostly sunny, temperature 72 degrees. Around the region at 4 p.m. at Elmira, it was sunny, with a temperature of 73. It was mostly sunny, with a temperature of 69 at Binghamton, and 73 at Watertown. It was partly sunny, with a temperature of 71 at Erie, 68 at Buffalo, 66 at Niagara Falls, 64 at Toronto, and 76 at Syracuse. At Oswego, winds were west at 15 knots, with a temperature of 71 degrees. The Central Lake Ontario buoy winds were from the southwest at 21 knots. The forecast for the Genesee Valley and Northern Finger Lakes, including Rochester, Geneseo, Canandaigua, Newark, and Fairhaven. Tonight, showers likely with a chance of thunderstorms early, then a chance of showers from late evening on. Lows in the mid-50s. West winds 10 to 15 miles an hour, becoming southwest 10 miles an hour or less. Chance of rain 70%. Monday, partly sunny with a chance of showers in the morning, then showers with a chance of thunderstorms in the afternoon. Highs ranging from the lower 60s on the hilltops to the upper 60s across the lower elevations. Southwest winds 5 to 10 miles an hour, increasing to 10 to 15 miles an hour. Chance of rain 90%. Monday night, showers. Lows in the upper 50s. Southwest winds 10 to 15 miles an hour, becoming west 5 to 10 miles an hour. Chance of rain 90%. Tuesday, showers. Highs ranging from the upper 60s on the hilltops to the lower 70s across the lower elevations. West winds 10 to 15 miles an hour, becoming northwest. Chance of rain 80%.
Tuesday night, become

mainly clear. Lows in the mid-50s. West winds 5 to 10 miles an hour, becoming light. The forecast for the southern Finger Lakes, including Penyan, Seneca Falls, and Auburn. Tonight, mostly cloudy with a chance of showers and thunderstorms early, then partly cloudy through the early overnight. Mostly cloudy with a chance of showers late. Lows in the mid-50s. West winds 10 to 15 miles an hour, becoming light. Chance of rain 50%. Monday, partly sunny with a chance of showers in the morning, then mostly cloudy with showers with a chance of thunderstorms in the afternoon. Highs in the upper 60s. Light winds, becoming southwest 5 to 10 miles an hour. Chance of rain 80%. Monday night, a chance of showers in the evening, then showers overnight. Lows in the upper 50s. Southwest winds 5 to 10 miles an hour, becoming light. Chance of rain 90%. Tuesday, showers. Highs around 70. West winds 5 to 10 miles an hour, becoming northwest. Chance of rain 80%. Tuesday night, partly cloudy with a chance of showers in the evening, then mainly clear overnight. Lows in the mid-50s. Light winds. Chance of rain 40%. And now the extended forecast. Wednesday, partly cloudy. Highs in the upper 70s. Thursday, showers likely and a chance of thunderstorms. Highs in the lower 80s. Lows in the lower 60s. Chance of rain 70%. Friday, partly cloudy. A chance of showers. Highs in the upper 70s. Lows in the lower 60s. Chance of rain 30%. Saturday, mainly clear. Highs in the mid-70s. Lows in the upper 50s. Sunday, partly cloudy. A 30% chance of showers. Highs in the upper 70s. Lows in the mid-50s. 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Your source for official weather information across the Western Finger Lakes and the Genesee Valley. KHA 53 operates on a frequency of 162.40 MHz. Beach hazards statement remains in effect through Tuesday evening. What? Strong currents and dangerous swimming conditions. Where? Beaches of Niagara, Orleans, Monroe, Wayne, Northern Cayuga, Oswego, and Jefferson counties. When? Through Tuesday evening. Impacts, strong currents and dangerous swimming conditions. Stay out of the water to avoid dangerous swimming conditions. The 4 p.m. weather at Rochester, it was mostly sunny. The temperature was 72 degrees Fahrenheit or 22 degrees Celsius, the dew point 57 and the relative humidity 59%. The wind was southwest at 23 miles an hour gusting to 30. The pressure was 29.76 inches and steady. Repeating at Rochester, it was mostly sunny, temperature 72 degrees. Around the region at 4 p.m. at Elmira, it was sunny, with a temperature of 73. It was mostly sunny, with a temperature of 69 at Binghamton, and 73 at Watertown. It was partly sunny, with a temperature of 71 at Erie, 68 at Buffalo, 66 at Niagara Falls, 64 at Toronto, and 76 at Syracuse. At Oswego, winds were west at 15 knots, with a temperature of 71 degrees. The Central Lake Ontario buoy winds were from the southwest at 21 knots. The forecast for the Genesee Valley and Northern Finger Lakes, including Rochester, Geneseo, Canandaigua, Newark, and Fairhaven. Tonight, showers likely with a chance of thunderstorms early, then a chance of showers from late evening on. Lows in the mid-50s. West winds 10 to 15 miles an hour, becoming southwest 10 miles an hour or less. Chance of rain 70%. Monday, partly sunny with a chance of showers in the morning, then showers with a chance of thunderstorms in the afternoon. Highs ranging from the lower 60s on the hilltops to the upper 60s across the lower elevations. Southwest winds 5 to 10 miles an hour, increasing to 10 to 15 miles an hour. Chance of rain 90%. Monday night, showers. Lows in the upper 50s. Southwest winds 10 to 15 miles an hour, becoming west 5 to 10 miles an hour. Chance of rain 90%. Tuesday, showers.
Highs ranging from the upper 60s on the hilltops to the lower 70s across the lower elevations. West winds 10 to 15 miles an hour, becoming northwest. Chance of rain 80%. Tuesday night, becoming mainly clear. Lows in the mid-50s. West winds 5 to 10 miles an hour, becoming light. The forecast for the Southern Finger Lakes, including Pinyan, Seneca Falls, and Auburn. Tonight, mostly cloudy with a chance of showers and thunderstorms early, then partly cloudy through the early overnight. Mostly cloudy with a chance of showers late. Lows in the mid-50s. West winds 10 to 15 miles an hour, becoming light. Chance of rain 50%. Monday, partly sunny with a chance of showers in the morning, then mostly cloudy with showers with a chance of thunderstorms in the afternoon. Highs in the upper 60s. Light winds, becoming southwest 5 to 10 miles an hour. Chance of rain 80%. Monday night, a chance of showers in the evening, then showers overnight. Lows in the upper 50s. Southwest winds 5 to 10 miles an hour, becoming light. Chance of rain 90%. Tuesday, showers. Highs around 70. West winds 5 to 10 miles an hour, becoming northwest. Chance of rain 80%. Tuesday night, partly cloudy with a chance of showers in the evening, then mainly clear overnight. Lows in the mid-50s. Light winds. Chance of rain 40%. And now the extended forecast. Wednesday, partly cloudy. Highs in the upper 70s. Thursday, showers likely and a chance of thunderstorms. Highs in the lower 80s. Lows in the lower 60s. Chance of rain 70%. Friday, partly cloudy. A chance of showers. Highs in the upper 70s. Lows in the lower 60s. Chance of rain 30%. Saturday, mainly clear. Highs in the mid-70s. Lows in the upper 50s. Sunday, partly cloudy. A 30% chance of showers. Highs in the upper 70s. Lows in the mid-50s. Open Lake Forecast, 4, the Niagara River to Hamlin Beach beyond 5 miles from shore. Tonight, west winds 15 to 25 knots. A chance of water spouts. Showers with a chance of thunderstorms early, then a chance of showers from late evening on. Waves 3 to 6 feet. Monday, southwest winds 15 to 25 knots becoming west. A chance of water spouts. A chance of showers early, then showers likely from late morning on. Waves 3 to 6 feet building to 4 to 7 feet. Waves occasionally around 9 feet. Monday night, west winds 15 to 20 knots. A chance of water spouts. Showers likely in the evening, then showers overnight. Waves 3 to 6 feet subsiding to 2 to 4 feet. Tuesday, northwest winds 15 to 20 knots becoming west 10 to 15 knots. A chance of water spouts. Showers. Waves 2 to 4 feet subsiding to 1 to 3 feet. Tuesday night, west winds 10 knots or less. Waves 2 feet or less. Wednesday, southwest winds 10 knots or less becoming south. Waves 1 foot or less. Thursday, south winds 10 to 15 knots becoming west. A chance of showers and thunderstorms. Waves 2 feet or less. Friday, west winds 5 to 15 knots becoming northwest. Waves 1 to 2 feet. Winds and waves higher and near thunderstorms. Open Lake Forecast, 4, Hamlin Beach to Mexico Bay beyond 5 miles from shore. Tonight, west winds 15 to 25 knots becoming southwest. A chance of water spouts. Showers with a chance of thunderstorms this evening, then showers after midnight. A chance of showers late. Waves 4 to 7 feet subsiding to 3 to 6 feet. Waves occasionally around 9 feet. Monday, southwest winds 15 to 20 knots. A chance of water spouts. A chance of showers in the morning, then showers with a chance of thunderstorms in the afternoon. Waves 3 to 6 feet building to 4 to 7 feet. Waves occasionally around 9 feet. Monday night, southwest winds 15 to 20 knots becoming west. A chance of water spouts. Showers with a chance of thunderstorms in the evening, then showers overnight. Waves 3 to 6 feet.
Tuesday, northwest winds 15 to 20 knots becoming west. A chance of water spouts.

showers. Waves 3 to 5 feet subsiding to 2 to 4 feet. Tuesday night, west winds 5 to 15 knots. A chance of waterspouts in the evening. Waves 2 to 4 feet subsiding to 1 to 3 feet. Wednesday, southwest winds 10 knots or less becoming south and increasing to 15 to 20 knots. Waves 1 foot or less building to 1 to 3 feet. Thursday, south winds 15 to 20 knots becoming southwest 10 to 15 knots. A chance of showers and thunderstorms during the day, then showers likely with a chance of thunderstorms Thursday night. Waves 1 to 3 feet. Friday, west winds 5 to 15 knots becoming northwest. A chance of showers during the day. Waves 1 to 2 feet. Winds and waves higher in and near thunderstorms. This is the NOAA Weather Radio KHA-53 in Rochester. Your source for official weather information across the Western Finger Lakes and the Genesee Valley. KHA-53 operates on a frequency of 162.40 MHz. Beach hazards statement remains in effect through Tuesday evening. What? Strong currents and dangerous swimming conditions. Where? Beaches of Niagara, Orleans, Monroe, Wayne, Northern Cayuga, Oswego, and Jefferson counties. When? Through Tuesday evening. Impacts, strong currents and dangerous swimming conditions. Stay out of the water to avoid dangerous swimming conditions. The 5 p.m. weather at Rochester, it was partly sunny. The temperature was 70 degrees Fahrenheit or 21 degrees Celsius, the dew point 53 and the relative humidity 54%. The wind was west at 20 miles an hour gusting to 40. The pressure was 29.78 inches and rising. Repeating at Rochester, it was partly sunny, temperature 70 degrees. Around the region at 4 p.m. at Elmira, it was sunny, with a temperature of 73. It was mostly sunny, with a temperature of 69 at Binghamton, and 73 at Watertown. It was partly sunny, with a temperature of 71 at Erie, 68 at Buffalo, 66 at Niagara Falls, 64 at Toronto, and 76 at Syracuse. At Oswego, winds were west at 15 knots, with a temperature of 71 degrees. The Central Lake Ontario buoy winds were from the southwest at 21 knots. Around the region at 5 p.m. it was mostly sunny, with a temperature of 75 at Syracuse, 74 at Elmira, 71 at Binghamton, and 72 at Watertown. At Erie, it was partly sunny, with a temperature of 69. It was cloudy, with a temperature of 67 at Buffalo, and 64 at Niagara Falls. At Oswego, winds were west at 18 knots, with a temperature of 73 degrees. The Central Lake Ontario buoy winds were west at 23 knots, with a temperature of 66 degrees, and the waves were 5 feet. The Rochester, New York climate summary for this evening, as of 4 p.m., August 23, 2026. Today's high temperature was 73 degrees. The normal high is 80. Today's low temperature was 63 degrees. The normal low is 60. 0.10 inches of precipitation fell today. No snow fell today. Sunset tonight is at 8 p.m. Sunrise tomorrow is at 6:26 a.m. The forecast for the Genesee Valley and Northern Finger Lakes, including Rochester, Geneseo, Canandaigua, Newark, and Fairhaven. Tonight, showers likely with a chance of thunderstorms early, then a chance of showers from late evening on. Lows in the mid-50s. West winds 10 to 15 miles an hour, becoming southwest 10 miles an hour or less. Chance of rain 70%. Monday, partly sunny with a chance of showers in the morning, then showers with a chance of thunderstorms in the afternoon. Highs ranging from the lower 60s on the hilltops to the upper 60s across the lower elevations. Southwest winds 5 to 10 miles an hour, increasing to 10 to 15 miles an hour. Chance of rain 90%. Monday night, showers. Lows in the upper 50s. Southwest winds 10 to 15 miles an hour, becoming west 5 to 10 miles an hour. Chance of rain 90%. Tuesday, showers. Highs ranging from the upper 60s on the hilltops to the lower 70s across the lower elevations. West winds 10 to 15 miles an hour, becoming northwest. Chance of rain 80%. Tuesday night, becoming mainly clear. Lows in the mid-50s.

winds 5 to 10 miles an hour, becoming light. The forecast for the southern Finger Lakes, including Tinian, Seneca Falls, and Auburn. Tonight, mostly cloudy with a chance of showers and thunderstorms early, then partly cloudy through the early overnight. Mostly cloudy with a chance of showers late. Lows in the mid-50s. West winds 10 to 15 miles an hour, becoming light. Chance of rain 50%. Monday, partly sunny with a chance of showers in the morning, then mostly cloudy with showers with a chance of thunderstorms in the afternoon. Highs in the upper 60s. Light winds, becoming southwest 5 to 10 miles an hour. Chance of rain 80%. Monday night, a chance of showers in the evening, then showers overnight. Lows in the upper 50s. Southwest winds 5 to 10 miles an hour, becoming light. Chance of rain 90%. Tuesday, showers. Highs around 70. West winds 5 to 10 miles an hour, becoming northwest. Chance of rain 80%. Tuesday night, partly cloudy with a chance of showers in the evening, then mainly clear overnight. Lows in the mid-50s. Light winds. Chance of rain 40%. And now the extended forecast. Wednesday, partly cloudy. Highs in the upper 70s. Thursday, showers likely and a chance of thunderstorms. Highs in the lower 80s. Lows in the lower 60s. Chance of rain 70%. Friday, partly cloudy. A chance of showers. Highs in the upper 70s. Lows in the lower 60s. Chance of rain 30%. Saturday, mainly clear. Highs in the mid-70s. Lows in the upper 50s. Sunday, partly cloudy. A 30% chance of showers. Highs in the upper 70s. Lows in the mid-50s. 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Your source for official weather information across the Western Finger Lakes and the Genesee Valley. KHA 53 operates on a frequency of 162.40 MHz. Beach hazards statement remains in effect through Tuesday evening. What? Strong currents and dangerous swimming conditions. Where? Beaches of Niagara, Orleans, Monroe, Wayne, Northern Cayuga, Oswego, and Jefferson counties. When? Through Tuesday evening. Impacts, strong currents and dangerous swimming conditions. Stay out of the water to avoid dangerous swimming conditions. The 5 p.m. weather at Rochester, it was partly sunny. The temperature was 70 degrees Fahrenheit or 21 degrees Celsius, the dew point 53 and the relative humidity 54%. The wind was west at 20 miles an hour gusting to 40. The pressure was 29.78 inches and rising. Repeating at Rochester, it was partly sunny, temperature 70 degrees. The 5 p.m. weather at Rochester, it was partly sunny. The temperature was 70 degrees Fahrenheit or 21 degrees Celsius, the dew point 53 and the relative humidity 54%. The wind was west at 20 miles an hour gusting to 40. The pressure was 29.78 inches and rising. Repeating at Rochester, it was partly sunny, temperature 70 degrees. Around the region at 5 p.m. it was mostly sunny, with a temperature of 75 at Syracuse, 74 at Elmira, 71 at Binghamton, and 72 at Watertown. At Erie, it was partly sunny, with a temperature of 69. It was cloudy, with a temperature of 67 at Buffalo, and 64 at Niagara Falls. At Oswego, winds were west at 18 knots, with a temperature of 73 degrees. The Central Lake Ontario buoy winds were west at 23 knots, with a temperature of 66 degrees, and the waves were 5 feet. The forecast for the Genesee Valley and Northern Finger Lakes, including Rochester, Geneseo, Canandaigua, Newark, and Fairhaven. Tonight, showers likely with a chance of thunderstorms early, then a chance of showers from late evening on. Lows in the mid-50s. West winds 10 to 15 miles an hour, becoming southwest 10 miles an hour or less. Chance of rain 70%. Monday, partly sunny with a chance of showers in the morning, then showers with a chance of thunderstorms in the afternoon. Highs ranging from the lower 60s on the hilltops to the upper 60s across the lower elevations. Southwest winds 5 to 10 miles an hour, increasing to 10 to 15 miles an hour. Chance of

Southwest winds 10 to 15 miles an hour, becoming light. Chance of rain 50%. Monday, partly sunny with a chance of showers in the morning, then mostly cloudy with showers with a chance of thunderstorms in the afternoon. Highs in the upper 60s. Light winds, becoming southwest 5 to 10 miles an hour. Chance of rain 80%. Monday night, a chance of showers in the evening, then showers overnight. Lows in the upper 50s. Southwest winds 5 to 10 miles an hour, becoming light. Chance of rain 90%. Tuesday, showers. Highs around 70. West winds 5 to 10 miles an hour, becoming northwest. Chance of rain 80%. Tuesday night, partly cloudy with a chance of showers in the evening, then mainly clear overnight. Lows in the mid-50s. Light winds. Chance of rain 40%. And now the extended forecast. Wednesday, partly cloudy. Highs in the upper 70s. Thursday, showers likely and a chance of thunderstorms. Highs in the lower 80s. Lows in the lower 60s. Chance of rain 70%. Friday, partly cloudy. A chance of showers. Highs in the upper 70s. Lows in the lower 60s. Chance of rain 30%. Saturday, mainly clear. Highs in the mid-70s. Lows in the upper 50s. Sunday, partly cloudy. A 30% chance of showers. Highs in the upper 70s. Lows in the mid-50s. 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Your source for official weather information across the Western Finger Lakes and the Genesee Valley. KHA 53 operates on a frequency of 162.40 MHz. Beach hazards statement remains in effect through Tuesday evening. What? Strong currents and dangerous swimming conditions. Where? Beaches of Niagara, Orleans, Monroe, Wayne, Northern Cayuga, Oswego, and Jefferson counties. When? Through Tuesday evening. Impacts, strong currents and dangerous swimming conditions. Stay out of the water to avoid dangerous swimming conditions. The 5 p.m. weather at Rochester, it was partly sunny. The temperature was 70 degrees Fahrenheit or 21 degrees Celsius, the dew point 53 and the relative humidity 54%. The wind was west at 20 miles an hour gusting to 40. The pressure was 29.78 inches and rising. Repeating at Rochester, it was partly sunny, temperature 70 degrees. Around the region at 5 p.m. at Erie, rain was falling, with a temperature of 65. At Binghamton, it was sunny, with a temperature of 71. It was mostly sunny, with a temperature of 75 at Syracuse, 74 at Elmira, and 72 at Watertown. At Toronto, it was partly sunny, with a temperature of 68. At Buffalo, it was cloudy, with a temperature of 67. At Niagara Falls, rain and fog were reported, with a temperature of 62. At Oswego, winds were west at 18 knots, with a temperature of 73 degrees. The Central Lake Ontario buoy winds were west at 23 knots, with a temperature of 66 degrees, and the waves were 5 feet. The forecast for the Genesee Valley and Northern Finger Lakes, including Rochester, Geneseo, Canandaigua, Newark, and Fairhaven. Tonight, showers likely with a chance of thunderstorms early, then a chance of showers from late evening on. Lows in the mid-50s. West winds 10 to 15 miles an hour, becoming southwest 10 miles an hour or less. Chance of rain 70%. Monday, partly sunny with a chance of showers in the morning, then showers with a chance of thunderstorms in the afternoon. Highs ranging from the lower 60s on the hilltops to the upper 60s across the lower elevations. Southwest winds 5 to 10 miles an hour, increasing to 10 to 15 miles an hour. Chance of rain 90%. Monday night, showers. Lows in the upper 50s. Southwest winds 10 to 15 miles an hour, becoming west 5 to 10 miles an hour. Chance of rain 90%. Tuesday, showers. Highs ranging from the upper 60s on the hilltops to the lower 70s across the lower elevations. West winds 10 to 15 miles an hour, becoming northwest. Chance of rain 80%. Tuesday night, becoming mainly clear. Lows in the mid-50s. West winds 5 to 10 miles an hour.

becoming light. The forecast for the southern Finger Lakes, including Pinyan, Seneca Falls, and Auburn. Tonight, mostly cloudy with a chance of showers and thunderstorms early, then partly cloudy through the early overnight. Mostly cloudy with a chance of showers late. Lows in the mid-50s. West winds 10 to 15 miles an hour, becoming light. Chance of rain 50%. Monday, partly sunny with a chance of showers in the morning, then mostly cloudy with showers with a chance of thunderstorms in the afternoon. Highs in the upper 60s. Light winds, becoming southwest 5 to 10 miles an hour. Chance of rain 80%. Monday night, a chance of showers in the evening, then showers overnight. Lows in the upper 50s. Southwest winds 5 to 10 miles an hour, becoming light. Chance of rain 90%. Tuesday, showers. Highs around 70. West winds 5 to 10 miles an hour, becoming northwest. Chance of rain 80%. Tuesday night, partly cloudy with a chance of showers in the evening, then mainly clear overnight. Lows in the mid-50s. Light winds. Chance of rain 40%. And now the extended forecast. Wednesday, partly cloudy. Highs in the upper 70s. Thursday, showers likely and a chance of thunderstorms. Highs in the lower 80s. Lows in the lower 60s. Chance of rain 70%. Friday, partly cloudy. A chance of showers. Highs in the upper 70s. Lows in the lower 60s. Chance of rain 30%. Saturday, mainly clear. Highs in the mid-70s. Lows in the upper 50s. Sunday, partly cloudy. A 30% chance of showers. Highs in the upper 70s. Lows in the mid-50s. 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Your source for official weather information across the Western Finger Lakes and the Genesee Valley. KHA 53 operates on a frequency of 162.40 MHz. Beach hazard statement remains in effect through Tuesday evening. What? Strong currents and dangerous swimming conditions. Where? Beaches of Niagara, Orleans, Monroe, Wayne, Northern Cayuga, Oswego, and Jefferson counties. When? Through Tuesday evening. Impacts, strong currents and dangerous swimming conditions. Stay out of the water to avoid dangerous swimming conditions. The 5 p.m. weather at Rochester, it was partly sunny. The temperature was 70 degrees Fahrenheit or 21 degrees Celsius, the dew point 53 and the relative humidity 54%. The wind was west at 20 miles an hour gusting to 40. The pressure was 29.78 inches and rising. Repeating at Rochester, it was partly sunny, temperature 70 degrees. Around the region at 5 p.m. at Erie, rain was falling, with a temperature of 65. At Binghamton, it was sunny, with a temperature of 71. It was mostly sunny, with a temperature of 75 at Syracuse, 74 at Elmira, and 72 at Watertown. At Toronto, it was partly sunny, with a temperature of 68. At Buffalo, it was cloudy, with a temperature of 67. At Niagara Falls, rain and fog were reported, with a temperature of 62. At Oswego, winds were west at 18 knots, with a temperature of 73 degrees. The Central Lake Ontario buoy winds were west at 23 knots, with a temperature of 66 degrees, and the waves were 5 feet. The forecast for the Genesee Valley and Northern Finger Lakes, including Rochester, Geneseo, Canandaigua, Newark, and Fairhaven. Tonight, showers likely with a chance of thunderstorms early, then a chance of showers from late evening on. Lows in the mid-50s. West winds 10 to 15 miles an hour, becoming southwest 10 miles an hour or less. Chance of rain 70%. Monday, partly sunny with a chance of showers in the morning, then showers with a chance of thunderstorms in the afternoon. Highs ranging from the lower 60s on the hilltops to the upper 60s across the lower elevations. Southwest winds 5 to 10 miles an hour, increasing to 10 to 15 miles an hour. Chance of rain 90%. Monday night, showers. Lows in the upper 50s. Southwest winds 10 to 15 miles an hour, becoming west 5 to 10 miles an hour. Chance of rain 90%. Tuesday, showers.

highs ranging from the upper 60s on the hilltops to the lower 70s across the lower elevations. West winds 10 to 15 miles an hour, becoming northwest. Chance of rain 80%. Tuesday night, becoming mainly clear. Lows in the mid-50s. West winds 5 to 10 miles an hour, becoming light. The forecast for the Southern Finger Lakes, including Pinyan, Seneca Falls, and Auburn. Tonight, mostly cloudy with a chance of showers and thunderstorms early, then partly cloudy through the early overnight. Mostly cloudy with a chance of showers late. Lows in the mid-50s. West winds 10 to 15 miles an hour, becoming light. Chance of rain 50%. Monday, partly sunny with a chance of showers in the morning, then mostly cloudy with showers with a chance of thunderstorms in the afternoon. Highs in the upper 60s. Light winds, becoming southwest 5 to 10 miles an hour. Chance of rain 80%. Monday night, a chance of showers in the evening, then showers overnight. Lows in the upper 50s. Southwest winds 5 to 10 miles an hour, becoming light. Chance of rain 90%. Tuesday, showers. Highs around 70. West winds 5 to 10 miles an hour, becoming northwest. Chance of rain 80%. Tuesday night, partly cloudy with a chance of showers in the evening, then mainly clear overnight. Lows in the mid-50s. Light winds. Chance of rain 40%. And now the extended forecast. Wednesday, partly cloudy. Highs in the upper 70s. Thursday, showers likely and a chance of thunderstorms. Highs in the lower 80s. Lows in the lower 60s. Chance of rain 70%. Friday, partly cloudy. A chance of showers. Highs in the upper 70s. Lows in the lower 60s. Chance of rain 30%. Saturday, mainly clear. Highs in the mid-70s. Lows in the upper 50s. Sunday, partly cloudy. A 30% chance of showers. Highs in the upper 70s. Lows in the mid-50s. 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Your source for official weather information across the Western Finger Lakes and the Genesee Valley. KHA 53 operates on a frequency of 162.40 MHz. Beach hazards statement remains in effect through Tuesday evening. What? Strong currents and dangerous swimming conditions. Where? Beaches of Niagara, Orleans, Monroe, Wayne, Northern Cayuga, Oswego, and Jefferson counties. When? Through Tuesday evening. Impacts, strong currents and dangerous swimming conditions. Stay out of the water to avoid dangerous swimming conditions. The 5 p.m. weather at Rochester, it was partly sunny. The temperature was 70 degrees Fahrenheit or 21 degrees Celsius, the dew point 53 and the relative humidity 54%. The wind was west at 20 miles an hour gusting to 40. The pressure was 29.78 inches and rising. Repeating at Rochester, it was partly sunny, temperature 70 degrees. Around the region at 5 p.m. at Erie, rain was falling, with a temperature of 65. At Binghamton, it was sunny, with a temperature of 71. It was mostly sunny, with a temperature of 75 at Syracuse, 74 at Elmira, and 72 at Watertown. At Toronto, it was partly sunny, with a temperature of 68. At Buffalo, it was cloudy, with a temperature of 67. At Niagara Falls, rain and fog were reported, with a temperature of 62. At Oswego, winds were west at 18 knots, with a temperature of 73 degrees. The Central Lake Ontario buoy winds were west at 23 knots, with a temperature of 66 degrees, and the waves were 5 feet. The forecast for the Genesee Valley and Northern Finger Lakes, including Rochester, Geneseo, Canandaigua, Newark, and Fairhaven. Tonight, showers likely with a chance of thunderstorms early, then a chance of showers from late evening on. Lows in the mid-50s. West winds 10 to 15 miles an hour, becoming southwest 10 miles an hour or less. Chance of rain 70%. Monday, partly sunny with a chance of showers in the morning, then showers with a chance of thunderstorms in the afternoon. Highs ranging from the lower 60s on the hilltops to the upper 60s across the lower elevations. Southwest winds 5 to 10 miles an hour, increasing.

to 10 to 15 miles an hour. Chance of rain 90%. Monday night, showers. Lows in the upper 50s. Southwest winds 10 to 15 miles an hour, becoming west 5 to 10 miles an hour. Chance of rain 90%. Tuesday, showers. Highs ranging from the upper 60s on the hilltops to the lower 70s across the lower elevations. West winds 10 to 15 miles an hour, becoming northwest. Chance of rain 80%. Tuesday night, becoming mainly clear. Lows in the mid-50s. West winds 5 to 10 miles an hour, becoming light. The forecast for the Southern Finger Lakes, including Tinian, Seneca Falls, and Auburn. Tonight, mostly cloudy with a chance of showers and thunderstorms early, then partly cloudy through the early overnight. Mostly cloudy with a chance of showers late. Lows in the mid-50s. West winds 10 to 15 miles an hour, becoming light. Chance of rain 50%. Monday, partly sunny with a chance of showers in the morning, then mostly cloudy with showers with a chance of thunderstorms in the afternoon. Highs in the upper 60s. Light winds, becoming southwest 5 to 10 miles an hour. Chance of rain 80%. Monday night, a chance of showers in the evening, then showers overnight. Lows in the upper 50s. Southwest winds 5 to 10 miles an hour, becoming light. Chance of rain 90%. Tuesday, showers. Highs around 70. West winds 5 to 10 miles an hour, becoming northwest. Chance of rain 80%. Tuesday night, partly cloudy with a chance of showers in the evening, then mainly clear overnight. Lows in the mid-50s. Light winds. Chance of rain 40%. And now the extended forecast. Wednesday, partly cloudy. Highs in the upper 70s. Thursday, showers likely and a chance of thunderstorms. Highs in the lower 80s. Lows in the lower 60s. Chance of rain 70%. Friday, partly cloudy. A chance of showers. Highs in the upper 70s. Lows in the lower 60s. Chance of rain 30%. Saturday, mainly clear. Highs in the mid-70s. Lows in the upper 50s. Sunday, partly cloudy. A 30% chance of showers. Highs in the upper 70s. Lows in the mid-50s. The Rochester, New York climate summary for this evening, as of 4 p.m., August 23, 2026. Today's high temperature was 73 degrees. The normal high is 80. Today's low temperature was 63 degrees. The normal low is 60. 0.10 inches of precipitation fell today. No snow fell today. Sunset tonight is at 8 p.m. Sunrise tomorrow is at 6:26 a.m. The Nearshore Marine Forecast, for the Niagara River to Hamelin Beach along Lake Ontario. Small craft advisory in effect through Tuesday evening. Tonight, west winds 15 to 25 knots becoming southwest. Showers with a chance of thunderstorms early. A chance of water spouts. Waves 3 to 6 feet subsiding to 2 to 4 feet. Waves occasionally around 7 feet. Monday, southwest winds 15 to 20 knots becoming west. A chance of water spouts. Showers likely. Waves 2 to 4 feet building to 3 to 6 feet. Waves occasionally around 7 feet. Monday night, west winds 15 to 20 knots. A chance of water spouts. Showers likely in the evening, then showers overnight. Waves 3 to 6 feet subsiding to 2 to 4 feet. Waves occasionally around 7 feet. Tuesday, northwest winds 15 to 20 knots becoming west 10 to 15 knots. A chance of water spouts. Showers. Waves 2 to 4 feet subsiding to 1 to 3 feet. Tuesday night, west winds 10 knots or less. Becoming mainly clear. Waves 2 to 4 feet subsiding to 1 to 3 feet. Tuesday night, west winds 10 knots or less. Becoming mainly clear. Waves 2 feet or less. Wednesday, southwest winds 10 knots or less becoming south. Partly to mostly cloudy. Waves 1 foot or less. Thursday, south winds 5 to 15 knots becoming west. A chance of showers and thunderstorms. Waves 2 feet or less.

Friday, west winds 5 to 15 knots becoming northwest. Partly cloudy. Waves 1 to 2 feet. Winds and waves higher and near thunderstorms. The Nearshore Marine Forecast, 4, Heron Beach to Sodus Bay. Small craft advisory in effect through Tuesday evening. Tonight, west winds 15 to 20 knots becoming southwest 10 to 15 knots. Showers likely with a chance of thunderstorms early, then a chance of showers and thunderstorms late this evening. A chance of water spouts. Waves 3 to 6 feet from siding to 2 to 4 feet. Waves occasionally around 7 feet. Monday, southwest winds 10 to 15 knots increasing to 15 to 20 knots. A chance of water spouts. Showers with a chance of thunderstorms in the afternoon. Waves 1 to 3 feet building to 3 to 5 feet. Waves occasionally around 6 feet. Monday night, west winds 15 to 20 knots. A chance of water spouts. Showers with a chance of thunderstorms in the evening, then showers overnight. Waves 3 to 5 feet. Waves occasionally around 6 feet. Tuesday, west winds 15 to 20 knots. A chance of water spouts. Showers. Waves 3 to 5 feet subsiding to 2 to 4 feet. Waves occasionally around 6 feet. Tuesday night, west winds 5 to 15 knots. A chance of water spouts in the evening. Waves 1 to 3 feet subsiding to 1 foot or less. Wednesday, southwest winds 10 knots or less becoming south. Partly cloudy. Waves 1 foot or less. Thursday, south winds 5 to 10 knots becoming southwest. A chance of showers and thunderstorms. Waves 1 foot or less. Friday, west winds 5 to 15 knots becoming northwest. Partly cloudy. Waves 2 feet or less. Winds and waves higher and near thunderstorms. The water temperature off Rochester is 60 degrees. The Nearshore Marine Forecast, 4, Sodus Bay to Mexico Bay. Small craft advisory in effect through Tuesday evening. Tonight, west winds 15 to 20 knots becoming southwest 10 to 15 knots. A chance of water spouts. Showers likely with a chance of thunderstorms this evening, then showers likely after midnight. A chance of showers late. Waves 3 to 6 feet. Waves occasionally around 7 feet. Monday, southwest winds 10 to 15 knots increasing to 15 to 20 knots. A chance of water spouts. A chance of showers in the morning, then showers with a chance of thunderstorms in the afternoon. Waves 2 to 4 feet. Monday night, southwest winds 15 to 20 knots becoming west. A chance of water spouts. Showers with a chance of thunderstorms in the evening, then showers overnight. Waves 3 to 6 feet. Waves occasionally around 7 feet. Tuesday, west winds 15 to 20 knots. A chance of water spouts. Showers. Waves 3 to 5 feet subsiding to 2 to 4 feet. Waves occasionally around 6 feet. Tuesday night, west winds 5 to 15 knots. A chance of water spouts in the evening. Waves 2 to 4 feet subsiding to 1 to 2 feet. Wednesday, southwest winds 10 knots or less becoming southeast 10 to 15 knots. Partly cloudy. Waves 1 foot or less. Thursday, south winds 5 to 15 knots becoming southwest. A chance of showers during the day, then showers likely with a chance of thunderstorms Thursday night. Waves 1 foot or less. Friday, southwest winds 5 to 10 knots becoming northwest. A chance of showers during the day. Waves 2 feet or less. Winds and waves higher and near thunderstorms. This is the NOAA Weather Radio KHA 53 in Rochester. Your source for official weather information across the Western Finger Lakes and the Genesee Valley. KHA 53 operates on a frequency of 162.40 MHz. Beach hazards statement remains in effect through Tuesday evening. What? Strong currents and dangerous swimming conditions. Where? Beaches of Niagara, Orleans, Monroe, Wayne, Northern Cayuga, Oswego, and Jefferson counties. When? Through Tuesday evening. Impacts, strong currents and dangerous swimming conditions. Stay out of the water to avoid dangerous swimming conditions. The 5 p.m. weather at Rochester, it was partly sunny.

The temperature was 70 degrees Fahrenheit or 21 degrees Celsius, the dew point 53 and the relative humidity 54%. The wind was west at 20 miles an hour gusting to 40. The pressure was 29.78 inches and rising. Repeating at Rochester, it was partly sunny, temperature 70 degrees. Around the region at 5 p.m. at Erie, rain was falling, with a temperature of 65. At Binghamton, it was sunny, with a temperature of 71. It was mostly sunny, with a temperature of 75 at Syracuse, 74 at Elmira, and 72 at Watertown. At Toronto, it was partly sunny, with a temperature of 68. At Buffalo, it was cloudy, with a temperature of 67. At Niagara Falls, rain and fog were reported, with a temperature of 62. At Oswego, winds were west at 18 knots, with a temperature of 73 degrees. The Central Lake Ontario buoy winds were west at 23 knots, with a temperature of 66 degrees, and the waves were 5 feet. The forecast for the Genesee Valley and Northern Finger Lakes, including Rochester, Geneseo, Canandaigua, Newark, and Fairhaven. Tonight, showers likely with a chance of thunderstorms early, then a chance of showers from late evening on. Lows in the mid-50s. West winds 10 to 15 miles an hour, becoming southwest 10 miles an hour or less. Chance of rain 70%. Monday, partly sunny with a chance of showers in the morning, then showers with a chance of thunderstorms in the afternoon. Highs ranging from the lower 60s on the hilltops to the upper 60s across the lower elevations. Southwest winds 5 to 10 miles an hour, increasing to 10 to 15 miles an hour. Chance of rain 90%. Monday night, showers. Lows in the upper 50s. Southwest winds 10 to 15 miles an hour, becoming west 5 to 10 miles an hour. Chance of rain 90%. Tuesday, showers. Highs ranging from the upper 60s on the hilltops to the lower 70s across the lower elevations. West winds 10 to 15 miles an hour, becoming northwest. Chance of rain 80%. Tuesday night, becoming mainly clear. Lows in the mid-50s. West winds 5 to 10 miles an hour, becoming light. The forecast for the Southern Finger Lakes, including Tinian, Seneca Falls, and Auburn. Tonight, mostly cloudy with a chance of showers and thunderstorms early, then partly cloudy through the early overnight. Mostly cloudy with a chance of showers late. Lows in the mid-50s. West winds 10 to 15 miles an hour, becoming light. Chance of rain 50%. Monday, partly sunny with a chance of showers in the morning, then mostly cloudy with showers with a chance of thunderstorms in the afternoon. Highs in the upper 60s. Light winds, becoming southwest 5 to 10 miles an hour. Chance of rain 80%. Monday night, a chance of showers in the evening, then showers overnight. Lows in the upper 50s. Southwest winds 5 to 10 miles an hour, becoming light. Chance of rain 90%. Tuesday, showers. Highs around 70. West winds 5 to 10 miles an hour, becoming northwest. Chance of rain 80%. Tuesday night, partly cloudy with a chance of showers in the evening, then mainly clear overnight. Lows in the mid-50s. Light winds. Chance of rain 40%. And now the extended forecast. Wednesday, partly cloudy. Highs in the upper 70s. Thursday, showers likely and a chance of thunderstorms. Highs in the lower 80s. Lows in the lower 60s. Chance of rain 70%. Friday, partly cloudy. A chance of showers. Highs in the upper 70s. Lows in the lower 60s. Chance of rain 30%. Saturday, mainly clear. Highs in the mid-70s. Lows in the upper 50s. Sunday, partly cloudy. A 30% chance of showers. Highs in the upper 70s. Lows in the mid-50s. 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Your source for official weather information across the Western Finger Lakes and the Genesee Valley. KHA 53 operates on a frequency of 162.40 MHz. Beach hazards statement remains in effect through Tuesday evening. What? Strong currents and dangerous swimming conditions. Where? Beaches of Niagara.

Orleans, Monroe, Wayne, Northern Cayuga, Oswego, and Jefferson counties. When, through Tuesday evening, impacts, strong currents, and dangerous swimming conditions. Stay out of the water to avoid dangerous swimming conditions. The 5 p.m. weather at Rochester, it was partly sunny. The temperature was 70 degrees Fahrenheit or 21 degrees Celsius, the dew point 53 and the relative humidity 54%. The wind was west at 20 miles an hour gusting to 40. The pressure was 29.78 inches and rising. Repeating at Rochester, it was partly sunny, temperature 70 degrees. Around the region at 5 p.m. at Erie, rain was falling, with a temperature of 65. At Binghamton, it was sunny, with a temperature of 71. It was mostly sunny, with a temperature of 75 at Syracuse, 74 at Elmira, and 72 at Watertown. At Toronto, it was partly sunny, with a temperature of 68. At Buffalo, it was cloudy, with a temperature of 67. At Niagara Falls, rain and fog were reported, with a temperature of 62. At Oswego, winds were west at 18 knots, with a temperature of 73 degrees. The Central Lake Ontario buoy winds were west at 23 knots, with a temperature of 66 degrees, and the waves were 5 feet. The forecast for the Genesee Valley and Northern Finger Lakes, including Rochester, Geneseo, Canandaigua, Newark, and Fairhaven. Tonight, showers likely with a chance of thunderstorms early, then a chance of showers from late evening on. Lows in the mid-50s. West winds 10 to 15 miles an hour, becoming southwest 10 miles an hour or less. Chance of rain 70%. Monday, partly sunny with a chance of showers in the morning, then showers with a chance of thunderstorms in the afternoon. Highs ranging from the lower 60s on the hilltops to the upper 60s across the lower elevations. Southwest winds 5 to 10 miles an hour, increasing to 10 to 15 miles an hour. Chance of rain 90%. Monday night, showers. Lows in the upper 50s. Southwest winds 10 to 15 miles an hour, becoming west 5 to 10 miles an hour. Chance of rain 90%. Tuesday, showers. Highs ranging from the upper 60s on the hilltops to the lower 70s across the lower elevations. West winds 10 to 15 miles an hour, becoming northwest. Chance of rain 80%. Tuesday night, becoming mainly clear. Lows in the mid-50s. West winds 5 to 10 miles an hour, becoming light. The forecast for the Southern Finger Lakes, including Tinian, Seneca Falls, and Auburn. Tonight, mostly cloudy with a chance of showers and thunderstorms early, then partly cloudy through the early overnight. Mostly cloudy with a chance of showers late. Lows in the mid-50s. West winds 10 to 15 miles an hour, becoming light. Chance of rain 50%. Monday, partly sunny with a chance of showers in the morning, then mostly cloudy with showers with a chance of thunderstorms in the afternoon. Highs in the upper 60s. Light winds, becoming southwest 5 to 10 miles an hour. Chance of rain 80%. Monday night, a chance of showers in the evening, then showers overnight. Lows in the upper 50s. Southwest winds 5 to 10 miles an hour, becoming light. Chance of rain 90%. Tuesday, showers. Highs around 70. West winds 5 to 10 miles an hour, becoming northwest. Chance of rain 80%. Tuesday night, partly cloudy with a chance of showers in the evening, then mainly clear overnight. Lows in the mid-50s. Light winds. Chance of rain 40%. And now the extended forecast. Wednesday, partly cloudy. Highs in the upper 70s. Thursday, showers likely and a chance of thunderstorms. Highs in the lower 80s. Lows in the lower 60s. Chance of rain 70%. Friday, partly cloudy. A chance of showers. Highs in the upper 70s. Lows in the lower 60s. Chance of rain 30%. Saturday, mainly clear. Highs in the mid-70s. Lows in the upper 50s. Sunday, partly cloudy. A 30% chance of showers. Highs in the upper 70s. Lows in the mid-50s. This is the NOAA Weather Radio KHA 53 in Rochester.
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KHA-53 operates on a frequency of 162.40 MHz. Beach hazard statement remains in effect through Tuesday evening. What? Strong currents and dangerous swimming conditions. Where? Beaches of Niagara, Orleans, Monroe, Wayne, Northern Cayuga, Oswego, and Jefferson Counties. When? Through Tuesday evening. Impacts, strong currents and dangerous swimming conditions. Stay out of the water to avoid dangerous swimming conditions. The 5 p.m. weather at Rochester, it was partly sunny. The temperature was 70 degrees Fahrenheit or 21 degrees Celsius, the dew point 53 and the relative humidity 54%. The wind was west at 20 miles an hour gusting to 40. The pressure was 29.78 inches and rising. Repeating at Rochester, it was partly sunny, temperature 70 degrees. Around the region at 5 p.m. at Erie, rain was falling, with a temperature of 65. At Binghamton, it was sunny, with a temperature of 71. It was mostly sunny, with a temperature of 75 at Syracuse, 74 at Elmira, and 72 at Watertown. At Toronto, it was partly sunny, with a temperature of 68. At Buffalo, it was cloudy, with a temperature of 67. At Niagara Falls, rain and fog were reported, with a temperature of 62. At Oswego, winds were west at 18 knots, with a temperature of 73 degrees. The Central Lake Ontario buoy winds were west at 23 knots, with a temperature of 66 degrees, and the waves were 5 feet. The forecast for the Genesee Valley and Northern Finger Lakes, including Rochester, Geneseo, Canandaigua, Newark, and Fairhaven. Tonight, showers likely with a chance of thunderstorms early, then a chance of showers from late evening on. Lows in the mid-50s. West winds 10 to 15 miles an hour, becoming southwest 10 miles an hour or less. Chance of rain 70%. Monday, partly sunny with a chance of showers in the morning, then showers with a chance of thunderstorms in the afternoon. Highs ranging from the lower 60s on the hilltops to the upper 60s across the lower elevations. Southwest winds 5 to 10 miles an hour, increasing to 10 to 15 miles an hour. Chance of rain 90%. Monday night, showers. Lows in the upper 50s. Southwest winds 10 to 15 miles an hour, becoming west 5 to 10 miles an hour. Chance of rain 90%. Tuesday, showers. Highs ranging from the upper 60s on the hilltops to the lower 70s across the lower elevations. West winds 10 to 15 miles an hour, becoming northwest. Chance of rain 80%. Tuesday night, becoming mainly clear. Lows in the mid-50s. West winds 5 to 10 miles an hour, becoming light. The forecast for the Southern Finger Lakes, including Pinyan, Seneca Falls, and Auburn. Tonight, mostly cloudy with a chance of showers and thunderstorms early, then partly cloudy through the early overnight. Mostly cloudy with a chance of showers late. Lows in the mid-50s. West winds 10 to 15 miles an hour, becoming light. Chance of rain 50%. Monday, partly sunny with a chance of showers in the morning, then mostly cloudy with showers with a chance of thunderstorms in the afternoon. Highs in the upper 60s. Light winds, becoming southwest 5 to 10 miles an hour. Chance of rain 80%. Monday night, a chance of showers in the evening, then showers overnight. Lows in the upper 50s. Southwest winds 5 to 10 miles an hour, becoming light. Chance of rain 90%. Tuesday, showers. Highs around 70. West winds 5 to 10 miles an hour, becoming northwest. Chance of rain 80%. Tuesday night, partly cloudy with a chance of showers in the evening, then mainly clear overnight. Lows in the mid-50s. Light winds. Chance of rain 40%. And now the extended forecast. Wednesday, partly cloudy. Highs in the upper 70s. Thursday, showers likely and a chance of thunderstorms. Highs in the lower 80s. Lows in the lower 60s. Chance of rain 70%. Friday, partly cloudy. A chance of showers. Highs in the upper 70s. Lows in the lower 60s. Chance of rain 30%.
Saturday, mainly clear. Highs in the mid

70s. Lows in the upper 50s. Sunday, partly cloudy. A 30% chance of showers. Highs in the upper 70s. Lows in the mid 50s. 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Your source for official weather information across the Western Finger Lakes and the Genesee Valley. KHA 53 operates on a frequency of 162.40 MHz. Beach hazards statement remains in effect through Tuesday evening. What? Strong currents and dangerous swimming conditions. Where? Beaches of Niagara, Orleans, Monroe, Wayne, Northern Cayuga, Oswego, and Jefferson counties. When? Through Tuesday evening. Impacts, strong currents and dangerous swimming conditions. Stay out of the water to avoid dangerous swimming conditions. The 5 p.m. weather at Rochester, it was partly sunny. The temperature was 70 degrees Fahrenheit or 21 degrees Celsius, the dew point 53 and the relative humidity 54%. The wind was west at 20 miles an hour gusting to 40. The pressure was 29.78 inches and rising. Repeating at Rochester, it was partly sunny, temperature 70 degrees. Around the region at 5 p.m. at Erie, rain was falling, with a temperature of 65. At Binghamton, it was sunny, with a temperature of 71. It was mostly sunny, with a temperature of 75 at Syracuse, 74 at Elmira, and 72 at Watertown. At Toronto, it was partly sunny, with a temperature of 68. At Buffalo, it was cloudy, with a temperature of 67. At Niagara Falls, rain and fog were reported, with a temperature of 62. At Oswego, winds were west at 18 knots, with a temperature of 73 degrees. The Central Lake Ontario buoy winds were west at 23 knots, with a temperature of 66 degrees, and the waves were 5 feet. The forecast for the Genesee Valley and Northern Finger Lakes, including Rochester, Geneseo, Canandaigua, Newark, and Fairhaven. Tonight, showers likely with a chance of thunderstorms early, then a chance of showers from late evening on. Lows in the mid-50s. West winds 10 to 15 miles an hour, becoming southwest 10 miles an hour or less. Chance of rain 70%. Monday, partly sunny with a chance of showers in the morning, then showers with a chance of thunderstorms in the afternoon. Highs ranging from the lower 60s on the hilltops to the upper 60s across the lower elevations. Southwest winds 5 to 10 miles an hour, increasing to 10 to 15 miles an hour. Chance of rain 90%. Monday night, showers. Lows in the upper 50s. Southwest winds 10 to 15 miles an hour, becoming west 5 to 10 miles an hour. Chance of rain 90%. Tuesday, showers. Highs ranging from the upper 60s on the hilltops to the lower 70s across the lower elevations. West winds 10 to 15 miles an hour, becoming northwest. Chance of rain 80%. Tuesday night, becoming mainly clear. Lows in the mid-50s. West winds 5 to 10 miles an hour, becoming light. The forecast for the Southern Finger Lakes, including Tinian, Seneca Falls, and Auburn. Tonight, mostly cloudy with a chance of showers and thunderstorms early, then partly cloudy through the early overnight. Mostly cloudy with a chance of showers late. Lows in the mid-50s. West winds 10 to 15 miles an hour, becoming light. Chance of rain 50%. Monday, partly sunny with a chance of showers in the morning, then mostly cloudy with showers with a chance of thunderstorms in the afternoon. Highs in the upper 60s. Light winds, becoming southwest 5 to 10 miles an hour. Chance of rain 80%. Monday night, a chance of showers in the evening, then showers overnight. Lows in the upper 50s. Southwest winds 5 to 10 miles an hour, becoming light. Chance of rain 90%. Tuesday, showers. Highs around 70. West winds 5 to 10 miles an hour, becoming northwest. Chance of rain 80%. Tuesday night, partly cloudy with a chance of showers in the evening, then mainly clear overnight. Lows in the mid-50s. Light winds. Chance of rain 40%. And now the extended forecast. Wednesday, partly cloudy. Highs in the upper 70s. Thursday, showers likely and a chance of thunderstorms.
Highs in the lower 80s. Lows in the lower 60s. Chance of rain 70%. Friday, partly cloudy. A chance of showers. Highs in the upper 70s. Lows in the lower 60s. Chance of rain 30%. Saturday, mainly clear. Highs in the mid 70s. Lows in the upper 50s. Sunday, partly cloudy. A 30% chance of showers. Highs in the upper 70s. Lows in the mid 50s. 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Your source for official weather information across the Western Finger Lakes and the Genesee Valley. KHA 53 operates on a frequency of 162.40 MHz. Beach hazards statement remains in effect through Tuesday evening. What? Strong currents and dangerous swimming conditions. Where? Beaches of Niagara, Orleans, Monroe, Wayne, Northern Cayuga, Oswego, and Jefferson counties. When? Through Tuesday evening. Impacts, strong currents and dangerous swimming conditions. Stay out of the water to avoid dangerous swimming conditions. The 5 p.m. weather at Rochester, it was partly sunny. The temperature was 70 degrees Fahrenheit or 21 degrees Celsius, the dew point 53 and the relative humidity 54%. The wind was west at 20 miles an hour gusting to 40. The pressure was 29.78 inches and rising. Repeating at Rochester, it was partly sunny, temperature 70 degrees. The Rochester, New York climate summary for this evening, as of 4 p.m., August 23, 2026. Today's high temperature was 73 degrees. The normal high is 80. Today's low temperature was 63 degrees. The normal low is 60. 0.10 inches of precipitation fell today. No snow fell today. Sunset tonight is at 8 p.m. Sunrise tomorrow is at 6:26 a.m. Open lake forecast, 4, the Niagara River to Hamlin Beach beyond 5 miles from shore. Tonight, west winds 15 to 25 knots. A chance of water spouts. Showers with a chance of thunderstorms early, then a chance of showers from late evening on. Waves 3 to 6 feet. Monday, southwest winds 15 to 25 knots becoming west. A chance of water spouts. A chance of showers early, then showers likely from late morning on. Waves 3 to 6 feet building to 4 to 7 feet. Waves occasionally around 9 feet. Monday night, west winds 15 to 20 knots. A chance of water spouts. Showers likely in the evening, then showers overnight. Waves 3 to 6 feet subsiding to 2 to 4 feet. Tuesday, northwest winds 15 to 20 knots becoming west 10 to 15 knots. A chance of water spouts. Showers. Waves 2 to 4 feet subsiding to 1 to 3 feet. Tuesday night, west winds 10 knots or less. Waves 2 feet or less. Wednesday, southwest winds 10 knots or less becoming south. Waves 1 foot or less. Thursday, south winds 10 to 15 knots becoming west. A chance of showers and thunderstorms. Waves 2 feet or less. Friday, west winds 5 to 15 knots becoming northwest. Waves 1 to 2 feet. Winds and waves higher and near thunderstorms. Open lake forecast, 4, Hamlin Beach to Mexico Bay beyond 5 miles from shore. Tonight, west winds 15 to 25 knots becoming southwest. A chance of water spouts. Showers with a chance of thunderstorms this evening, then showers after midnight. A chance of showers late. Waves 4 to 7 feet subsiding to 3 to 6 feet. Waves occasionally around 9 feet. Monday, southwest winds 15 to 20 knots. A chance of water spouts. A chance of showers in the morning, then showers with a chance of thunderstorms in the afternoon. Waves 3 to 6 feet building to 4 to 7 feet. Waves occasionally around 9 feet. Monday night, southwest winds 15 to 20 knots becoming west. A chance of water spouts. Showers with a chance of thunderstorms in the evening, then showers overnight. Waves 3 to 6 feet. Tuesday, northwest winds 15 to 20 knots becoming west. A chance of water spouts. Showers. Waves 3 to 5 feet subsiding to 2 to 4 feet.
Tuesday night, west winds 5 to 15 knots.

A chance of water spouts in the evening. Waves 2 to 4 feet subsiding to 1 to 3 feet. Wednesday, southwest winds 10 knots or less becoming south and increasing to 15 to 20 knots. Waves 1 foot or less building to 1 to 3 feet. Thursday, south winds 15 to 20 knots becoming southwest 10 to 15 knots. A chance of showers and thunderstorms during the day, then showers likely with a chance of thunderstorms Thursday night. Waves 1 to 3 feet. Friday, west winds 5 to 15 knots becoming northwest. A chance of showers during the day. Waves 1 to 2 feet. Winds and waves higher and near thunderstorms. This is the NOAA Weather Radio KHA-53 in Rochester. 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KHA-53 operates on a frequency of 162.40 MHz. Beach hazards statement remains in effect through Tuesday evening. What? Strong currents and dangerous swimming conditions. Where? Beaches of Niagara, Orleans, Monroe, Wayne, Northern Cayuga, Oswego, and Jefferson counties. When? Through Tuesday evening. Impacts, strong currents and dangerous swimming conditions. Stay out of the water to avoid dangerous swimming conditions. The 6 p.m. weather at Rochester, it was partly sunny. The temperature was 65 degrees Fahrenheit or 18 degrees Celsius, the dew point 54 and the relative humidity 67%. The wind was west at 10 miles an hour. The pressure was 29.81 inches and rising. Repeating at Rochester, it was partly sunny, temperature 65 degrees. Around the region at 6 p.m. rain was falling, with a temperature of 67 at Erie and 60 at Buffalo. It was mostly sunny, with a temperature of 71 at Elmira and 70 at Binghamton. It was partly sunny, with a temperature of 75 at Syracuse and 70 at Watertown. At Niagara Falls, it was cloudy, with a temperature of 59. At Oswego, winds were west at 26 knots, with a temperature of 69 degrees. The Central Lake Ontario buoy winds were west at 21 knots, with a temperature of 67 degrees, and the waves were 7 feet. The forecast for the Genesee Valley and Northern Finger Lakes, including Rochester, Geneseo, Canandaigua, Newark, and Fairhaven. Tonight, showers likely with a chance of thunderstorms early, then a chance of showers from late evening on. Lows in the mid-50s. West winds 10 to 15 miles an hour, becoming southwest 10 miles an hour or less. Chance of rain 70%. Monday, partly sunny with a chance of showers in the morning, then showers with a chance of thunderstorms in the afternoon. Highs ranging from the lower 60s on the hilltops to the upper 60s across the lower elevations. Southwest winds 5 to 10 miles an hour, increasing to 10 to 15 miles an hour. Chance of rain 90%. Monday night, showers. Lows in the upper 50s. Southwest winds 10 to 15 miles an hour, becoming west 5 to 10 miles an hour. Chance of rain 90%. Tuesday, showers. Highs ranging from the upper 60s on the hilltops to the lower 70s across the lower elevations. West winds 10 to 15 miles an hour, becoming northwest. Chance of rain 80%. Tuesday night, becoming mainly clear. Lows in the mid-50s. West winds 5 to 10 miles an hour, becoming light. The forecast for the Southern Finger Lakes, including Tinian, Seneca Falls, and Auburn. Tonight, mostly cloudy with a chance of showers and thunderstorms early, then partly cloudy through the early overnight. Mostly cloudy with a chance of showers late. Lows in the mid-50s. West winds 10 to 15 miles an hour, becoming light. Chance of rain 50%. Monday, partly sunny with a chance of showers in the morning, then mostly cloudy with showers with a chance of thunderstorms in the afternoon. Highs in the upper 60s. Light winds, becoming southwest 5 to 10 miles an hour. Chance of rain 80%. Monday night, a chance of showers in the evening, then showers overnight. Lows in the upper 50s. Southwest winds 5 to 10 miles an hour, becoming light. Chance of rain 90%. Tuesday, showers. Highs around 70. West winds 5 to 10 miles an hour, becoming northwest. Chance of rain 80%. Tuesday night, partly clear.

Cloudy with a chance of showers in the evening, then mainly clear overnight. Lows in the mid-50s. Light winds. Chance of rain 40%. And now the extended forecast. Wednesday, partly cloudy. Highs in the upper 70s. Thursday, showers likely and a chance of thunderstorms. Highs in the lower 80s. Lows in the lower 60s. Chance of rain 70%. Friday, partly cloudy. A chance of showers. Highs in the upper 70s. Lows in the lower 60s. Chance of rain 30%. Saturday, mainly clear. Highs in the mid 70s. Lows in the upper 50s. Sunday, partly cloudy. A 30% chance of showers. Highs in the upper 70s. Lows in the mid 50s. 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Your source for official weather information across the Western Finger Lakes and the Genesee Valley. KHA 53 operates on a frequency of 162.40 MHz. Beach hazard statement remains in effect through Tuesday evening. What? Strong currents and dangerous swimming conditions. Where? Beaches of Niagara, Orleans, Monroe, Wayne, Northern Cayuga, Oswego, and Jefferson counties. When? Through Tuesday evening. Impacts, strong currents and dangerous swimming conditions. Stay out of the water to avoid dangerous swimming conditions. The 6 p.m. weather at Rochester, it was partly sunny. The temperature was 65 degrees Fahrenheit or 18 degrees Celsius, the dew point 54 and the relative humidity 67%. The wind was west at 10 miles an hour. The pressure was 29.81 inches and rising. Repeating at Rochester, it was partly sunny, temperature 65 degrees. Around the region at 6 p.m. rain was falling, with a temperature of 67 at Erie, and 60 at Buffalo. It was mostly sunny, with a temperature of 71 at Elmira, and 70 at Binghamton. It was partly sunny, with a temperature of 75 at Syracuse, and 70 at Watertown. At Niagara Falls, it was cloudy, with a temperature of 59. At Oswego, winds were west at 26 knots, with a temperature of 69 degrees. The Central Lake Ontario buoy winds were west at 21 knots, with a temperature of 67 degrees, and the waves were 7 feet. The forecast for the Genesee Valley and Northern Finger Lakes, including Rochester, Geneseo, Canandaigua, Newark, and Fairhaven. Tonight, showers likely with a chance of thunderstorms early, then a chance of showers from late evening on. Lows in the mid-50s. West winds 10 to 15 miles an hour, becoming southwest 10 miles an hour or less. Chance of rain 70%. Monday, partly sunny with a chance of showers in the morning, then showers with a chance of thunderstorms in the afternoon. Highs ranging from the lower 60s on the hilltops to the upper 60s across the lower elevations. Southwest winds 5 to 10 miles an hour, increasing to 10 to 15 miles an hour. Chance of rain 90%. Monday night, showers. Lows in the upper 50s. Southwest winds 10 to 15 miles an hour, becoming west 5 to 10 miles an hour. Chance of rain 90%. Tuesday, showers. Highs ranging from the upper 60s on the hilltops to the lower 70s across the lower elevations. West winds 10 to 15 miles an hour, becoming northwest. Chance of rain 80%. Tuesday night, becoming mainly clear. Lows in the mid-50s. West winds 5 to 10 miles an hour, becoming light. The forecast for the Southern Finger Lakes, including Pinyan, Seneca Falls, and Auburn. Tonight, mostly cloudy with a chance of showers and thunderstorms early, then partly cloudy through the early overnight. Mostly cloudy with a chance of showers late. Lows in the mid-50s. West winds 10 to 15 miles an hour, becoming light. Chance of rain 50%. Monday, partly sunny with a chance of showers in the morning, then mostly cloudy with showers with a chance of thunderstorms in the afternoon. Highs in the upper 60s. Light winds, becoming southwest 5 to 10 miles an hour. Chance of rain 80%. Monday night, a chance of showers in the evening, then showers overnight. Lows in the upper 50s. Southwest winds 5 to 10 miles an hour, becoming light. Chance of rain 90%. Tuesday, showers.

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Lows in the mid-50s. 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KHA 53 operates on a frequency of 162.40 MHz. Beach hazards statement remains in effect through Tuesday evening. What? Strong currents and dangerous swimming conditions. Where? Beaches of Niagara, Orleans, Monroe, Wayne, Northern Cayuga, Oswego, and Jefferson counties. When? Through Tuesday evening. Impacts, strong currents and dangerous swimming conditions. Stay out of the water to avoid dangerous swimming conditions. The 6 p.m. weather at Rochester, it was partly sunny. The temperature was 65 degrees Fahrenheit or 18 degrees Celsius, the dew point 54 and the relative humidity 67%. The wind was west at 10 miles an hour. The pressure was 29.81 inches and rising. Repeating at Rochester, it was partly sunny, temperature 65 degrees. Around the region at 6 p.m. rain was falling, with a temperature of 67 at Erie and 60 at Buffalo. It was mostly sunny, with a temperature of 71 at Elmira and 70 at Binghamton. It was partly sunny, with a temperature of 68 at Toronto, 75 at Syracuse, and 70 at Watertown. At Niagara Falls, it was cloudy, with a temperature of 59. At Oswego, winds were west at 26 knots, with a temperature of 69 degrees. The Central Lake Ontario buoy winds were west at 21 knots, with a temperature of 67 degrees, and the waves were 7 feet. The forecast for the Genesee Valley and Northern Finger Lakes, including Rochester, Geneseo, Canandaigua, Newark, and Fairhaven. Tonight, showers likely with a chance of thunderstorms early, then a chance of showers from late evening on. Lows in the mid-50s. West winds 10 to 15 miles an hour, becoming southwest 10 miles an hour or less. Chance of rain 70%. Monday, partly sunny with a chance of showers in the morning, then showers with a chance of thunderstorms in the afternoon. Highs ranging from the lower 60s on the hilltops to the upper 60s across the lower elevations. Southwest winds 5 to 10 miles an hour, increasing to 10 to 15 miles an hour. Chance of rain 90%. Monday night, showers. Lows in the upper 50s. Southwest winds 10 to 15 miles an hour, becoming west 5 to 10 miles an hour. Chance of rain 90%. Tuesday, showers. Highs ranging from the upper 60s on the hilltops to the lower 70s across the lower elevations. West winds 10 to 15 miles an hour, becoming northwest. Chance of rain 80%. Tuesday night, becoming mainly clear. Lows in the mid-50s. West winds 5 to 10 miles an hour, becoming light. The forecast for the Southern Finger Lakes, including Tinian, Seneca Falls, and Auburn. Tonight, mostly cloudy with a chance of showers and thunderstorms early, then partly cloudy through the early overnight. Mostly cloudy with a chance of showers late. Lows in the mid-50s. West winds 10 to 15 miles an hour, becoming light. Chance of rain 50%. Monday, partly sunny with a chance of showers in the morning, then mostly cloudy with showers with a chance of thunderstorms in the afternoon. Highs in the upper 60s. Light winds, becoming southwest 5 to 10 miles an hour. Chance of rain 80%. Monday night, a chance of showers in the evening, then showers overnight. Lows in the upper 50s. Southwest winds 5 to 10 miles an hour, becoming light. Chance of rain 90%. Tuesday, showers. Highs around 70. West winds 5 to 10 miles an hour, becoming northwest. Chance of rain 80%. Tuesday night, partly cloudy with a chance of showers in the evening, then mainly clear overnight. Lows in the mid-50s. Light winds. Chance of rain 40%. And now the extended forecast. Wednesday, partly cloudy. Highs in the upper 70s. Thursday, showers likely and a chance of thunderstorms. Highs in the lower 80s. Lows in the lower 60s. Chance of rain 70%. Friday, partly cloudy. A chance of showers. Highs in the upper 70s. Lows in the lower 60s. Chance of rain 30%. Saturday.

mainly clear. Highs in the mid-70s. Lows in the upper 50s. Sunday, partly cloudy. A 30% chance of showers. Highs in the upper 70s. Lows in the mid-50s. 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Your source for official weather information across the Western Finger Lakes and the Genesee Valley. KHA 53 operates on a frequency of 162.40 MHz. Beach hazards statement remains in effect through Tuesday evening. What? Strong currents and dangerous swimming conditions. Where? Beaches of Niagara, Orleans, Monroe, Wayne, Northern Cayuga, Oswego, and Jefferson counties. When? Through Tuesday evening. Impacts, strong currents and dangerous swimming conditions. Stay out of the water to avoid dangerous swimming conditions. The 6 p.m. weather at Rochester, it was partly sunny. The temperature was 65 degrees Fahrenheit or 18 degrees Celsius, the dew point 54 and the relative humidity 67%. The wind was west at 10 miles an hour. The pressure was 29.81 inches and rising. Repeating at Rochester, it was partly sunny, temperature 65 degrees. Around the region at 6 p.m. rain was falling, with a temperature of 67 at Erie and 60 at Buffalo. It was mostly sunny, with a temperature of 71 at Elmira and 70 at Binghamton. It was partly sunny, with a temperature of 68 at Toronto, 75 at Syracuse, and 70 at Watertown. At Niagara Falls, it was cloudy, with a temperature of 59. At Oswego, winds were west at 26 knots, with a temperature of 69 degrees. The Central Lake Ontario buoy winds were west at 21 knots, with a temperature of 67 degrees, and the waves were 7 feet. The forecast for the Genesee Valley and Northern Finger Lakes, including Rochester, Geneseo, Canandaigua, Newark, and Fairhaven. Tonight, showers likely with a chance of thunderstorms early, then a chance of showers from late evening on. Lows in the mid-50s. West winds 10 to 15 miles an hour, becoming southwest 10 miles an hour or less. Chance of rain 70%. Monday, partly sunny with a chance of showers in the morning, then showers with a chance of thunderstorms in the afternoon. Highs ranging from the lower 60s on the hilltops to the upper 60s across the lower elevations. Southwest winds 5 to 10 miles an hour, increasing to 10 to 15 miles an hour. Chance of rain 90%. Monday night, showers. Lows in the upper 50s. Southwest winds 10 to 15 miles an hour, becoming west 5 to 10 miles an hour. Chance of rain 90%. Tuesday, showers. Highs ranging from the upper 60s on the hilltops to the lower 70s across the lower elevations. West winds 10 to 15 miles an hour, becoming northwest. Chance of rain 80%. Tuesday night, becoming mainly clear. Lows in the mid-50s. West winds 5 to 10 miles an hour, becoming light. The forecast for the Southern Finger Lakes, including Tinian, Seneca Falls, and Auburn. Tonight, mostly cloudy with a chance of showers and thunderstorms early, then partly cloudy through the early overnight. Mostly cloudy with a chance of showers late. Lows in the mid-50s. West winds 10 to 15 miles an hour, becoming light. Chance of rain 50%. Monday, partly sunny with a chance of showers in the morning, then mostly cloudy with showers with a chance of thunderstorms in the afternoon. Highs in the upper 60s. Light winds, becoming southwest 5 to 10 miles an hour. Chance of rain 80%. Monday night, a chance of showers in the evening, then showers overnight. Lows in the upper 50s. Southwest winds 5 to 10 miles an hour, becoming light. Chance of rain 90%. Tuesday, showers. Highs around 70. West winds 5 to 10 miles an hour, becoming northwest. Chance of rain 80%. Tuesday night, partly cloudy with a chance of showers in the evening, then mainly clear overnight. Lows in the mid-50s. Light winds. Chance of rain 40%. And now the extended forecast. Wednesday, partly cloudy. Highs in the upper 70s. Thursday, showers likely and a chance of thunderstorms. Highs in the lower 80s. Lows in the lower 60s. Chance of rain 70%.

Friday, partly cloudy. A chance of showers. Highs in the upper 70s. Lows in the lower 60s. Chance of rain 30%. Saturday, mainly clear. Highs in the mid 70s. Lows in the upper 50s. Sunday, partly cloudy. A 30% chance of showers. Highs in the upper 70s. Lows in the mid 50s. 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KHA-53 operates on a frequency of 162.40 MHz. Beach hazards statement remains in effect through Tuesday evening. What? Strong currents and dangerous swimming conditions. Where? Beaches of Niagara, Orleans, Monroe, Wayne, Northern Cayuga, Oswego, and Jefferson counties. When? Through Tuesday evening. Impacts, strong currents and dangerous swimming conditions. Stay out of the water to avoid dangerous swimming conditions. The 6 p.m. weather at Rochester, it was partly sunny. The temperature was 65 degrees Fahrenheit or 18 degrees Celsius, the dew point 54 and the relative humidity 67%. The wind was west at 10 miles an hour. The pressure was 29.81 inches and rising. Repeating at Rochester, it was partly sunny, temperature 65 degrees. Around the region at 6 p.m. rain was falling, with a temperature of 67 at Erie and 60 at Buffalo. It was mostly sunny, with a temperature of 71 at Elmira and 70 at Binghamton. It was partly sunny, with a temperature of 68 at Toronto, 75 at Syracuse, and 70 at Watertown. At Niagara Falls, it was cloudy, with a temperature of 59. At Oswego, winds were west at 26 knots, with a temperature of 69 degrees. The Central Lake Ontario buoy winds were west at 21 knots, with a temperature of 67 degrees, and the waves were 7 feet. The forecast for the Genesee Valley and Northern Finger Lakes, including Rochester, Geneseo, Canandaigua, Newark, and Fairhaven. Tonight, showers likely with a chance of thunderstorms early, then a chance of showers from late evening on. Lows in the mid-50s. West winds 10 to 15 miles an hour, becoming southwest 10 miles an hour or less. Chance of rain 70%. Monday, partly sunny with a chance of showers in the morning, then showers with a chance of thunderstorms in the afternoon. Highs ranging from the lower 60s on the hilltops to the upper 60s across the lower elevations. Southwest winds 5 to 10 miles an hour, increasing to 10 to 15 miles an hour. Chance of rain 90%. Monday night, showers. Lows in the upper 50s. Southwest winds 10 to 15 miles an hour, becoming west 5 to 10 miles an hour. Chance of rain 90%. Tuesday, showers. Highs ranging from the upper 60s on the hilltops to the lower 70s across the lower elevations. West winds 10 to 15 miles an hour, becoming northwest. Chance of rain 80%. Tuesday night, becoming mainly clear. Lows in the mid-50s. West winds 5 to 10 miles an hour, becoming light. The forecast for the Southern Finger Lakes, including Pinyan, Seneca Falls, and Auburn. Tonight, mostly cloudy with a chance of showers and thunderstorms early, then partly cloudy through the early overnight. Mostly cloudy with a chance of showers late. Lows in the mid-50s. West winds 10 to 15 miles an hour, becoming light. Chance of rain 50%. Monday, partly sunny with a chance of showers in the morning, then mostly cloudy with showers with a chance of thunderstorms in the afternoon. Highs in the upper 60s. Light winds, becoming southwest 5 to 10 miles an hour. Chance of rain 80%. Monday night, a chance of showers in the evening, then showers overnight. Lows in the upper 50s. Southwest winds 5 to 10 miles an hour, becoming light. Chance of rain 90%. Tuesday, showers. Highs around 70. West winds 5 to 10 miles an hour, becoming northwest. Chance of rain 80%. Tuesday night, partly cloudy with a chance of showers in the evening, then mainly clear overnight. Lows in the mid-50s. Light winds. Chance of rain 40%. And now the extended forecast. Wednesday, partly cloudy. Highs in the upper 70s.

Thursday. Showers likely and a chance of thunderstorms. Highs in the lower 80s. Lows in the lower 60s. Chance of rain 70%. Friday, partly cloudy. A chance of showers. Highs in the upper 70s. Lows in the lower 60s. Chance of rain 30%. Saturday, mainly clear. Highs in the mid 70s. Lows in the upper 50s. Sunday, partly cloudy. A 30% chance of showers. Highs in the upper 70s. Lows in the mid 50s. The Rochester, New York climate summary for this evening, as of 4 p.m., August 23, 2026. Today's high temperature was 73 degrees. The normal high is 80. Today's low temperature was 63 degrees. The normal low is 60. 0.10 inches of precipitation fell today. No snow fell today. Sunset tonight is at 8 p.m. Sunrise tomorrow is at 6:26 a.m. The Nearshore Marine Forecast, for the Niagara River to Hamelin Beach along Lake Ontario. Small craft advisory in effect through Tuesday evening. Tonight, west winds 15 to 25 knots becoming southwest. Showers with a chance of thunderstorms early. A chance of waterspouts. Waves 3 to 6 feet subsiding to 2 to 4 feet. Waves occasionally around 7 feet. Monday, southwest winds 15 to 20 knots becoming west. A chance of waterspouts. Showers likely. Waves 2 to 4 feet building to 3 to 6 feet. Waves occasionally around 7 feet. Monday night, west winds 15 to 20 knots. A chance of waterspouts. Showers likely in the evening, then showers overnight. Waves 3 to 6 feet subsiding to 2 to 4 feet. Waves occasionally around 7 feet. Tuesday, northwest winds 15 to 20 knots becoming west 10 to 15 knots. A chance of waterspouts. Showers. Waves 2 to 4 feet subsiding to 1 to 3 feet. Tuesday night, west winds 10 knots or less. Becoming mainly clear. Waves 2 feet or less. Wednesday, southwest winds 10 knots or less becoming south. Partly to mostly cloudy. Waves 1 foot or less. Thursday, south winds 5 to 15 knots becoming west. A chance of showers and thunderstorms. Waves 2 feet or less. Friday, west winds 5 to 15 knots becoming northwest. Partly cloudy. Waves 1 to 2 feet. Winds and waves higher and near thunderstorms. The Nearshore Marine Forecast, for Hamelin Beach to Sodus Bay. Small craft advisory in effect through Tuesday evening. Tonight, west winds 15 to 20 knots becoming southwest 10 to 15 knots. Showers likely with a chance of thunderstorms early, then a chance of showers and thunderstorms late this evening. A chance of waterspouts. Waves 3 to 6 feet subsiding to 2 to 4 feet. Waves occasionally around 7 feet. Monday, southwest winds 10 to 15 knots increasing to 15 to 20 knots. A chance of waterspouts. Monday, southwest winds 10 to 15 knots increasing to 15 to 20 knots. A chance of waterspouts. Showers with a chance of thunderstorms in the afternoon. Waves 1 to 3 feet building to 3 to 5 feet. Waves occasionally around 6 feet. Monday night, west winds 15 to 20 knots. A chance of waterspouts. Showers with a chance of thunderstorms in the evening, then showers overnight. Waves 3 to 5 feet. Waves occasionally around 6 feet. Tuesday, west winds 15 to 20 knots. A chance of waterspouts. Showers. Waves 3 to 5 feet subsiding to 2 to 4 feet. Waves occasionally around 6 feet. Tuesday night, west winds 5 to 15 knots. A chance of waterspouts in the evening. Waves 1 to 3 feet subsiding to 1 foot or less. Wednesday, southwest winds 10 knots or less becoming south. Partly cloudy. Waves 1 foot or less. Thursday, south winds 5 to 10 knots becoming southwest. A chance of showers and thunderstorms. Waves 1 foot or less. Friday, west winds 5 to 15 knots becoming northwest. Partly cloudy. Waves 2 feet or less.

winds and waves higher and near thunderstorms. The water temperature off Rochester is 60 degrees. The nearshore marine forecast, 4, Sodus Bay to Mexico Bay. Small craft advisory in effect through Tuesday evening. Tonight, west winds 15 to 20 knots becoming southwest 10 to 15 knots. A chance of water spouts. Showers likely with a chance of thunderstorms this evening, then showers likely after midnight. A chance of showers late. Waves 3 to 6 feet. Waves occasionally around 7 feet. Monday, southwest winds 10 to 15 knots increasing to 15 to 20 knots. A chance of water spouts. A chance of showers in the morning, then showers with a chance of thunderstorms in the afternoon. Waves 2 to 4 feet. Monday night, southwest winds 15 to 20 knots becoming west. A chance of water spouts. Showers with a chance of thunderstorms in the evening, then showers overnight. Waves 3 to 6 feet. Waves occasionally around 7 feet. Tuesday, west winds 15 to 20 knots. A chance of water spouts. Showers. Waves 3 to 5 feet subsiding to 2 to 4 feet. Waves occasionally around 6 feet. Tuesday night, west winds 5 to 15 knots. A chance of water spouts in the evening. Waves 2 to 4 feet subsiding to 1 to 2 feet. Wednesday, southwest winds 10 knots or less becoming southeast 10 to 15 knots. Partly cloudy. Waves 1 foot or less. Thursday, south winds 5 to 15 knots becoming southwest. A chance of showers during the day, then showers likely with a chance of thunderstorms Thursday night. Waves 1 foot or less. Friday, southwest winds 5 to 10 knots becoming northwest. A chance of showers during the day. Waves 2 feet or less. Winds and waves higher and near thunderstorms. This is the NOAA Weather Radio KHA 53 in Rochester. Your source for official weather information across the Western Finger Lakes and the Genesee Valley. KHA 53 operates on a frequency of 162.40 MHz. Beach hazards statement remains in effect through Tuesday evening. What? Strong currents and dangerous swimming conditions. Where? Beaches of Niagara, Orleans, Monroe, Wayne, Northern Cayuga, Oswego, and Jefferson counties. When? Through Tuesday evening. Impacts, strong currents and dangerous swimming conditions. Stay out of the water to avoid dangerous swimming conditions. The 6 p.m. weather at Rochester, it was partly sunny. The temperature was 65 degrees Fahrenheit or 18 degrees Celsius, the dew point 54 and the relative humidity 67%. The wind was west at 10 miles an hour. The pressure was 29.81 inches and rising. Repeating at Rochester, it was partly sunny, temperature 65 degrees. Around the region at 6 p.m. rain was falling, with a temperature of 67 at Erie and 60 at Buffalo. It was mostly sunny, with a temperature of 71 at Elmira and 70 at Binghamton. It was partly sunny, with a temperature of 68 at Toronto, 75 at Syracuse, and 70 at Watertown. At Niagara Falls, it was cloudy, with a temperature of 59. At Oswego, winds were west at 26 knots, with a temperature of 69 degrees. The Central Lake Ontario buoy winds were west at 21 knots, with a temperature of 67 degrees, and the waves were 7 feet. The forecast for the Genesee Valley and Northern Finger Lakes, including Rochester, Geneseo, Canandaigua, Newark, and Fairhaven. Tonight, showers likely with a chance of thunderstorms early, then a chance of showers from late evening on. Lows in the mid-50s. West winds 10 to 15 miles an hour, becoming southwest 10 miles an hour or less. Chance of rain 70%. Monday, partly sunny with a chance of showers in the morning, then showers with a chance of thunderstorms in the afternoon. Highs ranging from the lower 60s on the hilltops to the upper 60s across the lower elevations. Southwest winds 5 to 10 miles an hour, increasing to 10 to 15 miles an hour. Chance of rain 90%. Monday night, showers. Lows in the upper 50s. Southwest winds 10 to 15 miles an hour, becoming west 5 to 10 miles an hour. Chance of rain 90%. Tuesday, showers. Highs ranging from the upper 60s on the hilltops to the lower 70s.

across the lower elevations. West winds 10 to 15 miles an hour, becoming northwest. Chance of rain 80%. Tuesday night, becoming mainly clear. Lows in the mid-50s. West winds 5 to 10 miles an hour, becoming light. The forecast for the Southern Finger Lakes, including Tingan, Seneca Falls, and Auburn. Tonight, mostly cloudy with a chance of showers and thunderstorms early, then partly cloudy through the early overnight. Mostly cloudy with a chance of showers late. Lows in the mid-50s. West winds 10 to 15 miles an hour, becoming light. Chance of rain 50%. Monday, partly sunny with a chance of showers in the morning, then mostly cloudy with showers with a chance of thunderstorms in the afternoon. Highs in the upper 60s. Light winds, becoming southwest 5 to 10 miles an hour. Chance of rain 80%. Monday night, a chance of showers in the evening, then showers overnight. Lows in the upper 50s. Southwest winds 5 to 10 miles an hour, becoming light. Chance of rain 90%. Tuesday, showers. Highs around 70. West winds 5 to 10 miles an hour, becoming northwest. Chance of rain 80%. Tuesday night, partly cloudy with a chance of showers in the evening, then mainly clear overnight. Lows in the mid-50s. Light winds. Chance of rain 40%. And now the extended forecast. Wednesday, partly cloudy. Highs in the upper 70s. Thursday, showers likely and a chance of thunderstorms. Highs in the lower 80s. Lows in the lower 60s. Chance of rain 70%. Friday, partly cloudy. A chance of showers. Highs in the upper 70s. Lows in the lower 60s. Chance of rain 30%. Saturday, mainly clear. Highs in the mid-70s. Lows in the upper 50s. Sunday, partly cloudy. A 30% chance of showers. Highs in the upper 70s. Lows in the mid-50s. 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Your source for official weather information across the Western Finger Lakes and the Genesee Valley. KHA 53 operates on a frequency of 162.40 MHz. Beach hazards statement remains in effect through Tuesday evening. What? Strong currents and dangerous swimming conditions. Where? Beaches of Niagara, Orleans, Monroe, Wayne, Northern Cayuga, Oswego, and Jefferson counties. When? Through Tuesday evening. Impacts, strong currents and dangerous swimming conditions. Stay out of the water to avoid dangerous swimming conditions. The 6 p.m. weather at Rochester, it was partly sunny. The temperature was 65 degrees Fahrenheit or 18 degrees Celsius, the dew point 54 and the relative humidity 67%. The wind was west at 10 miles an hour. The pressure was 29.81 inches and rising. Repeating at Rochester, it was partly sunny, temperature 65 degrees. Around the region at 6 p.m. rain was falling, with a temperature of 67 at Erie and 60 at Buffalo. It was mostly sunny, with a temperature of 71 at Elmira and 70 at Binghamton. It was partly sunny, with a temperature of 68 at Toronto, 75 at Syracuse, and 70 at Watertown. At Niagara Falls, it was cloudy, with a temperature of 59. At Oswego, winds were west at 26 knots, with a temperature of 69 degrees. The Central Lake Ontario buoy winds were west at 21 knots, with a temperature of 67 degrees, and the waves were 7 feet. The forecast for the Genesee Valley and Northern Finger Lakes, including Rochester, Geneseo, Canandaigua, Newark, and Fairhaven. Tonight, showers likely with a chance of thunderstorms early, then a chance of showers from late evening on. Lows in the mid-50s. West winds 10 to 15 miles an hour, becoming southwest 10 miles an hour or less. Chance of rain 70%. Monday, partly sunny with a chance of showers in the morning, then showers with a chance of thunderstorms in the afternoon. Highs ranging from the lower 60s on the hilltops to the upper 60s across the lower elevations. Southwest winds 5 to 10 miles an hour, increasing to 10 to 15 miles an hour. Chance of rain 90%. Monday night, showers. Lows in the upper 50s. Southwest winds 10 to 15 miles.

an hour, becoming west 5 to 10 miles an hour. Chance of rain 90%. Tuesday, showers. Highs ranging from the upper 60s on the hilltops to the lower 70s across the lower elevations. West winds 10 to 15 miles an hour, becoming northwest. Chance of rain 80%. Tuesday night, becoming mainly clear. Lows in the mid-50s. West winds 5 to 10 miles an hour, becoming light. The forecast for the Southern Finger Lakes, including Pinyan, Seneca Falls, and Auburn. Tonight, mostly cloudy with a chance of showers and thunderstorms early, then partly cloudy through the early overnight. Mostly cloudy with a chance of showers late. Lows in the mid-50s. West winds 10 to 15 miles an hour, becoming light. Chance of rain 50%. Monday, partly sunny with a chance of showers in the morning, then mostly cloudy with showers with a chance of thunderstorms in the afternoon. Highs in the upper 60s. Light winds, becoming southwest 5 to 10 miles an hour. Chance of rain 80%. Monday night, a chance of showers in the evening, then showers overnight. Lows in the upper 50s. Southwest winds 5 to 10 miles an hour, becoming light. Chance of rain 90%. Tuesday, showers. Highs around 70. West winds 5 to 10 miles an hour, becoming northwest. Chance of rain 80%. Tuesday night, partly cloudy with a chance of showers in the evening, then mainly clear overnight. Lows in the mid-50s. Light winds. Chance of rain 40%. And now the extended forecast. Wednesday, partly cloudy. Highs in the upper 70s. Thursday, showers likely and a chance of thunderstorms. Highs in the lower 80s. Lows in the lower 60s. Chance of rain 70%. Friday, partly cloudy. A chance of showers. Highs in the upper 70s. Lows in the lower 60s. Chance of rain 30%. Saturday, mainly clear. Highs in the mid-70s. Lows in the upper 50s. Sunday, partly cloudy. A 30% chance of showers. Highs in the upper 70s. Lows in the mid-50s. 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KHA 53 operates on a frequency of 162.40 MHz. Beach hazards statement remains in effect through Tuesday evening. What? Strong currents and dangerous swimming conditions. Where? Beaches of Niagara, Orleans, Monroe, Wayne, Northern Cayuga, Oswego, and Jefferson counties. When? Through Tuesday evening. Impacts, strong currents and dangerous swimming conditions. Stay out of the water to avoid dangerous swimming conditions. The 6 p.m. weather at Rochester, it was partly sunny. The temperature was 65 degrees Fahrenheit or 18 degrees Celsius, the dew point 54 and the relative humidity 67%. The wind was west at 10 miles an hour. The pressure was 29.81 inches and rising. Repeating at Rochester, it was partly sunny, temperature 65 degrees. Around the region at 6 p.m. rain was falling, with a temperature of 67 at Erie and 60 at Buffalo. It was mostly sunny, with a temperature of 71 at Elmira and 70 at Binghamton. It was partly sunny, with a temperature of 68 at Toronto, 75 at Syracuse, and 70 at Watertown. At Niagara Falls, it was cloudy, with a temperature of 59. At Oswego, winds were west at 26 knots, with a temperature of 69 degrees. The Central Lake Ontario buoy winds were west at 21 knots, with a temperature of 67 degrees, and the waves were 7 feet. The forecast for the Genesee Valley and Northern Finger Lakes, including Rochester, Geneseo, Canandaigua, Newark, and Fairhaven. Tonight, showers likely with a chance of thunderstorms early, then a chance of showers from late evening on. Lows in the mid-50s. West winds 10 to 15 miles an hour, becoming southwest 10 miles an hour or less. Chance of rain 70%. Monday, partly sunny with a chance of showers in the morning, then showers with a chance of thunderstorms in the afternoon. Highs ranging from the lower 60s on the hilltops to the upper 60s across the lower elevations.
southwest winds 5 to 10 miles an hour, increasing to 10 to 15 miles an hour. Chance of rain 90%. Monday night, showers. Lows in the upper 50s. Southwest winds 10 to 15 miles an hour, becoming west 5 to 10 miles an hour. Chance of rain 90%. Tuesday, showers. Highs ranging from the upper 60s on the hilltops to the lower 70s across the lower elevations. West winds 10 to 15 miles an hour, becoming northwest. Chance of rain 80%. Tuesday night, becoming mainly clear. Lows in the mid-50s. West winds 5 to 10 miles an hour, becoming light. The forecast for the Southern Finger Lakes, including Tinian, Seneca Falls, and Auburn. Tonight, mostly cloudy with a chance of showers and thunderstorms early, then partly cloudy through the early overnight. Mostly cloudy with a chance of showers late. Lows in the mid-50s. West winds 10 to 15 miles an hour, becoming light. Chance of rain 50%. Monday, partly sunny with a chance of showers in the morning, then mostly cloudy with showers with a chance of thunderstorms in the afternoon. Highs in the upper 60s. Light winds, becoming southwest 5 to 10 miles an hour. Chance of rain 80%. Monday night, a chance of showers in the evening, then showers overnight. Lows in the upper 50s. Southwest winds 5 to 10 miles an hour, becoming light. Chance of rain 90%. Tuesday, showers. Highs around 70. West winds 5 to 10 miles an hour, becoming northwest. Chance of rain 80%. Tuesday night, partly cloudy with a chance of showers in the evening, then mainly clear overnight. Lows in the mid-50s. Light winds. Chance of rain 40%. And now the extended forecast. Wednesday, partly cloudy. Highs in the upper 70s. Thursday, showers likely and a chance of thunderstorms. Highs in the lower 80s. Lows in the lower 60s. Chance of rain 70%. Friday, partly cloudy. A chance of showers. Highs in the upper 70s. Lows in the lower 60s. Chance of rain 30%. Saturday, mainly clear. Highs in the mid-70s. Lows in the upper 50s. Sunday, partly cloudy. A 30% chance of showers. Highs in the upper 70s. Lows in the mid-50s. 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Your source for official weather information across the Western Finger Lakes and the Genesee Valley. KHA 53 operates on a frequency of 162.40 MHz. Beach hazard statement remains in effect through Tuesday evening. What? Strong currents and dangerous swimming conditions. Where? Beaches of Niagara, Orleans, Monroe, Wayne, Northern Cayuga, Oswego, and Jefferson counties. When? Through Tuesday evening. Impacts, strong currents and dangerous swimming conditions. Stay out of the water to avoid dangerous swimming conditions. The 6 p.m. weather at Rochester, it was partly sunny. The temperature was 65 degrees Fahrenheit or 18 degrees Celsius, the dew point 54 and the relative humidity 67%. The wind was west at 10 miles an hour. The pressure was 29.81 inches and rising. Repeating at Rochester, it was partly sunny, temperature 65 degrees. Around the region at 6 p.m. rain was falling, with a temperature of 67 at Erie, and 60 at Buffalo. It was mostly sunny, with a temperature of 71 at Elmira, and 70 at Binghamton. It was partly sunny, with a temperature of 68 at Toronto, 75 at Syracuse, and 70 at Watertown. At Niagara Falls, it was cloudy, with a temperature of 59. At Oswego, winds were west at 26 knots, with a temperature of 69 degrees. The Central Lake Ontario buoy winds were west at 21 knots, with a temperature of 67 degrees, and the waves were 7 feet. The forecast for the Genesee Valley and Northern Finger Lakes, including Rochester, Geneseo, Canandaigua, Newark, and Fairhaven. Tonight, showers likely with a chance of thunderstorms early, then a chance of showers from late evening on. Lows in the mid-50s. West winds 10 to 15 miles an hour, becoming southwest 10 miles an hour or less. Chance of rain 70%.
Monday, partly sunny with a chance of showers in the morning, then showers with a

chance of thunderstorms in the afternoon. Highs ranging from the lower 60s on the hilltops to the upper 60s across the lower elevations. Southwest winds 5 to 10 miles an hour, increasing to 10 to 15 miles an hour. Chance of rain 90%. Monday night, showers. Lows in the upper 50s. Southwest winds 10 to 15 miles an hour, becoming west 5 to 10 miles an hour. Chance of rain 90%. Tuesday, showers. Highs ranging from the upper 60s on the hilltops to the lower 70s across the lower elevations. West winds 10 to 15 miles an hour, becoming northwest. Chance of rain 80%. Tuesday night, becoming mainly clear. Lows in the mid-50s. West winds 5 to 10 miles an hour, becoming light. The forecast for the Southern Finger Lakes, including Pinyan, Seneca Falls, and Auburn. Tonight, mostly cloudy with a chance of showers and thunderstorms early, then partly cloudy through the early overnight. Mostly cloudy with a chance of showers late. Lows in the mid-50s. West winds 10 to 15 miles an hour, becoming light. Chance of rain 50%. Monday, partly sunny with a chance of showers in the morning, then mostly cloudy with showers with a chance of thunderstorms in the afternoon. Highs in the upper 60s. Light winds, becoming southwest 5 to 10 miles an hour. Chance of rain 80%. Monday night, a chance of showers in the evening, then showers overnight. Lows in the upper 50s. Southwest winds 5 to 10 miles an hour, becoming light. Chance of rain 90%. Tuesday, showers. Highs around 70. West winds 5 to 10 miles an hour, becoming northwest. Chance of rain 80%. Tuesday night, partly cloudy with a chance of showers in the evening, then mainly clear overnight. Lows in the mid-50s. Light winds. Chance of rain 40%. And now the extended forecast. Wednesday, partly cloudy. Highs in the upper 70s. Thursday, showers likely and a chance of thunderstorms. Highs in the lower 80s. Lows in the lower 60s. Chance of rain 70%. Friday, partly cloudy. A chance of showers. Highs in the upper 70s. Lows in the lower 60s. Chance of rain 30%. Saturday, mainly clear. Highs in the mid-70s. Lows in the upper 50s. Sunday, partly cloudy. A 30% chance of showers. Highs in the upper 70s. Lows in the mid-50s. 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Your source for official weather information across the Western Finger Lakes and the Genesee Valley. KHA 53 operates on a frequency of 162.40 MHz. Beach hazards statement remains in effect through Tuesday evening. What? Strong currents and dangerous swimming conditions. Where? Beaches of Niagara, Orleans, Monroe, Wayne, Northern Cayuga, Oswego, and Jefferson counties. When? Through Tuesday evening. Impacts, strong currents and dangerous swimming conditions. Stay out of the water to avoid dangerous swimming conditions. The 6 p.m. weather at Rochester, it was partly sunny. The temperature was 65 degrees Fahrenheit or 18 degrees Celsius, the dew point 54 and the relative humidity 67%. The wind was west at 10 miles an hour. The pressure was 29.81 inches and rising. Repeating at Rochester, it was partly sunny, temperature 65 degrees. Around the region at 6 p.m. rain was falling, with a temperature of 67 at Erie, and 60 at Buffalo. It was mostly sunny, with a temperature of 71 at Elmira, and 70 at Binghamton. It was partly sunny, with a temperature of 68 at Toronto, 75 at Syracuse, and 70 at Watertown. At Niagara Falls, it was cloudy, with a temperature of 59. At Oswego, winds were west at 26 knots, with a temperature of 69 degrees. The Central Lake Ontario buoy winds were west at 21 knots, with a temperature of 67 degrees, and the waves were 7 feet. The forecast for the Genesee Valley and Northern Finger Lakes, including Rochester, Geneseo, Canandaigua, Newark, and Fairhaven. Tonight, showers likely with a chance of thunderstorms early, then a chance of showers from late evening on. Lows in the mid-50s.

10 to 15 miles an hour, becoming southwest 10 miles an hour or less. Chance of rain 70%. Monday, partly sunny with a chance of showers in the morning, then showers with a chance of thunderstorms in the afternoon. Highs ranging from the lower 60s on the hilltops to the upper 60s across the lower elevations. Southwest winds 5 to 10 miles an hour, increasing to 10 to 15 miles an hour. Chance of rain 90%. Monday night, showers. Lows in the upper 50s. Southwest winds 10 to 15 miles an hour, becoming west 5 to 10 miles an hour. Chance of rain 90%. Tuesday, showers. Highs ranging from the upper 60s on the hilltops to the lower 70s across the lower elevations. West winds 10 to 15 miles an hour, becoming northwest. Chance of rain 80%. Tuesday night, becoming mainly clear. Lows in the mid-50s. West winds 5 to 10 miles an hour, becoming light. The forecast for the Southern Finger Lakes, including Tinian, Seneca Falls, and Auburn. Tonight, mostly cloudy with a chance of showers and thunderstorms early, then partly cloudy through the early overnight. Mostly cloudy with a chance of showers late. Lows in the mid-50s. West winds 10 to 15 miles an hour, becoming light. Chance of rain 50%. Monday, partly sunny with a chance of showers in the morning, then mostly cloudy with showers with a chance of thunderstorms in the afternoon. Highs in the upper 60s. Light winds, becoming southwest 5 to 10 miles an hour. Chance of rain 80%. Monday night, a chance of showers in the evening, then showers overnight. Lows in the upper 50s. Southwest winds 5 to 10 miles an hour, becoming light. Chance of rain 90%. Tuesday, showers. Highs around 70. West winds 5 to 10 miles an hour, becoming northwest. Chance of rain 80%. Tuesday night, partly cloudy with a chance of showers in the evening, then mainly clear overnight. Lows in the mid-50s. Light winds. Chance of rain 40%. And now the extended forecast. Wednesday, partly cloudy. Highs in the upper 70s. Thursday, showers likely and a chance of thunderstorms. Highs in the lower 80s. Lows in the lower 60s. Chance of rain 70%. Friday, partly cloudy. A chance of showers. Highs in the upper 70s. Lows in the lower 60s. Chance of rain 30%. Saturday, mainly clear. Highs in the mid-70s. Lows in the upper 50s. Sunday, partly cloudy. A 30% chance of showers. Highs in the upper 70s. Lows in the mid-50s. The Rochester, New York climate summary for this evening, as of 4 p.m., August 23, 2026. Today's high temperature was 73 degrees. The normal high is 80. Today's low temperature was 63 degrees. The normal low is 60. 0.10 inches of precipitation fell today. No snow fell today. Sunset tonight is at 8 p.m. Sunrise tomorrow is at 6:26 a.m. Open lake forecast, 4, the Niagara River to Hamlin Beach beyond 5 miles from shore. Tonight, west winds 15 to 25 knots. A chance of waterspouts. Showers with a chance of thunderstorms early, then a chance of showers from late evening on. Waves 3 to 6 feet. Monday, southwest winds 15 to 25 knots becoming west. A chance of waterspouts. A chance of showers early, then showers likely from late morning on. Waves 3 to 6 feet building to 4 to 7 feet. Waves occasionally around 9 feet. Monday night, west winds 15 to 20 knots. A chance of waterspouts. Showers likely in the evening, then showers overnight. Waves 3 to 6 feet subsiding to 2 to 4 feet. Tuesday, northwest winds 15 to 20 knots becoming west 10 to 15 knots. A chance of waterspouts. Showers. Waves 2 to 4 feet subsiding to 1 to 3 feet. Tuesday night, west winds 10 knots or less. Waves 2 feet or less. Wednesday, southwest winds 10 knots or less becoming south. Waves 1 foot or less. Thursday, south winds 10 to 15 knots becoming west.
a chance of showers and thunderstorms. Waves 2 feet or less. Friday, west winds 5 to 15 knots becoming northwest. Waves 1 to 2 feet. Winds and waves higher and near thunderstorms. Open lake forecast, 4, Helen Beach to Mexico Bay beyond 5 miles from shore. Tonight, west winds 15 to 25 knots becoming southwest. A chance of waterspouts. Showers with a chance of thunderstorms this evening, then showers after midnight. A chance of showers late. Waves 4 to 7 feet subsiding to 3 to 6 feet. Waves occasionally around 9 feet. Monday, southwest winds 15 to 20 knots. A chance of waterspouts. A chance of showers in the morning, then showers with a chance of thunderstorms in the afternoon. Waves 3 to 6 feet building to 4 to 7 feet. Waves occasionally around 9 feet. Monday night, southwest winds 15 to 20 knots becoming west. A chance of waterspouts. Showers with a chance of thunderstorms in the evening, then showers overnight. Waves 3 to 6 feet. Tuesday, northwest winds 15 to 20 knots becoming west. A chance of waterspouts. Showers. Waves 3 to 5 feet subsiding to 2 to 4 feet. Tuesday night, west winds 5 to 15 knots. A chance of waterspouts in the evening. Waves 2 to 4 feet subsiding to 1 to 3 feet. Wednesday, southwest winds 10 knots or less becoming south and increasing to 15 to 20 knots. Waves 1 foot or less building to 1 to 3 feet. Thursday, south winds 15 to 20 knots becoming southwest 10 to 15 knots. A chance of showers and thunderstorms during the day, then showers likely with a chance of thunderstorms Thursday night. Waves 1 to 3 feet. Friday, west winds 5 to 15 knots becoming northwest. A chance of showers during the day. Waves 1 to 2 feet. Winds and waves higher and near thunderstorms. This is the NOAA Weather Radio KHA 53 in Rochester. Your source for official weather information across the Western Finger Lakes and the Genesee Valley. KHA 53 operates on a frequency of 162.40 MHz. Beach hazards statement remains in effect through Tuesday evening. What? Strong currents and dangerous swimming conditions. Where? Beaches of Niagara, Orleans, Monroe, Wayne, Northern Cayuga, Oswego, and Jefferson counties. When? Through Tuesday evening. Impacts, strong currents and dangerous swimming conditions. Stay out of the water to avoid dangerous swimming conditions. The 7 p.m. weather at Rochester, light rain was falling. The temperature was 61 degrees Fahrenheit or 16 degrees Celsius, the dew point 57 and the relative humidity 87%. The wind was west at 15 miles an hour gusting to 23. The pressure was 29.84 inches and rising. Repeating at Rochester, light rain was falling, temperature 61 degrees. Around the region at 7 p.m. at Erie, a thunderstorm was reported, with a temperature of 62. At Watertown, rain was falling, with a temperature of 67. It was partly cloudy, with a temperature of 63 at Niagara Falls, 72 at Syracuse, 68 at Elmira, and 67 at Binghamton. At Buffalo, it was mostly cloudy, with a temperature of 64. At Oswego, winds were southwest at 11 knots, with a temperature of 65 degrees. The Central Lake Ontario buoy winds were west at 25 knots, with a temperature of 65 degrees, and the waves were 7 feet. The forecast for the Genesee Valley and Northern Finger Lakes, including Rochester, Geneseo, Canandaigua, Newark, and Fairhaven. Tonight, showers likely with a chance of thunderstorms early, then a chance of showers from late evening on. Lows in the mid-50s. West winds 10 to 15 miles an hour, becoming southwest 10 miles an hour or less. Chance of rain 70%. Monday, partly sunny with a chance of showers in the morning, then showers with a chance of thunderstorms in the afternoon. Highs ranging from the lower 60s on the hilltops to the upper 60s across the lower elevations. Southwest winds 5 to 10 miles an hour, increasing to 10 to 15 miles an hour. Chance of rain 90%. Monday night, showers. Lows in the upper 50s. Southwest winds 10 to 15 miles an hour, becoming west 5 to 10 miles an hour.
chance of rain 90%.

Tuesday, showers. Highs ranging from the upper 60s on the hilltops to the lower 70s across the lower elevations. West winds 10 to 15 miles an hour, becoming northwest. Chance of rain 80%. Tuesday night, becoming mainly clear. Lows in the mid-50s. West winds 5 to 10 miles an hour, becoming light. The forecast for the Southern Finger Lakes, including Tinian, Seneca Falls, and Auburn. Tonight, mostly cloudy with a chance of showers and thunderstorms early, then partly cloudy through the early overnight. Mostly cloudy with a chance of showers late. Lows in the mid-50s. West winds 10 to 15 miles an hour, becoming light. Chance of rain 50%. Monday, partly sunny with a chance of showers in the morning, then mostly cloudy with showers with a chance of thunderstorms in the afternoon. Highs in the upper 60s. Light winds, becoming southwest 5 to 10 miles an hour. Chance of rain 80%. Monday night, a chance of showers in the evening, then showers overnight. Lows in the upper 50s. Southwest winds 5 to 10 miles an hour, becoming light. Chance of rain 90%. Tuesday, showers. Highs around 70. West winds 5 to 10 miles an hour, becoming northwest. Chance of rain 80%. Tuesday night, partly cloudy with a chance of showers in the evening, then mainly clear overnight. Lows in the mid-50s. Light winds. Chance of rain 40%. And now the extended forecast. Wednesday, partly cloudy. Highs in the upper 70s. Thursday, showers likely and a chance of thunderstorms. Highs in the lower 80s. Lows in the lower 60s. Chance of rain 70%. Friday, partly cloudy. A chance of showers. Highs in the upper 70s. Lows in the lower 60s. Chance of rain 30%. Saturday, mainly clear. Highs in the mid-70s. Lows in the upper 50s. Sunday, partly cloudy. A 30% chance of showers. Highs in the upper 70s. Lows in the mid-50s. 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Your source for official weather information across the Western Finger Lakes and the Genesee Valley. KHA 53 operates on a frequency of 162.40 MHz. Beach hazards statement remains in effect through Tuesday evening. What? Strong currents and dangerous swimming conditions. Where? Beaches of Niagara, Orleans, Monroe, Wayne, Northern Cayuga, Oswego, and Jefferson counties. When? Through Tuesday evening. Impacts, strong currents and dangerous swimming conditions. Stay out of the water to avoid dangerous swimming conditions. The 7 p.m. weather at Rochester, light rain was falling. The temperature was 61 degrees Fahrenheit or 16 degrees Celsius, the dew point 57 and the relative humidity 87%. The wind was west at 15 miles an hour gusting to 23. The pressure was 29.84 inches and rising. Repeating at Rochester, light rain was falling, temperature 61 degrees. Around the region at 7 p.m. rain was falling, with a temperature of 62 at Erie and 67 at Watertown. At Binghamton, it was clear, with a temperature of 67. It was partly cloudy, with a temperature of 66 at Toronto, 72 at Syracuse, and 68 at Elmira. It was mostly cloudy, with a temperature of 64 at Buffalo, and 63 at Niagara Falls. At Oswego, winds were southwest at 11 knots, with a temperature of 65 degrees. The Central Lake Ontario buoy winds were west at 25 knots, with a temperature of 65 degrees, and the waves were 7 feet. The forecast for the Genesee Valley and Northern Finger Lakes, including Rochester, Geneseo, Canandaigua, Newark, and Fairhaven. Tonight, showers likely with a chance of thunderstorms early, then a chance of showers from late evening on. Lows in the mid-50s. West winds 10 to 15 miles an hour, becoming southwest 10 miles an hour or less. Chance of rain 70%. Monday, partly sunny with a chance of showers in the morning, then showers with a chance of thunderstorms in the afternoon. Highs ranging from the lower 60s on the hilltops to the upper 60s across the lower elevations. Southwest winds 5 to 10 miles an hour, increasing to 10 to 15 miles an hour.

lows in the mid-50s. West winds 10 to 15 miles an hour, becoming light. Chance of rain 50%. Monday, partly sunny with a chance of showers in the morning, then mostly cloudy with showers with a chance of thunderstorms in the afternoon. Highs in the upper 60s. Light winds, becoming southwest 5 to 10 miles an hour. Chance of rain 80%. Monday night, a chance of showers in the evening, then showers overnight. Lows in the upper 50s. Southwest winds 5 to 10 miles an hour, becoming light. Chance of rain 90%. Tuesday, showers. Highs around 70. West winds 5 to 10 miles an hour, becoming northwest. Chance of rain 80%. Tuesday night, partly cloudy with a chance of showers in the evening, then mainly clear overnight. Lows in the mid-50s. Light winds. Chance of rain 40%. And now the extended forecast. Wednesday, partly cloudy. Highs in the upper 70s. Thursday, showers likely and a chance of thunderstorms. Highs in the lower 80s. Lows in the lower 60s. Chance of rain 70%. Friday, partly cloudy. A chance of showers. Highs in the upper 70s. Lows in the lower 60s. Chance of rain 30%. Saturday, mainly clear. Highs in the mid-70s. Lows in the upper 50s. Sunday, partly cloudy. A 30% chance of showers. Highs in the upper 70s. Lows in the mid-50s. 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Your source for official weather information across the Western Finger Lakes and the Genesee Valley. KHA 53 operates on a frequency of 162.40 MHz. Beach hazards statement remains in effect through Tuesday evening. What? Strong currents and dangerous swimming conditions. Where? Beaches of Niagara, Orleans, Monroe, Wayne, Northern Cayuga, Oswego, and Jefferson counties. When? Through Tuesday evening. Impacts, strong currents and dangerous swimming conditions. Stay out of the water to avoid dangerous swimming conditions. The 7 p.m. weather at Rochester, light rain was falling. The temperature was 61 degrees Fahrenheit or 16 degrees Celsius, the dew point 57 and the relative humidity 87%. The wind was west at 15 miles an hour gusting to 23. The pressure was 29.84 inches and rising. Repeating at Rochester, light rain was falling, temperature 61 degrees. Around the region at 7 p.m. rain was falling, with a temperature of 62 at Erie and 67 at Watertown. At Binghamton, it was clear, with a temperature of 67. It was partly cloudy, with a temperature of 66 at Toronto, 72 at Syracuse, and 68 at Elmira. It was mostly cloudy, with a temperature of 64 at Buffalo, and 63 at Niagara Falls. At Oswego, winds were southwest at 11 knots, with a temperature of 65 degrees. The Central Lake Ontario buoy winds were west at 25 knots, with a temperature of 65 degrees, and the waves were 7 feet. The forecast for the Genesee Valley and Northern Finger Lakes, including Rochester, Geneseo, Canandaigua, Newark, and Fairhaven. Tonight, showers likely with a chance of thunderstorms early, then a chance of showers from late evening on. Lows in the mid-50s. West winds 10 to 15 miles an hour, becoming southwest 10 miles an hour or less. Chance of rain 70%. Monday, partly sunny with a chance of showers in the morning, then showers with a chance of thunderstorms in the afternoon. Highs ranging from the lower 60s on the hilltops to the upper 60s across the lower elevations. Southwest winds 5 to 10 miles an hour, increasing to 10 to 15 miles an hour. Chance of rain 90%. Monday night, showers. Lows in the upper 50s. Southwest winds 10 to 15 miles an hour, becoming west 5 to 10 miles an hour. Chance of rain 90%. Tuesday, showers. Highs ranging from the upper 60s on the hilltops to the lower 70s across the lower elevations. West winds 10 to 15 miles an hour, becoming northwest. Chance of rain 80%. Tuesday night, becoming mainly clear. Lows in the mid-50s. West winds 5 to 10 miles an hour, becoming light. The forecast for the

Southern Finger Lakes, including Tinian, Seneca Falls, and Auburn. Tonight, mostly cloudy with a chance of showers and thunderstorms early, then partly cloudy through the early overnight. Mostly cloudy with a chance of showers late. Lows in the mid-50s. West winds 10 to 15 miles an hour, becoming light. Chance of rain 50%. Monday, partly sunny with a chance of showers in the morning, then mostly cloudy with showers with a chance of thunderstorms in the afternoon. Highs in the upper 60s. Light winds, becoming southwest 5 to 10 miles an hour. Chance of rain 80%. Monday night, a chance of showers in the evening, then showers overnight. Lows in the upper 50s. Southwest winds 5 to 10 miles an hour, becoming light. Chance of rain 90%. Tuesday, showers. Highs around 70. West winds 5 to 10 miles an hour, becoming northwest. Chance of rain 80%. Tuesday night, partly cloudy with a chance of showers in the evening, then mainly clear overnight. Lows in the mid-50s. Light winds. Chance of rain 40%. And now the extended forecast. Wednesday, partly cloudy. Highs in the upper 70s. Thursday, showers likely and a chance of thunderstorms. Highs in the lower 80s. Lows in the lower 60s. Chance of rain 70%. Friday, partly cloudy. A chance of showers. Highs in the upper 70s. Lows in the lower 60s. Chance of rain 30%. Saturday, mainly clear. Highs in the mid-70s. Lows in the upper 50s. Sunday, partly cloudy. A 30% chance of showers. Highs in the upper 70s. Lows in the mid-50s. 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Beach hazards statement remains in effect through Tuesday evening. What? Strong currents and dangerous swimming conditions. Where? Beaches of Niagara, Orleans, Monroe, Wayne, Northern Cayuga, Oswego, and Jefferson counties. When? Through Tuesday evening. Impacts, strong currents and dangerous swimming conditions. Stay out of the water to avoid dangerous swimming conditions. The 7 p.m. weather at Rochester, light rain was falling. The temperature was 61 degrees Fahrenheit or 16 degrees Celsius, the dew point 57 and the relative humidity 87%. The wind was west at 15 miles an hour gusting to 23. The pressure was 29.84 inches and rising. Repeating at Rochester, light rain was falling, temperature 61 degrees. Around the region at 7 p.m. rain was falling, with a temperature of 62 at Erie, and 67 at Watertown. At Binghamton, it was clear, with a temperature of 67. It was partly cloudy, with a temperature of 66 at Toronto, 72 at Syracuse, and 68 at Elmira. It was mostly cloudy, with a temperature of 64 at Buffalo, and 63 at Niagara Falls. At Oswego, winds were southwest at 11 knots, with a temperature of 65 degrees. The Central Lake Ontario buoy winds were west at 25 knots, with a temperature of 65 degrees, and the waves were 7 feet. The forecast for the Genesee Valley and Northern Finger Lakes, including Rochester, Geneseo, Canandaigua, Newark, and Fairhaven. Tonight, showers likely with a chance of thunderstorms early, then a chance of showers from late evening on. Lows in the mid-50s. West winds 10 to 15 miles an hour, becoming southwest 10 miles an hour or less. Chance of rain 70%. Monday, partly sunny with a chance of showers in the morning, then showers with a chance of thunderstorms in the afternoon. Highs ranging from the lower 60s on the hilltops to the upper 60s across the lower elevations. Southwest winds 5 to 10 miles an hour, increasing to 10 to 15 miles an hour. Chance of rain 90%. Monday night, showers. Lows in the upper 50s. Southwest winds 10 to 15 miles an hour, becoming west 5 to 10 miles an hour. Chance of rain 90%. Tuesday, showers. Highs ranging from the upper 60s on the hilltops to the lower 70s across the lower elevations. West winds 10 to 15 miles.

miles an hour, becoming northwest. Chance of rain 80%. Tuesday night, becoming mainly clear. Lows in the mid-50s. West winds 5 to 10 miles an hour, becoming light. The forecast for the Southern Finger Lakes, including Tinian, Seneca Falls, and Auburn. Tonight, mostly cloudy with a chance of showers and thunderstorms early, then partly cloudy through the early overnight. Mostly cloudy with a chance of showers late. Lows in the mid-50s. West winds 10 to 15 miles an hour, becoming light. Chance of rain 50%. Monday, partly sunny with a chance of showers in the morning, then mostly cloudy with showers with a chance of thunderstorms in the afternoon. Highs in the upper 60s. Light winds, becoming southwest 5 to 10 miles an hour. Chance of rain 80%. Monday night, a chance of showers in the evening, then showers overnight. Lows in the upper 50s. Southwest winds 5 to 10 miles an hour, becoming light. Chance of rain 90%. Tuesday, showers. Highs around 70. West winds 5 to 10 miles an hour, becoming northwest. Chance of rain 80%. Tuesday night, partly cloudy with a chance of showers in the evening, then mainly clear overnight. Lows in the mid-50s. Light winds. Chance of rain 40%. And now the extended forecast. Wednesday, partly cloudy. Highs in the upper 70s. Thursday, showers likely and a chance of thunderstorms. Highs in the lower 80s. Lows in the lower 60s. Chance of rain 70%. Friday, partly cloudy. A chance of showers. Highs in the upper 70s. Lows in the lower 60s. Chance of rain 30%. Saturday, mainly clear. Highs in the mid-70s. Lows in the upper 50s. Sunday, partly cloudy. A 30% chance of showers. Highs in the upper 70s. Lows in the mid-50s. 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KHA 53 operates on a frequency of 162.40 MHz. Beach hazards statement remains in effect through Tuesday evening. What? Strong currents and dangerous swimming conditions. Where? Beaches of Niagara, Orleans, Monroe, Wayne, Northern Cayuga, Oswego, and Jefferson counties. When? Through Tuesday evening. Impacts, strong currents and dangerous swimming conditions. Stay out of the water to avoid dangerous swimming conditions. The 7 p.m. weather at Rochester, light rain was falling. The temperature was 61 degrees Fahrenheit or 16 degrees Celsius, the dew point 57 and the relative humidity 87%. The wind was west at 15 miles an hour gusting to 23. The pressure was 29.84 inches and rising. Repeating at Rochester, light rain was falling, temperature 61 degrees. Around the region at 7 p.m. rain was falling, with a temperature of 62 at Erie, and 67 at Watertown. At Binghamton, it was clear, with a temperature of 67. It was partly cloudy, with a temperature of 66 at Toronto, 72 at Syracuse, and 68 at Elmira. It was mostly cloudy, with a temperature of 64 at Buffalo, and 63 at Niagara Falls. At Oswego, winds were southwest at 11 knots, with a temperature of 65 degrees. The Central Lake Ontario buoy winds were west at 25 knots, with a temperature of 65 degrees, and the waves were 7 feet. The forecast for the Genesee Valley and Northern Finger Lakes, including Rochester, Geneseo, Canandaigua, Newark, and Fairhaven. Tonight, showers likely with a chance of thunderstorms early, then a chance of showers from late evening on. Lows in the mid-50s. West winds 10 to 15 miles an hour, becoming southwest 10 miles an hour or less. Chance of rain 70%. Monday, partly sunny with a chance of showers in the morning, then showers with a chance of thunderstorms in the afternoon. Highs ranging from the lower 60s on the hilltops to the upper 60s across the lower elevations. Southwest winds 5 to 10 miles an hour, increasing to 10 to 15 miles an hour. Chance of rain 90%. Monday night, showers. Lows in the upper 50s. Southwest winds 10 to 15 miles an hour,

Coming west 5 to 10 miles an hour. Chance of rain 90%. Tuesday, showers. Highs ranging from the upper 60s on the hilltops to the lower 70s across the lower elevations. West winds 10 to 15 miles an hour, becoming northwest. Chance of rain 80%. Tuesday night, becoming mainly clear. Lows in the mid-50s. West winds 5 to 10 miles an hour, becoming light. The forecast for the Southern Finger Lakes, including Pinyan, Seneca Falls, and Auburn. Tonight, mostly cloudy with a chance of showers and thunderstorms early, then partly cloudy through the early overnight. Mostly cloudy with a chance of showers late. Lows in the mid-50s. West winds 10 to 15 miles an hour, becoming light. Chance of rain 50%. Monday, partly sunny with a chance of showers in the morning, then mostly cloudy with showers with a chance of thunderstorms in the afternoon. Highs in the upper 60s. Light winds, becoming southwest 5 to 10 miles an hour. Chance of rain 80%. Monday night, a chance of showers in the evening, then showers overnight. Lows in the upper 50s. Southwest winds 5 to 10 miles an hour, becoming light. Chance of rain 90%. Tuesday, showers. Highs around 70. West winds 5 to 10 miles an hour, becoming northwest. Chance of rain 80%. Tuesday night, partly cloudy with a chance of showers in the evening, then mainly clear overnight. Lows in the mid-50s. Light winds. Chance of rain 40%. And now the extended forecast. Wednesday, partly cloudy. Highs in the upper 70s. Thursday, showers likely and a chance of thunderstorms. Highs in the lower 80s. Lows in the lower 60s. Chance of rain 70%. Friday, partly cloudy. A chance of showers. Highs in the upper 70s. Lows in the lower 60s. Chance of rain 30%. Saturday, mainly clear. Highs in the mid-70s. Lows in the upper 50s. Sunday, partly cloudy. A 30% chance of showers. Highs in the upper 70s. Lows in the mid-50s. The Rochester, New York climate summary for this evening, as of 4 p.m., August 23, 2026. Today's high temperature was 73 degrees. The normal high is 80. Today's low temperature was 63 degrees. 2026. Today's high temperature was 73 degrees. The normal high is 80. Today's low temperature was 63 degrees. The normal low is 60. 0.10 inches of precipitation fell today. No snow fell today. Sunset tonight is at 8 p.m. Sunrise tomorrow is at 6:26 a.m. The Nearshore Marine Forecast, for the Niagara River to Hamelin Beach along Lake Ontario. Small craft advisory in effect through Tuesday evening. Tonight, west winds 15 to 25 knots becoming southwest. Showers with a chance of thunderstorms early. A chance of waterspouts. Waves 3 to 6 feet subsiding to 2 to 4 feet. Waves occasionally around 7 feet. Monday, southwest winds 15 to 20 knots becoming west. A chance of waterspouts. Showers likely. Waves 2 to 4 feet building to 3 to 6 feet. Waves occasionally around 7 feet. Monday night, west winds 15 to 20 knots. A chance of waterspouts. Showers likely in the evening, then showers overnight. Waves 3 to 6 feet subsiding to 2 to 4 feet. Waves occasionally around 7 feet. Tuesday, northwest winds 15 to 20 knots becoming west 10 to 15 knots. A chance of waterspouts. Showers. Waves 2 to 4 feet subsiding to 1 to 3 feet. Tuesday night, west winds 10 knots or less. Becoming mainly clear. Waves 2 feet or less. Wednesday, southwest winds 10 knots or less becoming south. Partly to mostly cloudy. Waves 1 foot or less. Thursday, south winds 5 to 15 knots becoming west. A chance of showers and thunderstorms. Waves 2 feet or less. Friday, west winds 5 to 15 knots becoming northwest. Partly cloudy. Waves 1 to 2 feet. Winds and waves higher and near thunderstorms.

the Nearshore Marine Forecast for Helen Beach to Sodus Bay. Small craft advisory in effect through Tuesday evening. Tonight, west winds 15 to 20 knots becoming southwest 10 to 15 knots. Showers likely with a chance of thunderstorms early, then a chance of showers and thunderstorms late this evening. A chance of water spouts. Waves 3 to 6 feet subsiding to 2 to 4 feet. Waves occasionally around 7 feet. Monday, southwest winds 10 to 15 knots increasing to 15 to 20 knots. A chance of water spouts. Showers with a chance of thunderstorms in the afternoon. Waves 1 to 3 feet building to 3 to 5 feet. Waves occasionally around 6 feet. Monday night, west winds 15 to 20 knots. A chance of water spouts. Showers with a chance of thunderstorms in the evening, then showers overnight. Waves 3 to 5 feet. Waves occasionally around 6 feet. Tuesday, west winds 15 to 20 knots. A chance of water spouts. Showers. Waves 3 to 5 feet subsiding to 2 to 4 feet. Waves occasionally around 6 feet. Tuesday night, west winds 5 to 15 knots. A chance of water spouts in the evening. Waves 1 to 3 feet subsiding to 1 foot or less. Wednesday, southwest winds 10 knots or less becoming south. Partly cloudy. Waves 1 foot or less. Thursday, south winds 5 to 10 knots becoming southwest. A chance of showers and thunderstorms. Waves 1 foot or less. Friday, west winds 5 to 15 knots becoming northwest. Partly cloudy. Waves 2 feet or less. Winds and waves higher and near thunderstorms. The water temperature off Rochester is 60 degrees. The Nearshore Marine Forecast for Sodus Bay to Mexico Bay. Small craft advisory in effect through Tuesday evening. Tonight, west winds 15 to 20 knots becoming southwest 10 to 15 knots. A chance of water spouts. Showers likely with a chance of thunderstorms this evening, then showers likely after midnight. A chance of showers late. Waves 3 to 6 feet. Waves occasionally around 7 feet. Monday, southwest winds 10 to 15 knots increasing to 15 to 20 knots. A chance of water spouts. A chance of showers in the morning, then showers with a chance of thunderstorms in the afternoon. Waves 2 to 4 feet. Monday night, southwest winds 15 to 20 knots becoming west. A chance of water spouts. Showers with a chance of thunderstorms in the evening, then showers overnight. Waves 3 to 6 feet. Waves occasionally around 7 feet. Tuesday, west winds 15 to 20 knots. A chance of water spouts. Showers. Waves 3 to 5 feet subsiding to 2 to 4 feet. Waves occasionally around 6 feet. Tuesday night, west winds 5 to 15 knots. A chance of water spouts in the evening. Waves 2 to 4 feet subsiding to 1 to 2 feet. Wednesday, southwest winds 10 knots or less becoming southeast 10 to 15 knots. Partly cloudy. Waves 1 foot or less. Thursday, south winds 5 to 15 knots becoming southwest. A chance of showers during the day, then showers likely with a chance of thunderstorms Thursday night. Waves 1 foot or less. Friday, southwest winds 5 to 10 knots becoming northwest. A chance of showers during the day. Waves 2 feet or less. Winds and waves higher and near thunderstorms. This is the NOAA Weather Radio KHA 53 in Rochester. 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KHA 53 operates on a frequency of 162.40 MHz. Beach hazard statement remains in effect through Tuesday evening. What? Strong currents and dangerous swimming conditions. Where? Beaches of Niagara, Orleans, Monroe, Wayne, Northern Cayuga, Oswego, and Jefferson counties. When? Through Tuesday evening. Impacts, strong currents and dangerous swimming conditions. Stay out of the water to avoid dangerous swimming conditions. The 7 p.m. weather at Rochester, light rain was falling. The temperature was 61 degrees Fahrenheit or 16 degrees Celsius, the dew point 57 and the relative humidity 87%. The wind was west at 15 miles.

miles an hour gusting to 23. The pressure was 29.84 inches and rising. Repeating at Rochester, light rain was falling, temperature 61 degrees. Around the region at 7 p.m. rain was falling, with a temperature of 62 at Erie, and 67 at Watertown. At Binghamton, it was clear, with a temperature of 67. It was partly cloudy, with a temperature of 66 at Toronto, 72 at Syracuse, and 68 at Elmira. It was mostly cloudy, with a temperature of 64 at Buffalo, and 63 at Niagara Falls. At Oswego, winds were southwest at 11 knots, with a temperature of 65 degrees. The Central Lake Ontario buoy winds were west at 25 knots, with a temperature of 65 degrees, and the waves were 7 feet. The forecast for the Genesee Valley and Northern Finger Lakes, including Rochester, Geneseo, Canandaigua, Newark, and Fairhaven. Tonight, showers likely with a chance of thunderstorms early, then a chance of showers from late evening on. Lows in the mid-50s. West winds 10 to 15 miles an hour, becoming southwest 10 miles an hour or less. Chance of rain 70%. Monday, partly sunny with a chance of showers in the morning, then showers with a chance of thunderstorms in the afternoon. Highs ranging from the lower 60s on the hilltops to the upper 60s across the lower elevations. Southwest winds 5 to 10 miles an hour, increasing to 10 to 15 miles an hour. Chance of rain 90%. Monday night, showers. Lows in the upper 50s. Southwest winds 10 to 15 miles an hour, becoming west 5 to 10 miles an hour. Chance of rain 90%. Tuesday, showers. Highs ranging from the upper 60s on the hilltops to the lower 70s across the lower elevations. West winds 10 to 15 miles an hour, becoming northwest. Chance of rain 80%. Tuesday night, becoming mainly clear. Lows in the mid-50s. West winds 5 to 10 miles an hour, becoming light. The forecast for the Southern Finger Lakes, including Pinyan, Seneca Falls, and Auburn. Tonight, mostly cloudy with a chance of showers and thunderstorms early, then partly cloudy through the early overnight. Mostly cloudy with a chance of showers late. Lows in the mid-50s. West winds 10 to 15 miles an hour, becoming light. Chance of rain 50%. Monday, partly sunny with a chance of showers in the morning, then mostly cloudy with showers with a chance of thunderstorms in the afternoon. Highs in the upper 60s. Light winds, becoming southwest 5 to 10 miles an hour. Chance of rain 80%. Monday night, a chance of showers in the evening, then showers overnight. Lows in the upper 50s. Southwest winds 5 to 10 miles an hour, becoming light. Chance of rain 90%. Tuesday, showers. Highs around 70. West winds 5 to 10 miles an hour, becoming northwest. Chance of rain 80%. Tuesday night, partly cloudy with a chance of showers in the evening, then mainly clear overnight. Lows in the mid-50s. Light winds. Chance of rain 40%. And now the extended forecast. Wednesday, partly cloudy. Highs in the upper 70s. Thursday, showers likely and a chance of thunderstorms. Highs in the lower 80s. Lows in the lower 60s. Chance of rain 70%. Friday, partly cloudy. A chance of showers. Highs in the upper 70s. Lows in the lower 60s. Chance of rain 30%. Saturday, mainly clear. Highs in the mid-70s. Lows in the upper 50s. Sunday, partly cloudy. A 30% chance of showers. Highs in the upper 70s. Lows in the mid-50s. 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KHA 53 operates on a frequency of 162.40 MHz. Beach hazards statement remains in effect through Tuesday evening. What? Strong currents and dangerous swimming conditions. Where? Beaches of Niagara, Orleans, Monroe, Wayne, Northern Cayuga, Oswego, and Jefferson counties. When? Through Tuesday evening. Impacts, strong currents and dangerous swimming conditions. Stay out of the water to avoid dangerous swimming conditions.

the 7 p.m. weather at Rochester, light rain was falling. The temperature was 61 degrees Fahrenheit or 16 degrees Celsius, the dew point 57 and the relative humidity 87%. The wind was west at 15 miles an hour gusting to 23. The pressure was 29.84 inches and rising. Repeating at Rochester, light rain was falling, temperature 61 degrees. Around the region at 7 p.m. rain was falling, with a temperature of 62 at Erie, and 67 at Watertown. At Binghamton, it was clear, with a temperature of 67. It was partly cloudy, with a temperature of 66 at Toronto, 72 at Syracuse, and 68 at Elmira. It was mostly cloudy, with a temperature of 64 at Buffalo, and 63 at Niagara Falls. At Oswego, winds were southwest at 11 knots, with a temperature of 65 degrees. The Central Lake Ontario buoy winds were west at 25 knots, with a temperature of 65 degrees, and the waves were 7 feet. The forecast for the Genesee Valley and Northern Finger Lakes, including Rochester, Geneseo, Canandaigua, Newark, and Fairhaven. Tonight, showers likely with a chance of thunderstorms early, then a chance of showers from late evening on. Lows in the mid-50s. West winds 10 to 15 miles an hour, becoming southwest 10 miles an hour or less. Chance of rain 70%. Monday, partly sunny with a chance of showers in the morning, then showers with a chance of thunderstorms in the afternoon. Highs ranging from the lower 60s on the hilltops to the upper 60s across the lower elevations. Southwest winds 5 to 10 miles an hour, increasing to 10 to 15 miles an hour. Chance of rain 90%. Monday night, showers. Lows in the upper 50s. Southwest winds 10 to 15 miles an hour, becoming west 5 to 10 miles an hour. Chance of rain 90%. Tuesday, showers. Highs ranging from the upper 60s on the hilltops to the lower 70s across the lower elevations. West winds 10 to 15 miles an hour, becoming northwest. Chance of rain 80%. Tuesday night, becoming mainly clear. Lows in the mid-50s. West winds 5 to 10 miles an hour, becoming light. The forecast for the Southern Finger Lakes, including Pinyan, Seneca Falls, and Auburn. Tonight, mostly cloudy with a chance of showers and thunderstorms early, then partly cloudy through the early overnight. Mostly cloudy with a chance of showers late. Lows in the mid-50s. West winds 10 to 15 miles an hour, becoming light. Chance of rain 50%. Monday, partly sunny with a chance of showers in the morning, then mostly cloudy with showers with a chance of thunderstorms in the afternoon. Highs in the upper 60s. Light winds, becoming southwest 5 to 10 miles an hour. Chance of rain 80%. Monday night, a chance of showers in the evening, then showers overnight. Lows in the upper 50s. Southwest winds 5 to 10 miles an hour, becoming light. Chance of rain 90%. Tuesday, showers. Highs around 70. West winds 5 to 10 miles an hour, becoming northwest. Chance of rain 80%. Tuesday night, partly cloudy with a chance of showers in the evening, then mainly clear overnight. Lows in the mid-50s. Light winds. Chance of rain 40%. And now the extended forecast. Wednesday, partly cloudy. Highs in the upper 70s. Thursday, showers likely and a chance of thunderstorms. Highs in the lower 80s. Lows in the lower 60s. Chance of rain 70%. Friday, partly cloudy. A chance of showers. Highs in the upper 70s. Lows in the lower 60s. Chance of rain 30%. Saturday, mainly clear. Highs in the mid-70s. Lows in the upper 50s. Sunday, partly cloudy. A 30% chance of showers. Highs in the upper 70s. Lows in the mid-50s. This is the NOAA Weather Radio KHA 53 in Rochester. Your source for official weather information across the Western Finger Lakes and the Genesee Valley. KHA 53 operates on a frequency of 162.40 MHz. Beach hazards statement remains in effect through Tuesday evening. What? Strong currents and dangerous swimming conditions. Where? Beaches of Niagara, Orleans, Monroe,
Wayne, Northern Cayuga, Oswego, and Jefferson counties. When, through Tuesday evening, impacts, strong currents, and dangerous swimming conditions. Stay out of the water to avoid dangerous swimming conditions. The 7 p.m. weather at Rochester, light rain was falling. The temperature was 61 degrees Fahrenheit or 16 degrees Celsius, the dew point 57 and the relative humidity 87%. The wind was west at 15 miles an hour gusting to 23. The pressure was 29.84 inches and rising. Repeating at Rochester, light rain was falling, temperature 61 degrees. Around the region at 7 p.m. rain was falling, with a temperature of 62 at Erie, and 67 at Watertown. At Binghamton, it was clear, with a temperature of 67. It was partly cloudy, with a temperature of 66 at Toronto, 72 at Syracuse, and 68 at Elmira. It was mostly cloudy, with a temperature of 64 at Buffalo, and 63 at Niagara Falls. At Oswego, winds were southwest at 11 knots, with a temperature of 65 degrees. The Central Lake Ontario buoy winds were west at 25 knots, with a temperature of 65 degrees, and the waves were 7 feet. The forecast for the Genesee Valley and Northern Finger Lakes, including Rochester, Geneseo, Canandaigua, Newark, and Fairhaven. Tonight, showers likely with a chance of thunderstorms early, then a chance of showers from late evening on. Lows in the mid-50s. West winds 10 to 15 miles an hour, becoming southwest 10 miles an hour or less. Chance of rain 70%. Monday, partly sunny with a chance of showers in the morning, then showers with a chance of thunderstorms in the afternoon. Highs ranging from the lower 60s on the hilltops to the upper 60s across the lower elevations. Southwest winds 5 to 10 miles an hour, increasing to 10 to 15 miles an hour. Chance of rain 90%. Monday night, showers. Lows in the upper 50s. Southwest winds 10 to 15 miles an hour, becoming west 5 to 10 miles an hour. Chance of rain 90%. Tuesday, showers. Highs ranging from the upper 60s on the hilltops to the lower 70s across the lower elevations. West winds 10 to 15 miles an hour, becoming northwest. Chance of rain 80%. Tuesday night, becoming mainly clear. Lows in the mid-50s. West winds 5 to 10 miles an hour, becoming light. The forecast for the Southern Finger Lakes, including Pinyan, Seneca Falls, and Auburn. Tonight, mostly cloudy with a chance of showers and thunderstorms early, then partly cloudy through the early overnight. Mostly cloudy with a chance of showers late. Lows in the mid-50s. West winds 10 to 15 miles an hour, becoming light. Chance of rain 50%. Monday, partly sunny with a chance of showers in the morning, then mostly cloudy with showers with a chance of thunderstorms in the afternoon. Highs in the upper 60s. Light winds, becoming southwest 5 to 10 miles an hour. Chance of rain 80%. Monday night, a chance of showers in the evening, then showers overnight. Lows in the upper 50s. Southwest winds 5 to 10 miles an hour, becoming light. Chance of rain 90%. Tuesday, showers. Highs around 70. West winds 5 to 10 miles an hour, becoming northwest. Chance of rain 80%. Tuesday night, partly cloudy with a chance of showers in the evening, then mainly clear overnight. Lows in the mid-50s. Light winds. Chance of rain 40%. And now the extended forecast. Wednesday, partly cloudy. Highs in the upper 70s. Thursday, showers likely and a chance of thunderstorms. Highs in the lower 80s. Lows in the lower 60s. Chance of rain 70%. Friday, partly cloudy. A chance of showers. Highs in the upper 70s. Lows in the lower 60s. Chance of rain 30%. Saturday, mainly clear. Highs in the mid-70s. Lows in the upper 50s. Sunday, partly cloudy. A 30% chance of showers. Highs in the upper 70s. Lows in the mid-50s. 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

frequency of 162.40 megahertz. Beach hazard statement remains in effect through Tuesday evening. What? Strong currents and dangerous swimming conditions. Where? Beaches of Niagara, Orleans, Monroe, Wayne, Northern Cayuga, Oswego, and Jefferson counties. When? Through Tuesday evening. Impacts, strong currents and dangerous swimming conditions. Stay out of the water to avoid dangerous swimming conditions. The 7 p.m. weather at Rochester, light rain was falling. The temperature was 61 degrees Fahrenheit or 16 degrees Celsius, the dew point 57 and the relative humidity 87%. The wind was west at 15 miles an hour gusting to 23. The pressure was 29.84 inches and rising. Repeating at Rochester, light rain was falling, temperature 61 degrees. Around the region at 7 p.m. rain was falling, with a temperature of 62 at Erie, and 67 at Watertown. At Binghamton, it was clear, with a temperature of 67. It was partly cloudy, with a temperature of 66 at Toronto, 72 at Syracuse, and 68 at Elmira. It was mostly cloudy, with a temperature of 64 at Buffalo, and 63 at Niagara Falls. At Oswego, winds were southwest at 11 knots, with a temperature of 65 degrees. The Central Lake Ontario buoy winds were west at 25 knots, with a temperature of 65 degrees, and the waves were 7 feet. The forecast for the Genesee Valley and Northern Finger Lakes, including Rochester, Geneseo, Canandaigua, Newark, and Fairhaven. Tonight, showers likely with a chance of thunderstorms early, then a chance of showers from late evening on. Lows in the mid-50s. West winds 10 to 15 miles an hour, becoming southwest 10 miles an hour or less. Chance of rain 70%. Monday, partly sunny with a chance of showers in the morning, then showers with a chance of thunderstorms in the afternoon. Highs ranging from the lower 60s on the hilltops to the upper 60s across the lower elevations. Southwest winds 5 to 10 miles an hour, increasing to 10 to 15 miles an hour. Chance of rain 90%. Monday night, showers. Lows in the upper 50s. Southwest winds 10 to 15 miles an hour, becoming west 5 to 10 miles an hour. Chance of rain 90%. Tuesday, showers. Highs ranging from the upper 60s on the hilltops to the lower 70s across the lower elevations. West winds 10 to 15 miles an hour, becoming northwest. Chance of rain 80%. Tuesday night, becoming mainly clear. Lows in the mid-50s. West winds 5 to 10 miles an hour, becoming light. The forecast for the Southern Finger Lakes, including Pinyan, Seneca Falls, and Auburn. Tonight, mostly cloudy with a chance of showers and thunderstorms early, then partly cloudy through the early overnight. Mostly cloudy with a chance of showers late. Lows in the mid-50s. West winds 10 to 15 miles an hour, becoming light. Chance of rain 50%. Monday, partly sunny with a chance of showers in the morning, then mostly cloudy with showers with a chance of thunderstorms in the afternoon. Highs in the upper 60s. Light winds, becoming southwest 5 to 10 miles an hour. Chance of rain 80%. Monday night, a chance of showers in the evening, then showers overnight. Lows in the upper 50s. Southwest winds 5 to 10 miles an hour, becoming light. Chance of rain 90%. Tuesday, showers. Highs around 70. West winds 5 to 10 miles an hour, becoming northwest. Chance of rain 80%. Tuesday night, partly cloudy with a chance of showers in the evening, then mainly clear overnight. Lows in the mid-50s. Light winds. Chance of rain 40%. And now the extended forecast. Wednesday, partly cloudy. Highs in the upper 70s. Thursday, showers likely and a chance of thunderstorms. Highs in the lower 80s. Lows in the lower 60s. Chance of rain 70%. Friday, partly cloudy. A chance of showers. Highs in the upper 70s. Lows in the lower 60s. Chance of rain 30%. Saturday, mainly clear. Highs in the mid-70s. Lows in the upper 50s. Sunday, partly cloudy. A 30% chance of showers. Highs in the upper 70s.